cooler with lows around 60. Chance of rain 20%. Juneteenth and Friday night, mostly clear. Highs in the lower 80s. Lows in the lower 60s. Saturday, mostly sunny. Highs in the mid-80s. Saturday night, partly cloudy in the evening, then becoming mostly cloudy. A slight chance of thunderstorms. A slight chance of showers in the evening, then a chance of showers after midnight. Lows in the upper 60s. Chance of rain 30%. Sunday, partly sunny with a chance of showers. A slight chance of thunderstorms in the morning, then a chance of thunderstorms in the afternoon. Highs in the mid-80s. Chance of rain 50%. At 6 p.m. at Lambert Field in St. Louis, it was partly sunny with a temperature of 74 degrees. The dew point was 52, giving us a relative humidity of 46%. The wind was northwest at 15 miles an hour, gusting to 25, and the pressure was 30.00 inches and steady. Elsewhere in the metro area, in Chesterfield, it was mostly sunny and the temperature was 75. In Belleville, it was 74 degrees. In Cahokia, it was mostly sunny and 74 degrees. In St. Charles, it was sunny and 74. Across the region, it was partly sunny in Columbia, Missouri, with a temperature of 73. In Quincy, it was mostly sunny and 72 degrees. In Kansas City, it was mostly sunny and the temperature was 74. It was sunny in Springfield, Missouri, with a temperature of 75. In Rolla, it was sunny and the temperature was 73. In Farmington, it was 75 degrees. It was mostly sunny in Cape Girardeau, with 78 degrees. It was mostly sunny in Springfield, Illinois, with a temperature of 70. Once again in St. Louis, it was partly sunny, the temperature was 74 degrees and the wind was northwest at 15 miles an hour, gusting to 25. The current time is 7:05 p.m. Central Daylight Time. 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Tonight, clear this evening, then becoming partly cloudy. Cooler with lows in the mid-50s. Northwest winds 10 to 15 miles per hour, diminishing to around 5 miles per hour after midnight. Monday, sunny. Highs in the upper 70s. Northwest winds around 5 miles per hour. Monday night, mostly clear. Lows around 60. Southwest winds around 5 miles per hour. Tuesday, mostly sunny with a chance of showers. A chance of thunderstorms in the afternoon. Highs in the lower 80s. Southwest winds 10 to 15 miles per hour with gusts up to 25 miles per hour. Chance of rain 50%. Tuesday night, partly cloudy. A slight chance of showers and thunderstorms in the evening. Lows in the lower 60s. Southwest winds 5 to 10 miles per hour. Chance of rain 20%. Wednesday, mostly sunny. A chance of showers with a slight chance of thunderstorms in the morning, then a chance of showers and thunderstorms in the afternoon. Breezy with highs in the upper 80s. Chance of rain 50%. Wednesday night, showers with thunderstorms likely in the evening, then showers likely with a slight chance of thunderstorms after midnight. Breezy with lows around 70. Chance of rain near 100%. Thursday, showers likely. A slight chance of thunderstorms in the morning, then a chance of thunderstorms in the afternoon. Highs in the lower 80s. Chance of rain 70%. Thursday night, partly cloudy. A slight chance of showers in the evening. Cooler with lows around 60. Chance of rain 20%. Juneteenth and Friday night, mostly clear. Highs in the lower 80s. Lows in the lower 60s. Saturday, mostly sunny.
highs in the mid-80s. Saturday night, partly cloudy in the evening, then becoming mostly cloudy. A slight chance of thunderstorms. A slight chance of showers in the evening, then a chance of showers after midnight. Lows in the upper 60s. Chance of rain 30%. Sunday, partly sunny with a chance of showers. A slight chance of thunderstorms in the morning, then a chance of thunderstorms in the afternoon. Highs in the mid-80s. Chance of rain 50%. At 6 p.m. at Lambert Field in St. Louis, it was partly sunny with a temperature of 74 degrees. The dew point was 52, giving us a relative humidity of 46%. The wind was northwest at 15 miles an hour, gusting to 25, and the pressure was 30.00 inches and steady. Elsewhere in the metro area, in Chesterfield, it was mostly sunny and the temperature was 75. In Belleville, it was 74 degrees. In Cahokia, it was mostly sunny and 74 degrees. In St. Charles, it was sunny and 74. Across the region, it was partly sunny in Columbia, Missouri, with a temperature of 73. In Quincy, it was mostly sunny and 72 degrees. In Kansas City, it was mostly sunny and the temperature was 74. It was sunny in Springfield, Missouri, with a temperature of 75. In Rolla, it was sunny and the temperature was 73. In Farmington, it was 75 degrees. It was mostly sunny in Cape Girardeau, with 78 degrees. It was mostly sunny in Springfield, Illinois, with a temperature of 70. Once again in St. Louis, it was partly sunny, the temperature was 74 degrees and the wind was northwest at 15 miles an hour, gusting to 25. At 7 p.m. at Lambert Field in St. Louis, it was partly sunny with a temperature of 73 degrees. The dew point was 53, giving us a relative humidity of 49%. The wind was northwest at 13 miles an hour, gusting to 20, and the pressure was 30.00 inches and steady. Elsewhere in the metro area, in Chesterfield, light rain was falling and the temperature was 73. In Belleville, it was 74 degrees. In Cahokia, it was fair and 74 degrees. In St. Charles, it was fair and 72. Across the region, it was fair in Columbia, Missouri, with a temperature of 71. In Quincy, it was fair, and 70 degrees. In Kansas City, it was fair and the temperature was 73. It was fair in Springfield, Missouri, with a temperature of 72. In Rolla, it was fair and the temperature was 72. In Farmington, it was 74 degrees. It was fair in Cape Girardeau, with 77 degrees. It was fair in Springfield, Illinois, with a temperature of 70. Once again in St. Louis, it was partly sunny, the temperature was 73 degrees and the wind was northwest at 13 miles an hour, gusting to 20. The current time is 7:11 p.m. Central Daylight Time. 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Tonight, clear this evening, then becoming partly cloudy. Cooler with lows in the mid-50s. Northwest winds 10 to 15 miles per hour, diminishing to around 5 miles per hour after midnight. Monday, sunny. Highs in the upper 70s. Northwest winds around 5 miles per hour. Monday night, mostly clear. Lows around 60. Southwest winds around 5 miles per hour. Tuesday, mostly sunny with a chance of showers. A chance of thunderstorms in the afternoon. Highs in the lower 80s. Southwest winds 10 to 15 miles per hour with gusts up to 25 miles per hour. Chance of rain 50%. Tuesday night, partly cloudy. A slight chance of showers and thunderstorms in the evening. Lows in the lower 60s.
southwest winds 5 to 10 miles per hour. Chance of rain 20%. Wednesday, mostly sunny. A chance of showers with a slight chance of thunderstorms in the morning, then a chance of showers and thunderstorms in the afternoon. Breezy with highs in the upper 80s. Chance of rain 50%. Wednesday night, showers with thunderstorms likely in the evening, then showers likely with a slight chance of thunderstorms after midnight. Breezy with lows around 70. Chance of rain near 100%. Thursday, showers likely. A slight chance of thunderstorms in the morning, then a chance of thunderstorms in the afternoon. Highs in the lower 80s. Chance of rain 70%. Thursday night, partly cloudy. A slight chance of showers in the evening. Cooler with lows around 60. Chance of rain 20%. Juneteenth and Friday night, mostly clear. Highs in the lower 80s. Lows in the lower 60s. Saturday, mostly sunny. Highs in the mid 80s. Saturday night, partly cloudy in the evening, then becoming mostly cloudy. A slight chance of thunderstorms. A slight chance of showers in the evening, then a chance of showers after midnight. Lows in the upper 60s. Chance of rain 30%. Sunday, partly sunny with a chance of showers. A slight chance of thunderstorms in the morning, then a chance of thunderstorms in the afternoon. Highs in the mid 80s. Chance of rain 50%. At 7 p.m. at Lambert Field in St. Louis, it was partly sunny with a temperature of 73 degrees. The dew point was 53, giving us a relative humidity of 49%. The wind was northwest at 13 miles an hour, gusting to 20, and the pressure was 30.00 inches and steady. Elsewhere in the metro area, in Chesterfield, light rain was falling and the temperature was 73. In Belleville, it was 74 degrees. In Cahokia, it was fair and 74 degrees. In St. Charles, it was fair and 72. Across the region, it was fair in Columbia, Missouri, with a temperature of 71. In Quincy, it was fair and 70 degrees. In Kansas City, it was fair and the temperature was 73. It was fair in Springfield, Missouri, with a temperature of 72. In Rolla, it was fair and the temperature was 72. In Farmington, it was 74 degrees. It was fair in Cape Girardeau, with 77 degrees. It was fair in Springfield, Illinois, with a temperature of 70. Once again in St. Louis, it was partly sunny, the temperature was 73 degrees and the wind was northwest at 13 miles an hour, gusting to 20. The current time is 7:16 p.m. Central Daylight Time. 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Tonight, clear this evening, then becoming partly cloudy. Cooler with lows in the mid-50s. Northwest winds 10 to 15 miles per hour, diminishing to around 5 miles per hour after midnight. Monday, sunny. Highs in the upper 70s. Northwest winds around 5 miles per hour. Monday night, mostly clear. Lows around 60. Southwest winds around 5 miles per hour. Tuesday, mostly sunny with a chance of showers. A chance of thunderstorms in the afternoon. Highs in the lower 80s. Southwest winds 10 to 15 miles per hour with gusts up to 25 miles per hour. Chance of rain 50%. Tuesday night, partly cloudy. A slight chance of showers and thunderstorms in the evening. Lows in the lower 60s. Southwest winds 5 to 10 miles per hour. Chance of rain 20%. Wednesday, mostly sunny. A chance of showers with a slight chance of thunderstorms in the morning, then a chance of showers and thunderstorms in the afternoon. Breezy with highs in the upper 80s.
chance of rain 50%. Wednesday night, showers with thunderstorms likely in the evening, then showers likely with a slight chance of thunderstorms after midnight. Breezy with lows around 70. Chance of rain near 100%. Thursday, showers likely. A slight chance of thunderstorms in the morning, then a chance of thunderstorms in the afternoon. Highs in the lower 80s. Chance of rain 70%. Thursday night, partly cloudy. A slight chance of showers in the evening. Cooler with lows around 60. Chance of rain 20%. Juneteenth and Friday night, mostly clear. Highs in the lower 80s. Lows in the lower 60s. Saturday, mostly sunny. Highs in the mid-80s. Saturday night, partly cloudy in the evening, then becoming mostly cloudy. A slight chance of thunderstorms. A slight chance of showers in the evening, then a chance of showers after midnight. Lows in the upper 60s. Chance of rain 30%. Sunday, partly sunny with a chance of showers. A slight chance of thunderstorms in the morning, then a chance of thunderstorms in the afternoon. Highs in the mid-80s. Chance of rain 50%. At 7 p.m. at Lambert Field in St. Louis, it was partly sunny with a temperature of 73 degrees. The dew point was 53, giving us a relative humidity of 49%. The wind was northwest at 13 miles an hour, gusting to 20, and the pressure was 30.00 inches and steady. Elsewhere in the metro area, in Chesterfield, light rain was falling and the temperature was 73. In Belleville, it was 74 degrees. In Cahokia, it was fair and 74 degrees. In St. Charles, it was fair and 72. Across the region, it was fair in Columbia, Missouri, with a temperature of 71. In Quincy, it was fair and 70 degrees. In Kansas City, it was fair and the temperature was 73. It was fair in Springfield, Missouri, with a temperature of 72. In Rolla, it was fair and the temperature was 72. In Farmington, it was 74 degrees. It was fair in Cape Girardeau, with 77 degrees. It was fair in Springfield, Illinois, with a temperature of 70. Once again in St. Louis, it was partly sunny, the temperature was 73 degrees and the wind was northwest at 13 miles an hour, gusting to 20. The current time is 7:20 p.m. Central Daylight Time. 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Tonight, clear this evening, then becoming partly cloudy. Cooler with lows in the mid-50s. Northwest winds 10 to 15 miles per hour, diminishing to around 5 miles per hour after midnight. Monday, sunny. Highs in the upper 70s. Northwest winds around 5 miles per hour. Monday night, mostly clear. Lows around 60. Southwest winds around 5 miles per hour. Tuesday, mostly sunny with a chance of showers. A chance of thunderstorms in the afternoon. Highs in the lower 80s. Southwest winds 10 to 15 miles per hour with gusts up to 25 miles per hour. Chance of rain 50%. Tuesday night, partly cloudy. A slight chance of showers and thunderstorms in the evening. Lows in the lower 60s. Southwest winds 5 to 10 miles per hour. Chance of rain 20%. Wednesday, mostly sunny. A chance of showers with a slight chance of thunderstorms in the morning, then a chance of showers and thunderstorms in the afternoon. Breezy with highs in the upper 80s. Chance of rain 50%. Wednesday night, showers with thunderstorms likely in the evening, then showers likely with a slight chance of thunderstorms after midnight. Breezy with lows around 70. Chance of rain near 100%. Thursday, showers likely.
A slight chance of thunderstorms in the morning, then a chance of thunderstorms in the afternoon. Highs in the lower 80s. Chance of rain 70%. Thursday night, partly cloudy. A slight chance of showers in the evening. Cooler with lows around 60. Chance of rain 20%. Juneteenth and Friday night, mostly clear. Highs in the lower 80s. Lows in the lower 60s. Saturday, mostly sunny. Highs in the mid-80s. Saturday night, partly cloudy in the evening, then becoming mostly cloudy. A slight chance of thunderstorms. A slight chance of showers in the evening, then a chance of showers after midnight. Lows in the upper 60s. Chance of rain 30%. Sunday, partly sunny with a chance of showers. A slight chance of thunderstorms in the morning, then a chance of thunderstorms in the afternoon. Highs in the mid-80s. Chance of rain 50%. At 7 p.m. at Lambert Field in St. Louis, it was partly sunny with a temperature of 73 degrees. The dew point was 53, giving us a relative humidity of 49%. The wind was northwest at 13 miles an hour, gusting to 20, and the pressure was 30.00 inches and steady. Elsewhere in the metro area, in Chesterfield, light rain was falling and the temperature was 73. In Belleville, it was 74 degrees. In Cahokia, it was fair and 74 degrees. In St. Charles, it was fair and 72. Across the region, it was fair in Columbia, Missouri, with a temperature of 71. In Quincy, it was fair, and 70 degrees. In Kansas City, it was fair and the temperature was 73. It was fair in Springfield, Missouri, with a temperature of 72. In Rolla, it was fair and the temperature was 72. In Farmington, it was 74 degrees. It was fair in Cape Girardeau, with 77 degrees. It was fair in Springfield, Illinois, with a temperature of 70. Once again in St. Louis, it was partly sunny, the temperature was 73 degrees and the wind was northwest at 13 miles an hour, gusting to 20. The current time is 7:25 p.m. Central Daylight Time. 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Tonight, clear this evening, then becoming partly cloudy. Cooler with lows in the mid-50s. Northwest winds 10 to 15 miles per hour, diminishing to around 5 miles per hour after midnight. Monday, sunny. Highs in the upper 70s. Northwest winds around 5 miles per hour. Monday night, mostly clear. Lows around 60. Southwest winds around 5 miles per hour. Tuesday, mostly sunny with a chance of showers. A chance of thunderstorms in the afternoon. Highs in the lower 80s. Southwest winds 10 to 15 miles per hour with gusts up to 25 miles per hour. Chance of rain 50%. Tuesday night, partly cloudy. A slight chance of showers and thunderstorms in the evening. Lows in the lower 60s. Southwest winds 5 to 10 miles per hour. Chance of rain 20%. Wednesday, mostly sunny. A chance of showers with a slight chance of thunderstorms in the morning, then a chance of showers and thunderstorms in the afternoon. Breezy with highs in the upper 80s. Chance of rain 50%. Wednesday night, showers with thunderstorms likely in the evening, then showers likely with a slight chance of thunderstorms after midnight. Breezy with lows around 70. Chance of rain near 100%. Thursday, showers likely. A slight chance of thunderstorms in the morning, then a chance of thunderstorms in the afternoon. Highs in the lower 80s. Chance of rain 70%. Thursday night, partly cloudy. A slight chance of showers in the evening. Cooler with lows around 60.
chance of rain 20%. Juneteenth and Friday night, mostly clear. Highs in the lower 80s. Lows in the lower 60s. Saturday, mostly sunny. Highs in the mid-80s. Saturday night, partly cloudy in the evening, then becoming mostly cloudy. A slight chance of thunderstorms. A slight chance of showers in the evening, then a chance of showers after midnight. Lows in the upper 60s. Chance of rain 30%. Sunday, partly sunny with a chance of showers. A slight chance of thunderstorms in the morning, then a chance of thunderstorms in the afternoon. Highs in the mid-80s. Chance of rain 50%. At 7 p.m. at Lambert Field in St. Louis, it was partly sunny with a temperature of 73 degrees. The dew point was 53, giving us a relative humidity of 49%. The wind was northwest at 13 miles an hour, gusting to 20, and the pressure was 30.00 inches and steady. Elsewhere in the metro area, in Chesterfield, light rain was falling and the temperature was 72. Saturday, mostly sunny.

7 p.m. at Lambert Field in St. Louis. It was partly sunny with a temperature of 73 degrees. The dew point was 53, giving us a relative humidity of 49%. The wind was northwest at 13 miles an hour, gusting to 20, and the pressure was 30.00 inches and steady. Elsewhere in the metro area, in Chesterfield, light rain was falling and the temperature was 73. In Belleville, it was 74 degrees. In Cahokia, it was fair and 74 degrees. In St. Charles, it was fair and 72. Across the region, it was fair in Columbia, Missouri, with a temperature of 71. In Quincy, it was fair and 70 degrees. In Kansas City, it was fair and the temperature was 73. It was fair in Springfield, Missouri, with a temperature of 72. In Rolla, it was fair and the temperature was 72. In Farmington, it was 74 degrees. It was fair in Cape Girardeau, with 77 degrees. It was fair in Springfield, Illinois, with a temperature of 70. Once again in St. Louis, it was partly sunny. The temperature was 73 degrees and the wind was northwest at 13 miles an hour, gusting to 20. The current time is 7:30 p.m. Central Daylight Time. 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Tonight, clear this evening, then becoming partly cloudy. Cooler with lows in the mid-50s. Northwest winds 10 to 15 miles per hour, diminishing to around 5 miles per hour after midnight. Monday, sunny. Highs in the upper 70s. Northwest winds around 5 miles per hour. Monday night, mostly clear. Lows around 60. Southwest winds around 5 miles per hour. Tuesday, mostly sunny with a chance of showers. A chance of thunderstorms in the afternoon. Highs in the lower 80s. Southwest winds 10 to 15 miles per hour with gusts up to 25 miles per hour. Chance of rain 50%. Tuesday night, partly cloudy. A slight chance of showers and thunderstorms in the evening. Lows in the lower 60s. Southwest winds 5 to 10 miles per hour. Chance of rain 20%. Wednesday, mostly sunny. A chance of showers with a slight chance of thunderstorms in the morning, then a chance of showers and thunderstorms in the afternoon. Breezy with highs in the upper 80s. Chance of rain 50%. Wednesday night, showers with thunderstorms likely in the evening, then showers likely with a slight chance of thunderstorms after midnight. Breezy with lows around 70. Chance of rain near 100%. Thursday, showers likely. A slight chance of thunderstorms in the morning, then a chance of thunderstorms in the afternoon. Highs in the lower 80s. Chance of rain 70%. Thursday night, partly cloudy. A slight chance of showers in the evening. Cooler with lows around 60. Chance of rain 20%. Juneteenth and Friday night, mostly clear. Highs in the lower 80s. Lows in the lower 60s. Saturday, mostly sunny. Highs in the mid-80s. Saturday night, partly cloudy in the evening, then becoming mostly cloudy. A slight chance of thunderstorms. A slight chance of showers in the evening, then a chance of showers after midnight. Lows in the upper 60s. Chance of rain 30%. Sunday, partly sunny with a chance of showers. A slight chance of thunderstorms in the morning, then a chance of thunderstorms in the afternoon. Highs in the mid-80s. Chance of rain 50%. At 7 p.m. at Lambert Field in St. Louis, it was partly sunny with a temperature of 73 degrees. The dew point was 53, giving us a relative humidity of 49%. The wind was northwest at 13 miles an hour, gusting to 20, and the pressure was 30.00 inches.

and steady. Elsewhere in the metro area, in Chesterfield, light rain was falling and the temperature was 73. In Belleville, it was 74 degrees. In Cahokia, it was fair and 74 degrees. In St. Charles, it was fair and 72. Across the region, it was fair in Columbia, Missouri, with a temperature of 71. In Quincy, it was fair and 70 degrees. In Kansas City, it was fair and the temperature was 73. It was fair in Springfield, Missouri, with a temperature of 72. In Rolla, it was fair and the temperature was 72. In Farmington, it was 74 degrees. It was fair in Cape Girardeau, with 77 degrees. It was fair in Springfield, Illinois, with a temperature of 70. Once again in St. Louis, it was partly sunny, the temperature was 73 degrees and the wind was northwest at 13 miles an hour, gusting to 20. The current time is 7:34 p.m. Central Daylight Time. 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Tonight, clear this evening, then becoming partly cloudy. Cooler with lows in the mid-50s. Northwest winds 10 to 15 miles per hour, diminishing to around 5 miles per hour after midnight. Monday, sunny. Highs in the upper 70s. Northwest winds around 5 miles per hour. Monday night, mostly clear. Lows around 60. Southwest winds around 5 miles per hour. Tuesday, mostly sunny with a chance of showers. A chance of thunderstorms in the afternoon. Highs in the lower 80s. Southwest winds 10 to 15 miles per hour with gusts up to 25 miles per hour. Chance of rain 50%. Tuesday night, partly cloudy. A slight chance of showers and thunderstorms in the evening. Lows in the lower 60s. Southwest winds 5 to 10 miles per hour. Chance of rain 20%. Wednesday, mostly sunny. A chance of showers with a slight chance of thunderstorms in the morning, then a chance of showers and thunderstorms in the afternoon. Breezy with highs in the upper 80s. Chance of rain 50%. Wednesday night, showers with thunderstorms likely in the evening, then showers likely with a slight chance of thunderstorms after midnight. Breezy with lows around 70. Chance of rain near 100%. Thursday, showers likely. A slight chance of thunderstorms in the morning, then a chance of thunderstorms in the afternoon. Highs in the lower 80s. Chance of rain 70%. Thursday night, partly cloudy. A slight chance of showers in the evening. Cooler with lows around 60. Chance of rain 20%. Juneteenth and Friday night, mostly clear. Highs in the lower 80s. Lows in the lower 60s. Saturday, mostly sunny. Highs in the mid-80s. Saturday night, partly cloudy in the evening, then becoming mostly cloudy. A slight chance of thunderstorms. A slight chance of showers in the evening, then a chance of showers after midnight. Lows in the upper 60s. Chance of rain 30%. Sunday, partly sunny with a chance of showers. A slight chance of thunderstorms in the morning, then a chance of thunderstorms in the afternoon. Highs in the mid-80s. Chance of rain 50%. At 7 p.m. at Lambert Field in St. Louis, it was partly sunny with a temperature of 73 degrees. The dew point was 53, giving us a relative humidity of 49%. The wind was northwest at 13 miles an hour, gusting to 20, and the pressure was 30.00 inches and steady. Elsewhere in the metro area, in Chesterfield, light rain was falling and the temperature was 73. In Belleville, it was 74 degrees. In Cahokia, it was fair and 74 degrees. In St. Charles, it was fair and 72. Across the region, it was fair.
Columbia, Missouri, with a temperature of 71. In Quincy, it was fair and 70 degrees. In Kansas City, it was fair and the temperature was 73. It was fair in Springfield, Missouri, with a temperature of 72. In Rolla, it was fair and the temperature was 72. In Farmington, it was 74 degrees. It was fair in Cape Girardeau, with 77 degrees. It was fair in Springfield, Illinois, with a temperature of 70. Once again in St. Louis, it was partly sunny, the temperature was 73 degrees and the wind was northwest at 13 miles an hour, gusting to 20. The current time is 7:39 p.m. Central Daylight Time. 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Tonight, clear this evening, then becoming partly cloudy. Cooler with lows in the mid-50s. Northwest winds 10 to 15 miles per hour, diminishing to around 5 miles per hour after midnight. Monday, sunny. Highs in the upper 70s. Northwest winds around 5 miles per hour. Monday night, mostly clear. Lows around 60. Southwest winds around 5 miles per hour. Tuesday, mostly sunny with a chance of showers. A chance of thunderstorms in the afternoon. Highs in the lower 80s. Southwest winds 10 to 15 miles per hour with gusts up to 25 miles per hour. Chance of rain 50%. Tuesday night, partly cloudy. A slight chance of showers and thunderstorms in the evening. Lows in the lower 60s. Southwest winds 5 to 10 miles per hour. Chance of rain 20%. Wednesday, mostly sunny. A chance of showers with a slight chance of thunderstorms in the morning, then a chance of showers and thunderstorms in the afternoon. Breezy with highs in the upper 80s. Chance of rain 50%. Wednesday night, showers with thunderstorms likely in the evening, then showers likely with a slight chance of thunderstorms after midnight. Breezy with lows around 70. Chance of rain near 100%. Thursday, showers likely. A slight chance of thunderstorms in the morning, then a chance of thunderstorms in the afternoon. Highs in the lower 80s. Chance of rain 70%. Thursday night, partly cloudy. A slight chance of showers in the evening. Cooler with lows around 60. Chance of rain 20%. Juneteenth and Friday night, mostly clear. Highs in the lower 80s. Lows in the lower 60s. Saturday, mostly sunny. Highs in the mid-80s. Saturday night, partly cloudy in the evening, then becoming mostly cloudy. A slight chance of thunderstorms. A slight chance of showers in the evening, then a chance of showers after midnight. Lows in the upper 60s. Chance of rain 30%. Sunday, partly sunny with a chance of showers. A slight chance of thunderstorms in the morning, then a chance of thunderstorms in the afternoon. Highs in the mid-80s. Chance of rain 50%. At 7 p.m. at Lambert Field in St. Louis, it was partly sunny with a temperature of 73 degrees. The dew point was 53, giving us a relative humidity of 49%. The wind was northwest at 13 miles an hour, gusting to 20, and the pressure was 30.00 inches and steady. Elsewhere in the metro area, in Chesterfield, light rain was falling and the temperature was 73. In Belleville, it was 74 degrees. In Cahokia, it was fair and 74 degrees. In St. Charles, it was fair and 72. Across the region, it was fair in Columbia, Missouri, with a temperature of 71. In Quincy, it was fair and 70 degrees. In Kansas City, it was fair and the temperature was 73. It was fair in Springfield, Missouri, with a temperature of 72. In Rolla, it was fair and the temperature was 72.
Farmington, it was 74 degrees. It was fair in Cape Girardeau, with 77 degrees. It was fair in Springfield, Illinois, with a temperature of 70. Once again in St. Louis, it was partly sunny, the temperature was 73 degrees and the wind was northwest at 13 miles an hour, gusting to 20. The current time is 7:44 p.m. Central Daylight Time. 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Tonight, clear this evening, then becoming partly cloudy. Cooler with lows in the mid-50s. Northwest winds 10 to 15 miles per hour, diminishing to around 5 miles per hour after midnight. Monday, sunny. Highs in the upper 70s. Northwest winds around 5 miles per hour. Monday night, mostly clear. Lows around 60. Southwest winds around 5 miles per hour. Tuesday, mostly sunny with a chance of showers. A chance of thunderstorms in the afternoon. Highs in the lower 80s. Southwest winds 10 to 15 miles per hour with gusts up to 25 miles per hour. Chance of rain 50%. Tuesday night, partly cloudy. A slight chance of showers and thunderstorms in the evening. Lows in the lower 60s. Southwest winds 5 to 10 miles per hour. Chance of rain 20%. Wednesday, mostly sunny. A chance of showers with a slight chance of thunderstorms in the morning, then a chance of showers and thunderstorms in the afternoon. Breezy with highs in the upper 80s. Chance of rain 50%. Wednesday night, showers with thunderstorms likely in the evening, then showers likely with a slight chance of thunderstorms after midnight. Breezy with lows around 70. Chance of rain near 100%. Thursday, showers likely. A slight chance of thunderstorms in the morning, then a chance of thunderstorms in the afternoon. Highs in the lower 80s. Chance of rain 70%. Thursday night, partly cloudy. A slight chance of showers in the evening. Cooler with lows around 60. Chance of rain 20%. Juneteenth and Friday night, mostly clear. Highs in the lower 80s. Lows in the lower 60s. Saturday, mostly sunny. Highs in the mid-80s. Saturday night, partly cloudy in the evening, then becoming mostly cloudy. A slight chance of thunderstorms. A slight chance of showers in the evening, then a chance of showers after midnight. Lows in the upper 60s. Chance of rain 30%. Sunday, partly sunny with a chance of showers. A slight chance of thunderstorms in the morning, then a chance of thunderstorms in the afternoon. Highs in the mid-80s. Chance of rain 50%. At 7 p.m. at Lambert Field in St. Louis, it was partly sunny with a temperature of 73 degrees. The dew point was 53, giving us a relative humidity of 49%. The wind was northwest at 13 miles an hour, gusting to 20, and the pressure was 30.00 inches and steady. Elsewhere in the metro area, in Chesterfield, light rain was falling and the temperature was 73. In Belleville, it was 74 degrees. In Cahokia, it was fair and 74 degrees. In St. Charles, it was fair and 72. Across the region, it was fair in Columbia, Missouri, with a temperature of 71. In Quincy, it was fair, and 70 degrees. In Kansas City, it was fair and the temperature was 73. It was fair in Springfield, Missouri, with a temperature of 72. In Rolla, it was fair and the temperature was 72. In Farmington, it was 74 degrees. It was fair in Cape Girardeau, with 77 degrees. It was fair in Springfield, Illinois, with a temperature of 70. Once again in St. Louis, it was partly sunny, the temperature was 73 degrees, and the wind was northwest at 13 miles an hour, gusting 20.
2020. The current time is 7:48 p.m. Central Daylight Time. 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Tonight, clear this evening, then becoming partly cloudy. Cooler with lows in the mid-50s. Northwest winds 10 to 15 miles per hour, diminishing to around 5 miles per hour after midnight. Monday, sunny. Highs in the upper 70s. Northwest winds around 5 miles per hour. Monday night, mostly clear. Lows around 60. Southwest winds around 5 miles per hour. Tuesday, mostly sunny with a chance of showers. A chance of thunderstorms in the afternoon. Highs in the lower 80s. Southwest winds 10 to 15 miles per hour with gusts up to 25 miles per hour. Chance of rain 50%. Tuesday night, partly cloudy. A slight chance of showers and thunderstorms in the evening. Lows in the lower 60s. Southwest winds 5 to 10 miles per hour. Chance of rain 20%. Wednesday, mostly sunny. A chance of showers with a slight chance of thunderstorms in the morning, then a chance of showers and thunderstorms in the afternoon. Breezy with highs in the upper 80s. Chance of rain 50%. Wednesday night, showers with thunderstorms likely in the evening, then showers likely with a slight chance of thunderstorms after midnight. Breezy with lows around 70. Chance of rain near 100%. Thursday, showers likely. A slight chance of thunderstorms in the morning, then a chance of thunderstorms in the afternoon. Highs in the lower 80s. Chance of rain 70%. Thursday night, partly cloudy. A slight chance of showers in the evening. Cooler with lows around 60. Chance of rain 20%. Juneteenth and Friday night, mostly clear. Highs in the lower 80s. Lows in the lower 60s. Saturday, mostly sunny. Highs in the mid-80s. Saturday night, partly cloudy in the evening, then becoming mostly cloudy. A slight chance of thunderstorms. A slight chance of showers in the evening, then a chance of showers after midnight. Lows in the upper 60s. Chance of rain 30%. Sunday, partly sunny with a chance of showers. A slight chance of thunderstorms in the morning, then a chance of thunderstorms in the afternoon. Highs in the mid-80s. Chance of rain 50%. At 7 p.m. at Lambert Field in St. Louis, it was partly sunny with a temperature of 73 degrees. The dew point was 53, giving us a relative humidity of 49%. The wind was northwest at 13 miles an hour, gusting to 20, and the pressure was 30.00 inches and steady. Elsewhere in the metro area, in Chesterfield, light rain was falling and the temperature was 73. In Belleville, it was 74 degrees. In Cahokia, it was fair and 74 degrees. In St. Charles, it was fair and 72. Across the region, it was fair in Columbia, Missouri, with a temperature of 71. In Quincy, it was fair and 70 degrees. In Kansas City, it was fair and the temperature was 73. It was fair in Springfield, Missouri, with a temperature of 72. In Rolla, it was fair and the temperature was 72. In Farmington, it was 74 degrees. It was fair in Cape Girardeau, with 77 degrees. It was fair in Springfield, Illinois, with a temperature of 70. Once again in St. Louis, it was partly sunny, the temperature was 73 degrees, and the wind was northwest at 13 miles an hour, gusting to 20. The current time is 7:53 p.m. Central Daylight Time. 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
office in St. Louis, Missouri, and serves parts of East Central Missouri and Southwest Illinois, including the St. Louis metro area and surrounding counties. Tonight, clear this evening, then becoming partly cloudy. Cooler with lows in the mid-50s. Northwest winds 10 to 15 miles per hour, diminishing to around 5 miles per hour after midnight. Monday, sunny. Highs in the upper 70s. Northwest winds around 5 miles per hour. Monday night, mostly clear. Lows around 60. Southwest winds around 5 miles per hour. Tuesday, mostly sunny with a chance of showers. A chance of thunderstorms in the afternoon. Highs in the lower 80s. Southwest winds 10 to 15 miles per hour with gusts up to 25 miles per hour. Chance of rain 50%. Tuesday night, partly cloudy. A slight chance of showers and thunderstorms in the evening. Lows in the lower 60s. Southwest winds 5 to 10 miles per hour. Chance of rain 20%. Wednesday, mostly sunny. A chance of showers with a slight chance of thunderstorms in the morning, then a chance of showers and thunderstorms in the afternoon. Breezy with highs in the upper 80s. Chance of rain 50%. Wednesday night, showers with thunderstorms likely in the evening, then showers likely with a slight chance of thunderstorms after midnight. Breezy with lows around 70. Chance of rain near 100%. Thursday, showers likely. A slight chance of thunderstorms in the morning, then a chance of thunderstorms in the afternoon. Highs in the lower 80s. Chance of rain 70%. Thursday night, partly cloudy. A slight chance of showers in the evening. Cooler with lows around 60. Chance of rain 20%. Juneteenth and Friday night, mostly clear. Highs in the lower 80s. Lows in the lower 60s. Saturday, mostly sunny. Highs in the mid-80s. Saturday night, partly cloudy in the evening, then becoming mostly cloudy. A slight chance of thunderstorms. A slight chance of showers in the evening, then a chance of showers after midnight. Lows in the upper 60s. Chance of rain 30%. Sunday, partly sunny with a chance of showers. A slight chance of thunderstorms in the morning, then a chance of thunderstorms in the afternoon. Highs in the mid-80s. Chance of rain 50%. At 7 p.m. at Lambert Field in St. Louis, it was partly sunny with a temperature of 73 degrees. The dew point was 53, giving us a relative humidity of 49%. The wind was northwest at 13 miles an hour, gusting to 20, and the pressure was 30.00 inches and steady. Elsewhere in the metro area, in Chesterfield, light rain was falling and the temperature was 73. In Belleville, it was 74 degrees. In Cahokia, it was fair and 74 degrees. In St. Charles, it was fair and 72. Across the region, it was fair in Columbia, Missouri, with a temperature of 71. In Quincy, it was fair and 70 degrees. In Kansas City, it was fair and the temperature was 73. It was fair in Springfield, Missouri, with a temperature of 72. In Rolla, it was fair and the temperature was 72. In Farmington, it was 74 degrees. It was fair in Cape Girardeau, with 77 degrees. It was fair in Springfield, Illinois, with a temperature of 70. Once again in St. Louis, it was partly sunny, the temperature was 73 degrees and the wind was northwest at 13 miles an hour, gusting to 20. The current time is 7:58 p.m. Central Daylight Time. 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Tonight, clear this evening, then becoming partly cloudy. Cooler with lows in the mid-50s. Northwest winds 10 to 15 miles per hour, diminishing to
5 miles per hour after midnight. Monday, sunny. Highs in the upper 70s. Northwest winds around 5 miles per hour. Monday night, mostly clear. Lows around 60. Southwest winds around 5 miles per hour. Tuesday, mostly sunny with a chance of showers. A chance of thunderstorms in the afternoon. Highs in the lower 80s. Southwest winds 10 to 15 miles per hour with gusts up to 25 miles per hour. Chance of rain 50%. Tuesday night, partly cloudy. A slight chance of showers and thunderstorms in the evening. Lows in the lower 60s. Southwest winds 5 to 10 miles per hour. Chance of rain 20%. Wednesday, mostly sunny. A chance of showers with a slight chance of thunderstorms in the morning, then a chance of showers and thunderstorms in the afternoon. Breezy with highs in the upper 80s. Chance of rain 50%. Wednesday night, showers with thunderstorms likely in the evening, then showers likely with a slight chance of thunderstorms after midnight. Breezy with lows around 70. Chance of rain near 100%. Thursday, showers likely. A slight chance of thunderstorms in the morning, then a chance of thunderstorms in the afternoon. Highs in the lower 80s. Chance of rain 70%. Thursday night, partly cloudy. A slight chance of showers in the evening. Cooler with lows around 60. Chance of rain 20%. Juneteenth and Friday night, mostly clear. Highs in the lower 80s. Lows in the lower 60s. Saturday, mostly sunny. Highs in the mid 80s. Saturday night, partly cloudy in the evening, then becoming mostly cloudy. A slight chance of thunderstorms. A slight chance of showers in the evening, then a chance of showers after midnight. Lows in the upper 60s. Chance of rain 30%. Sunday, partly sunny with a chance of showers. A slight chance of thunderstorms in the morning, then a chance of thunderstorms in the afternoon. Highs in the mid 80s. Chance of rain 50%. At 7 p.m. at Lambert Field in St. Louis, it was partly sunny with a temperature of 73 degrees. The dew point was 53, giving us a relative humidity of 49%. The wind was northwest at 13 miles an hour, gusting to 20, and the pressure was 30.00 inches and steady. Elsewhere in the metro area, in Chesterfield, light rain was falling and the temperature was 73. In Belleville, it was 74 degrees. In Cahokia, it was fair and 74 degrees. In St. Charles, it was fair and 72. Across the region, it was fair in Columbia, Missouri, with a temperature of 71. In Quincy, it was fair and 70 degrees. In Kansas City, it was fair and the temperature was 73. It was fair in Springfield, Missouri, with a temperature of 72. In Rolla, it was fair and the temperature was 72. In Farmington, it was 74 degrees. It was fair in Cape Girardeau, with 77 degrees. It was fair in Springfield, Illinois, with a temperature of 70. Once again in St. Louis, it was partly sunny, the temperature was 73 degrees and the wind was northwest at 13 miles an hour, gusting to 20. The current time is 8:02 p.m. Central Daylight Time. 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Tonight, clear this evening, then becoming partly cloudy. Cooler with lows in the mid-50s. Northwest winds 10 to 15 miles per hour, diminishing to around 5 miles per hour after midnight. Monday, sunny. Highs in the upper 70s. Northwest winds around 5 miles per hour. Monday night, mostly clear. Lows around 60. Southwest winds around 5 miles per hour. Tuesday, mostly sunny.
with a chance of showers, a chance of thunderstorms in the afternoon, highs in the lower 80s, southwest winds 10 to 15 miles per hour with gusts up to 25 miles per hour, chance of rain 50%, Tuesday night, partly cloudy, a slight chance of showers and thunderstorms in the evening, lows in the lower 60s, southwest winds 5 to 10 miles per hour, chance of rain 20%. Wednesday, mostly sunny. A chance of showers with a slight chance of thunderstorms in the morning, then a chance of showers and thunderstorms in the afternoon. Breezy with highs in the upper 80s. Chance of rain 50%. Wednesday night, showers with thunderstorms likely in the evening, then showers likely with a slight chance of thunderstorms after midnight. Breezy with lows around 70. Chance of rain near 100%. Thursday, showers likely. A slight chance of thunderstorms in the morning, then a chance of thunderstorms in the afternoon. Highs in the lower 80s. Chance of rain 70%. Thursday night, partly cloudy. A slight chance of showers in the evening. Cooler with lows around 60. Chance of rain 20%. Juneteenth and Friday night, mostly clear. Highs in the lower 80s. Lows in the lower 60s. Saturday, mostly sunny. Highs in the mid-80s. Saturday night, partly cloudy in the evening, then becoming mostly cloudy. A slight chance of thunderstorms. A slight chance of showers in the evening, then a chance of showers after midnight. Lows in the upper 60s. Chance of rain 30%. Sunday, partly sunny with a chance of showers. A slight chance of thunderstorms in the morning, then a chance of thunderstorms in the afternoon. Highs in the mid-80s. Chance of rain 50%. At 7 p.m. at Lambert Field in St. Louis, it was partly sunny with a temperature of 73 degrees. The dew point was 53, giving us a relative humidity of 49%. The wind was northwest at 13 miles an hour, gusting to 20, and the pressure was 30.00 inches and steady. Elsewhere in the metro area, in Chesterfield, light rain was falling and the temperature was 73. In Belleville, it was 74 degrees. In Cahokia, it was fair and 74 degrees. In St. Charles, it was fair and 72. Across the region, it was fair in Columbia, Missouri, with a temperature of 71. In Quincy, it was fair and 70 degrees. In Kansas City, it was fair and the temperature was 73. It was fair in Springfield, Missouri, with a temperature of 72. In Rolla, it was fair and the temperature was 72. In Farmington, it was 74 degrees. It was fair in Cape Girardeau, with 77 degrees. It was fair in Springfield, Illinois, with a temperature of 70. Once again in St. Louis, it was partly sunny, the temperature was 73 degrees and the wind was northwest at 13 miles an hour, gusting to 20. The current time is 8:07 p.m. Central Daylight Time. 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Tonight, clear this evening, then becoming partly cloudy. Cooler with lows in the mid-50s. Northwest winds 10 to 15 miles per hour, diminishing to around 5 miles per hour after midnight. Monday, sunny. Highs in the upper 70s. Northwest winds around 5 miles per hour. Monday night, mostly clear. Lows around 60. Southwest winds around 5 miles per hour. Tuesday, mostly sunny with a chance of showers. A chance of thunderstorms in the afternoon. Highs in the lower 80s. Southwest winds 10 to 15 miles per hour with gusts up to 25 miles per hour. Chance of rain 50%. Tuesday night, partly cloudy. A slight chance of showers and thunderstorms.
Storms in the evening. Lows in the lower 60s. Southwest winds 5 to 10 miles per hour. Chance of rain 20%. Wednesday, mostly sunny. A chance of showers with a slight chance of thunderstorms in the morning, then a chance of showers and thunderstorms in the afternoon. Breezy with highs in the upper 80s. Chance of rain 50%. Wednesday night, showers with thunderstorms likely in the evening, then showers likely with a slight chance of thunderstorms after midnight. Breezy with lows around 70. Chance of rain near 100%. Thursday, showers likely. A slight chance of thunderstorms in the morning, then a chance of thunderstorms in the afternoon. Highs in the lower 80s. Chance of rain 70%. Thursday night, partly cloudy. A slight chance of showers in the evening. Cooler with lows around 60. Chance of rain 20%. Juneteenth and Friday night, mostly clear. Highs in the lower 80s. Lows in the lower 60s. Saturday, mostly sunny. Highs in the mid-80s. Saturday night, partly cloudy in the evening, then becoming mostly cloudy. A slight chance of thunderstorms. A slight chance of showers in the evening, then a chance of showers after midnight. Lows in the upper 60s. Chance of rain 30%. Sunday, partly sunny with a chance of showers. A slight chance of thunderstorms in the morning, then a chance of thunderstorms in the afternoon. Highs in the mid-80s. Chance of rain 50%. At 8 p.m. at Lambert Field in St. Louis, it was partly cloudy with a temperature of 71 degrees. The dew point was 52, giving us a relative humidity of 50%. The wind was north at 8 miles an hour, and the pressure was 30.01 inches and rising. Elsewhere in the metro area, in Chesterfield it was clear and the temperature was 72. In Belleville it was 71 degrees. In Cahokia, it was partly cloudy and 72 degrees. In St. Charles it was clear and 71. Across the region, it was clear in Columbia, Missouri, with a temperature of 69. In Quincy it was partly cloudy and 68 degrees. In Kansas City, it was partly cloudy and the temperature was 69. It was partly cloudy in Springfield, Missouri, with a temperature of 71. In Rolla, it was clear and the temperature was 68. In Farmington, it was 72 degrees. It was partly cloudy in Cape Girardeau, with 73 degrees. It was partly cloudy in Springfield, Illinois, with a temperature of 67. Once again in St. Louis, it was partly cloudy, the temperature was 71 degrees and the wind was north at 8 miles an hour. The current time is 8:12 p.m. Central Daylight Time. 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Tonight, clear this evening, then becoming partly cloudy. Cooler with lows in the mid-50s. Northwest winds 10 to 15 miles per hour, diminishing to around 5 miles per hour after midnight. Monday, sunny. Highs in the upper 70s. Northwest winds around 5 miles per hour. Monday night, mostly clear. Lows around 60. Southwest winds around 5 miles per hour. Tuesday, mostly sunny with a chance of showers. A chance of thunderstorms in the afternoon. Highs in the lower 80s. Southwest winds 10 to 15 miles per hour with gusts up to 25 miles per hour. Chance of rain 50%. Tuesday night, partly cloudy. A slight chance of showers and thunderstorms in the evening. Lows in the lower 60s. Southwest winds 5 to 10 miles per hour. Chance of rain 20%. Wednesday, mostly sunny. A chance of showers with a slight chance of thunderstorms in the morning, then a chance of showers and thunderstorms in the afternoon. Breezy with highs in the upper 80s.
chance of rain 50%. Wednesday night, showers with thunderstorms likely in the evening, then showers likely with a slight chance of thunderstorms after midnight. Breezy with lows around 70. Chance of rain near 100%. Thursday, showers likely. A slight chance of thunderstorms in the morning, then a chance of thunderstorms in the afternoon. Highs in the lower 80s. Chance of rain 70%. Thursday night, partly cloudy. A slight chance of showers in the evening. Cooler with lows around 60. Chance of rain 20%. Juneteenth and Friday night, mostly clear. Highs in the lower 80s. Lows in the lower 60s. Saturday, mostly sunny. Highs in the mid-80s. Saturday night, partly cloudy in the evening, then becoming mostly cloudy. A slight chance of thunderstorms. A slight chance of showers in the evening, then a chance of showers after midnight. Lows in the upper 60s. Chance of rain 30%. Sunday, partly sunny with a chance of showers. A slight chance of thunderstorms in the morning, then a chance of thunderstorms in the afternoon. Highs in the mid-80s. Chance of rain 50%. At 8 p.m. at Lambert Field in St. Louis, it was partly cloudy with a temperature of 71 degrees. The dew point was 52. Minor flooding is forecast. For Mississippi River at Winfield, from Monday evening to Saturday morning, at 27.5 feet, at this stage, Lock and Dam 25 will stockpile 200 tons of sand, 12,000 sandbags, and 10,000 square feet of polyethylene plastic as a precaution. At 8 p.m. Sunday, the stage was 25.5 feet. Forecast: the river is expected to rise above flood stage tomorrow evening to a crest of 26.8 feet early Wednesday afternoon. It will then fall below flood stage early Friday morning. Flood stage is 26.0 feet. At 8 p.m. at Lambert Field in St. Louis, it was partly cloudy with a temperature of 71 degrees. The dew point was 52, giving us a relative humidity of 50%. The wind was north at 8 miles an hour, and the pressure was 30.01 inches and rising. Elsewhere in the metro area, in Chesterfield it was clear and the temperature was 72. In Belleville it was 71 degrees. In Cahokia, it was partly cloudy and 72 degrees. In St. Charles it was clear and 71. Across the region, it was clear in Columbia, Missouri, with a temperature of 69. In Quincy it was partly cloudy and 68 degrees. In Kansas City, it was partly cloudy and the temperature was 69. It was partly cloudy in Springfield, Missouri, with a temperature of 71. In Rolla, it was clear and the temperature was 68. In Farmington, it was 72 degrees. It was partly cloudy in Cape Girardeau, with 73 degrees. It was partly cloudy in Springfield, Illinois, with a temperature of 67. Once again in St. Louis, it was partly cloudy, the temperature was 71 degrees, and the wind was north at 8 miles an hour. Minor flooding is forecast. For Mississippi River at Winfield, from Monday evening to Saturday morning, at 27.5 feet, at this stage, Lock and Dam 25 will stockpile 200 tons of sand, 12,000 sandbags, and 10,000 square feet of polyethylene plastic as a precaution. At 8 p.m. Sunday, the stage was 25.5 feet. Forecast: the river is expected to rise above flood stage tomorrow evening to a crest of 26.8 feet early Wednesday afternoon. It will then fall below flood stage early Friday morning. Flood stage is 26.0 feet. The current time is 8:18 p.m. Central Daylight Time. 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Tonight, clear this evening, then becoming partly cloudy. Cooler with lows in the mid-50s.
degrees. Northwest winds 10 to 15 miles per hour, diminishing to around 5 miles per hour after midnight. Monday, sunny. Highs in the upper 70s. Northwest winds around 5 miles per hour. Monday night, mostly clear. Lows around 60. Southwest winds around 5 miles per hour. Tuesday, mostly sunny with a chance of showers. A chance of thunderstorms in the afternoon. Highs in the lower 80s. Southwest winds 10 to 15 miles per hour with gusts up to 25 miles per hour. Chance of rain 50%. Tuesday night, partly cloudy. A slight chance of showers and thunderstorms in the evening. Lows in the lower 60s. Southwest winds 5 to 10 miles per hour. Chance of rain 20%. Wednesday, mostly sunny. A chance of showers with a slight chance of thunderstorms in the morning, then a chance of showers and thunderstorms in the afternoon. Breezy with highs in the upper 80s. Chance of rain 50%. Wednesday night, showers with thunderstorms likely in the evening, then showers likely with a slight chance of thunderstorms after midnight. Breezy with lows around 70. Chance of rain near 100%. Thursday, showers likely. A slight chance of thunderstorms in the morning, then a chance of thunderstorms in the afternoon. Highs in the lower 80s. Chance of rain 70%. Thursday night, partly cloudy. A slight chance of showers in the evening. Cooler with lows around 60. Chance of rain 20%. Juneteenth and Friday night, mostly clear. Highs in the lower 80s. Lows in the lower 60s. Saturday, mostly sunny. Highs in the mid-80s. Saturday night, partly cloudy in the evening, then becoming mostly cloudy. A slight chance of thunderstorms. A slight chance of showers in the evening, then a chance of showers after midnight. Lows in the upper 60s. Chance of rain 30%. Sunday, partly sunny with a chance of showers. A slight chance of thunderstorms in the morning, then a chance of thunderstorms in the afternoon. Highs in the mid-80s. Chance of rain 50%. At 8 p.m. at Lambert Field in St. Louis, it was partly cloudy with a temperature of 71 degrees. The dew point was 52, giving us a relative humidity of 50%. The wind was north at 8 miles an hour, and the pressure was 30.01 inches and rising. Elsewhere in the metro area, in Chesterfield it was clear and the temperature was 72. In Belleville it was 71 degrees. In Cahokia, it was partly cloudy and 72 degrees. In St. Charles it was clear and 71. Across the region, it was clear in Columbia, Missouri, with a temperature of 69. In Quincy it was partly cloudy and 68 degrees. In Kansas City, it was partly cloudy and the temperature was 69. It was partly cloudy in Springfield, Missouri, with a temperature of 71. In Rolla, it was clear and the temperature was 68. In Farmington, it was 72 degrees. It was partly cloudy in Cape Girardeau, with 73 degrees. It was partly cloudy in Springfield, Illinois, with a temperature of 67. Once again in St. Louis, it was partly cloudy, the temperature was 71 degrees and the wind was north at 8 miles an hour. Minor flooding is forecast for Mississippi River at Winfield from Monday evening to Saturday morning at 27.5 feet. At this stage, Lock and Dam 25 will stockpile 200 tons of sand, 12,000 sandbags, and 10,000 square feet of polyethylene plastic as a precaution. At 8 p.m. Sunday, the stage was 25.5 feet. Forecast: the river is expected to rise above flood stage tomorrow evening to a crest of 26.8 feet early Wednesday afternoon. It will then fall below flood stage early Friday morning. Flood stage is 26.0 feet. The current time is 8:23 p.m. Central Daylight Time. 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
originates from the National Weather Service Forecast Office in St. Louis, Missouri, and serves parts of east central Missouri and southwest Illinois, including the St. Louis metro area and surrounding counties. Tonight, clear this evening, then becoming partly cloudy. Cooler with lows in the mid-50s. Northwest winds 10 to 15 miles per hour, diminishing to around 5 miles per hour after midnight. Monday, sunny. Highs in the upper 70s. Northwest winds around 5 miles per hour. Monday night, mostly clear. Lows around 60. Southwest winds around 5 miles per hour. Tuesday, mostly sunny with a chance of showers. A chance of thunderstorms in the afternoon. Highs in the lower 80s. Southwest winds 10 to 15 miles per hour with gusts up to 25 miles per hour. Chance of rain 50%. Tuesday night, partly cloudy. A slight chance of showers and thunderstorms in the evening. Lows in the lower 60s. Southwest winds 5 to 10 miles per hour. Chance of rain 20%. Wednesday, mostly sunny. A chance of showers with a slight chance of thunderstorms in the morning, then a chance of showers and thunderstorms in the afternoon. Breezy with highs in the upper 80s. Chance of rain 50%. Wednesday night, showers with thunderstorms likely in the evening, then showers likely with a slight chance of thunderstorms after midnight. Breezy with lows around 70. Chance of rain near 100%. Thursday, showers likely. A slight chance of thunderstorms in the morning, then a chance of thunderstorms in the afternoon. Highs in the lower 80s. Chance of rain 70%. Thursday night, partly cloudy. A slight chance of showers in the evening. Cooler with lows around 60. Chance of rain 20%. Juneteenth and Friday night, mostly clear. Highs in the lower 80s. Lows in the lower 60s. Saturday, mostly sunny. Highs in the mid-80s. Saturday night, partly cloudy in the evening, then becoming mostly cloudy. A slight chance of thunderstorms. A slight chance of showers in the evening, then a chance of showers after midnight. Lows in the upper 60s. Chance of rain 30%. Sunday, partly sunny with a chance of showers. A slight chance of thunderstorms in the morning, then a chance of thunderstorms in the afternoon. Highs in the mid-80s. Chance of rain 50%. At 8 p.m. at Lambert Field in St. Louis, it was partly cloudy with a temperature of 71 degrees. The dew point was 52, giving us a relative humidity of 50%. The wind was north at 8 miles an hour, and the pressure was 30.01 inches and rising. Elsewhere in the metro area, in Chesterfield, it was clear and the temperature was 72. In Belleville, it was 71 degrees. In Cahokia, it was partly cloudy and 72 degrees. In St. Charles, it was clear and 71. Across the region, it was clear in Columbia, Missouri, with a temperature of 69. In Quincy, it was partly cloudy and 68 degrees. In Kansas City, it was partly cloudy and the temperature was 69. It was partly cloudy in Springfield, Missouri, with a temperature of 71. In Rolla, it was clear and the temperature was 68. In Farmington, it was 72 degrees. It was partly cloudy in Cape Girardeau, with 73 degrees. It was partly cloudy in Springfield, Illinois, with a temperature of 67. Once again in St. Louis, it was partly cloudy, the temperature was 71 degrees, and the wind was north at 8 miles an hour. Minor flooding is forecast for Mississippi River at Winfield from Monday evening to Saturday morning at 27.5 feet. At this stage, Lock and Dam 25 will stockpile 200 tons of sand, 12,000 sandbags, and 10,000 square feet of polyethylene plastic as a precaution. At 8 p.m. Sunday, the stage was 25.5 feet. Forecast: the river is expected to rise above flood stage tomorrow evening to a crest of 26.8 feet early Wednesday afternoon. It will then fall below flood stage early Friday morning.
flood stage is 26.0 feet. The current time is 8:28 p.m. Central Daylight Time. 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This program originates from the National Weather Service Forecast Office in St. Louis, Missouri, and serves parts of East Central Missouri and Southwest Illinois, including the St. Louis metro area and surrounding counties. Tonight, clear this evening, then becoming partly cloudy. Cooler with lows in the mid-50s. Northwest winds 10 to 15 miles per hour, diminishing to around 5 miles per hour after midnight. Monday, sunny. Highs in the upper 70s. Northwest winds around 5 miles per hour. Monday night, mostly clear. Lows around 60. Southwest winds around 5 miles per hour. Flood stage is 26.0 feet.

cooler with lows in the mid-50s. Northwest winds 10 to 15 miles per hour, diminishing to around 5 miles per hour after midnight. Monday, sunny. Highs in the upper 70s. Northwest winds around 5 miles per hour. Monday night, mostly clear. Lows around 60. Southwest winds around 5 miles per hour. Tuesday, mostly sunny with a chance of showers. A chance of thunderstorms in the afternoon. Highs in the lower 80s. Southwest winds 10 to 15 miles per hour with gusts up to 25 miles per hour. Chance of rain 50%. Tuesday night, partly cloudy. A slight chance of showers and thunderstorms in the evening. Lows in the lower 60s. Southwest winds 5 to 10 miles per hour. Chance of rain 20%. Wednesday, mostly sunny. A chance of showers with a slight chance of thunderstorms in the morning, then a chance of showers and thunderstorms in the afternoon. Breezy with highs in the upper 80s. Chance of rain 50%. Wednesday night, showers with thunderstorms likely in the evening, then showers likely with a slight chance of thunderstorms after midnight. Breezy with lows around 70. Chance of rain near 100%. Thursday, showers likely. A slight chance of thunderstorms in the morning, then a chance of thunderstorms in the afternoon. Highs in the lower 80s. Chance of rain 70%. Thursday night, partly cloudy. A slight chance of showers in the evening. Cooler with lows around 60. Chance of rain 20%. Juneteenth and Friday night, mostly clear. Highs in the lower 80s. Lows in the lower 60s. Saturday, mostly sunny. Highs in the mid-80s. Saturday night, partly cloudy in the evening, then becoming mostly cloudy. A slight chance of thunderstorms. A slight chance of showers in the evening, then a chance of showers after midnight. Lows in the upper 60s. Chance of rain 30%. Sunday, partly sunny with a chance of showers. A slight chance of thunderstorms in the morning, then a chance of thunderstorms in the afternoon. Highs in the mid-80s. Chance of rain 50%. At 8 p.m. at Lambert Field in St. Louis, it was partly cloudy with a temperature of 71 degrees. The dew point was 52, giving us a relative humidity of 50%. The wind was north at 8 miles an hour, and the pressure was 30.01 inches and rising. Elsewhere in the metro area, in Chesterfield it was clear and the temperature was 72. In Belleville it was 71 degrees. In Cahokia, it was partly cloudy and 72 degrees. In St. Charles it was clear and 71. Across the region, it was clear in Columbia, Missouri, with a temperature of 69. In Quincy it was partly cloudy and 68 degrees. In Kansas City, it was partly cloudy and the temperature was 69. It was partly cloudy in Springfield, Missouri, with a temperature of 71. In Rolla, it was clear and the temperature was 68. In Farmington, it was 72 degrees. It was partly cloudy in Cape Girardeau, with 73 degrees. It was partly cloudy in Springfield, Illinois, with a temperature of 67. Once again in St. Louis, it was partly cloudy, the temperature was 71 degrees and the wind was north at 8 miles an hour. Minor flooding is forecast for Mississippi River at Winfield from Monday evening to Saturday morning at 27.5 feet. At this stage, Lock and Dam 25 will stockpile 200 tons of sand, 12,000 sandbags, and 10,000 square feet of polyethylene plastic as a precaution. At 8 p.m. Sunday, the stage was 25.5 feet. Forecast, the river is expected to rise above flood stage tomorrow evening to a crest of 26.8 feet early Wednesday afternoon. It will then fall below flood stage early Friday morning. Flood stage is 26.0 feet. The current time is 8:34 p.m. Central Daylight Time. 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

megahertz. This program originates from the National Weather Service Forecast Office in St. Louis, Missouri, and serves parts of east central Missouri and southwest Illinois, including the St. Louis metro area and surrounding counties. Tonight, clear this evening, then becoming partly cloudy. Cooler with lows in the mid-50s. Northwest winds 10 to 15 miles per hour, diminishing to around 5 miles per hour after midnight. Monday, sunny. Highs in the upper 70s. Northwest winds around 5 miles per hour. Monday night, mostly clear. Lows around 60. Southwest winds around 5 miles per hour. Tuesday, mostly sunny with a chance of showers. A chance of thunderstorms in the afternoon. Highs in the lower 80s. Southwest winds 10 to 15 miles per hour with gusts up to 25 miles per hour. Chance of rain 50%. Tuesday night, partly cloudy. A slight chance of showers and thunderstorms in the evening. Lows in the lower 60s. Southwest winds 5 to 10 miles per hour. Chance of rain 20%. Wednesday, mostly sunny. A chance of showers with a slight chance of thunderstorms in the morning, then a chance of showers and thunderstorms in the afternoon. Breezy with highs in the upper 80s. Chance of rain 50%. Wednesday night, showers with thunderstorms likely in the evening, then showers likely with a slight chance of thunderstorms after midnight. Breezy with lows around 70. Chance of rain near 100%. Thursday, showers likely. A slight chance of thunderstorms in the morning, then a chance of thunderstorms in the afternoon. Highs in the lower 80s. Chance of rain 70%. Thursday night, partly cloudy. A slight chance of showers in the evening. Cooler with lows around 60. Chance of rain 20%. Juneteenth and Friday night, mostly clear. Highs in the lower 80s. Lows in the lower 60s. Saturday, mostly sunny. Highs in the mid-80s. Saturday night, partly cloudy in the evening, then becoming mostly cloudy. A slight chance of thunderstorms. A slight chance of showers in the evening, then a chance of showers after midnight. Lows in the upper 60s. Chance of rain 30%. Sunday, partly sunny with a chance of showers. A slight chance of thunderstorms in the morning, then a chance of thunderstorms in the afternoon. Highs in the mid-80s. Chance of rain 50%. At 8 p.m. at Lambert Field in St. Louis, it was partly cloudy with a temperature of 71 degrees. The dew point was 52, giving us a relative humidity of 50%. The wind was north at 8 miles an hour, and the pressure was 30.01 inches and rising. Elsewhere in the metro area, in Chesterfield, it was clear and the temperature was 72. In Belleville, it was 71 degrees. In Cahokia, it was partly cloudy and 72 degrees. In St. Charles, it was clear and 71. Across the region, it was clear in Columbia, Missouri, with a temperature of 69. In Quincy, it was partly cloudy and 68 degrees. In Kansas City, it was partly cloudy and the temperature was 69. It was partly cloudy in Springfield, Missouri, with a temperature of 71. In Rolla, it was clear and the temperature was 68. In Farmington, it was 72 degrees. It was partly cloudy in Cape Girardeau, with 73 degrees. It was partly cloudy in Springfield, Illinois, with a temperature of 67. Once again in St. Louis, it was partly cloudy. The temperature was 71 degrees and the wind was north at 8 miles an hour. Minor flooding is forecast. For Mississippi River at Winfield. From Monday evening to Saturday morning. At 27.5 feet, at this stage, Lock and Dam 25 will stockpile 200 tons of sand, 12,000 sandbags, and 10,000 square feet of polyethylene plastic as a precaution. At 8 p.m. Sunday, the stage was 25.5 feet. Forecast. The river is expected to rise above flood stage tomorrow evening to a crest of 26.8 feet early Wednesday afternoon. It will then fall below flood stage.
early Friday morning. Flood stage is 26.0 feet. The current time is 8:39 p.m. Central Daylight Time. 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Tonight, clear this evening, then becoming partly cloudy. Cooler with lows in the mid-50s. Northwest winds 10 to 15 miles per hour, diminishing to around 5 miles per hour after midnight. Monday, sunny. Highs in the upper 70s. Northwest winds around 5 miles per hour. Monday night, mostly clear. Lows around 60. Southwest winds around 5 miles per hour. Tuesday, mostly sunny with a chance of showers. A chance of thunderstorms in the afternoon. Highs in the lower 80s. Southwest winds 10 to 15 miles per hour with gusts up to 25 miles per hour. Chance of rain 50%. Tuesday night, partly cloudy. A slight chance of showers and thunderstorms in the evening. Lows in the lower 60s. Southwest winds 5 to 10 miles per hour. Chance of rain 20%. Wednesday, mostly sunny. A chance of showers with a slight chance of thunderstorms in the morning, then a chance of showers and thunderstorms in the afternoon. Breezy with highs in the upper 80s. Chance of rain 50%. Wednesday night, showers with thunderstorms likely in the evening, then showers likely with a slight chance of thunderstorms after midnight. Breezy with lows around 70. Chance of rain near 100%. Thursday, showers likely. A slight chance of thunderstorms in the morning, then a chance of thunderstorms in the afternoon. Highs in the lower 80s. Chance of rain 70%. Thursday night, partly cloudy. A slight chance of showers in the evening. Cooler with lows around 60. Chance of rain 20%. Juneteenth and Friday night, mostly clear. Highs in the lower 80s. Lows in the lower 60s. Saturday, mostly sunny. Highs in the mid-80s. Saturday night, partly cloudy in the evening, then becoming mostly cloudy. A slight chance of thunderstorms. A slight chance of showers in the evening, then a chance of showers after midnight. Lows in the upper 60s. Chance of rain 30%. Sunday, partly sunny with a chance of showers. A slight chance of thunderstorms in the morning, then a chance of thunderstorms in the afternoon. Highs in the mid-80s. Chance of rain 50%. At 8 p.m. at Lambert Field in St. Louis, it was partly cloudy with a temperature of 71 degrees. The dew point was 52, giving us a relative humidity of 50%. The wind was north at 8 miles an hour, and the pressure was 30.01 inches and rising. Elsewhere in the metro area, in Chesterfield, it was clear and the temperature was 72. In Belleville, it was 71 degrees. In Cahokia, it was partly cloudy and 72 degrees. In St. Charles, it was clear and 71. Across the region, it was clear in Columbia, Missouri, with a temperature of 69. In Quincy, it was partly cloudy and 68 degrees. In Kansas City, it was partly cloudy and the temperature was 69. It was partly cloudy in Springfield, Missouri, with a temperature of 71. In Rolla, it was clear and the temperature was 68. In Farmington, it was 72 degrees. It was partly cloudy in Cape Girardeau, with 73 degrees. It was partly cloudy in Springfield, Illinois, with a temperature of 67. Once again in St. Louis, it was partly cloudy. The temperature was 71 degrees and the wind was north at 8 miles an hour. Minor flooding is forecast for Mississippi River at Winfield from Monday evening to Saturday morning at 27.5 feet. At this stage, Lock and Dam 25 will stockpile 200 tons of sand, 12,000 sandbags, and 10
6,000 square feet of polyethylene plastic as a precaution. At 8 p.m. Sunday, the stage was 25.5 feet. Forecast: the river is expected to rise above flood stage tomorrow evening to a crest at 26.8 feet early Wednesday afternoon. It will then fall below flood stage early Friday morning. Flood stage is 26.0 feet. The current time is 8:44 p.m. Central Daylight Time. 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This program originates from the National Weather Service Forecast Office in St. Louis, Missouri, and serves parts of East Central Missouri and Southwest Illinois, including the St. Louis metro area and surrounding counties. Tonight, clear this evening, then becoming partly cloudy. Cooler with lows in the mid-50s. Northwest winds 10 to 15 miles per hour, diminishing to around 5 miles per hour after midnight. Monday, sunny. Highs in the upper 70s. Northwest winds around 5 miles per hour. Monday night, mostly clear. Lows around 60. Southwest winds around 5 miles per hour. Tuesday, mostly sunny with a chance of showers. A chance of thunderstorms in the afternoon. Highs in the lower 80s. Southwest winds 10 to 15 miles per hour with gusts up to 25 miles per hour. Chance of rain 50%. Tuesday night, partly cloudy. A slight chance of showers and thunderstorms in the evening. Lows in the lower 60s. Southwest winds 5 to 10 miles per hour. Chance of rain 20%. Wednesday, mostly sunny. A chance of showers with a slight chance of thunderstorms in the morning, then a chance of showers and thunderstorms in the afternoon. Breezy with highs in the upper 80s. Chance of rain 50%. Wednesday night, showers with thunderstorms likely in the evening, then showers likely with a slight chance of thunderstorms after midnight. Breezy with lows around 70. Chance of rain near 100%. Thursday, showers likely. A slight chance of thunderstorms in the morning, then a chance of thunderstorms in the afternoon. Highs in the lower 80s. Chance of rain 70%. Thursday night, partly cloudy. A slight chance of showers in the evening. Cooler with lows around 60. Chance of rain 20%. Juneteenth and Friday night, mostly clear. Highs in the lower 80s. Lows in the lower 60s. Saturday, mostly sunny. Highs in the mid-80s. Saturday night, partly cloudy in the evening, then becoming mostly cloudy. A slight chance of thunderstorms. A slight chance of showers in the evening, then a chance of showers after midnight. Lows in the upper 60s. Chance of rain 30%. Sunday, partly sunny with a chance of showers. A slight chance of thunderstorms in the morning, then a chance of thunderstorms in the afternoon. Highs in the mid-80s. Chance of rain 50%. At 8 p.m. at Lambert Field in St. Louis, it was partly cloudy with a temperature of 71 degrees. The dew point was 52, giving us a relative humidity of 50%. The wind was north at 8 miles an hour, and the pressure was 30.01 inches and rising. Elsewhere in the metro area, in Chesterfield, it was clear and the temperature was 72. In Belleville, it was 71 degrees. In Cahokia, it was partly cloudy and 72 degrees. In St. Charles, it was clear and 71. Across the region, it was clear in Columbia, Missouri, with a temperature of 69. In Quincy, it was partly cloudy and 68 degrees. In Kansas City, it was partly cloudy and the temperature was 69. It was partly cloudy in Springfield, Missouri, with a temperature of 71. In Rolla, it was clear and the temperature was 68. In Farmington, it was 72 degrees. It was partly cloudy in Cape Girardeau, with 73 degrees. It was partly cloudy in Springfield, Illinois, with a temperature of 67. Once again in St. Louis, it was partly cloudy. The temperature was 71 degrees and the wind was north at 8 miles
an hour. Minor flooding is forecast for Mississippi River at Winfield from Monday evening to Saturday morning at 27.5 feet. At this stage, Lock and Dam 25 will stockpile 200 tons of sand, 12,000 sandbags, and 10,000 square feet of polyethylene plastic as a precaution. At 8 p.m. Sunday, the stage was 25.5 feet. Forecast: the river is expected to rise above flood stage tomorrow evening to a crest of 26.8 feet early Wednesday afternoon. It will then fall below flood stage early Friday morning. Flood stage is 26.0 feet. The current time is 8:50 p.m. Central Daylight Time. 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Tonight, clear this evening, then becoming partly cloudy. Cooler with lows in the mid-50s. Northwest winds 10 to 15 miles per hour, diminishing to around 5 miles per hour after midnight. Monday, sunny. Highs in the upper 70s. Northwest winds around 5 miles per hour. Monday night, mostly clear. Lows around 60. Southwest winds around 5 miles per hour. Tuesday, mostly sunny with a chance of showers. A chance of thunderstorms in the afternoon. Highs in the lower 80s. Southwest winds 10 to 15 miles per hour with gusts up to 25 miles per hour. Chance of rain 50%. Tuesday night, partly cloudy. A slight chance of showers and thunderstorms in the evening. Lows in the lower 60s. Southwest winds 5 to 10 miles per hour. Chance of rain 20%. Wednesday, mostly sunny. A chance of showers with a slight chance of thunderstorms in the morning, then a chance of showers and thunderstorms in the afternoon. Breezy with highs in the upper 80s. Chance of rain 50%. Wednesday night, showers with thunderstorms likely in the evening, then showers likely with a slight chance of thunderstorms after midnight. Breezy with lows around 70. Chance of rain near 100%. Thursday, showers likely. A slight chance of thunderstorms in the morning, then a chance of thunderstorms in the afternoon. Highs in the lower 80s. Chance of rain 70%. Thursday night, partly cloudy. A slight chance of showers in the evening. Cooler with lows around 60. Chance of rain 20%. Juneteenth and Friday night, mostly clear. Highs in the lower 80s. Lows in the lower 60s. Saturday, mostly sunny. Highs in the mid-80s. Saturday night, partly cloudy in the evening, then becoming mostly cloudy. A slight chance of thunderstorms. A slight chance of showers in the evening, then a chance of showers after midnight. Lows in the upper 60s. Chance of rain 30%. Sunday, partly sunny with a chance of showers. A slight chance of thunderstorms in the morning, then a chance of thunderstorms in the afternoon. Highs in the mid-80s. Chance of rain 50%. At 8 p.m. at Lambert Field in St. Louis, it was partly cloudy with a temperature of 71 degrees. The dew point was 52, giving us a relative humidity of 50%. The wind was north at 8 miles an hour, and the pressure was 30.01 inches and rising. Elsewhere in the metro area, in Chesterfield, it was clear and the temperature was 72. In Belleville, it was 71 degrees. In Cahokia, it was partly cloudy and 72 degrees. In St. Charles, it was clear and 71. Across the region, it was clear in Columbia, Missouri, with a temperature of 69. In Quincy, it was partly cloudy and 68 degrees. In Kansas City, it was partly cloudy and the temperature was 69. It was partly cloudy in Springfield, Missouri, with a temperature of 71. In Rolla, it was clear and the temperature was 68. In Farmington, it was
72 degrees. It was partly cloudy in Cape Girardeau, with 73 degrees. It was partly cloudy in Springfield, Illinois, with a temperature of 67. Once again in St. Louis, it was partly cloudy, the temperature was 71 degrees, and the wind was north at 8 miles an hour. Minor flooding is forecast for Mississippi River at Winfield from Monday evening to Saturday morning at 27.5 feet. At this stage, Lock and Dam 25 will stockpile 200 tons of sand, 12,000 sandbags, and 10,000 square feet of polyethylene plastic as a precaution. At 8 p.m. Sunday, the stage was 25.5 feet. Forecast, the river is expected to rise above flood stage tomorrow evening to a crest of 26.8 feet early Wednesday afternoon. It will then fall below flood stage early Friday morning. Flood stage is 26.0 feet. The current time is 8:55 p.m. Central Daylight Time. 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Tonight, clear this evening, then becoming partly cloudy. Cooler with lows in the mid-50s. Northwest winds 10 to 15 miles per hour, diminishing to around 5 miles per hour after midnight. Monday, sunny. Highs in the upper 70s. Northwest winds around 5 miles per hour. Monday night, mostly clear. Lows around 60. Southwest winds around 5 miles per hour. Tuesday, mostly sunny with a chance of showers. A chance of thunderstorms in the afternoon. Highs in the lower 80s. Southwest winds 10 to 15 miles per hour with gusts up to 25 miles per hour. Chance of rain 50%. Tuesday night, partly cloudy. A slight chance of showers and thunderstorms in the evening. Lows in the lower 60s. Southwest winds 5 to 10 miles per hour. Chance of rain 20%. Wednesday, mostly sunny. A chance of showers with a slight chance of thunderstorms in the morning, then a chance of showers and thunderstorms in the afternoon. Breezy with highs in the upper 80s. Chance of rain 50%. Wednesday night, showers with thunderstorms likely in the evening, then showers likely with a slight chance of thunderstorms after midnight. Breezy with lows around 70. Chance of rain near 100%. Thursday, showers likely. A slight chance of thunderstorms in the morning, then a chance of thunderstorms in the afternoon. Highs in the lower 80s. Chance of rain 70%. Thursday night, partly cloudy. A slight chance of showers in the evening. Cooler with lows around 60. Chance of rain 20%. Juneteenth and Friday night, mostly clear. Highs in the lower 80s. Lows in the lower 60s. Saturday, mostly sunny. Highs in the mid-80s. Saturday night, partly cloudy in the evening, then becoming mostly cloudy. A slight chance of thunderstorms. A slight chance of showers in the evening, then a chance of showers after midnight. Lows in the upper 60s. Chance of rain 30%. Sunday, partly sunny with a chance of showers. A slight chance of thunderstorms in the morning, then a chance of thunderstorms in the afternoon. Highs in the mid-80s. Chance of rain 50%. At 8 p.m. at Lambert Field in St. Louis, it was partly cloudy with a temperature of 71 degrees. The dew point was 52, giving us a relative humidity of 50%. The wind was north at 8 miles an hour, and the pressure was 30.01 inches and rising. Elsewhere in the metro area, in Chesterfield, it was clear and the temperature was 72. In Belleville, it was 71 degrees. In Cahokia, it was partly cloudy and 72 degrees. In St. Charles, it was clear and 71. Across the region, it was clear in Columbia, Missouri, with a temperature of 69. In
It was partly cloudy and 68 degrees. In Kansas City, it was partly cloudy and the temperature was 69. It was partly cloudy in Springfield, Missouri, with a temperature of 71. In Rolla, it was clear and the temperature was 68. In Farmington, it was 72 degrees. It was partly cloudy in Cape Girardeau, with 73 degrees. It was partly cloudy in Springfield, Illinois, with a temperature of 67. Once again in St. Louis, it was partly cloudy, the temperature was 71 degrees and the wind was north at 8 miles an hour. Minor flooding is forecast for Mississippi River at Winfield from Monday evening to Saturday morning at 27.5 feet. At this stage, Lock and Dam 25 will stockpile 200 tons of sand, 12,000 sandbags, and 10,000 square feet of polyethylene plastic as a precaution. At 8 p.m. Sunday, the stage was 25.5 feet. Forecast: the river is expected to rise above flood stage tomorrow evening to a crest of 26.8 feet early Wednesday afternoon. It will then fall below flood stage early Friday morning. Flood stage is 26.0 feet. The current time is 9 p.m. Central Daylight Time. 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This program originates from the National Weather Service Forecast Office in St. Louis, Missouri, and serves parts of East Central Missouri and Southwest Illinois, including the St. Louis metro area and surrounding counties. Tonight, clear this evening, then becoming partly cloudy. Cooler with lows in the mid-50s. Northwest winds 10 to 15 miles per hour, diminishing to around 5 miles per hour after midnight. Monday, sunny. Highs in the upper 70s. Northwest winds around 5 miles per hour. Monday night, mostly clear. Lows around 60. Southwest winds around 5 miles per hour. Tuesday, mostly sunny with a chance of showers. A chance of thunderstorms in the afternoon. Highs in the lower 80s. Southwest winds 10 to 15 miles per hour with gusts up to 25 miles per hour. Chance of rain 50%. Tuesday night, partly cloudy. A slight chance of showers and thunderstorms in the evening. Lows in the lower 60s. Southwest winds 5 to 10 miles per hour. Chance of rain 20%. Wednesday, mostly sunny. A chance of showers with a slight chance of thunderstorms in the morning, then a chance of showers and thunderstorms in the afternoon. Breezy with highs in the upper 80s. Chance of rain 50%. Wednesday night, showers with thunderstorms likely in the evening, then showers likely with a slight chance of thunderstorms after midnight. Breezy with lows around 70. Chance of rain near 100%. Thursday, showers likely. A slight chance of thunderstorms in the morning, then a chance of thunderstorms in the afternoon. Highs in the lower 80s. Chance of rain 70%. Thursday night, partly cloudy. A slight chance of showers in the evening. Cooler with lows around 60. Chance of rain 20%. Juneteenth and Friday night, mostly clear. Highs in the lower 80s. Lows in the lower 60s. Saturday, mostly sunny. Highs in the mid-80s. Saturday night, partly cloudy in the evening, then becoming mostly cloudy. A slight chance of thunderstorms. A slight chance of showers in the evening, then a chance of showers after midnight. Lows in the upper 60s. Chance of rain 30%. Sunday, partly sunny with a chance of showers. A slight chance of thunderstorms in the morning, then a chance of thunderstorms in the afternoon. Highs in the mid-80s. Chance of rain 50%. At 8 p.m. at Lambert Field in St. Louis, it was partly cloudy with a temperature of 71 degrees. The dew point was 52, giving us a relative humidity of 50%. The wind was north at 8 miles an hour, and the pressure was 30.01 inches and rising. Elsewhere in the metro area, in Chesterfield, it was clear and the temperature was 70.
2. In Belleville, it was 71 degrees. In Cahokia, it was partly cloudy and 72 degrees. In St. Charles, it was clear and 71. Across the region, it was clear in Columbia, Missouri, with a temperature of 69. In Quincy, it was partly cloudy and 68 degrees. In Kansas City, it was partly cloudy and the temperature was 69. It was partly cloudy in Springfield, Missouri, with a temperature of 71. In Rolla, it was clear and the temperature was 68. In Farmington, it was 72 degrees. It was partly cloudy in Cape Girardeau, with 73 degrees. It was partly cloudy in Springfield, Illinois, with a temperature of 67. Once again in St. Louis, it was partly cloudy, the temperature was 71 degrees and the wind was north at 8 miles an hour. Minor flooding is forecast for Mississippi River at Winfield from Monday evening to Saturday morning at 27.5 feet. At this stage, Lock and Dam 25 will stockpile 200 tons of sand, 12,000 sandbags, and 10,000 square feet of polyethylene plastic as a precaution. At 8 p.m. Sunday, the stage was 25.5 feet. Forecast: the river is expected to rise above flood stage tomorrow evening to a crest of 26.8 feet early Wednesday afternoon. It will then fall below flood stage early Friday morning. Flood stage is 26.0 feet. The current time is 9:06 p.m. Central Daylight Time. 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This program originates from the National Weather Service Forecast Office in St. Louis, Missouri, and serves parts of East Central Missouri and Southwest Illinois, including the St. Louis metro area and surrounding counties. Tonight, clear this evening, then becoming partly cloudy. Cooler with lows in the mid-50s. Northwest winds 10 to 15 miles per hour, diminishing to around 5 miles per hour after midnight. Monday, sunny. Highs in the upper 70s. Northwest winds around 5 miles per hour. Monday night, mostly clear. Lows around 60. Southwest winds around 5 miles per hour. Tuesday, mostly sunny with a chance of showers. A chance of thunderstorms in the afternoon. Highs in the lower 80s. Southwest winds 10 to 15 miles per hour with gusts up to 25 miles per hour. Chance of rain 50%. Tuesday night, partly cloudy. A slight chance of showers and thunderstorms in the evening. Lows in the lower 60s. Southwest winds 5 to 10 miles per hour. Chance of rain 20%. Wednesday, mostly sunny. A chance of showers with a slight chance of thunderstorms in the morning, then a chance of showers and thunderstorms in the afternoon. Breezy with highs in the upper 80s. Chance of rain 50%. Wednesday night, showers with thunderstorms likely in the evening, then showers likely with a slight chance of thunderstorms after midnight. Breezy with lows around 70. Chance of rain near 100%. Thursday, showers likely. A slight chance of thunderstorms in the morning, then a chance of thunderstorms in the afternoon. Highs in the lower 80s. Chance of rain 70%. Thursday night, partly cloudy. A slight chance of showers in the evening. Cooler with lows around 60. Chance of rain 20%. Juneteenth and Friday night, mostly clear. Highs in the lower 80s. Lows in the lower 60s. Saturday, mostly sunny. Highs in the mid-80s. Saturday night, partly cloudy in the evening, then becoming mostly cloudy. A slight chance of thunderstorms. A slight chance of showers in the evening, then a chance of showers after midnight. Lows in the upper 60s. Chance of rain 30%. Sunday, partly sunny with a chance of showers. A slight chance of thunderstorms in the morning, then a chance of thunderstorms in the afternoon. Highs in the mid-80s. Chance of rain 50%. At 8 p.m. at Lambert Field in St. Louis, it was partly cloudy.
with a temperature of 71 degrees. The dew point was 52, giving us a relative humidity of 50%. The wind was north at 8 miles an hour, and the pressure was 30.01 inches and rising. Elsewhere in the metro area, in Chesterfield it was clear and the temperature was 72. In Belleville it was 71 degrees. In Cahokia, it was partly cloudy, and 72 degrees. In St. Charles it was clear and 71. Across the region, it was clear in Columbia, Missouri, with a temperature of 69. In Quincy it was partly cloudy, and 68 degrees. In Kansas City it was partly cloudy and the temperature was 69. It was partly cloudy in Springfield, Missouri, with a temperature of 71. In Rolla, it was clear and the temperature was 68. In Farmington it was 72 degrees. It was partly cloudy in Cape Girardeau, with 73 degrees. It was partly cloudy in Springfield, Illinois, with a temperature of 67. Once again in St. Louis, it was partly cloudy, the temperature was 71 degrees and the wind was north at 8 miles an hour. At 9 p.m. at Lambert Field in St. Louis, it was partly cloudy with a temperature of 67 degrees. The dew point was 53, giving us a relative humidity of 61%. The wind was calm, and the pressure was 30.02 inches and rising. Elsewhere in the metro area, in Chesterfield it was clear and the temperature was 68. In Belleville it was 68 degrees. In Cahokia, it was clear and 68 degrees. In St. Charles it was clear and 67. Across the region, it was clear in Columbia, Missouri, with a temperature of 66. In Quincy it was clear and 65 degrees. In Kansas City, it was partly cloudy and the temperature was 68. It was partly cloudy in Springfield, Missouri, with a temperature of 68. In Rolla, it was partly cloudy and the temperature was 65. In Farmington, it was 68 degrees. It was clear in Cape Girardeau, with 69 degrees. It was mostly cloudy in Springfield, Illinois, with a temperature of 63. Once again in St. Louis, it was partly cloudy, the temperature was 67 degrees and the wind was calm. Minor flooding is forecast for Mississippi River at Winfield from Monday evening to Saturday morning at 27.5 feet. At this stage, Lock and Dam 25 will stockpile 200 tons of sand, 12,000 sandbags, and 10,000 square feet of polyethylene plastic as a precaution. At 8 p.m. Sunday, the stage was 25.5 feet. Forecast, the river is expected to rise above flood stage tomorrow evening to a crest at 26.8 feet early Wednesday afternoon. It will then fall below flood stage early Friday morning. Flood stage is 26.0 feet. The current time is 9:12 p.m. Central Daylight Time. 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This program originates from the National Weather Service Forecast Office in St. Louis, Missouri, and serves parts of East Central Missouri and Southwest Illinois, including the St. Louis metro area and surrounding counties. Tonight, clear this evening, then becoming partly cloudy. Cooler with lows in the mid-50s. Northwest winds 10 to 15 miles per hour, diminishing to around 5 miles per hour after midnight. Monday, sunny. Highs in the upper 70s. Northwest winds around 5 miles per hour. Monday night, mostly clear. Lows around 60. Southwest winds around 5 miles per hour. Tuesday, mostly sunny with a chance of showers. A chance of thunderstorms in the afternoon. Highs in the lower 80s. Southwest winds 10 to 15 miles per hour with gusts up to 25 miles per hour. Chance of rain 50%. Tuesday night, partly cloudy. A slight chance of showers and thunderstorms in the evening. Lows in the lower 60s. Southwest winds 5 to 10 miles per hour. Chance of rain 20%. Wednesday, mostly sunny. A chance of showers with
slight chance of thunderstorms in the morning, then a chance of showers and thunderstorms in the afternoon. Breezy with highs in the upper 80s. Chance of rain 50%. Wednesday night, showers with thunderstorms likely in the evening, then showers likely with a slight chance of thunderstorms after midnight. Breezy with lows around 70. Chance of rain near 100%. Thursday, showers likely. A slight chance of thunderstorms in the morning, then a chance of thunderstorms in the afternoon. Highs in the lower 80s. Chance of rain 70%. Thursday night, partly cloudy. A slight chance of showers in the evening. Cooler with lows around 60. Chance of rain 20%. Juneteenth and Friday night, mostly clear. Highs in the lower 80s. Lows in the lower 60s. Saturday, mostly sunny. Highs in the mid-80s. Saturday night, partly cloudy in the evening, then becoming mostly cloudy. A slight chance of thunderstorms. A slight chance of showers in the evening, then a chance of showers after midnight. Lows in the upper 60s. Chance of rain 30%. Sunday, partly sunny with a chance of showers. A slight chance of thunderstorms in the morning, then a chance of thunderstorms in the afternoon. Highs in the mid-80s. Chance of rain 50%. At 9 p.m. at Lambert Field in St. Louis, it was partly cloudy with a temperature of 67 degrees. The dew point was 53, giving us a relative humidity of 61%. The wind was calm, and the pressure was 30.02 inches and rising. Elsewhere in the metro area, in Chesterfield, it was clear and the temperature was 68. In Belleville, it was 68 degrees. In Cahokia, it was clear and 68 degrees. In St. Charles, it was clear and 67. Across the region, it was clear in Columbia, Missouri, with a temperature of 66. In Quincy, it was clear and 65 degrees. In Kansas City, it was partly cloudy and the temperature was 68. It was partly cloudy in Springfield, Missouri, with a temperature of 68. In Rolla, it was partly cloudy and the temperature was 65. In Farmington, it was 68 degrees. It was clear in Cape Girardeau, with 69 degrees. It was mostly cloudy in Springfield, Illinois, with a temperature of 63. Once again in St. Louis, it was partly cloudy, the temperature was 67 degrees and the wind was calm. Minor flooding is forecast. For Mississippi River at Winfield, from Monday evening to Saturday morning, at 27.5 feet, at this stage, Lock and Dam 25 will stockpile 200 tons of sand, 12,000 sandbags, and 10,000 square feet of polyethylene plastic as a precaution. At 8 p.m. Sunday, the stage was 25.5 feet. Forecast, the river is expected to rise above flood stage tomorrow evening to a crest of 26.8 feet early Wednesday afternoon. It will then fall below flood stage early Friday morning. Flood stage is 26.0 feet. The current time is 9:18 p.m. Central Daylight Time. 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This program originates from the National Weather Service Forecast Office in St. Louis, Missouri, and serves parts of East Central Missouri and Southwest Illinois, including the St. Louis metro area and surrounding counties. Tonight, clear this evening, then becoming partly cloudy. Cooler with lows in the mid-50s. Northwest winds 10 to 15 miles per hour, diminishing to around 5 miles per hour after midnight. Monday, sunny. Highs in the upper 70s. Northwest winds around 5 miles per hour. Monday night, mostly clear. Lows around 60. Southwest winds around 5 miles per hour. Tuesday, mostly sunny with a chance of showers. A chance of thunderstorms in the afternoon. Highs in the lower 80s. Southwest winds 10 to 15 miles per hour with gusts up to 25 miles per hour. Chance of rain 50%. Tuesday night, partly cloudy.
a slight chance of showers and thunderstorms in the evening. Lows in the lower 60s. Southwest winds 5 to 10 miles per hour. Chance of rain 20%. Wednesday, mostly sunny. A chance of showers with a slight chance of thunderstorms in the morning, then a chance of showers and thunderstorms in the afternoon. Breezy with highs in the upper 80s. Chance of rain 50%. Wednesday night, showers with thunderstorms likely in the evening, then showers likely with a slight chance of thunderstorms after midnight. Breezy with lows around 70. Chance of rain near 100%. Thursday, showers likely. A slight chance of thunderstorms in the morning, then a chance of thunderstorms in the afternoon. Highs in the lower 80s. Chance of rain 70%. Thursday night, partly cloudy. A slight chance of showers in the evening. Cooler with lows around 60. Chance of rain 20%. Juneteenth and Friday night, mostly clear. Highs in the lower 80s. Lows in the lower 60s. Saturday, mostly sunny. Highs in the mid 80s. Saturday night, partly cloudy in the evening, then becoming mostly cloudy. A slight chance of thunderstorms. A slight chance of showers in the evening, then a chance of showers after midnight. Lows in the upper 60s. Chance of rain 30%. Sunday, partly sunny with a chance of showers. A slight chance of thunderstorms in the morning, then a chance of thunderstorms in the afternoon. Highs in the mid-80s. Chance of rain 50%. At 9 p.m. at Lambert Field in St. Louis, it was partly cloudy with a temperature of 67 degrees. The dew point was 53, giving us a relative humidity of 61%. The wind was calm, and the pressure was 30.02 inches and rising. Elsewhere in the metro area, in Chesterfield, it was clear and the temperature was 68. In Belleville, it was 68 degrees. In Cahokia, it was clear and 68 degrees. In St. Charles, it was clear and 67. Across the region, it was clear in Columbia, Missouri, with a temperature of 66. In Quincy, it was clear and 65 degrees. In Kansas City, it was partly cloudy and the temperature was 68. It was partly cloudy in Springfield, Missouri, with a temperature of 68. In Rolla, it was partly cloudy and the temperature was 65. In Farmington, it was 68 degrees. It was clear in Cape Girardeau, with 69 degrees. It was mostly cloudy in Springfield, Illinois, with a temperature of 63. Once again in St. Louis, it was partly cloudy, the temperature was 67 degrees and the wind was calm. Minor flooding is forecast. For Mississippi River at Winfield, from Monday evening to Saturday morning, at 27.5 feet at this stage, Lock and Dam 25 will stockpile 200 tons of sand, 12,000 sandbags, and 10,000 square feet of polyethylene plastic as a precaution. At 8 p.m. Sunday, the stage was 25.5 feet. Forecast, the river is expected to rise above flood stage tomorrow evening to a crest of 26.8 feet early Wednesday afternoon. It will then fall below flood stage early Friday morning. Flood stage is 26.0 feet. The current time is 9:23 p.m. Central Daylight Time. 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This program originates from the National Weather Service Forecast Office in St. Louis, Missouri, and serves parts of East Central Missouri and Southwest Illinois, including the St. Louis metro area and surrounding counties. Tonight, clear this evening, then becoming partly cloudy. Cooler with lows in the mid-50s. Northwest winds 10 to 15 miles per hour, diminishing to around 5 miles per hour after midnight. Monday, sunny. Highs in the upper 70s. Northwest winds around 5 miles per hour. Monday night, mostly clear. Lows around 60. Southwest winds around 5 miles per hour. Tuesday, mostly sunny with a chance of showers.
a chance of thunderstorms in the afternoon. Highs in the lower 80s. Southwest winds 10 to 15 miles per hour with gusts up to 25 miles per hour. Chance of rain 50%. Tuesday night, partly cloudy. A slight chance of showers and thunderstorms in the evening. Lows in the lower 60s. Southwest winds 5 to 10 miles per hour. Chance of rain 20%. Wednesday, mostly sunny. A chance of showers with a slight chance of thunderstorms in the morning, then a chance of showers and thunderstorms in the afternoon. Breezy with highs in the upper 80s. Chance of rain 50%. Wednesday night, showers with thunderstorms likely in the evening, then showers likely with a slight chance of thunderstorms after midnight. Breezy with lows around 70. Chance of rain near 100%. Thursday, showers likely. A slight chance of thunderstorms in the morning, then a chance of thunderstorms in the afternoon. Highs in the lower 80s. Chance of rain 70%. Thursday night, partly cloudy. A slight chance of showers in the evening. Cooler with lows around 60. Chance of rain 20%. Juneteenth and Friday night, mostly clear. Highs in the lower 80s. Lows in the lower 60s. Saturday, mostly sunny. Highs in the mid-80s. Saturday night, partly cloudy in the evening, then becoming mostly cloudy. A slight chance of thunderstorms. A slight chance of showers in the evening, then a chance of showers after midnight. Lows in the upper 60s. Chance of rain 30%. Sunday, partly sunny with a chance of showers. A slight chance of thunderstorms in the morning, then a chance of thunderstorms in the afternoon. Highs in the mid-80s. Chance of rain 50%. At 9 p.m. at Lambert Field in St. Louis, it was partly cloudy with a temperature of 67 degrees. The dew point was 53, giving us a relative humidity of 61%. The wind was calm, and the pressure was 30.02 inches and rising. Elsewhere in the metro area, in Chesterfield it was clear and the temperature was 68. In Belleville it was 68 degrees. In Cahokia, it was clear and 68 degrees. In St. Charles it was clear and 67. Across the region, it was clear in Columbia, Missouri, with a temperature of 66. In Quincy it was clear and 65 degrees. In Kansas City, it was partly cloudy and the temperature was 68. It was partly cloudy in Springfield, Missouri, with a temperature of 68. In Rolla, it was partly cloudy and the temperature was 65. In Farmington, it was 68 degrees. It was clear in Cape Girardeau, with 69 degrees. It was mostly cloudy in Springfield, Illinois, with a temperature of 63. Once again in St. Louis, it was partly cloudy, the temperature was 67 degrees and the wind was calm. Minor flooding is forecast. For Mississippi River at Winfield. From Monday evening to Saturday morning. At 27.5 feet, at this stage, Lock and Dam 25 will stockpile 200 tons of sand, 12,000 sandbags, and 10,000 square feet of polyethylene plastic as a precaution. At 8 p.m. Sunday, the stage was 25.5 feet. Forecast, the river is expected to rise above flood stage tomorrow evening to a crest of 26.8 feet early Wednesday afternoon. It will then fall below flood stage early Friday morning. Flood stage is 26.0 feet. The current time is 9:28 p.m. Central Daylight Time. 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This program originates from the National Weather Service Forecast Office in St. Louis, Missouri, and serves parts of East Central Missouri and Southwest Illinois, including the St. Louis metro area and surrounding counties. Tonight, clear this evening, then becoming partly cloudy. Cooler with lows in the mid-50s. Northwest winds 10 to 15 miles per hour, diminishing to around 5 miles per hour after midnight. Monday, sunny. Highs in the upper
70s. Northwest winds around 5 miles per hour. Monday night, mostly clear. Lows around 60. Southwest winds around 5 miles per hour. Tuesday, mostly sunny with a chance of showers. A chance of thunderstorms in the afternoon. Highs in the lower 80s. Southwest winds 10 to 15 miles per hour with gusts up to 25 miles per hour. Chance of rain 50%. Tuesday night, partly cloudy. A slight chance of showers and thunderstorms in the evening. Lows in the lower 60s. Southwest winds 5 to 10 miles per hour. Chance of rain 20%. Wednesday, mostly sunny. A chance of showers with a slight chance of thunderstorms in the morning, then a chance of showers and thunderstorms in the afternoon. Breezy with highs in the upper 80s. Chance of rain 50%. Wednesday night, showers with thunderstorms likely. Northwest winds around

lows in the lower 60s. Southwest winds 5 to 10 miles per hour. Chance of rain 20%. Wednesday, mostly sunny. A chance of showers with a slight chance of thunderstorms in the morning, then a chance of showers and thunderstorms in the afternoon. Breezy with highs in the upper 80s. Chance of rain 50%. Wednesday night, showers with thunderstorms likely in the evening, then showers likely with a slight chance of thunderstorms after midnight. Breezy with lows around 70. Chance of rain near 100%. Thursday, showers likely. A slight chance of thunderstorms in the morning, then a chance of thunderstorms in the afternoon. Highs in the lower 80s. Chance of rain 70%. Thursday night, partly cloudy. A slight chance of showers in the evening. Cooler with lows around 60. Chance of rain 20%. Juneteenth and Friday night, mostly clear. Highs in the lower 80s. Lows in the lower 60s. Saturday, mostly sunny. Highs in the mid-80s. Saturday night, partly cloudy in the evening, then becoming mostly cloudy. A slight chance of thunderstorms. A slight chance of showers in the evening, then a chance of showers after midnight. Lows in the upper 60s. Chance of rain 30%. Sunday, partly sunny with a chance of showers. A slight chance of thunderstorms in the morning, then a chance of thunderstorms in the afternoon. Highs in the mid-80s. Chance of rain 50%. At 9 p.m. at Lambert Field in St. Louis, it was partly cloudy with a temperature of 67 degrees. The dew point was 53, giving us a relative humidity of 61%. The wind was calm, and the pressure was 30.02 inches and rising. Elsewhere in the metro area, in Chesterfield it was clear and the temperature was 68. In Belleville it was 68 degrees. In Cahokia, it was clear and 68 degrees. In St. Charles it was clear and 67. Across the region, it was clear in Columbia, Missouri, with a temperature of 66. In Quincy it was clear and 65 degrees. In Kansas City, it was partly cloudy and the temperature was 68. It was partly cloudy in Springfield, Missouri, with a temperature of 68. In Rolla, it was partly cloudy and the temperature was 65. In Farmington, it was 68 degrees. It was clear in Cape Girardeau, with 69 degrees. It was mostly cloudy in Springfield, Illinois, with a temperature of 63. Once again in St. Louis, it was partly cloudy, the temperature was 67 degrees and the wind was calm. Minor flooding is forecast for Mississippi River at Winfield from Monday evening to Saturday morning at 27.5 feet. At this stage, Lock and Dam 25 will stockpile 200 tons of sand, 12,000 sandbags, and 10,000 square feet of polyethylene plastic as a precaution. At 8 p.m. Sunday, the stage was 25.5 feet. Forecast: the river is expected to rise above flood stage tomorrow evening to a crest of 26.8 feet early Wednesday afternoon. It will then fall below flood stage early Friday morning. Flood stage is 26.0 feet. The current time is 9:33 p.m. Central Daylight Time. 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Tonight, clear this evening, then becoming partly cloudy. Cooler with lows in the mid-50s. Northwest winds 10 to 15 miles per hour, diminishing to around 5 miles per hour after midnight. Monday, sunny. Highs in the upper 70s. Northwest winds around 5 miles per hour. Monday night, mostly clear. Lows around 60. Southwest winds around 5 miles per hour. Tuesday, mostly sunny with a chance of showers. A chance of thunderstorms in the afternoon. Highs in the lower 80s.

southwest winds 10 to 15 miles per hour with gusts up to 25 miles per hour. Chance of rain 50%. Tuesday night, partly cloudy. A slight chance of showers and thunderstorms in the evening. Lows in the lower 60s. Southwest winds 5 to 10 miles per hour. Chance of rain 20%. Wednesday, mostly sunny. A chance of showers with a slight chance of thunderstorms in the morning, then a chance of showers and thunderstorms in the afternoon. Breezy with highs in the upper 80s. Chance of rain 50%. Wednesday night, showers with thunderstorms likely in the evening, then showers likely with a slight chance of thunderstorms after midnight. Breezy with lows around 70. Chance of rain near 100%. Thursday, showers likely. A slight chance of thunderstorms in the morning, then a chance of thunderstorms in the afternoon. Highs in the lower 80s. Chance of rain 70%. Thursday night, partly cloudy. A slight chance of showers in the evening. Cooler with lows around 60. Chance of rain 20%. Juneteenth and Friday night, mostly clear. Highs in the lower 80s. Lows in the lower 60s. Saturday, mostly sunny. Highs in the mid 80s. Saturday night, partly cloudy in the evening, then becoming mostly cloudy. A slight chance of thunderstorms. A slight chance of showers in the evening, then a chance of showers after midnight. Lows in the upper 60s. Chance of rain 30%. Sunday, partly sunny with a chance of showers. A slight chance of thunderstorms in the morning, then a chance of thunderstorms in the afternoon. Highs in the mid 80s. Chance of rain 50%. At 9 p.m. at Lambert Field in St. Louis, it was partly cloudy with a temperature of 67 degrees. The dew point was 53, giving us a relative humidity of 61%. The wind was calm, and the pressure was 30.02 inches and rising. Elsewhere in the metro area, in Chesterfield it was clear and the temperature was 68. In Belleville it was 68 degrees. In Cahokia, it was clear, and 68 degrees. In St. Charles, it was clear and 67. Across the region, it was clear in Columbia, Missouri, with a temperature of 66. In Quincy, it was clear, and 65 degrees. In Kansas City, it was partly cloudy, and the temperature was 68. It was partly cloudy in Springfield, Missouri, with a temperature of 68. In Rolla, it was partly cloudy and the temperature was 65. In Farmington, it was 68 degrees. It was clear in Cape Girardeau, with 69 degrees. It was mostly cloudy in Springfield, Illinois, with a temperature of 63. Once again in St. Louis, it was partly cloudy, the temperature was 67 degrees and the wind was calm. Minor flooding is forecast. For Mississippi River at Winfield, from Monday evening to Saturday morning, at 27.5 feet, at this stage, Lock and Dam 25 will stockpile 200 tons of sand, 12,000 sandbags, and 10,000 square feet of polyethylene plastic as a precaution. At 8 p.m. Sunday, the stage was 25.5 feet. Forecast, the river is expected to rise above flood stage tomorrow evening to a crest of 26.8 feet early Wednesday afternoon. It will then fall below flood stage early Friday morning. Flood stage is 26.0 feet. 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This is NOAA, Weather Radio KDO 89 St. Louis, Missouri, broadcasting on 162.550 MHz. This program originates from the National Weather Service Forecast Office in St. Louis, Missouri, and serves parts of East Central Missouri and Southwest Illinois, including the St. Louis metro area and surrounding counties. Tonight, clear this evening, then becoming partly cloudy. Cooler with lows in the mid-50s. Northwest winds 10 to 15 miles per hour, diminishing to around 5 miles per hour after midnight. Monday, sunny. Highs in the upper 70s. Northwest winds around 5 miles per hour.
Monday night, mostly clear. Lows around 60. Southwest winds around 5 miles per hour. Tuesday, mostly sunny with a chance of showers. A chance of thunderstorms in the afternoon. Highs in the lower 80s. Southwest winds 10 to 15 miles per hour with gusts up to 25 miles per hour. Chance of rain 50%. Tuesday night, partly cloudy. A slight chance of showers and thunderstorms in the evening. Lows in the lower 60s. Southwest winds 5 to 10 miles per hour. Chance of rain 20%. Wednesday, mostly sunny. A chance of showers with a slight chance of thunderstorms in the morning, then a chance of showers and thunderstorms in the afternoon. Breezy with highs in the upper 80s. Chance of rain 50%. Wednesday night, showers with thunderstorms likely in the evening, then showers likely with a slight chance of thunderstorms after midnight. Breezy with lows around 70. Chance of rain near 100%. Thursday, showers likely. A slight chance of thunderstorms in the morning, then a chance of thunderstorms in the afternoon. Highs in the lower 80s. Chance of rain 70%. Thursday night, partly cloudy. A slight chance of showers in the evening. Cooler with lows around 60. Chance of rain 20%. Juneteenth and Friday night, mostly clear. Highs in the lower 80s. Lows in the lower 60s. Saturday, mostly sunny. Highs in the mid-80s. Saturday night, partly cloudy in the evening, then becoming mostly cloudy. A slight chance of thunderstorms. A slight chance of showers in the evening, then a chance of showers after midnight. Lows in the upper 60s. Chance of rain 30%. Sunday, partly sunny with a chance of showers. A slight chance of thunderstorms in the morning, then a chance of thunderstorms in the afternoon. Highs in the mid-80s. Chance of rain 50%. At 9 p.m. at Lambert Field in St. Louis, it was partly cloudy with a temperature of 67 degrees. The dew point was 53, giving us a relative humidity of 61%. The wind was calm, and the pressure was 30.02 inches and rising. Elsewhere in the metro area, in Chesterfield, it was clear and the temperature was 68. In Belleville, it was 68 degrees. In Cahokia, it was clear and 68 degrees. In St. Charles, it was clear and 67. Across the region, it was clear in Columbia, Missouri, with a temperature of 66. In Quincy, it was clear and 65 degrees. In Kansas City, it was partly cloudy and the temperature was 68. It was partly cloudy in Springfield, Missouri, with a temperature of 68. In Rolla, it was partly cloudy and the temperature was 65. In Farmington, it was 68 degrees. It was clear in Cape Girardeau, with 69 degrees. It was mostly cloudy in Springfield, Illinois, with a temperature of 63. Once again in St. Louis, it was partly cloudy, the temperature was 67 degrees and the wind was calm. Minor flooding is forecast for Mississippi River at Winfield from Monday evening to Saturday morning at 27.5 feet. At this stage, Lock and Dam 25 will stockpile 200 tons of sand, 12,000 sandbags, and 10,000 square feet of polyethylene plastic as a precaution. At 8 p.m. Sunday, the stage was 25.5 feet. Forecast: the river is expected to rise above flood stage tomorrow evening to a crest of 26.8 feet early Wednesday afternoon. It will then fall below flood stage early Friday morning. Flood stage is 26.0 feet. The current time is 9:44 p.m. Central Daylight Time. 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This program originates from the National Weather Service Forecast Office in St. Louis, Missouri, and serves parts of East Central Missouri and Southwest Illinois, including the St. Louis metro area and surrounding counties. Tonight, clear this evening, then becoming partly cloudy.
cooler with lows in the mid-50s. Northwest winds 10 to 15 miles per hour, diminishing to around 5 miles per hour after midnight. Monday, sunny. Highs in the upper 70s. Northwest winds around 5 miles per hour. Monday night, mostly clear. Lows around 60. Southwest winds around 5 miles per hour. Tuesday, mostly sunny with a chance of showers. A chance of thunderstorms in the afternoon. Highs in the lower 80s. Southwest winds 10 to 15 miles per hour with gusts up to 25 miles per hour. Chance of rain 50%. Tuesday night, partly cloudy. A slight chance of showers and thunderstorms in the evening. Lows in the lower 60s. Southwest winds 5 to 10 miles per hour. Chance of rain 20%. Wednesday, mostly sunny. A chance of showers with a slight chance of thunderstorms in the morning, then a chance of showers and thunderstorms in the afternoon. Breezy with highs in the upper 80s. Chance of rain 50%. Wednesday night, showers with thunderstorms likely in the evening, then showers likely with a slight chance of thunderstorms after midnight. Breezy with lows around 70. Chance of rain near 100%. Thursday, showers likely. A slight chance of thunderstorms in the morning, then a chance of thunderstorms in the afternoon. Highs in the lower 80s. Chance of rain 70%. Thursday night, partly cloudy. A slight chance of showers in the evening. Cooler with lows around 60. Chance of rain 20%. Juneteenth and Friday night, mostly clear. Highs in the lower 80s. Lows in the lower 60s. Saturday, mostly sunny. Highs in the mid-80s. Saturday night, partly cloudy in the evening, then becoming mostly cloudy. A slight chance of thunderstorms. A slight chance of showers in the evening, then a chance of showers after midnight. Lows in the upper 60s. Chance of rain 30%. Sunday, partly sunny with a chance of showers. A slight chance of thunderstorms in the morning, then a chance of thunderstorms in the afternoon. Highs in the mid-80s. Chance of rain 50%. At 9 p.m. at Lambert Field in St. Louis, it was partly cloudy with a temperature of 67 degrees. The dew point was 53, giving us a relative humidity of 61%. The wind was calm, and the pressure was 30.02 inches and rising. Elsewhere in the metro area, in Chesterfield it was clear and the temperature was 68. In Belleville it was 68 degrees. In Cahokia, it was clear and 68 degrees. In St. Charles it was clear and 67. Across the region, it was clear in Columbia, Missouri, with a temperature of 66. In Quincy it was clear and 65 degrees. In Kansas City, it was partly cloudy and the temperature was 68. It was partly cloudy in Springfield, Missouri, with a temperature of 68. In Rolla, it was partly cloudy and the temperature was 65. In Farmington, it was 68 degrees. It was clear in Cape Girardeau, with 69 degrees. It was mostly cloudy in Springfield, Illinois, with a temperature of 63. Once again in St. Louis, it was partly cloudy, the temperature was 67 degrees and the wind was calm. Minor flooding is forecast. For Mississippi River at Winfield. From Monday evening to Saturday morning. At 27.5 feet, at this stage, Lock and Dam 25 will stockpile 200 tons of sand, 12,000 sandbags, and 10,000 square feet of polyethylene plastic as a precaution. At 8 p.m. Sunday, the stage was 25.5 feet. Forecast, the river is expected to rise above flood stage tomorrow evening to a crest at 26.8 feet early Wednesday afternoon. It will then fall below flood stage early Friday morning. Flood stage is 26.0 feet. The current time is 9:49 p.m. Central Daylight Time. 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
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Tonight, clear this evening, then becoming partly cloudy. Cooler with lows in the mid-50s. Northwest winds 10 to 15 miles per hour, diminishing to around 5 miles per hour after midnight. Monday, sunny. Highs in the upper 70s. Northwest winds around 5 miles per hour. Monday night, mostly clear. Lows around 60. Southwest winds around 5 miles per hour. Tuesday, mostly sunny with a chance of showers. A chance of thunderstorms in the afternoon. Highs in the lower 80s. Southwest winds 10 to 15 miles per hour with gusts up to 25 miles per hour. Chance of rain 50%. Tuesday night, partly cloudy. A slight chance of showers and thunderstorms in the evening. Lows in the lower 60s. Southwest winds 5 to 10 miles per hour. Chance of rain 20%. Wednesday, mostly sunny. A chance of showers with a slight chance of thunderstorms in the morning, then a chance of showers and thunderstorms in the afternoon. Breezy with highs in the upper 80s. Chance of rain 50%. Wednesday night, showers with thunderstorms likely in the evening, then showers likely with a slight chance of thunderstorms after midnight. Breezy with lows around 70. Chance of rain near 100%. Thursday, showers likely. A slight chance of thunderstorms in the morning, then a chance of thunderstorms in the afternoon. Highs in the lower 80s. Chance of rain 70%. Thursday night, partly cloudy. A slight chance of showers in the evening. Cooler with lows around 60. Chance of rain 20%. Juneteenth and Friday night, mostly clear. Highs in the lower 80s. Lows in the lower 60s. Saturday, mostly sunny. Highs in the mid-80s. Saturday night, partly cloudy in the evening, then becoming mostly cloudy. A slight chance of thunderstorms. A slight chance of showers in the evening, then a chance of showers after midnight. Lows in the upper 60s. Chance of rain 30%. Sunday, partly sunny with a chance of showers. A slight chance of thunderstorms in the morning, then a chance of thunderstorms in the afternoon. Highs in the mid-80s. Chance of rain 50%. At 9 p.m. at Lambert Field in St. Louis, it was partly cloudy with a temperature of 67 degrees. The dew point was 53, giving us a relative humidity of 61%. The wind was calm, and the pressure was 30.02 inches and rising. Elsewhere in the metro area, in Chesterfield it was clear and the temperature was 68. In Belleville it was 68 degrees. In Cahokia, it was clear and 68 degrees. In St. Charles it was clear and 67. Across the region, it was clear in Columbia, Missouri, with a temperature of 66. In Quincy it was clear and 65 degrees. In Kansas City, it was partly cloudy and the temperature was 68. It was partly cloudy in Springfield, Missouri, with a temperature of 68. In Rolla, it was partly cloudy and the temperature was 65. In Farmington, it was 68 degrees. It was clear in Cape Girardeau, with 69 degrees. It was mostly cloudy in Springfield, Illinois, with a temperature of 63. Once again in St. Louis, it was partly cloudy, the temperature was 67 degrees and the wind was calm. Minor flooding is forecast for Mississippi River at Winfield from Monday evening to Saturday morning at 27.5 feet. At this stage, Lock and Dam 25 will stockpile 200 tons of sand, 12,000 sandbags, and 10,000 square feet of polyethylene plastic as a precaution. At 8 p.m. Sunday, the stage was 25.5 feet. Forecast: the river is expected to rise above flood stage tomorrow evening to a crest of 26.8 feet early Wednesday afternoon. It will then fall below flood stage early Friday morning.
Flood stage is 26.0 feet. Current time is 9:55 p.m. Central Daylight Time. 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This program originates from the National Weather Service Forecast Office in St. Louis, Missouri, and serves parts of East Central Missouri and Southwest Illinois, including the St. Louis metro area and surrounding counties. Tonight, clear this evening, then becoming partly cloudy. Cooler with lows in the mid-50s. Northwest winds 10 to 15 miles per hour, diminishing to around 5 miles per hour after midnight. Monday, sunny. Highs in the upper 70s. Northwest winds around 5 miles per hour. Monday night, mostly clear. Lows around 60. Southwest winds around 5 miles per hour. Tuesday, mostly sunny with a chance of showers. A chance of thunderstorms in the afternoon. Highs in the lower 80s. Southwest winds 10 to 15 miles per hour with gusts up to 25 miles per hour. Chance of rain 50%. Tuesday night, partly cloudy. A slight chance of showers and thunderstorms in the evening. Lows in the lower 60s. Southwest winds 5 to 10 miles per hour. Chance of rain 20%. Wednesday, mostly sunny. A chance of showers with a slight chance of thunderstorms in the morning, then a chance of showers and thunderstorms in the afternoon. Breezy with highs in the upper 80s. Chance of rain 50%. Wednesday night, showers with thunderstorms likely in the evening, then showers likely with a slight chance of thunderstorms after midnight. Breezy with lows around 70. Chance of rain near 100%. Thursday, showers likely. A slight chance of thunderstorms in the morning, then a chance of thunderstorms in the afternoon. Highs in the lower 80s. Chance of rain 70%. Thursday night, partly cloudy. A slight chance of showers in the evening. Cooler with lows around 60. Chance of rain 20%. Juneteenth and Friday night, mostly clear. Highs in the lower 80s. Lows in the lower 60s. Saturday, mostly sunny. Highs in the mid-80s. Saturday night, partly cloudy in the evening, then becoming mostly cloudy. A slight chance of thunderstorms. A slight chance of showers in the evening, then a chance of showers after midnight. Lows in the upper 60s. Chance of rain 30%. Sunday, partly sunny with a chance of showers. A slight chance of thunderstorms in the morning, then a chance of thunderstorms in the afternoon. Highs in the mid-80s. Chance of rain 50%. At 9 p.m. at Lambert Field in St. Louis, it was partly cloudy with a temperature of 67 degrees. The dew point was 53, giving us a relative humidity of 61%. The wind was calm, and the pressure was 30.02 inches and rising. Elsewhere in the metro area, in Chesterfield it was clear and the temperature was 68. In Belleville it was 68 degrees. In Cahokia, it was clear and 68 degrees. In St. Charles it was clear and 67. Across the region, it was clear in Columbia, Missouri, with a temperature of 66. In Quincy it was clear and 65 degrees. In Kansas City, it was partly cloudy and the temperature was 68. It was partly cloudy in Springfield, Missouri, with a temperature of 68. In Rolla, it was partly cloudy and the temperature was 65. In Farmington, it was 68 degrees. It was clear in Cape Girardeau, with 69 degrees. It was mostly cloudy in Springfield, Illinois, with a temperature of 63. Once again in St. Louis, it was partly cloudy, the temperature was 67 degrees and the wind was calm. Minor flooding is forecast for Mississippi River at Winfield from Monday evening to Saturday morning at 27.5 feet. At this stage, Lock and Dam 25 will stockpile 200 tons of sand, 12,000 sandbags, and 10,000 square feet of polyethylene plastic as a precaution.
At 8 p.m. Sunday, the stage was 25.5 feet. Forecast. The river is expected to rise above flood stage tomorrow evening to a crest of 26.8 feet early Wednesday afternoon. It will then fall below flood stage early Friday morning. Flood stage is 26.0 feet. The current time is 10 p.m. Central Daylight Time. 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This program originates from the National Weather Service Forecast Office in St. Louis, Missouri, and serves parts of East Central Missouri and Southwest Illinois, including the St. Louis metro area and surrounding counties. Tonight, clear this evening, then becoming partly cloudy. Cooler with lows in the mid-50s. Northwest winds 10 to 15 miles per hour, diminishing to around 5 miles per hour after midnight. Monday, sunny. Highs in the upper 70s. Northwest winds around 5 miles per hour. Monday night, mostly clear. Lows around 60. Southwest winds around 5 miles per hour. Tuesday, mostly sunny with a chance of showers. A chance of thunderstorms in the afternoon. Highs in the lower 80s. Southwest winds 10 to 15 miles per hour with gusts up to 25 miles per hour. Chance of rain 50%. Tuesday night, partly cloudy. A slight chance of showers and thunderstorms in the evening. Lows in the lower 60s. Southwest winds 5 to 10 miles per hour. Chance of rain 20%. Wednesday, mostly sunny. A chance of showers with a slight chance of thunderstorms in the morning, then a chance of showers and thunderstorms in the afternoon. Breezy with highs in the upper 80s. Chance of rain 50%. Wednesday night, showers with thunderstorms likely in the evening, then showers likely with a slight chance of thunderstorms after midnight. Breezy with lows around 70. Chance of rain near 100%. Thursday, showers likely. A slight chance of thunderstorms in the morning, then a chance of thunderstorms in the afternoon. Highs in the lower 80s. Chance of rain 70%. Thursday night, partly cloudy. A slight chance of showers in the evening. Cooler with lows around 60. Chance of rain 20%. Juneteenth and Friday night, mostly clear. Highs in the lower 80s. Lows in the lower 60s. Saturday, mostly sunny. Highs in the mid-80s. Saturday night, partly cloudy in the evening, then becoming mostly cloudy. A slight chance of thunderstorms. A slight chance of showers in the evening, then a chance of showers after midnight. Lows in the upper 60s. Chance of rain 30%. Sunday, partly sunny with a chance of showers. A slight chance of thunderstorms in the morning, then a chance of thunderstorms in the afternoon. Highs in the mid-80s. Chance of rain 50%. At 9 p.m. at Lambert Field in St. Louis, it was partly cloudy with a temperature of 67 degrees. The dew point was 53, giving us a relative humidity of 61%. The wind was calm, and the pressure was 30.02 inches and rising. Elsewhere in the metro area, in Chesterfield, it was clear and the temperature was 68. In Belleville, it was 68 degrees. In Cahokia, it was clear and 68 degrees. In St. Charles, it was clear and 67. Across the region, it was clear in Columbia, Missouri, with a temperature of 66. In Quincy, it was clear and 65 degrees. In Kansas City, it was partly cloudy and the temperature was 68. It was partly cloudy in Springfield, Missouri, with a temperature of 68. In Rolla, it was partly cloudy and the temperature was 65. In Farmington, it was 68 degrees. It was clear in Cape Girardeau, with 69 degrees. It was mostly cloudy in Springfield, Illinois, with a temperature of 63. Once again in St. Louis, it was partly cloudy, the temperature was 67 degrees and the wind was calm. Minor flooding is forecast. For Mississippi River at Winfield.
from Monday evening to Saturday morning. At 27.5 feet, at this stage, Lock and Dam 25 will stockpile 200 tons of sand, 12,000 sandbags, and 10,000 square feet of polyethylene plastic as a precaution. At 8 p.m. Sunday, the stage was 25.5 feet. Forecast: the river is expected to rise above flood stage tomorrow evening to a crest of 26.8 feet early Wednesday afternoon. It will then fall below flood stage early Friday morning. Flood stage is 26.0 feet. The current time is 10:05 p.m. Central Daylight Time. 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This program originates from the National Weather Service Forecast Office in St. Louis, Missouri, and serves parts of East Central Missouri and Southwest Illinois, including the St. Louis metro area and surrounding counties. Tonight, clear this evening, then becoming partly cloudy. Cooler with lows in the mid-50s. Northwest winds 10 to 15 miles per hour, diminishing to around 5 miles per hour after midnight. Monday, sunny. Highs in the upper 70s. Northwest winds around 5 miles per hour. Monday night, mostly clear. Lows around 60. Southwest winds around 5 miles per hour. Tuesday, mostly sunny with a chance of showers. A chance of thunderstorms in the afternoon. Highs in the lower 80s. Southwest winds 10 to 15 miles per hour with gusts up to 25 miles per hour. Chance of rain 50%. Tuesday night, partly cloudy. A slight chance of showers and thunderstorms in the evening. Lows in the lower 60s. Southwest winds 5 to 10 miles per hour. Chance of rain 20%. Wednesday, mostly sunny. A chance of showers with a slight chance of thunderstorms in the morning, then a chance of showers and thunderstorms in the afternoon. Breezy with highs in the upper 80s. Chance of rain 50%. Wednesday night, showers with thunderstorms likely in the evening, then showers likely with a slight chance of thunderstorms after midnight. Breezy with lows around 70. Chance of rain near 100%. Thursday, showers likely. A slight chance of thunderstorms in the morning, then a chance of thunderstorms in the afternoon. Highs in the lower 80s. Chance of rain 70%. Thursday night, partly cloudy. A slight chance of showers in the evening. Cooler with lows around 60. Chance of rain 20%. Juneteenth and Friday night, mostly clear. Highs in the lower 80s. Lows in the lower 60s. Saturday, mostly sunny. Highs in the mid-80s. Saturday night, partly cloudy in the evening, then becoming mostly cloudy. A slight chance of thunderstorms. A slight chance of showers in the evening, then a chance of showers after midnight. Lows in the upper 60s. Chance of rain 30%. Sunday, partly sunny with a chance of showers. A slight chance of thunderstorms in the morning, then a chance of thunderstorms in the afternoon. Highs in the mid-80s. Chance of rain 50%. At 9 p.m. at Lambert Field in St. Louis, it was partly cloudy with a temperature of 67 degrees. The dew point was 53, giving us a relative humidity of 61%. The wind was calm, and the pressure was 30.02 inches and rising. Elsewhere in the metro area, in Chesterfield, it was clear and the temperature was 68. In Belleville, it was 68 degrees. In Cahokia, it was clear and 68 degrees. In St. Charles, it was clear and 67. Across the region, it was clear in Columbia, Missouri, with a temperature of 66. In Quincy, it was clear and 65 degrees. In Kansas City, it was partly cloudy and the temperature was 68. It was partly cloudy in Springfield, Missouri, with a temperature of 68. In Rolla, it was partly cloudy and the temperature was 65. In Farmington, it was 68 degrees. It was clear in Cape Girardeau, with 69 degrees.
It was mostly cloudy in Springfield, Illinois, with a temperature of 63. Once again in St. Louis, it was partly cloudy. The temperature was 67 degrees and the wind was calm. Minor flooding is forecast for Mississippi River at Winfield from Monday evening to Saturday morning at 27.5 feet. At this stage, Lock and Dam 25 will stockpile 200 tons of sand, 12,000 sandbags, and 10,000 square feet of polyethylene plastic as a precaution. At 8 p.m. Sunday, the stage was 25.5 feet. Forecast: the river is expected to rise above flood stage tomorrow evening to a crest of 26.8 feet early Wednesday afternoon. It will then fall below flood stage early Friday morning. Flood stage is 26.0 feet. The current time is 10:10 p.m. Central Daylight Time. 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Tonight, clear this evening, then becoming partly cloudy. Cooler with lows in the mid-50s. Northwest winds 10 to 15 miles per hour, diminishing to around 5 miles per hour after midnight. Monday, sunny. Highs in the upper 70s. Northwest winds around 5 miles per hour. Monday night, mostly clear. Lows around 60. Southwest winds around 5 miles per hour. Tuesday, mostly sunny with a chance of showers. A chance of thunderstorms in the afternoon. Highs in the lower 80s. Southwest winds 10 to 15 miles per hour with gusts up to 25 miles per hour. Chance of rain 50%. Tuesday night, partly cloudy. A slight chance of showers and thunderstorms in the evening. Lows in the lower 60s. Southwest winds 5 to 10 miles per hour. Chance of rain 20%. Wednesday, mostly sunny. A chance of showers with a slight chance of thunderstorms in the morning, then a chance of showers and thunderstorms in the afternoon. Breezy with highs in the upper 80s. Chance of rain 50%. Wednesday night, showers with thunderstorms likely in the evening, then showers likely with a slight chance of thunderstorms after midnight. Breezy with lows around 70. Chance of rain near 100%. Thursday, showers likely. A slight chance of thunderstorms in the morning, then a chance of thunderstorms in the afternoon. Highs in the lower 80s. Chance of rain 70%. Thursday night, partly cloudy. A slight chance of showers in the evening. Cooler with lows around 60. Chance of rain 20%. Juneteenth and Friday night, mostly clear. Highs in the lower 80s. Lows in the lower 60s. Saturday, mostly sunny. Highs in the mid-80s. Saturday night, partly cloudy in the evening, then becoming mostly cloudy. A slight chance of thunderstorms. A slight chance of showers in the evening, then a chance of showers after midnight. Lows in the upper 60s. Chance of rain 30%. Sunday, partly sunny with a chance of showers. A slight chance of thunderstorms in the morning, then a chance of thunderstorms in the afternoon. Highs in the mid-80s. Chance of rain 50%. At 10 p.m. at Lambert Field in St. Louis, it was partly cloudy with a temperature of 68 degrees. The dew point was 53, giving us a relative humidity of 58%. The wind was northwest at 5 miles an hour, and the pressure was 30.03 inches and rising. Elsewhere in the metro area, in Chesterfield, it was clear and the temperature was 62. In Belleville, it was 66 degrees. In Cahokia, it was clear and 65 degrees. In St. Charles, it was clear and 64. Across the region, it was clear in Columbia, Missouri, with a temperature of 64. In Quincy, it was clear and 62 degrees. In Kansas City, it was partly cloudy and the temperature was 67.
It was clear in Springfield, Missouri, with a temperature of 68. In Rolla, it was clear and the temperature was 64. In Farmington, it was 67 degrees. It was clear in Cape Girardeau, with 68 degrees. It was cloudy in Springfield, Illinois, with a temperature of 62. Once again in St. Louis, it was partly cloudy. The temperature was 68 degrees and the wind was northwest at 5 miles an hour. The current time is 10:15 p.m. Central Daylight Time. 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Tonight, clear this evening, then becoming partly cloudy. Cooler with lows in the mid-50s. Northwest winds 10 to 15 miles per hour, diminishing to around 5 miles per hour after midnight. Monday, sunny. Highs in the upper 70s. Northwest winds around 5 miles per hour. Monday night, mostly clear. Lows around 60. Southwest winds around 5 miles per hour. Tuesday, mostly sunny with a chance of showers. A chance of thunderstorms in the afternoon. Highs in the lower 80s. Southwest winds 10 to 15 miles per hour with gusts up to 25 miles per hour. Chance of rain 50%. Tuesday night, partly cloudy. A slight chance of showers and thunderstorms in the evening. Lows in the lower 60s. Southwest winds 5 to 10 miles per hour. Chance of rain 20%. Wednesday, mostly sunny. A chance of showers with a slight chance of thunderstorms in the morning, then a chance of showers and thunderstorms in the afternoon. Breezy with highs in the upper 80s. Chance of rain 50%. Wednesday night, showers with thunderstorms likely in the evening, then showers likely with a slight chance of thunderstorms after midnight. Breezy with lows around 70. Chance of rain near 100%. Thursday, showers likely. A slight chance of thunderstorms in the morning, then a chance of thunderstorms in the afternoon. Highs in the lower 80s. Chance of rain 70%. Thursday night, partly cloudy. A slight chance of showers in the evening. Cooler with lows around 60. Chance of rain 20%. Juneteenth and Friday night, mostly clear. Highs in the lower 80s. Lows in the lower 60s. Saturday, mostly sunny. Highs in the mid-80s. Saturday night, partly cloudy in the evening, then becoming mostly cloudy. A slight chance of thunderstorms. A slight chance of showers in the evening, then a chance of showers after midnight. Lows in the upper 60s. Chance of rain 30%. Sunday, partly sunny with a chance of showers. A slight chance of thunderstorms in the morning, then a chance of thunderstorms in the afternoon. Highs in the mid-80s. Chance of rain 50%. At 10 p.m. at Lambert Field in St. Louis, it was partly cloudy with a temperature of 68 degrees. The dew point was 53, giving us a relative humidity of 58%. The wind was northwest at 5 miles an hour, and the pressure was 30.03 inches and rising. Elsewhere in the metro area, in Chesterfield, it was clear and the temperature was 62. In Belleville, it was 66 degrees. In Cahokia, it was clear and 65 degrees. In St. Charles, it was clear and 64. Across the region, it was clear in Columbia, Missouri, with a temperature of 64. In Quincy, it was clear and 62 degrees. In Kansas City, it was partly cloudy and the temperature was 67. It was clear in Springfield, Missouri, with a temperature of 68. In Rolla, it was clear and the temperature was 64. In Farmington, it was 67 degrees. It was clear in Cape Girardeau, with 68 degrees. It was cloudy in Springfield, Illinois, with a temperature of 62.
Once again in St. Louis, it was partly cloudy. The temperature was 68 degrees and the wind was northwest at 5 miles an hour. The current time is 10:20 p.m. Central Daylight Time. 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Tonight, clear this evening, then becoming partly cloudy. Cooler with lows in the mid-50s. Northwest winds 10 to 15 miles per hour, diminishing to around 5 miles per hour after midnight. Monday, sunny. Highs in the upper 70s. Northwest winds around 5 miles per hour. Monday night, mostly clear. Lows around 60. Southwest winds around 5 miles per hour. Tuesday, mostly sunny with a chance of showers. A chance of thunderstorms in the afternoon. Highs in the lower 80s. Southwest winds 10 to 15 miles per hour with gusts up to 25 miles per hour. Chance of rain 50%. Tuesday night, partly cloudy. A slight chance of showers and thunderstorms in the evening. Lows in the lower 60s. Southwest winds 5 to 10 miles per hour. Chance of rain 20%. Wednesday, mostly sunny. A chance of showers with a slight chance of thunderstorms in the morning, then a chance of showers and thunderstorms in the afternoon. Breezy with highs in the upper 80s. Chance of rain 50%. Wednesday night, showers with thunderstorms likely in the evening, then showers likely with a slight chance of thunderstorms after midnight. Breezy with lows around 70. Chance of rain near 100%. Thursday, showers likely. A slight chance of thunderstorms in the morning, then a chance of thunderstorms in the afternoon. Highs in the lower 80s. Chance of rain 70%. Thursday night, partly cloudy. A slight chance of showers in the evening. Cooler with lows around 60. Chance of rain 20%. Juneteenth and Friday night, mostly clear. Highs in the lower 80s. Lows in the lower 60s. Saturday, mostly sunny. Highs in the mid-80s. Saturday night, partly cloudy in the evening, then becoming mostly cloudy. A slight chance of thunderstorms. A slight chance of showers in the evening, then a chance of showers after midnight. Lows in the upper 60s. Chance of rain 30%. Sunday, partly sunny with a chance of showers. A slight chance of thunderstorms in the morning, then a chance of thunderstorms in the afternoon. Highs in the mid-80s. Chance of rain 50%. At 10 p.m. at Lambert Field in St. Louis, it was partly cloudy with a temperature of 68 degrees. The dew point was 53, giving us a relative humidity of 58%. The wind was northwest at 5 miles an hour, and the pressure was 30.03 inches and rising. Elsewhere in the metro area, in Chesterfield it was clear and the temperature was 62. In Belleville it was 66 degrees. In Cahokia, it was clear and 65 degrees. In St. Charles it was clear and 64. Across the region, it was clear in Columbia, Missouri, with a temperature of 64. In Quincy, it was clear and 62 degrees. In Kansas City, it was partly cloudy and the temperature was 67. It was clear in Springfield, Missouri, with a temperature of 68. In Rolla, it was clear and the temperature was 64. In Farmington, it was 67 degrees. It was clear in Cape Girardeau, with 68 degrees. It was cloudy in Springfield, Illinois, with a temperature of 62. Once again in St. Louis, it was partly cloudy. The temperature was 68 degrees and the wind was northwest at 5 miles an hour. The current time is 10:24 p.m. Central Daylight Time. 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
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Tonight, clear this evening, then becoming partly cloudy. Cooler with lows in the mid-50s. Northwest winds 10 to 15 miles per hour, diminishing to around 5 miles per hour after midnight. Monday, sunny. Highs in the upper 70s. Northwest winds around 5 miles per hour. Monday night, mostly clear. Lows around 60. Southwest winds around 5 miles per hour. Tuesday, mostly sunny with a chance of showers. A chance of thunderstorms in the afternoon. Highs in the lower 80s. Southwest winds 10 to 15 miles per hour with gusts up to 25 miles per hour. Chance of rain 50%. Tuesday night, partly cloudy. A slight chance of showers and thunderstorms in the evening. Lows in the lower 60s. Southwest winds 5 to 10 miles per hour. Chance of rain 20%. Wednesday, mostly sunny. A chance of showers with a slight chance of thunderstorms in the morning, then a chance of showers and thunderstorms in the afternoon. Breezy with highs in the upper 80s. Chance of rain 50%. Wednesday night, showers with thunderstorms likely in the evening, then showers likely with a slight chance of thunderstorms after midnight. Breezy with lows around 70. Chance of rain near 100%. Thursday, showers likely. A slight chance of thunderstorms in the morning, then a chance of thunderstorms in the afternoon. Highs in the lower 80s. Chance of rain 70%. Thursday night, partly cloudy. A slight chance of showers in the evening. Cooler with lows around 60. Chance of rain 20%. Juneteenth and Friday night, mostly clear. Highs in the lower 80s. Lows in the lower 60s. Saturday, mostly sunny. Highs in the mid-80s. Saturday night, partly cloudy in the evening, then becoming mostly cloudy. A slight chance of thunderstorms. A slight chance of showers in the evening, then a chance of showers after midnight. Lows in the upper 60s. Chance of rain 30%. Sunday, partly sunny with a chance of showers. A slight chance of thunderstorms in the morning, then a chance of thunderstorms in the afternoon. Highs in the mid-80s. Chance of rain 50%. At 10 p.m. at Lambert Field in St. Louis, it was partly cloudy with a temperature of 68 degrees. The dew point was 53, giving us a relative humidity of 58%. The wind was northwest at 5 miles an hour, and the pressure was 30.03 inches and rising. Elsewhere in the metro area, in Chesterfield, it was clear and the temperature was 62. In Belleville, it was 66 degrees. In Cahokia, it was clear and 65 degrees. In St. Charles, it was clear and 64. Across the region, it was clear in Columbia, Missouri, with a temperature of 64. In Quincy, it was clear and 62 degrees. In Kansas City, it was partly cloudy and the temperature was 67. It was clear in Springfield, Missouri, with a temperature of 68. In Rolla, it was clear and the temperature was 64. In Farmington, it was 67 degrees. It was clear in Cape Girardeau, with 68 degrees. It was cloudy in Springfield, Illinois, with a temperature of 62. Once again in St. Louis, it was partly cloudy, the temperature was 68 degrees, and the wind was northwest at 5 miles an hour. The current time is 10:29 p.m. Central Daylight Time. 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This program originates from the National Weather Service Forecast Office in St. Louis, Missouri, and serves parts of east central Missouri and southwest Illinois, including the St. Louis metro area and surrounding counties. Tonight, clear this evening, then becoming partly cloudy. Cooler with lows in the mid-50s.
Northwest winds 10 to 15 miles per hour, diminishing to around 5 miles per hour after midnight. Monday, sunny. Highs in the upper 70s. Northwest winds around 5 miles per hour. Monday night, mostly clear. Lows around 60. Southwest winds around 5 miles per hour. Tuesday, mostly sunny with a chance of showers. A chance of thunderstorms in the afternoon. Highs in the lower 80s. Southwest winds 10 to 15 miles per hour with gusts up to 25 miles per hour. Chance of rain 50%. Tuesday night, partly cloudy. A slight chance of showers and thunderstorms in the evening. Lows in the lower 60s. Southwest winds 5 to 10 miles per hour. Chance of rain 20%. Wednesday, mostly sunny. A chance of showers with a slight chance of thunderstorms in the morning, then a chance of showers and thunderstorms in the afternoon. Breezy with highs in the upper 80s. Chance of rain 50%. Wednesday night, showers with thunderstorms likely in the evening. Northwest winds around 5 miles per hour.

or 60s. Southwest winds 5 to 10 miles per hour. Chance of rain 20%. Wednesday, mostly sunny. A chance of showers with a slight chance of thunderstorms in the morning, then a chance of showers and thunderstorms in the afternoon. Breezy with highs in the upper 80s. Chance of rain 50%. Wednesday night, showers with thunderstorms likely in the evening, then showers likely with a slight chance of thunderstorms after midnight. Breezy with lows around 70. Chance of rain near 100%. Thursday, showers likely. A slight chance of thunderstorms in the morning, then a chance of thunderstorms in the afternoon. Highs in the lower 80s. Chance of rain 70%. Thursday night, partly cloudy. A slight chance of showers in the evening. Cooler with lows around 60. Chance of rain 20%. Juneteenth and Friday night, mostly clear. Highs in the lower 80s. Lows in the lower 60s. Saturday, mostly sunny. Highs in the mid-80s. Saturday night, partly cloudy in the evening, then becoming mostly cloudy. A slight chance of thunderstorms. A slight chance of showers in the evening, then a chance of showers after midnight. Lows in the upper 60s. Chance of rain 30%. Sunday, partly sunny with a chance of showers. A slight chance of thunderstorms in the morning, then a chance of thunderstorms in the afternoon. Highs in the mid-80s. Chance of rain 50%. At 10 p.m. at Lambert Field in St. Louis, it was partly cloudy with a temperature of 68 degrees. The dew point was 53, giving us a relative humidity of 58%. The wind was northwest at 5 miles an hour, and the pressure was 30.03 inches and rising. Elsewhere in the metro area, in Chesterfield it was clear and the temperature was 62. In Belleville it was 66 degrees. In Cahokia, it was clear and 65 degrees. In St. Charles it was clear and 64. Across the region, it was clear in Columbia, Missouri, with a temperature of 64. In Quincy it was clear and 62 degrees. In Kansas City, it was partly cloudy and the temperature was 67. It was clear in Springfield, Missouri, with a temperature of 68. In Rolla, it was clear and the temperature was 64. In Farmington, it was 67 degrees. It was clear in Cape Girardeau, with 68 degrees. It was cloudy in Springfield, Illinois, with a temperature of 62. Once again in St. Louis, it was partly cloudy, the temperature was 68 degrees and the wind was northwest at 5 miles an hour. The current time is 10:33 p.m. Central Daylight Time. 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Tonight, clear this evening, then becoming partly cloudy. Cooler with lows in the mid-50s. Northwest winds 10 to 15 miles per hour, diminishing to around 5 miles per hour after midnight. Monday, sunny. Highs in the upper 70s. Northwest winds around 5 miles per hour. Monday night, mostly clear. Lows around 60. Southwest winds around 5 miles per hour. Tuesday, mostly sunny with a chance of showers. A chance of thunderstorms in the afternoon. Highs in the lower 80s. Southwest winds 10 to 15 miles per hour with gusts up to 25 miles per hour. Chance of rain 50%. Tuesday night, partly cloudy. A slight chance of showers and thunderstorms in the evening. Lows in the lower 60s. Southwest winds 5 to 10 miles per hour. Chance of rain 20%. Wednesday, mostly sunny. A chance of showers with a slight chance of thunderstorms in the morning, then a chance of showers and thunderstorms in the afternoon. Breezy with highs in the upper 80s. Chance of rain 50%. Wednesday night.

showers with thunderstorms likely in the evening, then showers likely with a slight chance of thunderstorms after midnight. Breezy with lows around 70. Chance of rain near 100%. Thursday, showers likely. A slight chance of thunderstorms in the morning, then a chance of thunderstorms in the afternoon. Highs in the lower 80s. Chance of rain 70%. Thursday night, partly cloudy. A slight chance of showers in the evening. Cooler with lows around 60. Chance of rain 20%. Juneteenth and Friday night, mostly clear. Highs in the lower 80s. Lows in the lower 60s. Saturday, mostly sunny. Highs in the mid-80s. Saturday night, partly cloudy in the evening, then becoming mostly cloudy. A slight chance of thunderstorms. A slight chance of showers in the evening, then a chance of showers after midnight. Lows in the upper 60s. Chance of rain 30%. Sunday, partly sunny with a chance of showers. A slight chance of thunderstorms in the morning, then a chance of thunderstorms in the afternoon. Highs in the mid-80s. Chance of rain 50%. At 10 p.m. at Lambert Field in St. Louis, it was partly cloudy with a temperature of 68 degrees. The dew point was 53, giving us a relative humidity of 58%. The wind was northwest at 5 miles an hour, and the pressure was 30.03 inches and rising. Elsewhere in the metro area, in Chesterfield, it was clear and the temperature was 62. In Belleville, it was 66 degrees. In Cahokia, it was clear and 65 degrees. In St. Charles, it was clear and 64. Across the region, it was clear in Columbia, Missouri, with a temperature of 64. In Quincy, it was clear and 62 degrees. In Kansas City, it was partly cloudy and the temperature was 67. It was clear in Springfield, Missouri, with a temperature of 68. In Rolla, it was clear and the temperature was 64. In Farmington, it was 67 degrees. It was clear in Cape Girardeau, with 68 degrees. It was cloudy in Springfield, Illinois, with a temperature of 62. Once again in St. Louis, it was partly cloudy, the temperature was 68 degrees, and the wind was northwest at 5 miles an hour. The current time is 10:38 p.m. Central Daylight Time. 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Tonight, clear this evening, then becoming partly cloudy. Cooler with lows in the mid-50s. Northwest winds 10 to 15 miles per hour, diminishing to around 5 miles per hour after midnight. Monday, sunny. Highs in the upper 70s. Northwest winds around 5 miles per hour. Monday night, mostly clear. Lows around 60. Southwest winds around 5 miles per hour. Tuesday, mostly sunny with a chance of showers. A chance of thunderstorms in the afternoon. Highs in the lower 80s. Southwest winds 10 to 15 miles per hour with gusts up to 25 miles per hour. Chance of rain 50%. Tuesday night, partly cloudy. A slight chance of showers and thunderstorms in the evening. Lows in the lower 60s. Southwest winds 5 to 10 miles per hour. Chance of rain 20%. Wednesday, mostly sunny. A chance of showers with a slight chance of thunderstorms in the morning, then a chance of showers and thunderstorms in the afternoon. Breezy with highs in the upper 80s. Chance of rain 50%. Wednesday night, showers with thunderstorms likely in the evening, then showers likely with a slight chance of thunderstorms after midnight. Breezy with lows around 70. Chance of rain near 100%. Thursday, showers likely. A slight chance of thunderstorms in the morning, then a chance of thunderstorms in the afternoon. Highs in the lower 80s.
chance of rain 70%. Thursday night, partly cloudy. A slight chance of showers in the evening. Cooler with lows around 60. Chance of rain 20%. Juneteenth and Friday night, mostly clear. Highs in the lower 80s. Lows in the lower 60s. Saturday, mostly sunny. Highs in the mid-80s. Saturday night, partly cloudy in the evening, then becoming mostly cloudy. A slight chance of thunderstorms. A slight chance of showers in the evening, then a chance of showers after midnight. Lows in the upper 60s. Chance of rain 30%. Sunday, partly sunny with a chance of showers. A slight chance of thunderstorms in the morning, then a chance of thunderstorms in the afternoon. Highs in the mid-80s. Chance of rain 50%. At 10 p.m. at Lambert Field in St. Louis, it was partly cloudy with a temperature of 68 degrees. The dew point was 53, giving us a relative humidity of 58%. The wind was northwest at 5 miles an hour, and the pressure was 30.03 inches and rising. Elsewhere in the metro area, in Chesterfield, it was clear and the temperature was 62. In Belleville, it was 66 degrees. In Cahokia, it was clear and 65 degrees. In St. Charles, it was clear and 64. Across the region, it was clear in Columbia, Missouri, with a temperature of 64. In Quincy, it was clear and 62 degrees. In Kansas City, it was partly cloudy and the temperature was 67. It was clear in Springfield, Missouri, with a temperature of 68. In Rolla, it was clear and the temperature was 64. In Farmington, it was 67 degrees. It was clear in Cape Girardeau, with 68 degrees. It was cloudy in Springfield, Illinois, with a temperature of 62. Once again in St. Louis, it was partly cloudy. The temperature was 68 degrees and the wind was northwest at 5 miles an hour. The current time is 10:43 p.m. Central Daylight Time. This is NOAA, Weather Radio KDO 89 St. Louis, Missouri, broadcasting on 162.550 MHz. 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Tonight, clear this evening, then becoming partly cloudy. Cooler with lows in the mid-50s. Northwest winds 10 to 15 miles per hour, diminishing to around 5 miles per hour after midnight. Monday, sunny. Highs in the upper 70s. Northwest winds around 5 miles per hour. Monday night, mostly clear. Lows around 60. Southwest winds around 5 miles per hour. Tuesday, mostly sunny with a chance of showers. A chance of thunderstorms in the afternoon. Highs in the lower 80s. Southwest winds 10 to 15 miles per hour with gusts up to 25 miles per hour. Chance of rain 50%. Tuesday night, partly cloudy. A slight chance of showers and thunderstorms in the evening. Lows in the lower 60s. Southwest winds 5 to 10 miles per hour. Chance of rain 20%. Wednesday, mostly sunny. A chance of showers with a slight chance of thunderstorms in the morning, then a chance of showers and thunderstorms in the afternoon. Breezy with highs in the upper 80s. Chance of rain 50%. Wednesday night, showers with thunderstorms likely in the evening, then showers likely with a slight chance of thunderstorms after midnight. Breezy with lows around 70. Chance of rain near 100%. Thursday, showers likely. A slight chance of thunderstorms in the morning, then a chance of thunderstorms in the afternoon. Highs in the lower 80s. Chance of rain 70%. Thursday night, partly cloudy. A slight chance of showers in the evening. Cooler with lows around 60. Chance of rain 20%. Juneteenth and Friday night, mostly clear. Highs in the lower 80s. Lows in the lower 60s. Saturday, mostly sunny.
highs in the mid-80s. Saturday night, partly cloudy in the evening, then becoming mostly cloudy. A slight chance of thunderstorms. A slight chance of showers in the evening, then a chance of showers after midnight. Lows in the upper 60s. Chance of rain 30%. Sunday, partly sunny with a chance of showers. A slight chance of thunderstorms in the morning, then a chance of thunderstorms in the afternoon. Highs in the mid-80s. Chance of rain 50%. At 10 p.m. at Lambert Field in St. Louis, it was partly cloudy with a temperature of 68 degrees. The dew point was 53, giving us a relative humidity of 58%. The wind was northwest at 5 miles an hour, and the pressure was 30.03 inches and rising. Elsewhere in the metro area, in Chesterfield, it was clear and the temperature was 62. In Belleville, it was 66 degrees. In Cahokia, it was clear and 65 degrees. In St. Charles, it was clear and 64. Across the region, it was clear in Columbia, Missouri, with a temperature of 64. In Quincy, it was clear and 62 degrees. In Kansas City, it was partly cloudy and the temperature was 67. It was clear in Springfield, Missouri, with a temperature of 68. In Rolla, it was clear and the temperature was 64. In Farmington, it was 67 degrees. It was clear in Cape Girardeau, with 68 degrees. It was cloudy in Springfield, Illinois, with a temperature of 62. Once again in St. Louis, it was partly cloudy. The temperature was 68 degrees and the wind was northwest at 5 miles an hour. The current time is 10:47 p.m. Central Daylight Time. 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Tonight, clear this evening, then becoming partly cloudy. Cooler with lows in the mid-50s. Northwest winds 10 to 15 miles per hour, diminishing to around 5 miles per hour after midnight. Monday, sunny. Highs in the upper 70s. Northwest winds around 5 miles per hour. Monday night, mostly clear. Lows around 60. Southwest winds around 5 miles per hour. Tuesday, mostly sunny with a chance of showers. A chance of thunderstorms in the afternoon. Highs in the lower 80s. Southwest winds 10 to 15 miles per hour with gusts up to 25 miles per hour. Chance of rain 50%. Tuesday night, partly cloudy. A slight chance of showers and thunderstorms in the evening. Lows in the lower 60s. Southwest winds 5 to 10 miles per hour. Chance of rain 20%. Wednesday, mostly sunny. A chance of showers with a slight chance of thunderstorms in the morning, then a chance of showers and thunderstorms in the afternoon. Breezy with highs in the upper 80s. Chance of rain 50%. Wednesday night, showers with thunderstorms likely in the evening, then showers likely with a slight chance of thunderstorms after midnight. Breezy with lows around 70. Chance of rain near 100%. Thursday, showers likely. A slight chance of thunderstorms in the morning, then a chance of thunderstorms in the afternoon. Highs in the lower 80s. Chance of rain 70%. Thursday night, partly cloudy. A slight chance of showers in the evening. Cooler with lows around 60. Chance of rain 20%. Juneteenth and Friday night, mostly clear. Highs in the lower 80s. Lows in the lower 60s. Saturday, mostly sunny. Highs in the mid-80s. Saturday night, partly cloudy in the evening, then becoming mostly cloudy. A slight chance of thunderstorms. A slight chance of showers in the evening, then a chance of showers after midnight. Lows in the upper 60s. Chance of rain 30%. Sunday, partly sunny with a chance of showers.
slight chance of thunderstorms in the morning, then a chance of thunderstorms in the afternoon. Highs in the mid-80s. Chance of rain 50%. At 10 p.m. at Lambert Field in St. Louis, it was partly cloudy with a temperature of 68 degrees. The dew point was 53, giving us a relative humidity of 58%. The wind was northwest at 5 miles an hour, and the pressure was 30.03 inches and rising. Elsewhere in the metro area, in Chesterfield, it was clear and the temperature was 62. In Belleville, it was 66 degrees. In Cahokia, it was clear and 65 degrees. In St. Charles, it was clear and 64. Across the region, it was clear in Columbia, Missouri, with a temperature of 64. In Quincy, it was clear and 62 degrees. In Kansas City, it was partly cloudy and the temperature was 67. It was clear in Springfield, Missouri, with a temperature of 68. In Rolla, it was clear and the temperature was 64. In Farmington, it was 67 degrees. It was clear in Cape Girardeau, with 68 degrees. It was cloudy in Springfield, Illinois, with a temperature of 62. Once again in St. Louis, it was partly cloudy. The temperature was 68 degrees and the wind was northwest at 5 miles an hour. The current time is 10:52 p.m. Central Daylight Time. 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Tonight, clear this evening, then becoming partly cloudy. Cooler with lows in the mid-50s. Northwest winds 10 to 15 miles per hour, diminishing to around 5 miles per hour after midnight. Monday, sunny. Highs in the upper 70s. Northwest winds around 5 miles per hour. Monday night, mostly clear. Lows around 60. Southwest winds around 5 miles per hour. Tuesday, mostly sunny with a chance of showers. A chance of thunderstorms in the afternoon. Highs in the lower 80s. Southwest winds 10 to 15 miles per hour with gusts up to 25 miles per hour. Chance of rain 50%. Tuesday night, partly cloudy. A slight chance of showers and thunderstorms in the evening. Lows in the lower 60s. Southwest winds 5 to 10 miles per hour. Chance of rain 20%. Wednesday, mostly sunny. A chance of showers with a slight chance of thunderstorms in the morning, then a chance of showers and thunderstorms in the afternoon. Breezy with highs in the upper 80s. Chance of rain 50%. Wednesday night, showers with thunderstorms likely in the evening, then showers likely with a slight chance of thunderstorms after midnight. Breezy with lows around 70. Chance of rain near 100%. Thursday, showers likely. A slight chance of thunderstorms in the morning, then a chance of thunderstorms in the afternoon. Highs in the lower 80s. Chance of rain 70%. Thursday night, partly cloudy. A slight chance of showers in the evening. Cooler with lows around 60. Chance of rain 20%. Juneteenth and Friday night, mostly clear. Highs in the lower 80s. Lows in the lower 60s. Saturday, mostly sunny. Highs in the mid-80s. Saturday night, partly cloudy in the evening, then becoming mostly cloudy. A slight chance of thunderstorms. A slight chance of showers in the evening, then a chance of showers after midnight. Lows in the upper 60s. Chance of rain 30%. Sunday, partly sunny with a chance of showers. A slight chance of thunderstorms in the morning, then a chance of thunderstorms in the afternoon. Highs in the mid-80s. Chance of rain 50%. At 10 p.m. at Lambert Field in St. Louis, it was partly cloudy with a temperature of 68 degrees. The dew point was 53, giving us a relative humidity of 58%. The wind was north.
northwest at 5 miles an hour, and the pressure was 30.03 inches and rising. Elsewhere in the metro area, in Chesterfield, it was clear and the temperature was 62. In Belleville, it was 66 degrees. In Cahokia, it was clear and 65 degrees. In St. Charles, it was clear and 64. Across the region, it was clear in Columbia, Missouri, with a temperature of 64. In Quincy, it was clear and 62 degrees. In Kansas City, it was partly cloudy and the temperature was 67. It was clear in Springfield, Missouri, with a temperature of 68. In Rolla, it was clear and the temperature was 64. In Farmington, it was 67 degrees. It was clear in Cape Girardeau, with 68 degrees. It was cloudy in Springfield, Illinois, with a temperature of 62. Once again in St. Louis, it was partly cloudy, the temperature was 68 degrees, and the wind was northwest at 5 miles an hour. The current time is 10:56 p.m. Central Daylight Time. 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Tonight, clear this evening, then becoming partly cloudy. Cooler with lows in the mid-50s. Northwest winds 10 to 15 miles per hour, diminishing to around 5 miles per hour after midnight. Monday, sunny. Highs in the upper 70s. Northwest winds around 5 miles per hour. Monday night, mostly clear. Lows around 60. Southwest winds around 5 miles per hour. Tuesday, mostly sunny with a chance of showers. A chance of thunderstorms in the afternoon. Highs in the lower 80s. Southwest winds 10 to 15 miles per hour with gusts up to 25 miles per hour. Chance of rain 50%. Tuesday night, partly cloudy. A slight chance of showers and thunderstorms in the evening. Lows in the lower 60s. Southwest winds 5 to 10 miles per hour. Chance of rain 20%. Wednesday, mostly sunny. A chance of showers with a slight chance of thunderstorms in the morning, then a chance of showers and thunderstorms in the afternoon. Breezy with highs in the upper 80s. Chance of rain 50%. Wednesday night, showers with thunderstorms likely in the evening, then showers likely with a slight chance of thunderstorms after midnight. Breezy with lows around 70. Chance of rain near 100%. Thursday, showers likely. A slight chance of thunderstorms in the morning, then a chance of thunderstorms in the afternoon. Highs in the lower 80s. Chance of rain 70%. Thursday night, partly cloudy. A slight chance of showers in the evening. Cooler with lows around 60. Chance of rain 20%. Juneteenth and Friday night, mostly clear. Highs in the lower 80s. Lows in the lower 60s. Saturday, mostly sunny. Highs in the mid-80s. Saturday night, partly cloudy in the evening, then becoming mostly cloudy. A slight chance of thunderstorms. A slight chance of showers in the evening, then a chance of showers after midnight. Lows in the upper 60s. Chance of rain 30%. Sunday, partly sunny with a chance of showers. A slight chance of thunderstorms in the morning, then a chance of thunderstorms in the afternoon. Highs in the mid-80s. Chance of rain 50%. At 10 p.m. at Lambert Field in St. Louis, it was partly cloudy with a temperature of 68 degrees. The dew point was 53, giving us a relative humidity of 58%. The wind was northwest at 5 miles an hour, and the pressure was 30.03 inches and rising. Elsewhere in the metro area, in Chesterfield, it was clear and the temperature was 62. In Belleville, it was 66 degrees. In Cahokia, it was clear and 65 degrees. In St. Charles, it was clear and 64. Across the region, it was
clear in Columbia, Missouri, with a temperature of 64. In Quincy, it was clear and 62 degrees. In Kansas City, it was partly cloudy and the temperature was 67. It was clear in Springfield, Missouri, with a temperature of 68. In Rolla, it was clear and the temperature was 64. In Farmington, it was 67 degrees. It was clear in Cape Girardeau, with 68 degrees. It was cloudy in Springfield, Illinois, with a temperature of 62. Once again in St. Louis, it was partly cloudy. The temperature was 68 degrees and the wind was northwest at 5 miles an hour. The current time is 11:01 p.m. Central Daylight Time. 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Tonight, clear this evening, then becoming partly cloudy. Cooler with lows in the mid-50s. Northwest winds 10 to 15 miles per hour, diminishing to around 5 miles per hour after midnight. Monday, sunny. Highs in the upper 70s. Northwest winds around 5 miles per hour. Monday night, mostly clear. Lows around 60. Southwest winds around 5 miles per hour. Tuesday, mostly sunny with a chance of showers. A chance of thunderstorms in the afternoon. Highs in the lower 80s. Southwest winds 10 to 15 miles per hour with gusts up to 25 miles per hour. Chance of rain 50%. Tuesday night, partly cloudy. A slight chance of showers and thunderstorms in the evening. Lows in the lower 60s. Southwest winds 5 to 10 miles per hour. Chance of rain 20%. Wednesday, mostly sunny. A chance of showers with a slight chance of thunderstorms in the morning, then a chance of showers and thunderstorms in the afternoon. Breezy with highs in the upper 80s. Chance of rain 50%. Wednesday night, showers with thunderstorms likely in the evening, then showers likely with a slight chance of thunderstorms after midnight. Breezy with lows around 70. Chance of rain near 100%. Thursday, showers likely. A slight chance of thunderstorms in the morning, then a chance of thunderstorms in the afternoon. Highs in the lower 80s. Chance of rain 70%. Thursday night, partly cloudy. A slight chance of showers in the evening. Cooler with lows around 60. Chance of rain 20%. Juneteenth and Friday night, mostly clear. Highs in the lower 80s. Lows in the lower 60s. Saturday, mostly sunny. Highs in the mid-80s. Saturday night, partly cloudy in the evening, then becoming mostly cloudy. A slight chance of thunderstorms. A slight chance of showers in the evening, then a chance of showers after midnight. Lows in the upper 60s. Chance of rain 30%. Sunday, partly sunny with a chance of showers. A slight chance of thunderstorms in the morning, then a chance of thunderstorms in the afternoon. Highs in the mid-80s. Chance of rain 50%. At 10 p.m. at Lambert Field in St. Louis, it was partly cloudy with a temperature of 68 degrees. The dew point was 53, giving us a relative humidity of 58%. The wind was northwest at 5 miles an hour, and the pressure was 30.03 inches and rising. Elsewhere in the metro area, in Chesterfield it was clear and the temperature was 62. In Belleville it was 66 degrees. In Cahokia, it was clear and 65 degrees. In St. Charles it was clear and 64. Across the region, it was clear in Columbia, Missouri, with a temperature of 64. In Quincy, it was clear and 62 degrees. In Kansas City, it was partly cloudy and the temperature was 67. It was clear in Springfield, Missouri, with a temperature of 68. In Rolla, it was clear and the temperature was 64. In Farmington, it was 67.
degrees. It was clear in Cape Girardeau, with 68 degrees. It was cloudy in Springfield, Illinois, with a temperature of 62. Once again in St. Louis, it was partly cloudy. The temperature was 68 degrees and the wind was northwest at 5 miles an hour. The current time is 11:06 p.m. Central Daylight Time. 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Tonight, clear this evening, then becoming partly cloudy. Cooler with lows in the mid-50s. Northwest winds 10 to 15 miles per hour, diminishing to around 5 miles per hour after midnight. Monday, sunny. Highs in the upper 70s. Northwest winds around 5 miles per hour. Monday night, mostly clear. Lows around 60. Southwest winds around 5 miles per hour. Tuesday, mostly sunny with a chance of showers. A chance of thunderstorms in the afternoon. Highs in the lower 80s. Southwest winds 10 to 15 miles per hour with gusts up to 25 miles per hour. Chance of rain 50%. Tuesday night, partly cloudy. A slight chance of showers and thunderstorms in the evening. Lows in the lower 60s. Southwest winds 5 to 10 miles per hour. Chance of rain 20%. Wednesday, mostly sunny. A chance of showers with a slight chance of thunderstorms in the morning, then a chance of showers and thunderstorms in the afternoon. Breezy with highs in the upper 80s. Chance of rain 50%. Wednesday night, showers with thunderstorms likely in the evening, then showers likely with a slight chance of thunderstorms after midnight. Breezy with lows around 70. Chance of rain near 100%. Thursday, showers likely. A slight chance of thunderstorms in the morning, then a chance of thunderstorms in the afternoon. Highs in the lower 80s. Chance of rain 70%. Thursday night, partly cloudy. A slight chance of showers in the evening. Cooler with lows around 60. Chance of rain 20%. Juneteenth and Friday night, mostly clear. Highs in the lower 80s. Lows in the lower 60s. Saturday, mostly sunny. Highs in the mid-80s. Saturday night, partly cloudy in the evening, then becoming mostly cloudy. A slight chance of thunderstorms. A slight chance of showers in the evening, then a chance of showers after midnight. Lows in the upper 60s. Chance of rain 30%. Sunday, partly sunny with a chance of showers. A slight chance of thunderstorms in the morning, then a chance of thunderstorms in the afternoon. Highs in the mid-80s. Chance of rain 50%. At 10 p.m. at Lambert Field in St. Louis, it was partly cloudy with a temperature of 68 degrees. The dew point was 53, giving us a relative humidity of 58%. The wind was northwest at 5 miles an hour, and the pressure was 30.03 inches and rising. Elsewhere in the metro area, in Chesterfield it was clear and the temperature was 62. In Belleville it was 66 degrees. In Cahokia, it was clear and 65 degrees. In St. Charles it was clear and 64. Across the region, it was clear in Columbia, Missouri, with a temperature of 64. In Quincy, it was clear and 62 degrees. In Kansas City, it was partly cloudy and the temperature was 67. It was clear in Springfield, Missouri, with a temperature of 68. In Rolla, it was clear and the temperature was 64. In Farmington, it was 67 degrees. It was clear in Cape Girardeau, with 68 degrees. It was cloudy in Springfield, Illinois, with a temperature of 62. Once again in St. Louis, it was partly cloudy. The temperature was 68 degrees and the wind was northwest at 5 miles an hour. At 11 p.m. at Lambert Field in St. Louis, it was partly cloudy.
with a temperature of 65 degrees. The dew point was 54, giving us a relative humidity of 67%. The wind was northwest at 5 miles an hour, and the pressure was 30.05 inches and rising. Elsewhere in the metro area, in Chesterfield, it was clear and the temperature was 60. In Cahokia, it was clear and 61 degrees. In St. Charles, it was clear and 63. Across the region, it was clear in Columbia, Missouri, with a temperature of 64. In Quincy, it was clear and 61 degrees. In Kansas City, it was partly cloudy and the temperature was 67. It was clear in Springfield, Missouri, with a temperature of 63. In Rolla, it was clear and the temperature was 61. In Farmington, it was 62 degrees. It was clear in Cape Girardeau, with 63 degrees. It was mostly cloudy in Springfield, Illinois, with a temperature of 61. Once again in St. Louis, it was partly cloudy, the temperature was 65 degrees and the wind was northwest at 5 miles an hour. The current time is 11:11 p.m. Central Daylight Time. 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Tonight, clear this evening, then becoming partly cloudy. Cooler with lows in the mid-50s. Northwest winds 10 to 15 miles per hour, diminishing to around 5 miles per hour after midnight. Monday, sunny. Highs in the upper 70s. Northwest winds around 5 miles per hour. Monday night, mostly clear. Lows around 60. Southwest winds around 5 miles per hour. Tuesday, mostly sunny with a chance of showers. A chance of thunderstorms in the afternoon. Highs in the lower 80s. Southwest winds 10 to 15 miles per hour with gusts up to 25 miles per hour. Chance of rain 50%. Tuesday night, partly cloudy. A slight chance of showers and thunderstorms in the evening. Lows in the lower 60s. Southwest winds 5 to 10 miles per hour. Chance of rain 20%. Wednesday, mostly sunny. A chance of showers with a slight chance of thunderstorms in the morning, then a chance of showers and thunderstorms in the afternoon. Breezy with highs in the upper 80s. Chance of rain 50%. Wednesday night, showers with thunderstorms likely in the evening, then showers likely with a slight chance of thunderstorms after midnight. Breezy with lows around 70. Chance of rain near 100%. Thursday, showers likely. A slight chance of thunderstorms in the morning, then a chance of thunderstorms in the afternoon. Highs in the lower 80s. Chance of rain 70%. Thursday night, partly cloudy. A slight chance of showers in the evening. Cooler with lows around 60. Chance of rain 20%. Juneteenth and Friday night, mostly clear. Highs in the lower 80s. Lows in the lower 60s. Saturday, mostly sunny. Highs in the mid-80s. Saturday night, partly cloudy in the evening, then becoming mostly cloudy. A slight chance of thunderstorms. A slight chance of showers in the evening, then a chance of showers after midnight. Lows in the upper 60s. Chance of rain 30%. Sunday, partly sunny with a chance of showers. A slight chance of thunderstorms in the morning, then a chance of thunderstorms in the afternoon. Highs in the mid-80s. Chance of rain 50%. At 11 p.m. at Lambert Field in St. Louis, it was partly cloudy with a temperature of 65 degrees. The dew point was 54, giving us a relative humidity of 67%. The wind was northwest at 5 miles an hour, and the pressure was 30.05 inches and rising. Elsewhere in the metro area, in Chesterfield, it was clear and the temperature was 60. In Cahokia, it was clear and 61 degrees. In St. Charles,
it was clear and 63. Across the region, it was clear in Columbia, Missouri, with a temperature of 64. In Quincy, it was clear and 61 degrees. In Kansas City, it was partly cloudy and the temperature was 67. It was clear in Springfield, Missouri, with a temperature of 63. In Rolla, it was clear and the temperature was 61. In Farmington, it was 62 degrees. It was clear in Cape Girardeau, with 63 degrees. It was mostly cloudy in Springfield, Illinois, with a temperature of 61. Once again in St. Louis, it was partly cloudy, the temperature was 65 degrees and the wind was northwest at 5 miles an hour. The current time is 11:16 p.m. Central Daylight Time. 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Tonight, clear this evening, then becoming partly cloudy. Cooler with lows in the mid-50s. Northwest winds 10 to 15 miles per hour, diminishing to around 5 miles per hour after midnight. Monday, sunny. Highs in the upper 70s. Northwest winds around 5 miles per hour. Monday night, mostly clear. Lows around 60. Southwest winds around 5 miles per hour. Tuesday, mostly sunny with a chance of showers. A chance of thunderstorms in the afternoon. Highs in the lower 80s. Southwest winds 10 to 15 miles per hour with gusts up to 25 miles per hour. Chance of rain 50%. Tuesday night, partly cloudy. A slight chance of showers and thunderstorms in the evening. Lows in the lower 60s. Southwest winds 5 to 10 miles per hour. Chance of rain 20%. Wednesday, mostly sunny. A chance of showers with a slight chance of thunderstorms in the morning, then a chance of showers and thunderstorms in the afternoon. Breezy with highs in the upper 80s. Chance of rain 50%. Wednesday night, showers with thunderstorms likely in the evening, then showers likely with a slight chance of thunderstorms after midnight. Breezy with lows around 70. Chance of rain near 100%. Thursday, showers likely. A slight chance of thunderstorms in the morning, then a chance of thunderstorms in the afternoon. Highs in the lower 80s. Chance of rain 70%. Thursday night, partly cloudy. A slight chance of showers in the evening. Cooler with lows around 60. Chance of rain 20%. Juneteenth and Friday night, mostly clear. Highs in the lower 80s. Lows in the lower 60s. Saturday, mostly sunny. Highs in the mid-80s. Saturday night, partly cloudy in the evening, then becoming mostly cloudy. A slight chance of thunderstorms. A slight chance of showers in the evening, then a chance of showers after midnight. Lows in the upper 60s. Chance of rain 30%. Sunday, partly sunny with a chance of showers. A slight chance of thunderstorms in the morning, then a chance of thunderstorms in the afternoon. Highs in the mid-80s. Chance of rain 50%. At 11 p.m. at Lambert Field in St. Louis, it was partly cloudy with a temperature of 65 degrees. The dew point was 54, giving us a relative humidity of 67%. The wind was northwest at 5 miles an hour, and the pressure was 30.05 inches and rising. Elsewhere in the metro area, in Chesterfield, it was clear and the temperature was 60. In Cahokia, it was clear and 61 degrees. In St. Charles, it was clear and 63. Across the region, it was clear in Columbia, Missouri, with a temperature of 64. In Quincy, it was clear and 61 degrees. In Kansas City, it was partly cloudy and the temperature was 67. It was clear in Springfield, Missouri, with a temperature of 63. In Rolla, it was clear and the temperature was 61.
In Farmington, it was 62 degrees. It was clear in Cape Girardeau, with 63 degrees. It was mostly cloudy in Springfield, Illinois, with a temperature of 61. Once again in St. Louis, it was partly cloudy, the temperature was 65 degrees and the wind was northwest at 5 miles an hour. The current time is 11:21 p.m. Central Daylight Time. 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Tonight, clear this evening, then becoming partly cloudy. Cooler with lows in the mid-50s. Northwest winds 10 to 15 miles per hour, diminishing to around 5 miles per hour after midnight. Monday, sunny. Highs in the upper 70s. Northwest winds around 5 miles per hour. Monday night, mostly clear. Lows around 60. Southwest winds around 5 miles per hour. Tuesday, mostly sunny with a chance of showers. A chance of thunderstorms in the afternoon. Highs in the lower 80s. Southwest winds 10 to 15 miles per hour with gusts up to 25 miles per hour. Chance of rain 50%. Tuesday night, partly cloudy. A slight chance of showers and thunderstorms in the evening. Lows in the lower 60s. Southwest winds 5 to 10 miles per hour. Chance of rain 20%. Wednesday, mostly sunny. A chance of showers with a slight chance of thunderstorms in the morning, then a chance of showers and thunderstorms in the afternoon. Breezy with highs in the upper 80s. Chance of rain 50%. Wednesday night, showers with thunderstorms likely in the evening, then showers likely with a slight chance of thunderstorms after midnight. Breezy with lows around 70. Chance of rain near 100%. Thursday, showers likely. A slight chance of thunderstorms in the morning, then a chance of thunderstorms in the afternoon. Highs in the lower 80s. Chance of rain 70%. Thursday night, partly cloudy. A slight chance of showers in the evening. Cooler with lows around 60. Chance of rain 20%. Juneteenth and Friday night, mostly clear. Highs in the lower 80s. Lows in the lower 60s. Saturday, mostly sunny. Highs in the mid-80s. Saturday night, partly cloudy in the evening, then becoming mostly cloudy. A slight chance of thunderstorms. A slight chance of showers in the evening, then a chance of showers after midnight. Lows in the upper 60s. Chance of rain 30%. Sunday, partly sunny with a chance of showers. A slight chance of thunderstorms in the morning, then a chance of thunderstorms in the afternoon. Highs in the mid-80s. Chance of rain 50%. At 11 p.m. at Lambert Field in St. Louis, it was partly cloudy with a temperature of 65 degrees. The dew point was 54, giving us a relative humidity of 67%. The wind was northwest at 5 miles an hour, and the pressure was 30.05 inches and rising. Elsewhere in the metro area, in Chesterfield it was clear and the temperature was 60. In Cahokia, it was clear and 61 degrees. In St. Charles, it was clear and 63. Across the region, it was clear in Columbia, Missouri, with a temperature of 64. In Quincy, it was clear and 61 degrees. In Kansas City, it was partly cloudy and the temperature was 67. It was clear in Springfield, Missouri, with a temperature of 63. In Rolla, it was clear and the temperature was 61. In Farmington, it was 62 degrees. It was clear in Cape Girardeau, with 63 degrees. It was mostly cloudy in Springfield, Illinois, with a temperature of 61. Once again in St. Louis, it was partly cloudy, the temperature was 65 degrees and the wind was northwest at 5 miles an hour. The current time is 11:25 p.m. Central Daylight Time.
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Tonight, clear this evening, then becoming partly cloudy. Cooler with lows in the mid-50s. Northwest winds 10 to 15 miles per hour, diminishing to around 5 miles per hour after midnight. Monday, sunny. Highs in the upper 70s. Northwest winds around 5 miles per hour. Monday night, mostly clear. Lows around 60. Southwest winds around 5 miles per hour. Tuesday, mostly sunny with a chance of showers. A chance of thunderstorms in the afternoon. Highs in the lower 80s. Southwest winds 10 to 15 miles per hour with gusts up to 25 miles per hour. Chance of rain 50%. Tuesday night, partly cloudy. A slight chance of showers and thunderstorms in the evening. Lows in the lower 60s. Southwest winds 5 to 10 miles per hour. Chance of rain 20%. Wednesday, mostly sunny. A chance of showers with a slight chance of thunderstorms in the morning, then a chance of showers and thunderstorms in the afternoon. Breezy with highs in the upper 80s. Chance of rain 50%. Wednesday night, showers with thunderstorms likely in the evening, then showers likely with a slight chance of thunderstorms after midnight. Breezy with lows around 70. Chance of rain near 100%. Thursday, showers likely. A slight chance of thunderstorms in the morning, then a chance of thunderstorms in the afternoon. Highs in the lower 80s. Chance of rain 70%. Thursday night, partly cloudy. A slight chance of showers in the evening. Cooler with lows around 60. Chance of rain 20%. Juneteenth and Friday night, mostly clear. Highs in the lower 80s. Lows in the lower 60s. Saturday, mostly sunny. Highs in the mid-80s. Saturday night, partly cloudy in the evening, then becoming mostly cloudy. A slight chance of thunderstorms. A slight chance of showers in the evening, then a chance of showers after midnight. Lows in the upper 60s. Chance of rain 30%. Sunday, partly sunny with a chance of showers. A slight chance of thunderstorms in the morning, then a chance of thunderstorms in the afternoon. Highs in the mid-80s. Chance of rain 50%. At 11 p.m. at Lambert Field in St. Louis, it was partly cloudy with a temperature of 65 degrees. The dew point was 54, giving us a relative humidity of 67%. The wind was northwest at 5 miles an hour, and the pressure was 30.05 inches and rising. Elsewhere in the metro area, in Chesterfield, it was clear and the temperature was 60. In Cahokia, it was clear and 61 degrees. In St. Charles, it was clear and 63. Across the region, it was clear in Columbia, Missouri, with a temperature of 64. In Quincy, it was clear and 61 degrees. In Kansas City, it was partly cloudy and the temperature was 67. It was clear in Springfield, Missouri, with a temperature of 63. In Rolla, it was clear and the temperature was 61. In Farmington, it was 62 degrees. It was clear in Cape Girardeau, with 63 degrees. It was mostly cloudy in Springfield, Illinois, with a temperature of 61. Once again in St. Louis, it was partly cloudy. The temperature was 65 degrees and the wind was northwest at 5 miles an hour. The current time is 11:30 p.m. Central Daylight Time. 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Tonight, clear this evening, then becoming
becoming partly cloudy. Cooler with lows in the mid-50s. Northwest winds 10 to 15 miles per hour, diminishing to around 5 miles per hour after midnight. Monday, sunny. Highs in the upper 70s. Northwest winds around 5 miles per hour. Monday night, mostly clear. Lows around 60. Southwest winds around 5 miles per hour. Tuesday, mostly sunny with a chance of showers. A chance of thunderstorms in the afternoon. Highs in the lower 80s. Southwest winds 10 to 15 miles per hour with gusts up to 25 miles per hour. Chance of rain 50%. Tuesday night, partly cloudy. A slight chance of showers and thunderstorms in the evening. Lows in the lower 60s. Southwest winds 5 to 10 miles per hour. Chance of rain 20%. Wednesday, mostly sunny. And becoming partly cloudy.

to 15 miles per hour with gusts up to 25 miles per hour. Chance of rain 50%. Tuesday night, partly cloudy. A slight chance of showers and thunderstorms in the evening. Lows in the lower 60s. Southwest winds 5 to 10 miles per hour. Chance of rain 20%. Wednesday, mostly sunny. A chance of showers with a slight chance of thunderstorms in the morning, then a chance of showers and thunderstorms in the afternoon. Breezy with highs in the upper 80s. Chance of rain 50%. Wednesday night, showers with thunderstorms likely in the evening, then showers likely with a slight chance of thunderstorms after midnight. Breezy with lows around 70. Chance of rain near 100%. Thursday, showers likely. A slight chance of thunderstorms in the morning, then a chance of thunderstorms in the afternoon. Highs in the lower 80s. Chance of rain 70%. Thursday night, partly cloudy. A slight chance of showers in the evening. Cooler with lows around 60. Chance of rain 20%. Juneteenth and Friday night, mostly clear. Highs in the lower 80s. Lows in the lower 60s. Saturday, mostly sunny. Highs in the mid-80s. Saturday night, partly cloudy in the evening, then becoming mostly cloudy. A slight chance of thunderstorms. A slight chance of showers in the evening, then a chance of showers after midnight. Lows in the upper 60s. Chance of rain 30%. Sunday, partly sunny with a chance of showers. A slight chance of thunderstorms in the morning, then a chance of thunderstorms in the afternoon. Highs in the mid-80s. Chance of rain 50%. At 11 p.m. at Lambert Field in St. Louis, it was partly cloudy with a temperature of 65 degrees. The dew point was 54, giving us a relative humidity of 67%. The wind was northwest at 5 miles an hour, and the pressure was 30.05 inches and rising. Elsewhere in the metro area, in Chesterfield it was clear and the temperature was 60. In Cahokia, it was clear and 61 degrees. In St. Charles, it was clear and 63. Across the region, it was clear in Columbia, Missouri, with a temperature of 64. In Quincy, it was clear and 61 degrees. In Kansas City, it was partly cloudy and the temperature was 67. It was clear in Springfield, Missouri, with a temperature of 63. In Rolla, it was clear and the temperature was 61. In Farmington, it was 62 degrees. It was clear in Cape Girardeau, with 63 degrees. It was mostly cloudy in Springfield, Illinois, with a temperature of 61. Once again in St. Louis, it was partly cloudy, the temperature was 65 degrees and the wind was northwest at 5 miles an hour. The current time is 11:34 p.m. Central Daylight Time. 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Tonight, clear this evening, then becoming partly cloudy. Cooler with lows in the mid-50s. Northwest winds 10 to 15 miles per hour, diminishing to around 5 miles per hour after midnight. Monday, sunny. Highs in the upper 70s. Northwest winds around 5 miles per hour. Monday night, mostly clear. Lows around 60. Southwest winds around 5 miles per hour. Tuesday, mostly sunny with a chance of showers. A chance of thunderstorms in the afternoon. Highs in the lower 80s. Southwest winds 10 to 15 miles per hour with gusts up to 25 miles per hour. Chance of rain 50%. Tuesday night, partly cloudy. A slight chance of showers and thunderstorms in the evening. Lows in the lower 60s. Southwest winds 5 to 10 miles per hour. Chance of rain 20%. Wednesday, mostly sunny. A chance of showers.

with a slight chance of thunderstorms in the morning, then a chance of showers and thunderstorms in the afternoon. Breezy with highs in the upper 80s. Chance of rain 50%. Wednesday night, showers with thunderstorms likely in the evening, then showers likely with a slight chance of thunderstorms after midnight. Breezy with lows around 70. Chance of rain near 100%. Thursday, showers likely. A slight chance of thunderstorms in the morning, then a chance of thunderstorms in the afternoon. Highs in the lower 80s. Chance of rain 70%. Thursday night, partly cloudy. A slight chance of showers in the evening. Cooler with lows around 60. Chance of rain 20%. Juneteenth and Friday night, mostly clear. Highs in the lower 80s. Lows in the lower 60s. Saturday, mostly sunny. Highs in the mid-80s. Saturday night, partly cloudy in the evening, then becoming mostly cloudy. A slight chance of thunderstorms. A slight chance of showers in the evening, then a chance of showers after midnight. Lows in the upper 60s. Chance of rain 30%. Sunday, partly sunny with a chance of showers. A slight chance of thunderstorms in the morning, then a chance of thunderstorms in the afternoon. Highs in the mid-80s. Chance of rain 50%. At 11 p.m. at Lambert Field in St. Louis, it was partly cloudy with a temperature of 65 degrees. The dew point was 54, giving us a relative humidity of 67%. The wind was northwest at 5 miles an hour, and the pressure was 30.05 inches and rising. Elsewhere in the metro area, in Chesterfield, it was clear and the temperature was 60. In Cahokia, it was clear and 61 degrees. In St. Charles, it was clear and 63. Across the region, it was clear in Columbia, Missouri, with a temperature of 64. In Quincy, it was clear and 61 degrees. In Kansas City, it was partly cloudy and the temperature was 67. It was clear in Springfield, Missouri, with a temperature of 63. In Rolla, it was clear and the temperature was 61. In Farmington, it was 62 degrees. It was clear in Cape Girardeau, with 63 degrees. It was mostly cloudy in Springfield, Illinois, with a temperature of 61. Once again in St. Louis, it was partly cloudy. The temperature was 65 degrees and the wind was northwest at 5 miles an hour. The current time is 11:39 p.m. Central Daylight Time. 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Tonight, clear this evening, then becoming partly cloudy. Cooler with lows in the mid-50s. Northwest winds 10 to 15 miles per hour, diminishing to around 5 miles per hour after midnight. Monday, sunny. Highs in the upper 70s. Northwest winds around 5 miles per hour. Monday night, mostly clear. Lows around 60. Southwest winds around 5 miles per hour. Tuesday, mostly sunny with a chance of showers. A chance of thunderstorms in the afternoon. Highs in the lower 80s. Southwest winds 10 to 15 miles per hour with gusts up to 25 miles per hour. Chance of rain 50%. Tuesday night, partly cloudy. A slight chance of showers and thunderstorms in the evening. Lows in the lower 60s. Southwest winds 5 to 10 miles per hour. Chance of rain 20%. Wednesday, mostly sunny. A chance of showers with a slight chance of thunderstorms in the morning, then a chance of showers and thunderstorms in the afternoon. Breezy with highs in the upper 80s. Chance of rain 50%. Wednesday night, showers with thunderstorms likely in the evening, then showers likely with a slight chance of thunderstorms after midnight. Breezy with lows around 70. Chance of rain near 100%. Thursday.
Showers likely. A slight chance of thunderstorms in the morning, then a chance of thunderstorms in the afternoon. Highs in the lower 80s. Chance of rain 70%. Thursday night, partly cloudy. A slight chance of showers in the evening. Cooler with lows around 60. Chance of rain 20%. Juneteenth and Friday night, mostly clear. Highs in the lower 80s. Lows in the lower 60s. Saturday, mostly sunny. Highs in the mid-80s. Saturday night, partly cloudy in the evening, then becoming mostly cloudy. A slight chance of thunderstorms. A slight chance of showers in the evening, then a chance of showers after midnight. Lows in the upper 60s. Chance of rain 30%. Sunday, partly sunny with a chance of showers. A slight chance of thunderstorms in the morning, then a chance of thunderstorms in the afternoon. Highs in the mid-80s. Chance of rain 50%. At 11 p.m. at Lambert Field in St. Louis, it was partly cloudy with a temperature of 65 degrees. The dew point was 54, giving us a relative humidity of 67%. The wind was northwest at 5 miles an hour, and the pressure was 30.05 inches and rising. Elsewhere in the metro area, in Chesterfield it was clear and the temperature was 60. In Cahokia, it was clear and 61 degrees. In St. Charles, it was clear and 63. Across the region, it was clear in Columbia, Missouri, with a temperature of 64. In Quincy, it was clear and 61 degrees. In Kansas City, it was partly cloudy and the temperature was 67. It was clear in Springfield, Missouri, with a temperature of 63. In Rolla, it was clear and the temperature was 61. In Farmington, it was 62 degrees. It was clear in Cape Girardeau, with 63 degrees. It was mostly cloudy in Springfield, Illinois, with a temperature of 61. Once again in St. Louis, it was partly cloudy, the temperature was 65 degrees and the wind was northwest at 5 miles an hour. The current time is 11:43 p.m. Central Daylight Time. 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Tonight, clear this evening, then becoming partly cloudy. Cooler with lows in the mid-50s. Northwest winds 10 to 15 miles per hour, diminishing to around 5 miles per hour after midnight. Monday, sunny. Highs in the upper 70s. Northwest winds around 5 miles per hour. Monday night, mostly clear. Lows around 60. Southwest winds around 5 miles per hour. Tuesday, mostly sunny with a chance of showers. A chance of thunderstorms in the afternoon. Highs in the lower 80s. Southwest winds 10 to 15 miles per hour with gusts up to 25 miles per hour. Chance of rain 50%. Tuesday night, partly cloudy. A slight chance of showers and thunderstorms in the evening. Lows in the lower 60s. Southwest winds 5 to 10 miles per hour. Chance of rain 20%. Wednesday, mostly sunny. A chance of showers with a slight chance of thunderstorms in the morning, then a chance of showers and thunderstorms in the afternoon. Breezy with highs in the upper 80s. Chance of rain 50%. Wednesday night, showers with thunderstorms likely in the evening, then showers likely with a slight chance of thunderstorms after midnight. Breezy with lows around 70. Chance of rain near 100%. Thursday, showers likely. A slight chance of thunderstorms in the morning, then a chance of thunderstorms in the afternoon. Highs in the lower 80s. Chance of rain 70%. Thursday night, partly cloudy. A slight chance of showers in the evening. Cooler with lows around 60. Chance of rain 20%. Juneteenth and Friday night, mostly clear.
Highs in the lower 80s. Lows in the lower 60s. Saturday, mostly sunny. Highs in the mid-80s. Saturday night, partly cloudy in the evening, then becoming mostly cloudy. A slight chance of thunderstorms. A slight chance of showers in the evening, then a chance of showers after midnight. Lows in the upper 60s. Chance of rain 30%. Sunday, partly sunny with a chance of showers. A slight chance of thunderstorms in the morning, then a chance of thunderstorms in the afternoon. Highs in the mid-80s. Chance of rain 50%. At 11 p.m. at Lambert Field in St. Louis, it was partly cloudy with a temperature of 65 degrees. The dew point was 54, giving us a relative humidity of 67%. The wind was northwest at 5 miles an hour, and the pressure was 30.05 inches and rising. Elsewhere in the metro area, in Chesterfield it was clear and the temperature was 60. In Cahokia, it was clear and 61 degrees. In St. Charles, it was clear and 63. Across the region, it was clear in Columbia, Missouri, with a temperature of 64. In Quincy, it was clear and 61 degrees. In Kansas City, it was partly cloudy and the temperature was 67. It was clear in Springfield, Missouri, with a temperature of 63. In Rolla, it was clear and the temperature was 61. In Farmington, it was 62 degrees. It was clear in Cape Girardeau, with 63 degrees. It was mostly cloudy in Springfield, Illinois, with a temperature of 61. Once again in St. Louis, it was partly cloudy. The temperature was 65 degrees and the wind was northwest at 5 miles an hour. The current time is 11:48 p.m. Central Daylight Time. 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Tonight, clear this evening, then becoming partly cloudy. Cooler with lows in the mid-50s. Northwest winds 10 to 15 miles per hour, diminishing to around 5 miles per hour after midnight. Monday, sunny. Highs in the upper 70s. Northwest winds around 5 miles per hour. Monday night, mostly clear. Lows around 60. Southwest winds around 5 miles per hour. Tuesday, mostly sunny with a chance of showers. A chance of thunderstorms in the afternoon. Highs in the lower 80s. Southwest winds 10 to 15 miles per hour with gusts up to 25 miles per hour. Chance of rain 50%. Tuesday night, partly cloudy. A slight chance of showers and thunderstorms in the evening. Lows in the lower 60s. Southwest winds 5 to 10 miles per hour. Chance of rain 20%. Wednesday, mostly sunny. A chance of showers with a slight chance of thunderstorms in the morning, then a chance of showers and thunderstorms in the afternoon. Breezy with highs in the upper 80s. Chance of rain 50%. Wednesday night, showers with thunderstorms likely in the evening, then showers likely with a slight chance of thunderstorms after midnight. Breezy with lows around 70. Chance of rain near 100%. Thursday, showers likely. A slight chance of thunderstorms in the morning, then a chance of thunderstorms in the afternoon. Highs in the lower 80s. Chance of rain 70%. Thursday night, partly cloudy. A slight chance of showers in the evening. Cooler with lows around 60. Chance of rain 20%. Juneteenth and Friday night, mostly clear. Highs in the lower 80s. Lows in the lower 60s. Saturday, mostly sunny. Highs in the mid-80s. Saturday night, partly cloudy in the evening, then becoming mostly cloudy. A slight chance of thunderstorms. A slight chance of showers in the evening, then a chance of showers after midnight. Lows in the upper 60s. Chance of rain.
30%. Sunday, partly sunny with a chance of showers. A slight chance of thunderstorms in the morning, then a chance of thunderstorms in the afternoon. Highs in the mid-80s. Chance of rain 50%. At 11 p.m. at Lambert Field in St. Louis, it was partly cloudy with a temperature of 65 degrees. The dew point was 54, giving us a relative humidity of 67%. The wind was northwest at 5 miles an hour, and the pressure was 30.05 inches and rising. Elsewhere in the metro area, in Chesterfield, it was clear and the temperature was 60. In Cahokia, it was clear and 61 degrees. In St. Charles, it was clear and 63. Across the region, it was clear in Columbia, Missouri, with a temperature of 64. In Quincy, it was clear and 61 degrees. In Kansas City, it was partly cloudy and the temperature was 67. It was clear in Springfield, Missouri, with a temperature of 63. In Rolla, it was clear and the temperature was 61. In Farmington, it was 62 degrees. It was clear in Cape Girardeau, with 63 degrees. It was mostly cloudy in Springfield, Illinois, with a temperature of 61. Once again in St. Louis, it was partly cloudy. The temperature was 65 degrees and the wind was northwest at 5 miles an hour. The current time is 11:52 p.m. Central Daylight Time. 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Tonight, clear this evening, then becoming partly cloudy. Cooler with lows in the mid-50s. Northwest winds 10 to 15 miles per hour, diminishing to around 5 miles per hour after midnight. Monday, sunny. Highs in the upper 70s. Northwest winds around 5 miles per hour. Monday night, mostly clear. Lows around 60. Southwest winds around 5 miles per hour. Tuesday, mostly sunny with a chance of showers. A chance of thunderstorms in the afternoon. Highs in the lower 80s. Southwest winds 10 to 15 miles per hour with gusts up to 25 miles per hour. Chance of rain 50%. Tuesday night, partly cloudy. A slight chance of showers and thunderstorms in the evening. Lows in the lower 60s. Southwest winds 5 to 10 miles per hour. Chance of rain 20%. Wednesday, mostly sunny. A chance of showers with a slight chance of thunderstorms in the morning, then a chance of showers and thunderstorms in the afternoon. Breezy with highs in the upper 80s. Chance of rain 50%. Wednesday night, showers with thunderstorms likely in the evening, then showers likely with a slight chance of thunderstorms after midnight. Breezy with lows around 70. Chance of rain near 100%. Thursday, showers likely. A slight chance of thunderstorms in the morning, then a chance of thunderstorms in the afternoon. Highs in the lower 80s. Chance of rain 70%. Thursday night, partly cloudy. A slight chance of showers in the evening. Cooler with lows around 60. Chance of rain 20%. Juneteenth and Friday night, mostly clear. Highs in the lower 80s. Lows in the lower 60s. Saturday, mostly sunny. Highs in the mid-80s. Saturday night, partly cloudy in the evening, then becoming mostly cloudy. A slight chance of thunderstorms. A slight chance of showers in the evening, then a chance of showers after midnight. Lows in the upper 60s. Chance of rain 30%. Sunday, partly sunny with a chance of showers. A slight chance of thunderstorms in the morning, then a chance of thunderstorms in the afternoon. Highs in the mid-80s. Chance of rain 50%. At 11 p.m. at Lambert Field in St. Louis, it was partly cloudy with a temperature of 65 degrees. The dew point was 54, giving us a relative humidity.
humidity of 67%. The wind was northwest at 5 miles an hour, and the pressure was 30.05 inches and rising. Elsewhere in the metro area, in Chesterfield, it was clear and the temperature was 60. In Cahokia, it was clear and 61 degrees. In St. Charles, it was clear and 63. Across the region, it was clear in Columbia, Missouri, with a temperature of 64. In Quincy, it was clear and 61 degrees. In Kansas City, it was partly cloudy and the temperature was 67. It was clear in Springfield, Missouri, with a temperature of 63. In Rolla, it was clear and the temperature was 61. In Farmington, it was 62 degrees. It was clear in Cape Girardeau, with 63 degrees. It was mostly cloudy in Springfield, Illinois, with a temperature of 61. Once again in St. Louis, it was partly cloudy, the temperature was 65 degrees and the wind was northwest at 5 miles an hour. The current time is 11:57 p.m. Central Daylight Time. 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Tonight, clear this evening, then becoming partly cloudy. Cooler with lows in the mid-50s. Northwest winds 10 to 15 miles per hour, diminishing to around 5 miles per hour after midnight. Monday, sunny. Highs in the upper 70s. Northwest winds around 5 miles per hour. Monday night, mostly clear. Lows around 60. Southwest winds around 5 miles per hour. Tuesday, mostly sunny with a chance of showers. A chance of thunderstorms in the afternoon. Highs in the lower 80s. Southwest winds 10 to 15 miles per hour with gusts up to 25 miles per hour. Chance of rain 50%. Tuesday night, partly cloudy. A slight chance of showers and thunderstorms in the evening. Lows in the lower 60s. Southwest winds 5 to 10 miles per hour. Chance of rain 20%. Wednesday, mostly sunny. A chance of showers with a slight chance of thunderstorms in the morning, then a chance of showers and thunderstorms in the afternoon. Breezy with highs in the upper 80s. Chance of rain 50%. Wednesday night, showers with thunderstorms likely in the evening, then showers likely with a slight chance of thunderstorms after midnight. Breezy with lows around 70. Chance of rain near 100%. Thursday, showers likely. A slight chance of thunderstorms in the morning, then a chance of thunderstorms in the afternoon. Highs in the lower 80s. Chance of rain 70%. Thursday night, partly cloudy. A slight chance of showers in the evening. Cooler with lows around 60. Chance of rain 20%. Juneteenth and Friday night, mostly clear. Highs in the lower 80s. Lows in the lower 60s. Saturday, mostly sunny. Highs in the mid-80s. Saturday night, partly cloudy in the evening, then becoming mostly cloudy. A slight chance of thunderstorms. A slight chance of showers in the evening, then a chance of showers after midnight. Lows in the upper 60s. Chance of rain 30%. Sunday, partly sunny with a chance of showers. A slight chance of thunderstorms in the morning, then a chance of thunderstorms in the afternoon. Highs in the mid-80s. Chance of rain 50%. At 11 p.m. at Lambert Field in St. Louis, it was partly cloudy with a temperature of 65 degrees. The dew point was 54, giving us a relative humidity of 67%. The wind was northwest at 5 miles an hour, and the pressure was 30.05 inches and rising. Elsewhere in the metro area, in Chesterfield, it was clear and the temperature was 60. In Cahokia, it was clear and 61 degrees. In St. Charles, it was clear and 63. Across the region, it was clear in Columbia, Missouri, with a...
temperature of 64. In Quincy, it was clear and 61 degrees. In Kansas City, it was partly cloudy and the temperature was 67. It was clear in Springfield, Missouri, with a temperature of 63. In Rolla, it was clear and the temperature was 61. In Farmington, it was 62 degrees. It was clear in Cape Girardeau, with 63 degrees. It was mostly cloudy in Springfield, Illinois, with a temperature of 61. Once again in St. Louis, it was partly cloudy, the temperature was 65 degrees and the wind was northwest at 5 miles an hour. The current time is 12:02 a.m. Central Daylight Time. 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Tonight, clear this evening, then becoming partly cloudy. Cooler with lows in the mid-50s. Northwest winds 10 to 15 miles per hour, diminishing to around 5 miles per hour after midnight. Monday, sunny. Highs in the upper 70s. Northwest winds around 5 miles per hour. Monday night, mostly clear. Lows around 60. Southwest winds around 5 miles per hour. Tuesday, mostly sunny with a chance of showers. A chance of thunderstorms in the afternoon. Highs in the lower 80s. Southwest winds 10 to 15 miles per hour with gusts up to 25 miles per hour. Chance of rain 50%. Tuesday night, partly cloudy. A slight chance of showers and thunderstorms in the evening. Lows in the lower 60s. Southwest winds 5 to 10 miles per hour. Chance of rain 20%. Wednesday, mostly sunny. A chance of showers with a slight chance of thunderstorms in the morning, then a chance of showers and thunderstorms in the afternoon. Breezy with highs in the upper 80s. Chance of rain 50%. Wednesday night, showers with thunderstorms likely in the evening, then showers likely with a slight chance of thunderstorms after midnight. Breezy with lows around 70. Chance of rain near 100%. Thursday, showers likely. A slight chance of thunderstorms in the morning, then a chance of thunderstorms in the afternoon. Highs in the lower 80s. Chance of rain 70%. Thursday night, partly cloudy. A slight chance of showers in the evening. Cooler with lows around 60. Chance of rain 20%. Juneteenth and Friday night, mostly clear. Highs in the lower 80s. Lows in the lower 60s. Saturday, mostly sunny. Highs in the mid-80s. Saturday night, partly cloudy in the evening, then becoming mostly cloudy. A slight chance of thunderstorms. A slight chance of showers in the evening, then a chance of showers after midnight. Lows in the upper 60s. Chance of rain 30%. Sunday, partly sunny with a chance of showers. A slight chance of thunderstorms in the morning, then a chance of thunderstorms in the afternoon. Highs in the mid-80s. Chance of rain 50%. At 11 p.m. at Lambert Field in St. Louis, it was partly cloudy with a temperature of 65 degrees. The dew point was 54, giving us a relative humidity of 67%. The wind was northwest at 5 miles an hour, and the pressure was 30.05 inches and rising. Elsewhere in the metro area, in Chesterfield, it was clear and the temperature was 60. In Cahokia, it was clear and 61 degrees. In St. Charles, it was clear and 63. Across the region, it was clear in Columbia, Missouri, with a temperature of 64. In Quincy, it was clear and 61 degrees. In Kansas City, it was partly cloudy and the temperature was 67. It was clear in Springfield, Missouri, with a temperature of 63. In Rolla, it was clear and the temperature was 61. In Farmington, it was 62 degrees. It was clear in Cape Girardeau, with 63 degrees.
it was mostly cloudy in Springfield, Illinois, with a temperature of 61. Once again in St. Louis, it was partly cloudy. The temperature was 65 degrees and the wind was northwest at 5 miles an hour. The current time is 12:06 a.m. Central Daylight Time. 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Tonight, clear this evening, then becoming partly cloudy. Cooler with lows in the mid-50s. Northwest winds 10 to 15 miles per hour, diminishing to around 5 miles per hour after midnight. Monday, sunny. Highs in the upper 70s. Northwest winds around 5 miles per hour. Monday night, mostly clear. Lows around 60. Southwest winds around 5 miles per hour. Tuesday, mostly sunny with a chance of showers. A chance of thunderstorms in the afternoon. Highs in the lower 80s. Southwest winds 10 to 15 miles per hour with gusts up to 25 miles per hour. Chance of rain 50%. Tuesday night, partly cloudy. A slight chance of showers and thunderstorms in the evening. Lows in the lower 60s. Southwest winds 5 to 10 miles per hour. Chance of rain 20%. Wednesday, mostly sunny. A chance of showers with a slight chance of thunderstorms in the morning, then a chance of showers and thunderstorms in the afternoon. Breezy with highs in the upper 80s. Chance of rain 50%. Wednesday night, showers with thunderstorms likely in the evening, then showers likely with a slight chance of thunderstorms after midnight. Breezy with lows around 70. Chance of rain near 100%. Thursday, showers likely. A slight chance of thunderstorms in the morning, then a chance of thunderstorms in the afternoon. Highs in the lower 80s. Chance of rain 70%. Thursday night, partly cloudy. A slight chance of showers in the evening. Cooler with lows around 60. Chance of rain 20%. Juneteenth and Friday night, mostly clear. Highs in the lower 80s. Lows in the lower 60s. Saturday, mostly sunny. Highs in the mid-80s. Saturday night, partly cloudy in the evening, then becoming mostly cloudy. A slight chance of thunderstorms. A slight chance of showers in the evening, then a chance of showers after midnight. Lows in the upper 60s. Chance of rain 30%. Sunday, partly sunny with a chance of showers. A slight chance of thunderstorms in the morning, then a chance of thunderstorms in the afternoon. Highs in the mid-80s. Chance of rain 50%. At 11 p.m. at Lambert Field in St. Louis, it was partly cloudy with a temperature of 65 degrees. The dew point was 54, giving us a relative humidity of 67%. The wind was northwest at 5 miles an hour, and the pressure was 30.05 inches and rising. Elsewhere in the metro area, in Chesterfield, it was clear and the temperature was 60. In Cahokia, it was clear and 61 degrees. In St. Charles, it was clear and 63. Across the region, it was clear in Columbia, Missouri, with a temperature of 64. In Quincy, it was clear and 61 degrees. In Kansas City, it was partly cloudy and the temperature was 67. It was clear in Springfield, Missouri, with a temperature of 63. In Rolla, it was clear and the temperature was 61. In Farmington, it was 62 degrees. It was clear in Cape Girardeau, with 63 degrees. It was mostly cloudy in Springfield, Illinois, with a temperature of 61. Once again in St. Louis, it was partly cloudy. The temperature was 65 degrees and the wind was northwest at 5 miles an hour. At midnight at Lambert Field in St. Louis, it was partly cloudy with a temperature of 63 degrees. The dew point was 54, giving us a relative humidity of 72%.
The wind was northwest at 3 miles an hour, and the pressure was 30.05 inches and steady. Elsewhere in the metro area, in Chesterfield, it was clear and the temperature was 59. In Belleville, it was 64 degrees. In Cahokia, it was clear and 60 degrees. In St. Charles, it was partly cloudy and 62. Across the region, it was partly cloudy in Columbia, Missouri, with a temperature of 60. In Quincy, it was clear and 60 degrees. In Kansas City, it was partly cloudy and the temperature was 63. It was clear in Springfield, Missouri, with a temperature of 63. In Rolla, it was clear and the temperature was 59. In Farmington, it was 60 degrees. It was clear in Cape Girardeau, with 61 degrees. It was mostly cloudy in Springfield, Illinois, with a temperature of 59. Once again in St. Louis, it was partly cloudy, the temperature was 63 degrees and the wind was northwest at 3 miles an hour. The current time is 12:12 a.m. Central Daylight Time. 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Tonight, clear this evening, then becoming partly cloudy. Cooler with lows in the mid-50s. Northwest winds 10 to 15 miles per hour, diminishing to around 5 miles per hour after midnight. Monday, sunny. Highs in the upper 70s. Northwest winds around 5 miles per hour. Monday night, mostly clear. Lows around 60. Southwest winds around 5 miles per hour. Tuesday, mostly sunny with a chance of showers. A chance of thunderstorms in the afternoon. Highs in the lower 80s. Southwest winds 10 to 15 miles per hour with gusts up to 25 miles per hour. Chance of rain 50%. Tuesday night, partly cloudy. A slight chance of showers and thunderstorms in the evening. Lows in the lower 60s. Southwest winds 5 to 10 miles per hour. Chance of rain 20%. Wednesday, mostly sunny. A chance of showers with a slight chance of thunderstorms in the morning, then a chance of showers and thunderstorms in the afternoon. Breezy with highs in the upper 80s. Chance of rain 50%. Wednesday night, showers with thunderstorms likely in the evening, then showers likely with a slight chance of thunderstorms after midnight. Breezy with lows around 70. Chance of rain near 100%. Thursday, showers likely. A slight chance of thunderstorms in the morning, then a chance of thunderstorms in the afternoon. Highs in the lower 80s. Chance of rain 70%. Thursday night, partly cloudy. A slight chance of showers in the evening. Cooler with lows around 60. Chance of rain 20%. Juneteenth and Friday night, mostly clear. Highs in the lower 80s. Lows in the lower 60s. Saturday, mostly sunny. Highs in the mid-80s. Saturday night, partly cloudy in the evening, then becoming mostly cloudy. A slight chance of thunderstorms. A slight chance of showers in the evening, then a chance of showers after midnight. Lows in the upper 60s. Chance of rain 30%. Sunday, partly sunny with a chance of showers. A slight chance of thunderstorms in the morning, then a chance of thunderstorms in the afternoon. Highs in the mid-80s. Chance of rain 50%. At midnight at Lambert Field in St. Louis, it was partly cloudy with a temperature of 63 degrees. The dew point was 54, giving us a relative humidity of 72%. The wind was northwest at 3 miles an hour, and the pressure was 30.05 inches and steady. Elsewhere in the metro area, in Chesterfield, it was clear and the temperature was 59. In Belleville, it was 64 degrees. In Cahokia, it was clear and 60 degrees. In St. Charles, it was partly cloudy and 62.
Across the region, it was partly cloudy in Columbia, Missouri, with a temperature of 60. In Quincy, it was clear and 60 degrees. In Kansas City, it was partly cloudy and the temperature was 63. It was clear in Springfield, Missouri, with a temperature of 63. In Rolla, it was clear and the temperature was 59. In Farmington, it was 60 degrees. It was clear in Cape Girardeau, with 61 degrees. It was mostly cloudy in Springfield, Illinois, with a temperature of 59. Once again in St. Louis, it was partly cloudy. The temperature was 63 degrees and the wind was northwest at 3 miles an hour. The current time is 12:17 a.m. Central Daylight Time. 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Tonight, clear this evening, then becoming partly cloudy. Cooler with lows in the mid-50s. Northwest winds 10 to 15 miles per hour, diminishing to around 5 miles per hour after midnight. Monday, sunny. Highs in the upper 70s. Northwest winds around 5 miles per hour. Monday night, mostly clear. Lows around 60. Southwest winds around 5 miles per hour. Tuesday, mostly sunny with a chance of showers. A chance of thunderstorms in the afternoon. Highs in the lower 80s. Southwest winds 10 to 15 miles per hour with gusts up to 25 miles per hour. Chance of rain 50%. Tuesday night, partly cloudy. A slight chance of showers and thunderstorms in the evening. Lows in the lower 60s. Southwest winds 5 to 10 miles per hour. Chance of rain 20%. Wednesday, mostly sunny. A chance of showers with a slight chance of thunderstorms in the morning, then a chance of showers and thunderstorms in the afternoon. Breezy with highs in the upper 80s. Chance of rain 50%. Wednesday night, showers with thunderstorms likely in the evening, then showers likely with a slight chance of thunderstorms after midnight. Breezy with lows around 70. Chance of rain near 100%. Thursday, showers likely. A slight chance of thunderstorms in the morning, then a chance of thunderstorms in the afternoon. Highs in the lower 80s. Chance of rain 70%. Thursday night, partly cloudy. A slight chance of showers in the evening. Cooler with lows around 60. Chance of rain 20%. Juneteenth and Friday night, mostly clear. Highs in the lower 80s. Lows in the lower 60s. Saturday, mostly sunny. Highs in the mid-80s. Saturday night, partly cloudy in the evening, then becoming mostly cloudy. A slight chance of thunderstorms. A slight chance of showers in the evening, then a chance of showers after midnight. Lows in the upper 60s. Chance of rain 30%. Sunday, partly sunny with a chance of showers. A slight chance of thunderstorms in the morning, then a chance of thunderstorms in the afternoon. Highs in the mid-80s. Chance of rain 50%. At midnight at Lambert Field in St. Louis, it was partly cloudy with a temperature of 63 degrees. The dew point was 54, giving us a relative humidity of 72%. The wind was northwest at 3 miles an hour, and the pressure was 30.05 inches and steady. Elsewhere in the metro area, in Chesterfield it was clear and the temperature was 59. In Belleville it was 64 degrees. In Cahokia, it was clear and 60 degrees. In St. Charles it was partly cloudy and 62. Across the region, it was partly cloudy in Columbia, Missouri, with a temperature of 60. In Quincy, it was clear and 60 degrees. In Kansas City, it was partly cloudy and the temperature was 63. It was clear in Springfield, Missouri, with a temperature of 63. In Rolla, it was clear and the temperature was 59.
Farmington, it was 60 degrees. It was clear in Cape Girardeau, with 61 degrees. It was mostly cloudy in Springfield, Illinois, with a temperature of 59. Once again in St. Louis, it was partly cloudy. The temperature was 63 degrees and the wind was northwest at 3 miles an hour. The current time is 12:21 a.m. Central Daylight Time. 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Tonight, clear this evening, then becoming partly cloudy. Cooler with lows in the mid-50s. Northwest winds 10 to 15 miles per hour, diminishing to around 5 miles per hour after midnight. Monday, sunny. Highs in the upper 70s. Northwest winds around 5 miles per hour. Monday night, mostly clear. Lows around 60. Southwest winds around 5 miles per hour. Tuesday, mostly sunny with a chance of showers. A chance of thunderstorms in the afternoon. Highs in the lower 80s. Southwest winds 10 to 15 miles per hour with gusts up to 25 miles per hour. Chance of rain 50%. Tuesday night, partly cloudy. A slight chance of showers and thunderstorms in the evening. Lows in the lower 60s. Southwest winds 5 to 10 miles per hour. Chance of rain 20%. Wednesday, mostly sunny. A chance of showers with a slight chance of thunderstorms in the morning, then a chance of showers and thunderstorms in the afternoon. Breezy with highs in the upper 80s. Chance of rain 50%. Wednesday night, showers with thunderstorms likely in the evening, then showers likely with a slight chance of thunderstorms after midnight. Breezy with lows around 70. Chance of rain near 100%. Thursday, showers likely. A slight chance of thunderstorms in the morning, then a chance of thunderstorms in the afternoon. Highs in the lower 80s. Chance of rain 70%. Thursday night, partly cloudy. A slight chance of showers in the evening. Cooler with lows around 60. Chance of rain 20%. Juneteenth and Friday night, mostly clear. Highs in the lower 80s. Lows in the lower 60s. Saturday, mostly sunny. Highs in the mid-80s. Saturday night, partly cloudy in the evening, then becoming mostly cloudy. A slight chance of thunderstorms. A slight chance of showers in the evening, then a chance of showers after midnight. Lows in the upper 60s. Chance of rain 30%. Sunday, partly sunny with a chance of showers. A slight chance of thunderstorms in the morning, then a chance of thunderstorms in the afternoon. Highs in the mid-80s. Chance of rain 50%. At midnight at Lambert Field in St. Louis, it was partly cloudy with a temperature of 63 degrees. The dew point was 54, giving us a relative humidity of 72%. The wind was northwest at 3 miles an hour, and the pressure was 30.05 inches and steady. Elsewhere in the metro area, in Chesterfield it was clear and the temperature was 59. In Belleville it was 64 degrees. In Cahokia, it was clear and 60 degrees. In St. Charles it was partly cloudy and 62. Across the region, it was partly cloudy in Columbia, Missouri, with a temperature of 60. In Quincy, it was clear and 60 degrees. In Kansas City, it was partly cloudy and the temperature was 63. It was clear in Springfield, Missouri, with a temperature of 63. In Rolla, it was clear and the temperature was 59. In Farmington, it was 60 degrees. It was clear in Cape Girardeau, with 61 degrees. It was mostly cloudy in Springfield, Illinois, with a temperature of 59. Once again in St. Louis, it was partly cloudy. The temperature was 63 degrees and the wind was northwest at 3 miles an hour. The current time is 12:26.
a.m. Central Daylight Time. 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Tonight, clear this evening, then becoming partly cloudy. Cooler with lows in the mid-50s. Northwest winds 10 to 15 miles per hour, diminishing to around 5 miles per hour after midnight. Monday, sunny. Highs in the upper 70s. Northwest winds around 5 miles per hour. Monday night, mostly clear. Lows around 60. Southwest winds around 5 miles per hour. Tuesday, mostly sunny with a chance of showers. A chance of thunderstorms in the afternoon. Highs in the lower 80s. Southwest winds 10 to 15 miles per hour with gusts up to 25 miles per hour. Chance of rain 50%. Tuesday night, partly cloudy. A slight chance of showers and thunderstorms in the evening. Lows in the lower 60s. Southwest winds 5 to 10 miles per hour. Chance of rain 20%. Wednesday, mostly sunny. A chance of showers with a slight chance of thunderstorms in the morning, then a chance of showers and thunderstorms in the afternoon. Breezy with highs in the upper 80s. Chance of rain 50%. Wednesday night, showers with thunderstorms likely in the evening, then showers likely with a slight chance of thunderstorms after midnight. Breezy with lows around 70. Chance of rain near 100%. Thursday, showers likely. A slight chance of thunderstorms in the morning, then a chance of thunderstorms in the afternoon. Highs in the lower 80s. Chance of rain 70%. Thursday night, partly cloudy. A slight chance of showers in the evening. Cooler with lows around 60. Chance of rain 20%. Juneteenth and Friday night, mostly clear. Highs in the lower 80s. Lows in the lower 60s. Saturday, mostly sunny. Highs in the mid-80s. Saturday night, partly cloudy in the evening, then becoming mostly cloudy. A slight chance of thunderstorms. A slight chance of showers in the evening, then a chance of showers after midnight. Lows in the upper 60s. Chance of rain 30%. Sunday, partly sunny with a chance of showers. A slight chance of thunderstorms in the morning, then a chance of thunderstorms in the afternoon. Highs in the mid-80s. Chance of rain 50%. At midnight at Lambert Field in St. Louis, it was partly cloudy with a temperature of 63 degrees. The dew point was 54, giving us a relative humidity of 72%. The wind was northwest at 3 miles an hour, and the pressure was 30.05 inches and steady. Elsewhere in the metro area, in Chesterfield it was clear and the temperature was 59. In Belleville it was 64 degrees. In Cahokia, it was clear and 60 degrees. In St. Charles it was partly cloudy and 62. Across the region, it was partly cloudy in Columbia, Missouri, with a temperature of 60. In Quincy, it was clear and 60 degrees. In Kansas City, it was partly cloudy and the temperature was 63. It was clear in Springfield, Missouri, with a temperature of 63. In Rolla, it was clear and the temperature was 59. In Farmington, it was 60 degrees. It was clear in Cape Girardeau, with 61 degrees. It was mostly cloudy in Springfield, Illinois, with a temperature of 59. Once again in St. Louis, it was partly cloudy. The temperature was 63 degrees and the wind was northwest at 3 miles an hour. The current time is 12:30 a.m. Central Daylight Time. 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
surrounding counties. Tonight, clear this evening, then becoming partly cloudy. Cooler with lows in the mid-50s. Northwest winds 10 to 15 miles per hour, diminishing to around 5 miles per hour after midnight. Monday, sunny. Highs in the upper 70s. Northwest winds around 5 miles per hour. Monday night, mostly clear. Lows around 60. Southwest winds around 5 miles per hour. Tuesday, mostly sunny with a chance of showers. A chance of thunderstorms in the afternoon. Highs in the lower 80s. Southwest winds 10 to 15 miles per hour with gusts up to 25 miles per hour. Chance of rain 50%. Tuesday night, partly cloudy. A slight chance of showers and thunderstorms in the evening. Lows in the lower 60s. Southwest winds 5 to 10 miles per hour. Chance of rain 20 counties.

chance of thunderstorms in the afternoon. Highs in the lower 80s. Southwest winds 10 to 15 miles per hour with gusts up to 25 miles per hour. Chance of rain 50%. Tuesday night, partly cloudy. A slight chance of showers and thunderstorms in the evening. Lows in the lower 60s. Southwest winds 5 to 10 miles per hour. Chance of rain 20%. Wednesday, mostly sunny. A chance of showers with a slight chance of thunderstorms in the morning, then a chance of showers and thunderstorms in the afternoon. Breezy with highs in the upper 80s. Chance of rain 50%. Wednesday night, showers with thunderstorms likely in the evening, then showers likely with a slight chance of thunderstorms after midnight. Breezy with lows around 70. Chance of rain near 100%. Thursday, showers likely. A slight chance of thunderstorms in the morning, then a chance of thunderstorms in the afternoon. Highs in the lower 80s. Chance of rain 70%. Thursday night, partly cloudy. A slight chance of showers in the evening. Cooler with lows around 60. Chance of rain 20%. Juneteenth and Friday night, mostly clear. Highs in the lower 80s. Lows in the lower 60s. Saturday, mostly sunny. Highs in the mid-80s. Saturday night, partly cloudy in the evening, then becoming mostly cloudy. A slight chance of thunderstorms. A slight chance of showers in the evening, then a chance of showers after midnight. Lows in the upper 60s. Chance of rain 30%. Sunday, partly sunny with a chance of showers. A slight chance of thunderstorms in the morning, then a chance of thunderstorms in the afternoon. Highs in the mid-80s. Chance of rain 50%. At midnight at Lambert Field in St. Louis, it was partly cloudy with a temperature of 63 degrees. The dew point was 54, giving us a relative humidity of 72%. The wind was northwest at 3 miles an hour, and the pressure was 30.05 inches and steady. Elsewhere in the metro area, in Chesterfield it was clear and the temperature was 59. In Belleville it was 64 degrees. In Cahokia, it was clear and 60 degrees. In St. Charles it was partly cloudy and 62. Across the region, it was partly cloudy in Columbia, Missouri, with a temperature of 60. In Quincy, it was clear and 60 degrees. In Kansas City, it was partly cloudy and the temperature was 63. It was clear in Springfield, Missouri, with a temperature of 63. In Rolla, it was clear and the temperature was 59. In Farmington, it was 60 degrees. It was clear in Cape Girardeau, with 61 degrees. It was mostly cloudy in Springfield, Illinois, with a temperature of 59. Once again in St. Louis, it was partly cloudy, the temperature was 63 degrees and the wind was northwest at 3 miles an hour. The current time is 12:35 a.m. Central Daylight Time. 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Tonight, clear this evening, then becoming partly cloudy. Cooler with lows in the mid-50s. Northwest winds 10 to 15 miles per hour, diminishing to around 5 miles per hour after midnight. Monday, sunny. Highs in the upper 70s. Northwest winds around 5 miles per hour. Monday night, mostly clear. Lows around 60. Southwest winds around 5 miles per hour. Tuesday, mostly sunny with a chance of showers. A chance of thunderstorms in the afternoon. Highs in the lower 80s. Southwest winds 10 to 15 miles per hour with gusts up to 25 miles per hour. Chance of rain 50%. Tuesday night, partly cloudy. A slight chance of showers and thunderstorms in the evening. Lows in the lower 60s. Southwest

winds 5 to 10 miles per hour. Chance of rain 20%. Wednesday, mostly sunny. A chance of showers with a slight chance of thunderstorms in the morning, then a chance of showers and thunderstorms in the afternoon. Breezy with highs in the upper 80s. Chance of rain 50%. Wednesday night, showers with thunderstorms likely in the evening, then showers likely with a slight chance of thunderstorms after midnight. Breezy with lows around 70. Chance of rain near 100%. Thursday, showers likely. A slight chance of thunderstorms in the morning, then a chance of thunderstorms in the afternoon. Highs in the lower 80s. Chance of rain 70%. Thursday night, partly cloudy. A slight chance of showers in the evening. Cooler with lows around 60. Chance of rain 20%. Juneteenth and Friday night, mostly clear. Highs in the lower 80s. Lows in the lower 60s. Saturday, mostly sunny. Highs in the mid 80s. Saturday night, partly cloudy in the evening, then becoming mostly cloudy. A slight chance of thunderstorms. A slight chance of showers in the evening, then a chance of showers after midnight. Lows in the upper 60s. Chance of rain 30%. Sunday, partly sunny with a chance of showers. A slight chance of thunderstorms in the morning, then a chance of thunderstorms in the afternoon. Highs in the mid-80s. Chance of rain 50%. At midnight at Lambert Field in St. Louis, it was partly cloudy with a temperature of 63 degrees. The dew point was 54, giving us a relative humidity of 72%. The wind was northwest at 3 miles an hour, and the pressure was 30.05 inches and steady. Elsewhere in the metro area, in Chesterfield it was clear and the temperature was 59. In Belleville it was 64 degrees. In Cahokia, it was clear and 60 degrees. In St. Charles it was partly cloudy and 62. Across the region, it was partly cloudy in Columbia, Missouri, with a temperature of 60. In Quincy, it was clear and 60 degrees. In Kansas City, it was partly cloudy and the temperature was 63. It was clear in Springfield, Missouri, with a temperature of 63. In Rolla, it was clear and the temperature was 59. In Farmington, it was 60 degrees. It was clear in Cape Girardeau, with 61 degrees. It was mostly cloudy in Springfield, Illinois, with a temperature of 59. Once again in St. Louis, it was partly cloudy, the temperature was 63 degrees and the wind was northwest at 3 miles an hour. The current time is 12:40 a.m. Central Daylight Time. 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Tonight, clear this evening, then becoming partly cloudy. Cooler with lows in the mid-50s. Northwest winds 10 to 15 miles per hour, diminishing to around 5 miles per hour after midnight. Monday, sunny. Highs in the upper 70s. Northwest winds around 5 miles per hour. Monday night, mostly clear. Lows around 60. Southwest winds around 5 miles per hour. Tuesday, mostly sunny with a chance of showers. A chance of thunderstorms in the afternoon. Highs in the lower 80s. Southwest winds 10 to 15 miles per hour with gusts up to 25 miles per hour. Chance of rain 50%. Tuesday night, partly cloudy. A slight chance of showers and thunderstorms in the evening. Lows in the lower 60s. Southwest winds 5 to 10 miles per hour. Chance of rain 20%. Wednesday, mostly sunny. A chance of showers with a slight chance of thunderstorms in the morning, then a chance of showers and thunderstorms in the afternoon. Breezy with highs in the upper 80s. Chance of rain 50%. Wednesday night, showers with thunderstorms likely in the evening.
then showers likely with a slight chance of thunderstorms after midnight. Breezy with lows around 70. Chance of rain near 100%. Thursday, showers likely. A slight chance of thunderstorms in the morning, then a chance of thunderstorms in the afternoon. Highs in the lower 80s. Chance of rain 70%. Thursday night, partly cloudy. A slight chance of showers in the evening. Cooler with lows around 60. Chance of rain 20%. Juneteenth and Friday night, mostly clear. Highs in the lower 80s. Lows in the lower 60s. Saturday, mostly sunny. Highs in the mid-80s. Saturday night, partly cloudy in the evening, then becoming mostly cloudy. A slight chance of thunderstorms. A slight chance of showers in the evening, then a chance of showers after midnight. Lows in the upper 60s. Chance of rain 30%. Sunday, partly sunny with a chance of showers. A slight chance of thunderstorms in the morning, then a chance of thunderstorms in the afternoon. Highs in the mid-80s. Chance of rain 50%. At midnight at Lambert Field in St. Louis, it was partly cloudy with a temperature of 63 degrees. The dew point was 54, giving us a relative humidity of 72%. The wind was northwest at 3 miles an hour, and the pressure was 30.05 inches and steady. Elsewhere in the metro area, in Chesterfield it was clear and the temperature was 59. In Belleville it was 64 degrees. In Cahokia, it was clear and 60 degrees. In St. Charles it was partly cloudy and 62. Across the region, it was partly cloudy in Columbia, Missouri, with a temperature of 60. In Quincy, it was clear and 60 degrees. In Kansas City, it was partly cloudy and the temperature was 63. It was clear in Springfield, Missouri, with a temperature of 63. In Rolla, it was clear and the temperature was 59. In Farmington, it was 60 degrees. It was clear in Cape Girardeau, with 61 degrees. It was mostly cloudy in Springfield, Illinois, with a temperature of 59. Once again in St. Louis, it was partly cloudy, the temperature was 63 degrees and the wind was northwest at 3 miles an hour. The current time is 12:44 a.m. Central Daylight Time. 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Tonight, clear this evening, then becoming partly cloudy. Cooler with lows in the mid-50s. Northwest winds 10 to 15 miles per hour, diminishing to around 5 miles per hour after midnight. Monday, sunny. Highs in the upper 70s. Northwest winds around 5 miles per hour. Monday night, mostly clear. Lows around 60. Southwest winds around 5 miles per hour. Tuesday, mostly sunny with a chance of showers. A chance of thunderstorms in the afternoon. Highs in the lower 80s. Southwest winds 10 to 15 miles per hour with gusts up to 25 miles per hour. Chance of rain 50%. Tuesday night, partly cloudy. A slight chance of showers and thunderstorms in the evening. Lows in the lower 60s. Southwest winds 5 to 10 miles per hour. Chance of rain 20%. Wednesday, mostly sunny. A chance of showers with a slight chance of thunderstorms in the morning, then a chance of showers and thunderstorms in the afternoon. Breezy with highs in the upper 80s. Chance of rain 50%. Wednesday night, showers with thunderstorms likely in the evening, then showers likely with a slight chance of thunderstorms after midnight. Breezy with lows around 70. Chance of rain near 100%. Thursday, showers likely. A slight chance of thunderstorms in the morning, then a chance of thunderstorms in the afternoon. Highs in the lower 80s. Chance of rain 70%. Thursday night.
night, partly cloudy. A slight chance of showers in the evening. Cooler with lows around 60. Chance of rain 20%. Juneteenth and Friday night, mostly clear. Highs in the lower 80s. Lows in the lower 60s. Saturday, mostly sunny. Highs in the mid-80s. Saturday night, partly cloudy in the evening, then becoming mostly cloudy. A slight chance of thunderstorms. A slight chance of showers in the evening, then a chance of showers after midnight. Lows in the upper 60s. Chance of rain 30%. Sunday, partly sunny with a chance of showers. A slight chance of thunderstorms in the morning, then a chance of thunderstorms in the afternoon. Highs in the mid-80s. Chance of rain 50%. At midnight at Lambert Field in St. Louis, it was partly cloudy with a temperature of 63 degrees. The dew point was 54, giving us a relative humidity of 72%. The wind was northwest at 3 miles an hour, and the pressure was 30.05 inches and steady. Elsewhere in the metro area, in Chesterfield it was clear and the temperature was 59. In Belleville it was 64 degrees. In Cahokia, it was clear and 60 degrees. In St. Charles it was partly cloudy and 62. Across the region, it was partly cloudy in Columbia, Missouri, with a temperature of 60. In Quincy, it was clear and 60 degrees. In Kansas City, it was partly cloudy and the temperature was 63. It was clear in Springfield, Missouri, with a temperature of 63. In Rolla, it was clear and the temperature was 59. In Farmington, it was 60 degrees. It was clear in Cape Girardeau, with 61 degrees. It was mostly cloudy in Springfield, Illinois, with a temperature of 59. Once again in St. Louis, it was partly cloudy, the temperature was 63 degrees and the wind was northwest at 3 miles an hour. The current time is 12:49 a.m. Central Daylight Time. 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Tonight, clear this evening, then becoming partly cloudy. Cooler with lows in the mid-50s. Northwest winds 10 to 15 miles per hour, diminishing to around 5 miles per hour after midnight. Monday, sunny. Highs in the upper 70s. Northwest winds around 5 miles per hour. Monday night, mostly clear. Lows around 60. Southwest winds around 5 miles per hour. Tuesday, mostly sunny with a chance of showers. A chance of thunderstorms in the afternoon. Highs in the lower 80s. Southwest winds 10 to 15 miles per hour with gusts up to 25 miles per hour. Chance of rain 50%. Tuesday night, partly cloudy. A slight chance of showers and thunderstorms in the evening. Lows in the lower 60s. Southwest winds 5 to 10 miles per hour. Chance of rain 20%. Wednesday, mostly sunny. A chance of showers with a slight chance of thunderstorms in the morning, then a chance of showers and thunderstorms in the afternoon. Breezy with highs in the upper 80s. Chance of rain 50%. Wednesday night, showers with thunderstorms likely in the evening, then showers likely with a slight chance of thunderstorms after midnight. Breezy with lows around 70. Chance of rain near 100%. Thursday, showers likely. A slight chance of thunderstorms in the morning, then a chance of thunderstorms in the afternoon. Highs in the lower 80s. Chance of rain 70%. Thursday night, partly cloudy. A slight chance of showers in the evening. Cooler with lows around 60. Chance of rain 20%. Juneteenth and Friday night, mostly clear. Highs in the lower 80s. Lows in the lower 60s. Saturday, mostly sunny. Highs in the mid-80s. Saturday.
night, partly cloudy in the evening, then becoming mostly cloudy. A slight chance of thunderstorms. A slight chance of showers in the evening, then a chance of showers after midnight. Lows in the upper 60s. Chance of rain 30%. Sunday, partly sunny with a chance of showers. A slight chance of thunderstorms in the morning, then a chance of thunderstorms in the afternoon. Highs in the mid-80s. Chance of rain 50%. At midnight at Lambert Field in St. Louis, it was partly cloudy with a temperature of 63 degrees. The dew point was 54, giving us a relative humidity of 72%. The wind was northwest at 3 miles an hour, and the pressure was 30.05 inches and steady. Elsewhere in the metro area, in Chesterfield it was clear and the temperature was 59. In Belleville it was 64 degrees. In Cahokia, it was clear and 60 degrees. In St. Charles it was partly cloudy and 62. Across the region, it was partly cloudy in Columbia, Missouri, with a temperature of 60. In Quincy, it was clear and 60 degrees. In Kansas City, it was partly cloudy and the temperature was 63. It was clear in Springfield, Missouri, with a temperature of 63. In Rolla, it was clear and the temperature was 59. In Farmington, it was 60 degrees. It was clear in Cape Girardeau, with 61 degrees. It was mostly cloudy in Springfield, Illinois, with a temperature of 59. Once again in St. Louis, it was partly cloudy, the temperature was 63 degrees and the wind was northwest at 3 miles an hour. The current time is 12:53 a.m. Central Daylight Time. 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This program originates from the National Weather Service Forecast Office in St. Louis, Missouri, and serves parts of East Central Missouri and Southwest Illinois, including the St. Louis metro area and surrounding counties. Tonight, clear this evening, then becoming partly cloudy. Cooler with lows in the mid-50s. Northwest winds 10 to 15 miles per hour, diminishing to around 5 miles per hour after midnight. Monday, sunny. Highs in the upper 70s. Northwest winds around 5 miles per hour. Monday night, mostly clear. Lows around 60. Southwest winds around 5 miles per hour. Tuesday, mostly sunny with a chance of showers. A chance of thunderstorms in the afternoon. Highs in the lower 80s. Southwest winds 10 to 15 miles per hour with gusts up to 25 miles per hour. Chance of rain 50%. Tuesday night, partly cloudy. A slight chance of showers and thunderstorms in the evening. Lows in the lower 60s. Southwest winds 5 to 10 miles per hour. Chance of rain 20%. Wednesday, mostly sunny. A chance of showers with a slight chance of thunderstorms in the morning, then a chance of showers and thunderstorms in the afternoon. Breezy with highs in the upper 80s. Chance of rain 50%. Wednesday night, showers with thunderstorms likely in the evening, then showers likely with a slight chance of thunderstorms after midnight. Breezy with lows around 70. Chance of rain near 100%. Thursday, showers likely. A slight chance of thunderstorms in the morning, then a chance of thunderstorms in the afternoon. Highs in the lower 80s. Chance of rain 70%. Thursday night, partly cloudy. A slight chance of showers in the evening. Cooler with lows around 60. Chance of rain 20%. Juneteenth and Friday night, mostly clear. Highs in the lower 80s. Lows in the lower 60s. Saturday, mostly sunny. Highs in the mid-80s. Saturday night, partly cloudy in the evening, then becoming mostly cloudy. A slight chance of thunderstorms. A slight chance of showers in the evening, then a chance of showers after midnight. Lows in the upper 60s. Chance of rain 30%. Sunday, partly sunny with a chance of showers.
a slight chance of thunderstorms in the morning, then a chance of thunderstorms in the afternoon. Highs in the mid-80s. Chance of rain 50%. At midnight at Lambert Field in St. Louis, it was partly cloudy with a temperature of 63 degrees. The dew point was 54, giving us a relative humidity of 72%. The wind was northwest at 3 miles an hour, and the pressure was 30.05 inches and steady. Elsewhere in the metro area, in Chesterfield it was clear and the temperature was 59. In Belleville it was 64 degrees. In Cahokia, it was clear and 60 degrees. In St. Charles it was partly cloudy and 62. Across the region, it was partly cloudy in Columbia, Missouri, with a temperature of 60. In Quincy, it was clear and 60 degrees. In Kansas City, it was partly cloudy and the temperature was 63. It was clear in Springfield, Missouri, with a temperature of 63. In Rolla, it was clear and the temperature was 59. In Farmington, it was 60 degrees. It was clear in Cape Girardeau, with 61 degrees. It was mostly cloudy in Springfield, Illinois, with a temperature of 59. Once again in St. Louis, it was partly cloudy, the temperature was 63 degrees and the wind was northwest at 3 miles an hour. The current time is 12:58 a.m. Central Daylight Time. 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Tonight, clear this evening, then becoming partly cloudy. Cooler with lows in the mid-50s. Northwest winds 10 to 15 miles per hour, diminishing to around 5 miles per hour after midnight. Monday, sunny. Highs in the upper 70s. Northwest winds around 5 miles per hour. Monday night, mostly clear. Lows around 60. Southwest winds around 5 miles per hour. Tuesday, mostly sunny with a chance of showers. A chance of thunderstorms in the afternoon. Highs in the lower 80s. Southwest winds 10 to 15 miles per hour with gusts up to 25 miles per hour. Chance of rain 50%. Tuesday night, partly cloudy. A slight chance of showers and thunderstorms in the evening. Lows in the lower 60s. Southwest winds 5 to 10 miles per hour. Chance of rain 20%. Wednesday, mostly sunny. A chance of showers with a slight chance of thunderstorms in the morning, then a chance of showers and thunderstorms in the afternoon. Breezy with highs in the upper 80s. Chance of rain 50%. Wednesday night, showers with thunderstorms likely in the evening, then showers likely with a slight chance of thunderstorms after midnight. Breezy with lows around 70. Chance of rain near 100%. Thursday, showers likely. A slight chance of thunderstorms in the morning, then a chance of thunderstorms in the afternoon. Highs in the lower 80s. Chance of rain 70%. Thursday night, partly cloudy. A slight chance of showers in the evening. Cooler with lows around 60. Chance of rain 20%. Juneteenth and Friday night, mostly clear. Highs in the lower 80s. Lows in the lower 60s. Saturday, mostly sunny. Highs in the mid-80s. Saturday night, partly cloudy in the evening, then becoming mostly cloudy. A slight chance of thunderstorms. A slight chance of showers in the evening, then a chance of showers after midnight. Lows in the upper 60s. Chance of rain 30%. Sunday, partly sunny with a chance of showers. A slight chance of thunderstorms in the morning, then a chance of thunderstorms in the afternoon. Highs in the mid-80s. Chance of rain 50%. At midnight at Lambert Field in St. Louis, it was partly cloudy with a temperature of 63 degrees. The dew point was 54, giving us a relative humidity of 72%.
The wind was northwest at 3 miles an hour, and the pressure was 0.05 inches and steady. Elsewhere in the metro area, in Chesterfield it was clear and the temperature was 59. In Belleville it was 64 degrees. In Cahokia, it was clear and 60 degrees. In St. Charles it was partly cloudy and 62. Across the region, it was partly cloudy in Columbia, Missouri, with a temperature of 60. In Quincy it was clear and 60 degrees. In Kansas City it was partly cloudy and the temperature was 63. It was clear in Springfield, Missouri, with a temperature of 63. In Rolla, it was clear and the temperature was 59. In Farmington it was 60 degrees. It was clear in Cape Girardeau, with 61 degrees. It was mostly cloudy in Springfield, Illinois, with a temperature of 59. Once again in St. Louis, it was partly cloudy, the temperature was 63 degrees and the wind was northwest at 3 miles an hour. The current time is 1:03 a.m. Central Daylight Time. 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Tonight, clear this evening, then becoming partly cloudy. Cooler with lows in the mid-50s. Northwest winds 10 to 15 miles per hour, diminishing to around 5 miles per hour after midnight. Monday, sunny. Highs in the upper 70s. Northwest winds around 5 miles per hour. Monday night, mostly clear. Lows around 60. Southwest winds around 5 miles per hour. Tuesday, mostly sunny with a chance of showers. A chance of thunderstorms in the afternoon. Highs in the lower 80s. Southwest winds 10 to 15 miles per hour with gusts up to 25 miles per hour. Chance of rain 50%. Tuesday night, partly cloudy. A slight chance of showers and thunderstorms in the evening. Lows in the lower 60s. Southwest winds 5 to 10 miles per hour. Chance of rain 20%. Wednesday, mostly sunny. A chance of showers with a slight chance of thunderstorms in the morning, then a chance of showers and thunderstorms in the afternoon. Breezy with highs in the upper 80s. Chance of rain 50%. Wednesday night, showers with thunderstorms likely in the evening, then showers likely with a slight chance of thunderstorms after midnight. Breezy with lows around 70. Chance of rain near 100%. Thursday, showers likely. A slight chance of thunderstorms in the morning, then a chance of thunderstorms in the afternoon. Highs in the lower 80s. Chance of rain 70%. Thursday night, partly cloudy. A slight chance of showers in the evening. Cooler with lows around 60. Chance of rain 20%. Juneteenth and Friday night, mostly clear. Highs in the lower 80s. Lows in the lower 60s. Saturday, mostly sunny. Highs in the mid-80s. Saturday night, partly cloudy in the evening, then becoming mostly cloudy. A slight chance of thunderstorms. A slight chance of showers in the evening, then a chance of showers after midnight. Lows in the upper 60s. Chance of rain 30%. Sunday, partly sunny with a chance of showers. A slight chance of thunderstorms in the morning, then a chance of thunderstorms in the afternoon. Highs in the mid-80s. Chance of rain 50%. At midnight at Lambert Field in St. Louis, it was partly cloudy with a temperature of 63 degrees. The dew point was 54, giving us a relative humidity of 72%. The wind was northwest at 3 miles an hour, and the pressure was 30.05 inches and steady. Elsewhere in the metro area, in Chesterfield it was clear and the temperature was 59. In Belleville it was 64 degrees. In Cahokia, it was clear and 60 degrees. In St. Charles it was partly cloudy and 62.
Across the region, it was partly cloudy in Columbia, Missouri, with a temperature of 60. In Quincy, it was clear and 60 degrees. In Kansas City, it was partly cloudy and the temperature was 63. It was clear in Springfield, Missouri, with a temperature of 63. In Rolla, it was clear and the temperature was 59. In Farmington, it was 60 degrees. It was clear in Cape Girardeau, with 61 degrees. It was mostly cloudy in Springfield, Illinois, with a temperature of 59. Once again in St. Louis, it was partly cloudy, the temperature was 63 degrees and the wind was northwest at 3 miles an hour. The current time is 1:07 a.m. Central Daylight Time. 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Tonight, clear this evening, then becoming partly cloudy. Cooler with lows in the mid-50s. Northwest winds 10 to 15 miles per hour, diminishing to around 5 miles per hour after midnight. Monday, sunny. Highs in the upper 70s. Northwest winds around 5 miles per hour. Monday night, mostly clear. Lows around 60. Southwest winds around 5 miles per hour. Tuesday, mostly sunny with a chance of showers. A chance of thunderstorms in the afternoon. Highs in the lower 80s. Southwest winds 10 to 15 miles per hour with gusts up to 25 miles per hour. Chance of rain 50%. Tuesday night, partly cloudy. A slight chance of showers and thunderstorms in the evening. Lows in the lower 60s. Southwest winds 5 to 10 miles per hour. Chance of rain 20%. Wednesday, mostly sunny. A chance of showers with a slight chance of thunderstorms in the morning, then a chance of showers and thunderstorms in the afternoon. Breezy with highs in the upper 80s. Chance of rain 50%. Wednesday night, showers with thunderstorms likely in the evening, then showers likely with a slight chance of thunderstorms after midnight. Breezy with lows around 70. Chance of rain near 100%. Thursday, showers likely. A slight chance of thunderstorms in the morning, then a chance of thunderstorms in the afternoon. Highs in the lower 80s. Chance of rain 70%. Thursday night, partly cloudy. A slight chance of showers in the evening. Cooler with lows around 60. Chance of rain 20%. Juneteenth and Friday night, mostly clear. Highs in the lower 80s. Lows in the lower 60s. Saturday, mostly sunny. Highs in the mid-80s. Saturday night, partly cloudy in the evening, then becoming mostly cloudy. A slight chance of thunderstorms. A slight chance of showers in the evening, then a chance of showers after midnight. Lows in the upper 60s. Chance of rain 30%. Sunday, partly sunny with a chance of showers. A slight chance of thunderstorms in the morning, then a chance of thunderstorms in the afternoon. Highs in the mid-80s. Chance of rain 50%. At 1 a.m. at Lambert Field in St. Louis, it was partly cloudy with a temperature of 62 degrees. The dew point was 54, giving us a relative humidity of 74%. The wind was west at 5 miles an hour, and the pressure was 30.05 inches and steady. Elsewhere in the metro area, in Chesterfield it was clear and the temperature was 58. In Belleville it was 60 degrees. In Cahokia, it was clear and 58 degrees. In St. Charles it was partly cloudy and 60. Across the region, it was mostly cloudy in Columbia, Missouri, with a temperature of 61. In Quincy, it was partly cloudy and 59 degrees. In Kansas City, it was mostly cloudy and the temperature was 63. It was partly cloudy in Springfield, Missouri, with a temperature of 63.
In Rolla, it was partly cloudy and the temperature was 57. In Farmington, it was 59 degrees. It was clear in Cape Girardeau, with 60 degrees. It was partly cloudy in Springfield, Illinois, with a temperature of 58. Once again in St. Louis, it was partly cloudy, the temperature was 62 degrees and the wind was west at 5 miles an hour. The current time is 1:12 a.m. Central Daylight Time. 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Tonight, clear this evening, then becoming partly cloudy. Cooler with lows in the mid-50s. Northwest winds 10 to 15 miles per hour, diminishing to around 5 miles per hour after midnight. Monday, sunny. Highs in the upper 70s. Northwest winds around 5 miles per hour. Monday night, mostly clear. Lows around 60. Southwest winds around 5 miles per hour. Tuesday, mostly sunny with a chance of showers. A chance of thunderstorms in the afternoon. Highs in the lower 80s. Southwest winds 10 to 15 miles per hour with gusts up to 25 miles per hour. Chance of rain 50%. Tuesday night, partly cloudy. A slight chance of showers and thunderstorms in the evening. Lows in the lower 60s. Southwest winds 5 to 10 miles per hour. Chance of rain 20%. Wednesday, mostly sunny. A chance of showers with a slight chance of thunderstorms in the morning, then a chance of showers and thunderstorms in the afternoon. Breezy with highs in the upper 80s. Chance of rain 50%. Wednesday night, showers with thunderstorms likely in the evening, then showers likely with a slight chance of thunderstorms after midnight. Breezy with lows around 70. Chance of rain near 100%. Thursday, showers likely. A slight chance of thunderstorms in the morning, then a chance of thunderstorms in the afternoon. Highs in the lower 80s. Chance of rain 70%. Thursday night, partly cloudy. A slight chance of showers in the evening. Cooler with lows around 60. Chance of rain 20%. Juneteenth and Friday night, mostly clear. Highs in the lower 80s. Lows in the lower 60s. Saturday, mostly sunny. Highs in the mid-80s. Saturday night, partly cloudy in the evening, then becoming mostly cloudy. A slight chance of thunderstorms. A slight chance of showers in the evening, then a chance of showers after midnight. Lows in the upper 60s. Chance of rain 30%. Sunday, partly sunny with a chance of showers. A slight chance of thunderstorms in the morning, then a chance of thunderstorms in the afternoon. Highs in the mid-80s. Chance of rain 50%. At 1 a.m. at Lambert Field in St. Louis, it was partly cloudy with a temperature of 62 degrees. The dew point was 54, giving us a relative humidity of 74%. The wind was west at 5 miles an hour, and the pressure was 30.05 inches and steady. Elsewhere in the metro area, in Chesterfield, it was clear and the temperature was 58. In Belleville, it was 60 degrees. In Cahokia, it was clear and 58 degrees. In St. Charles, it was partly cloudy and 60. Across the region, it was mostly cloudy in Columbia, Missouri, with a temperature of 61. In Quincy, it was partly cloudy and 59 degrees. In Kansas City, it was mostly cloudy and the temperature was 63. It was partly cloudy in Springfield, Missouri, with a temperature of 63. In Rolla, it was partly cloudy and the temperature was 57. In Farmington, it was 59 degrees. It was clear in Cape Girardeau, with 60 degrees. It was partly cloudy in Springfield, Illinois, with a temperature of 58.
Once again in St. Louis, it was partly cloudy. The temperature was 62 degrees and the wind was west at 5 miles an hour. The current time is 1:16 a.m. Central Daylight Time. This is NOAA, Weather Radio KDO 89 St. Louis, Missouri, broadcasting on 162.550 MHz. This program originates from the National Weather Service Forecast Office in St. Louis, Missouri, and serves parts of East Central Missouri and Southwest Illinois, including the St. Louis metro area and surrounding counties. Tonight, clear this evening, then becoming partly cloudy. Cooler with lows in the mid-50s. Northwest winds 10 to 15 miles per hour, diminishing to around 5 miles per hour after midnight. Monday, sunny. Highs in the upper 70s. Northwest winds around 5 miles per hour. Monday night, mostly clear. Lows around 60. Southwest winds around 5 miles per hour. Tuesday, mostly sunny with a chance of showers. A chance of thunderstorms in the afternoon. Highs in the lower 80s. Southwest winds 10 to 15 miles per hour with gusts up to 25 miles per hour. Chance of rain 50%. Tuesday night, partly cloudy. A slight chance of showers and thunderstorms in the evening. Lows in the lower 60s. Southwest winds 5 to 10 miles per hour. Chance of rain 20%. Wednesday, mostly sunny. A chance of showers with a slight chance of thunderstorms in the morning, then a chance of showers and thunderstorms in the afternoon. Breezy with highs in the upper 80s. Chance of rain 50%. Wednesday night, showers with thunderstorms likely in the evening, then showers likely with a slight chance of thunderstorms after midnight. Breezy with lows around 70. Chance of rain near 100%. Thursday, showers likely. A slight chance of thunderstorms in the morning, then a chance of thunderstorms in the afternoon. Highs in the lower 80s. Chance of rain 70%. Thursday night, partly cloudy. A slight chance of showers in the evening. Cooler with lows around 60. Chance of rain 20%. Juneteenth and Friday night, mostly clear. Highs in the lower 80s. Lows in the lower 60s. Saturday, mostly sunny. Highs in the mid-80s. Saturday night, partly cloudy in the evening, then becoming mostly cloudy. A slight chance of thunderstorms. A slight chance of showers in the evening, then a chance of showers after midnight. Lows in the upper 60s. Chance of rain 30%. Sunday, partly sunny with a chance of showers. A slight chance of thunderstorms in the morning, then a chance of thunderstorms in the afternoon. Highs in the mid-80s. Chance of rain 50%. At 1 a.m. at Lambert Field in St. Louis, it was partly cloudy with a temperature of 62 degrees. The dew point was 54, giving us a relative humidity of 74%. The wind was west at 5 miles an hour, and the pressure was 30.05 inches and steady. Elsewhere in the metro area, in Chesterfield, it was clear and the temperature was 58. In Belleville, it was 60 degrees. In Cahokia, it was clear and 58 degrees. In St. Charles, it was partly cloudy and 60. Across the region, it was mostly cloudy in Columbia, Missouri, with a temperature of 61. In Quincy, it was partly cloudy and 59 degrees. In Kansas City, it was mostly cloudy and the temperature was 63. It was partly cloudy in Springfield, Missouri, with a temperature of 63. In Rolla, it was partly cloudy and the temperature was 57. In Farmington, it was 59 degrees. It was clear in Cape Girardeau, with 60 degrees. It was partly cloudy in Springfield, Illinois, with a temperature of 58. Once again in St. Louis, it was partly cloudy, the temperature was 62 degrees and the wind was west at 5 miles an hour. The current time is 1:21 a.m. Central Daylight Time.
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Tonight, clear this evening, then becoming partly cloudy. Cooler with lows in the mid-50s. Northwest winds 10 to 15 miles per hour, diminishing to around 5 miles per hour after midnight. Monday, sunny. Highs in the upper 70s. Northwest winds around 5 miles per hour. Monday night, mostly clear. Lows around 60. Southwest winds around 5 miles per hour. Tuesday, mostly sunny with a chance of showers. A chance of thunderstorms in the afternoon. Highs in the lower 80s. Southwest winds 10 to 15 miles per hour with gusts up to 25 miles per hour. Chance of rain 50%. Tuesday night, partly cloudy. A slight chance of showers and thunderstorms in the evening. Lows in the lower 60s. Southwest winds 5 to 10 miles per hour. Chance of rain 20%. Wednesday, mostly sunny. A chance of showers with a slight chance of thunderstorms in the morning, then a chance of showers and thunderstorms in the afternoon. Breezy with highs in the upper 80s. Chance of rain 50%. Wednesday night, showers with thunderstorms likely in the evening, then showers likely with a slight chance of thunderstorms after midnight. Breezy with lows around 70. Chance of rain near 100%. Thursday, showers likely. A slight chance of thunderstorms in the morning, then a chance of thunderstorms in the afternoon. Highs in the lower 80s. Chance of rain 70%. Thursday night, partly cloudy. A slight chance of showers in the evening. Cooler with lows around 60. Chance of rain 20%. Juneteenth and Friday night, mostly clear. Highs in the lower 80s. Lows in the lower 60s. Saturday, mostly sunny. Highs in the mid-80s. Saturday night, partly cloudy in the evening, then becoming mostly cloudy. A slight chance of thunderstorms. A slight chance of showers in the evening, then a chance of showers after midnight. Lows in the upper 60s. Chance of rain 30%. Sunday, partly sunny with a chance of showers. A slight chance of thunderstorms in the morning, then a chance of thunderstorms in the afternoon. Highs in the mid-80s. Chance of rain 50%. At 1 a.m. at Lambert Field in St. Louis, it was partly cloudy with a temperature of 62 degrees. The dew point was 54, giving us a relative humidity of 74%. The wind was west at 5 miles an hour, and the pressure was 30.05 inches and steady. Elsewhere in the metro area, in Chesterfield it was clear and the temperature was 58. In Belleville it was 60 degrees. In Cahokia, it was clear and 58 degrees. In St. Charles it was partly cloudy and 60. Across the region, it was mostly cloudy in Columbia, Missouri, with a temperature of 61. In Quincy it was partly cloudy and 59 degrees. In Kansas City, it was mostly cloudy and the temperature was 63. It was partly cloudy in Springfield, Missouri, with a temperature of 63. In Rolla, it was partly cloudy and the temperature was 57. In Farmington, it was 59 degrees. It was clear in Cape Girardeau, with 60 degrees. It was partly cloudy in Springfield, Illinois, with a temperature of 58. Once again in St. Louis, it was partly cloudy, the temperature was 62 degrees and the wind was west at 5 miles an hour. The current time is 1:26 a.m. Central Daylight Time. 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
Tonight, clear this evening, then becoming partly cloudy. Cooler with lows in the mid-50s. Northwest winds 10 to 15 miles per hour, diminishing to around 5 miles per hour after midnight. Monday, sunny. Highs in the upper 70s. Northwest winds around 5 miles per hour. Monday night, mostly clear. Lows around 60. Southwest winds around 5 miles per hour. Tuesday, mostly sunny with a chance of showers. A chance of thunderstorms in the afternoon. Highs in the lower 80s. Southwest winds 10 to 15 miles per hour with gusts up to 25 miles per hour. Chance of rain 50%. Tuesday night, partly cloudy. A slight chance of showers and thunderstorms in the evening. Lows in the lower 60s. Southwest winds 5 to 10 miles per hour. Chance of rain 20%. Wednesday, mostly sunny. A chance of showers with a slight chance of thunderstorms in the morning, then a chance of showers and thunderstorms in the afternoon. Breezy with highs in the upper 80s. Chance of rain 50%. Wednesday night, showers with thunderstorms likely in the evening, then showers likely with a slight chance of thunderstorms after midnight. Breezy with lows around 70. Chance of rain near 100%. Thursday, showers likely. A slight chance of thunderstorms in the morning, then a chance of thunderstorms in the afternoon. Highs in the lower 80s. Chance of rain 70%. Thursday night, partly cloudy. A slight chance of showers in the evening. Cooler with lows around 60. Chance of rain 20%. Juneteenth and Friday night, mostly clear. Highs in the lower 80s. Lows in the lower 60s. Saturday, mostly sunny. Highs in the mid-80s. Saturday night, partly cloudy in the evening, then becoming mostly cloudy. A slight chance of thunderstorms. A slight chance of showers in the evening, then a chance of showers after midnight. Lows in the upper 60s. Chance of rain 30%. Sunday, partly sunny with a chance of showers. A slight chance of thunderstorms in the morning, then a chance of thunderstorms in the afternoon. Highs in the mid-80s. Chance of rain 50%. Rest of tonight, partly cloudy and cooler. Near steady temperature in the upper 50s. Northwest winds around 5 miles per hour. Monday, sunny. Highs in the upper 70s. Northwest winds around 5 miles per hour. Monday night, mostly clear. Lows in the upper 50s. Southwest winds around 5 miles per hour. Tuesday, partly sunny with a chance of showers. A chance of thunderstorms in the afternoon. Highs around 80. Southwest winds 10 to 15 miles per hour with gusts up to 25 miles per hour. Chance of rain 50%. Tuesday night, partly cloudy. A slight chance of showers and thunderstorms in the evening. Lows in the upper 50s. West winds 5 to 10 miles per hour, becoming south after midnight. Chance of rain 20%. Wednesday, mostly sunny. A chance of showers and thunderstorms in the afternoon. Breezy with highs in the upper 80s. Chance of rain 40%. Wednesday night, showers with a chance of thunderstorms in the evening, then showers likely with a slight chance of thunderstorms after midnight. Breezy and not as cool with lows in the upper 60s. Chance of rain near 100%. Thursday, partly sunny with a chance of showers with a slight chance of thunderstorms. Cooler with highs in the upper 70s. Chance of rain 50%. Thursday night, partly cloudy with a slight chance of showers in the evening, then mostly clear after midnight. Cooler with lows in the upper 50s. Chance of rain 20%. Juneteenth and Friday night, mostly clear. Highs in the lower 80s. Lows in the lower 60s. Saturday, mostly sunny. Highs in the mid-80s. Saturday night, partly cloudy in the evening, then becoming mostly cloudy.
A slight chance of thunderstorms. A slight chance of showers in the evening, then a chance of showers after midnight. Lows in the mid-60s. Chance of rain 40%. Sunday, partly sunny in the morning, then becoming mostly cloudy. A chance of showers. A slight chance of thunderstorms in the morning, then a chance of thunderstorms in the afternoon. Highs in the mid-80s. Chance of rain 50%. At 1 a.m. at Lambert Field in St. Louis, it was partly cloudy with a temperature of 62 degrees. The dew point was 54, giving us a relative humidity of 74%. The wind was west at 5 miles an hour, and the pressure was 30.05 inches and steady. Elsewhere in the metro area, in Chesterfield it was clear and the temperature was 58. In Belleville it was 60 degrees. In Cahokia, it was clear, and 58 degrees. In St. Charles, it was partly cloudy and 60. Across the region, it was mostly cloudy in Columbia, Missouri, with a temperature of 61. In Quincy, it was partly cloudy, and 59 degrees. In Kansas City, it was mostly cloudy and the temperature was 63. It was partly cloudy in Springfield, Missouri, with a temperature of 63. In Rolla, it was partly cloudy and the temperature was 57. Chance of rain 50%.

Across the region, it was mostly cloudy in Columbia, Missouri, with a temperature of 61. In Quincy, it was partly cloudy and 59 degrees. In Kansas City, it was mostly cloudy and the temperature was 63. It was partly cloudy in Springfield, Missouri, with a temperature of 63. In Rolla, it was partly cloudy and the temperature was 57. In Farmington, it was 59 degrees. It was clear in Cape Girardeau, with 60 degrees. It was partly cloudy in Springfield, Illinois, with a temperature of 58. Once again in St. Louis, it was partly cloudy, the temperature was 62 degrees, and the wind was west at 5 miles an hour. The current time is 1:33 a.m. Central Daylight Time. 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Rest of tonight, partly cloudy and cooler. Near steady temperature in the upper 50s. Northwest winds around 5 miles per hour. Monday, sunny. Highs in the upper 70s. Northwest winds around 5 miles per hour. Monday night, mostly clear. Lows in the upper 50s. Southwest winds around 5 miles per hour. Tuesday, partly sunny with a chance of showers. A chance of thunderstorms in the afternoon. Highs around 80. Southwest winds 10 to 15 miles per hour with gusts up to 25 miles per hour. Chance of rain 50%. Tuesday night, partly cloudy. A slight chance of showers and thunderstorms in the evening. Lows in the upper 50s. West winds 5 to 10 miles per hour, becoming south after midnight. Chance of rain 20%. Wednesday, mostly sunny. A chance of showers and thunderstorms in the afternoon. Breezy with highs in the upper 80s. Chance of rain 40%. Wednesday night, showers with a chance of thunderstorms in the evening, then showers likely with a slight chance of thunderstorms after midnight. Breezy and not as cool with lows in the upper 60s. Chance of rain near 100%. Thursday, partly sunny with a chance of showers with a slight chance of thunderstorms. Cooler with highs in the upper 70s. Chance of rain 50%. Thursday night, partly cloudy with a slight chance of showers in the evening, then mostly clear after midnight. Cooler with lows in the upper 50s. Chance of rain 20%. Juneteenth and Friday night, mostly clear. Highs in the lower 80s. Lows in the lower 60s. Saturday, mostly sunny. Highs in the mid-80s. Saturday night, partly cloudy in the evening, then becoming mostly cloudy. A slight chance of thunderstorms. A slight chance of showers in the evening, then a chance of showers after midnight. Lows in the mid-60s. Chance of rain 40%. Sunday, partly sunny in the morning, then becoming mostly cloudy. A chance of showers. A slight chance of thunderstorms in the morning, then a chance of thunderstorms in the afternoon. Highs in the mid-80s. Chance of rain 50%. At 1 a.m. at Lambert Field in St. Louis, it was partly cloudy with a temperature of 62 degrees. The dew point was 54, giving us a relative humidity of 74%. The wind was west at 5 miles an hour, and the pressure was 30.05 inches and steady. Elsewhere in the metro area, in Chesterfield it was clear and the temperature was 58. In Belleville it was 60 degrees. In Cahokia, it was clear and 58 degrees. In St. Charles it was partly cloudy and 60. Across the region, it was mostly cloudy in Columbia, Missouri, with a temperature of 61. In Quincy, it was partly cloudy and 59 degrees. In Kansas City, it was mostly cloudy and the temperature was 63. It was partly cloudy in Springfield, Missouri, with a temperature of 63. In Rolla, it was partly cloudy and the temperature was

57. In Farmington, it was 59 degrees. It was clear in Cape Girardeau, with 60 degrees. It was partly cloudy in Springfield, Illinois, with a temperature of 58. Once again in St. Louis, it was partly cloudy, the temperature was 62 degrees, and the wind was west at 5 miles an hour. The current time is 1:37 a.m. Central Daylight Time. 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Rest of tonight, partly cloudy and cooler. Near steady temperature in the upper 50s. Northwest winds around 5 miles per hour. Monday, sunny. Highs in the upper 70s. Northwest winds around 5 miles per hour. Monday night, mostly clear. Lows in the upper 50s. Southwest winds around 5 miles per hour. Tuesday, partly sunny with a chance of showers. A chance of thunderstorms in the afternoon. Highs around 80. Southwest winds 10 to 15 miles per hour with gusts up to 25 miles per hour. Chance of rain 50%. Tuesday night, partly cloudy. A slight chance of showers and thunderstorms in the evening. Lows in the upper 50s. West winds 5 to 10 miles per hour, becoming south after midnight. Chance of rain 20%. Wednesday, mostly sunny. A chance of showers and thunderstorms in the afternoon. Breezy with highs in the upper 80s. Chance of rain 40%. Wednesday night, showers with a chance of thunderstorms in the evening, then showers likely with a slight chance of thunderstorms after midnight. Breezy and not as cool with lows in the upper 60s. Chance of rain near 100%. Thursday, partly sunny with a chance of showers with a slight chance of thunderstorms. Cooler with highs in the upper 70s. Chance of rain 50%. Thursday night, partly cloudy with a slight chance of showers in the evening, then mostly clear after midnight. Cooler with lows in the upper 50s. Chance of rain 20%. Juneteenth and Friday night, mostly clear. Highs in the lower 80s. Lows in the lower 60s. Saturday, mostly sunny. Highs in the mid-80s. Saturday night, partly cloudy in the evening, then becoming mostly cloudy. A slight chance of thunderstorms. A slight chance of showers in the evening, then a chance of showers after midnight. Lows in the mid-60s. Chance of rain 40%. Sunday, partly sunny in the morning, then becoming mostly cloudy. A chance of showers. A slight chance of thunderstorms in the morning, then a chance of thunderstorms in the afternoon. Highs in the mid-80s. Chance of rain 50%. At 1 a.m. at Lambert Field in St. Louis, it was partly cloudy with a temperature of 62 degrees. The dew point was 54, giving us a relative humidity of 74%. The wind was west at 5 miles an hour, and the pressure was 30.05 inches and steady. Elsewhere in the metro area, in Chesterfield it was clear and the temperature was 58. In Belleville it was 60 degrees. In Cahokia, it was clear and 58 degrees. In St. Charles it was partly cloudy and 60. Across the region, it was mostly cloudy in Columbia, Missouri, with a temperature of 61. In Quincy, it was partly cloudy and 59 degrees. In Kansas City, it was mostly cloudy and the temperature was 63. It was partly cloudy in Springfield, Missouri, with a temperature of 63. In Rolla, it was partly cloudy and the temperature was 57. In Farmington, it was 59 degrees. It was clear in Cape Girardeau, with 60 degrees. It was partly cloudy in Springfield, Illinois, with a temperature of 58. Once again in St. Louis, it was partly cloudy, the temperature was 62 degrees, and the wind was west at 5 miles an hour. The current time is 1:42 a.m.
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Rest of tonight, partly cloudy and cooler. Near steady temperature in the upper 50s. Northwest winds around 5 miles per hour. Monday, sunny. Highs in the upper 70s. Northwest winds around 5 miles per hour. Monday night, mostly clear. Lows in the upper 50s. Southwest winds around 5 miles per hour. Tuesday, partly sunny with a chance of showers. A chance of thunderstorms in the afternoon. Highs around 80. Southwest winds 10 to 15 miles per hour with gusts up to 25 miles per hour. Chance of rain 50%. Tuesday night, partly cloudy. A slight chance of showers and thunderstorms in the evening. Lows in the upper 50s. West winds 5 to 10 miles per hour, becoming south after midnight. Chance of rain 20%. Wednesday, mostly sunny. A chance of showers and thunderstorms in the afternoon. Breezy with highs in the upper 80s. Chance of rain 40%. Wednesday night, showers with a chance of thunderstorms in the evening, then showers likely with a slight chance of thunderstorms after midnight. Breezy and not as cool with lows in the upper 60s. Chance of rain near 100%. Thursday, partly sunny with a chance of showers with a slight chance of thunderstorms. Cooler with highs in the upper 70s. Chance of rain 50%. Thursday night, partly cloudy with a slight chance of showers in the evening, then mostly clear after midnight. Cooler with lows in the upper 50s. Chance of rain 20%. Juneteenth and Friday night, mostly clear. Highs in the lower 80s. Lows in the lower 60s. Saturday, mostly sunny. Highs in the mid-80s. Saturday night, partly cloudy in the evening, then becoming mostly cloudy. A slight chance of thunderstorms. A slight chance of showers in the evening, then a chance of showers after midnight. Lows in the mid-60s. Chance of rain 40%. Sunday, partly sunny in the morning, then becoming mostly cloudy. A chance of showers. A slight chance of thunderstorms in the morning, then a chance of thunderstorms in the afternoon. Highs in the mid-80s. Chance of rain 50%. At 1 a.m. at Lambert Field in St. Louis, it was partly cloudy with a temperature of 62 degrees. The dew point was 54, giving us a relative humidity of 74%. The wind was west at 5 miles an hour, and the pressure was 30.05 inches and steady. Elsewhere in the metro area, in Chesterfield, it was clear and the temperature was 58. In Belleville, it was 60 degrees. In Cahokia, it was clear and 58 degrees. In St. Charles, it was partly cloudy and 60. Across the region, it was mostly cloudy in Columbia, Missouri, with a temperature of 61. In Quincy, it was partly cloudy and 59 degrees. In Kansas City, it was mostly cloudy and the temperature was 63. It was partly cloudy in Springfield, Missouri, with a temperature of 63. In Rolla, it was partly cloudy and the temperature was 57. In Farmington, it was 59 degrees. It was clear in Cape Girardeau, with 60 degrees. It was partly cloudy in Springfield, Illinois, with a temperature of 58. Once again in St. Louis, it was partly cloudy, the temperature was 62 degrees, and the wind was west at 5 miles an hour. The current time is 1:47 a.m. Central Daylight Time. 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
Respite tonight, partly cloudy and cooler. Near steady temperature in the upper 50s. Northwest winds around 5 miles per hour. Monday, sunny. Highs in the upper 70s. Northwest winds around 5 miles per hour. Monday night, mostly clear. Lows in the upper 50s. Southwest winds around 5 miles per hour. Tuesday, partly sunny with a chance of showers. A chance of thunderstorms in the afternoon. Highs around 80. Southwest winds 10 to 15 miles per hour with gusts up to 25 miles per hour. Chance of rain 50%. Tuesday night, partly cloudy. A slight chance of showers and thunderstorms in the evening. Lows in the upper 50s. West winds 5 to 10 miles per hour, becoming south after midnight. Chance of rain 20%. Wednesday, mostly sunny. A chance of showers and thunderstorms in the afternoon. Breezy with highs in the upper 80s. Chance of rain 40%. Wednesday night, showers with a chance of thunderstorms in the evening, then showers likely with a slight chance of thunderstorms after midnight. Breezy and not as cool with lows in the upper 60s. Chance of rain near 100%. Thursday, partly sunny with a chance of showers with a slight chance of thunderstorms. Cooler with highs in the upper 70s. Chance of rain 50%. Thursday night, partly cloudy with a slight chance of showers in the evening, then mostly clear after midnight. Cooler with lows in the upper 50s. Chance of rain 20%. Juneteenth and Friday night, mostly clear. Highs in the lower 80s. Lows in the lower 60s. Saturday, mostly sunny. Highs in the mid-80s. Saturday night, partly cloudy in the evening, then becoming mostly cloudy. A slight chance of thunderstorms. A slight chance of showers in the evening, then a chance of showers after midnight. Lows in the mid-60s. Chance of rain 40%. Sunday, partly sunny in the morning, then becoming mostly cloudy. A chance of showers. A slight chance of thunderstorms in the morning, then a chance of thunderstorms in the afternoon. Highs in the mid-80s. Chance of rain 50%. At 1 a.m. at Lambert Field in St. Louis, it was partly cloudy with a temperature of 62 degrees. The dew point was 54, giving us a relative humidity of 74%. The wind was west at 5 miles an hour, and the pressure was 30.05 inches and steady. Elsewhere in the metro area, in Chesterfield it was clear and the temperature was 58. In Belleville it was 60 degrees. In Cahokia, it was clear and 58 degrees. In St. Charles it was partly cloudy and 60. Across the region, it was mostly cloudy in Columbia, Missouri, with a temperature of 61. In Quincy it was partly cloudy and 59 degrees. In Kansas City, it was mostly cloudy and the temperature was 63. It was partly cloudy in Springfield, Missouri, with a temperature of 63. In Rolla, it was partly cloudy and the temperature was 57. In Farmington, it was 59 degrees. It was clear in Cape Girardeau, with 60 degrees. It was partly cloudy in Springfield, Illinois, with a temperature of 58. Once again in St. Louis, it was partly cloudy, the temperature was 62 degrees and the wind was west at 5 miles an hour. The current time is 1:51 a.m. Central Daylight Time. 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This program originates from the National Weather Service Forecast Office in St. Louis, Missouri, and serves parts of East Central Missouri and Southwest Illinois, including the St. Louis metro area and surrounding counties. Rest of tonight, partly cloudy and cooler. Near steady temperature in the upper 50s. Northwest winds around 5 miles per hour. Monday, sunny. Highs in the upper 70s. Northwest winds around 5 miles per hour. Monday night, mostly clear. Lows in the upper 50s.
Northwest winds around 5 miles per hour. Tuesday, partly sunny with a chance of showers. A chance of thunderstorms in the afternoon. Highs around 80. Southwest winds 10 to 15 miles per hour with gusts up to 25 miles per hour. Chance of rain 50%. Tuesday night, partly cloudy. A slight chance of showers and thunderstorms in the evening. Lows in the upper 50s. West winds 5 to 10 miles per hour, becoming south after midnight. Chance of rain 20%. Wednesday, mostly sunny. A chance of showers and thunderstorms in the afternoon. Breezy with highs in the upper 80s. Chance of rain 40%. Wednesday night, showers with a chance of thunderstorms in the evening, then showers likely with a slight chance of thunderstorms after midnight. Breezy and not as cool with lows in the upper 60s. Chance of rain near 100%. Thursday, partly sunny with a chance of showers with a slight chance of thunderstorms. Cooler with highs in the upper 70s. Chance of rain 50%. Thursday night, partly cloudy with a slight chance of showers in the evening, then mostly clear after midnight. Cooler with lows in the upper 50s. Chance of rain 20%. Juneteenth and Friday night, mostly clear. Highs in the lower 80s. Lows in the lower 60s. Saturday, mostly sunny. Highs in the mid 80s. Saturday night, partly cloudy in the evening, then becoming mostly cloudy. A slight chance of thunderstorms. A slight chance of showers in the evening, then a chance of showers after midnight. Lows in the mid-60s. Chance of rain 40%. Sunday, partly sunny in the morning, then becoming mostly cloudy. A chance of showers. A slight chance of thunderstorms in the morning, then a chance of thunderstorms in the afternoon. Highs in the mid-80s. Chance of rain 50%. At 1 a.m. at Lambert Field in St. Louis, it was partly cloudy with a temperature of 62 degrees. The dew point was 54, giving us a relative humidity of 74%. The wind was west at 5 miles an hour, and the pressure was 30.05 inches and steady. Elsewhere in the metro area, in Chesterfield, it was clear and the temperature was 58. In Belleville, it was 60 degrees. In Cahokia, it was clear and 58 degrees. In St. Charles, it was partly cloudy and 60. Across the region, it was mostly cloudy in Columbia, Missouri, with a temperature of 61. In Quincy, it was partly cloudy and 59 degrees. In Kansas City, it was mostly cloudy and the temperature was 63. It was partly cloudy in Springfield, Missouri, with a temperature of 63. In Rolla, it was partly cloudy and the temperature was 57. In Farmington, it was 59 degrees. It was clear in Cape Girardeau, with 60 degrees. It was partly cloudy in Springfield, Illinois, with a temperature of 58. Once again in St. Louis, it was partly cloudy, the temperature was 62 degrees, and the wind was west at 5 miles an hour. The current time is 1:56 a.m. Central Daylight Time. 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This program originates from the National Weather Service Forecast Office in St. Louis, Missouri, and serves parts of East Central Missouri and Southwest Illinois, including the St. Louis metro area and surrounding counties. Rest of tonight, partly cloudy and cooler. Near steady temperature in the upper 50s. Northwest winds around 5 miles per hour. Monday, sunny. Highs in the upper 70s. Northwest winds around 5 miles per hour. Monday night, mostly clear. Lows in the upper 50s. Southwest winds around 5 miles per hour. Tuesday, partly sunny with a chance of showers. A chance of thunderstorms in the afternoon. Highs around 80. Southwest winds 10 to 15 miles per hour with gusts up to 25 miles per hour. Chance of rain 50%. Tuesday night, partly cloudy. A slight chance of showers and
Thunderstorms in the evening. Lows in the upper 50s. West winds 5 to 10 miles per hour, becoming south after midnight. Chance of rain 20%. Wednesday, mostly sunny. A chance of showers and thunderstorms in the afternoon. Breezy with highs in the upper 80s. Chance of rain 40%. Wednesday night, showers with a chance of thunderstorms in the evening, then showers likely with a slight chance of thunderstorms after midnight. Breezy and not as cool with lows in the upper 60s. Chance of rain near 100%. Thursday, partly sunny with a chance of showers with a slight chance of thunderstorms. Cooler with highs in the upper 70s. Chance of rain 50%. Thursday night, partly cloudy with a slight chance of showers in the evening, then mostly clear after midnight. Cooler with lows in the upper 50s. Chance of rain 20%. Juneteenth and Friday night, mostly clear. Highs in the lower 80s. Lows in the lower 60s. Saturday, mostly sunny. Highs in the mid 80s. Saturday night, partly cloudy in the evening, then becoming mostly cloudy. A slight chance of thunderstorms. A slight chance of showers in the evening, then a chance of showers after midnight. Lows in the mid-60s. Chance of rain 40%. Sunday, partly sunny in the morning, then becoming mostly cloudy. A chance of showers. A slight chance of thunderstorms in the morning, then a chance of thunderstorms in the afternoon. Highs in the mid-80s. Chance of rain 50%. At 1 a.m. at Lambert Field in St. Louis, it was partly cloudy with a temperature of 62 degrees. The dew point was 54, giving us a relative humidity of 74%. The wind was west at 5 miles an hour, and the pressure was 30.05 inches and steady. Elsewhere in the metro area, in Chesterfield it was clear and the temperature was 58. In Belleville it was 60 degrees. In Cahokia, it was clear and 58 degrees. In St. Charles it was partly cloudy and 60. Across the region, it was mostly cloudy in Columbia, Missouri, with a temperature of 61. In Quincy it was partly cloudy and 59 degrees. In Kansas City, it was mostly cloudy and the temperature was 63. It was partly cloudy in Springfield, Missouri, with a temperature of 63. In Rolla, it was partly cloudy and the temperature was 57. In Farmington, it was 59 degrees. It was clear in Cape Girardeau, with 60 degrees. It was partly cloudy in Springfield, Illinois, with a temperature of 58. Once again in St. Louis, it was partly cloudy, the temperature was 62 degrees and the wind was west at 5 miles an hour. The current time is 2 a.m. Central Daylight Time. This is NOAA, Weather Radio KDO 89 St. Louis, Missouri, broadcasting on 162.550 MHz. 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Rest of tonight, partly cloudy and cooler. Near steady temperature in the upper 50s. Northwest winds around 5 miles per hour. Monday, sunny. Highs in the upper 70s. Northwest winds around 5 miles per hour. Monday night, mostly clear. Lows in the upper 50s. Southwest winds around 5 miles per hour. Tuesday, partly sunny with a chance of showers. A chance of thunderstorms in the afternoon. Highs around 80. Southwest winds 10 to 15 miles per hour with gusts up to 25 miles per hour. Chance of rain 50%. Tuesday night, partly cloudy. A slight chance of showers and thunderstorms in the evening. Lows in the upper 50s. West winds 5 to 10 miles per hour, becoming south after midnight. Chance of rain 20%. Wednesday, mostly sunny. A chance of showers and thunderstorms in the afternoon. Breezy with highs in the upper 80s. Chance of rain 40%. Wednesday night, showers with
chance of thunderstorms in the evening, then showers likely with a slight chance of thunderstorms after midnight. Breezy and not as cool with lows in the upper 60s. Chance of rain near 100%. Thursday, partly sunny with a chance of showers with a slight chance of thunderstorms. Cooler with highs in the upper 70s. Chance of rain 50%. Thursday night, partly cloudy with a slight chance of showers in the evening, then mostly clear after midnight. Cooler with lows in the upper 50s. Chance of rain 20%. Juneteenth and Friday night, mostly clear. Highs in the lower 80s. Lows in the lower 60s. Saturday, mostly sunny. Highs in the mid 80s. Saturday night, partly cloudy in the evening, then becoming mostly cloudy. A slight chance of thunderstorms. A slight chance of showers in the evening, then a chance of showers after midnight. Lows in the mid 60s. Chance of rain 40%. Sunday, partly sunny in the morning, then becoming mostly cloudy. A chance of showers. A slight chance of thunderstorms in the morning, then a chance of thunderstorms in the afternoon. Highs in the mid-80s. Chance of rain 50%. At 1 a.m. at Lambert Field in St. Louis, it was partly cloudy with a temperature of 62 degrees. The dew point was 54, giving us a relative humidity of 74%. The wind was west at 5 miles an hour, and the pressure was 30.05 inches and steady. Elsewhere in the metro area, in Chesterfield it was clear and the temperature was 58. In Belleville it was 60 degrees. In Cahokia, it was clear and 58 degrees. In St. Charles it was partly cloudy and 60. Across the region, it was mostly cloudy in Columbia, Missouri, with a temperature of 61. In Quincy, it was partly cloudy and 59 degrees. In Kansas City, it was mostly cloudy and the temperature was 63. It was partly cloudy in Springfield, Missouri, with a temperature of 63. In Rolla, it was partly cloudy and the temperature was 57. In Farmington, it was 59 degrees. It was clear in Cape Girardeau, with 60 degrees. It was partly cloudy in Springfield, Illinois, with a temperature of 58. Once again in St. Louis, it was partly cloudy, the temperature was 62 degrees and the wind was west at 5 miles an hour. The current time is 2:05 a.m. Central Daylight Time. 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Rest of tonight, partly cloudy and cooler. Near steady temperature in the upper 50s. Northwest winds around 5 miles per hour. Monday, sunny. Highs in the upper 70s. Northwest winds around 5 miles per hour. Monday night, mostly clear. Lows in the upper 50s. Southwest winds around 5 miles per hour. Tuesday, partly sunny with a chance of showers. A chance of thunderstorms in the afternoon. Highs around 80. Southwest winds 10 to 15 miles per hour with gusts up to 25 miles per hour. Chance of rain 50%. Tuesday night, partly cloudy. A slight chance of showers and thunderstorms in the evening. Lows in the upper 50s. West winds 5 to 10 miles per hour, becoming south after midnight. Chance of rain 20%. Wednesday, mostly sunny. A chance of showers and thunderstorms in the afternoon. Breezy with highs in the upper 80s. Chance of rain 40%. Wednesday night, showers with a chance of thunderstorms in the evening, then showers likely with a slight chance of thunderstorms after midnight. Breezy and not as cool with lows in the upper 60s. Chance of rain near 100%. Thursday, partly sunny with a chance of showers with a slight chance of thunderstorms. Cooler with highs in the upper 70s. Chance of rain 50%. Thursday night.
Partly cloudy with a slight chance of showers in the evening, then mostly clear after midnight. Cooler with lows in the upper 50s. Chance of rain 20%. Juneteenth and Friday night, mostly clear. Highs in the lower 80s. Lows in the lower 60s. Saturday, mostly sunny. Highs in the mid 80s. Saturday night, partly cloudy in the evening, then becoming mostly cloudy. A slight chance of thunderstorms. A slight chance of showers in the evening, then a chance of showers after midnight. Lows in the mid-60s. Chance of rain 40%. Sunday, partly sunny in the morning, then becoming mostly cloudy. A chance of showers. A slight chance of thunderstorms in the morning, then a chance of thunderstorms in the afternoon. Highs in the mid-80s. Chance of rain 50%. At 1 a.m. at Lambert Field in St. Louis, it was partly cloudy with a temperature of 62 degrees. The dew point was 54, giving us a relative humidity of 74%. The wind was west at 5 miles an hour, and the pressure was 30.05 inches and steady. Elsewhere in the metro area, in Chesterfield, it was clear and the temperature was 58. In Belleville, it was 60 degrees. In Cahokia, it was clear and 58 degrees. In St. Charles, it was partly cloudy and 60. Across the region, it was mostly cloudy in Columbia, Missouri, with a temperature of 61. In Quincy, it was partly cloudy and 59 degrees. In Kansas City, it was mostly cloudy and the temperature was 63. It was partly cloudy in Springfield, Missouri, with a temperature of 63. In Rolla, it was partly cloudy and the temperature was 57. In Farmington, it was 59 degrees. It was clear in Cape Girardeau, with 60 degrees. It was partly cloudy in Springfield, Illinois, with a temperature of 58. Once again in St. Louis, it was partly cloudy, the temperature was 62 degrees, and the wind was west at 5 miles an hour. The current time is 2:09 a.m. Central Daylight Time. 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Rest of tonight, partly cloudy and cooler. Near steady temperature in the upper 50s. Northwest winds around 5 miles per hour. Monday, sunny. Highs in the upper 70s. Northwest winds around 5 miles per hour. Monday night, mostly clear. Lows in the upper 50s. Southwest winds around 5 miles per hour. Tuesday, partly sunny with a chance of showers. A chance of thunderstorms in the afternoon. Highs around 80. Southwest winds 10 to 15 miles per hour with gusts up to 25 miles per hour. Chance of rain 50%. Tuesday night, partly cloudy. A slight chance of showers and thunderstorms in the evening. Lows in the upper 50s. West winds 5 to 10 miles per hour, becoming south after midnight. Chance of rain 20%. Wednesday, mostly sunny. A chance of showers and thunderstorms in the afternoon. Breezy with highs in the upper 80s. Chance of rain 40%. Wednesday night, showers with a chance of thunderstorms in the evening, then showers likely with a slight chance of thunderstorms after midnight. Breezy and not as cool with lows in the upper 60s. Chance of rain near 100%. Thursday, partly sunny with a chance of showers with a slight chance of thunderstorms. Cooler with highs in the upper 70s. Chance of rain 50%. Thursday night, partly cloudy with a slight chance of showers in the evening, then mostly clear after midnight. Cooler with lows in the upper 50s. Chance of rain 20%. Juneteenth and Friday night, mostly clear. Highs in the lower 80s. Lows in the lower 60s. Saturday, mostly sunny. Highs in the mid 80s. Saturday night.
partly cloudy in the evening, then becoming mostly cloudy. A slight chance of thunderstorms. A slight chance of showers in the evening, then a chance of showers after midnight. Lows in the mid-60s. Chance of rain 40%. Sunday, partly sunny in the morning, then becoming mostly cloudy. A chance of showers. A slight chance of thunderstorms in the morning, then a chance of thunderstorms in the afternoon. Highs in the mid-80s. Chance of rain 50%. At 2 a.m. at Lambert Field in St. Louis, it was partly cloudy with a temperature of 61 degrees. The dew point was 55, giving us a relative humidity of 81%. The wind was west at 3 miles an hour, and the pressure was 30.05 inches and steady. Elsewhere in the metro area, in Chesterfield, it was clear and the temperature was 57. In Belleville, it was 59 degrees. In Cahokia, it was clear and 57 degrees. In St. Charles, it was partly cloudy and 58. Across the region, it was partly cloudy in Columbia, Missouri, with a temperature of 61. In Quincy, it was partly cloudy and 56 degrees. In Kansas City, it was cloudy and the temperature was 61. It was cloudy in Springfield, Missouri, with a temperature of 62. In Rolla, it was mostly cloudy and the temperature was 61. In Farmington, it was 58 degrees. It was clear in Cape Girardeau, with 59 degrees. It was partly cloudy in Springfield, Illinois, with a temperature of 56. Once again in St. Louis, it was partly cloudy. The temperature was 61 degrees and the wind was west at 3 miles an hour. The current time is 2:14 a.m. Central Daylight Time. 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Rest of tonight, partly cloudy and cooler. Near steady temperature in the upper 50s. Northwest winds around 5 miles per hour. Monday, sunny. Highs in the upper 70s. Northwest winds around 5 miles per hour. Monday night, mostly clear. Lows in the upper 50s. Southwest winds around 5 miles per hour. Tuesday, partly sunny with a chance of showers. A chance of thunderstorms in the afternoon. Highs around 80. Southwest winds 10 to 15 miles per hour with gusts up to 25 miles per hour. Chance of rain 50%. Tuesday night, partly cloudy. A slight chance of showers and thunderstorms in the evening. Lows in the upper 50s. West winds 5 to 10 miles per hour, becoming south after midnight. Chance of rain 20%. Wednesday, mostly sunny. A chance of showers and thunderstorms in the afternoon. Breezy with highs in the upper 80s. Chance of rain 40%. Wednesday night, showers with a chance of thunderstorms in the evening, then showers likely with a slight chance of thunderstorms after midnight. Breezy and not as cool with lows in the upper 60s. Chance of rain near 100%. Thursday, partly sunny with a chance of showers with a slight chance of thunderstorms. Cooler with highs in the upper 70s. Chance of rain 50%. Thursday night, partly cloudy with a slight chance of showers in the evening, then mostly clear after midnight. Cooler with lows in the upper 50s. Chance of rain 20%. Juneteenth and Friday night, mostly clear. Highs in the lower 80s. Lows in the lower 60s. Saturday, mostly sunny. Highs in the mid-80s. Saturday night, partly cloudy in the evening, then becoming mostly cloudy. A slight chance of thunderstorms. A slight chance of showers in the evening, then a chance of showers after midnight. Lows in the mid-60s. Chance of rain 40%. Sunday, partly sunny in the morning, then becoming mostly cloudy. A chance of showers. A slight chance of
storms in the morning, then a chance of thunderstorms in the afternoon. Highs in the mid-80s. Chance of rain 50%. At 2 a.m. at Lambert Field in St. Louis, it was partly cloudy with a temperature of 61 degrees. The dew point was 55, giving us a relative humidity of 81%. The wind was west at 3 miles an hour, and the pressure was 30.05 inches and steady. Elsewhere in the metro area, in Chesterfield, it was clear and the temperature was 57. In Belleville, it was 59 degrees. In Cahokia, it was clear and 57 degrees. In St. Charles, it was partly cloudy and 58. Across the region, it was partly cloudy in Columbia, Missouri, with a temperature of 61. In Quincy, it was partly cloudy and 56 degrees. In Kansas City, it was cloudy and the temperature was 61. It was cloudy in Springfield, Missouri, with a temperature of 62. In Rolla, it was mostly cloudy and the temperature was 61. In Farmington, it was 58 degrees. It was clear in Cape Girardeau, with 59 degrees. It was partly cloudy in Springfield, Illinois, with a temperature of 56. Once again in St. Louis, it was partly cloudy, the temperature was 61 degrees, and the wind was west at 3 miles an hour. The current time is 2:19 a.m. Central Daylight Time. 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Rest of tonight, partly cloudy and cooler. Near steady temperature in the upper 50s. Northwest winds around 5 miles per hour. Monday, sunny. Highs in the upper 70s. Northwest winds around 5 miles per hour. Monday night, mostly clear. Lows in the upper 50s. Southwest winds around 5 miles per hour. Tuesday, partly sunny with a chance of showers. A chance of thunderstorms in the afternoon. Highs around 80. Southwest winds 10 to 15 miles per hour with gusts up to 25 miles per hour. Chance of rain 50%. Tuesday night, partly cloudy. A slight chance of showers and thunderstorms in the evening. Lows in the upper 50s. West winds 5 to 10 miles per hour, becoming south after midnight. Chance of rain 20%. Wednesday, mostly sunny. A chance of showers and thunderstorms in the afternoon. Breezy with highs in the upper 80s. Chance of rain 40%. Wednesday night, showers with a chance of thunderstorms in the evening, then showers likely with a slight chance of thunderstorms after midnight. Breezy and not as cool with lows in the upper 60s. Chance of rain near 100%. Thursday, partly sunny with a chance of showers with a slight chance of thunderstorms. Cooler with highs in the upper 70s. Chance of rain 50%. Thursday night, partly cloudy with a slight chance of showers in the evening, then mostly clear after midnight. Cooler with lows in the upper 50s. Chance of rain 20%. Juneteenth and Friday night, mostly clear. Highs in the lower 80s. Lows in the lower 60s. Saturday, mostly sunny. Highs in the mid-80s. Saturday night, partly cloudy in the evening, then becoming mostly cloudy. A slight chance of thunderstorms. A slight chance of showers in the evening, then a chance of showers after midnight. Lows in the mid-60s. Chance of rain 40%. Sunday, partly sunny in the morning, then becoming mostly cloudy. A chance of showers. A slight chance of thunderstorms in the morning, then a chance of thunderstorms in the afternoon. Highs in the mid-80s. Chance of rain 50%. At 2 a.m. at Lambert Field in St. Louis, it was partly cloudy with a temperature of 61 degrees. The dew point was 55, giving us a relative humidity of 81%.
The wind was west at 3 miles an hour. The pressure was 30.05 inches and steady. Elsewhere in the metro area, in Chesterfield, it was clear and the temperature was 57. In Belleville, it was 59 degrees. In Cahokia, it was clear and 57 degrees. In St. Charles, it was partly cloudy and 58. Across the region, it was partly cloudy in Columbia, Missouri, with a temperature of 61. In Quincy, it was partly cloudy and 56 degrees. In Kansas City, it was cloudy and the temperature was 61. It was cloudy in Springfield, Missouri, with a temperature of 62. In Rolla, it was mostly cloudy and the temperature was 61. In Farmington, it was 58 degrees. It was clear in Cape Girardeau, with 59 degrees. It was partly cloudy in Springfield, Illinois, with a temperature of 56. Once again in St. Louis, it was partly cloudy, the temperature was 61 degrees, and the wind was west at 3 miles an hour. The current time is 2:23 a.m. Central Daylight Time. 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Rest of tonight, partly cloudy and cooler. Near steady temperature in the upper 50s. Northwest winds around 5 miles per hour. Monday, sunny. Highs in the upper 70s. Northwest winds around 5 miles per hour. Monday night, mostly clear. Lows in the upper 50s. Southwest winds around 5 miles per hour. Tuesday, partly sunny with a chance of showers. A chance of thunderstorms in the afternoon. Highs around 80. Southwest winds 10 to 15 miles per hour with gusts up to 25 miles per hour. Chance of rain 50%. Tuesday night, partly cloudy. A slight chance of showers and thunderstorms in the evening. Lows in the upper 50s. West winds 5 to 10 miles per hour, becoming south after midnight. Chance of rain 20%. Wednesday, mostly sunny. A chance of showers and thunderstorms in the afternoon. Breezy with highs in the upper 80s. Chance of rain 40%. Wednesday night, showers with a chance of thunderstorms in the evening, then showers likely with a slight chance of thunderstorms after midnight. Breezy and not as cool with lows in the upper 60s. Chance of rain near 100%. Thursday, partly sunny with a chance of showers with a slight chance of thunderstorms. Cooler with highs in the upper 70s. Chance of rain 50%. Thursday night, partly cloudy with a slight chance of showers in the evening, then mostly clear after midnight. Cooler with lows in the upper 50s. Chance of rain 20%. Juneteenth and Friday night, mostly clear. Highs in the lower 80s. Lows in the lower 60s. Saturday, mostly sunny. Highs in the mid-80s. Saturday night, partly cloudy in the evening, then becoming mostly cloudy. A slight chance of thunderstorms. A slight chance of showers in the evening, then a chance of showers after midnight. Lows in the mid-60s. Chance of rain 40%. Sunday, partly sunny in the morning, then becoming mostly cloudy. A chance of showers. A slight chance of thunderstorms in the morning, then a chance of thunderstorms in the afternoon. Highs in the mid-80s. Chance of rain 50%. At 2 a.m. at Lambert Field in St. Louis, it was partly cloudy with a temperature of 61 degrees. The dew point was 55, giving us a relative humidity of 81%. The wind was west at 3 miles an hour, and the pressure was 30.05 inches and steady. Elsewhere in the metro area, in Chesterfield, it was clear and the temperature was 57. In Belleville, it was 59 degrees. In Cahokia, it was clear and 57 degrees. In St. Charles, it was partly cloudy and 58.
Across the region, it was partly cloudy in Columbia, Missouri, with a temperature of 61. In Quincy, it was partly cloudy and 56 degrees. In Kansas City, it was cloudy and the temperature was 61. It was cloudy in Springfield, Missouri, with a temperature of 62. In Rolla, it was mostly cloudy and the temperature was 61. In Farmington, it was 58 degrees. It was clear in Cape Girardeau, with 59 degrees. It was partly cloudy in Springfield, Illinois, with a temperature of 56. Once again in St. Louis, it was partly cloudy, the temperature was 61 degrees, and the wind was west at 3 miles an hour. The current time is 2:28 a.m. Central Daylight Time. 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Rest of tonight, partly cloudy and cooler. Near steady temperature in the upper 50s. Northwest winds around 5 miles per hour. Monday, sunny. Highs in the upper 70s. Northwest winds around 5 miles per hour. Monday night, mostly clear. Lows in the upper 50s. Southwest winds around 5 miles per hour. Tuesday, partly sunny with a chance of showers. A chance of thunderstorms in the afternoon. Highs around 80. Southwest winds 10 to 15 miles per hour with gusts up to 25 miles per hour. Chance of rain 50%. Tuesday night, partly cloudy. A slight chance of showers and thunderstorms in the evening. Lows in the upper 50s. West winds 5 to 10 miles per hour, becoming south after midnight. Chance of rain 20%. Wednesday, mostly sunny. A chance of showers and thunderstorms in the afternoon. Breezy with highs in the upper 80s. Chance of rain 40%. Wednesday night, showers with a chance of thunderstorms in the evening, then showers likely with a slight chance of thunderstorms after midnight. Breezy and not as cool with lows in the upper 60s. Chance of rain near 100%. Thursday, partly sunny with a chance of showers with a slight chance of thunderstorms. Cooler with highs in the upper 70s. Chance of rain 50%. Thursday night, partly cloudy with a slight chance of showers in the evening, then mostly clear after midnight. Cooler with lows in the upper 50s. Chance of rain 20%. Juneteenth and Friday night, mostly clear. Highs in the lower 80s. Lows in the lower 60s. Saturday, mostly sunny. Highs in the mid-80s. Saturday night, partly cloudy in the evening, then becoming mostly cloudy. A slight chance of thunderstorms. A slight chance of showers in the evening, then a chance of showers after midnight. Lows in the mid-60s. Chance of rain 40%. Sunday, partly sunny in the morning, then becoming mostly cloudy. A chance of showers. A slight chance of thunderstorms in the morning, then a chance of thunderstorms in the afternoon. Highs in the mid-80s. Chance of rain 50%. At 2 a.m. at Lambert Field in St. Louis, it was partly cloudy with a temperature of 61 degrees. The dew point was 55, giving us a relative humidity of 81%. The wind was west at 3 miles an hour, and the pressure was 30.05 inches and steady. Elsewhere in the metro area, in Chesterfield it was clear and the temperature was 57. In Belleville it was 59 degrees. In Cahokia, it was clear and 57 degrees. In St. Charles it was partly cloudy and 58. Across the region, it was partly cloudy in Columbia, Missouri, with a temperature of 61. In Quincy, it was partly cloudy and 56 degrees. In Kansas City, it was cloudy and the temperature was 61. It was cloudy in Springfield, Missouri, with a temperature of 62. In Rolla, it was mostly cloudy and the temperature was 61.
In Farmington, it was 58 degrees. It was clear in Cape Girardeau, with 59 degrees. It was partly cloudy in Springfield, Illinois, with a temperature of 56. Once again in St. Louis, it was partly cloudy, the temperature was 61 degrees and the wind was west at 3 miles an hour. The current time is 2:32 a.m. Central Daylight Time. 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This program originates from the National Weather Service Forecast Office in St. Louis, Missouri, and serves parts of East Central Missouri and Southwest Illinois, including the St. Louis metro area and surrounding counties. Rest of tonight, partly cloudy and cooler. Near steady temperature in the upper 50s. Northwest winds around 5 miles per hour. Monday, sunny. Highs in the upper 70s. Northwest winds around Cape Girardeau, with 59 degrees. It was

Broadcast's office in St. Louis, Missouri, and serves parts of East Central Missouri and Southwest Illinois, including the St. Louis metro area and surrounding counties. Rest of tonight, partly cloudy and cooler. Near steady temperature in the upper 50s. Northwest winds around 5 miles per hour. Monday, sunny. Highs in the upper 70s. Northwest winds around 5 miles per hour. Monday night, mostly clear. Lows in the upper 50s. Southwest winds around 5 miles per hour. Tuesday, partly sunny with a chance of showers. A chance of thunderstorms in the afternoon. Highs around 80. Southwest winds 10 to 15 miles per hour with gusts up to 25 miles per hour. Chance of rain 50%. Tuesday night, partly cloudy. A slight chance of showers and thunderstorms in the evening. Lows in the upper 50s. West winds 5 to 10 miles per hour, becoming south after midnight. Chance of rain 20%. Wednesday, mostly sunny. A chance of showers and thunderstorms in the afternoon. Breezy with highs in the upper 80s. Chance of rain 40%. Wednesday night, showers with a chance of thunderstorms in the evening, then showers likely with a slight chance of thunderstorms after midnight. Breezy and not as cool with lows in the upper 60s. Chance of rain near 100%. Thursday, partly sunny with a chance of showers with a slight chance of thunderstorms. Cooler with highs in the upper 70s. Chance of rain 50%. Thursday night, partly cloudy with a slight chance of showers in the evening, then mostly clear after midnight. Cooler with lows in the upper 50s. Chance of rain 20%. Juneteenth and Friday night, mostly clear. Highs in the lower 80s. Lows in the lower 60s. Saturday, mostly sunny. Highs in the mid 80s. Saturday night, partly cloudy in the evening, then becoming mostly cloudy. A slight chance of thunderstorms. A slight chance of showers in the evening, then a chance of showers after midnight. Lows in the mid-60s. Chance of rain 40%. Sunday, partly sunny in the morning, then becoming mostly cloudy. A chance of showers. A slight chance of thunderstorms in the morning, then a chance of thunderstorms in the afternoon. Highs in the mid-80s. Chance of rain 50%. At 2 a.m. at Lambert Field in St. Louis, it was partly cloudy with a temperature of 61 degrees. The dew point was 55, giving us a relative humidity of 81%. The wind was west at 3 miles an hour, and the pressure was 30.05 inches and steady. Elsewhere in the metro area, in Chesterfield it was clear and the temperature was 57. In Belleville it was 59 degrees. In Cahokia, it was clear and 57 degrees. In St. Charles it was partly cloudy and 58. Across the region, it was partly cloudy in Columbia, Missouri, with a temperature of 61. In Quincy, it was partly cloudy and 56 degrees. In Kansas City, it was cloudy and the temperature was 61. It was cloudy in Springfield, Missouri, with a temperature of 62. In Rolla, it was mostly cloudy and the temperature was 61. In Farmington, it was 58 degrees. It was clear in Cape Girardeau, with 59 degrees. It was partly cloudy in Springfield, Illinois, with a temperature of 56. Once again in St. Louis, it was partly cloudy. The temperature was 61 degrees and the wind was west at 3 miles an hour. The current time is 2:37 a.m. Central Daylight Time. 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This program originates from the National Weather Service Forecast Office in St. Louis, Missouri, and serves parts of East Central Missouri and Southwest Illinois, including the St. Louis metro area and surrounding counties. Rest of tonight, partly cloudy and cooler. Near steady temperature in the upper 50s. Northwest winds around 5 miles per hour. Monday, sunny. Highs in the upper 70s.

Northwest winds around 5 miles per hour. Monday night, mostly clear. Lows in the upper 50s. Southwest winds around 5 miles per hour. Tuesday, partly sunny with a chance of showers. A chance of thunderstorms in the afternoon. Highs around 80. Southwest winds 10 to 15 miles per hour with gusts up to 25 miles per hour. Chance of rain 50%. Tuesday night, partly cloudy. A slight chance of showers and thunderstorms in the evening. Lows in the upper 50s. West winds 5 to 10 miles per hour, becoming south after midnight. Chance of rain 20%. Wednesday, mostly sunny. A chance of showers and thunderstorms in the afternoon. Breezy with highs in the upper 80s. Chance of rain 40%. Wednesday night, showers with a chance of thunderstorms in the evening, then showers likely with a slight chance of thunderstorms after midnight. Breezy and not as cool with lows in the upper 60s. Chance of rain near 100%. Thursday, partly sunny with a chance of showers with a slight chance of thunderstorms. Cooler with highs in the upper 70s. Chance of rain 50%. Thursday night, partly cloudy with a slight chance of showers in the evening, then mostly clear after midnight. Cooler with lows in the upper 50s. Chance of rain 20%. Juneteenth and Friday night, mostly clear. Highs in the lower 80s. Lows in the lower 60s. Saturday, mostly sunny. Highs in the mid-80s. Saturday night, partly cloudy in the evening, then becoming mostly cloudy. A slight chance of thunderstorms. A slight chance of showers in the evening, then a chance of showers after midnight. Lows in the mid-60s. Chance of rain 40%. Sunday, partly sunny in the morning, then becoming mostly cloudy. A chance of showers. A slight chance of thunderstorms in the morning, then a chance of thunderstorms in the afternoon. Highs in the mid-80s. Chance of rain 50%. At 2 a.m. at Lambert Field in St. Louis, it was partly cloudy with a temperature of 61 degrees. The dew point was 55, giving us a relative humidity of 81%. The wind was west at 3 miles an hour, and the pressure was 30.05 inches and steady. Elsewhere in the metro area, in Chesterfield it was clear and the temperature was 57. In Belleville it was 59 degrees. In Cahokia, it was clear and 57 degrees. In St. Charles it was partly cloudy and 58. Across the region, it was partly cloudy in Columbia, Missouri, with a temperature of 61. In Quincy, it was partly cloudy and 56 degrees. In Kansas City, it was cloudy and the temperature was 61. It was cloudy in Springfield, Missouri, with a temperature of 62. In Rolla, it was mostly cloudy and the temperature was 61. In Farmington, it was 58 degrees. It was clear in Cape Girardeau, with 59 degrees. It was partly cloudy in Springfield, Illinois, with a temperature of 56. Once again in St. Louis, it was partly cloudy. The temperature was 61 degrees and the wind was west at 3 miles an hour. The current time is 2:42 a.m. Central Daylight Time. 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Rest of tonight, partly cloudy and cooler. Near steady temperature in the upper 50s. Northwest winds around 5 miles per hour. Monday, sunny. Highs in the upper 70s. Northwest winds around 5 miles per hour. Monday night, mostly clear. Lows in the upper 50s. Southwest winds around 5 miles per hour. Tuesday, partly sunny with a chance of showers. A chance of thunderstorms in the afternoon. Highs around 80.
southwest winds 10 to 15 miles per hour with gusts up to 25 miles per hour. Chance of rain 50%. Tuesday night, partly cloudy. A slight chance of showers and thunderstorms in the evening. Lows in the upper 50s. West winds 5 to 10 miles per hour, becoming south after midnight. Chance of rain 20%. Wednesday, mostly sunny. A chance of showers and thunderstorms in the afternoon. Breezy with highs in the upper 80s. Chance of rain 40%. Wednesday night, showers with a chance of thunderstorms in the evening, then showers likely with a slight chance of thunderstorms after midnight. Breezy and not as cool with lows in the upper 60s. Chance of rain near 100%. Thursday, partly sunny with a chance of showers with a slight chance of thunderstorms. Cooler with highs in the upper 70s. Chance of rain 50%. Thursday night, partly cloudy with a slight chance of showers in the evening, then mostly clear after midnight. Cooler with lows in the upper 50s. Chance of rain 20%. Juneteenth and Friday night, mostly clear. Highs in the lower 80s. Lows in the lower 60s. Saturday, mostly sunny. Highs in the mid 80s. Saturday night, partly cloudy in the evening, then becoming mostly cloudy. A slight chance of thunderstorms. A slight chance of showers in the evening, then a chance of showers after midnight. Lows in the mid-60s. Chance of rain 40%. Sunday, partly sunny in the morning, then becoming mostly cloudy. A chance of showers. A slight chance of thunderstorms in the morning, then a chance of thunderstorms in the afternoon. Highs in the mid-80s. Chance of rain 50%. At 2 a.m. at Lambert Field in St. Louis, it was partly cloudy with a temperature of 61 degrees. The dew point was 55, giving us a relative humidity of 81%. The wind was west at 3 miles an hour, and the pressure was 30.05 inches and steady. Elsewhere in the metro area, in Chesterfield it was clear and the temperature was 57. In Belleville it was 59 degrees. In Cahokia, it was clear and 57 degrees. In St. Charles it was partly cloudy and 58. Across the region, it was partly cloudy in Columbia, Missouri, with a temperature of 61. In Quincy, it was partly cloudy and 56 degrees. In Kansas City, it was cloudy and the temperature was 61. It was cloudy in Springfield, Missouri, with a temperature of 62. In Rolla, it was mostly cloudy and the temperature was 61. In Farmington, it was 58 degrees. It was clear in Cape Girardeau, with 59 degrees. It was partly cloudy in Springfield, Illinois, with a temperature of 56. Once again in St. Louis, it was partly cloudy. The temperature was 61 degrees and the wind was west at 3 miles an hour. The current time is 2:46 a.m. Central Daylight Time. 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Rest of tonight, partly cloudy and cooler. Near steady temperature in the upper 50s. Northwest winds around 5 miles per hour. Monday, sunny. Highs in the upper 70s. Northwest winds around 5 miles per hour. Monday night, mostly clear. Lows in the upper 50s. Southwest winds around 5 miles per hour. Tuesday, partly sunny with a chance of showers. A chance of thunderstorms in the afternoon. Highs around 80. Southwest winds 10 to 15 miles per hour with gusts up to 25 miles per hour. Chance of rain 50%. Tuesday night, partly cloudy. A slight chance of showers and thunderstorms in the evening. Lows in the upper 50s. West winds 5 to 10 miles per hour, becoming south after midnight.
chance of rain 20%. Wednesday, mostly sunny. A chance of showers and thunderstorms in the afternoon. Breezy with highs in the upper 80s. Chance of rain 40%. Wednesday night, showers with a chance of thunderstorms in the evening, then showers likely with a slight chance of thunderstorms after midnight. Breezy and not as cool with lows in the upper 60s. Chance of rain near 100%. Thursday, partly sunny with a chance of showers with a slight chance of thunderstorms. Cooler with highs in the upper 70s. Chance of rain 50%. Thursday night, partly cloudy with a slight chance of showers in the evening, then mostly clear after midnight. Cooler with lows in the upper 50s. Chance of rain 20%. Juneteenth and Friday night, mostly clear. Highs in the lower 80s. Lows in the lower 60s. Saturday, mostly sunny. Highs in the mid-80s. Saturday night, partly cloudy in the evening, then becoming mostly cloudy. A slight chance of thunderstorms. A slight chance of showers in the evening, then a chance of showers after midnight. Lows in the mid-60s. Chance of rain 40%. Sunday, partly sunny in the morning, then becoming mostly cloudy. A chance of showers. A slight chance of thunderstorms in the morning, then a chance of thunderstorms in the afternoon. Highs in the mid-80s. Chance of rain 50%. At 2 a.m. at Lambert Field in St. Louis, it was partly cloudy with a temperature of 61 degrees. The dew point was 55, giving us a relative humidity of 81%. The wind was west at 3 miles an hour, and the pressure was 30.05 inches and steady. Elsewhere in the metro area, in Chesterfield it was clear and the temperature was 57. In Belleville it was 59 degrees. In Cahokia, it was clear and 57 degrees. In St. Charles it was partly cloudy and 58. Across the region, it was partly cloudy in Columbia, Missouri, with a temperature of 61. In Quincy, it was partly cloudy and 56 degrees. In Kansas City, it was cloudy and the temperature was 61. It was cloudy in Springfield, Missouri, with a temperature of 62. In Rolla, it was mostly cloudy and the temperature was 61. In Farmington, it was 58 degrees. It was clear in Cape Girardeau, with 59 degrees. It was partly cloudy in Springfield, Illinois, with a temperature of 56. Once again in St. Louis, it was partly cloudy, the temperature was 61 degrees, and the wind was west at 3 miles an hour. The current time is 2:51 a.m. Central Daylight Time. 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Rest of tonight, partly cloudy and cooler. Near steady temperature in the upper 50s. Northwest winds around 5 miles per hour. Monday, sunny. Highs in the upper 70s. Northwest winds around 5 miles per hour. Monday night, mostly clear. Lows in the upper 50s. Southwest winds around 5 miles per hour. Tuesday, partly sunny with a chance of showers. A chance of thunderstorms in the afternoon. Highs around 80. Southwest winds 10 to 15 miles per hour with gusts up to 25 miles per hour. Chance of rain 50%. Tuesday night, partly cloudy. A slight chance of showers and thunderstorms in the evening. Lows in the upper 50s. West winds 5 to 10 miles per hour, becoming south after midnight. Chance of rain 20%. Wednesday, mostly sunny. A chance of showers and thunderstorms in the afternoon. Breezy with highs in the upper 80s. Chance of rain 40%. Wednesday night, showers with a chance of thunderstorms in the evening, then showers likely with a slight chance of thunderstorms after midnight.
breezy and not as cool with lows in the upper 60s. Chance of rain near 100%. Thursday, partly sunny with a chance of showers with a slight chance of thunderstorms. Cooler with highs in the upper 70s. Chance of rain 50%. Thursday night, partly cloudy with a slight chance of showers in the evening, then mostly clear after midnight. Cooler with lows in the upper 50s. Chance of rain 20%. Juneteenth and Friday night, mostly clear. Highs in the lower 80s. Lows in the lower 60s. Saturday, mostly sunny. Highs in the mid-80s. Saturday night, partly cloudy in the evening, then becoming mostly cloudy. A slight chance of thunderstorms. A slight chance of showers in the evening, then a chance of showers after midnight. Lows in the mid-60s. Chance of rain 40%. Sunday, partly sunny in the morning, then becoming mostly cloudy. A chance of showers. A slight chance of thunderstorms in the morning, then a chance of thunderstorms in the afternoon. Highs in the mid-80s. Chance of rain 50%. At 2 a.m. at Lambert Field in St. Louis, it was partly cloudy with a temperature of 61 degrees. The dew point was 55, giving us a relative humidity of 81%. The wind was west at 3 miles an hour, and the pressure was 30.05 inches and steady. Elsewhere in the metro area, in Chesterfield it was clear and the temperature was 57. In Belleville it was 59 degrees. In Cahokia, it was clear and 57 degrees. In St. Charles it was partly cloudy and 58. Across the region, it was partly cloudy in Columbia, Missouri, with a temperature of 61. In Quincy, it was partly cloudy and 56 degrees. In Kansas City, it was cloudy and the temperature was 61. It was cloudy in Springfield, Missouri, with a temperature of 62. In Rolla, it was mostly cloudy and the temperature was 61. In Farmington, it was 58 degrees. It was clear in Cape Girardeau, with 59 degrees. It was partly cloudy in Springfield, Illinois, with a temperature of 56. Once again in St. Louis, it was partly cloudy, the temperature was 61 degrees, and the wind was west at 3 miles an hour. The current time is 2:55 a.m. Central Daylight Time. 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Rest of tonight, partly cloudy and cooler. Near steady temperature in the upper 50s. Northwest winds around 5 miles per hour. Monday, sunny. Highs in the upper 70s. Northwest winds around 5 miles per hour. Monday night, mostly clear. Lows in the upper 50s. Southwest winds around 5 miles per hour. Tuesday, partly sunny with a chance of showers. A chance of thunderstorms in the afternoon. Highs around 80. Southwest winds 10 to 15 miles per hour with gusts up to 25 miles per hour. Chance of rain 50%. Tuesday night, partly cloudy. A slight chance of showers and thunderstorms in the evening. Lows in the upper 50s. West winds 5 to 10 miles per hour, becoming south after midnight. Chance of rain 20%. Wednesday, mostly sunny. A chance of showers and thunderstorms in the afternoon. Breezy with highs in the upper 80s. Chance of rain 40%. Wednesday night, showers with a chance of thunderstorms in the evening, then showers likely with a slight chance of thunderstorms after midnight. Breezy and not as cool with lows in the upper 60s. Chance of rain near 100%. Thursday, partly sunny with a chance of showers with a slight chance of thunderstorms. Cooler with highs in the upper 70s. Chance of rain 50%. Thursday night, partly cloudy with a slight chance of showers in the evening, then mostly clear after midnight.
cooler with lows in the upper 50s. Chance of rain 20%. Juneteenth and Friday night, mostly clear. Highs in the lower 80s. Lows in the lower 60s. Saturday, mostly sunny. Highs in the mid-80s. Saturday night, partly cloudy in the evening, then becoming mostly cloudy. A slight chance of thunderstorms. A slight chance of showers in the evening, then a chance of showers after midnight. Lows in the mid-60s. Chance of rain 40%. Sunday, partly sunny in the morning, then becoming mostly cloudy. A chance of showers. A slight chance of thunderstorms in the morning, then a chance of thunderstorms in the afternoon. Highs in the mid-80s. Chance of rain 50%. At 2 a.m. at Lambert Field in St. Louis, it was partly cloudy with a temperature of 61 degrees. The dew point was 55, giving us a relative humidity of 81%. The wind was west at 3 miles an hour, and the pressure was 30.05 inches and steady. Elsewhere in the metro area, in Chesterfield it was clear and the temperature was 57. In Belleville it was 59 degrees. In Cahokia, it was clear and 57 degrees. In St. Charles it was partly cloudy and 58. Across the region, it was partly cloudy in Columbia, Missouri, with a temperature of 61. In Quincy, it was partly cloudy and 56 degrees. In Kansas City, it was cloudy and the temperature was 61. It was cloudy in Springfield, Missouri, with a temperature of 62. In Rolla, it was mostly cloudy and the temperature was 61. In Farmington, it was 58 degrees. It was clear in Cape Girardeau, with 59 degrees. It was partly cloudy in Springfield, Illinois, with a temperature of 56. Once again in St. Louis, it was partly cloudy, the temperature was 61 degrees, and the wind was west at 3 miles an hour. The current time is 3 a.m. Central Daylight Time. This is NOAA, Weather Radio KDO 89 St. Louis, Missouri, broadcasting on 162.550 MHz. 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Rest of tonight, partly cloudy and cooler. Near steady temperature in the upper 50s. Northwest winds around 5 miles per hour. Monday, sunny. Highs in the upper 70s. Northwest winds around 5 miles per hour. Monday night, mostly clear. Lows in the upper 50s. Southwest winds around 5 miles per hour. Tuesday, partly sunny with a chance of showers. A chance of thunderstorms in the afternoon. Highs around 80. Southwest winds 10 to 15 miles per hour with gusts up to 25 miles per hour. Chance of rain 50%. Tuesday night, partly cloudy. A slight chance of showers and thunderstorms in the evening. Lows in the upper 50s. West winds 5 to 10 miles per hour, becoming south after midnight. Chance of rain 20%. Wednesday, mostly sunny. A chance of showers and thunderstorms in the afternoon. Breezy with highs in the upper 80s. Chance of rain 40%. Wednesday night, showers with a chance of thunderstorms in the evening, then showers likely with a slight chance of thunderstorms after midnight. Breezy and not as cool with lows in the upper 60s. Chance of rain near 100%. Thursday, partly sunny with a chance of showers with a slight chance of thunderstorms. Cooler with highs in the upper 70s. Chance of rain 50%. Thursday night, partly cloudy with a slight chance of showers in the evening, then mostly clear after midnight. Cooler with lows in the upper 50s. Chance of rain 20%. Juneteenth and Friday night, mostly clear. Highs in the lower 80s. Lows in the lower 60s. Saturday, mostly sunny. Highs in the mid-80s. Saturday night, partly cloudy in the evening, then becoming mostly cloudy.
a slight chance of thunderstorms, a slight chance of showers in the evening, then a chance of showers after midnight. Lows in the mid-60s. Chance of rain 40%. Sunday, partly sunny in the morning, then becoming mostly cloudy. A chance of showers. A slight chance of thunderstorms in the morning, then a chance of thunderstorms in the afternoon. Highs in the mid-80s. Chance of rain 50%. At 2 a.m. at Lambert Field in St. Louis, it was partly cloudy with a temperature of 61 degrees. The dew point was 55, giving us a relative humidity of 81%. The wind was west at 3 miles an hour, and the pressure was 30.05 inches and steady. Elsewhere in the metro area, in Chesterfield it was clear and the temperature was 57. In Belleville it was 59 degrees. In Cahokia, it was clear and 57 degrees. In St. Charles it was partly cloudy and 58. Across the region, it was partly cloudy in Columbia, Missouri, with a temperature of 61. In Quincy, it was partly cloudy and 56 degrees. In Kansas City, it was cloudy and the temperature was 61. It was cloudy in Springfield, Missouri, with a temperature of 62. In Rolla, it was mostly cloudy and the temperature was 61. In Farmington, it was 58 degrees. It was clear in Cape Girardeau, with 59 degrees. It was partly cloudy in Springfield, Illinois, with a temperature of 56. Once again in St. Louis, it was partly cloudy, the temperature was 61 degrees, and the wind was west at 3 miles an hour. The current time is 3:04 a.m. Central Daylight Time. 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Rest of tonight, partly cloudy and cooler. Near steady temperature in the upper 50s. Northwest winds around 5 miles per hour. Monday, sunny. Highs in the upper 70s. Northwest winds around 5 miles per hour. Monday night, mostly clear. Lows in the upper 50s. Southwest winds around 5 miles per hour. Tuesday, partly sunny with a chance of showers. A chance of thunderstorms in the afternoon. Highs around 80. Southwest winds 10 to 15 miles per hour with gusts up to 25 miles per hour. Chance of rain 50%. Tuesday night, partly cloudy. A slight chance of showers and thunderstorms in the evening. Lows in the upper 50s. West winds 5 to 10 miles per hour, becoming south after midnight. Chance of rain 20%. Wednesday, mostly sunny. A chance of showers and thunderstorms in the afternoon. Breezy with highs in the upper 80s. Chance of rain 40%. Wednesday night, showers with a chance of thunderstorms in the evening, then showers likely with a slight chance of thunderstorms after midnight. Breezy and not as cool with lows in the upper 60s. Chance of rain near 100%. Thursday, partly sunny with a chance of showers with a slight chance of thunderstorms. Cooler with highs in the upper 70s. Chance of rain 50%. Thursday night, partly cloudy with a slight chance of showers in the evening, then mostly clear after midnight. Cooler with lows in the upper 50s. Chance of rain 20%. Juneteenth and Friday night, mostly clear. Highs in the lower 80s. Lows in the lower 60s. Saturday, mostly sunny. Highs in the mid-80s. Saturday night, partly cloudy in the evening, then becoming mostly cloudy. A slight chance of thunderstorms. A slight chance of showers in the evening, then a chance of showers after midnight. Lows in the mid-60s. Chance of rain 40%. Sunday, partly sunny in the morning, then becoming mostly cloudy. A chance of showers.
A slight chance of thunderstorms in the morning, then a chance of thunderstorms in the afternoon. Highs in the mid-80s. Chance of rain 50%. At 2 a.m. at Lambert Field in St. Louis, it was partly cloudy with a temperature of 61 degrees. The dew point was 55, giving us a relative humidity of 81%. The wind was west at 3 miles an hour, and the pressure was 30.05 inches and steady. Elsewhere in the metro area, in Chesterfield it was clear and the temperature was 57. In Belleville it was 59 degrees. In Cahokia, it was clear and 57 degrees. In St. Charles it was partly cloudy and 58. Across the region, it was partly cloudy in Columbia, Missouri, with a temperature of 61. In Quincy, it was partly cloudy and 56 degrees. In Kansas City, it was cloudy and the temperature was 61. It was cloudy in Springfield, Missouri, with a temperature of 62. In Rolla, it was mostly cloudy and the temperature was 61. In Farmington, it was 58 degrees. It was clear in Cape Girardeau, with 59 degrees. It was partly cloudy in Springfield, Illinois, with a temperature of 56. Once again in St. Louis, it was partly cloudy, the temperature was 61 degrees, and the wind was west at 3 miles an hour. The current time is 3:09 a.m. Central Daylight Time. 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This program originates from the National Weather Service Forecast Office in St. Louis, Missouri, and serves parts of East Central Missouri and Southwest Illinois, including the St. Louis metro area and surrounding counties. Rest of tonight, partly cloudy and cooler. Near steady temperature in the upper 50s. Northwest winds around 5 miles per hour. Monday, sunny. Highs in the upper 70s. Northwest winds around 5 miles per hour. Monday night, mostly clear. Lows in the upper 50s. Southwest winds around 5 miles per hour. Tuesday, partly sunny with a chance of showers. A chance of thunderstorms in the afternoon. Highs around 80. Southwest winds 10 to 15 miles per hour with gusts up to 25 miles per hour. Chance of rain 50%. Tuesday night, partly cloudy. A slight chance of showers and thunderstorms in the evening. Lows in the upper 50s. West winds 5 to 10 miles per hour, becoming south after midnight. Chance of rain 20%. Wednesday, mostly sunny. A chance of showers and thunderstorms in the afternoon. Breezy with highs in the upper 80s. Chance of rain 40%. Wednesday night, showers with a chance of thunderstorms in the evening, then showers likely with a slight chance of thunderstorms after midnight. Breezy and not as cool with lows in the upper 60s. Chance of rain near 100%. Thursday, partly sunny with a chance of showers with a slight chance of thunderstorms. Cooler with highs in the upper 70s. Chance of rain 50%. Thursday night, partly cloudy with a slight chance of showers in the evening, then mostly clear after midnight. Cooler with lows in the upper 50s. Chance of rain 20%. Juneteenth and Friday night, mostly clear. Highs in the lower 80s. Lows in the lower 60s. Saturday, mostly sunny. Highs in the mid-80s. Saturday night, partly cloudy in the evening, then becoming mostly cloudy. A slight chance of thunderstorms. A slight chance of showers in the evening, then a chance of showers after midnight. Lows in the mid-60s. Chance of rain 40%. Sunday, partly sunny in the morning, then becoming mostly cloudy. A chance of showers. A slight chance of thunderstorms in the morning, then a chance of thunderstorms in the afternoon. Highs in the mid-80s. Chance of rain 50%. At 3 a.m. at Lambert Field in St. Louis, it was mostly cloudy with a temperature of 61 degrees. The dew point was 56, giving us a relative humidity of 83%.
The wind was west at 5 miles an hour, and the pressure was 30.05 inches and steady. Elsewhere in the metro area, in Chesterfield, it was partly cloudy and the temperature was 57. In Belleville, it was 59 degrees. In Cahokia, it was partly cloudy and 58 degrees. In St. Charles, it was cloudy and 59. Across the region, it was partly cloudy in Columbia, Missouri, with a temperature of 60. In Quincy, it was partly cloudy and 56 degrees. In Kansas City, it was clear and the temperature was 60. It was mostly cloudy in Springfield, Missouri, with a temperature of 62. In Rolla, it was mostly cloudy and the temperature was 61. In Farmington, it was 57 degrees. It was clear in Cape Girardeau, with 58 degrees. It was partly cloudy in Springfield, Illinois, with a temperature of 55. Once again in St. Louis, it was mostly cloudy, the temperature was 61 degrees, and the wind was west at 5 miles an hour. The current time is 3:14 a.m. Central Daylight Time. 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This program originates from the National Weather Service Forecast Office in St. Louis, Missouri, and serves parts of East Central Missouri and Southwest Illinois, including the St. Louis metro area and surrounding counties. Rest of tonight, partly cloudy and cooler. Near steady temperature in the upper 50s. Northwest winds around 5 miles per hour. Monday, sunny. Highs in the upper 70s. Northwest winds around 5 miles per hour. Monday night, mostly clear. Lows in the upper 50s. Southwest winds around 5 miles per hour. Tuesday, partly sunny with a chance of showers. A chance of thunderstorms in the afternoon. Highs around 80. Southwest winds 10 to 15 miles per hour with gusts up to 25 miles per hour. Chance of rain 50%. Tuesday night, partly cloudy. A slight chance of showers and thunderstorms in the evening. Lows in the upper 50s. West winds 5 to 10 miles per hour, becoming south after midnight. Chance of rain 20%. Wednesday, mostly sunny. A chance of showers and thunderstorms in the afternoon. Breezy with highs in the upper 80s. Chance of rain 40%. Wednesday night, showers with a chance of thunderstorms in the evening, then showers likely with a slight chance of thunderstorms after midnight. Breezy and not as cool with lows in the upper 60s. Chance of rain near 100%. Thursday, partly sunny with a chance of showers with a slight chance of thunderstorms. Cooler with highs in the upper 70s. Chance of rain 50%. Thursday night, partly cloudy with a slight chance of showers in the evening, then mostly clear after midnight. Cooler with lows in the upper 50s. Chance of rain 20%. Juneteenth and Friday night, mostly clear. Highs in the lower 80s. Lows in the lower 60s. Saturday, mostly sunny. Highs in the mid-80s. Saturday night, partly cloudy in the evening, then becoming mostly cloudy. A slight chance of thunderstorms. A slight chance of showers in the evening, then a chance of showers after midnight. Lows in the mid-60s. Chance of rain 40%. Sunday, partly sunny in the morning, then becoming mostly cloudy. A chance of showers. A slight chance of thunderstorms in the morning, then a chance of thunderstorms in the afternoon. Highs in the mid-80s. Chance of rain 50%. At 3 a.m. at Lambert Field in St. Louis, it was mostly cloudy with a temperature of 61 degrees. The dew point was 56, giving us a relative humidity of 83%. The wind was west at 5 miles an hour, and the pressure was 30.05 inches and steady. Elsewhere in the metro area, in Chesterfield, it was partly cloudy and the temperature was 57. In Belleville, it was 59 degrees. In Cahokia, it was partly cloudy and 58 degrees.
In St. Charles, it was cloudy and 59. Across the region, it was partly cloudy in Columbia, Missouri, with a temperature of 60. In Quincy, it was partly cloudy and 56 degrees. In Kansas City, it was clear and the temperature was 60. It was mostly cloudy in Springfield, Missouri, with a temperature of 62. In Rolla, it was mostly cloudy and the temperature was 61. In Farmington, it was 57 degrees. It was clear in Cape Girardeau, with 58 degrees. It was partly cloudy in Springfield, Illinois, with a temperature of 55. Once again in St. Louis, it was mostly cloudy, the temperature was 61 degrees, and the wind was west at 5 miles an hour. The current time is 3:18 a.m. Central Daylight Time. 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Rest of tonight, partly cloudy and cooler. Near steady temperature in the upper 50s. Northwest winds around 5 miles per hour. Monday, sunny. Highs in the upper 70s. Northwest winds around 5 miles per hour. Monday night, mostly clear. Lows in the upper 50s. Southwest winds around 5 miles per hour. Tuesday, partly sunny with a chance of showers. A chance of thunderstorms in the afternoon. Highs around 80. Southwest winds 10 to 15 miles per hour with gusts up to 25 miles per hour. Chance of rain 50%. Tuesday night, partly cloudy. A slight chance of showers and thunderstorms in the evening. Lows in the upper 50s. West winds 5 to 10 miles per hour, becoming south after midnight. Chance of rain 20%. Wednesday, mostly sunny. A chance of showers and thunderstorms in the afternoon. Breezy with highs in the upper 80s. Chance of rain 40%. Wednesday night, showers with a chance of thunderstorms in the evening, then showers likely with a slight chance of thunderstorms after midnight. Breezy and not as cool with lows in the upper 60s. Chance of rain near 100%. Thursday, partly sunny with a chance of showers with a slight chance of thunderstorms. Cooler with highs in the upper 70s. Chance of rain 50%. Thursday night, partly cloudy with a slight chance of showers in the evening, then mostly clear after midnight. Cooler with lows in the upper 50s. Chance of rain 20%. Juneteenth and Friday night, mostly clear. Highs in the lower 80s. Lows in the lower 60s. Saturday, mostly sunny. Highs in the mid-80s. Saturday night, partly cloudy in the evening, then becoming mostly cloudy. A slight chance of thunderstorms. A slight chance of showers in the evening, then a chance of showers after midnight. Lows in the mid-60s. Chance of rain 40%. Sunday, partly sunny in the morning, then becoming mostly cloudy. A chance of showers. A slight chance of thunderstorms in the morning, then a chance of thunderstorms in the afternoon. Highs in the mid-80s. Chance of rain 50%. At 3 a.m. at Lambert Field in St. Louis, it was mostly cloudy with a temperature of 61 degrees. The dew point was 56, giving us a relative humidity of 83%. The wind was west at 5 miles an hour, and the pressure was 30.05 inches and steady. Elsewhere in the metro area, in Chesterfield, it was partly cloudy and the temperature was 57. In Belleville, it was 59 degrees. In Cahokia, it was partly cloudy and 58 degrees. In St. Charles, it was cloudy and 59. Across the region, it was partly cloudy in Columbia, Missouri, with a temperature of 60. In Quincy, it was partly cloudy and 56 degrees. In Kansas City, it was clear and the temperature was 60. It was mostly cloudy in Springfield, Missouri, with a temperature of 62.
In Rolla, it was mostly cloudy and the temperature was 61. In Farmington, it was 57 degrees. It was clear in Cape Girardeau, with 58 degrees. It was partly cloudy in Springfield, Illinois, with a temperature of 55. Once again in St. Louis, it was mostly cloudy, the temperature was 61 degrees, and the wind was west at 5 miles an hour. The current time is 3:23 a.m. Central Daylight Time. 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Rest of tonight, partly cloudy and cooler. Near steady temperature in the upper 50s. Northwest winds around 5 miles per hour. Monday, sunny. Highs in the upper 70s. Northwest winds around 5 miles per hour. Monday night, mostly clear. Lows in the upper 50s. Southwest winds around 5 miles per hour. Tuesday, partly sunny with a chance of showers. A chance of thunderstorms in the afternoon. Highs around 80. Southwest winds 10 to 15 miles per hour with gusts up to 25 miles per hour. Chance of rain 50%. Tuesday night, partly cloudy. A slight chance of showers and thunderstorms in the evening. Lows in the upper 50s. West winds 5 to 10 miles per hour, becoming south after midnight. Chance of rain 20%. Wednesday, mostly sunny. A chance of showers and thunderstorms in the afternoon. Breezy with highs in the upper 80s. Chance of rain 40%. Wednesday night, showers with a chance of thunderstorms in the evening, then showers likely with a slight chance of thunderstorms after midnight. Breezy and not as cool with lows in the upper 60s. Chance of rain near 100%. Thursday, partly sunny with a chance of showers with a slight chance of thunderstorms. Cooler with highs in the upper 70s. Chance of rain 50%. Thursday night, partly cloudy with a slight chance of showers in the evening, then mostly clear after midnight. Cooler with lows in the upper 50s. Chance of rain 20%. Juneteenth and Friday night, mostly clear. Highs in the lower 80s. Lows in the lower 60s. Saturday, mostly sunny. Highs in the mid-80s. Saturday night, partly cloudy in the evening, then becoming mostly cloudy. A slight chance of thunderstorms. A slight chance of showers in the evening, then a chance of showers after midnight. Lows in the mid-60s. Chance of rain 40%. Sunday, partly sunny in the morning, then becoming mostly cloudy. A chance of showers. A slight chance of thunderstorms in the morning, then a chance of thunderstorms in the afternoon. Highs in the mid-80s. Chance of rain 50%. At 3 a.m. at Lambert Field in St. Louis, it was mostly cloudy with a temperature of 61 degrees. The dew point was 56, giving us a relative humidity of 83%. The wind was west at 5 miles an hour, and the pressure was 30.05 inches and steady. Elsewhere in the metro area, in Chesterfield it was partly cloudy and the temperature was 57. In Belleville it was 59 degrees. In Cahokia, it was partly cloudy and 58 degrees. In St. Charles it was cloudy and 59. Across the region, it was partly cloudy in Columbia, Missouri, with a temperature of 60. In Quincy, it was partly cloudy and 56 degrees. In Kansas City, it was clear and the temperature was 60. It was mostly cloudy in Springfield, Missouri, with a temperature of 62. In Rolla, it was mostly cloudy and the temperature was 61. In Farmington, it was 57 degrees. It was clear in Cape Girardeau, with 58 degrees. It was partly cloudy in Springfield, Illinois, with a temperature of 55.
Once again in St. Louis, it was mostly cloudy. The temperature was 61 degrees and the wind was west at 5 miles an hour. The current time is 3:27 a.m. Central Daylight Time. 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Rest of tonight, partly cloudy and cooler. Near steady temperature in the upper 50s. Northwest winds around 5 miles per hour. Monday, sunny. Highs in the upper 70s. Northwest winds around 5 miles per hour. Monday night, mostly clear. Lows in the upper 50s. Southwest winds around 5 miles per hour. Tuesday, partly sunny with a chance of showers. A chance of thunderstorms in the afternoon. Highs around 80. Southwest winds 10 to 15 miles per hour with gusts up to 25 miles per hour. Chance of rain 50%. Tuesday night, partly cloudy. A slight chance of showers and thunderstorms in the evening. Lows in the upper 50s. West winds 5 to 10 miles per hour, becoming south after midnight. Chance of rain 20%. Wednesday, mostly sunny. A chance of showers and thunderstorms in the afternoon. Breezy with highs in the upper 80s. Chance of rain 40%. Wednesday night, showers with a chance of thunderstorms in the evening, then showers likely with a slight chance of thunderstorms after midnight. Breezy and not as cool with lows in the upper 60s. Chance of rain near 100%. Thursday, partly sunny with a chance of showers with a slight chance of thunderstorms. Cooler with highs in the upper 70s. Chance of rain 50%. Thursday night, partly cloudy with a slight chance of showers in the evening, then mostly clear after midnight. Cooler with lows in the upper 50s. Chance of rain 20%. Juneteenth and Friday night, mostly clear. Highs in the lower 80s. Lows in the lower 60s. Saturday, mostly sunny. Highs in the mid-80s. Saturday night, partly cloudy in the evening, then becoming mostly cloudy. A slight chance of thunderstorms. A slight chance of showers in the evening, then a chance of showers after midnight. Lows in the mid-60s. Chance of rain 40%. Sunday, partly sunny in the morning, then becoming mostly cloudy. A chance of showers. A slight chance of thunderstorms in the morning, then a chance of thunderstorms in the afternoon. Highs in the mid-80s. Chance of rain 50%. At 3 a.m. at Lambert Field in St. Louis, it was mostly cloudy with a temperature of 61 degrees. The dew point was 56, giving us a relative humidity of 83%. The wind was west at 5 miles an hour, and the pressure was 30.05 inches and steady. Elsewhere in the metro area, in Chesterfield, it was partly cloudy and the temperature was 57. In Belleville, it was 59 degrees. In Cahokia, it was partly cloudy and 58 degrees. In St. Charles, it was cloudy and 59. Across the region, it was partly cloudy in Columbia, Missouri, with a temperature of 60. In Quincy, it was partly cloudy and 56 degrees. In Kansas City, it was clear and the temperature was 60. It was mostly cloudy in Springfield, Missouri, with a temperature of 62. In Rolla, it was mostly cloudy and the temperature was 61. In Farmington, it was 57 degrees. It was clear in Cape Girardeau, with 58 degrees. It was partly cloudy in Springfield, Illinois, with a temperature of 55. Once again in St. Louis, it was mostly cloudy. The temperature was 61 degrees and the wind was west at 5 miles an hour. The current time is 3:32 a.m. Central Daylight Time.
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Rest of tonight, partly cloudy and cooler. Near steady temperature in the upper 50s. Northwest winds around 5 miles per hour. Monday, sunny. Highs in the upper 70s. Northwest winds around 5 miles per hour. Monday night, mostly clear. Lows in the upper 50s. Southwest winds around 5 miles per hour. Tuesday, partly sunny with a chance of showers. A chance of thunderstorms in the afternoon. Highs around 80. Southwest winds 10 to 15 miles per hour with gusts up to 25 miles per hour. Chance of rain 50%. Tuesday night, partly cloudy. A slight chance of showers and thunderstorms in the evening. Lows in the upper 50s. West winds 5 to 10 miles per hour, becoming south after midnight. Chance of rain 20%. Wednesday, mostly sunny. A chance of showers and thunderstorms in the afternoon. Breezy with highs in the upper 80s. Chance of rain 40%. Wednesday, sunny. Highs in the upper 70s.

Wednesday, mostly sunny. A chance of showers and thunderstorms in the afternoon. Breezy with highs in the upper 80s. Chance of rain 40%. Wednesday night, showers with a chance of thunderstorms in the evening, then showers likely with a slight chance of thunderstorms after midnight. Breezy and not as cool with lows in the upper 60s. Chance of rain near 100%. Thursday, partly sunny with a chance of showers with a slight chance of thunderstorms. Cooler with highs in the upper 70s. Chance of rain 50%. Thursday night, partly cloudy with a slight chance of showers in the evening, then mostly clear after midnight. Cooler with lows in the upper 50s. Chance of rain 20%. Juneteenth and Friday night, mostly clear. Highs in the lower 80s. Lows in the lower 60s. Saturday, mostly sunny. Highs in the mid-80s. Saturday night, partly cloudy in the evening, then becoming mostly cloudy. A slight chance of thunderstorms. A slight chance of showers in the evening, then a chance of showers after midnight. Lows in the mid-60s. Chance of rain 40%. Sunday, partly sunny in the morning, then becoming mostly cloudy. A chance of showers. A slight chance of thunderstorms in the morning, then a chance of thunderstorms in the afternoon. Highs in the mid-80s. Chance of rain 50%. At 3 a.m. at Lambert Field in St. Louis, it was mostly cloudy with a temperature of 61 degrees. The dew point was 56, giving us a relative humidity of 83%. The wind was west at 5 miles an hour, and the pressure was 30.05 inches and steady. Elsewhere in the metro area, in Chesterfield, it was partly cloudy and the temperature was 57. In Belleville, it was 59 degrees. In Cahokia, it was partly cloudy and 58 degrees. In St. Charles, it was cloudy and 59. Across the region, it was partly cloudy in Columbia, Missouri, with a temperature of 60. In Quincy, it was partly cloudy and 56 degrees. In Kansas City, it was clear and the temperature was 60. It was mostly cloudy in Springfield, Missouri, with a temperature of 62. In Rolla, it was mostly cloudy and the temperature was 61. In Farmington, it was 57 degrees. It was clear in Cape Girardeau, with 58 degrees. It was partly cloudy in Springfield, Illinois, with a temperature of 55. Once again in St. Louis, it was mostly cloudy, the temperature was 61 degrees, and the wind was west at 5 miles an hour. The current time is 3:37 a.m. Central Daylight Time. 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Rest of tonight, partly cloudy and cooler. Near steady temperature in the upper 50s. Northwest winds around 5 miles per hour. Monday, sunny. Highs in the upper 70s. Northwest winds around 5 miles per hour. Monday night, mostly clear. Lows in the upper 50s. Southwest winds around 5 miles per hour. Tuesday, partly sunny with a chance of showers. A chance of thunderstorms in the afternoon. Highs around 80. Southwest winds 10 to 15 miles per hour with gusts up to 25 miles per hour. Chance of rain 50%. Tuesday night, partly cloudy. A slight chance of showers and thunderstorms in the evening. Lows in the upper 50s. West winds 5 to 10 miles per hour, becoming south after midnight. Chance of rain 20%. Wednesday, mostly sunny. A chance of showers and thunderstorms in the afternoon. Breezy with highs in the upper 80s. Chance of rain 40%. Wednesday night, showers with a chance of thunderstorms in the evening, then showers likely with a slight chance of thunderstorms after midnight. Breezy and not as cool with lows in the upper 70s.

50s. Chance of rain near 100%. Thursday, partly sunny with a chance of showers with a slight chance of thunderstorms. Cooler with highs in the upper 70s. Chance of rain 50%. Thursday night, partly cloudy with a slight chance of showers in the evening, then mostly clear after midnight. Cooler with lows in the upper 50s. Chance of rain 20%. Juneteenth and Friday night, mostly clear. Highs in the lower 80s. Lows in the lower 60s. Saturday, mostly sunny. Highs in the mid-80s. Saturday night, partly cloudy in the evening, then becoming mostly cloudy. A slight chance of thunderstorms. A slight chance of showers in the evening, then a chance of showers after midnight. Lows in the mid-60s. Chance of rain 40%. Sunday, partly sunny in the morning, then becoming mostly cloudy. A chance of showers. A slight chance of thunderstorms in the morning, then a chance of thunderstorms in the afternoon. Highs in the mid-80s. Chance of rain 50%. At 3 a.m. at Lambert Field in St. Louis, it was mostly cloudy with a temperature of 61 degrees. The dew point was 56, giving us a relative humidity of 83%. The wind was west at 5 miles an hour, and the pressure was 30.05 inches and steady. Elsewhere in the metro area, in Chesterfield, it was partly cloudy and the temperature was 57. In Belleville, it was 59 degrees. In Cahokia, it was partly cloudy and 58 degrees. In St. Charles, it was cloudy and 59. Across the region, it was partly cloudy in Columbia, Missouri, with a temperature of 60. In Quincy, it was partly cloudy and 56 degrees. In Kansas City, it was clear and the temperature was 60. It was mostly cloudy in Springfield, Missouri, with a temperature of 62. In Rolla, it was mostly cloudy and the temperature was 61. In Farmington, it was 57 degrees. It was clear in Cape Girardeau, with 58 degrees. It was partly cloudy in Springfield, Illinois, with a temperature of 55. Once again in St. Louis, it was mostly cloudy, the temperature was 61 degrees, and the wind was west at 5 miles an hour. The current time is 3:41 a.m. Central Daylight Time. 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Rest of tonight, partly cloudy and cooler. Near steady temperature in the upper 50s. Northwest winds around 5 miles per hour. Monday, sunny. Highs in the upper 70s. Northwest winds around 5 miles per hour. Monday night, mostly clear. Lows in the upper 50s. Southwest winds around 5 miles per hour. Tuesday, partly sunny with a chance of showers. A chance of thunderstorms in the afternoon. Highs around 80. Southwest winds 10 to 15 miles per hour with gusts up to 25 miles per hour. Chance of rain 50%. Tuesday night, partly cloudy. A slight chance of showers and thunderstorms in the evening. Lows in the upper 50s. West winds 5 to 10 miles per hour, becoming south after midnight. Chance of rain 20%. Wednesday, mostly sunny. A chance of showers and thunderstorms in the afternoon. Breezy with highs in the upper 80s. Chance of rain 40%. Wednesday night, showers with a chance of thunderstorms in the evening, then showers likely with a slight chance of thunderstorms after midnight. Breezy and not as cool with lows in the upper 60s. Chance of rain near 100%. Thursday, partly sunny with a chance of showers with a slight chance of thunderstorms. Cooler with highs in the upper 70s. Chance of rain 50%. Thursday night, partly cloudy with a slight chance of showers in the evening, then mostly clear after midnight. Cooler with lows in the upper 50s.
chance of rain 20%. Juneteenth and Friday night, mostly clear. Highs in the lower 80s. Lows in the lower 60s. Saturday, mostly sunny. Highs in the mid-80s. Saturday night, partly cloudy in the evening, then becoming mostly cloudy. A slight chance of thunderstorms. A slight chance of showers in the evening, then a chance of showers after midnight. Lows in the mid-60s. Chance of rain 40%. Sunday, partly sunny in the morning, then becoming mostly cloudy. A chance of showers. A slight chance of thunderstorms in the morning, then a chance of thunderstorms in the afternoon. Highs in the mid-80s. Chance of rain 50%. At 3 a.m. at Lambert Field in St. Louis, it was mostly cloudy with a temperature of 61 degrees. The dew point was 56, giving us a relative humidity of 83%. The wind was west at 5 miles an hour, and the pressure was 30.05 inches and steady. Elsewhere in the metro area, in Chesterfield, it was partly cloudy and the temperature was 57. In Belleville, it was 59 degrees. In Cahokia, it was partly cloudy and 58 degrees. In St. Charles, it was cloudy and 59. Across the region, it was partly cloudy in Columbia, Missouri, with a temperature of 60. In Quincy, it was partly cloudy and 56 degrees. In Kansas City, it was clear and the temperature was 60. It was mostly cloudy in Springfield, Missouri, with a temperature of 62. In Rolla, it was mostly cloudy and the temperature was 61. In Farmington, it was 57 degrees. It was clear in Cape Girardeau, with 58 degrees. It was partly cloudy in Springfield, Illinois, with a temperature of 55. Once again in St. Louis, it was mostly cloudy, the temperature was 61 degrees, and the wind was west at 5 miles an hour. The current time is 3:46 a.m. Central Daylight Time. 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Rest of tonight, partly cloudy and cooler. Near steady temperature in the upper 50s. Northwest winds around 5 miles per hour. Monday, sunny. Highs in the upper 70s. Northwest winds around 5 miles per hour. Monday night, mostly clear. Lows in the upper 50s. Southwest winds around 5 miles per hour. Tuesday, partly sunny with a chance of showers. A chance of thunderstorms in the afternoon. Highs around 80. Southwest winds 10 to 15 miles per hour with gusts up to 25 miles per hour. Chance of rain 50%. Tuesday night, partly cloudy. A slight chance of showers and thunderstorms in the evening. Lows in the upper 50s. West winds 5 to 10 miles per hour, becoming south after midnight. Chance of rain 20%. Wednesday, mostly sunny. A chance of showers and thunderstorms in the afternoon. Breezy with highs in the upper 80s. Chance of rain 40%. Wednesday night, showers with a chance of thunderstorms in the evening, then showers likely with a slight chance of thunderstorms after midnight. Breezy and not as cool with lows in the upper 60s. Chance of rain near 100%. Thursday, partly sunny with a chance of showers with a slight chance of thunderstorms. Cooler with highs in the upper 70s. Chance of rain 50%. Thursday night, partly cloudy with a slight chance of showers in the evening, then mostly clear after midnight. Cooler with lows in the upper 50s. Chance of rain 20%. Juneteenth and Friday night, mostly clear. Highs in the lower 80s. Lows in the lower 60s. Saturday, mostly sunny. Highs in the mid-80s. Saturday night, partly cloudy in the evening, then becoming mostly cloudy. A slight chance of thunderstorms.
a slight chance of showers in the evening, then a chance of showers after midnight. Lows in the mid-60s. Chance of rain 40%. Sunday, partly sunny in the morning, then becoming mostly cloudy. A chance of showers. A slight chance of thunderstorms in the morning, then a chance of thunderstorms in the afternoon. Highs in the mid-80s. Chance of rain 50%. At 3 a.m. at Lambert Field in St. Louis, it was mostly cloudy with a temperature of 61 degrees. The dew point was 56, giving us a relative humidity of 83%. The wind was west at 5 miles an hour, and the pressure was 30.05 inches and steady. Elsewhere in the metro area, in Chesterfield, it was partly cloudy and the temperature was 57. In Belleville, it was 59 degrees. In Cahokia, it was partly cloudy and 58 degrees. In St. Charles, it was cloudy and 59. Across the region, it was partly cloudy in Columbia, Missouri, with a temperature of 60. In Quincy, it was partly cloudy and 56 degrees. In Kansas City, it was clear and the temperature was 60. It was mostly cloudy in Springfield, Missouri, with a temperature of 62. In Rolla, it was mostly cloudy and the temperature was 61. In Farmington, it was 57 degrees. It was clear in Cape Girardeau, with 58 degrees. It was partly cloudy in Springfield, Illinois, with a temperature of 55. Once again in St. Louis, it was mostly cloudy, the temperature was 61 degrees, and the wind was west at 5 miles an hour. The current time is 3:50 a.m. Central Daylight Time. 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This program originates from the National Weather Service Forecast Office in St. Louis, Missouri, and serves parts of East Central Missouri and Southwest Illinois, including the St. Louis metro area and surrounding counties. Rest of tonight, partly cloudy and cooler. Near steady temperature in the upper 50s. Northwest winds around 5 miles per hour. Monday, sunny. Highs in the upper 70s. Northwest winds around 5 miles per hour. Monday night, mostly clear. Lows in the upper 50s. Southwest winds around 5 miles per hour. Tuesday, partly sunny with a chance of showers. A chance of thunderstorms in the afternoon. Highs around 80. Southwest winds 10 to 15 miles per hour with gusts up to 25 miles per hour. Chance of rain 50%. Tuesday night, partly cloudy. A slight chance of showers and thunderstorms in the evening. Lows in the upper 50s. West winds 5 to 10 miles per hour, becoming south after midnight. Chance of rain 20%. Wednesday, mostly sunny. A chance of showers and thunderstorms in the afternoon. Breezy with highs in the upper 80s. Chance of rain 40%. Wednesday night, showers with a chance of thunderstorms in the evening, then showers likely with a slight chance of thunderstorms after midnight. Breezy and not as cool with lows in the upper 60s. Chance of rain near 100%. Thursday, partly sunny with a chance of showers with a slight chance of thunderstorms. Cooler with highs in the upper 70s. Chance of rain 50%. Thursday night, partly cloudy with a slight chance of showers in the evening, then mostly clear after midnight. Cooler with lows in the upper 50s. Chance of rain 20%. Juneteenth and Friday night, mostly clear. Highs in the lower 80s. Lows in the lower 60s. Saturday, mostly sunny. Highs in the mid-80s. Saturday night, partly cloudy in the evening, then becoming mostly cloudy. A slight chance of thunderstorms. A slight chance of showers in the evening, then a chance of showers after midnight. Lows in the mid-60s. Chance of rain 40%. Sunday, partly sunny in the morning, then becoming mostly cloudy. A chance of showers. A slight chance of thunderstorms in the morning, then a chance of thunderstorms in the afternoon. Highs in the mid-80s.
News. Chance of rain 50%. At 3 a.m. at Lambert Field in St. Louis, it was mostly cloudy with a temperature of 61 degrees. The dew point was 56, giving us a relative humidity of 83%. The wind was west at 5 miles an hour, and the pressure was 30.05 inches and steady. Elsewhere in the metro area, in Chesterfield, it was partly cloudy and the temperature was 57. In Belleville, it was 59 degrees. In Cahokia, it was partly cloudy and 58 degrees. In St. Charles, it was cloudy and 59. Across the region, it was partly cloudy in Columbia, Missouri, with a temperature of 60. In Quincy, it was partly cloudy and 56 degrees. In Kansas City, it was clear and the temperature was 60. It was mostly cloudy in Springfield, Missouri, with a temperature of 62. In Rolla, it was mostly cloudy and the temperature was 61. In Farmington, it was 57 degrees. It was clear in Cape Girardeau, with 58 degrees. It was partly cloudy in Springfield, Illinois, with a temperature of 55. Once again in St. Louis, it was mostly cloudy, the temperature was 61 degrees, and the wind was west at 5 miles an hour. The current time is 3:55 a.m. Central Daylight Time. 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Today, sunny. Highs in the upper 70s. Northwest winds around 5 miles per hour. Tonight, mostly clear. Lows in the upper 50s. Southwest winds around 5 miles per hour. Tuesday, partly sunny with a chance of showers. A slight chance of thunderstorms in the morning, then a chance of thunderstorms in the afternoon. Highs around 80. Southwest winds 10 to 15 miles per hour with gusts up to 25 miles per hour. Chance of rain 50%. Tuesday night, partly cloudy. A slight chance of showers and thunderstorms in the evening. Lows in the upper 50s. West winds 5 to 10 miles per hour, becoming south after midnight. Chance of rain 20%. Wednesday, mostly sunny. A slight chance of showers in the morning, then a chance of showers and thunderstorms in the afternoon. Breezy with highs in the upper 80s. South winds 10 to 15 miles per hour with gusts up to 25 miles per hour, increasing to 15 to 25 miles per hour with gusts up to 40 miles per hour in the afternoon. Chance of rain 40%. Wednesday night, showers with a chance of thunderstorms in the evening, then showers likely after midnight. Breezy and not as cool with lows in the upper 60s. Chance of rain near 100%. Thursday, partly sunny with a chance of showers. A slight chance of thunderstorms in the afternoon. Cooler with highs in the upper 70s. Chance of rain 50%. Thursday night, partly cloudy with a slight chance of showers in the evening, then mostly clear after midnight. Cooler with lows in the upper 50s. Chance of rain 20%. Juneteenth and Friday night, mostly clear. Highs in the lower 80s. Lows in the lower 60s. Saturday, mostly sunny. Highs in the mid 80s. Saturday night, partly cloudy in the evening, then becoming mostly cloudy. A slight chance of thunderstorms. A slight chance of showers in the evening, then a chance of showers after midnight. Lows in the mid-60s. Chance of rain 40%. Sunday, partly sunny in the morning, then becoming mostly cloudy. A chance of showers. A slight chance of thunderstorms in the morning, then a chance of thunderstorms in the afternoon. Highs in the mid-80s. Chance of rain 50%. At 3 a.m. at Lambert Field in St. Louis, it was mostly cloudy with a temperature of 61 degrees. The dew point was 56, giving us a relative humidity of 83%. The wind was west.
at 5 miles an hour, and the pressure was 30.05 inches and steady. Elsewhere in the metro area, in Chesterfield, it was partly cloudy and the temperature was 57. In Belleville, it was 59 degrees. In Cahokia, it was partly cloudy and 58 degrees. In St. Charles, it was cloudy and 59. Across the region, it was partly cloudy in Columbia, Missouri, with a temperature of 60. In Quincy, it was partly cloudy and 56 degrees. In Kansas City, it was clear and the temperature was 60. It was mostly cloudy in Springfield, Missouri, with a temperature of 62. In Rolla, it was mostly cloudy and the temperature was 61. In Farmington, it was 57 degrees. It was clear in Cape Girardeau, with 58 degrees. It was partly cloudy in Springfield, Illinois, with a temperature of 55. Once again in St. Louis, it was mostly cloudy, the temperature was 61 degrees, and the wind was west at 5 miles an hour. The current time is 4 a.m. Central Daylight Time. This is NOAA, Weather Radio KDO 89 St. Louis, Missouri, broadcasting on 162.550 MHz. 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Today, sunny. Highs in the upper 70s. Northwest winds around 5 miles per hour. Tonight, mostly clear. Lows in the upper 50s. Southwest winds around 5 miles per hour. Tuesday, partly sunny with a chance of showers. A slight chance of thunderstorms in the morning, then a chance of thunderstorms in the afternoon. Highs around 80. Southwest winds 10 to 15 miles per hour with gusts up to 25 miles per hour. Chance of rain 50%. Tuesday night, partly cloudy. A slight chance of showers and thunderstorms in the evening. Lows in the upper 50s. West winds 5 to 10 miles per hour, becoming south after midnight. Chance of rain 20%. Wednesday, mostly sunny. A slight chance of showers in the morning, then a chance of showers and thunderstorms in the afternoon. Breezy with highs in the upper 80s. South winds 10 to 15 miles per hour with gusts up to 25 miles per hour, increasing to 15 to 25 miles per hour with gusts up to 40 miles per hour in the afternoon. Chance of rain 40%. Wednesday night, showers with a chance of thunderstorms in the evening, then showers likely after midnight. Breezy and not as cool with lows in the upper 60s. Chance of rain near 100%. Thursday, partly sunny with a chance of showers. A slight chance of thunderstorms in the afternoon. Cooler with highs in the upper 70s. Chance of rain 50%. Thursday night, partly cloudy with a slight chance of showers in the evening, then mostly clear after midnight. Cooler with lows in the upper 50s. Chance of rain 20%. Juneteenth and Friday night, mostly clear. Highs in the lower 80s. Lows in the lower 60s. Saturday, mostly sunny. Highs in the mid-80s. Saturday night, partly cloudy in the evening, then becoming mostly cloudy. A slight chance of thunderstorms. A slight chance of showers in the evening, then a chance of showers after midnight. Lows in the mid-60s. Chance of rain 40%. Sunday, partly sunny in the morning, then becoming mostly cloudy. A chance of showers. A slight chance of thunderstorms in the morning, then a chance of thunderstorms in the afternoon. Highs in the mid-80s. Chance of rain 50%. At 3 a.m. at Lambert Field in St. Louis, it was mostly cloudy with a temperature of 61 degrees. The dew point was 56, giving us a relative humidity of 83%. The wind was west at 5 miles an hour, and the pressure was 30.05 inches and steady. Elsewhere in the metro area, in Chesterfield, it was partly cloudy and the temperature was 57. In Belleville, it was 59 degrees. In Cahokia, it was partly cloudy and 58.
28 degrees. In St. Charles, it was cloudy and 59. Across the region, it was partly cloudy in Columbia, Missouri, with a temperature of 60. In Quincy, it was partly cloudy and 56 degrees. In Kansas City, it was clear and the temperature was 60. It was mostly cloudy in Springfield, Missouri, with a temperature of 62. In Rolla, it was mostly cloudy and the temperature was 61. In Farmington, it was 57 degrees. It was clear in Cape Girardeau, with 58 degrees. It was partly cloudy in Springfield, Illinois, with a temperature of 55. Once again in St. Louis, it was mostly cloudy. The temperature was 61 degrees and the wind was west at 5 miles an hour. The current time is 4:04 a.m. Central Daylight Time. 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Today, sunny. Highs in the upper 70s. Northwest winds around 5 miles per hour. Tonight, mostly clear. Lows in the upper 50s. Southwest winds around 5 miles per hour. Tuesday, partly sunny with a chance of showers. A slight chance of thunderstorms in the morning, then a chance of thunderstorms in the afternoon. Highs around 80. Southwest winds 10 to 15 miles per hour with gusts up to 25 miles per hour. Chance of rain 50%. Tuesday night, partly cloudy. A slight chance of showers and thunderstorms in the evening. Lows in the upper 50s. West winds 5 to 10 miles per hour, becoming south after midnight. Chance of rain 20%. Wednesday, mostly sunny. A slight chance of showers in the morning, then a chance of showers and thunderstorms in the afternoon. Breezy with highs in the upper 80s. South winds 10 to 15 miles per hour with gusts up to 25 miles per hour, increasing to 15 to 25 miles per hour with gusts up to 40 miles per hour in the afternoon. Chance of rain 40%. Wednesday night, showers with a chance of thunderstorms in the evening, then showers likely after midnight. Breezy and not as cool with lows in the upper 60s. Chance of rain near 100%. Thursday, partly sunny with a chance of showers. A slight chance of thunderstorms in the afternoon. Cooler with highs in the upper 70s. Chance of rain 50%. Thursday night, partly cloudy with a slight chance of showers in the evening, then mostly clear after midnight. Cooler with lows in the upper 50s. Chance of rain 20%. Juneteenth and Friday night, mostly clear. Highs in the lower 80s. Lows in the lower 60s. Saturday, mostly sunny. Highs in the mid 80s. Saturday night, partly cloudy in the evening, then becoming mostly cloudy. A slight chance of thunderstorms. A slight chance of showers in the evening, then a chance of showers after midnight. Lows in the mid-60s. Chance of rain 40%. Sunday, partly sunny in the morning, then becoming mostly cloudy. A chance of showers. A slight chance of thunderstorms in the morning, then a chance of thunderstorms in the afternoon. Highs in the mid-80s. Chance of rain 50%. At 3 a.m. at Lambert Field in St. Louis, it was mostly cloudy with a temperature of 61 degrees. The dew point was 56, giving us a relative humidity of 83%. The wind was west at 5 miles an hour, and the pressure was 30.05 inches and steady. Elsewhere in the metro area, in Chesterfield, it was partly cloudy and the temperature was 57. In Belleville, it was 59 degrees. In Cahokia, it was partly cloudy and 58 degrees. In St. Charles, it was cloudy and 59. Across the region, it was partly cloudy in Columbia, Missouri, with a temperature of 60. In Quincy, it was partly cloudy and 56 degrees. In Kansas City, it was clear and a
temperature was 60. It was mostly cloudy in Springfield, Missouri, with a temperature of 62. In Rolla, it was mostly cloudy and the temperature was 61. In Farmington, it was 57 degrees. It was clear in Cape Girardeau, with 58 degrees. It was partly cloudy in Springfield, Illinois, with a temperature of 55. Once again in St. Louis, it was mostly cloudy, the temperature was 61 degrees, and the wind was west at 5 miles an hour. The current time is 4:09 a.m. Central Daylight Time. 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Today, sunny. Highs in the upper 70s. Northwest winds around 5 miles per hour. Tonight, mostly clear. Lows in the upper 50s. Southwest winds around 5 miles per hour. Tuesday, partly sunny with a chance of showers. A slight chance of thunderstorms in the morning, then a chance of thunderstorms in the afternoon. Highs around 80. Southwest winds 10 to 15 miles per hour with gusts up to 25 miles per hour. Chance of rain 50%. Tuesday night, partly cloudy. A slight chance of showers and thunderstorms in the evening. Lows in the upper 50s. West winds 5 to 10 miles per hour, becoming south after midnight. Chance of rain 20%. Wednesday, mostly sunny. A slight chance of showers in the morning, then a chance of showers and thunderstorms in the afternoon. Breezy with highs in the upper 80s. South winds 10 to 15 miles per hour with gusts up to 25 miles per hour, increasing to 15 to 25 miles per hour with gusts up to 40 miles per hour in the afternoon. Chance of rain 40%. Wednesday night, showers with a chance of thunderstorms in the evening, then showers likely after midnight. Breezy and not as cool with lows in the upper 60s. Chance of rain near 100%. Thursday, partly sunny with a chance of showers. A slight chance of thunderstorms in the afternoon. Cooler with highs in the upper 70s. Chance of rain 50%. Thursday night, partly cloudy with a slight chance of showers in the evening, then mostly clear after midnight. Cooler with lows in the upper 50s. Chance of rain 20%. Juneteenth and Friday night, mostly clear. Highs in the lower 80s. Lows in the lower 60s. Saturday, mostly sunny. Highs in the mid-80s. Saturday night, partly cloudy in the evening, then becoming mostly cloudy. A slight chance of thunderstorms. A slight chance of showers in the evening, then a chance of showers after midnight. Lows in the mid-60s. Chance of rain 40%. Sunday, partly sunny in the morning, then becoming mostly cloudy. A chance of showers. A slight chance of thunderstorms in the morning, then a chance of thunderstorms in the afternoon. Highs in the mid-80s. Chance of rain 50%. At 4 a.m. at Lambert Field in St. Louis, it was mostly cloudy with a temperature of 60 degrees. The dew point was 56, giving us a relative humidity of 86%. The wind was northwest at 5 miles an hour, and the pressure was 30.05 inches and steady. Elsewhere in the metro area, in Chesterfield, it was partly cloudy and the temperature was 56. In Belleville, it was 58 degrees. In Cahokia, it was partly cloudy and 56 degrees. In St. Charles, it was partly cloudy and 60. Across the region, it was partly cloudy in Columbia, Missouri, with a temperature of 59. In Quincy, it was clear and 55 degrees. In Kansas City, it was clear and the temperature was 60. It was partly cloudy in Springfield, Missouri, with a temperature of 60. In Rolla, it was partly cloudy and the temperature was 59. In Farmington, it was 58 degrees. It was clear in Cape Girardeau with 58 degrees.
it was partly cloudy in Springfield, Illinois, with a temperature of 53. Once again in St. Louis, it was mostly cloudy, the temperature was 60 degrees and the wind was northwest at 5 miles an hour. The current time is 4:14 a.m. Central Daylight Time. 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Today, sunny. Highs in the upper 70s. Northwest winds around 5 miles per hour. Tonight, mostly clear. Lows in the upper 50s. Southwest winds around 5 miles per hour. Tuesday, partly sunny with a chance of showers. A slight chance of thunderstorms in the morning, then a chance of thunderstorms in the afternoon. Highs around 80. Southwest winds 10 to 15 miles per hour with gusts up to 25 miles per hour. Chance of rain 50%. Tuesday night, partly cloudy. A slight chance of showers and thunderstorms in the evening. Lows in the upper 50s. West winds 5 to 10 miles per hour, becoming south after midnight. Chance of rain 20%. Wednesday, mostly sunny. A slight chance of showers in the morning, then a chance of showers and thunderstorms in the afternoon. Breezy with highs in the upper 80s. South winds 10 to 15 miles per hour with gusts up to 25 miles per hour, increasing to 15 to 25 miles per hour with gusts up to 40 miles per hour in the afternoon. Chance of rain 40%. Wednesday night, showers with a chance of thunderstorms in the evening, then showers likely after midnight. Breezy and not as cool with lows in the upper 60s. Chance of rain near 100%. Thursday, partly sunny with a chance of showers. A slight chance of thunderstorms in the afternoon. Cooler with highs in the upper 70s. Chance of rain 50%. Thursday night, partly cloudy with a slight chance of showers in the evening, then mostly clear after midnight. Cooler with lows in the upper 50s. Chance of rain 20%. Juneteenth and Friday night, mostly clear. Highs in the lower 80s. Lows in the lower 60s. Saturday, mostly sunny. Highs in the mid 80s. Saturday night, partly cloudy in the evening, then becoming mostly cloudy. A slight chance of thunderstorms. A slight chance of showers in the evening, then a chance of showers after midnight. Lows in the mid-60s. Chance of rain 40%. Sunday, partly sunny in the morning, then becoming mostly cloudy. A chance of showers. A slight chance of thunderstorms in the morning, then a chance of thunderstorms in the afternoon. Highs in the mid-80s. Chance of rain 50%. At 4 a.m. at Lambert Field in St. Louis, it was mostly cloudy with a temperature of 60 degrees. The dew point was 56, giving us a relative humidity of 86%. The wind was northwest at 5 miles an hour, and the pressure was 30.05 inches and steady. Elsewhere in the metro area, in Chesterfield, it was partly cloudy and the temperature was 56. In Belleville, it was 58 degrees. In Cahokia, it was partly cloudy and 56 degrees. In St. Charles, it was partly cloudy and 60. Across the region, it was partly cloudy in Columbia, Missouri, with a temperature of 59. In Quincy, it was clear and 55 degrees. In Kansas City, it was clear and the temperature was 60. It was partly cloudy in Springfield, Missouri, with a temperature of 60. In Rolla, it was partly cloudy and the temperature was 59. In Farmington, it was 58 degrees. It was clear in Cape Girardeau, with 58 degrees. It was partly cloudy in Springfield, Illinois, with a temperature of 53. Once again in St. Louis, it was mostly cloudy. The temperature was 60 degrees and the wind was northwest at 5 miles an hour. The current time is 4:19 a.m.
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Today, sunny. Highs in the upper 70s. Northwest winds around 5 miles per hour. Tonight, mostly clear. Lows in the upper 50s. Southwest winds around 5 miles per hour. Tuesday, partly sunny with a chance of showers. A slight chance of thunderstorms in the morning, then a chance of thunderstorms in the afternoon. Highs around 80. Southwest winds 10 to 15 miles per hour with gusts up to 25 miles per hour. Chance of rain 50%. Tuesday night, partly cloudy. A slight chance of showers and thunderstorms in the evening. Lows in the upper 50s. West winds 5 to 10 miles per hour, becoming south after midnight. Chance of rain 20%. Wednesday, mostly sunny. A slight chance of showers in the morning, then a chance of showers and thunderstorms in the afternoon. Breezy with highs in the upper 80s. South winds 10 to 15 miles per hour with gusts up to 25 miles per hour, increasing to 15 to 25 miles per hour with gusts up to 40 miles per hour in the afternoon. Chance of rain 40%. Wednesday night, showers with a chance of thunderstorms in the evening, then showers likely after midnight. Breezy and not as cool with lows in the upper 60s. Chance of rain near 100%. Thursday, partly sunny with a chance of showers. A slight chance of thunderstorms in the afternoon. Cooler with highs in the upper 70s. Chance of rain 50%. Thursday night, partly cloudy with a slight chance of showers in the evening, then mostly clear after midnight. Cooler with lows in the upper 50s. Chance of rain 20%. Juneteenth and Friday night, mostly clear. Highs in the lower 80s. Lows in the lower 60s. Saturday, mostly sunny. Highs in the mid 80s. Saturday night, partly cloudy in the evening, then becoming mostly cloudy. A slight chance of thunderstorms. A slight chance of showers in the evening, then a chance of showers after midnight. Lows in the mid 60s. Chance of rain 40%. Sunday, partly sunny in the morning, then becoming mostly cloudy. A chance of showers. A slight chance of thunderstorms in the morning, then a chance of thunderstorms in the afternoon. Highs in the mid-80s. Chance of rain 50%. At 4 a.m. at Lambert Field in St. Louis, it was mostly cloudy with a temperature of 60 degrees. The dew point was 56, giving us a relative humidity of 86%. The wind was northwest at 5 miles an hour, and the pressure was 30.05 inches and steady. Elsewhere in the metro area, in Chesterfield, it was partly cloudy and the temperature was 56. In Belleville, it was 58 degrees. In Cahokia, it was partly cloudy and 56 degrees. In St. Charles, it was partly cloudy and 60. Across the region, it was partly cloudy in Columbia, Missouri, with a temperature of 59. In Quincy, it was clear and 55 degrees. In Kansas City, it was clear and the temperature was 60. It was partly cloudy in Springfield, Missouri, with a temperature of 60. In Rolla, it was partly cloudy and the temperature was 59. In Farmington, it was 58 degrees. It was clear in Cape Girardeau, with 58 degrees. It was partly cloudy in Springfield, Illinois, with a temperature of 53. Once again in St. Louis, it was mostly cloudy. The temperature was 60 degrees and the wind was northwest at 5 miles an hour. The current time is 4:23 a.m. Central Daylight Time. 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
serves parts of east central Missouri and southwest Illinois, including the St. Louis metro area and surrounding counties. Today, sunny. Highs in the upper 70s. Northwest winds around 5 miles per hour. Tonight, mostly clear. Lows in the upper 50s. Southwest winds around 5 miles per hour. Tuesday, partly sunny with a chance of showers. A slight chance of thunderstorms in the morning, then a chance of thunderstorms in the afternoon. Highs around 80. Southwest winds 10 to 15 miles per hour with gusts up to 25 miles per hour. Chance of rain 50%. Tuesday night, partly cloudy. A slight chance of showers and thunderstorms in the evening. Lows in the upper 50s. West winds 5 to 10 miles per hour, becoming south after midnight. Chance of rain 20%. Wednesday, mostly sunny. A slight chance of showers in the morning, then a chance of showers and thunderstorms in the afternoon. Breezy with highs in the upper 80s. South winds 10 to 15 miles per hour with gusts up to 25 miles per hour, increasing to 15 to 25 miles per hour with gusts up to 40 miles per hour in the afternoon. Chance of rain 40%. Wednesday night, showers with a chance of thunderstorms in the evening, then showers likely after midnight. Breezy and not as cool with lows in the upper 60s. Chance of rain near 100%. Thursday, partly sunny with a chance of showers. A slight chance of thunderstorms in the afternoon. Cooler with highs in the upper 70s. Chance of rain 50%. Thursday night, partly cloudy with a slight chance of showers in the evening, then mostly clear after midnight. Cooler with lows in the upper 50s. Chance of rain 20%. Juneteenth and Friday night, mostly clear. Highs in the lower 80s. Lows in the lower 60s. Saturday, mostly sunny. Highs in the mid 80s. Saturday night, partly cloudy in the evening, then becoming mostly cloudy. A slight chance of thunderstorms. A slight chance of showers in the evening, then a chance of showers after midnight. Lows in the mid-60s. Chance of rain 40%. Sunday, partly sunny in the morning, then becoming mostly cloudy. A chance of showers. A slight chance of thunderstorms in the morning, then a chance of thunderstorms in the afternoon. Highs in the mid-80s. Chance of rain 50%. At 4 a.m. at Lambert Field in St. Louis, it was mostly cloudy with a temperature of 60 degrees. The dew point was 56, giving us a relative humidity of 86%. The wind was northwest at 5 miles an hour, and the pressure was 30.05 inches and steady. Elsewhere in the metro area, in Chesterfield, it was partly cloudy and the temperature was 56. In Belleville, it was 58 degrees. In Cahokia, it was partly cloudy and 56 degrees. In St. Charles, it was partly cloudy and 60. Across the region, it was partly cloudy in Columbia, Missouri, with a temperature of 59. In Quincy, it was clear and 55 degrees. In Kansas City, it was clear and the temperature was 60. It was partly cloudy in Springfield, Missouri, with a temperature of 60. In Rolla, it was partly cloudy and the temperature was 59. In Farmington, it was 58 degrees. It was clear in Cape Girardeau, with 58 degrees. It was partly cloudy in Springfield, Illinois, with a temperature of 53. Once again in St. Louis, it was mostly cloudy, the temperature was 60 degrees and the wind was northwest at 5 miles an hour. The current time is 4:28 a.m. Central Daylight Time. 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Today, sunny. Highs in the upper 70s. Northwest winds around 5 miles per hour.
Tonight, mostly clear. Lows in the upper 50s. Southwest winds around 5 miles per hour. Tuesday, partly sunny with a chance of showers. A slight chance of thunderstorms in the morning, then a chance of thunderstorms in the afternoon. Highs around 80. Southwest winds 10 to 15 miles per hour with gusts up to 25 miles per hour. Chance of rain 50%. Tuesday night, partly cloudy. A slight chance of showers and thunderstorms in the evening. Lows in the upper 50s. West winds 5 to 10 miles per hour, becoming south after midnight. Chance of rain 20%. Wednesday, mostly sunny. A slight chance of showers in the morning, then a chance of showers and thunderstorms in the afternoon. Breezy with highs in the upper 80s. South winds 10 to 15 miles per hour with gusts up to 25 miles per hour, increasing to 15 to 25 miles per hour with gusts up to 40 miles per hour in the afternoon. Chance of rain 40%. Wednesday night, showers with a chance of thunderstorms in the evening, then showers likely after midnight. Breezy and not as cool with lows in the upper 60s. Chance of rain near 100%. Thursday, partly sunny with a chance of showers. A slight chance of thunderstorms in the afternoon. Cooler with highs in the upper 70s. Chance of rain 50%. Thursday night, partly cloudy with a slight chance of showers in the evening, then mostly clear after midnight. Cooler with lows in the upper 50s. Chance of rain 20%. Juneteenth and Friday night, mostly clear. Highs in the lower 80s. Lows in the lower 60s. Saturday, mostly sunny. Highs in the mid 80s. Saturday night, partly cloudy in the evening, then becoming mostly cloudy. A slight chance of thunderstorms. A slight chance of showers in the evening, then a chance of showers after midnight. Lows in the mid 60s. Chance of rain 40%. Sunday, partly sunny in the morning, then becoming mostly cloudy. A chance of showers. A slight chance of thunderstorms in the morning, then a chance of thunderstorms in the afternoon. Highs in the mid-80s. Chance of rain 50%. At 4 a.m. at Lambert Field in St. Louis, it was mostly cloudy with a temperature of 60 degrees. The dew point was 56, giving us a relative humidity of 86%. The wind was northwest at 5 miles an hour, and the pressure was 30.05 inches and steady. Elsewhere in the metro area, in Chesterfield, it was partly cloudy and the temperature was 56. In Belleville, it was 58 degrees. In Cahokia, it was partly cloudy and 56 degrees. In St. Charles, it was partly cloudy and 60. Across the region, it was partly cloudy in Columbia, Missouri, with a temperature of 59. In Quincy, it was clear and 55 degrees. In Kansas City, it was clear and the temperature was 60. It was partly cloudy in Springfield, Missouri, with a temperature of 60. In Rolla, it was partly cloudy and the temperature was 59. In Farmington, it was 58 degrees. It was clear in Cape Girardeau, with 58 degrees. It was partly cloudy in Springfield, Illinois, with a temperature of 53. Once again in St. Louis, it was mostly cloudy, the temperature was 60 degrees and the wind was northwest at 5 miles an hour. The current time is 4:33 a.m. Central Daylight Time. 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Today, sunny. Highs in the upper 70s. Northwest winds around 5 miles per hour. Tonight, mostly clear. Lows in the upper 50s. Southwest winds around 5 miles per hour. Tuesday, partly sunny with a chance of showers. A slight chance of thunderstorms in the morning, then a chance of thunderstorms in the afternoon.
Highs around 80.

miles per hour, increasing to 15 to 25 miles per hour with gusts up to 40 miles per hour in the afternoon. Chance of rain 40%. Wednesday night, showers with a chance of thunderstorms in the evening, then showers likely after midnight. Breezy and not as cool with lows in the upper 60s. Chance of rain near 100%. Thursday, partly sunny with a chance of showers. A slight chance of thunderstorms in the afternoon. Cooler with highs in the upper 70s. Chance of rain 50%. Thursday night, partly cloudy with a slight chance of showers in the evening, then mostly clear after midnight. Cooler with lows in the upper 50s. Chance of rain 20%. Juneteenth and Friday night, mostly clear. Highs in the lower 80s. Lows in the lower 60s. Saturday, mostly sunny. Highs in the mid-80s. Saturday night, partly cloudy in the evening, then becoming mostly cloudy. A slight chance of thunderstorms. A slight chance of showers in the evening, then a chance of showers after midnight. Lows in the mid-60s. Chance of rain 40%. Sunday, partly sunny in the morning, then becoming mostly cloudy. A chance of showers. A slight chance of thunderstorms in the morning, then a chance of thunderstorms in the afternoon. Highs in the mid-80s. Chance of rain 50%. At 4 a.m. at Lambert Field in St. Louis, it was mostly cloudy with a temperature of 60 degrees. The dew point was 56, giving us a relative humidity of 86%. The wind was northwest at 5 miles an hour, and the pressure was 30.05 inches and steady. Elsewhere in the metro area, in Chesterfield, it was partly cloudy and the temperature was 56. In Belleville, it was 58 degrees. In Cahokia, it was partly cloudy and 56 degrees. In St. Charles, it was partly cloudy and 60. Across the region, it was partly cloudy in Columbia, Missouri, with a temperature of 59. In Quincy, it was clear and 55 degrees. In Kansas City, it was clear and the temperature was 60. It was partly cloudy in Springfield, Missouri, with a temperature of 60. In Rolla, it was partly cloudy and the temperature was 59. In Farmington, it was 58 degrees. It was clear in Cape Girardeau, with 58 degrees. It was partly cloudy in Springfield, Illinois, with a temperature of 53. Once again in St. Louis, it was mostly cloudy. The temperature was 60 degrees and the wind was northwest at 5 miles an hour. The current time is 4:37 a.m. Central Daylight Time. 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Today, sunny. Highs in the upper 70s. Northwest winds around 5 miles per hour. Tonight, mostly clear. Lows in the upper 50s. Southwest winds around 5 miles per hour. Tuesday, partly sunny with a chance of showers. A slight chance of thunderstorms in the morning, then a chance of thunderstorms in the afternoon. Highs around 80. Southwest winds 10 to 15 miles per hour with gusts up to 25 miles per hour. Chance of rain 50%. Tuesday night, partly cloudy. A slight chance of showers and thunderstorms in the evening. Lows in the upper 50s. West winds 5 to 10 miles per hour, becoming south after midnight. Chance of rain 20%. Wednesday, mostly sunny. A slight chance of showers in the morning, then a chance of showers and thunderstorms in the afternoon. Breezy with highs in the upper 80s. South winds 10 to 15 miles per hour with gusts up to 25 miles per hour, increasing to 15 to 25 miles per hour with gusts up to 40 miles per hour in the afternoon. Chance of rain 40%. Wednesday night, showers with a chance of thunderstorms in the evening, then showers likely after midnight. Breezy and not as

with lows in the upper 60s. Chance of rain near 100%. Thursday, partly sunny with a chance of showers. A slight chance of thunderstorms in the afternoon. Cooler with highs in the upper 70s. Chance of rain 50%. Thursday night, partly cloudy with a slight chance of showers in the evening, then mostly clear after midnight. Cooler with lows in the upper 50s. Chance of rain 20%. Juneteenth and Friday night, mostly clear. Highs in the lower 80s. Lows in the lower 60s. Saturday, mostly sunny. Highs in the mid-80s. Saturday night, partly cloudy in the evening, then becoming mostly cloudy. A slight chance of thunderstorms. A slight chance of showers in the evening, then a chance of showers after midnight. Lows in the mid-60s. Chance of rain 40%. Sunday, partly sunny in the morning, then becoming mostly cloudy. A chance of showers. A slight chance of thunderstorms in the morning, then a chance of thunderstorms in the afternoon. Highs in the mid-80s. Chance of rain 50%. At 4 a.m. at Lambert Field in St. Louis, it was mostly cloudy with a temperature of 60 degrees. The dew point was 56, giving us a relative humidity of 86%. The wind was northwest at 5 miles an hour, and the pressure was 30.05 inches and steady. Elsewhere in the metro area, in Chesterfield, it was partly cloudy and the temperature was 56. In Belleville, it was 58 degrees. In Cahokia, it was partly cloudy and 56 degrees. In St. Charles, it was partly cloudy and 60. Across the region, it was partly cloudy in Columbia, Missouri, with a temperature of 59. In Quincy, it was clear and 55 degrees. In Kansas City, it was clear and the temperature was 60. It was partly cloudy in Springfield, Missouri, with a temperature of 60. In Rolla, it was partly cloudy and the temperature was 59. In Farmington, it was 58 degrees. It was clear in Cape Girardeau, with 58 degrees. It was partly cloudy in Springfield, Illinois, with a temperature of 53. Once again in St. Louis, it was mostly cloudy. The temperature was 60 degrees and the wind was northwest at 5 miles an hour. The current time is 4:42 a.m. Central Daylight Time. 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Today, sunny. Highs in the upper 70s. Northwest winds around 5 miles per hour. Tonight, mostly clear. Lows in the upper 50s. Southwest winds around 5 miles per hour. Tuesday, partly sunny with a chance of showers. A slight chance of thunderstorms in the morning, then a chance of thunderstorms in the afternoon. Highs around 80. Southwest winds 10 to 15 miles per hour with gusts up to 25 miles per hour. Chance of rain 50%. Tuesday night, partly cloudy. A slight chance of showers and thunderstorms in the evening. Lows in the upper 50s. West winds 5 to 10 miles per hour, becoming south after midnight. Chance of rain 20%. Wednesday, mostly sunny. A slight chance of showers in the morning, then a chance of showers and thunderstorms in the afternoon. Breezy with highs in the upper 80s. South winds 10 to 15 miles per hour with gusts up to 25 miles per hour, increasing to 15 to 25 miles per hour with gusts up to 40 miles per hour in the afternoon. Chance of rain 40%. Wednesday night, showers with a chance of thunderstorms in the evening, then showers likely after midnight. Breezy and not as cool with lows in the upper 60s. Chance of rain near 100%. Thursday, partly sunny with a chance of showers. A slight chance of thunderstorms in the afternoon. Cooler with highs in the upper 70s. Chance of rain 50%.
Thursday night, partly cloudy with a slight chance of showers in the evening, then mostly clear after midnight. Cooler with lows in the upper 50s. Chance of rain 20%. Juneteenth and Friday night, mostly clear. Highs in the lower 80s. Lows in the lower 60s. Saturday, mostly sunny. Highs in the mid-80s. Saturday night, partly cloudy in the evening, then becoming mostly cloudy. A slight chance of thunderstorms. A slight chance of showers in the evening, then a chance of showers after midnight. Lows in the mid-60s. Chance of rain 40%. Sunday, partly sunny in the morning, then becoming mostly cloudy. A chance of showers. A slight chance of thunderstorms in the morning, then a chance of thunderstorms in the afternoon. Highs in the mid-80s. Chance of rain 50%. At 4 a.m. at Lambert Field in St. Louis, it was mostly cloudy with a temperature of 60 degrees. The dew point was 56, giving us a relative humidity of 86%. The wind was northwest at 5 miles an hour, and the pressure was 30.05 inches and steady. Elsewhere in the metro area, in Chesterfield it was partly cloudy and the temperature was 56. In Belleville it was 58 degrees. In Cahokia, it was partly cloudy and 56 degrees. In St. Charles it was partly cloudy and 60. Across the region, it was partly cloudy in Columbia, Missouri, with a temperature of 59. In Quincy, it was clear, and 55 degrees. In Kansas City, it was clear and the temperature was 60. It was partly cloudy in Springfield, Missouri, with a temperature of 60. In Rolla, it was partly cloudy and the temperature was 59. In Farmington, it was 58 degrees. It was clear in Cape Girardeau, with 58 degrees. It was partly cloudy in Springfield, Illinois, with a temperature of 53. Once again in St. Louis, it was mostly cloudy, the temperature was 60 degrees and the wind was northwest at 5 miles an hour. The current time is 4:47 a.m. Central Daylight Time. 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Today, sunny. Highs in the upper 70s. Northwest winds around 5 miles per hour. Tonight, mostly clear. Lows in the upper 50s. Southwest winds around 5 miles per hour. Tuesday, partly sunny with a chance of showers. A slight chance of thunderstorms in the morning, then a chance of thunderstorms in the afternoon. Highs around 80. Southwest winds 10 to 15 miles per hour with gusts up to 25 miles per hour. Chance of rain 50%. Tuesday night, partly cloudy. A slight chance of showers and thunderstorms in the evening. Lows in the upper 50s. West winds 5 to 10 miles per hour, becoming south after midnight. Chance of rain 20%. Wednesday, mostly sunny. A slight chance of showers in the morning, then a chance of showers and thunderstorms in the afternoon. Breezy with highs in the upper 80s. South winds 10 to 15 miles per hour with gusts up to 25 miles per hour, increasing to 15 to 25 miles per hour with gusts up to 40 miles per hour in the afternoon. Chance of rain 40%. Wednesday night, showers with a chance of thunderstorms in the evening, then showers likely after midnight. Breezy and not as cool with lows in the upper 60s. Chance of rain near 100%. Thursday, partly sunny with a chance of showers. A slight chance of thunderstorms in the afternoon. Cooler with highs in the upper 70s. Chance of rain 50%. Thursday night, partly cloudy with a slight chance of showers in the evening, then mostly clear after midnight. Cooler with lows in the upper 50s. Chance of rain 20%. Juneteenth and Friday night, mostly clear. Highs in the lower 80s.
lows in the lower 60s. Saturday, mostly sunny. Highs in the mid-80s. Saturday night, partly cloudy in the evening, then becoming mostly cloudy. A slight chance of thunderstorms. A slight chance of showers in the evening, then a chance of showers after midnight. Lows in the mid-60s. Chance of rain 40%. Sunday, partly sunny in the morning, then becoming mostly cloudy. A chance of showers. A slight chance of thunderstorms in the morning, then a chance of thunderstorms in the afternoon. Highs in the mid-80s. Chance of rain 50%. At 4 a.m. at Lambert Field in St. Louis, it was mostly cloudy with a temperature of 60 degrees. The dew point was 56, giving us a relative humidity of 86%. The wind was northwest at 5 miles an hour, and the pressure was 30.05 inches and steady. Elsewhere in the metro area, in Chesterfield, it was partly cloudy and the temperature was 56. In Belleville, it was 58 degrees. In Cahokia, it was partly cloudy and 56 degrees. In St. Charles, it was partly cloudy and 60. Across the region, it was partly cloudy in Columbia, Missouri, with a temperature of 59. In Quincy, it was clear and 55 degrees. In Kansas City, it was clear and the temperature was 60. It was partly cloudy in Springfield, Missouri, with a temperature of 60. In Rolla, it was partly cloudy and the temperature was 59. In Farmington, it was 58 degrees. It was clear in Cape Girardeau, with 58 degrees. It was partly cloudy in Springfield, Illinois, with a temperature of 53. Once again in St. Louis, it was mostly cloudy. The temperature was 60 degrees and the wind was northwest at 5 miles an hour. The current time is 4:51 a.m. Central Daylight Time. 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Today, sunny. Highs in the upper 70s. Northwest winds around 5 miles per hour. Tonight, mostly clear. Lows in the upper 50s. Southwest winds around 5 miles per hour. Tuesday, partly sunny with a chance of showers. A slight chance of thunderstorms in the morning, then a chance of thunderstorms in the afternoon. Highs around 80. Southwest winds 10 to 15 miles per hour with gusts up to 25 miles per hour. Chance of rain 50%. Tuesday night, partly cloudy. A slight chance of showers and thunderstorms in the evening. Lows in the upper 50s. West winds 5 to 10 miles per hour, becoming south after midnight. Chance of rain 20%. Wednesday, mostly sunny. A slight chance of showers in the morning, then a chance of showers and thunderstorms in the afternoon. Breezy with highs in the upper 80s. South winds 10 to 15 miles per hour with gusts up to 25 miles per hour, increasing to 15 to 25 miles per hour with gusts up to 40 miles per hour in the afternoon. Chance of rain 40%. Wednesday night, showers with a chance of thunderstorms in the evening, then showers likely after midnight. Breezy and not as cool with lows in the upper 60s. Chance of rain near 100%. Thursday, partly sunny with a chance of showers. A slight chance of thunderstorms in the afternoon. Cooler with highs in the upper 70s. Chance of rain 50%. Thursday night, partly cloudy with a slight chance of showers in the evening, then mostly clear after midnight. Cooler with lows in the upper 50s. Chance of rain 20%. Juneteenth and Friday night, mostly clear. Highs in the lower 80s. Lows in the lower 60s. Saturday, mostly sunny. Highs in the mid-80s. Saturday night, partly cloudy in the evening, then becoming mostly cloudy. A slight chance of thunderstorms. A slight chance of showers in the evening, then a chance of
showers after midnight. Lows in the mid-60s. Chance of rain 40%. Sunday, partly sunny in the morning, then becoming mostly cloudy. A chance of showers. A slight chance of thunderstorms in the morning, then a chance of thunderstorms in the afternoon. Highs in the mid-80s. Chance of rain 50%. At 4 a.m. at Lambert Field in St. Louis, it was mostly cloudy with a temperature of 60 degrees. The dew point was 56, giving us a relative humidity of 86%. The wind was northwest at 5 miles an hour, and the pressure was 30.05 inches and steady. Elsewhere in the metro area, in Chesterfield, it was partly cloudy and the temperature was 56. In Belleville, it was 58 degrees. In Cahokia, it was partly cloudy and 56 degrees. In St. Charles, it was partly cloudy and 60. Across the region, it was partly cloudy in Columbia, Missouri, with a temperature of 59. In Quincy, it was clear and 55 degrees. In Kansas City, it was clear and the temperature was 60. It was partly cloudy in Springfield, Missouri, with a temperature of 60. In Rolla, it was partly cloudy and the temperature was 59. In Farmington, it was 58 degrees. It was clear in Cape Girardeau, with 58 degrees. It was partly cloudy in Springfield, Illinois, with a temperature of 53. Once again in St. Louis, it was mostly cloudy. The temperature was 60 degrees and the wind was northwest at 5 miles an hour. The current time is 4:56 a.m. Central Daylight Time. 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Today, sunny. Highs in the upper 70s. Northwest winds around 5 miles per hour. Tonight, mostly clear. Lows in the upper 50s. Southwest winds around 5 miles per hour. Tuesday, partly sunny with a chance of showers. A slight chance of thunderstorms in the morning, then a chance of thunderstorms in the afternoon. Highs around 80. Southwest winds 10 to 15 miles per hour with gusts up to 25 miles per hour. Chance of rain 50%. Tuesday night, partly cloudy. A slight chance of showers and thunderstorms in the evening. Lows in the upper 50s. West winds 5 to 10 miles per hour, becoming south after midnight. Chance of rain 20%. Wednesday, mostly sunny. A slight chance of showers in the morning, then a chance of showers and thunderstorms in the afternoon. Breezy with highs in the upper 80s. South winds 10 to 15 miles per hour with gusts up to 25 miles per hour, increasing to 15 to 25 miles per hour with gusts up to 40 miles per hour in the afternoon. Chance of rain 40%. Wednesday night, showers with a chance of thunderstorms in the evening, then showers likely after midnight. Breezy and not as cool with lows in the upper 60s. Chance of rain near 100%. Thursday, partly sunny with a chance of showers. A slight chance of thunderstorms in the afternoon. Cooler with highs in the upper 70s. Chance of rain 50%. Thursday night, partly cloudy with a slight chance of showers in the evening, then mostly clear after midnight. Cooler with lows in the upper 50s. Chance of rain 20%. Juneteenth and Friday night, mostly clear. Highs in the lower 80s. Lows in the lower 60s. Saturday, mostly sunny. Highs in the mid-80s. Saturday night, partly cloudy in the evening, then becoming mostly cloudy. A slight chance of thunderstorms. A slight chance of showers in the evening, then a chance of showers after midnight. Lows in the mid-60s. Chance of rain 40%. Sunday, partly sunny in the morning, then becoming mostly cloudy. A chance of showers. A slight chance of thunderstorms in the morning, then a chance of thunderstorms.
in the afternoon. Highs in the mid-80s. Chance of rain 50%. At 4 a.m. at Lambert Field in St. Louis, it was mostly cloudy with a temperature of 60 degrees. The dew point was 56, giving us a relative humidity of 86%. The wind was northwest at 5 miles an hour, and the pressure was 30.05 inches and steady. Elsewhere in the metro area, in Chesterfield, it was partly cloudy and the temperature was 56. In Belleville, it was 58 degrees. In Cahokia, it was partly cloudy and 56 degrees. In St. Charles, it was partly cloudy and 60. Across the region, it was partly cloudy in Columbia, Missouri, with a temperature of 59. In Quincy, it was clear and 55 degrees. In Kansas City, it was clear and the temperature was 60. It was partly cloudy in Springfield, Missouri, with a temperature of 60. In Rolla, it was partly cloudy and the temperature was 59. In Farmington, it was 58 degrees. It was clear in Cape Girardeau, with 58 degrees. It was partly cloudy in Springfield, Illinois, with a temperature of 53. Once again in St. Louis, it was mostly cloudy. The temperature was 60 degrees and the wind was northwest at 5 miles an hour. The current time is 5:01 a.m. Central Daylight Time. 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Today, sunny. Highs in the upper 70s. Northwest winds around 5 miles per hour. Tonight, mostly clear. Lows in the upper 50s. Southwest winds around 5 miles per hour. Tuesday, partly sunny with a chance of showers. A slight chance of thunderstorms in the morning, then a chance of thunderstorms in the afternoon. Highs around 80. Southwest winds 10 to 15 miles per hour with gusts up to 25 miles per hour. Chance of rain 50%. Tuesday night, partly cloudy. A slight chance of showers and thunderstorms in the evening. Lows in the upper 50s. West winds 5 to 10 miles per hour, becoming south after midnight. Chance of rain 20%. Wednesday, mostly sunny. A slight chance of showers in the morning, then a chance of showers and thunderstorms in the afternoon. Breezy with highs in the upper 80s. South winds 10 to 15 miles per hour with gusts up to 25 miles per hour, increasing to 15 to 25 miles per hour with gusts up to 40 miles per hour in the afternoon. Chance of rain 40%. Wednesday night, showers with a chance of thunderstorms in the evening, then showers likely after midnight. Breezy and not as cool with lows in the upper 60s. Chance of rain near 100%. Thursday, partly sunny with a chance of showers. A slight chance of thunderstorms in the afternoon. Cooler with highs in the upper 70s. Chance of rain 50%. Thursday night, partly cloudy with a slight chance of showers in the evening, then mostly clear after midnight. Cooler with lows in the upper 50s. Chance of rain 20%. Juneteenth and Friday night, mostly clear. Highs in the lower 80s. Lows in the lower 60s. Saturday, mostly sunny. Highs in the mid-80s. Saturday night, partly cloudy in the evening, then becoming mostly cloudy. A slight chance of thunderstorms. A slight chance of showers in the evening, then a chance of showers after midnight. Lows in the mid-60s. Chance of rain 40%. Sunday, partly sunny in the morning, then becoming mostly cloudy. A chance of showers. A slight chance of thunderstorms in the morning, then a chance of thunderstorms in the afternoon. Highs in the mid-80s. Chance of rain 50%. At 4 a.m. at Lambert Field in St. Louis, it was mostly cloudy with a temperature of 60 degrees. The dew point was 56, giving us a relative humidity of 86%.
The wind was northwest at 5 miles an hour, and the pressure was 30.05 inches and steady. Elsewhere in the metro area, in Chesterfield, it was partly cloudy and the temperature was 56. In Belleville, it was 58 degrees. In Cahokia, it was partly cloudy and 56 degrees. In St. Charles, it was partly cloudy and 60. Across the region, it was partly cloudy in Columbia, Missouri, with a temperature of 59. In Quincy, it was clear and 55 degrees. In Kansas City, it was clear and the temperature was 60. It was partly cloudy in Springfield, Missouri, with a temperature of 60. In Rolla, it was partly cloudy and the temperature was 59. In Farmington, it was 58 degrees. It was clear in Cape Girardeau, with 58 degrees. It was partly cloudy in Springfield, Illinois, with a temperature of 53. Once again in St. Louis, it was mostly cloudy. The temperature was 60 degrees and the wind was northwest at 5 miles an hour. The current time is 5:05 a.m. Central Daylight Time. This is NOAA, Weather Radio KDO 89 St. Louis, Missouri, broadcasting on 162.550 MHz. 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Today, sunny. Highs in the upper 70s. Northwest winds around 5 miles per hour. Tonight, mostly clear. Lows in the upper 50s. Southwest winds around 5 miles per hour. Tuesday, partly sunny with a chance of showers. A slight chance of thunderstorms in the morning, then a chance of thunderstorms in the afternoon. Highs around 80. Southwest winds 10 to 15 miles per hour with gusts up to 25 miles per hour. Chance of rain 50%. Tuesday night, partly cloudy. A slight chance of showers and thunderstorms in the evening. Lows in the upper 50s. West winds 5 to 10 miles per hour, becoming south after midnight. Chance of rain 20%. Wednesday, mostly sunny. A slight chance of showers in the morning, then a chance of showers and thunderstorms in the afternoon. Breezy with highs in the upper 80s. South winds 10 to 15 miles per hour with gusts up to 25 miles per hour, increasing to 15 to 25 miles per hour with gusts up to 40 miles per hour in the afternoon. Chance of rain 40%. Wednesday night, showers with a chance of thunderstorms in the evening, then showers likely after midnight. Breezy and not as cool with lows in the upper 60s. Chance of rain near 100%. Thursday, partly sunny with a chance of showers. A slight chance of thunderstorms in the afternoon. Cooler with highs in the upper 70s. Chance of rain 50%. Thursday night, partly cloudy with a slight chance of showers in the evening, then mostly clear after midnight. Cooler with lows in the upper 50s. Chance of rain 20%. Juneteenth and Friday night, mostly clear. Highs in the lower 80s. Lows in the lower 60s. Saturday, mostly sunny. Highs in the mid 80s. Saturday night, partly cloudy in the evening, then becoming mostly cloudy. A slight chance of thunderstorms. A slight chance of showers in the evening, then a chance of showers after midnight. Lows in the mid-60s. Chance of rain 40%. Sunday, partly sunny in the morning, then becoming mostly cloudy. A chance of showers. A slight chance of thunderstorms in the morning, then a chance of thunderstorms in the afternoon. Highs in the mid-80s. Chance of rain 50%. At 4 a.m. at Lambert Field in St. Louis, it was mostly cloudy with a temperature of 60 degrees. The dew point was 56, giving us a relative humidity of 86%. The wind was northwest at 5 miles an hour, and the pressure was 30.05 inches and steady. Elsewhere in the metro area, in Chesterfield, it was partly cloudy and the temperature was 56. In Belleville, it was 58 degrees.
Okja, it was partly cloudy and 56 degrees. In St. Charles, it was partly cloudy and 60. Across the region, it was partly cloudy in Columbia, Missouri, with a temperature of 59. In Quincy, it was clear and 55 degrees. In Kansas City, it was clear and the temperature was 60. It was partly cloudy in Springfield, Missouri, with a temperature of 60. In Rolla, it was partly cloudy and the temperature was 59. In Farmington, it was 58 degrees. It was clear in Cape Girardeau, with 58 degrees. It was partly cloudy in Springfield, Illinois, with a temperature of 53. Once again in St. Louis, it was mostly cloudy. The temperature was 60 degrees and the wind was northwest at 5 miles an hour. At 5 a.m. at Lambert Field in St. Louis, it was partly cloudy with a temperature of 60 degrees. The dew point was 56, giving us a relative humidity of 86%. The wind was calm, and the pressure was 30.04 inches and falling. Elsewhere in the metro area, in Chesterfield, it was clear and the temperature was 55. In Cahokia, it was clear and 55 degrees. In St. Charles, it was clear and 57. Across the region, it was partly cloudy in Columbia, Missouri, with a temperature of 59. In Quincy, it was clear and 53 degrees. In Kansas City, it was partly cloudy and the temperature was 57. It was cloudy in Springfield, Missouri, with a temperature of 61. In Rolla, it was partly cloudy and the temperature was 56. In Farmington, it was 59 degrees. It was partly cloudy in Cape Girardeau, with 58 degrees. It was clear in Springfield, Illinois, with a temperature of 52. Once again in St. Louis, it was partly cloudy. The temperature was 60 degrees and the wind was calm. The current time is 5:11 a.m. Central Daylight Time. 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Today, sunny. Highs in the upper 70s. Northwest winds around 5 miles per hour. Tonight, mostly clear. Lows in the upper 50s. Southwest winds around 5 miles per hour. Tuesday, partly sunny with a chance of showers. A slight chance of thunderstorms in the morning, then a chance of thunderstorms in the afternoon. Highs around 80. Southwest winds 10 to 15 miles per hour with gusts up to 25 miles per hour. Chance of rain 50%. Tuesday night, partly cloudy. A slight chance of showers and thunderstorms in the evening. Lows in the upper 50s. West winds 5 to 10 miles per hour, becoming south after midnight. Chance of rain 20%. Wednesday, mostly sunny. A slight chance of showers in the morning, then a chance of showers and thunderstorms in the afternoon. Breezy with highs in the upper 80s. South winds 10 to 15 miles per hour with gusts up to 25 miles per hour, increasing to 15 to 25 miles per hour with gusts up to 40 miles per hour in the afternoon. Chance of rain 40%. Wednesday night, showers with a chance of thunderstorms in the evening, then showers likely after midnight. Breezy and not as cool with lows in the upper 60s. Chance of rain near 100%. Thursday, partly sunny with a chance of showers. A slight chance of thunderstorms in the afternoon. Cooler with highs in the upper 70s. Chance of rain 50%. Thursday night, partly cloudy with a slight chance of showers in the evening, then mostly clear after midnight. Cooler with lows in the upper 50s. Chance of rain 20%. Juneteenth and Friday night, mostly clear. Highs in the lower 80s. Lows in the lower 60s. Saturday, mostly sunny. Highs in the mid 80s. Saturday night, partly cloudy in the evening, then becoming mostly cloudy. A slight chance of thunderstorms.
a slight chance of showers in the evening, then a chance of showers after midnight. Lows in the mid-60s. Chance of rain 40%. Sunday, partly sunny in the morning, then becoming mostly cloudy. A chance of showers. A slight chance of thunderstorms in the morning, then a chance of thunderstorms in the afternoon. Highs in the mid-80s. Chance of rain 50%. At 5 a.m. at Lambert Field in St. Louis, it was partly cloudy with a temperature of 60 degrees. The dew point was 56, giving us a relative humidity of 86%. The wind was calm, and the pressure was 30.04 inches and falling. Elsewhere in the metro area, in Chesterfield, it was clear and the temperature was 55. In Cahokia, it was clear and 55 degrees. In St. Charles, it was clear and 57. Across the region, it was partly cloudy in Columbia, Missouri, with a temperature of 59. In Quincy, it was clear and 53 degrees. In Kansas City, it was partly cloudy and the temperature was 57. It was cloudy in Springfield, Missouri, with a temperature of 61. In Rolla, it was partly cloudy and the temperature was 56. In Farmington, it was 59 degrees. It was partly cloudy in Cape Girardeau, with 58 degrees. It was clear in Springfield, Illinois, with a temperature of 52. Once again in St. Louis, it was partly cloudy. The temperature was 60 degrees and the wind was calm. The current time is 5:16 a.m. Central Daylight Time. 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Today, sunny. Highs in the upper 70s. Northwest winds around 5 miles per hour. Tonight, mostly clear. Lows in the upper 50s. Southwest winds around 5 miles per hour. Tuesday, partly sunny with a chance of showers. A slight chance of thunderstorms in the morning, then a chance of thunderstorms in the afternoon. Highs around 80. Southwest winds 10 to 15 miles per hour with gusts up to 25 miles per hour. Chance of rain 50%. Tuesday night, partly cloudy. A slight chance of showers and thunderstorms in the evening. Lows in the upper 50s. West winds 5 to 10 miles per hour, becoming south after midnight. Chance of rain 20%. Wednesday, mostly sunny. A slight chance of showers in the morning, then a chance of showers and thunderstorms in the afternoon. Breezy with highs in the upper 80s. South winds 10 to 15 miles per hour with gusts up to 25 miles per hour, increasing to 15 to 25 miles per hour with gusts up to 40 miles per hour in the afternoon. Chance of rain 40%. Wednesday night, showers with a chance of thunderstorms in the evening, then showers likely after midnight. Breezy and not as cool with lows in the upper 60s. Chance of rain near 100%. Thursday, partly sunny with a chance of showers. A slight chance of thunderstorms in the afternoon. Cooler with highs in the upper 70s. Chance of rain 50%. Thursday night, partly cloudy with a slight chance of showers in the evening, then mostly clear after midnight. Cooler with lows in the upper 50s. Chance of rain 20%. Juneteenth and Friday night, mostly clear. Highs in the lower 80s. Lows in the lower 60s. Saturday, mostly sunny. Highs in the mid-80s. Saturday night, partly cloudy in the evening, then becoming mostly cloudy. A slight chance of thunderstorms. A slight chance of showers in the evening, then a chance of showers after midnight. Lows in the mid-60s. Chance of rain 40%. Sunday, partly sunny in the morning, then becoming mostly cloudy. A chance of showers. A slight chance of thunderstorms in the morning, then a chance of thunderstorms in the afternoon. Highs in the mid-80s.
chance of rain 50%. At 5 a.m. at Lambert Field in St. Louis, it was partly cloudy with a temperature of 60 degrees. The dew point was 56, giving us a relative humidity of 86%. The wind was calm, and the pressure was 30.04 inches and falling. Elsewhere in the metro area, in Chesterfield, it was clear and the temperature was 55. In Cahokia, it was clear and 55 degrees. In St. Charles, it was clear and 57. Across the region, it was partly cloudy in Columbia, Missouri, with a temperature of 59. In Quincy, it was clear and 53 degrees. In Kansas City, it was partly cloudy and the temperature was 57. It was cloudy in Springfield, Missouri, with a temperature of 61. In Rolla, it was partly cloudy and the temperature was 56. In Farmington, it was 59 degrees. It was partly cloudy in Cape Girardeau, with 58 degrees. It was clear in Springfield, Illinois, with a temperature of 52. Once again in St. Louis, it was partly cloudy, the temperature was 60 degrees and the wind was calm. The current time is 5:21 a.m. Central Daylight Time. 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Today, sunny. Highs in the upper 70s. Northwest winds around 5 miles per hour. Tonight, mostly clear. Lows in the upper 50s. Southwest winds around 5 miles per hour. Tuesday, partly sunny with a chance of showers. A slight chance of thunderstorms in the morning, then a chance of thunderstorms in the afternoon. Highs around 80. Southwest winds 10 to 15 miles per hour with gusts up to 25 miles per hour. Chance of rain 50%. Tuesday night, partly cloudy. A slight chance of showers and thunderstorms in the evening. Lows in the upper 50s. West winds 5 to 10 miles per hour, becoming south after midnight. Chance of rain 20%. Wednesday, mostly sunny. A slight chance of showers in the morning, then a chance of showers and thunderstorms in the afternoon. Breezy with highs in the upper 80s. South winds 10 to 15 miles per hour with gusts up to 25 miles per hour, increasing to 15 to 25 miles per hour with gusts up to 40 miles per hour in the afternoon. Chance of rain 40%. Wednesday night, showers with a chance of thunderstorms in the evening, then showers likely after midnight. Breezy and not as cool with lows in the upper 60s. Chance of rain near 100%. Thursday, partly sunny with a chance of showers. A slight chance of thunderstorms in the afternoon. Cooler with highs in the upper 70s. Chance of rain 50%. Thursday night, partly cloudy with a slight chance of showers in the evening, then mostly clear after midnight. Cooler with lows in the upper 50s. Chance of rain 20%. Juneteenth and Friday night, mostly clear. Highs in the lower 80s. Lows in the lower 60s. Saturday, mostly sunny. Highs in the mid 80s. Saturday night, partly cloudy in the evening, then becoming mostly cloudy. A slight chance of thunderstorms. A slight chance of showers in the evening, then a chance of showers after midnight. Lows in the mid-60s. Chance of rain 40%. Sunday, partly sunny in the morning, then becoming mostly cloudy. A chance of showers. A slight chance of thunderstorms in the morning, then a chance of thunderstorms in the afternoon. Highs in the mid-80s. Chance of rain 50%. At 5 a.m. at Lambert Field in St. Louis, it was partly cloudy with a temperature of 60 degrees. The dew point was 56, giving us a relative humidity of 86%. The wind was calm, and the pressure was 30.04 inches and falling. Elsewhere in the metro area, in Chesterfield,
Hatfield, it was clear and the temperature was 55. In Cahokia, it was clear and 55 degrees. In St. Charles, it was clear and 57. Across the region, it was partly cloudy in Columbia, Missouri, with a temperature of 59. In Quincy, it was clear and 53 degrees. In Kansas City, it was partly cloudy and the temperature was 57. It was cloudy in Springfield, Missouri, with a temperature of 61. In Rolla, it was partly cloudy and the temperature was 56. In Farmington, it was 59 degrees. It was partly cloudy in Cape Girardeau, with 58 degrees. It was clear in Springfield, Illinois, with a temperature of 52. Once again in St. Louis, it was partly cloudy, the temperature was 60 degrees and the wind was calm. The current time is 5:25 a.m. Central Daylight Time. 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This program originates from the National Weather Service Forecast Office in St. Louis, Missouri, and serves parts of East Central Missouri and Southwest Illinois, including the St. Louis metro area and surrounding counties. Today, sunny. Highs in the upper 70s. Northwest winds around 5 miles per hour. Tonight, mostly clear. Lows in the upper 50s. Southwest winds around 5 miles per hour. Tuesday, partly sunny with a chance of showers. A slight chance of thunderstorms in the morning, then a chance of thunderstorms in the afternoon. Highs around 80. Southwest winds 10 to 15 miles per hour with gusts up to 25 miles per hour. Chance of rain 50%. Tuesday night, partly cloudy. A slight chance of showers and thunderstorms in the evening. Lows in the upper 50s. West winds 5 to 10 miles per hour, becoming south after midnight. Chance of rain 20%. Wednesday, mostly sunny. A slight chance of showers in the morning, then a chance of showers and thunderstorms in the afternoon. Breezy with highs in the upper 80s. South winds 10 to 15 miles per hour with gusts up to 25 miles per hour, increasing to 15 to 25 miles per hour with gusts up to 40 miles per hour in the afternoon. Chance of rain 40%. Wednesday night, showers with a chance of thunderstorms in the evening, then showers likely after midnight. Breezy and not as cool with lows in the upper 60s. Chance of rain near 100%. Thursday, partly sunny with a chance of showers. A slight chance of thunderstorms in the afternoon. Cooler with highs in the upper 70s. Chance of rain 50%. Thursday night, partly cloudy with a slight chance of showers in the evening, then mostly clear after midnight. Cooler with lows in the upper 50s. Chance of rain 20%. Juneteenth and Friday night, mostly clear. Highs in the lower 80s. Lows in the lower 60s. Saturday, mostly sunny. Highs in the mid-80s. Saturday night, partly cloudy in the evening, then becoming mostly cloudy. A slight chance of thunderstorms. A slight chance of showers in the evening, then a chance of showers after midnight. Lows in the mid-60s. Chance of rain 40%. Sunday, partly sunny in the morning, then becoming mostly cloudy. A chance of showers. A slight chance of thunderstorms in the morning, then a chance of thunderstorms in the afternoon. Highs in the mid-80s. Chance of rain 50%. At 5 a.m. at Lambert Field in St. Louis, it was partly cloudy with a temperature of 60 degrees. The dew point was 56, giving us a relative humidity of 86%. The wind was calm, and the pressure was 30.04 inches and falling. Elsewhere in the metro area, in Chesterfield, it was clear and the temperature was 55. In Cahokia, it was clear and 55 degrees. In St. Charles, it was clear and 57. Across the region, it was partly cloudy in Columbia, Missouri, with a temperature of 59. In Quincy, it was clear and 53 degrees.
In Kansas City, it was partly cloudy and the temperature was 57. It was cloudy in Springfield, Missouri, with a temperature of 61. In Rolla, it was partly cloudy and the temperature was 56. In Farmington, it was 59 degrees. It was partly cloudy in Cape Girardeau, with 58 degrees. It was clear in Springfield, Illinois, with a temperature of 52. Once again in St. Louis, it was partly cloudy, the temperature was 60 degrees and the wind was calm. The current time is 5:30 a.m. Central Daylight Time. 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Today, sunny. Highs in the upper 70s. Northwest winds around 5 miles per hour. Tonight, mostly clear. Lows in the upper 50s. Southwest winds around 5 miles per hour. Tuesday, partly sunny with a chance of showers. A slight chance of thunderstorms in the morning, then a chance of thunderstorms in the afternoon. Highs around 80. Southwest winds 10 to 15 miles per hour with gusts up to 25 miles per hour. Chance of rain 50%. Tuesday night, partly cloudy. A slight chance of showers and thunderstorms in the evening. Lows in the upper 50s. West winds 5 to 10 miles per hour, becoming south after midnight. Chance of rain 20%. Wednesday, mostly sunny. A slight chance of showers in the morning, then a chance of showers and thunderstorms in the afternoon. Breezy with highs in the upper 80s. South winds 10 to 15 miles per hour with gusts up to 25 miles per hour, increasing to 15 to 25 miles per hour with gusts up to 40 miles per hour in the afternoon. Chance of rain 40%. Wednesday night, showers with a chance of thunderstorms in the evening, then showers likely after midnight. Breezy and not as cool with lows in the upper 60s. Chance of rain near 100%. Thursday, partly sunny with a chance of showers. A slight chance of thunderstorms in the afternoon. Cooler with highs in the upper 70s. Chance of rain 50%. Thursday night, partly cloudy with a slight chance of showers in the evening, then mostly clear after midnight. Cooler with lows in the upper 50s. Chance of rain 20%. Juneteenth and Friday night, mostly clear. Highs in the lower 80s. Lows in the lower 60s. Saturday, mostly sunny. Highs in the mid 80s. Saturday night, partly cloudy in the evening, then becoming mostly cloudy. A slight chance of thunderstorms. A slight chance of showers in the evening, then a chance of showers after midnight. Lows in the mid-60s. Chance of rain 40%. Sunday, partly sunny in the morning, then becoming mostly cloudy. A chance of showers. A slight chance of thunderstorms in the morning, then a chance of thunderstorms in the afternoon. Highs in the mid-80s. Chance of rain 50%. At 5 a.m. at Lambert Field in St. Louis, it was partly cloudy with a temperature of 60 degrees. The dew point was 56, giving us a relative humidity of 86%. The wind was calm, and the pressure was 30.04 inches and falling. Elsewhere in the metro area, in Chesterfield, it was clear and the temperature was 55. In Cahokia, it was clear and 55 degrees. In St. Charles, it was clear and 57. Across the region, it was partly cloudy in Columbia, Missouri, with a temperature of 59. In Quincy, it was clear and 53 degrees. In Kansas City, it was partly cloudy and the temperature was 57. It was cloudy in Springfield, Missouri, with a temperature of 61. In Rolla, it was partly cloudy and the temperature was 56. In Farmington, it was 59 degrees. It was partly cloudy in Cape Girardeau, with 58 degrees.
It was clear in Springfield, Illinois, with a temperature of 52.

sunny. Highs in the upper 70s. Northwest winds around 5 miles per hour. Tonight, mostly clear. Lows in the upper 50s. Southwest winds around 5 miles per hour. Tuesday, partly sunny with a chance of showers. A slight chance of thunderstorms in the morning, then a chance of thunderstorms in the afternoon. Highs around 80. Southwest winds 10 to 15 miles per hour with gusts up to 25 miles per hour. Chance of rain 50%. Tuesday night, partly cloudy. A slight chance of showers and thunderstorms in the evening. Lows in the upper 50s. West winds 5 to 10 miles per hour, becoming south after midnight. Chance of rain 20%. Wednesday, mostly sunny. A slight chance of showers in the morning, then a chance of showers and thunderstorms in the afternoon. Breezy with highs in the upper 80s. South winds 10 to 15 miles per hour with gusts up to 25 miles per hour, increasing to 15 to 25 miles per hour with gusts up to 40 miles per hour in the afternoon. Chance of rain 40%. Wednesday night, showers with a chance of thunderstorms in the evening, then showers likely after midnight. Breezy and not as cool with lows in the upper 60s. Chance of rain near 100%. Thursday, partly sunny with a chance of showers. A slight chance of thunderstorms in the afternoon. Cooler with highs in the upper 70s. Chance of rain 50%. Thursday night, partly cloudy with a slight chance of showers in the evening, then mostly clear after midnight. Cooler with lows in the upper 50s. Chance of rain 20%. Juneteenth and Friday night, mostly clear. Highs in the lower 80s. Lows in the lower 60s. Saturday, mostly sunny. Highs in the mid 80s. Saturday night, partly cloudy in the evening, then becoming mostly cloudy. A slight chance of thunderstorms. A slight chance of showers in the evening, then a chance of showers after midnight. Lows in the mid 60s. Chance of rain 40%. Sunday, partly sunny in the morning, then becoming mostly cloudy. A chance of showers. A slight chance of thunderstorms in the morning, then a chance of thunderstorms in the afternoon. Highs in the mid-80s. Chance of rain 50%. At 5 a.m. at Lambert Field in St. Louis, it was partly cloudy with a temperature of 60 degrees. The dew point was 56, giving us a relative humidity of 86%. The wind was calm, and the pressure was 30.04 inches and falling. Elsewhere in the metro area, in Chesterfield, it was clear and the temperature was 55. In Cahokia, it was clear and 55 degrees. In St. Charles, it was clear and 57. Across the region, it was partly cloudy in Columbia, Missouri, with a temperature of 59. In Quincy, it was clear and 53 degrees. In Kansas City, it was partly cloudy and the temperature was 57. It was cloudy in Springfield, Missouri, with a temperature of 61. In Rolla, it was partly cloudy and the temperature was 56. In Farmington, it was 59 degrees. It was partly cloudy in Cape Girardeau, with 58 degrees. It was clear in Springfield, Illinois, with a temperature of 52. Once again in St. Louis, it was partly cloudy, the temperature was 60 degrees and the wind was calm. The current time is 5:39 a.m. Central Daylight Time. 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Today, sunny. Highs in the upper 70s. Northwest winds around 5 miles per hour. Tonight, mostly clear. Lows in the upper 50s. Southwest winds around 5 miles per hour. Tuesday, partly sunny with a chance of showers. A slight chance of thunderstorms in the morning, then a chance of thunderstorms in the

afternoon. Highs around 80. Southwest winds 10 to 15 miles per hour with gusts up to 25 miles per hour. Chance of rain 50%. Tuesday night, partly cloudy. A slight chance of showers and thunderstorms in the evening. Lows in the upper 50s. West winds 5 to 10 miles per hour, becoming south after midnight. Chance of rain 20%. Wednesday, mostly sunny. A slight chance of showers in the morning, then a chance of showers and thunderstorms in the afternoon. Breezy with highs in the upper 80s. South winds 10 to 15 miles per hour with gusts up to 25 miles per hour, increasing to 15 to 25 miles per hour with gusts up to 40 miles per hour in the afternoon. Chance of rain 40%. Wednesday night, showers with a chance of thunderstorms in the evening, then showers likely after midnight. Breezy and not as cool with lows in the upper 60s. Chance of rain near 100%. Thursday, partly sunny with a chance of showers. A slight chance of thunderstorms in the afternoon. Cooler with highs in the upper 70s. Chance of rain 50%. Thursday night, partly cloudy with a slight chance of showers in the evening, then mostly clear after midnight. Cooler with lows in the upper 50s. Chance of rain 20%. Juneteenth and Friday night, mostly clear. Highs in the lower 80s. Lows in the lower 60s. Saturday, mostly sunny. Highs in the mid-80s. Saturday night, partly cloudy in the evening, then becoming mostly cloudy. A slight chance of thunderstorms. A slight chance of showers in the evening, then a chance of showers after midnight. Lows in the mid-60s. Chance of rain 40%. Sunday, partly sunny in the morning, then becoming mostly cloudy. A chance of showers. A slight chance of thunderstorms in the morning, then a chance of thunderstorms in the afternoon. Highs in the mid-80s. Chance of rain 50%. At 5 a.m. at Lambert Field in St. Louis, it was partly cloudy with a temperature of 60 degrees. The dew point was 56, giving us a relative humidity of 86%. The wind was calm, and the pressure was 30.04 inches and falling. Elsewhere in the metro area, in Chesterfield, it was clear and the temperature was 55. In Cahokia, it was clear and 55 degrees. In St. Charles, it was clear and 57. Across the region, it was partly cloudy in Columbia, Missouri, with a temperature of 59. In Quincy, it was clear and 53 degrees. In Kansas City, it was partly cloudy and the temperature was 57. It was cloudy in Springfield, Missouri, with a temperature of 61. In Rolla, it was partly cloudy and the temperature was 56. In Farmington, it was 59 degrees. It was partly cloudy in Cape Girardeau, with 58 degrees. It was clear in Springfield, Illinois, with a temperature of 52. Once again in St. Louis, it was partly cloudy. The temperature was 60 degrees and the wind was calm. The current time is 5:44 a.m. Central Daylight Time. 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Today, sunny. Highs in the upper 70s. Northwest winds around 5 miles per hour. Tonight, mostly clear. Lows in the upper 50s. Southwest winds around 5 miles per hour. Tuesday, partly sunny with a chance of showers. A slight chance of thunderstorms in the morning, then a chance of thunderstorms in the afternoon. Highs around 80. Southwest winds 10 to 15 miles per hour with gusts up to 25 miles per hour. Chance of rain 50%. Tuesday night, partly cloudy. A slight chance of showers and thunderstorms in the evening. Lows in the upper 50s. West winds 5 to 10 miles per hour.
coming south after midnight. Chance of rain 20%. Wednesday, mostly sunny. A slight chance of showers in the morning, then a chance of showers and thunderstorms in the afternoon. Breezy with highs in the upper 80s. South winds 10 to 15 miles per hour with gusts up to 25 miles per hour, increasing to 15 to 25 miles per hour with gusts up to 40 miles per hour in the afternoon. Chance of rain 40%. Wednesday night, showers with a chance of thunderstorms in the evening, then showers likely after midnight. Breezy and not as cool with lows in the upper 60s. Chance of rain near 100%. Thursday, partly sunny with a chance of showers. A slight chance of thunderstorms in the afternoon. Cooler with highs in the upper 70s. Chance of rain 50%. Thursday night, partly cloudy with a slight chance of showers in the evening, then mostly clear after midnight. Cooler with lows in the upper 50s. Chance of rain 20%. Juneteenth and Friday night, mostly clear. Highs in the lower 80s. Lows in the lower 60s. Saturday, mostly sunny. Highs in the mid 80s. Saturday night, partly cloudy in the evening, then becoming mostly cloudy. A slight chance of thunderstorms. A slight chance of showers in the evening, then a chance of showers after midnight. Lows in the mid 60s. Chance of rain 40%. Sunday, partly sunny in the morning, then becoming mostly cloudy. A chance of showers. A slight chance of thunderstorms in the morning, then a chance of thunderstorms in the afternoon. Highs in the mid-80s. Chance of rain 50%. At 5 a.m. at Lambert Field in St. Louis, it was partly cloudy with a temperature of 60 degrees. The dew point was 56, giving us a relative humidity of 86%. The wind was calm, and the pressure was 30.04 inches and falling. Elsewhere in the metro area, in Chesterfield, it was clear and the temperature was 55. In Cahokia, it was clear and 55 degrees. In St. Charles, it was clear and 57. Across the region, it was partly cloudy in Columbia, Missouri, with a temperature of 59. In Quincy, it was clear and 53 degrees. In Kansas City, it was partly cloudy and the temperature was 57. It was cloudy in Springfield, Missouri, with a temperature of 61. In Rolla, it was partly cloudy and the temperature was 56. In Farmington, it was 59 degrees. It was partly cloudy in Cape Girardeau, with 58 degrees. It was clear in Springfield, Illinois, with a temperature of 52. Once again in St. Louis, it was partly cloudy, the temperature was 60 degrees and the wind was calm. The current time is 5:48 a.m. Central Daylight Time. 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Today, sunny. Highs in the upper 70s. Northwest winds around 5 miles per hour. Tonight, mostly clear. Lows in the upper 50s. Southwest winds around 5 miles per hour. Tuesday, partly sunny with a chance of showers. A slight chance of thunderstorms in the morning, then a chance of thunderstorms in the afternoon. Highs around 80. Southwest winds 10 to 15 miles per hour with gusts up to 25 miles per hour. Chance of rain 50%. Tuesday night, partly cloudy. A slight chance of showers and thunderstorms in the evening. Lows in the upper 50s. West winds 5 to 10 miles per hour, becoming south after midnight. Chance of rain 20%. Wednesday, mostly sunny. A slight chance of showers in the morning, then a chance of showers and thunderstorms in the afternoon. Breezy with highs in the upper 80s. South winds 10 to 15 miles per hour with gusts up to 25 miles per hour, increasing to 15 to 25 miles per hour.
with gusts up to 40 miles per hour in the afternoon. Chance of rain 40%. Wednesday night, showers with a chance of thunderstorms in the evening, then showers likely after midnight. Breezy and not as cool with lows in the upper 60s. Chance of rain near 100%. Thursday, partly sunny with a chance of showers. A slight chance of thunderstorms in the afternoon. Cooler with highs in the upper 70s. Chance of rain 50%. Thursday night, partly cloudy with a slight chance of showers in the evening, then mostly clear after midnight. Cooler with lows in the upper 50s. Chance of rain 20%. Juneteenth and Friday night, mostly clear. Highs in the lower 80s. Lows in the lower 60s. Saturday, mostly sunny. Highs in the mid-80s. Saturday night, partly cloudy in the evening, then becoming mostly cloudy. A slight chance of thunderstorms. A slight chance of showers in the evening, then a chance of showers after midnight. Lows in the mid-60s. Chance of rain 40%. Sunday, partly sunny in the morning, then becoming mostly cloudy. A chance of showers. A slight chance of thunderstorms in the morning, then a chance of thunderstorms in the afternoon. Highs in the mid-80s. Chance of rain 50%. At 5 a.m. at Lambert Field in St. Louis, it was partly cloudy with a temperature of 60 degrees. The dew point was 56, giving us a relative humidity of 86%. The wind was calm, and the pressure was 30.04 inches and falling. Elsewhere in the metro area, in Chesterfield, it was clear and the temperature was 55. In Cahokia, it was clear and 55 degrees. In St. Charles, it was clear and 57. Across the region, it was partly cloudy in Columbia, Missouri, with a temperature of 59. In Quincy, it was clear and 53 degrees. In Kansas City, it was partly cloudy and the temperature was 57. It was cloudy in Springfield, Missouri, with a temperature of 61. In Rolla, it was partly cloudy and the temperature was 56. In Farmington, it was 59 degrees. It was partly cloudy in Cape Girardeau, with 58 degrees. It was clear in Springfield, Illinois, with a temperature of 52. Once again in St. Louis, it was partly cloudy, the temperature was 60 degrees and the wind was calm. The current time is 5:53 a.m. Central Daylight Time. 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Today, sunny. Highs in the upper 70s. Northwest winds around 5 miles per hour. Tonight, mostly clear. Lows in the upper 50s. Southwest winds around 5 miles per hour. Tuesday, partly sunny with a chance of showers. A slight chance of thunderstorms in the morning, then a chance of thunderstorms in the afternoon. Highs around 80. Southwest winds 10 to 15 miles per hour with gusts up to 25 miles per hour. Chance of rain 50%. Tuesday night, partly cloudy. A slight chance of showers and thunderstorms in the evening. Lows in the upper 50s. West winds 5 to 10 miles per hour, becoming south after midnight. Chance of rain 20%. Wednesday, mostly sunny. A slight chance of showers in the morning, then a chance of showers and thunderstorms in the afternoon. Breezy with highs in the upper 80s. South winds 10 to 15 miles per hour with gusts up to 25 miles per hour, increasing to 15 to 25 miles per hour with gusts up to 40 miles per hour in the afternoon. Chance of rain 40%. Wednesday night, showers with a chance of thunderstorms in the evening, then showers likely after midnight. Breezy and not as cool with lows in the upper 60s. Chance of rain near 100%. Thursday, partly sunny with a chance of showers. A slight chance of
Thunderstorms in the afternoon. Cooler with highs in the upper 70s. Chance of rain 50%. Thursday night, partly cloudy with a slight chance of showers in the evening, then mostly clear after midnight. Cooler with lows in the upper 50s. Chance of rain 20%. Juneteenth and Friday night, mostly clear. Highs in the lower 80s. Lows in the lower 60s. Saturday, mostly sunny. Highs in the mid-80s. Saturday night, partly cloudy in the evening, then becoming mostly cloudy. A slight chance of thunderstorms. A slight chance of showers in the evening, then a chance of showers after midnight. Lows in the mid-60s. Chance of rain 40%. Sunday, partly sunny in the morning, then becoming mostly cloudy. A chance of showers. A slight chance of thunderstorms in the morning, then a chance of thunderstorms in the afternoon. Highs in the mid-80s. Chance of rain 50%. At 5 a.m. at Lambert Field in St. Louis, it was partly cloudy with a temperature of 60 degrees. The dew point was 56, giving us a relative humidity of 86%. The wind was calm, and the pressure was 30.04 inches and falling. Elsewhere in the metro area, in Chesterfield, it was clear and the temperature was 55. In Cahokia, it was clear and 55 degrees. In St. Charles, it was clear and 57. Across the region, it was partly cloudy in Columbia, Missouri, with a temperature of 59. In Quincy, it was clear and 53 degrees. In Kansas City, it was partly cloudy and the temperature was 57. It was cloudy in Springfield, Missouri, with a temperature of 61. In Rolla, it was partly cloudy and the temperature was 56. In Farmington, it was 59 degrees. It was partly cloudy in Cape Girardeau, with 58 degrees. It was clear in Springfield, Illinois, with a temperature of 52. Once again in St. Louis, it was partly cloudy. The temperature was 60 degrees and the wind was calm. The current time is 5:57 a.m. Central Daylight Time. 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Today, sunny. Highs in the upper 70s. Northwest winds around 5 miles per hour. Tonight, mostly clear. Lows in the upper 50s. Southwest winds around 5 miles per hour. Tuesday, partly sunny with a chance of showers. A slight chance of thunderstorms in the morning, then a chance of thunderstorms in the afternoon. Highs around 80. Southwest winds 10 to 15 miles per hour with gusts up to 25 miles per hour. Chance of rain 50%. Tuesday night, partly cloudy. A slight chance of showers and thunderstorms in the evening. Lows in the upper 50s. West winds 5 to 10 miles per hour, becoming south after midnight. Chance of rain 20%. Wednesday, mostly sunny. A slight chance of showers in the morning, then a chance of showers and thunderstorms in the afternoon. Breezy with highs in the upper 80s. South winds 10 to 15 miles per hour with gusts up to 25 miles per hour, increasing to 15 to 25 miles per hour with gusts up to 40 miles per hour in the afternoon. Chance of rain 40%. Wednesday night, showers with a chance of thunderstorms in the evening, then showers likely after midnight. Breezy and not as cool with lows in the upper 60s. Chance of rain near 100%. Thursday, partly sunny with a chance of showers. A slight chance of thunderstorms in the afternoon. Cooler with highs in the upper 70s. Chance of rain 50%. Thursday night, partly cloudy with a slight chance of showers in the evening, then mostly clear after midnight. Cooler with lows in the upper 50s. Chance of rain 20%. Juneteenth and Friday night, mostly clear.
Highs in the lower 80s. Lows in the lower 60s. Saturday, mostly sunny. Highs in the mid 80s. Saturday night, partly cloudy in the evening, then becoming mostly cloudy. A slight chance of thunderstorms. A slight chance of showers in the evening, then a chance of showers after midnight. Lows in the mid-60s. Chance of rain 40%. Sunday, partly sunny in the morning, then becoming mostly cloudy. A chance of showers. A slight chance of thunderstorms in the morning, then a chance of thunderstorms in the afternoon. Highs in the mid-80s. Chance of rain 50%. At 5 a.m. at Lambert Field in St. Louis, it was partly cloudy with a temperature of 60 degrees. The dew point was 56, giving us a relative humidity of 86%. The wind was calm, and the pressure was 30.04 inches and falling. Elsewhere in the metro area, in Chesterfield, it was clear and the temperature was 55. In Cahokia, it was clear and 55 degrees. In St. Charles, it was clear and 57. Across the region, it was partly cloudy in Columbia, Missouri, with a temperature of 59. In Quincy, it was clear and 53 degrees. In Kansas City, it was partly cloudy and the temperature was 57. It was cloudy in Springfield, Missouri, with a temperature of 61. In Rolla, it was partly cloudy and the temperature was 56. In Farmington, it was 59 degrees. It was partly cloudy in Cape Girardeau, with 58 degrees. It was clear in Springfield, Illinois, with a temperature of 52. Once again in St. Louis, it was partly cloudy, the temperature was 60 degrees and the wind was calm. The current time is 6:02 a.m. Central Daylight Time. 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Today, sunny. Highs in the upper 70s. Northwest winds around 5 miles per hour. Tonight, mostly clear. Lows in the upper 50s. Southwest winds around 5 miles per hour. Tuesday, partly sunny with a chance of showers. A slight chance of thunderstorms in the morning, then a chance of thunderstorms in the afternoon. Highs around 80. Southwest winds 10 to 15 miles per hour with gusts up to 25 miles per hour. Chance of rain 50%. Tuesday night, partly cloudy. A slight chance of showers and thunderstorms in the evening. Lows in the upper 50s. West winds 5 to 10 miles per hour, becoming south after midnight. Chance of rain 20%. Wednesday, mostly sunny. A slight chance of showers in the morning, then a chance of showers and thunderstorms in the afternoon. Breezy with highs in the upper 80s. South winds 10 to 15 miles per hour with gusts up to 25 miles per hour, increasing to 15 to 25 miles per hour with gusts up to 40 miles per hour in the afternoon. Chance of rain 40%. Wednesday night, showers with a chance of thunderstorms in the evening, then showers likely after midnight. Breezy and not as cool with lows in the upper 60s. Chance of rain near 100%. Thursday, partly sunny with a chance of showers. A slight chance of thunderstorms in the afternoon. Cooler with highs in the upper 70s. Chance of rain 50%. Thursday night, partly cloudy with a slight chance of showers in the evening, then mostly clear after midnight. Cooler with lows in the upper 50s. Chance of rain 20%. Juneteenth and Friday night, mostly clear. Highs in the lower 80s. Lows in the lower 60s. Saturday, mostly sunny. Highs in the mid 80s. Saturday night, partly cloudy in the evening, then becoming mostly cloudy. A slight chance of thunderstorms. A slight chance of showers in the evening, then a chance of showers after midnight. Lows in the mid-60s.
chance of rain 40%. Sunday, partly sunny in the morning, then becoming mostly cloudy. A chance of showers. A slight chance of thunderstorms in the morning, then a chance of thunderstorms in the afternoon. Highs in the mid-80s. Chance of rain 50%. At 5 a.m. at Lambert Field in St. Louis, it was partly cloudy with a temperature of 60 degrees. The dew point was 56, giving us a relative humidity of 86%. The wind was calm, and the pressure was 30.04 inches and falling. Elsewhere in the metro area, in Chesterfield, it was clear and the temperature was 55. In Cahokia, it was clear and 55 degrees. In St. Charles, it was clear and 57. Across the region, it was partly cloudy in Columbia, Missouri, with a temperature of 59. In Quincy, it was clear and 53 degrees. In Kansas City, it was partly cloudy and the temperature was 57. It was cloudy in Springfield, Missouri, with a temperature of 61. In Rolla, it was partly cloudy and the temperature was 56. In Farmington, it was 59 degrees. It was partly cloudy in Cape Girardeau, with 58 degrees. It was clear in Springfield, Illinois, with a temperature of 52. Once again in St. Louis, it was partly cloudy, the temperature was 60 degrees and the wind was calm. The current time is 6:07 a.m. Central Daylight Time. 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Today, sunny. Highs in the upper 70s. Northwest winds around 5 miles per hour. Tonight, mostly clear. Lows in the upper 50s. Southwest winds around 5 miles per hour. Tuesday, partly sunny with a chance of showers. A slight chance of thunderstorms in the morning, then a chance of thunderstorms in the afternoon. Highs around 80. Southwest winds 10 to 15 miles per hour with gusts up to 25 miles per hour. Chance of rain 50%. Tuesday night, partly cloudy. A slight chance of showers and thunderstorms in the evening. Lows in the upper 50s. West winds 5 to 10 miles per hour, becoming south after midnight. Chance of rain 20%. Wednesday, mostly sunny. A slight chance of showers in the morning, then a chance of showers and thunderstorms in the afternoon. Breezy with highs in the upper 80s. South winds 10 to 15 miles per hour with gusts up to 25 miles per hour, increasing to 15 to 25 miles per hour with gusts up to 40 miles per hour in the afternoon. Chance of rain 40%. Wednesday night, showers with a chance of thunderstorms in the evening, then showers likely after midnight. Breezy and not as cool with lows in the upper 60s. Chance of rain near 100%. Thursday, partly sunny with a chance of showers. A slight chance of thunderstorms in the afternoon. Cooler with highs in the upper 70s. Chance of rain 50%. Thursday night, partly cloudy with a slight chance of showers in the evening, then mostly clear after midnight. Cooler with lows in the upper 50s. Chance of rain 20%. Juneteenth and Friday night, mostly clear. Highs in the lower 80s. Lows in the lower 60s. Saturday, mostly sunny. Highs in the mid-80s. Saturday night, partly cloudy in the evening, then becoming mostly cloudy. A slight chance of thunderstorms. A slight chance of showers in the evening, then a chance of showers after midnight. Lows in the mid-60s. Chance of rain 40%. Sunday, partly sunny in the morning, then becoming mostly cloudy. A chance of showers. A slight chance of thunderstorms in the morning, then a chance of thunderstorms in the afternoon. Highs in the mid-80s. Chance of rain 50%.
at 6 a.m. at Lambert Field in St. Louis, it was partly cloudy with a temperature of 59 degrees. The dew point was 55, giving us a relative humidity of 87%. The wind was west at 3 miles an hour, and the pressure was 30.05 inches and rising. Elsewhere in the metro area, in Chesterfield, it was partly cloudy and the temperature was 55. In Belleville, it was 57 degrees. In Cahokia, it was mostly cloudy and 56 degrees. In St. Charles, it was clear and 56. Across the region, it was clear in Columbia, Missouri, with a temperature of 59. In Quincy, it was clear and 53 degrees. In Kansas City, it was clear and the temperature was 53. It was mostly cloudy in Springfield, Missouri, with a temperature of 62. In Rolla, it was partly cloudy and the temperature was 56. In Farmington, it was 58 degrees. It was mostly cloudy in Cape Girardeau, with 60 degrees. It was clear in Springfield, Illinois, with a temperature of 52. Once again in St. Louis, it was partly cloudy. The temperature was 59 degrees and the wind was west at 3 miles an hour. The current time is 6:11 a.m. Central Daylight Time. 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Today, sunny. Highs in the upper 70s. Northwest winds around 5 miles per hour. Tonight, mostly clear. Lows in the upper 50s. Southwest winds around 5 miles per hour. Tuesday, partly sunny with a chance of showers. A slight chance of thunderstorms in the morning, then a chance of thunderstorms in the afternoon. Highs around 80. Southwest winds 10 to 15 miles per hour with gusts up to 25 miles per hour. Chance of rain 50%. Tuesday night, partly cloudy. A slight chance of showers and thunderstorms in the evening. Lows in the upper 50s. West winds 5 to 10 miles per hour, becoming south after midnight. Chance of rain 20%. Wednesday, mostly sunny. A slight chance of showers in the morning, then a chance of showers and thunderstorms in the afternoon. Breezy with highs in the upper 80s. South winds 10 to 15 miles per hour with gusts up to 25 miles per hour, increasing to 15 to 25 miles per hour with gusts up to 40 miles per hour in the afternoon. Chance of rain 40%. Wednesday night, showers with a chance of thunderstorms in the evening, then showers likely after midnight. Breezy and not as cool with lows in the upper 60s. Chance of rain near 100%. Thursday, partly sunny with a chance of showers. A slight chance of thunderstorms in the afternoon. Cooler with highs in the upper 70s. Chance of rain 50%. Thursday night, partly cloudy with a slight chance of showers in the evening, then mostly clear after midnight. Cooler with lows in the upper 50s. Chance of rain 20%. Juneteenth and Friday night, mostly clear. Highs in the lower 80s. Lows in the lower 60s. Saturday, mostly sunny. Highs in the mid 80s. Saturday night, partly cloudy in the evening, then becoming mostly cloudy. A slight chance of thunderstorms. A slight chance of showers in the evening, then a chance of showers after midnight. Lows in the mid-60s. Chance of rain 40%. Sunday, partly sunny in the morning, then becoming mostly cloudy. A chance of showers. A slight chance of thunderstorms in the morning, then a chance of thunderstorms in the afternoon. Highs in the mid-80s. Chance of rain 50%. At 6 a.m. at Lambert Field in St. Louis, it was partly cloudy with a temperature of 59 degrees. The dew point was 55, giving us a relative humidity of 87%.
The wind was west at 3 miles an hour, and the pressure was 30.05 inches and rising. Elsewhere in the metro area, in Chesterfield, it was partly cloudy and the temperature was 55. In Belleville, it was 57 degrees. In Cahokia, it was mostly cloudy and 56 degrees. In St. Charles, it was clear and 56. Across the region, it was clear in Columbia, Missouri, with a temperature of 59. In Quincy, it was clear and 53 degrees. In Kansas City, it was clear and the temperature was 53. It was mostly cloudy in Springfield, Missouri, with a temperature of 62. In Rolla, it was partly cloudy and the temperature was 56. In Farmington, it was 58 degrees. It was mostly cloudy in Cape Girardeau, with 60 degrees. It was clear in Springfield, Illinois, with a temperature of 52. Once again in St. Louis, it was partly cloudy, the temperature was 59 degrees and the wind was west at 3 miles an hour. The current time is 6:16 a.m. Central Daylight Time. 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Today, sunny. Highs in the upper 70s. Northwest winds around 5 miles per hour. Tonight, mostly clear. Lows in the upper 50s. Southwest winds around 5 miles per hour. Tuesday, partly sunny with a chance of showers. A slight chance of thunderstorms in the morning, then a chance of thunderstorms in the afternoon. Highs around 80. Southwest winds 10 to 15 miles per hour with gusts up to 25 miles per hour. Chance of rain 50%. Tuesday night, partly cloudy. A slight chance of showers and thunderstorms in the evening. Lows in the upper 50s. West winds 5 to 10 miles per hour, becoming south after midnight. Chance of rain 20%. Wednesday, mostly sunny. A slight chance of showers in the morning, then a chance of showers and thunderstorms in the afternoon. Breezy with highs in the upper 80s. South winds 10 to 15 miles per hour with gusts up to 25 miles per hour, increasing to 15 to 25 miles per hour with gusts up to 40 miles per hour in the afternoon. Chance of rain 40%. Wednesday night, showers with a chance of thunderstorms in the evening, then showers likely after midnight. Breezy and not as cool with lows in the upper 60s. Chance of rain near 100%. Thursday, partly sunny with a chance of showers. A slight chance of thunderstorms in the afternoon. Cooler with highs in the upper 70s. Chance of rain 50%. Thursday night, partly cloudy with a slight chance of showers in the evening, then mostly clear after midnight. Cooler with lows in the upper 50s. Chance of rain 20%. Juneteenth and Friday night, mostly clear. Highs in the lower 80s. Lows in the lower 60s. Saturday, mostly sunny. Highs in the mid 80s. Saturday night, partly cloudy in the evening, then becoming mostly cloudy. A slight chance of thunderstorms. A slight chance of showers in the evening, then a chance of showers after midnight. Lows in the mid 60s. Chance of rain 40%. Sunday, partly sunny in the morning, then becoming mostly cloudy. A chance of showers. A slight chance of thunderstorms in the morning, then a chance of thunderstorms in the afternoon. Highs in the mid-80s. Chance of rain 50%. At 6 a.m. at Lambert Field in St. Louis, it was partly cloudy with a temperature of 59 degrees. The dew point was 55, giving us a relative humidity of 87%. The wind was west at 3 miles an hour, and the pressure was 30.05 inches and rising. Elsewhere in the metro area, in Chesterfield, it was partly cloudy and the temperature was 55.
In Belleville, it was 57 degrees. In Cahokia, it was mostly cloudy and 56 degrees. In St. Charles, it was clear and 56.

Across the region, it was clear in Columbia, Missouri, with a temperature of 59. In Quincy, it was clear and 53 degrees. In Kansas City, it was clear and the temperature was 53. It was mostly cloudy in Springfield, Missouri, with a temperature of 62. In Rolla, it was partly cloudy and the temperature was 56. In Farmington, it was 58 degrees. It was mostly cloudy in Cape Girardeau, with 60 degrees. It was clear in Springfield, Illinois, with a temperature of 52. Once again in St. Louis, it was partly cloudy. The temperature was 59 degrees and the wind was west at 3 miles an hour. The current time is 6:21 a.m. Central Daylight Time. 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Today, sunny. Highs in the upper 70s. Northwest winds around 5 miles per hour. Tonight, mostly clear. Lows in the upper 50s. Southwest winds around 5 miles per hour. Tuesday, partly sunny with a chance of showers. A slight chance of thunderstorms in the morning, then a chance of thunderstorms in the afternoon. Highs around 80. Southwest winds 10 to 15 miles per hour with gusts up to 25 miles per hour. Chance of rain 50%. Tuesday night, partly cloudy. A slight chance of showers and thunderstorms in the evening. Lows in the upper 50s. West winds 5 to 10 miles per hour, becoming south after midnight. Chance of rain 20%. Wednesday, mostly sunny. A slight chance of showers in the morning, then a chance of showers and thunderstorms in the afternoon. Breezy with highs in the upper 80s. South winds 10 to 15 miles per hour with gusts up to 25 miles per hour, increasing to 15 to 25 miles per hour with gusts up to 40 miles per hour in the afternoon. Chance of rain 40%. Wednesday night, showers with a chance of thunderstorms in the evening, then showers likely after midnight. Breezy and not as cool with lows in the upper 60s. Chance of rain near 100%. Thursday, partly sunny with a chance of showers. A slight chance of thunderstorms in the afternoon. Cooler with highs in the upper 70s. Chance of rain 50%. Thursday night, partly cloudy with a slight chance of showers in the evening, then mostly clear after midnight. Cooler with lows in the upper 50s. Chance of rain 20%. Juneteenth and Friday night, mostly clear. Highs in the lower 80s. Lows in the lower 60s. Saturday, mostly sunny. Highs in the mid 80s. Saturday night, partly cloudy in the evening, then becoming mostly cloudy. A slight chance of thunderstorms. A slight chance of showers in the evening, then a chance of showers after midnight. Lows in the mid-60s. Chance of rain 40%. Sunday, partly sunny in the morning, then becoming mostly cloudy. A chance of showers. A slight chance of thunderstorms in the morning, then a chance of thunderstorms in the afternoon. Highs in the mid-80s. Chance of rain 50%. At 6 a.m. at Lambert Field in St. Louis, it was partly cloudy with a temperature of 59 degrees. The dew point was 55, giving us a relative humidity of 87%. The wind was west at 3 miles an hour, and the pressure was 30.05 inches and rising. Elsewhere in the metro area, in Chesterfield, it was partly cloudy and the temperature was 55. In Belleville, it was 57 degrees. In Cahokia, it was mostly cloudy and 56 degrees. In St. Charles, it was clear and 56. Across the region, it was clear in Columbia, Missouri, with a temperature of 59. In Quincy, it was clear and 53 degrees. In Kansas City, it was clear and the temperature was 53.
It was mostly cloudy in Springfield, Missouri, with a temperature of 62. In Rolla, it was partly cloudy and the temperature was 56. In Farmington, it was 58 degrees. It was mostly cloudy in Cape Girardeau, with 60 degrees. It was clear in Springfield, Illinois, with a temperature of 52. Once again in St. Louis, it was partly cloudy, the temperature was 59 degrees and the wind was west at 3 miles an hour. The current time is 6:25 a.m. Central Daylight Time. 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Today, sunny. Highs in the upper 70s. Northwest winds around 5 miles per hour. Tonight, mostly clear. Lows in the upper 50s. Southwest winds around 5 miles per hour. Tuesday, partly sunny with a chance of showers. A slight chance of thunderstorms in the morning, then a chance of thunderstorms in the afternoon. Highs around 80. Southwest winds 10 to 15 miles per hour with gusts up to 25 miles per hour. Chance of rain 50%. Tuesday night, partly cloudy. A slight chance of showers and thunderstorms in the evening. Lows in the upper 50s. West winds 5 to 10 miles per hour, becoming south after midnight. Chance of rain 20%. Wednesday, mostly sunny. A slight chance of showers in the morning, then a chance of showers and thunderstorms in the afternoon. Breezy with highs in the upper 80s. South winds 10 to 15 miles per hour with gusts up to 25 miles per hour, increasing to 15 to 25 miles per hour with gusts up to 40 miles per hour in the afternoon. Chance of rain 40%. Wednesday night, showers with a chance of thunderstorms in the evening, then showers likely after midnight. Breezy and not as cool with lows in the upper 60s. Chance of rain near 100%. Thursday, partly sunny with a chance of showers. A slight chance of thunderstorms in the afternoon. Cooler with highs in the upper 70s. Chance of rain 50%. Thursday night, partly cloudy with a slight chance of showers in the evening, then mostly clear after midnight. Cooler with lows in the upper 50s. Chance of rain 20%. Juneteenth and Friday night, mostly clear. Highs in the lower 80s. Lows in the lower 60s. Saturday, mostly sunny. Highs in the mid 80s. Saturday night, partly cloudy in the evening, then becoming mostly cloudy. A slight chance of thunderstorms. A slight chance of showers in the evening, then a chance of showers after midnight. Lows in the mid 60s. Chance of rain 40%. Sunday, partly sunny in the morning, then becoming mostly cloudy. A chance of showers. A slight chance of thunderstorms in the morning, then a chance of thunderstorms in the afternoon. Highs in the mid-80s. Chance of rain 50%. At 6 a.m. at Lambert Field in St. Louis, it was partly cloudy with a temperature of 59 degrees. The dew point was 55, giving us a relative humidity of 87%. The wind was west at 3 miles an hour, and the pressure was 30.05 inches and rising. Elsewhere in the metro area, in Chesterfield, it was partly cloudy and the temperature was 55. In Belleville, it was 57 degrees. In Cahokia, it was mostly cloudy and 56 degrees. In St. Charles, it was clear and 56. Across the region, it was clear in Columbia, Missouri, with a temperature of 59. In Quincy, it was clear and 53 degrees. In Kansas City, it was clear and the temperature was 53. It was mostly cloudy in Springfield, Missouri, with a temperature of 62. In Rolla, it was partly cloudy and the temperature was 56. In Farmington, it was 58 degrees.
It was mostly cloudy in Cape Girardeau, with 60 degrees. It was clear in Springfield, Illinois, with a temperature of 52. Once again in St. Louis, it was partly cloudy, the temperature was 59 degrees and the wind was west at 3 miles an hour. The St. Louis climate summary for yesterday, June 14, 2026. Yesterday's high temperature of 77 degrees occurred at 3:12 p.m. The normal high is 86. The record high is 99 degrees, which was set in 2022. Yesterday's low temperature of 61 degrees occurred at 11:45 p.m. The normal low is 67. The record low is 48 degrees, which was set in 1942. No precipitation fell yesterday, which leaves the monthly total at 3.48 inches. This is 1.36 inches above the normal amount of 2.12 inches for June. The total precipitation for the season since June 1st still stands at 3.48 inches, which is 1.36 inches above normal. The total precipitation for the year is still 22.15 inches, which is 2.16 inches above normal. There were no heating degree days yesterday, which is normal. This leaves the monthly total at zero, which is one below normal. The yearly total since July 1st is 3,868, which is 562 below normal. There were four cooling degree days yesterday, which is eight below normal. This brings the monthly total to 168, which is 30 above normal. The yearly total since January 1st is 440, which is 107 above normal. The normal high temperature for today is 86 degrees, and the normal low is 67. The record high for today is 101, which occurred in 1952, and the record low is 49, which occurred in 1961. Sunrise today is at 5:36 a.m. and sunset is at 8:28 p.m. The current time is 6:32 a.m. Central Daylight Time. 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Today, sunny. Highs in the upper 70s. Northwest winds around 5 miles per hour. Tonight, mostly clear. Lows in the upper 50s. Southwest winds around 5 miles per hour. Tuesday, partly sunny with a chance of showers. A slight chance of thunderstorms in the morning, then a chance of thunderstorms in the afternoon. Highs around 80. Southwest winds 10 to 15 miles per hour with gusts up to 25 miles per hour. Chance of rain 50%. Tuesday night, partly cloudy. A slight chance of showers and thunderstorms in the evening. Lows in the upper 50s. West winds 5 to 10 miles per hour, becoming south after midnight. Chance of rain 20%. Wednesday, mostly sunny. A slight chance of showers in the morning, then a chance of showers and thunderstorms in the afternoon. Breezy with highs in the upper 80s. South winds 10 to 15 miles per hour with gusts up to 25 miles per hour, increasing to 15 to 25 miles per hour with gusts up to 40 miles per hour in the afternoon. Chance of rain 40%. Wednesday night, showers with a chance of thunderstorms in the evening, then showers likely after midnight. Breezy and not as cool with lows in the upper 60s. Chance of rain near 100%. Thursday, partly sunny with a chance of showers. A slight chance of thunderstorms in the afternoon. Cooler with highs in the upper 70s. Chance of rain 50%. Thursday night, partly cloudy with a slight chance of showers in the evening, then mostly clear after midnight. Cooler with lows in the upper 50s. Chance of rain 20%. Juneteenth and Friday night, mostly clear. Highs in the lower 80s. Lows in the lower 60s. Saturday, mostly sunny. Highs in the mid 80s.
Saturday night, partly cloudy in the evening, then becoming mostly cloudy. A slight chance of thunderstorms. A slight chance of showers in the evening, then a chance of showers after midnight. Lows in the mid-60s. Chance of rain 40%. Sunday, partly sunny in the morning, then becoming mostly cloudy. A chance of showers. A slight chance of thunderstorms in the morning, then a chance of thunderstorms in the afternoon. Highs in the mid-80s. Chance of rain 50%. At 6 a.m. at Lambert Field in St. Louis, it was partly cloudy with a temperature of 59 degrees. The dew point was 55, giving us a relative humidity of 87%. The wind was west at 3 miles an hour, and the pressure was 30.05 inches and rising. Elsewhere in the metro area, in Chesterfield, it was partly cloudy and the temperature was 55. In Belleville, it was 57 degrees. In Cahokia, it was mostly cloudy and 56 degrees. In St. Charles, it was clear and 56. Across the region, a chance of showers after midnight.

The wind was west at 3 miles an hour, and the pressure was 30.05 inches and rising. Elsewhere in the metro area, in Chesterfield, it was partly cloudy and the temperature was 55. In Belleville, it was 57 degrees. In Cahokia, it was mostly cloudy and 56 degrees. In St. Charles, it was clear and 56. Across the region, it was clear in Columbia, Missouri, with a temperature of 59. In Quincy, it was clear and 53 degrees. In Kansas City, it was clear and the temperature was 53. It was mostly cloudy in Springfield, Missouri, with a temperature of 62. In Rolla, it was partly cloudy and the temperature was 56. In Farmington, it was 58 degrees. It was mostly cloudy in Cape Girardeau, with 60 degrees. It was clear in Springfield, Illinois, with a temperature of 52. Once again in St. Louis, it was partly cloudy, the temperature was 59 degrees and the wind was west at 3 miles an hour. The St. Louis climate summary for yesterday, June 14, 2026. Yesterday's high temperature of 77 degrees occurred at 3:12 p.m. The normal high is 86. The record high is 99 degrees, which was set in 2022. Yesterday's low temperature of 61 degrees occurred at 11:45 p.m. The normal low is 67. The record low is 48 degrees, which was set in 1942. No precipitation fell yesterday, which leaves the monthly total at 3.48 inches. This is 1.36 inches above the normal amount of 2.12 inches for June. The total precipitation for the season since June 1st still stands at 3.48 inches, which is 1.36 inches above normal. The total precipitation for the year is still 22.15 inches, which is 2.16 inches above normal. There were no heating degree days yesterday, which is normal. This leaves the monthly total at zero, which is one below normal. The yearly total since July 1st is 3,868, which is 562 below normal. There were 4 cooling degree days yesterday, which is 8 below normal. This brings the monthly total to 168, which is 30 above normal. The yearly total since January 1st is 440, which is 107 above normal. The normal high temperature for today is 86 degrees, and the normal low is 67. The record high for today is 101, which occurred in 1952, and the record low is 49, which occurred in 1961. Sunrise today is at 5:36 a.m. and sunset is at 8:28 p.m. The current time is 6:39 a.m. Central Daylight Time. 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Today, sunny. Highs in the upper 70s. Northwest winds around 5 miles per hour. Tonight, mostly clear. Lows in the upper 50s. Southwest winds around 5 miles per hour. Tuesday, partly sunny with a chance of showers. A slight chance of thunderstorms in the morning, then a chance of thunderstorms in the afternoon. Highs around 80. Southwest winds 10 to 15 miles per hour with gusts up to 25 miles per hour. Chance of rain 50%. Tuesday night, partly cloudy. A slight chance of showers and thunderstorms in the evening. Lows in the upper 50s. West winds 5 to 10 miles per hour, becoming south after midnight. Chance of rain 20%. Wednesday, mostly sunny. A slight chance of showers in the morning, then a chance of showers and thunderstorms in the afternoon. Breezy with highs in the upper 80s. South winds 10 to 15 miles per hour with gusts up to 25 miles per hour, increasing to 15 to 25 miles per hour with gusts up to 40 miles per hour in the afternoon. Chance of rain 40%. Wednesday night, showers.

a chance of thunderstorms in the evening, then showers likely after midnight. Breezy and not as cool with lows in the upper 60s. Chance of rain near 100%. Thursday, partly sunny with a chance of showers. A slight chance of thunderstorms in the afternoon. Cooler with highs in the upper 70s. Chance of rain 50%. Thursday night, partly cloudy with a slight chance of showers in the evening, then mostly clear after midnight. Cooler with lows in the upper 50s. Chance of rain 20%. Juneteenth and Friday night, mostly clear. Highs in the lower 80s. Lows in the lower 60s. Saturday, mostly sunny. Highs in the mid-80s. Saturday night, partly cloudy in the evening, then becoming mostly cloudy. A slight chance of thunderstorms. A slight chance of showers in the evening, then a chance of showers after midnight. Lows in the mid-60s. Chance of rain 40%. Sunday, partly sunny in the morning, then becoming mostly cloudy. A chance of showers. A slight chance of thunderstorms in the morning, then a chance of thunderstorms in the afternoon. Highs in the mid-80s. Chance of rain 50%. At 6 a.m. at Lambert Field in St. Louis, it was partly cloudy with a temperature of 59 degrees. The dew point was 55, giving us a relative humidity of 87%. The wind was west at 3 miles an hour, and the pressure was 30.05 inches and rising. Elsewhere in the metro area, in Chesterfield, it was partly cloudy and the temperature was 55. In Belleville, it was 57 degrees. In Cahokia, it was mostly cloudy and 56 degrees. In St. Charles, it was clear and 56. Across the region, it was clear in Columbia, Missouri, with a temperature of 59. In Quincy, it was clear and 53 degrees. In Kansas City, it was clear and the temperature was 53. It was mostly cloudy in Springfield, Missouri, with a temperature of 62. In Rolla, it was partly cloudy and the temperature was 56. In Farmington, it was 58 degrees. It was mostly cloudy in Cape Girardeau, with 60 degrees. It was clear in Springfield, Illinois, with a temperature of 52. Once again in St. Louis, it was partly cloudy. The temperature was 59 degrees and the wind was west at 3 miles an hour. The St. Louis climate summary for yesterday, June 14, 2026. Yesterday's high temperature of 77 degrees occurred at 3:12 p.m. The normal high is 86. The record high is 99 degrees, which was set in 2022. Yesterday's low temperature of 61 degrees occurred at 11:45 p.m. The normal low is 67. The record low is 48 degrees, which was set in 1942. No precipitation fell yesterday, which leaves the monthly total at 3.48 inches. This is 1.36 inches above the normal amount of 2.12 inches for June. The total precipitation for the season since June 1st still stands at 3.48 inches, which is 1.36 inches above normal. The total precipitation for the year is still 22.15 inches, which is 2.16 inches above normal. There were no heating degree days yesterday, which is normal. This leaves the monthly total at zero, which is one below normal. The yearly total since July 1st is 3,868, which is 562 below normal. There were four cooling degree days yesterday, which is eight below normal. This brings the monthly total to 168, which is 30 above normal. The yearly total since January 1st is 440, which is 107 above normal. The normal high temperature for today is 86 degrees, and the normal low is 67. The record high for today is 101, which occurred in 1952, and the record low is 49, which occurred in 1961. Sunrise today is at 5:36 a.m. and sunset is at 8:28 p.m. The current time is 6:45 a.m. Central Daylight Time. 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
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Today, sunny. Highs in the upper 70s. Northwest winds around 5 miles per hour. Tonight, mostly clear. Lows in the upper 50s. Southwest winds around 5 miles per hour. Tuesday, partly sunny with a chance of showers. A slight chance of thunderstorms in the morning, then a chance of thunderstorms in the afternoon. Highs around 80. Southwest winds 10 to 15 miles per hour with gusts up to 25 miles per hour. Chance of rain 50%. Tuesday night, partly cloudy. A slight chance of showers and thunderstorms in the evening. Lows in the upper 50s. West winds 5 to 10 miles per hour, becoming south after midnight. Chance of rain 20%. Wednesday, mostly sunny. A slight chance of showers in the morning, then a chance of showers and thunderstorms in the afternoon. Breezy with highs in the upper 80s. South winds 10 to 15 miles per hour with gusts up to 25 miles per hour, increasing to 15 to 25 miles per hour with gusts up to 40 miles per hour in the afternoon. Chance of rain 40%. Wednesday night, showers with a chance of thunderstorms in the evening, then showers likely after midnight. Breezy and not as cool with lows in the upper 60s. Chance of rain near 100%. Thursday, partly sunny with a chance of showers. A slight chance of thunderstorms in the afternoon. Cooler with highs in the upper 70s. Chance of rain 50%. Thursday night, partly cloudy with a slight chance of showers in the evening, then mostly clear after midnight. Cooler with lows in the upper 50s. Chance of rain 20%. Juneteenth and Friday night, mostly clear. Highs in the lower 80s. Lows in the lower 60s. Saturday, mostly sunny. Highs in the mid 80s. Saturday night, partly cloudy in the evening, then becoming mostly cloudy. A slight chance of thunderstorms. A slight chance of showers in the evening, then a chance of showers after midnight. Lows in the mid 60s. Chance of rain 40%. Sunday, partly sunny in the morning, then becoming mostly cloudy. A chance of showers. A slight chance of thunderstorms in the morning, then a chance of thunderstorms in the afternoon. Highs in the mid-80s. Chance of rain 50%. At 6 a.m. at Lambert Field in St. Louis, it was partly cloudy with a temperature of 59 degrees. The dew point was 55, giving us a relative humidity of 87%. The wind was west at 3 miles an hour, and the pressure was 30.05 inches and rising. Elsewhere in the metro area, in Chesterfield, it was partly cloudy and the temperature was 55. In Belleville, it was 57 degrees. In Cahokia, it was mostly cloudy and 56 degrees. In St. Charles, it was clear and 56. Across the region, it was clear in Columbia, Missouri, with a temperature of 59. In Quincy, it was clear and 53 degrees. In Kansas City, it was clear and the temperature was 53. It was mostly cloudy in Springfield, Missouri, with a temperature of 62. In Rolla, it was partly cloudy and the temperature was 56. In Farmington, it was 58 degrees. It was mostly cloudy in Cape Girardeau, with 60 degrees. It was clear in Springfield, Illinois, with a temperature of 52. Once again in St. Louis, it was partly cloudy, the temperature was 59 degrees, and the wind was west at 3 miles an hour. The St. Louis climate summary for yesterday, June 14, 2026. Yesterday's high temperature of 77 degrees occurred at 3:12 p.m. The normal high is 86. The record high is 99 degrees, which was set in 2022. Yesterday's low temperature of 61 degrees occurred at 11:45 p.m. The normal low is 67.
The record low is 48 degrees, which was set in 1942. No precipitation fell yesterday, which leaves the monthly total at 3.48 inches. This is 1.36 inches above the normal amount of 2.12 inches for June. The total precipitation for the season since June 1st still stands at 3.48 inches, which is 1.36 inches above normal. The total precipitation for the year is still 22.15 inches, which is 2.16 inches above normal. There were no heating degree days yesterday, which is normal. This leaves the monthly total at zero, which is one below normal. The yearly total since July 1st is 3,868, which is 562 below normal. There were four cooling degree days yesterday, which is eight below normal. This brings the monthly total to 168, which is 30 above normal. The yearly total since January 1st is 440, which is 107 above normal. The normal high temperature for today is 86 degrees, and the normal low is 67. The record high for today is 101, which occurred in 1952, and the record low is 49, which occurred in 1961. Sunrise today is at 5:36 a.m. and sunset is at 8:28 p.m. The current time is 6:52 a.m. Central Daylight Time. 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Today, sunny. Highs in the upper 70s. Northwest winds around 5 miles per hour. Tonight, mostly clear. Lows in the upper 50s. Southwest winds around 5 miles per hour. Tuesday, partly sunny with a chance of showers. A slight chance of thunderstorms in the morning, then a chance of thunderstorms in the afternoon. Highs around 80. Southwest winds 10 to 15 miles per hour with gusts up to 25 miles per hour. Chance of rain 50%. Tuesday night, partly cloudy. A slight chance of showers and thunderstorms in the evening. Lows in the upper 50s. West winds 5 to 10 miles per hour, becoming south after midnight. Chance of rain 20%. Wednesday, mostly sunny. A slight chance of showers in the morning, then a chance of showers and thunderstorms in the afternoon. Breezy with highs in the upper 80s. South winds 10 to 15 miles per hour with gusts up to 25 miles per hour, increasing to 15 to 25 miles per hour with gusts up to 40 miles per hour in the afternoon. Chance of rain 40%. Wednesday night, showers with a chance of thunderstorms in the evening, then showers likely after midnight. Breezy and not as cool with lows in the upper 60s. Chance of rain near 100%. Thursday, partly sunny with a chance of showers. A slight chance of thunderstorms in the afternoon. Cooler with highs in the upper 70s. Chance of rain 50%. Thursday night, partly cloudy with a slight chance of showers in the evening, then mostly clear after midnight. Cooler with lows in the upper 50s. Chance of rain 20%. Juneteenth and Friday night, mostly clear. Highs in the lower 80s. Lows in the lower 60s. Saturday, mostly sunny. Highs in the mid 80s. Saturday night, partly cloudy in the evening, then becoming mostly cloudy. A slight chance of thunderstorms. A slight chance of showers in the evening, then a chance of showers after midnight. Lows in the mid-60s. Chance of rain 40%. Sunday, partly sunny in the morning, then becoming mostly cloudy. A chance of showers. A slight chance of thunderstorms in the morning, then a chance of thunderstorms in the afternoon. Highs in the mid-80s. Chance of rain 50%. At 6 a.m. at Lambert Field in St. Louis, it was partly cloudy with a temperature of 59 degrees. The dew point was 55, giving us a relative humidity of 87%.
The wind was west at 3 miles an hour, and the pressure was 30.05 inches and rising. Elsewhere in the metro area, in Chesterfield, it was partly cloudy and the temperature was 55. In Belleville, it was 57 degrees. In Cahokia, it was mostly cloudy and 56 degrees. In St. Charles, it was clear and 56. Across the region, it was clear in Columbia, Missouri, with a temperature of 59. In Quincy, it was clear and 53 degrees. In Kansas City, it was clear and the temperature was 53. It was mostly cloudy in Springfield, Missouri, with a temperature of 62. In Rolla, it was partly cloudy and the temperature was 56. In Farmington, it was 58 degrees. It was mostly cloudy in Cape Girardeau, with 60 degrees. It was clear in Springfield, Illinois, with a temperature of 52. Once again in St. Louis, it was partly cloudy. The temperature was 59 degrees and the wind was west at 3 miles an hour. The St. Louis climate summary for yesterday, June 14, 2026. Yesterday's high temperature of 77 degrees occurred at 3:12 p.m. The normal high is 86. The record high is 99 degrees, which was set in 2022. Yesterday's low temperature of 61 degrees occurred at 11:45 p.m. The normal low is 67. The record low is 48 degrees, which was set in 1942. No precipitation fell yesterday, which leaves the monthly total at 3.48 inches. This is 1.36 inches above the normal amount of 2.12 inches for June. The total precipitation for the season since June 1st still stands at 3.48 inches, which is 1.36 inches above normal. The total precipitation for the year is still 22.15 inches, which is 2.16 inches above normal. There were no heating degree days yesterday, which is normal. This leaves the monthly total at zero, which is one below normal. The yearly total since July 1st is 3,868, which is 562 below normal. There were four cooling degree days yesterday, which is eight below normal. This brings the monthly total to 168, which is 30 above normal. The yearly total since January 1st is 440, which is 107 above normal. The normal high temperature for today is 86 degrees, and the normal low is 67. The record high for today is 101, which occurred in 1952, and the record low is 49, which occurred in 1961. Sunrise today is at 5:36 a.m. and sunset is at 8:28 p.m. The current time is 6:59 a.m. Central Daylight Time. 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Today, sunny. Highs in the upper 70s. Northwest winds around 5 miles per hour. Tonight, mostly clear. Lows in the upper 50s. Southwest winds around 5 miles per hour. Tuesday, partly sunny with a chance of showers. A slight chance of thunderstorms in the morning, then a chance of thunderstorms in the afternoon. Highs around 80. Southwest winds 10 to 15 miles per hour with gusts up to 25 miles per hour. Chance of rain 50%. Tuesday night, partly cloudy. A slight chance of showers and thunderstorms in the evening. Lows in the upper 50s. West winds 5 to 10 miles per hour, becoming south after midnight. Chance of rain 20%. Wednesday, mostly sunny. A slight chance of showers in the morning, then a chance of showers and thunderstorms in the afternoon. Breezy with highs in the upper 80s. South winds 10 to 15 miles per hour with gusts up to 25 miles per hour, increasing to 15 to 25 miles per hour with gusts up to 40 miles per hour in the afternoon. Chance of rain 40%.
Wednesday night, showers with a chance of thunderstorms in the evening, then showers likely after midnight. Breezy and not as cool with lows in the upper 60s. Chance of rain near 100%. Thursday, partly sunny with a chance of showers. A slight chance of thunderstorms in the afternoon. Cooler with highs in the upper 70s. Chance of rain 50%. Thursday night, partly cloudy with a slight chance of showers in the evening, then mostly clear after midnight. Cooler with lows in the upper 50s. Chance of rain 20%. Juneteenth and Friday night, mostly clear. Highs in the lower 80s. Lows in the lower 60s. Saturday, mostly sunny. Highs in the mid-80s. Saturday night, partly cloudy in the evening, then becoming mostly cloudy. A slight chance of thunderstorms. A slight chance of showers in the evening, then a chance of showers after midnight. Lows in the mid-60s. Chance of rain 40%. Sunday, partly sunny in the morning, then becoming mostly cloudy. A chance of showers. A slight chance of thunderstorms in the morning, then a chance of thunderstorms in the afternoon. Highs in the mid-80s. Chance of rain 50%. At 6 a.m. at Lambert Field in St. Louis, it was partly cloudy with a temperature of 59 degrees. The dew point was 55, giving us a relative humidity of 87%. The wind was west at 3 miles an hour, and the pressure was 30.05 inches and rising. Elsewhere in the metro area, in Chesterfield, it was partly cloudy and the temperature was 55. In Belleville, it was 57 degrees. In Cahokia, it was mostly cloudy and 56 degrees. In St. Charles, it was clear and 56. Across the region, it was clear in Columbia, Missouri, with a temperature of 59. In Quincy, it was clear and 53 degrees. In Kansas City, it was clear and the temperature was 53. It was mostly cloudy in Springfield, Missouri, with a temperature of 62. In Rolla, it was partly cloudy and the temperature was 56. In Farmington, it was 58 degrees. It was mostly cloudy in Cape Girardeau, with 60 degrees. It was clear in Springfield, Illinois, with a temperature of 52. Once again in St. Louis, it was partly cloudy. The temperature was 59 degrees and the wind was west at 3 miles an hour. The St. Louis climate summary for yesterday, June 14, 2026. Yesterday's high temperature of 77 degrees occurred at 3:12 p.m. The normal high is 86. The record high is 99 degrees, which was set in 2022. Yesterday's low temperature of 61 degrees occurred at 11:45 p.m. The normal low is 67. The record low is 48 degrees, which was set in 1942. No precipitation fell yesterday, which leaves the monthly total at 3.48 inches. This is 1.36 inches above the normal amount of 2.12 inches for June. The total precipitation for the season since June 1st still stands at 3.48 inches, which is 1.36 inches above normal. The total precipitation for the year is still 22.15 inches, which is 2.16 inches above normal. There were no heating degree days yesterday, which is normal. This leaves the monthly total at zero, which is one below normal. The yearly total since July 1st is 3,868, which is 562 below normal. There were four cooling degree days yesterday, which is eight below normal. This brings the monthly total to 168, which is 30 above normal. The yearly total since January 1st is 440, which is 107 above normal. The normal high temperature for today is 86 degrees, and the normal low is 67. The record high for today is 101, which occurred in 1952, and the record low is 49, which occurred in 1961. Sunrise today is at 5:36 a.m. and sunset is at 8:28 p.m. The current time is 7:05 a.m. Central Daylight Time.
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This program originates from the National Weather Service Forecast Office in St. Louis, Missouri, and serves parts of east central Missouri and southwest Illinois, including the St. Louis metro area and surrounding counties. Today, sunny. Highs in the upper 70s. Northwest winds around 5 miles per hour. Tonight, mostly clear. Lows in the upper 50s. Southwest winds around 5 miles per hour. Tuesday, partly sunny with a chance of showers. A slight chance of thunderstorms in the morning, then a chance of thunderstorms in the afternoon. Highs around 80. Southwest winds 10 to 15 miles per hour with gusts up to 25 miles per hour. Chance of rain 50%. Tuesday night, partly cloudy. A slight chance of showers and thunderstorms in the evening. Lows in the upper 50s. West winds 5 to 10 miles per hour, becoming south after midnight. Chance of rain 20%. Wednesday, mostly sunny. A slight chance of showers in the morning, then a chance of showers and thunderstorms in the afternoon. Breezy with highs in the upper 80s. South winds 10 to 15 miles per hour with gusts up to 25 miles per hour, increasing to 15 to 25 miles per hour with gusts up to 40 miles per hour in the afternoon. Chance of rain 40%. Wednesday night, showers with a chance of thunderstorms in the evening, then showers likely after midnight. Breezy and not as cool with lows in the upper 60s. Chance of rain near 100%. Thursday, partly sunny with a chance of showers. A slight chance of thunderstorms in the afternoon. Cooler with highs in the upper 70s. Chance of rain 50%. Thursday night, partly cloudy with a slight chance of showers in the evening, then mostly clear after midnight. Cooler with lows in the upper 50s. Chance of rain 20%. Juneteenth and Friday night, mostly clear. Highs in the lower 80s. Lows in the lower 60s. Saturday, mostly sunny. Highs in the mid 80s. Saturday night, partly cloudy in the evening, then becoming mostly cloudy. A slight chance of thunderstorms. A slight chance of showers in the evening, then a chance of showers after midnight. Lows in the mid-60s. Chance of rain 40%. Sunday, partly sunny in the morning, then becoming mostly cloudy. A chance of showers. A slight chance of thunderstorms in the morning, then a chance of thunderstorms in the afternoon. Highs in the mid-80s. Chance of rain 50%. At 6 a.m. at Lambert Field in St. Louis, it was partly cloudy with a temperature of 59 degrees. The dew point was 55, giving us a relative humidity of 87%. The wind was west at 3 miles an hour, and the pressure was 30.05 inches and rising. Elsewhere in the metro area, in Chesterfield, it was partly cloudy and the temperature was 55. In Belleville, it was 57 degrees. In Cahokia, it was mostly cloudy and 56 degrees. In St. Charles, it was clear and 56. Across the region, it was clear in Columbia, Missouri, with a temperature of 59. In Quincy, it was clear and 53 degrees. In Kansas City, it was clear and the temperature was 53. It was mostly cloudy in Springfield, Missouri, with a temperature of 62. In Rolla, it was partly cloudy and the temperature was 56. In Farmington, it was 58 degrees. It was mostly cloudy in Cape Girardeau, with 60 degrees. It was clear in Springfield, Illinois, with a temperature of 52. Once again in St. Louis, it was partly cloudy, the temperature was 59 degrees, and the wind was west at 3 miles an hour. At 7 a.m. at Lambert Field in St. Louis, it was mostly sunny with a temperature of 62 degrees. The dew point was 56, giving us a relative humidity of 80%. The wind was west at 5 miles an hour, and the pressure was 30.06 inches and rising.
Elsewhere in the metro area, in Chesterfield, it was sunny and the temperature was 59. In Belleville, it was 61 degrees. In Cahokia, it was sunny and 62 degrees. In St. Charles, it was sunny and 60. Across the region, it was sunny in Columbia, Missouri, with a temperature of 61. In Quincy, it was sunny and 57 degrees. In Kansas City, it was mostly sunny and the temperature was 59. It was sunny in Springfield, Missouri, with a temperature of 64. In Rolla, it was sunny and the temperature was 60. In Farmington, it was 60 degrees. It was mostly sunny in Cape Girardeau, with 61 degrees. It was sunny in Springfield, Illinois, with a temperature of 56. Once again in St. Louis, it was mostly sunny, the temperature was 62 degrees, and the wind was west at 5 miles an hour. The St. Louis climate summary for yesterday, June 14, 2026. Yesterday's high temperature of 77 degrees occurred at 3:12 p.m. The normal high is 86. The record high is 99 degrees, which was set in 2022. Yesterday's low temperature of 61 degrees occurred at 11:45 p.m. The normal low is 67. The record low is 48 degrees, which was set in 1942. No precipitation fell yesterday, which leaves the monthly total at 3.48 inches. This is 1.36 inches above the normal amount of 2.12 inches for June. The total precipitation for the season since June 1st still stands at 3.48 inches, which is 1.36 inches above normal. The total precipitation for the year is still 22.15 inches, which is 2.16 inches above normal. There were no heating degree days yesterday, which is normal. This leaves the monthly total at zero, which is one below normal. The yearly total since July 1st is 3,868, which is 562 below normal. There were four cooling degree days yesterday, which is eight below normal. This brings the monthly total to 168, which is 30 above normal. The yearly total since January 1st is 440, which is 107 above normal. The normal high temperature for today is 86 degrees, and the normal low is 67. The record high for today is 101, which occurred in 1952, and the record low is 49, which occurred in 1961. Sunrise today is at 5:36 a.m. and sunset is at 8:28 p.m. The current time is 7:13 a.m. Central Daylight Time. 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Today, sunny. Highs in the upper 70s. Northwest winds around 5 miles per hour. Tonight, mostly clear. Lows in the upper 50s. Southwest winds around 5 miles per hour. Tuesday, partly sunny with a chance of showers. A slight chance of thunderstorms in the morning, then a chance of thunderstorms in the afternoon. Highs around 80. Southwest winds 10 to 15 miles per hour with gusts up to 25 miles per hour. Chance of rain 50%. Tuesday night, partly cloudy. A slight chance of showers and thunderstorms in the evening. Lows in the upper 50s. West winds 5 to 10 miles per hour, becoming south after midnight. Chance of rain 20%. Wednesday, mostly sunny. A slight chance of showers in the morning, then a chance of showers and thunderstorms in the afternoon. Breezy with highs in the upper 80s. South winds 10 to 15 miles per hour with gusts up to 25 miles per hour, increasing to 15 to 25 miles per hour with gusts up to 40 miles per hour in the afternoon. Chance of rain 40%. Wednesday night, showers with a chance of thunderstorms in the evening, then showers likely after midnight. Breezy and not as cool with lows in the upper 60s.
chance of rain near 100%. Thursday, partly sunny with a chance of showers. A slight chance of thunderstorms in the afternoon. Cooler with highs in the upper 70s. Chance of rain 50%. Thursday night, partly cloudy with a slight chance of showers in the evening, then mostly clear after midnight. Cooler with lows in the upper 50s. Chance of rain 20%. Juneteenth and Friday night, mostly clear. Highs in the lower 80s. Lows in the lower 60s. Saturday, mostly sunny. Highs in the mid-80s. Saturday night, partly cloudy in the evening, then becoming mostly cloudy. A slight chance of thunderstorms. A slight chance of showers in the evening, then a chance of showers after midnight. Lows in the mid-60s. Chance of rain 40%. Sunday, partly sunny in the morning, then becoming mostly cloudy. A chance of showers. A slight chance of thunderstorms in the morning, then a chance of thunderstorms in the afternoon. Highs in the mid-80s. Chance of rain 50%. At 7 a.m. at Lambert Field in St. Louis, it was mostly sunny with a temperature of 62 degrees. The dew point was 56, giving us a relative humidity of 80%. The wind was west at 5 miles an hour, and the pressure was 30.06 inches and rising. Elsewhere in the metro area, in Chesterfield it was sunny and the temperature was 59. In Belleville it was 61 degrees. In Cahokia, it was sunny and 62 degrees. In St. Charles it was sunny and 60. Across the region, it was sunny in Columbia, Missouri, with a temperature of 61. In Quincy, it was sunny and 57 degrees. In Kansas City, it was mostly sunny and the temperature was 59. It was sunny in Springfield, Missouri, with a temperature of 64. In Rolla, it was sunny and the temperature was 60. In Farmington, it was 60 degrees. It was mostly sunny in Cape Girardeau, with 61 degrees. It was sunny in Springfield, Illinois, with a temperature of 56. Once again in St. Louis, it was mostly sunny. The temperature was 62 degrees and the wind was west at 5 miles an hour. The St. Louis climate summary for yesterday, June 14, 2026. Yesterday's high temperature of 77 degrees occurred at 3:12 p.m. The normal high is 86. The record high is 99 degrees, which was set in 2022. Yesterday's low temperature of 61 degrees occurred at 11:45 p.m. The normal low is 67. The record low is 48 degrees, which was set in 1942. No precipitation fell yesterday, which leaves the monthly total at 3.48 inches. This is 1.36 inches above the normal amount of 2.12 inches for June. The total precipitation for the season since June 1st still stands at 3.48 inches, which is 1.36 inches above normal. The total precipitation for the year is still 22.15 inches, which is 2.16 inches above normal. There were no heating degree days yesterday, which is normal. This leaves the monthly total at zero, which is one below normal. The yearly total since July 1st is 3,868, which is 562 below normal. There were four cooling degree days yesterday, which is eight below normal. This brings the monthly total to 168, which is 30 above normal. The yearly total since January 1st is 440, which is 107 above normal. The normal high temperature for today is 86 degrees, and the normal low is 67. The record high for today is 101, which occurred in 1952, and the record low is 49, which occurred in 1961. Sunrise today is at 5:36 a.m. and sunset is at 8:28 p.m. The current time is 7:20 a.m. Central Daylight Time. 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
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Today, sunny. Highs in the upper 70s. Northwest winds around 5 miles per hour. Tonight, mostly clear. Lows in the upper 50s. Southwest winds around 5 miles per hour. Tuesday, partly sunny with a chance of showers. A slight chance of thunderstorms in the morning, then a chance of thunderstorms in the afternoon. Highs around 80. Southwest winds 10 to 15 miles per hour with gusts up to 25 miles per hour. Chance of rain 50%. Tuesday night, partly cloudy. A slight chance of showers and thunderstorms in the evening. Lows in the upper 50s. West winds 5 to 10 miles per hour, becoming south after midnight. Chance of rain 20%. Wednesday, mostly sunny. A slight chance of showers in the morning, then a chance of showers and thunderstorms in the afternoon. Breezy with highs in the upper 80s. South winds 10 to 15 miles per hour with gusts up to 25 miles per hour, increasing to 15 to 25 miles per hour with gusts up to 40 miles per hour in the afternoon. Chance of rain 40%. Wednesday night, showers with a chance of thunderstorms in the evening, then showers likely after midnight. Breezy and not as cool with lows in the upper 60s. Chance of rain near 100%. Thursday, partly sunny with a chance of showers. A slight chance of thunderstorms in the afternoon. Cooler with highs in the upper 70s. Chance of rain 50%. Thursday night, partly cloudy with a slight chance of showers in the evening, then mostly clear after midnight. Cooler with lows in the upper 50s. Chance of rain 20%. Juneteenth and Friday night, mostly clear. Highs in the lower 80s. Lows in the lower 60s. Saturday, mostly sunny. Highs in the mid 80s. Saturday night, partly cloudy in the evening, then becoming mostly cloudy. A slight chance of thunderstorms. A slight chance of showers in the evening, then a chance of showers after midnight. Lows in the mid-60s. Chance of rain 40%. Sunday, partly sunny in the morning, then becoming mostly cloudy. A chance of showers. A slight chance of thunderstorms in the morning, then a chance of thunderstorms in the afternoon. Highs in the mid-80s. Chance of rain 50%. At 7 a.m. at Lambert Field in St. Louis, it was mostly sunny with a temperature of 62 degrees. The dew point was 56, giving us a relative humidity of 80%. The wind was west at 5 miles an hour, and the pressure was 30.06 inches and rising. Elsewhere in the metro area, in Chesterfield it was sunny and the temperature was 59. In Belleville it was 61 degrees. In Cahokia, it was sunny and 62 degrees. In St. Charles it was sunny and 60. Across the region, it was sunny in Columbia, Missouri, with a temperature of 61. In Quincy, it was sunny and 57 degrees. In Kansas City, it was mostly sunny and the temperature was 59. It was sunny in Springfield, Missouri, with a temperature of 64. In Rolla, it was sunny and the temperature was 60. In Farmington, it was 60 degrees. It was mostly sunny in Cape Girardeau, with 61 degrees. It was sunny in Springfield, Illinois, with a temperature of 56. Once again in St. Louis, it was mostly sunny, the temperature was 62 degrees, and the wind was west at 5 miles an hour. The St. Louis climate summary for yesterday, June 14, 2026. Yesterday's high temperature of 77 degrees occurred at 3:12 p.m. The normal high is 86. The record high is 99 degrees, which was set in 2022. Yesterday's low temperature of 61 degrees occurred at 11:45 p.m. The normal low is 67. The record low is 48 degrees, which was set in 1942.
No precipitation fell yesterday, which leaves the monthly total at 3.48 inches. This is 1.36 inches above the normal amount of 2.12 inches for June. The total precipitation for the season since June 1st still stands at 3.48 inches, which is 1.36 inches above normal. The total precipitation for the year is still 22.15 inches, which is 2.16 inches above normal. There were no heating degree days yesterday, which is normal. This leaves the monthly total at zero, which is one below normal. The yearly total since July 1st is 3,868, which is 562 below normal. There were four cooling degree days yesterday, which is eight below normal. This brings the monthly total to 168, which is 30 above normal. The yearly total since January 1st is 440, which is 107 above normal. The normal high temperature for today is 86 degrees, and the normal low is 67. The record high for today is 101, which occurred in 1952, and the record low is 49, which occurred in 1961. Sunrise today is at 5:36 a.m. and sunset is at 8:28 p.m. The current time is 7:26 a.m. Central Daylight Time. 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Today, sunny. Highs in the upper 70s. Northwest winds around 5 miles per hour. Tonight, mostly clear. Lows in the upper 50s. Southwest winds around 5 miles per hour. Tuesday, partly sunny with a chance of showers. A slight chance of thunderstorms in the morning, then a chance of thunderstorms in the afternoon. Highs around 80. Southwest winds 10 to 15 miles per hour with gusts up to 25 miles per hour. Chance of rain 50%. Tuesday night, partly cloudy. A slight chance of showers and thunderstorms in the evening. Lows in the upper 50s. West winds 5 to 10 miles per hour, becoming south after midnight. Chance of rain 20%. Wednesday, mostly sunny. A slight chance of showers in the morning, then a chance of showers and thunderstorms in the afternoon. Breezy with highs in the upper 80s. South winds 10 to 15 miles per hour with gusts up to 25 miles per hour, increasing to 15 to 25 miles per hour with gusts up to 40 miles per hour in the afternoon. Chance of rain 40%. Wednesday night, showers with a chance of thunderstorms in the evening, then showers likely after midnight. Breezy and not as cool with lows in the upper 60s. Chance of rain near 100%. Thursday, partly sunny with a chance of showers. A slight chance of thunderstorms in the afternoon. Cooler with highs in the upper 70s. Chance of rain 50%. Thursday night, partly cloudy with a slight chance of showers in the evening, then mostly clear after midnight. Cooler with lows in the upper 50s. Chance of rain 20%. Juneteenth and Friday night, mostly clear. Highs in the lower 80s. Lows in the lower 60s. Saturday, mostly sunny. Highs in the mid 80s. Saturday night, partly cloudy in the evening, then becoming mostly cloudy. A slight chance of thunderstorms. A slight chance of showers in the evening, then a chance of showers after midnight. Lows in the mid-60s. Chance of rain 40%. Sunday, partly sunny in the morning, then becoming mostly cloudy. A chance of showers. A slight chance of thunderstorms in the morning, then a chance of thunderstorms in the afternoon. Highs in the mid-80s. Chance of rain 50%. At 7 a.m. at Lambert Field in St. Louis, it was mostly sunny with a temperature of 62 degrees. The dew point was 56, giving us a relative humidity of 80%.
The wind was west at 5 miles an hour, and the pressure was 30.06 inches and rising. Elsewhere in the metro area, in Chesterfield, it was sunny and the temperature was 59. In Belleville, it was 61 degrees. In Cahokia, it was sunny and 62 degrees. In St. Charles, it was sunny and 60. Across the region, it was sunny in Columbia, Missouri, with a temperature of 61. In Quincy, it was sunny and 57 degrees. In Kansas City, it was mostly sunny and the temperature was 59. It was sunny in Springfield, Missouri, with a temperature of 64. In Rolla, it was sunny and the temperature was 60. In Farmington, it was 60 degrees. It was mostly sunny in Cape Girardeau, with 61 degrees. It was sunny in Springfield, Illinois, with a temperature of 56. Once again in St. Louis, it was mostly sunny. The temperature was 62 degrees and the wind was west at 5 miles an hour. The St. Louis climate summary for yesterday, June 14, 2026. Yesterday's high temperature of 77 degrees occurred at 3:12 p.m. The normal high is 86. The record high is 99 degrees, which was set in 2022. Yesterday's low temperature of 61 degrees occurred at 11:45 p.m. The normal low is 67. The record low is 48 degrees, which was set in 1942. No precipitation fell yesterday, which leaves the monthly total at 3.48 inches. This is 1.36 inches above the normal amount of 2.12 inches for June. The total precipitation for the season since June 1st still stands at 3.48 inches, which is 1.36 inches above normal. The total precipitation for the year is still 22.15 inches, which is 2.16 inches above normal. There were no heating degree days yesterday, which is normal. This leaves the monthly total at zero, which is one below normal. The yearly total since July 1st is 3,868, which is 562 below normal. There were four cooling degree days yesterday, which is eight below normal. This brings the monthly total to 168, which is 30 above normal. The yearly total since January 1st is 440, which is 107 above normal. The normal high temperature for today is 86 degrees, and the normal low is 67. The record high for today is 101, which occurred in 1952, and the record low is 49, which occurred in 1961. Sunrise today is at 5:36 a.m. and sunset is at 8:28 p.m. The current time is 7:33 a.m. Central Daylight Time. 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Today, sunny. Highs in the upper 70s. Northwest winds around 5 miles per hour. Tonight, mostly clear. Lows in the upper 50s. Southwest winds around 5 miles per hour. Tuesday, partly sunny with a chance of showers. A slight chance of thunderstorms in the morning, then a chance of thunderstorms in the afternoon. Highs around 80. Southwest winds 10 to 15 miles per hour with gusts up to 25 miles per hour. Chance of rain 50%. Tuesday night, partly cloudy. A slight chance of showers and thunderstorms in the evening. Lows in the upper 50s. West winds 5 to 10 miles per hour, becoming south after midnight. Chance of rain 20%. Wednesday, mostly sunny. A slight chance of showers in the morning, then a chance of showers and thunderstorms in the afternoon. Breezy with highs in the upper 80s. South winds 10 to 15 miles per hour with gusts up to 25 miles per hour, increasing to 15 to 25 miles per hour with gusts up to 40 miles per hour in the afternoon. Chance of rain 40%.
Wednesday night, showers with a chance of thunderstorms in the evening, then showers likely after midnight. Breezy and not as cool with lows in the upper 60s. Chance of rain near 100%. Thursday, partly sunny with a chance of showers. A slight chance of thunderstorms in the afternoon. Cooler with highs in the upper 70s. Chance of rain 50%. Thursday night, partly cloudy with a slight chance of showers in the evening, then mostly clear after midnight. Cooler with lows in the upper 50s. Chance of rain 20%. Juneteenth and Friday night, mostly clear. Highs in the lower 80s. Lows in the lower 60s. Saturday, mostly sunny. Highs in the mid-80s. Saturday night, partly cloudy in the evening, then becoming mostly cloudy. A slight chance of thunderstorms. A slight chance of showers in the evening, then a chance of showers after midnight. Lows in the mid-60s. Chance of rain 40%. Sunday, partly sunny in the morning, then becoming mostly cloudy. A chance of showers. A slight chance of thunderstorms in the morning, then a chance of thunderstorms in the afternoon. Highs in the mid-80s. Chance of rain 50%. At 7 a.m. at Lambert Field in St. Louis, it was mostly sunny with a temperature of 62 degrees. The dew point was 56, giving us a relative humidity of 80%. The wind was west at 5 miles an hour, and the pressure was 30.06 inches and rising. Highs in the lower 80s.

chance of rain 50%. At 7 a.m. at Lambert Field in St. Louis, it was mostly sunny with a temperature of 62 degrees. The dew point was 56, giving us a relative humidity of 80%. The wind was west at 5 miles an hour, and the pressure was 30.06 inches and rising. Elsewhere in the metro area, in Chesterfield, it was sunny and the temperature was 59. In Belleville, it was 61 degrees. In Cahokia, it was sunny and 62 degrees. In St. Charles, it was sunny and 60. Across the region, it was sunny in Columbia, Missouri, with a temperature of 61. In Quincy, it was sunny and 57 degrees. In Kansas City, it was mostly sunny and the temperature was 59. It was sunny in Springfield, Missouri, with a temperature of 64. In Rolla, it was sunny and the temperature was 60. In Farmington, it was 60 degrees. It was mostly sunny in Cape Girardeau, with 61 degrees. It was sunny in Springfield, Illinois, with a temperature of 56. Once again in St. Louis, it was mostly sunny. The temperature was 62 degrees and the wind was west at 5 miles an hour. The St. Louis climate summary for yesterday, June 14, 2026. Yesterday's high temperature of 77 degrees occurred at 3:12 p.m. The normal high is 86. The record high is 99 degrees, which was set in 2022. Yesterday's low temperature of 61 degrees occurred at 11:45 p.m. The normal low is 67. The record low is 48 degrees, which was set in 1942. No precipitation fell yesterday, which leaves the monthly total at 3.48 inches. This is 1.36 inches above the normal amount of 2.12 inches for June. The total precipitation for the season since June 1st still stands at 3.48 inches, which is 1.36 inches above normal. The total precipitation for the year is still 22.15 inches, which is 2.16 inches above normal. There were no heating degree days yesterday, which is normal. This leaves the monthly total at zero, which is one below normal. The yearly total since July 1st is 3,868, which is 562 below normal. There were four cooling degree days yesterday, which is eight below normal. This brings the monthly total to 168, which is 30 above normal. The yearly total since January 1st is 440, which is 107 above normal. The normal high temperature for today is 86 degrees, and the normal low is 67. The record high for today is 101, which occurred in 1952, and the record low is 49, which occurred in 1961. Sunrise today is at 5:36 a.m. and sunset is at 8:28 p.m. The current time is 7:40 a.m. Central Daylight Time. 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Today, sunny. Highs in the upper 70s. Northwest winds around 5 miles per hour. Tonight, mostly clear. Lows in the upper 50s. Southwest winds around 5 miles per hour. Tuesday, partly sunny with a chance of showers. A slight chance of thunderstorms in the morning, then a chance of thunderstorms in the afternoon. Highs around 80. Southwest winds 10 to 15 miles per hour with gusts up to 25 miles per hour. Chance of rain 50%. Tuesday night, partly cloudy. A slight chance of showers and thunderstorms in the evening. Lows in the upper 50s. West winds 5 to 10 miles per hour, becoming south after midnight. Chance of rain 20%. Wednesday, mostly sunny. A slight chance of showers in the morning, then a chance of showers and thunderstorms in the afternoon. Breezy with highs in the upper 80s. South winds 10 to 15 miles per hour with gusts up to

25 miles per hour, increasing to 15 to 25 miles per hour with gusts up to 40 miles per hour in the afternoon. Chance of rain 40%. Wednesday night, showers with a chance of thunderstorms in the evening, then showers likely after midnight. Breezy and not as cool with lows in the upper 60s. Chance of rain near 100%. Thursday, partly sunny with a chance of showers. A slight chance of thunderstorms in the afternoon. Cooler with highs in the upper 70s. Chance of rain 50%. Thursday night, partly cloudy with a slight chance of showers in the evening, then mostly clear after midnight. Cooler with lows in the upper 50s. Chance of rain 20%. Juneteenth and Friday night, mostly clear. Highs in the lower 80s. Lows in the lower 60s. Saturday, mostly sunny. Highs in the mid-80s. Saturday night, partly cloudy in the evening, then becoming mostly cloudy. A slight chance of thunderstorms. A slight chance of showers in the evening, then a chance of showers after midnight. Lows in the mid-60s. Chance of rain 40%. Sunday, partly sunny in the morning, then becoming mostly cloudy. A chance of showers. A slight chance of thunderstorms in the morning, then a chance of thunderstorms in the afternoon. Highs in the mid-80s. Chance of rain 50%. At 7 a.m. at Lambert Field in St. Louis, it was mostly sunny with a temperature of 62 degrees. The dew point was 56, giving us a relative humidity of 80%. The wind was west at 5 miles an hour, and the pressure was 30.06 inches and rising. Elsewhere in the metro area, in Chesterfield it was sunny and the temperature was 59. In Belleville it was 61 degrees. In Cahokia, it was sunny and 62 degrees. In St. Charles it was sunny and 60. Across the region, it was sunny in Columbia, Missouri, with a temperature of 61. In Quincy, it was sunny and 57 degrees. In Kansas City, it was mostly sunny and the temperature was 59. It was sunny in Springfield, Missouri, with a temperature of 64. In Rolla, it was sunny and the temperature was 60. In Farmington, it was 60 degrees. It was mostly sunny in Cape Girardeau, with 61 degrees. It was sunny in Springfield, Illinois, with a temperature of 56. Once again in St. Louis, it was mostly sunny. The temperature was 62 degrees and the wind was west at 5 miles an hour. The St. Louis climate summary for yesterday, June 14, 2026. Yesterday's high temperature of 77 degrees occurred at 3:12 p.m. The normal high is 86. The record high is 99 degrees, which was set in 2022. Yesterday's low temperature of 61 degrees occurred at 11:45 p.m. The normal low is 67. The record low is 48 degrees, which was set in 1942. No precipitation fell yesterday, which leaves the monthly total at 3.48 inches. This is 1.36 inches above the normal amount of 2.12 inches for June. The total precipitation for the season since June 1st still stands at 3.48 inches, which is 1.36 inches above normal. The total precipitation for the year is still 22.15 inches, which is 2.16 inches above normal. There were no heating degree days yesterday, which is normal. This leaves the monthly total at zero, which is one below normal. The yearly total since July 1st is 3,868, which is 562 below normal. There were four cooling degree days yesterday, which is eight below normal. This brings the monthly total to 168, which is 30 above normal. The yearly total since January 1st is 440, which is 107 above normal. The normal high temperature for today is 86 degrees, and the normal low is 67. The record high for today is 101, which occurred in 1952, and the record low is 49, which occurred in 1961. Sunrise today is at 5:36 a.m. and sunset is at 8:28 p.m.
The current time is 7:46 a.m. Central Daylight Time. 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Today, sunny. Highs in the upper 70s. Northwest winds around 5 miles per hour. Tonight, mostly clear. Lows in the upper 50s. Southwest winds around 5 miles per hour. Tuesday, partly sunny with a chance of showers. A slight chance of thunderstorms in the morning, then a chance of thunderstorms in the afternoon. Highs around 80. Southwest winds 10 to 15 miles per hour with gusts up to 25 miles per hour. Chance of rain 50%. Tuesday night, partly cloudy. A slight chance of showers and thunderstorms in the evening. Lows in the upper 50s. West winds 5 to 10 miles per hour, becoming south after midnight. Chance of rain 20%. Wednesday, mostly sunny. A slight chance of showers in the morning, then a chance of showers and thunderstorms in the afternoon. Breezy with highs in the upper 80s. South winds 10 to 15 miles per hour with gusts up to 25 miles per hour, increasing to 15 to 25 miles per hour with gusts up to 40 miles per hour in the afternoon. Chance of rain 40%. Wednesday night, showers with a chance of thunderstorms in the evening, then showers likely after midnight. Breezy and not as cool with lows in the upper 60s. Chance of rain near 100%. Thursday, partly sunny with a chance of showers. A slight chance of thunderstorms in the afternoon. Cooler with highs in the upper 70s. Chance of rain 50%. Thursday night, partly cloudy with a slight chance of showers in the evening, then mostly clear after midnight. Cooler with lows in the upper 50s. Chance of rain 20%. Juneteenth and Friday night, mostly clear. Highs in the lower 80s. Lows in the lower 60s. Saturday, mostly sunny. Highs in the mid 80s. Saturday night, partly cloudy in the evening, then becoming mostly cloudy. A slight chance of thunderstorms. A slight chance of showers in the evening, then a chance of showers after midnight. Lows in the mid-60s. Chance of rain 40%. Sunday, partly sunny in the morning, then becoming mostly cloudy. A chance of showers. A slight chance of thunderstorms in the morning, then a chance of thunderstorms in the afternoon. Highs in the mid-80s. Chance of rain 50%. At 7 a.m. at Lambert Field in St. Louis, it was mostly sunny with a temperature of 62 degrees. The dew 56, giving us a relative humidity of 80%. The wind was west at 5 miles an hour, and the pressure was 30.06 inches and rising. Elsewhere in the metro area, in Chesterfield it was sunny and the temperature was 59. In Belleville it was 61 degrees. In Cahokia, it was sunny and 62 degrees. In St. Charles it was sunny and 60. Across the region, it was sunny in Columbia, Missouri, with a temperature of 61. In Quincy it was sunny and 57 degrees. In Kansas City, it was mostly sunny and the temperature was 59. It was sunny in Springfield, Missouri, with a temperature of 64. In Rolla, it was sunny and the temperature was 60. In Farmington, it was 60 degrees. It was mostly sunny in Cape Girardeau, with 61 degrees. It was sunny in Springfield, Illinois, with a temperature of 56. Once again in St. Louis, it was mostly sunny, the temperature was 62 degrees and the wind was west at 5 miles an hour. The St. Louis climate summary for yesterday, June 14, 2026. Yesterday's high temperature of 77 degrees occurred at 3:12 p.m. The normal high is 86. The record high is 99 degrees, which was set in 2022.
Yesterday's low temperature of 61 degrees occurred at 11:45 p.m. The normal low is 67. The record low is 48 degrees, which was set in 1942. No precipitation fell yesterday, which leaves the monthly total at 3.48 inches. This is 1.36 inches above the normal amount of 2.12 inches for June. The total precipitation for the season since June 1st still stands at 3.48 inches, which is 1.36 inches above normal. The total precipitation for the year is still 22.15 inches, which is 2.16 inches above normal. There were no heating degree days yesterday, which is normal. This leaves the monthly total at zero, which is one below normal. The yearly total since July 1st is 3,868, which is 562 below normal. There were four cooling degree days yesterday, which is eight below normal. This brings the monthly total to 168, which is 30 above normal. The yearly total since January 1st is 440, which is 107 above normal. The normal high temperature for today is 86 degrees, and the normal low is 67. The record high for today is 101, which occurred in 1952, and the record low is 49, which occurred in 1961. Sunrise today is at 5:36 a.m. and sunset is at 8:28 p.m. The current time is 7:53 a.m. Central Daylight Time. 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Today, sunny. Highs in the upper 70s. Northwest winds around 5 miles per hour. Tonight, mostly clear. Lows in the upper 50s. Southwest winds around 5 miles per hour. Tuesday, partly sunny with a chance of showers. A slight chance of thunderstorms in the morning, then a chance of thunderstorms in the afternoon. Highs around 80. Southwest winds 10 to 15 miles per hour with gusts up to 25 miles per hour. Chance of rain 50%. Tuesday night, partly cloudy. A slight chance of showers and thunderstorms in the evening. Lows in the upper 50s. West winds 5 to 10 miles per hour, becoming south after midnight. Chance of rain 20%. Wednesday, mostly sunny. A slight chance of showers in the morning, then a chance of showers and thunderstorms in the afternoon. Breezy with highs in the upper 80s. South winds 10 to 15 miles per hour with gusts up to 25 miles per hour, increasing to 15 to 25 miles per hour with gusts up to 40 miles per hour in the afternoon. Chance of rain 40%. Wednesday night, showers with a chance of thunderstorms in the evening, then showers likely after midnight. Breezy and not as cool with lows in the upper 60s. Chance of rain near 100%. Thursday, partly sunny with a chance of showers. A slight chance of thunderstorms in the afternoon. Cooler with highs in the upper 70s. Chance of rain 50%. Thursday night, partly cloudy with a slight chance of showers in the evening, then mostly clear after midnight. Cooler with lows in the upper 50s. Chance of rain 20%. Juneteenth and Friday night, mostly clear. Highs in the lower 80s. Lows in the lower 60s. Saturday, mostly sunny. Highs in the mid 80s. Saturday night, partly cloudy in the evening, then becoming mostly cloudy. A slight chance of thunderstorms. A slight chance of showers in the evening, then a chance of showers after midnight. Lows in the mid-60s. Chance of rain 40%. Sunday, partly sunny in the morning, then becoming mostly cloudy. A chance of showers. A slight chance of thunderstorms in the morning, then a chance of thunderstorms in the afternoon. Highs in the mid-80s. Chance of rain 50%.
at 7 a.m. at Lambert Field in St. Louis. It was mostly sunny with a temperature of 62 degrees. The dew point was 56, giving us a relative humidity of 80%. The wind was west at 5 miles an hour, and the pressure was 30.06 inches and rising. Elsewhere in the metro area, in Chesterfield it was sunny and the temperature was 59. In Belleville it was 61 degrees. In Cahokia, it was sunny and 62 degrees. In St. Charles it was sunny and 60. Across the region, it was sunny in Columbia, Missouri, with a temperature of 61. In Quincy it was sunny and 57 degrees. In Kansas City it was mostly sunny and the temperature was 59. It was sunny in Springfield, Missouri, with a temperature of 64. In Rolla, it was sunny and the temperature was 60. In Farmington it was 60 degrees. It was mostly sunny in Cape Girardeau, with 61 degrees. It was sunny in Springfield, Illinois, with a temperature of 56. Once again in St. Louis, it was mostly sunny, the temperature was 62 degrees and the wind was west at 5 miles an hour. The St. Louis climate summary for yesterday, June 14, 2026. Yesterday's high temperature of 77 degrees occurred at 3:12 p.m. The normal high is 86. The record high is 99 degrees, which was set in 2022. Yesterday's low temperature of 61 degrees occurred at 11:45 p.m. The normal low is 67. The record low is 48 degrees, which was set in 1942. No precipitation fell yesterday, which leaves the monthly total at 3.48 inches. This is 1.36 inches above the normal amount of 2.12 inches for June. The total precipitation for the season since June 1st still stands at 3.48 inches, which is 1.36 inches above normal. The total precipitation for the year is still 22.15 inches, which is 2.16 inches above normal. There were no heating degree days yesterday, which is normal. This leaves the monthly total at zero, which is one below normal. The yearly total since July 1st is 3,868, which is 562 below normal. There were four cooling degree days yesterday, which is eight below normal. This brings the monthly total to 168, which is 30 above normal. The yearly total since January 1st is 440, which is 107 above normal. The normal high temperature for today is 86 degrees, and the normal low is 67. The record high for today is 101, which occurred in 1952, and the record low is 49, which occurred in 1961. Sunrise today is at 5:36 a.m. and sunset is at 8:28 p.m. The current time is 7:59 a.m. Central Daylight Time. 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Today, sunny. Highs in the upper 70s. Northwest winds around 5 miles per hour. Tonight, mostly clear. Lows in the upper 50s. Southwest winds around 5 miles per hour. Tuesday, partly sunny with a chance of showers. A slight chance of thunderstorms in the morning, then a chance of thunderstorms in the afternoon. Highs around 80. Southwest winds 10 to 15 miles per hour with gusts up to 25 miles per hour. Chance of rain 50%. Tuesday night, partly cloudy. A slight chance of showers and thunderstorms in the evening. Lows in the upper 50s. West winds 5 to 10 miles per hour, becoming south after midnight. Chance of rain 20%. Wednesday, mostly sunny. A slight chance of showers in the morning, then a chance of showers and thunderstorms in the afternoon. Breezy with highs in the upper 80s.
South winds 10 to 15 miles per hour with gusts up to 25 miles per hour. Increasing to 15 to 25 miles per hour with gusts up to 40 miles per hour in the afternoon. Chance of rain 40%. Wednesday night, showers with a chance of thunderstorms in the evening, then showers likely after midnight. Breezy and not as cool with lows in the upper 60s. Chance of rain near 100%. Thursday, partly sunny with a chance of showers. A slight chance of thunderstorms in the afternoon. Cooler with highs in the upper 70s. Chance of rain 50%. Thursday night, partly cloudy with a slight chance of showers in the evening, then mostly clear after midnight. Cooler with lows in the upper 50s. Chance of rain 20%. Juneteenth and Friday night, mostly clear. Highs in the lower 80s. Lows in the lower 60s. Saturday, mostly sunny. Highs in the mid 80s. Saturday night, partly cloudy in the evening, then becoming mostly cloudy. A slight chance of thunderstorms. A slight chance of showers in the evening, then a chance of showers after midnight. Lows in the mid-60s. Chance of rain 40%. Sunday, partly sunny in the morning, then becoming mostly cloudy. A chance of showers. A slight chance of thunderstorms in the morning, then a chance of thunderstorms in the afternoon. Highs in the mid-80s. Chance of rain 50%. At 7 a.m. at Lambert Field in St. Louis, it was mostly sunny with a temperature of 62 degrees. The dew point was 56, giving us a relative humidity of 80%. The wind was west at 5 miles an hour, and the pressure was 30.06 inches and rising. Elsewhere in the metro area, in Chesterfield it was sunny and the temperature was 59. In Belleville it was 61 degrees. In Cahokia, it was sunny and 62 degrees. In St. Charles, it was sunny and 60. Across the region, it was sunny in Columbia, Missouri, with a temperature of 61. In Quincy, it was sunny and 57 degrees. In Kansas City, it was mostly sunny and the temperature was 59. It was sunny in Springfield, Missouri, with a temperature of 64. In Rolla, it was sunny and the temperature was 60. In Farmington, it was 60 degrees. It was mostly sunny in Cape Girardeau, with 61 degrees. It was sunny in Springfield, Illinois, with a temperature of 56. Once again in St. Louis, it was mostly sunny. The temperature was 62 degrees and the wind was west at 5 miles an hour. The St. Louis climate summary for yesterday, June 14, 2026. Yesterday's high temperature of 77 degrees occurred at 3:12 p.m. The normal high is 86. The record high is 99 degrees, which was set in 2022. Yesterday's low temperature of 61 degrees occurred at 11:45 p.m. The normal low is 67. The record low is 48 degrees, which was set in 1942. No precipitation fell yesterday, which leaves the monthly total at 3.48 inches. This is 1.36 inches above the normal amount of 2.12 inches for June. The total precipitation for the season since June 1st still stands at 3.48 inches, which is 1.36 inches above normal. The total precipitation for the year is still 22.15 inches, which is 2.16 inches above normal. There were no heating degree days yesterday, which is normal. This leaves the monthly total at zero, which is one below normal. The yearly total since July 1st is 3,868, which is 562 below normal. There were four cooling degree days yesterday, which is eight below normal. This brings the monthly total to 168, which is 30 above normal. The yearly total since January 1st is 440, which is 107 above normal. The normal high temperature for today is 86 degrees, and the normal low is 67. The record high for today is 101, which occurred in 1952, and the record low is 49, which occurred in 1961. Sunrise today is at 5:36 a.m. and sunset is at 8:28 p.m.
The current time is 8:06 a.m. Central Daylight Time. 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Today, sunny. Highs in the upper 70s. Northwest winds around 5 miles per hour. Tonight, mostly clear. Lows in the upper 50s. Southwest winds around 5 miles per hour. Tuesday, partly sunny with a chance of showers. A slight chance of thunderstorms in the morning, then a chance of thunderstorms in the afternoon. Highs around 80. Southwest winds 10 to 15 miles per hour with gusts up to 25 miles per hour. Chance of rain 50%. Tuesday night, partly cloudy. A slight chance of showers and thunderstorms in the evening. Lows in the upper 50s. West winds 5 to 10 miles per hour, becoming south after midnight. Chance of rain 20%. Wednesday, mostly sunny. A slight chance of showers in the morning, then a chance of showers and thunderstorms in the afternoon. Breezy with highs in the upper 80s. South winds 10 to 15 miles per hour with gusts up to 25 miles per hour, increasing to 15 to 25 miles per hour with gusts up to 40 miles per hour in the afternoon. Chance of rain 40%. Wednesday night, showers with a chance of thunderstorms in the evening, then showers likely after midnight. Breezy and not as cool with lows in the upper 60s. Chance of rain near 100%. Thursday, partly sunny with a chance of showers. A slight chance of thunderstorms in the afternoon. Cooler with highs in the upper 70s. Chance of rain 50%. Thursday night, partly cloudy with a slight chance of showers in the evening, then mostly clear after midnight. Cooler with lows in the upper 50s. Chance of rain 20%. Juneteenth and Friday night, mostly clear. Highs in the lower 80s. Lows in the lower 60s. Saturday, mostly sunny. Highs in the mid-80s. Saturday night, partly cloudy in the evening, then becoming mostly cloudy. A slight chance of thunderstorms. A slight chance of showers in the evening, then a chance of showers after midnight. Lows in the mid-60s. Chance of rain 40%. Sunday, partly sunny in the morning, then becoming mostly cloudy. A chance of showers. A slight chance of thunderstorms in the morning, then a chance of thunderstorms in the afternoon. Highs in the mid-80s. Chance of rain 50%. At 7 a.m. at Lambert Field in St. Louis, it was mostly sunny with a temperature of 62 degrees. The dew point was 56, giving us a relative humidity of 80%. The wind was west at 5 miles an hour, and the pressure was 30.06 inches and rising. Elsewhere in the metro area, in Chesterfield, it was sunny and the temperature was 59. In Belleville, it was 61 degrees. In Cahokia, it was sunny and 62 degrees. In St. Charles, it was sunny and 60. Across the region, it was sunny in Columbia, Missouri, with a temperature of 61. In Quincy, it was sunny and 57 degrees. In Kansas City, it was mostly sunny and the temperature was 59. It was sunny in Springfield, Missouri, with a temperature of 64. In Rolla, it was sunny and the temperature was 60. In Farmington, it was 60 degrees. It was mostly sunny in Cape Girardeau, with 61 degrees. It was sunny in Springfield, Illinois, with a temperature of 56. Once again in St. Louis, it was mostly sunny. The temperature was 62 degrees and the wind was west at 5 miles an hour. At 8 a.m. at Lambert Field in St. Louis, it was mostly sunny with a temperature of 66 degrees. The dew point was 56, giving us a relative humidity of 70%. The wind was northwest at 3 miles an hour, and the pressure was 30.05 inches and falling.
Elsewhere in the metro area, in Chesterfield, it was sunny and the temperature was 63. In Belleville, it was 68 degrees. In Cahokia, it was sunny and 65 degrees. In St. Charles, it was sunny and 64. Across the region, it was sunny in Columbia, Missouri, with a temperature of 65. In Quincy, it was sunny and 61 degrees. In Kansas City, it was mostly sunny and the temperature was 64. It was sunny in Springfield, Missouri, with a temperature of 66. In Rolla, it was sunny and the temperature was 63. In Farmington, it was 65 degrees. It was sunny in Cape Girardeau, with 65 degrees. It was sunny in Springfield, Illinois, with a temperature of 61. Once again in St. Louis, it was mostly sunny. The temperature was 66 degrees and the wind was northwest at 3 miles an hour. The St. Louis climate summary for yesterday, June 14, 2026. Yesterday's high temperature of 77 degrees occurred at 3:12 p.m. The normal high is 86. The record high is 99 degrees, which was set in 2022. Yesterday's low temperature of 61 degrees occurred at 11:45 p.m. The normal low is 67. The record low is 48 degrees, which was set in 1942. No precipitation fell yesterday, which leaves the monthly total at 3.48 inches. This is 1.36 inches above the normal amount of 2.12 inches for June. The total precipitation for the season since June 1st still stands at 3.48 inches, which is 1.36 inches above normal. The total precipitation for the year is still 22.15 inches, which is 2.16 inches above normal. There were no heating degree days yesterday, which is normal. This leaves the monthly total at zero, which is one below normal. The yearly total since July 1st is 3,868, which is 562 below normal. There were four cooling degree days yesterday, which is eight below normal. This brings the monthly total to 168, which is 30 above normal. The yearly total since January 1st is 440, which is 107 above normal. The normal high temperature for today is 86 degrees, and the normal low is 67. The record high for today is 101, which occurred in 1952, and the record low is 49, which occurred in 1961. Sunrise today is at 5:36 a.m. and sunset is at 8:28 p.m. The current time is 8:14 a.m. Central Daylight Time. 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Today, sunny. Highs in the upper 70s. Northwest winds around 5 miles per hour. Tonight, mostly clear. Lows in the upper 50s. Southwest winds around 5 miles per hour. Tuesday, partly sunny with a chance of showers. A slight chance of thunderstorms in the morning, then a chance of thunderstorms in the afternoon. Highs around 80. Southwest winds 10 to 15 miles per hour with gusts up to 25 miles per hour. Chance of rain 50%. Tuesday night, partly cloudy. A slight chance of showers and thunderstorms in the evening. Lows in the upper 50s. West winds 5 to 10 miles per hour, becoming south after midnight. Chance of rain 20%. Wednesday, mostly sunny. A slight chance of showers in the morning, then a chance of showers and thunderstorms in the afternoon. Breezy with highs in the upper 80s. South winds 10 to 15 miles per hour with gusts up to 25 miles per hour, increasing to 15 to 25 miles per hour with gusts up to 40 miles per hour in the afternoon. Chance of rain 40%. Wednesday night, showers with a chance of thunderstorms in the evening, then showers likely after midnight. Breezy and not as cool with lows in the upper 60s.
chance of rain near 100%. Thursday, partly sunny with a chance of showers. A slight chance of thunderstorms in the afternoon. Cooler with highs in the upper 70s. Chance of rain 50%. Thursday night, partly cloudy with a slight chance of showers in the evening, then mostly clear after midnight. Cooler with lows in the upper 50s. Chance of rain 20%. Juneteenth and Friday night, mostly clear. Highs in the lower 80s. Lows in the lower 60s. Saturday, mostly sunny. Highs in the mid 80s. Saturday night, partly cloudy in the evening, then becoming mostly cloudy. A slight chance of thunderstorms. A slight chance of showers in the evening, then a chance of showers after midnight. Lows in the mid-60s. Chance of rain 40%. Sunday, partly sunny in the morning, then becoming mostly cloudy. A chance of showers. A slight chance of thunderstorms in the morning, then a chance of thunderstorms in the afternoon. Highs in the mid-80s. Chance of rain 50%. At 8 a.m. at Lambert Field in St. Louis, it was mostly sunny with a temperature of 66 degrees. The dew point was 56, giving us a relative humidity of 70%. The wind was northwest at 3 miles an hour, and the pressure was 30.05 inches and falling. Elsewhere in the metro area, in Chesterfield it was sunny and the temperature was 63. In Belleville it was 68 degrees. In Cahokia, it was sunny and 65 degrees. In St. Charles it was sunny and 64. Across the region, it was sunny in Columbia, Missouri, with a temperature of 65. In Quincy, it was sunny and 61 degrees. In Kansas City, it was mostly sunny and the temperature was 64. It was sunny in Springfield, Missouri, with a temperature of 66. In Rolla, it was sunny and the temperature was 63. In Farmington, it was 65 degrees. It was sunny in Cape Girardeau, with 65 degrees. It was sunny in Springfield, Illinois, with a temperature of 61. Once again in St. Louis, it was mostly sunny. The temperature was 66 degrees and the wind was northwest at 3 miles an hour. The St. Louis climate summary for yesterday, June 14, 2026. Yesterday's high temperature of 77 degrees occurred at 3:12 p.m. The normal high is 86. The record high is 99 degrees, which was set in 2022. Yesterday's low temperature of 61 degrees occurred at 11:45 p.m. The normal low is 67. The record low is 48 degrees, which was set in 1942. No precipitation fell yesterday, which leaves the monthly total at 3.48 inches. This is 1.36 inches above the normal amount of 2.12 inches for June. The total precipitation for the season since June 1st still stands at 3.48 inches, which is 1.36 inches above normal. The total precipitation for the year is still 22.15 inches, which is 2.16 inches above normal. There were no heating degree days yesterday, which is normal. This leaves the monthly total at zero, which is one below normal. The yearly total since July 1st is 3,868, which is 562 below normal. There were four cooling degree days yesterday, which is eight below normal. This brings the monthly total to 168, which is 30 above normal. The yearly total since January 1st is 440, which is 107 above normal. The normal high temperature for today is 86 degrees, and the normal low is 67. The record high for today is 101, which occurred in 1952, and the record low is 49, which occurred in 1961. Sunrise today is at 5:36 a.m. and sunset is at 8:28 p.m. The current time is 8:20 a.m. Central Daylight Time. 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
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Today, sunny. Highs in the upper 70s. Northwest winds around 5 miles per hour. Tonight, mostly clear. Lows in the upper 50s. Southwest winds around 5 miles per hour. Tuesday, partly sunny with a chance of showers. A slight chance of thunderstorms in the morning, then a chance of thunderstorms in the afternoon. Highs around 80. Southwest winds 10 to 15 miles per hour with gusts up to 25 miles per hour. Chance of rain 50%. Tuesday night, partly cloudy. A slight chance of showers and thunderstorms in the evening. Lows in the upper 50s. West winds 5 to 10 miles per hour, becoming south after midnight. Chance of rain 20%. Wednesday, mostly sunny. A slight chance of showers in the morning, then a chance of showers and thunderstorms in the afternoon. Breezy with highs in the upper 80s. South winds 10 to 15 miles per hour with gusts up to 25 miles per hour, increasing to 15 to 25 miles per hour with gusts up to 40 miles per hour in the afternoon. Chance of rain 40%. Wednesday night, showers with a chance of thunderstorms in the evening, then showers likely after midnight. Breezy and not as cool with lows in the upper 60s. Chance of rain near 100%. Thursday, partly sunny with a chance of showers. A slight chance of thunderstorms in the afternoon. Cooler with highs in the upper 70s. Chance of rain 50%. Thursday night, partly cloudy with a slight chance of showers in the evening, then mostly clear after midnight. Cooler with lows in the upper 50s. Chance of rain 20%. Juneteenth and Friday night, mostly clear. Highs in the lower 80s. Lows in the lower 60s. Saturday, mostly sunny. Highs in the mid 80s. Saturday night, partly cloudy in the evening, then becoming mostly cloudy. A slight chance of thunderstorms. A slight chance of showers in the evening, then a chance of showers after midnight. Lows in the mid-60s. Chance of rain 40%. Sunday, partly sunny in the morning, then becoming mostly cloudy. A chance of showers. A slight chance of thunderstorms in the morning, then a chance of thunderstorms in the afternoon. Highs in the mid-80s. Chance of rain 50%. At 8 a.m. at Lambert Field in St. Louis, it was mostly sunny with a temperature of 66 degrees. The dew point was 56, giving us a relative humidity of 70%. The wind was northwest at 3 miles an hour, and the pressure was 30.05 inches and falling. Elsewhere in the metro area, in Chesterfield it was sunny and the temperature was 63. In Belleville it was 68 degrees. In Cahokia, it was sunny and 65 degrees. In St. Charles it was sunny and 64. Across the region, it was sunny in Columbia, Missouri, with a temperature of 65. In Quincy, it was sunny and 61 degrees. In Kansas City, it was mostly sunny and the temperature was 64. It was sunny in Springfield, Missouri, with a temperature of 66. In Rolla, it was sunny and the temperature was 63. In Farmington, it was 65 degrees. It was sunny in Cape Girardeau, with 65 degrees. It was sunny in Springfield, Illinois, with a temperature of 61. Once again in St. Louis, it was mostly sunny. The temperature was 66 degrees and the wind was northwest at 3 miles an hour. The St. Louis climate summary for yesterday, June 14, 2026. Yesterday's high temperature of 77 degrees occurred at 3:12 p.m. The normal high is 86. The record high is 99 degrees, which was set in 2022. Yesterday's low temperature of 61 degrees occurred at 11:45 p.m. The normal low is 67. The record low is 48 degrees, which was set in 1942.
No precipitation fell yesterday, which leaves the monthly total at 3.48 inches. This is 1.36 inches above the normal amount of 2.12 inches for June. The total precipitation for the season since June 1st still stands at 3.48 inches, which is 1.36 inches above normal. The total precipitation for the year is still 22.15 inches, which is 2.16 inches above normal. There were no heating degree days yesterday, which is normal. This leaves the monthly total at zero, which is one below normal. The yearly total since July 1st is 3,868, which is 562 below normal. There were four cooling degree days yesterday, which is eight below normal. This brings the monthly total to 168, which is 30 above normal. The yearly total since January 1st is 440, which is 107 above normal. The normal high temperature for today is 86 degrees, and the normal low is 67. The record high for today is 101, which occurred in 1952, and the record low is 49, which occurred in 1961. Sunrise today is at 5:36 a.m. and sunset is at 8:28 p.m. The current time is 8:27 a.m. Central Daylight Time. 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Today, sunny. Highs in the upper 70s. Northwest winds around 5 miles per hour. Tonight, mostly clear. Lows in the upper 50s. Southwest winds around 5 miles per hour. Tuesday, partly sunny with a chance of showers. A slight chance of thunderstorms in the morning, then a chance of thunderstorms in the afternoon. Highs around 80. Southwest winds 10 to 15 miles per hour with gusts up to 25 miles per hour. Chance of rain 50%. Tuesday night, partly cloudy. A slight chance of showers and thunderstorms in the evening. Lows in the upper 50s. West winds 5 to 10 miles per hour, becoming south after midnight. Chance of rain 20%. Wednesday, mostly sunny. A slight chance of showers in the morning, then a chance of showers and thunderstorms in the afternoon. Breezy with highs in the upper 80s. South winds 10 to 15 miles per hour with gusts up to 25 miles per hour, increasing to 15 to 25 miles per hour with gusts up to 40 miles per hour in the afternoon. Chance of rain 40%. Wednesday night, showers with a chance of thunderstorms in the evening, then showers likely after midnight. Breezy and not as cool with lows in the upper 60s. Chance of rain near 100%. Thursday, partly sunny with a chance of showers. A slight chance of thunderstorms in the afternoon. Cooler with highs in the upper 70s. Chance of rain 50%. Thursday night, partly cloudy with a slight chance of showers in the evening, then mostly clear after midnight. Cooler with lows in the upper 50s. Chance of rain 20%. Juneteenth and Friday night, mostly clear. Highs in the lower 80s. Lows in the lower 60s. Saturday, mostly sunny. Highs in the mid 80s. Saturday night, partly cloudy in the evening, then becoming mostly cloudy. A slight chance of thunderstorms. A slight chance of showers in the evening, then a chance of showers after midnight. Lows in the mid-60s. Chance of rain 40%. Sunday, partly sunny in the morning, then becoming mostly cloudy. A chance of showers. A slight chance of thunderstorms in the morning, then a chance of thunderstorms in the afternoon. Highs in the mid-80s. Chance of rain 50%. Today, sunny. Highs in the upper 70s. Northwest winds around 5 miles per hour. Tonight, mostly clear. Lows in the upper 50s. Southwest winds around 5 miles per hour.
Tuesday, partly sunny with a chance of showers. A slight chance of thunderstorms in the morning, then a chance of thunderstorms in the afternoon. Highs around 80. Southwest winds 10 to 15 miles per hour with gusts up to 25 miles per hour. Chance of rain 50%. Tuesday night, partly cloudy. A slight chance of showers and thunderstorms in the evening. Lows in the upper 50s. West winds 5 to 10 miles per hour, becoming south after midnight. Chance of rain 20%. Wednesday, mostly sunny. A slight chance of showers in the morning, then a chance of showers and thunderstorms in the afternoon. Breezy with highs in the upper 80s. South winds 10 to 15 miles per hour with gusts up to 25 miles per hour, increasing to 15 to 25 miles per hour with gusts up to 40 miles per hour in the afternoon. Chance of rain 40%. Wednesday night, showers with a chance of thunderstorms in the evening, then showers likely after midnight. Breezy and not as cool with lows in the upper 60s. Chance of rain near 100%. Thursday, partly sunny with a chance of showers. A slight chance of thunderstorms in the afternoon. Cooler with highs in the upper 70s. Chance of rain 50%. Thursday night, partly cloudy with a slight chance of showers in the evening, then mostly clear after midnight. Cooler with lows in the upper 50s. Chance of rain 20%. Juneteenth and Friday night, mostly clear. Highs in the lower 80s. Lows in the lower 60s. Saturday, mostly sunny. Highs in the mid 80s. Saturday night, partly cloudy in the evening, then becoming mostly cloudy. A slight chance of thunderstorms. A slight chance of showers in the evening, then a chance of showers after midnight. Lows in the mid-60s. Chance of rain 40%. Sunday, partly sunny in the morning, then becoming mostly cloudy. A chance of showers. A slight chance of thunderstorms in the morning, then a chance of thunderstorms in the afternoon. Highs in the mid-80s. Chance of rain 50%. At 8 a.m. at Lambert Field in St. Louis, it was mostly sunny with a temperature of 66 degrees. The dew point was 56, giving us a relative humidity of 70%. The wind was northwest at 3 miles an hour, and the pressure was 30.05 inches and falling. Elsewhere in the metro area, in Chesterfield, it was sunny and the temperature was 63. In Belleville, it was 68 degrees. In Cahokia, it was sunny and 65 degrees. In St. Charles, it was sunny and 64. Across the region, it was sunny in Columbia, Missouri, with a temperature of 65. In Quincy, it was sunny and 61 degrees. In Kansas City, it was mostly sunny and the temperature was 64. It was sunny in Springfield, Missouri, with a temperature of 66. In Rolla, it was sunny and the temperature was 63. In Farmington, it was 65 degrees. It was sunny in Cape Girardeau, with 65 degrees. It was sunny in Springfield, Illinois, with a temperature of 61. Once again in St. Louis, it was mostly sunny. The temperature was 66 degrees and the wind was northwest at 3 miles an hour. The St. Louis climate summary for yesterday, June 14, 2026. Yesterday's high temperature of 77 degrees occurred at 3:12 p.m. The normal high is 86. The record high is 99 degrees, which was set in 2022. Yesterday's low temperature of 61 degrees occurred at 11:45 p.m. The normal low is 67. The record low is 48 degrees, which was set in 1942. No precipitation fell yesterday, which leaves the monthly total at 3.48 inches. This is 1.36 inches above the normal amount of 2.12 inches for June. The total precipitation for the season since June 1st still stands at 3.48 inches, which is 1.36 inches above normal. The total precipitation for the year is still 22.15 inches, which is 2.16 inches above normal. There were no heating degree days yesterday, which is normal.
This leaves the monthly total at zero, which is one below normal. The yearly total since July 1st is 3,868, which is 562 below normal. There were 4 cooling degree days yesterday, which is 8 below normal. This brings the monthly total to 168, which is 30 above normal. The yearly total since January 1st is 440, which is 107 above normal. The normal high temperature for today is 86 degrees.

Missouri and serves parts of east central Missouri and southwest Illinois, including the St. Louis metro area and surrounding counties. Today, sunny. Highs in the upper 70s. Northwest winds around 5 miles per hour. Tonight, mostly clear. Lows in the upper 50s. Southwest winds around 5 miles per hour. Tuesday, partly sunny with a chance of showers. A slight chance of thunderstorms in the morning, then a chance of thunderstorms in the afternoon. Highs around 80. Southwest winds 10 to 15 miles per hour with gusts up to 25 miles per hour. Chance of rain 50%. Tuesday night, partly cloudy. A slight chance of showers and thunderstorms in the evening. Lows in the upper 50s. West winds 5 to 10 miles per hour, becoming south after midnight. Chance of rain 20%. Wednesday, mostly sunny. A slight chance of showers in the morning, then a chance of showers and thunderstorms in the afternoon. Breezy with highs in the upper 80s. South winds 10 to 15 miles per hour with gusts up to 25 miles per hour, increasing to 15 to 25 miles per hour with gusts up to 40 miles per hour in the afternoon. Chance of rain 40%. Wednesday night, showers with a chance of thunderstorms in the evening, then showers likely after midnight. Breezy and not as cool with lows in the upper 60s. Chance of rain near 100%. Thursday, partly sunny with a chance of showers. A slight chance of thunderstorms in the afternoon. Cooler with highs in the upper 70s. Chance of rain 50%. Thursday night, partly cloudy with a slight chance of showers in the evening, then mostly clear after midnight. Cooler with lows in the upper 50s. Chance of rain 20%. Juneteenth and Friday night, mostly clear. Highs in the lower 80s. Lows in the lower 60s. Saturday, mostly sunny. Highs in the mid 80s. Saturday night, partly cloudy in the evening, then becoming mostly cloudy. A slight chance of thunderstorms. A slight chance of showers in the evening, then a chance of showers after midnight. Lows in the mid-60s. Chance of rain 40%. Sunday, partly sunny in the morning, then becoming mostly cloudy. A chance of showers. A slight chance of thunderstorms in the morning, then a chance of thunderstorms in the afternoon. Highs in the mid-80s. Chance of rain 50%. At 8 a.m. at Lambert Field in St. Louis, it was mostly sunny with a temperature of 66 degrees. The dew point was 56, giving us a relative humidity of 70%. The wind was northwest at 3 miles an hour, and the pressure was 30.05 inches and falling. Elsewhere in the metro area, in Chesterfield it was sunny and the temperature was 63. In Belleville it was 68 degrees. In Cahokia, it was sunny and 65 degrees. In St. Charles it was sunny and 64. Across the region, it was sunny in Columbia, Missouri, with a temperature of 65. In Quincy, it was sunny and 61 degrees. In Kansas City, it was mostly sunny and the temperature was 64. It was sunny in Springfield, Missouri, with a temperature of 66. In Rolla, it was sunny and the temperature was 63. In Farmington, it was 65 degrees. It was sunny in Cape Girardeau, with 65 degrees. It was sunny in Springfield, Illinois, with a temperature of 61. Once again in St. Louis, it was mostly sunny. The temperature was 66 degrees and the wind was northwest at 3 miles an hour. The St. Louis climate summary for yesterday, June 14, 2026. Yesterday's high temperature of 77 degrees occurred at 3:12 p.m. The normal high is 86. The record high is 99 degrees, which was set in 2022. Yesterday's low temperature of 61 degrees occurred at 11:45 p.m. The normal low is 67. The record low is 48 degrees, which was set in 1942. No precipitation fell yesterday, which leaves the monthly total at 3.48 inches. This is 1.3.

inches above the normal amount of 2.12 inches for June. The total precipitation for the season since June 1st still stands at 3.48 inches, which is 1.36 inches above normal. The total precipitation for the year is still 22.15 inches, which is 2.16 inches above normal. There were no heating degree days yesterday, which is normal. This leaves the monthly total at zero, which is one below normal. The yearly total since July 1st is 3,868, which is 562 below normal. There were four cooling degree days yesterday, which is eight below normal. This brings the monthly total to 168, which is 30 above normal. The yearly total since January 1st is 440, which is 107 above normal. The normal high temperature for today is 86 degrees, and the normal low is 67. The record high for today is 101, which occurred in 1952, and the record low is 49, which occurred in 1961. Sunrise today is at 5:36 a.m. and sunset is at 8:28 p.m. The current time is 8:43 a.m. Central Daylight Time. 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Today, sunny. Highs in the upper 70s. Northwest winds around 5 miles per hour. Tonight, mostly clear. Lows in the upper 50s. Southwest winds around 5 miles per hour. Tuesday, partly sunny with a chance of showers. A slight chance of thunderstorms in the morning, then a chance of thunderstorms in the afternoon. Highs around 80. Southwest winds 10 to 15 miles per hour with gusts up to 25 miles per hour. Chance of rain 50%. Tuesday night, partly cloudy. A slight chance of showers and thunderstorms in the evening. Lows in the upper 50s. West winds 5 to 10 miles per hour, becoming south after midnight. Chance of rain 20%. Wednesday, mostly sunny. A slight chance of showers in the morning, then a chance of showers and thunderstorms in the afternoon. Breezy with highs in the upper 80s. South winds 10 to 15 miles per hour with gusts up to 25 miles per hour, increasing to 15 to 25 miles per hour with gusts up to 40 miles per hour in the afternoon. Chance of rain 40%. Wednesday night, showers with a chance of thunderstorms in the evening, then showers likely after midnight. Breezy and not as cool with lows in the upper 60s. Chance of rain near 100%. Thursday, partly sunny with a chance of showers. A slight chance of thunderstorms in the afternoon. Cooler with highs in the upper 70s. Chance of rain 50%. Thursday night, partly cloudy with a slight chance of showers in the evening, then mostly clear after midnight. Cooler with lows in the upper 50s. Chance of rain 20%. Juneteenth and Friday night, mostly clear. Highs in the lower 80s. Lows in the lower 60s. Saturday, mostly sunny. Highs in the mid-80s. Saturday night, partly cloudy in the evening, then becoming mostly cloudy. A slight chance of thunderstorms. A slight chance of showers in the evening, then a chance of showers after midnight. Lows in the mid-60s. Chance of rain 40%. Sunday, partly sunny in the morning, then becoming mostly cloudy. A chance of showers. A slight chance of thunderstorms in the morning, then a chance of thunderstorms in the afternoon. Highs in the mid-80s. Chance of rain 50%. At 8 a.m. at Lambert Field in St. Louis, it was mostly sunny with a temperature of 66 degrees. The dew point was 56, giving us a relative humidity of 70%. The wind was northwest at 3 miles an hour, and the pressure was 30.05 inches and falling. Elsewhere in the metro area, in Chesterfield, it was sunny and the temperature was 63. In
while we lived was 68 degrees. In Cahokia, it was sunny and 65 degrees. In St. Charles, it was sunny and 64. Across the region, it was sunny in Columbia, Missouri, with a temperature of 65. In Quincy, it was sunny and 61 degrees. In Kansas City, it was mostly sunny and the temperature was 64. It was sunny in Springfield, Missouri, with a temperature of 66. In Rolla, it was sunny and the temperature was 63. In Farmington, it was 65 degrees. It was sunny in Cape Girardeau, with 65 degrees. It was sunny in Springfield, Illinois, with a temperature of 61. Once again in St. Louis, it was mostly sunny. The temperature was 66 degrees and the wind was northwest at 3 miles an hour. The St. Louis climate summary for yesterday, June 14, 2026. Yesterday's high temperature of 77 degrees occurred at 3:12 p.m. The normal high is 86. The record high is 99 degrees, which was set in 2022. Yesterday's low temperature of 61 degrees occurred at 11:45 p.m. The normal low is 67. The record low is 48 degrees, which was set in 1942. No precipitation fell yesterday, which leaves the monthly total at 3.48 inches. This is 1.36 inches above the normal amount of 2.12 inches for June. The total precipitation for the season since June 1st still stands at 3.48 inches, which is 1.36 inches above normal. The total precipitation for the year is still 22.15 inches, which is 2.16 inches above normal. There were no heating degree days yesterday, which is normal. This leaves the monthly total at zero, which is one below normal. The yearly total since July 1st is 3,868, which is 562 below normal. There were four cooling degree days yesterday, which is eight below normal. This brings the monthly total to 168, which is 30 above normal. The yearly total since January 1st is 440, which is 107 above normal. The normal high temperature for today is 86 degrees, and the normal low is 67. The record high for today is 101, which occurred in 1952, and the record low is 49, which occurred in 1961. Sunrise today is at 5:36 a.m. and sunset is at 8:28 p.m. The current time is 8:50 a.m. Central Daylight Time. 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Today, sunny. Highs in the upper 70s. Northwest winds around 5 miles per hour. Tonight, mostly clear. Lows in the upper 50s. Southwest winds around 5 miles per hour. Tuesday, partly sunny with a chance of showers. A slight chance of thunderstorms in the morning, then a chance of thunderstorms in the afternoon. Highs around 80. Southwest winds 10 to 15 miles per hour with gusts up to 25 miles per hour. Chance of rain 50%. Tuesday night, partly cloudy. A slight chance of showers and thunderstorms in the evening. Lows in the upper 50s. West winds 5 to 10 miles per hour, becoming south after midnight. Chance of rain 20%. Wednesday, mostly sunny. A slight chance of showers in the morning, then a chance of showers and thunderstorms in the afternoon. Breezy with highs in the upper 80s. South winds 10 to 15 miles per hour with gusts up to 25 miles per hour, increasing to 15 to 25 miles per hour with gusts up to 40 miles per hour in the afternoon. Chance of rain 40%. Wednesday night, showers with a chance of thunderstorms in the evening, then showers likely after midnight. Breezy and not as cool with lows in the upper 60s. Chance of rain near 100%. Thursday, partly sunny with a chance of showers.
A slight chance of thunderstorms in the afternoon. Cooler with highs in the upper 70s. Chance of rain 50%. Thursday night, partly cloudy with a slight chance of showers in the evening, then mostly clear after midnight. Cooler with lows in the upper 50s. Chance of rain 20%. Juneteenth and Friday night, mostly clear. Highs in the lower 80s. Lows in the lower 60s. Saturday, mostly sunny. Highs in the mid-80s. Saturday night, partly cloudy in the evening, then becoming mostly cloudy. A slight chance of thunderstorms. A slight chance of showers in the evening, then a chance of showers after midnight. Lows in the mid-60s. Chance of rain 40%. Sunday, partly sunny in the morning, then becoming mostly cloudy. A chance of showers. A slight chance of thunderstorms in the morning, then a chance of thunderstorms in the afternoon. Highs in the mid-80s. Chance of rain 50%. At 8 a.m. at Lambert Field in St. Louis, it was mostly sunny with a temperature of 66 degrees. The dew point was 56, giving us a relative humidity of 70%. The wind was northwest at 3 miles an hour, and the pressure was 30.05 inches and falling. Elsewhere in the metro area, in Chesterfield it was sunny and the temperature was 63. In Belleville it was 68 degrees. In Cahokia, it was sunny and 65 degrees. In St. Charles it was sunny and 64. Across the region, it was sunny in Columbia, Missouri, with a temperature of 65. In Quincy, it was sunny and 61 degrees. In Kansas City, it was mostly sunny and the temperature was 64. It was sunny in Springfield, Missouri, with a temperature of 66. In Rolla, it was sunny and the temperature was 63. In Farmington, it was 65 degrees. It was sunny in Cape Girardeau, with 65 degrees. It was sunny in Springfield, Illinois, with a temperature of 61. Once again in St. Louis, it was mostly sunny. The temperature was 66 degrees and the wind was northwest at 3 miles an hour. The St. Louis climate summary for yesterday, June 14, 2026. Yesterday's high temperature of 77 degrees occurred at 3:12 p.m. The normal high is 86. The record high is 99 degrees, which was set in 2022. Yesterday's low temperature of 61 degrees occurred at 11:45 p.m. The normal low is 67. The record low is 48 degrees, which was set in 1942. No precipitation fell yesterday, which leaves the monthly total at 3.48 inches. This is 1.36 inches above the normal amount of 2.12 inches for June. The total precipitation for the season since June 1st still stands at 3.48 inches, which is 1.36 inches above normal. The total precipitation for the year is still 22.15 inches, which is 2.16 inches above normal. There were no heating degree days yesterday, which is normal. This leaves the monthly total at zero, which is one below normal. The yearly total since July 1st is 3,868, which is 562 below normal. There were four cooling degree days yesterday, which is eight below normal. This brings the monthly total to 168, which is 30 above normal. The yearly total since January 1st is 440, which is 107 above normal. The normal high temperature for today is 86 degrees, and the normal low is 67. The record high for today is 101, which occurred in 1952, and the record low is 49, which occurred in 1961. Sunrise today is at 5:36 a.m. and sunset is at 8:28 p.m. The current time is 8:56 a.m. Central Daylight Time. 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Today, sunny.
highs in the upper 70s. Northwest winds around 5 miles per hour. Tonight, mostly clear. Lows in the upper 50s. Southwest winds around 5 miles per hour. Tuesday, partly sunny with a chance of showers. A slight chance of thunderstorms in the morning, then a chance of thunderstorms in the afternoon. Highs around 80. Southwest winds 10 to 15 miles per hour with gusts up to 25 miles per hour. Chance of rain 50%. Tuesday night, partly cloudy. A slight chance of showers and thunderstorms in the evening. Lows in the upper 50s. West winds 5 to 10 miles per hour, becoming south after midnight. Chance of rain 20%. Wednesday, mostly sunny. A slight chance of showers in the morning, then a chance of showers and thunderstorms in the afternoon. Breezy with highs in the upper 80s. South winds 10 to 15 miles per hour with gusts up to 25 miles per hour, increasing to 15 to 25 miles per hour with gusts up to 40 miles per hour in the afternoon. Chance of rain 40%. Wednesday night, showers with a chance of thunderstorms in the evening, then showers likely after midnight. Breezy and not as cool with lows in the upper 60s. Chance of rain near 100%. Thursday, partly sunny with a chance of showers. A slight chance of thunderstorms in the afternoon. Cooler with highs in the upper 70s. Chance of rain 50%. Thursday night, partly cloudy with a slight chance of showers in the evening, then mostly clear after midnight. Cooler with lows in the upper 50s. Chance of rain 20%. Juneteenth and Friday night, mostly clear. Highs in the lower 80s. Lows in the lower 60s. Saturday, mostly sunny. Highs in the mid 80s. Saturday night, partly cloudy in the evening, then becoming mostly cloudy. A slight chance of thunderstorms. A slight chance of showers in the evening, then a chance of showers after midnight. Lows in the mid-60s. Chance of rain 40%. Sunday, partly sunny in the morning, then becoming mostly cloudy. A chance of showers. A slight chance of thunderstorms in the morning, then a chance of thunderstorms in the afternoon. Highs in the mid-80s. Chance of rain 50%. At 8 a.m. at Lambert Field in St. Louis, it was mostly sunny with a temperature of 66 degrees. The dew point was 56, giving us a relative humidity of 70%. The wind was northwest at 3 miles an hour, and the pressure was 30.05 inches and falling. Elsewhere in the metro area, in Chesterfield it was sunny and the temperature was 63. In Belleville it was 68 degrees. In Cahokia, it was sunny and 65 degrees. In St. Charles it was sunny and 64. Across the region, it was sunny in Columbia, Missouri, with a temperature of 65. In Quincy, it was sunny and 61 degrees. In Kansas City, it was mostly sunny and the temperature was 64. It was sunny in Springfield, Missouri, with a temperature of 66. In Rolla, it was sunny and the temperature was 63. In Farmington, it was 65 degrees. It was sunny in Cape Girardeau, with 65 degrees. It was sunny in Springfield, Illinois, with a temperature of 61. Once again in St. Louis, it was mostly sunny. The temperature was 66 degrees and the wind was northwest at 3 miles an hour. The current time is 9:01 a.m. Central Daylight Time. 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Today, sunny. Highs in the upper 70s. Northwest winds around 5 miles per hour. Tonight, mostly clear. Lows in the upper 50s. Southwest winds around 5 miles per hour. Tuesday, partly sunny with a chance of showers.
slight chance of thunderstorms in the morning, then a chance of thunderstorms in the afternoon. Highs around 80. Southwest winds 10 to 15 miles per hour with gusts up to 25 miles per hour. Chance of rain 50%. Tuesday night, partly cloudy. A slight chance of showers and thunderstorms in the evening. Lows in the upper 50s. West winds 5 to 10 miles per hour, becoming south after midnight. Chance of rain 20%. Wednesday, mostly sunny. A slight chance of showers in the morning, then a chance of showers and thunderstorms in the afternoon. Breezy with highs in the upper 80s. South winds 10 to 15 miles per hour with gusts up to 25 miles per hour, increasing to 15 to 25 miles per hour with gusts up to 40 miles per hour in the afternoon. Chance of rain 40%. Wednesday night, showers with a chance of thunderstorms in the evening, then showers likely after midnight. Breezy and not as cool with lows in the upper 60s. Chance of rain near 100%. Thursday, partly sunny with a chance of showers. A slight chance of thunderstorms in the afternoon. Cooler with highs in the upper 70s. Chance of rain 50%. Thursday night, partly cloudy with a slight chance of showers in the evening, then mostly clear after midnight. Cooler with lows in the upper 50s. Chance of rain 20%. Juneteenth and Friday night, mostly clear. Highs in the lower 80s. Lows in the lower 60s. Saturday, mostly sunny. Highs in the mid-80s. Saturday night, partly cloudy in the evening, then becoming mostly cloudy. A slight chance of thunderstorms. A slight chance of showers in the evening, then a chance of showers after midnight. Lows in the mid-60s. Chance of rain 40%. Sunday, partly sunny in the morning, then becoming mostly cloudy. A chance of showers. A slight chance of thunderstorms in the morning, then a chance of thunderstorms in the afternoon. Highs in the mid-80s. Chance of rain 50%. At 8 a.m. at Lambert Field in St. Louis, it was mostly sunny with a temperature of 66 degrees. The dew point was 56, giving us a relative humidity of 70%. The wind was northwest at 3 miles an hour, and the pressure was 30.05 inches and falling. Elsewhere in the metro area, in Chesterfield it was sunny and the temperature was 63. In Belleville it was 68 degrees. In Cahokia, it was sunny and 65 degrees. In St. Charles it was sunny and 64. Across the region, it was sunny in Columbia, Missouri, with a temperature of 65. In Quincy, it was sunny and 61 degrees. In Kansas City, it was mostly sunny and the temperature was 64. It was sunny in Springfield, Missouri, with a temperature of 66. In Rolla, it was sunny and the temperature was 63. In Farmington, it was 65 degrees. It was sunny in Cape Girardeau, with 65 degrees. It was sunny in Springfield, Illinois, with a temperature of 61. Once again in St. Louis, it was mostly sunny. The temperature was 66 degrees and the wind was northwest at 3 miles an hour. The current time is 9:06 a.m. Central Daylight Time. 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Today, sunny. Highs in the upper 70s. Northwest winds around 5 miles per hour. Tonight, mostly clear. Lows in the upper 50s. Southwest winds around 5 miles per hour. Tuesday, partly sunny with a chance of showers. A slight chance of thunderstorms in the morning, then a chance of thunderstorms in the afternoon. Highs around 80. Southwest winds 10 to 15 miles per hour with gusts up to 25 miles per hour. Chance of rain 50%. Tuesday night, partly cloudy.
slight chance of showers and thunderstorms in the evening. Lows in the upper 50s. West winds 5 to 10 miles per hour, becoming south after midnight. Chance of rain 20%. Wednesday, mostly sunny. A slight chance of showers in the morning, then a chance of showers and thunderstorms in the afternoon. Breezy with highs in the upper 80s. South winds 10 to 15 miles per hour with gusts up to 25 miles per hour, increasing to 15 to 25 miles per hour with gusts up to 40 miles per hour in the afternoon. Chance of rain 40%. Wednesday night, showers with a chance of thunderstorms in the evening, then showers likely after midnight. Breezy and not as cool with lows in the upper 60s. Chance of rain near 100%. Thursday, partly sunny with a chance of showers. A slight chance of thunderstorms in the afternoon. Cooler with highs in the upper 70s. Chance of rain 50%. Thursday night, partly cloudy with a slight chance of showers in the evening, then mostly clear after midnight. Cooler with lows in the upper 50s. Chance of rain 20%. Juneteenth and Friday night, mostly clear. Highs in the lower 80s. Lows in the lower 60s. Saturday, mostly sunny. Highs in the mid 80s. Saturday night, partly cloudy in the evening, then becoming mostly cloudy. A slight chance of thunderstorms. A slight chance of showers in the evening, then a chance of showers after midnight. Lows in the mid-60s. Chance of rain 40%. Sunday, partly sunny in the morning, then becoming mostly cloudy. A chance of showers. A slight chance of thunderstorms in the morning, then a chance of thunderstorms in the afternoon. Highs in the mid-80s. Chance of rain 50%. At 8 a.m. at Lambert Field in St. Louis, it was mostly sunny with a temperature of 66 degrees. The dew point was 56, giving us a relative humidity of 70%. The wind was northwest at 3 miles an hour, and the pressure was 30.05 inches and falling. Elsewhere in the metro area, in Chesterfield it was sunny and the temperature was 63. In Belleville it was 68 degrees. In Cahokia, it was sunny and 65 degrees. In St. Charles it was sunny and 64. Across the region, it was sunny in Columbia, Missouri, with a temperature of 65. In Quincy, it was sunny and 61 degrees. In Kansas City, it was mostly sunny and the temperature was 64. It was sunny in Springfield, Missouri, with a temperature of 66. In Rolla, it was sunny and the temperature was 63. In Farmington, it was 65 degrees. It was sunny in Cape Girardeau, with 65 degrees. It was sunny in Springfield, Illinois, with a temperature of 61. Once again in St. Louis, it was mostly sunny. The temperature was 66 degrees and the wind was northwest at 3 miles an hour. At 9 a.m. at Lambert Field in St. Louis, it was sunny with a temperature of 69 degrees. The dew point was 53, giving us a relative humidity of 56%. The wind was northwest at 5 miles an hour, and the pressure was 30.05 inches and steady. Elsewhere in the metro area, in Chesterfield it was sunny and the temperature was 68. In Belleville it was 70 degrees. In Cahokia, it was sunny and 70 degrees. In St. Charles it was sunny and 68. Across the region, it was sunny in Columbia, Missouri, with a temperature of 69. In Quincy, it was sunny and 66 degrees. In Kansas City, it was sunny and the temperature was 68. It was sunny in Springfield, Missouri, with a temperature of 69. In Rolla, it was sunny and the temperature was 67. In Farmington, it was 69 degrees. It was sunny in Cape Girardeau, with 70 degrees. It was sunny in Springfield, Illinois, with a temperature of 65. Once again in St. Louis, it was sunny, the temperature was 69 degrees, and the wind was northwest at 5 miles an hour. The current time is 9:12 a.m. Central Daylight Time. 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
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Today, sunny. Highs in the upper 70s. Northwest winds around 5 miles per hour. Tonight, mostly clear. Lows in the upper 50s. Southwest winds around 5 miles per hour. Tuesday, partly sunny with a chance of showers. A slight chance of thunderstorms in the morning, then a chance of thunderstorms in the afternoon. Highs around 80. Southwest winds 10 to 15 miles per hour with gusts up to 25 miles per hour. Chance of rain 50%. Tuesday night, partly cloudy. A slight chance of showers and thunderstorms in the evening. Lows in the upper 50s. West winds 5 to 10 miles per hour, becoming south after midnight. Chance of rain 20%. Wednesday, mostly sunny. A slight chance of showers in the morning, then a chance of showers and thunderstorms in the afternoon. Breezy with highs in the upper 80s. South winds 10 to 15 miles per hour with gusts up to 25 miles per hour, increasing to 15 to 25 miles per hour with gusts up to 40 miles per hour in the afternoon. Chance of rain 40%. Wednesday night, showers with a chance of thunderstorms in the evening, then showers likely after midnight. Breezy and not as cool with lows in the upper 60s. Chance of rain near 100%. Thursday, partly sunny with a chance of showers. A slight chance of thunderstorms in the afternoon. Cooler with highs in the upper 70s. Chance of rain 50%. Thursday night, partly cloudy with a slight chance of showers in the evening, then mostly clear after midnight. Cooler with lows in the upper 50s. Chance of rain 20%. Juneteenth and Friday night, mostly clear. Highs in the lower 80s. Lows in the lower 60s. Saturday, mostly sunny. Highs in the mid 80s. Saturday night, partly cloudy in the evening, then becoming mostly cloudy. A slight chance of thunderstorms. A slight chance of showers in the evening, then a chance of showers after midnight. Lows in the mid 60s. Chance of rain 40%. Sunday, partly sunny in the morning, then becoming mostly cloudy. A chance of showers. A slight chance of thunderstorms in the morning, then a chance of thunderstorms in the afternoon. Highs in the mid-80s. Chance of rain 50%. At 9 a.m. at Lambert Field in St. Louis, it was sunny with a temperature of 69 degrees. The dew point was 53, giving us a relative humidity of 56%. The wind was northwest at 5 miles an hour, and the pressure was 30.05 inches and steady. Elsewhere in the metro area, in Chesterfield it was sunny and the temperature was 68. In Belleville it was 70 degrees. In Cahokia, it was sunny and 70 degrees. In St. Charles it was sunny and 68. Across the region, it was sunny in Columbia, Missouri, with a temperature of 69. In Quincy, it was sunny and 66 degrees. In Kansas City, it was sunny and the temperature was 68. It was sunny in Springfield, Missouri, with a temperature of 69. In Rolla, it was sunny and the temperature was 67. In Farmington, it was 69 degrees. It was sunny in Cape Girardeau, with 70 degrees. It was sunny in Springfield, Illinois, with a temperature of 65. Once again in St. Louis, it was sunny, the temperature was 69 degrees, and the wind was northwest at 5 miles an hour. The current time is 9:16 a.m. Central Daylight Time. 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Today, sunny.
highs in the upper 70s. Northwest winds around 5 miles per hour. Tonight, mostly clear. Lows in the upper 50s. Southwest winds around 5 miles per hour. Tuesday, partly sunny with a chance of showers. A slight chance of thunderstorms in the morning, then a chance of thunderstorms in the afternoon. Highs around 80. Southwest winds 10 to 15 miles per hour with gusts up to 25 miles per hour. Chance of rain 50%. Tuesday night, partly cloudy. A slight chance of showers and thunderstorms in the evening. Lows in the upper 50s. West winds 5 to 10 miles per hour, becoming south after midnight. Chance of rain 20%. Wednesday, mostly sunny. A slight chance of showers in the morning, then a chance of showers and thunderstorms in the afternoon. Breezy with highs in the upper 80s. South winds 10 to 15 miles per hour with gusts up to 25 miles per hour, increasing to 15 to 25 miles per hour with gusts up to 40 miles per hour in the afternoon. Chance of rain 40%. Wednesday night, showers with a chance of thunderstorms in the evening, then showers likely after midnight. Breezy and not as cool with lows in the upper 60s. Chance of rain near 100%. Thursday, partly sunny with a chance of showers. A slight chance of thunderstorms in the afternoon. Cooler with highs in the upper 70s. Chance of rain 50%. Thursday night, partly cloudy with a slight chance of showers in the evening, then mostly clear after midnight. Cooler with lows in the upper 50s. Chance of rain 20%. Juneteenth and Friday night, mostly clear. Highs in the lower 80s. Lows in the lower 60s. Saturday, mostly sunny. Highs in the mid 80s. Saturday night, partly cloudy in the evening, then becoming mostly cloudy. A slight chance of thunderstorms. A slight chance of showers in the evening, then a chance of showers after midnight. Lows in the mid 60s. Chance of rain 40%. Sunday, partly sunny in the morning, then becoming mostly cloudy. A chance of showers. A slight chance of thunderstorms in the morning, then a chance of thunderstorms in the afternoon. Highs in the mid-80s. Chance of rain 50%. At 9 a.m. at Lambert Field in St. Louis, it was sunny with a temperature of 69 degrees. The dew point was 53, giving us a relative humidity of 56%. The wind was northwest at 5 miles an hour, and the pressure was 30.05 inches and steady. Elsewhere in the metro area, in Chesterfield it was sunny and the temperature was 68. In Belleville it was 70 degrees. In Cahokia, it was sunny and 70 degrees. In St. Charles it was sunny and 68. Across the region, it was sunny in Columbia, Missouri, with a temperature of 69. In Quincy, it was sunny and 66 degrees. In Kansas City, it was sunny and the temperature was 68. It was sunny in Springfield, Missouri, with a temperature of 69. In Rolla, it was sunny and the temperature was 67. In Farmington, it was 69 degrees. It was sunny in Cape Girardeau, with 70 degrees. It was sunny in Springfield, Illinois, with a temperature of 65. Once again in St. Louis, it was sunny, the temperature was 69 degrees, and the wind was northwest at 5 miles an hour. The current time is 9:21 a.m. Central Daylight Time. 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Today, sunny. Highs in the upper 70s. Northwest winds around 5 miles per hour. Tonight, mostly clear. Lows in the upper 50s. Southwest winds around 5 miles per hour. Tuesday, partly sunny with a chance of showers. A slight chance of thunderstorms in the morning, then a chance of...
Thunderstorms in the afternoon. Highs around 80. Southwest winds 10 to 15 miles per hour with gusts up to 25 miles per hour. Chance of rain 50%. Tuesday night, partly cloudy. A slight chance of showers and thunderstorms in the evening. Lows in the upper 50s. West winds 5 to 10 miles per hour, becoming south after midnight. Chance of rain 20%. Wednesday, mostly sunny. A slight chance of showers in the morning, then a chance of showers and thunderstorms in the afternoon. Breezy with highs in the upper 80s. South winds 10 to 15 miles per hour with gusts up to 25 miles per hour, increasing to 15 to 25 miles per hour with gusts up to 40 miles per hour in the afternoon. Chance of rain 40%. Wednesday night, showers with a chance of thunderstorms in the evening, then showers likely after midnight. Breezy and not as cool with lows in the upper 60s. Chance of rain near 100%. Thursday, partly sunny with a chance of showers. A slight chance of thunderstorms in the afternoon. Cooler with highs in the upper 70s. Chance of rain 50%. Thursday night, partly cloudy with a slight chance of showers in the evening, then mostly clear after midnight. Cooler with lows in the upper 50s. Chance of rain 20%. Juneteenth and Friday night, mostly clear. Highs in the lower 80s. Lows in the lower 60s. Saturday, mostly sunny. Highs in the mid-80s. Saturday night, partly cloudy in the evening, then becoming mostly cloudy. A slight chance of thunderstorms. A slight chance of showers in the evening, then a chance of showers after midnight. Lows in the mid-60s. Chance of rain 40%. Sunday, partly sunny in the morning, then becoming mostly cloudy. A chance of showers. A slight chance of thunderstorms in the morning, then a chance of thunderstorms in the afternoon. Highs in the mid-80s. Chance of rain 50%. At 9 a.m. at Lambert Field in St. Louis, it was sunny with a temperature of 69 degrees. The dew point was 53, giving us a relative humidity of 56%. The wind was northwest at 5 miles an hour, and the pressure was 30.05 inches and steady. Elsewhere in the metro area, in Chesterfield it was sunny and the temperature was 68. In Belleville it was 70 degrees. In Cahokia, it was sunny and 70 degrees. In St. Charles it was sunny and 68. Across the region, it was sunny in Columbia, Missouri, with a temperature of 69. In Quincy, it was sunny and 66 degrees. In Kansas City, it was sunny and the temperature was 68. It was sunny in Springfield, Missouri, with a temperature of 69. In Rolla, it was sunny and the temperature was 67. In Farmington, it was 69 degrees. It was sunny in Cape Girardeau, with 70 degrees. It was sunny in Springfield, Illinois, with a temperature of 65. Once again in St. Louis, it was sunny, the temperature was 69 degrees, and the wind was northwest at 5 miles an hour. The current time is 9:26 a.m. Central Daylight Time. 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Today, sunny. Highs in the upper 70s. Northwest winds around 5 miles per hour. Tonight, mostly clear. Lows in the upper 50s. Southwest winds around 5 miles per hour. Tuesday, partly sunny with a chance of showers. A slight chance of thunderstorms in the morning, then a chance of thunderstorms in the afternoon. Highs around 80. Southwest winds 10 to 15 miles per hour with gusts up to 25 miles per hour. Chance of rain 50%. Tuesday night, partly cloudy. A slight chance of showers and thunderstorms in the evening. Lows in the upper 50s.
West winds 5 to 10 miles per hour, becoming south after midnight. Chance of rain 20%. Wednesday, mostly sunny. A slight chance of showers in the morning, then a chance of showers and thunderstorms in the afternoon. Breezy with highs in the upper 80s. South winds 10 to 15 miles per hour with gusts up to 25 miles per hour, increasing to 15 to 25 miles per hour with gusts up to 40 miles per hour in the afternoon. Chance of rain 40%. Wednesday night, showers with a chance of thunderstorms in the evening, then showers likely after midnight. Breezy and not as cool with lows in the upper 60s. Chance of rain near 100%. Thursday, partly sunny with a chance of showers. A slight chance of thunderstorms in the afternoon. Cooler with highs in the upper 70s. Chance of rain 50%. Thursday night, partly cloudy with a slight chance of showers in the evening, then mostly clear after midnight. Cooler with lows in the upper 50s. Chance of rain 20%. Juneteenth and Friday night, mostly clear. Highs in the lower 80s. Lows in the lower 60s. Saturday, mostly sunny. Highs in the mid 80s. Saturday night, partly cloudy in the evening, then becoming mostly cloudy. A slight chance of thunderstorms. A slight chance of showers in the evening, then a chance of showers after midnight. Lows in the mid-60s. Chance of rain 40%. Sunday, partly sunny in the morning, then becoming mostly cloudy. A chance of showers. A slight chance of thunderstorms in the morning, then a chance of thunderstorms in the afternoon. Highs in the mid-80s. Chance of rain 50%. At 9 a.m. at Lambert Field in St. Louis, it was sunny with a temperature of 69 degrees. The dew point was 53, giving us a relative humidity of 56%. The wind was northwest at 5 miles an hour, and the pressure was 30.05 inches and steady. Elsewhere in the metro area, in Chesterfield it was sunny and the temperature was 68. In Belleville it was 70 degrees. In Cahokia, it was sunny and 70 degrees. In St. Charles it was sunny and 68. Across the region, it was sunny in Columbia, Missouri, with a temperature of 69. In Quincy, it was sunny and 66 degrees. In Kansas City, it was sunny and the temperature was 68. It was sunny in Springfield, Missouri, with a temperature of 69. In Rolla, it was sunny and the temperature was 67. In Farmington, it was 69 degrees. It was sunny in Cape Girardeau, with 70 degrees. It was sunny in Springfield, Illinois, with a temperature of 65. Once again in St. Louis, it was sunny, the temperature was 69 degrees, and the wind was northwest at 5 miles an hour. The current time is 9:30 a.m. Central Daylight Time. 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Today, sunny. Highs in the upper 70s. Northwest winds around 5 miles per hour. Tonight, mostly clear. Lows in the upper 50s. Southwest winds around 5 miles per hour. Tuesday, partly sunny with a chance of showers. A slight chance of thunderstorms in the morning, then a chance of thunderstorms in the afternoon. Highs around 80. Southwest winds 10 to 15 miles per hour with gusts up to 25 miles per hour. Chance of rain 50%. Tuesday night, partly cloudy. A slight chance of showers and thunderstorms in the evening. Lows in the upper 50s. West winds 5 to 10 miles per hour, becoming south after midnight. Chance of rain 20%. Wednesday, mostly sunny. A slight chance of showers in the morning, then a chance of showers and thunderstorms in the afternoon. Breezy with highs in the upper 80s.
South winds 10 to 15 miles per hour with gusts up to 25 miles per hour. Increasing to 15 to 25 miles per hour with gusts up to 40 miles per hour in the afternoon. Chance of rain 40%. Wednesday night, showers with a chance of thunderstorms in the evening, then showers likely after midnight. Breezy and not as cool with lows in the upper 60s. Chance of rain near 100%. Thursday, partly sunny with a chance of showers. A slight chance of thunderstorms in the afternoon. Cooler with highs in the upper 70s. Chance of rain 50%. Thursday night, partly cloudy with a slight chance of showers in the evening, then mostly clear after midnight. Cooler with lows in the upper 50s. Chance of rain 20%. Juneteenth and Friday night, mostly clear. Highs in the lower 80s. Lows in the lower 60s. Saturday, mostly sunny. Highs in the mid-80s. Saturday night, partly cloudy in the evening, then becoming mostly cloudy. A slight chance of thunderstorms. A slight chance of showers in the evening, then a chance of showers after midnight. Lows in the mid-60s. Chance of rain 40%. Sunday, partly sunny in the morning, then becoming mostly cloudy. A chance of showers. A slight chance of thunderstorms in the morning, then a chance of thunderstorms in the afternoon. Highs in the mid-80s. Chance of rain 50%. At 9 a.m. at Lambert Field in St. Louis, it was sunny with a temperature of 69 degrees. The dew point was 53, giving us a relative humidity of 56%. The wind was northwest at 5 miles an hour, and the pressure was 30.05 inches and steady. Elsewhere in the metro area, in Chesterfield it was sunny and the temperature was 68. In Belleville it was 70 degrees. In Cahokia, it was sunny and 70 degrees. In St. Charles it was sunny and 68. Across the region, it was sunny in Columbia, Missouri, with a temperature of 69. In Quincy, it was sunny and 66 degrees. In Kansas City, it was sunny and the temperature was 68. It was sunny in Springfield, Missouri, with a temperature of 69. In Rolla, it was sunny and the temperature was 67. In Farmington, it was 69 degrees. It was sunny in Cape Girardeau, with 70 degrees. It was sunny in Springfield, Illinois, with a temperature of 65. Once again in St. Louis, it was sunny, the temperature was 69 degrees, and the wind was northwest at 5 miles an hour. The current time is 9:35 a.m. Central Daylight Time. 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Today, sunny. Highs in the upper 70s. Northwest winds around 5 miles per hour. Tonight, mostly clear. Lows in the upper 50s. Southwest winds around 5 miles per hour. Tuesday, partly sunny with a chance of showers. A slight chance of thunderstorms in the morning, then a chance of thunderstorms in the afternoon. Highs around 80. Southwest winds 10 to 15 miles per hour with gusts up to 25 miles per hour. Chance of rain 50%. Tuesday night, partly cloudy. A slight chance of showers and thunderstorms in the evening. Lows in the upper 50s. West winds 5 to 10 miles per hour, becoming south after midnight. Chance of rain 20%. Wednesday, mostly sunny. A slight chance of showers in the morning, then a chance of showers and thunderstorms in the afternoon. Breezy with highs in the upper 80s. South winds 10 to 15 miles per hour with gusts up to 25 miles per hour. Increasing to 15 to 25 miles per hour with gusts up to 40 miles per hour in the afternoon. Chance of rain 40%. Wednesday night, showers with a chance of thunderstorms in the evening, then showers likely after midnight.
breezy and not as cool with lows in the upper 60s. Chance of rain near 100%. Thursday, partly sunny with a chance of showers. A slight chance of thunderstorms in the afternoon. Cooler with highs in the upper 70s. Chance of rain 50%. Thursday night, partly cloudy with a slight chance of showers in the evening, then mostly clear after midnight. Cooler with lows in the upper 50s. Chance of rain 20%. Juneteenth and Friday night, mostly clear. Highs in the lower 80s. Lows in the lower 60s. Saturday, mostly sunny. Highs in the mid-80s. Saturday night, partly cloudy in the evening, then becoming mostly cloudy. A slight chance of thunderstorms. A slight chance of showers in the evening, then a chance of showers after midnight. Lows in the mid-60s. Chance of rain 40%. Sunday, partly sunny in the morning, then becoming mostly cloudy. 60s. Chance of rain.

60s. Saturday, mostly sunny. Highs in the mid-80s. Saturday night, partly cloudy in the evening, then becoming mostly cloudy. A slight chance of thunderstorms. A slight chance of showers in the evening, then a chance of showers after midnight. Lows in the mid-60s. Chance of rain 40%. Sunday, partly sunny in the morning, then becoming mostly cloudy. A chance of showers. A slight chance of thunderstorms in the morning, then a chance of thunderstorms in the afternoon. Highs in the mid-80s. Chance of rain 50%. At 9 a.m. at Lambert Field in St. Louis, it was sunny with a temperature of 69 degrees. The dew point was 53, giving us a relative humidity of 56%. The wind was northwest at 5 miles an hour, and the pressure was 30.05 inches and steady. Elsewhere in the metro area, in Chesterfield, it was sunny and the temperature was 68. In Belleville, it was 70 degrees. In Cahokia, it was sunny and 70 degrees. In St. Charles, it was sunny and 68. Across the region, it was sunny in Columbia, Missouri, with a temperature of 69. In Quincy, it was sunny and 66 degrees. In Kansas City, it was sunny and the temperature was 68. It was sunny in Springfield, Missouri, with a temperature of 69. In Rolla, it was sunny and the temperature was 67. In Farmington, it was 69 degrees. It was sunny in Cape Girardeau, with 70 degrees. It was sunny in Springfield, Illinois, with a temperature of 65. Once again in St. Louis, it was sunny, the temperature was 69 degrees, and the wind was northwest at 5 miles an hour. The current time is 9:40 a.m. Central Daylight Time. 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Today, sunny. Highs in the upper 70s. Northwest winds around 5 miles per hour. Tonight, mostly clear. Lows in the upper 50s. Southwest winds around 5 miles per hour. Tuesday, partly sunny with a chance of showers. A slight chance of thunderstorms in the morning, then a chance of thunderstorms in the afternoon. Highs around 80. Southwest winds 10 to 15 miles per hour with gusts up to 25 miles per hour. Chance of rain 50%. Tuesday night, partly cloudy. A slight chance of showers and thunderstorms in the evening. Lows in the upper 50s. West winds 5 to 10 miles per hour, becoming south after midnight. Chance of rain 20%. Wednesday, mostly sunny. A slight chance of showers in the morning, then a chance of showers and thunderstorms in the afternoon. Breezy with highs in the upper 80s. South winds 10 to 15 miles per hour with gusts up to 25 miles per hour, increasing to 15 to 25 miles per hour with gusts up to 40 miles per hour in the afternoon. Chance of rain 40%. Wednesday night, showers with a chance of thunderstorms in the evening, then showers likely after midnight. Breezy and not as cool with lows in the upper 60s. Chance of rain near 100%. Thursday, partly sunny with a chance of showers. A slight chance of thunderstorms in the afternoon. Cooler with highs in the upper 70s. Chance of rain 50%. Thursday night, partly cloudy with a slight chance of showers in the evening, then mostly clear after midnight. Cooler with lows in the upper 50s. Chance of rain 20%. Juneteenth and Friday night, mostly clear. Highs in the lower 80s. Lows in the lower 60s. Saturday, mostly sunny. Highs in the mid-80s. Saturday night, partly cloudy in the evening, then becoming mostly cloudy. A slight chance of thunderstorms. A slight chance of showers in the evening, then a chance of showers after midnight. Lows in the mid-60s.

chance of rain 40%. Sunday, partly sunny in the morning, then becoming mostly cloudy. A chance of showers. A slight chance of thunderstorms in the morning, then a chance of thunderstorms in the afternoon. Highs in the mid-80s. Chance of rain 50%. At 9 a.m. at Lambert Field in St. Louis, it was sunny with a temperature of 69 degrees. The dew point was 53, giving us a relative humidity of 56%. The wind was northwest at 5 miles an hour, and the pressure was 30.05 inches and steady. Elsewhere in the metro area, in Chesterfield, it was sunny and the temperature was 68. In Belleville, it was 70 degrees. In Cahokia, it was sunny and 70 degrees. In St. Charles, it was sunny and 68. Across the region, it was sunny in Columbia, Missouri, with a temperature of 69. In Quincy, it was sunny and 66 degrees. In Kansas City, it was sunny and the temperature was 68. It was sunny in Springfield, Missouri, with a temperature of 69. In Rolla, it was sunny and the temperature was 67. In Farmington, it was 69 degrees. It was sunny in Cape Girardeau, with 70 degrees. It was sunny in Springfield, Illinois, with a temperature of 65. Once again in St. Louis, it was sunny, the temperature was 69 degrees, and the wind was northwest at 5 miles an hour. The current time is 9:44 a.m. Central Daylight Time. 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Today, sunny. Highs in the upper 70s. Northwest winds around 5 miles per hour. Tonight, mostly clear. Lows in the upper 50s. Southwest winds around 5 miles per hour. Tuesday, partly sunny with a chance of showers. A slight chance of thunderstorms in the morning, then a chance of thunderstorms in the afternoon. Highs around 80. Southwest winds 10 to 15 miles per hour with gusts up to 25 miles per hour. Chance of rain 50%. Tuesday night, partly cloudy. A slight chance of showers and thunderstorms in the evening. Lows in the upper 50s. West winds 5 to 10 miles per hour, becoming south after midnight. Chance of rain 20%. Wednesday, mostly sunny. A slight chance of showers in the morning, then a chance of showers and thunderstorms in the afternoon. Breezy with highs in the upper 80s. South winds 10 to 15 miles per hour with gusts up to 25 miles per hour, increasing to 15 to 25 miles per hour with gusts up to 40 miles per hour in the afternoon. Chance of rain 40%. Wednesday night, showers with a chance of thunderstorms in the evening, then showers likely after midnight. Breezy and not as cool with lows in the upper 60s. Chance of rain near 100%. Thursday, partly sunny with a chance of showers. A slight chance of thunderstorms in the afternoon. Cooler with highs in the upper 70s. Chance of rain 50%. Thursday night, partly cloudy with a slight chance of showers in the evening, then mostly clear after midnight. Cooler with lows in the upper 50s. Chance of rain 20%. Juneteenth and Friday night, mostly clear. Highs in the lower 80s. Lows in the lower 60s. Saturday, mostly sunny. Highs in the mid-80s. Saturday night, partly cloudy in the evening, then becoming mostly cloudy. A slight chance of thunderstorms. A slight chance of showers in the evening, then a chance of showers after midnight. Lows in the mid-60s. Chance of rain 40%. Sunday, partly sunny in the morning, then becoming mostly cloudy. A chance of showers. A slight chance of thunderstorms in the morning, then a chance of thunderstorms in the afternoon. Highs in the mid-80s. Chance of rain 50%. At 9 a.m. at Lambert.
Well, in St. Louis, it was sunny with a temperature of 69 degrees. The dew point was 53, giving us a relative humidity of 56%. The wind was northwest at 5 miles an hour, and the pressure was 30.05 inches and steady. Elsewhere in the metro area, in Chesterfield, it was sunny and the temperature was 68. In Belleville, it was 70 degrees. In Cahokia, it was sunny and 70 degrees. In St. Charles, it was sunny and 68. Across the region, it was sunny in Columbia, Missouri, with a temperature of 69. In Quincy, it was sunny and 66 degrees. In Kansas City, it was sunny and the temperature was 68. It was sunny in Springfield, Missouri, with a temperature of 69. In Rolla, it was sunny and the temperature was 67. In Farmington, it was 69 degrees. It was sunny in Cape Girardeau, with 70 degrees. It was sunny in Springfield, Illinois, with a temperature of 65. Once again in St. Louis, it was sunny, the temperature was 69 degrees, and the wind was northwest at 5 miles an hour. The current time is 9:49 a.m. Central Daylight Time. 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Today, sunny. Highs in the upper 70s. Northwest winds around 5 miles per hour. Tonight, mostly clear. Lows in the upper 50s. Southwest winds around 5 miles per hour. Tuesday, partly sunny with a chance of showers. A slight chance of thunderstorms in the morning, then a chance of thunderstorms in the afternoon. Highs around 80. Southwest winds 10 to 15 miles per hour with gusts up to 25 miles per hour. Chance of rain 50%. Tuesday night, partly cloudy. A slight chance of showers and thunderstorms in the evening. Lows in the upper 50s. West winds 5 to 10 miles per hour, becoming south after midnight. Chance of rain 20%. Wednesday, mostly sunny. A slight chance of showers in the morning, then a chance of showers and thunderstorms in the afternoon. Breezy with highs in the upper 80s. South winds 10 to 15 miles per hour with gusts up to 25 miles per hour, increasing to 15 to 25 miles per hour with gusts up to 40 miles per hour in the afternoon. Chance of rain 40%. Wednesday night, showers with a chance of thunderstorms in the evening, then showers likely after midnight. Breezy and not as cool with lows in the upper 60s. Chance of rain near 100%. Thursday, partly sunny with a chance of showers. A slight chance of thunderstorms in the afternoon. Cooler with highs in the upper 70s. Chance of rain 50%. Thursday night, partly cloudy with a slight chance of showers in the evening, then mostly clear after midnight. Cooler with lows in the upper 50s. Chance of rain 20%. Juneteenth and Friday night, mostly clear. Highs in the lower 80s. Lows in the lower 60s. Saturday, mostly sunny. Highs in the mid-80s. Saturday night, partly cloudy in the evening, then becoming mostly cloudy. A slight chance of thunderstorms. A slight chance of showers in the evening, then a chance of showers after midnight. Lows in the mid-60s. Chance of rain 40%. Sunday, partly sunny in the morning, then becoming mostly cloudy. A chance of showers. A slight chance of thunderstorms in the morning, then a chance of thunderstorms in the afternoon. Highs in the mid-80s. Chance of rain 50%. At 9 a.m. at Lambert Field in St. Louis, it was sunny with a temperature of 69 degrees. The dew point was 53, giving us a relative humidity of 56%. The wind was northwest at 5 miles an hour, and the pressure was 30.05 inches and steady.
Elsewhere in the metro area, in Chesterfield, it was sunny and the temperature was 68. In Belleville, it was 70 degrees. In Cahokia, it was sunny and 70 degrees. In St. Charles, it was sunny and 68. Across the region, it was sunny in Columbia, Missouri, with a temperature of 69. In Quincy, it was sunny and 66 degrees. In Kansas City, it was sunny and the temperature was 68. It was sunny in Springfield, Missouri, with a temperature of 69. In Rolla, it was sunny and the temperature was 67. In Farmington, it was 69 degrees. It was sunny in Cape Girardeau, with 70 degrees. It was sunny in Springfield, Illinois, with a temperature of 65. Once again in St. Louis, it was sunny, the temperature was 69 degrees, and the wind was northwest at 5 miles an hour. The current time is 9:53 a.m. Central Daylight Time. 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Today, sunny. Highs in the upper 70s. Northwest winds around 5 miles per hour. Tonight, mostly clear. Lows in the upper 50s. Southwest winds around 5 miles per hour. Tuesday, partly sunny with a chance of showers. A slight chance of thunderstorms in the morning, then a chance of thunderstorms in the afternoon. Highs around 80. Southwest winds 10 to 15 miles per hour with gusts up to 25 miles per hour. Chance of rain 50%. Tuesday night, partly cloudy. A slight chance of showers and thunderstorms in the evening. Lows in the upper 50s. West winds 5 to 10 miles per hour, becoming south after midnight. Chance of rain 20%. Wednesday, mostly sunny. A slight chance of showers in the morning, then a chance of showers and thunderstorms in the afternoon. Breezy with highs in the upper 80s. South winds 10 to 15 miles per hour with gusts up to 25 miles per hour, increasing to 15 to 25 miles per hour with gusts up to 40 miles per hour in the afternoon. Chance of rain 40%. Wednesday night, showers with a chance of thunderstorms in the evening, then showers likely after midnight. Breezy and not as cool with lows in the upper 60s. Chance of rain near 100%. Thursday, partly sunny with a chance of showers. A slight chance of thunderstorms in the afternoon. Cooler with highs in the upper 70s. Chance of rain 50%. Thursday night, partly cloudy with a slight chance of showers in the evening, then mostly clear after midnight. Cooler with lows in the upper 50s. Chance of rain 20%. Juneteenth and Friday night, mostly clear. Highs in the lower 80s. Lows in the lower 60s. Saturday, mostly sunny. Highs in the mid 80s. Saturday night, partly cloudy in the evening, then becoming mostly cloudy. A slight chance of thunderstorms. A slight chance of showers in the evening, then a chance of showers after midnight. Lows in the mid-60s. Chance of rain 40%. Sunday, partly sunny in the morning, then becoming mostly cloudy. A chance of showers. A slight chance of thunderstorms in the morning, then a chance of thunderstorms in the afternoon. Highs in the mid-80s. Chance of rain 50%. At 9 a.m. at Lambert Field in St. Louis, it was sunny with a temperature of 69 degrees. The dew point was 53, giving us a relative humidity of 56%. The wind was northwest at 5 miles an hour, and the pressure was 30.05 inches and steady. Elsewhere in the metro area, in Chesterfield, it was sunny and the temperature was 68. In Belleville, it was 70 degrees. In Cahokia, it was sunny and 70 degrees. In St. Charles, it was sunny and 68.
Across the region, it was sunny in Columbia, Missouri, with a temperature of 69. In Quincy, it was sunny and 66 degrees. In Kansas City, it was sunny and the temperature was 68. It was sunny in Springfield, Missouri, with a temperature of 69. In Rolla, it was sunny and the temperature was 67. In Farmington, it was 69 degrees. It was sunny in Cape Girardeau, with 70 degrees. It was sunny in Springfield, Illinois, with a temperature of 65. Once again in St. Louis, it was sunny, the temperature was 69 degrees, and the wind was northwest at 5 miles an hour. The current time is 9:58 a.m. Central Daylight Time. 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Today, sunny. Highs in the upper 70s. Northwest winds around 5 miles per hour. Tonight, mostly clear. Lows in the upper 50s. Southwest winds around 5 miles per hour. Tuesday, partly sunny with a chance of showers. A slight chance of thunderstorms in the morning, then a chance of thunderstorms in the afternoon. Highs around 80. Southwest winds 10 to 15 miles per hour with gusts up to 25 miles per hour. Chance of rain 50%. Tuesday night, partly cloudy. A slight chance of showers and thunderstorms in the evening. Lows in the upper 50s. West winds 5 to 10 miles per hour, becoming south after midnight. Chance of rain 20%. Wednesday, mostly sunny. A slight chance of showers in the morning, then a chance of showers and thunderstorms in the afternoon. Breezy with highs in the upper 80s. South winds 10 to 15 miles per hour with gusts up to 25 miles per hour, increasing to 15 to 25 miles per hour with gusts up to 40 miles per hour in the afternoon. Chance of rain 40%. Wednesday night, showers with a chance of thunderstorms in the evening, then showers likely after midnight. Breezy and not as cool with lows in the upper 60s. Chance of rain near 100%. Thursday, partly sunny with a chance of showers. A slight chance of thunderstorms in the afternoon. Cooler with highs in the upper 70s. Chance of rain 50%. Thursday night, partly cloudy with a slight chance of showers in the evening, then mostly clear after midnight. Cooler with lows in the upper 50s. Chance of rain 20%. Juneteenth and Friday night, mostly clear. Highs in the lower 80s. Lows in the lower 60s. Saturday, mostly sunny. Highs in the mid 80s. Saturday night, partly cloudy in the evening, then becoming mostly cloudy. A slight chance of thunderstorms. A slight chance of showers in the evening, then a chance of showers after midnight. Lows in the mid-60s. Chance of rain 40%. Sunday, partly sunny in the morning, then becoming mostly cloudy. A chance of showers. A slight chance of thunderstorms in the morning, then a chance of thunderstorms in the afternoon. Highs in the mid-80s. Chance of rain 50%. At 9 a.m. at Lambert Field in St. Louis, it was sunny with a temperature of 69 degrees. The dew point was 53, giving us a relative humidity of 56%. The wind was northwest at 5 miles an hour, and the pressure was 30.05 inches and steady. Elsewhere in the metro area, in Chesterfield it was sunny and the temperature was 68. In Belleville it was 70 degrees. In Cahokia, it was sunny and 70 degrees. In St. Charles it was sunny and 68. Across the region, it was sunny in Columbia, Missouri, with a temperature of 69. In Quincy, it was sunny and 66 degrees. In Kansas City, it was sunny and the temperature was 68. It was sunny in Springfield, Missouri, with a temperature of 69.
In Rolla, it was sunny and the temperature was 67. In Farmington, it was 69 degrees. It was sunny in Cape Girardeau, with 70 degrees. It was sunny in Springfield, Illinois, with a temperature of 65. Once again in St. Louis, it was sunny, the temperature was 69 degrees, and the wind was northwest at 5 miles an hour. The current time is 10:03 a.m. Central Daylight Time. 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Today, sunny. Highs in the upper 70s. Northwest winds around 5 miles per hour. Tonight, mostly clear. Lows in the upper 50s. Southwest winds around 5 miles per hour. Tuesday, partly sunny with a chance of showers. A slight chance of thunderstorms in the morning, then a chance of thunderstorms in the afternoon. Highs around 80. Southwest winds 10 to 15 miles per hour with gusts up to 25 miles per hour. Chance of rain 50%. Tuesday night, partly cloudy. A slight chance of showers and thunderstorms in the evening. Lows in the upper 50s. West winds 5 to 10 miles per hour, becoming south after midnight. Chance of rain 20%. Wednesday, mostly sunny. A slight chance of showers in the morning, then a chance of showers and thunderstorms in the afternoon. Breezy with highs in the upper 80s. South winds 10 to 15 miles per hour with gusts up to 25 miles per hour, increasing to 15 to 25 miles per hour with gusts up to 40 miles per hour in the afternoon. Chance of rain 40%. Wednesday night, showers with a chance of thunderstorms in the evening, then showers likely after midnight. Breezy and not as cool with lows in the upper 60s. Chance of rain near 100%. Thursday, partly sunny with a chance of showers. A slight chance of thunderstorms in the afternoon. Cooler with highs in the upper 70s. Chance of rain 50%. Thursday night, partly cloudy with a slight chance of showers in the evening, then mostly clear after midnight. Cooler with lows in the upper 50s. Chance of rain 20%. Juneteenth and Friday night, mostly clear. Highs in the lower 80s. Lows in the lower 60s. Saturday, mostly sunny. Highs in the mid 80s. Saturday night, partly cloudy in the evening, then becoming mostly cloudy. A slight chance of thunderstorms. A slight chance of showers in the evening, then a chance of showers after midnight. Lows in the mid-60s. Chance of rain 40%. Sunday, partly sunny in the morning, then becoming mostly cloudy. A chance of showers. A slight chance of thunderstorms in the morning, then a chance of thunderstorms in the afternoon. Highs in the mid-80s. Chance of rain 50%. At 9 a.m. at Lambert Field in St. Louis, it was sunny with a temperature of 69 degrees. The dew point was 53, giving us a relative humidity of 56%. The wind was northwest at 5 miles an hour, and the pressure was 30.05 inches and steady. Elsewhere in the metro area, in Chesterfield it was sunny and the temperature was 68. In Belleville it was 70 degrees. In Cahokia, it was sunny and 70 degrees. In St. Charles, it was sunny and 68. Across the region, it was sunny in Columbia, Missouri, with a temperature of 69. In Quincy, it was sunny and 66 degrees. In Kansas City, it was sunny and the temperature was 68. It was sunny in Springfield, Missouri, with a temperature of 69. In Rolla, it was sunny and the temperature was 67. In Farmington, it was 69 degrees. It was sunny in Cape Girardeau, with 70 degrees. It was sunny in Springfield, Illinois, with a temperature of 65.
Once again in St. Louis, it was sunny, the temperature was 69 degrees, and the wind was northwest at 5 miles an hour. The current time is 10:07 a.m. Central Daylight Time. 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Today, sunny. Highs in the upper 70s. Northwest winds around 5 miles per hour. Tonight, mostly clear. Lows in the upper 50s. Southwest winds around 5 miles per hour. Tuesday, partly sunny with a chance of showers. A slight chance of thunderstorms in the morning, then a chance of thunderstorms in the afternoon. Highs around 80. Southwest winds 10 to 15 miles per hour with gusts up to 25 miles per hour. Chance of rain 50%. Tuesday night, partly cloudy. A slight chance of showers and thunderstorms in the evening. Lows in the upper 50s. West winds 5 to 10 miles per hour, becoming south after midnight. Chance of rain 20%. Wednesday, mostly sunny. A slight chance of showers in the morning, then a chance of showers and thunderstorms in the afternoon. Breezy with highs in the upper 80s. South winds 10 to 15 miles per hour with gusts up to 25 miles per hour, increasing to 15 to 25 miles per hour with gusts up to 40 miles per hour in the afternoon. Chance of rain 40%. Wednesday night, showers with a chance of thunderstorms in the evening, then showers likely after midnight. Breezy and not as cool with lows in the upper 60s. Chance of rain near 100%. Thursday, partly sunny with a chance of showers. A slight chance of thunderstorms in the afternoon. Cooler with highs in the upper 70s. Chance of rain 50%. Thursday night, partly cloudy with a slight chance of showers in the evening, then mostly clear after midnight. Cooler with lows in the upper 50s. Chance of rain 20%. Juneteenth and Friday night, mostly clear. Highs in the lower 80s. Lows in the lower 60s. Saturday, mostly sunny. Highs in the mid 80s. Saturday night, partly cloudy in the evening, then becoming mostly cloudy. A slight chance of thunderstorms. A slight chance of showers in the evening, then a chance of showers after midnight. Lows in the mid-60s. Chance of rain 40%. Sunday, partly sunny in the morning, then becoming mostly cloudy. A chance of showers. A slight chance of thunderstorms in the morning, then a chance of thunderstorms in the afternoon. Highs in the mid-80s. Chance of rain 50%. At 10 a.m. at Lambert Field in St. Louis, it was mostly sunny with a temperature of 71 degrees. The dew point was 49, giving us a relative humidity of 45%. The wind was northwest at 6 miles an hour, and the pressure was 30.04 inches and falling. Elsewhere in the metro area, in Chesterfield it was sunny and the temperature was 71. In Belleville it was 72 degrees. In Cahokia, it was sunny and 71 degrees. In St. Charles it was sunny and 71. Across the region, it was sunny in Columbia, Missouri, with a temperature of 70. In Quincy, it was sunny and 70 degrees. In Kansas City, it was mostly sunny and the temperature was 72. It was sunny in Springfield, Missouri, with a temperature of 71. In Rolla, it was sunny and the temperature was 69. In Farmington, it was 71 degrees. It was sunny in Cape Girardeau, with 72 degrees. It was sunny in Springfield, Illinois, with a temperature of 69. Once again in St. Louis, it was mostly sunny. The temperature was 71 degrees and the wind was northwest at 6 miles an hour. The current time is 10:12 a.m. Central Daylight Time.
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Today, sunny. Highs in the upper 70s. Northwest winds around 5 miles per hour. Tonight, mostly clear. Lows in the upper 50s. Southwest winds around 5 miles per hour. Tuesday, partly sunny with a chance of showers. A slight chance of thunderstorms in the morning, then a chance of thunderstorms in the afternoon. Highs around 80. Southwest winds 10 to 15 miles per hour with gusts up to 25 miles per hour. Chance of rain 50%. Tuesday night, partly cloudy. A slight chance of showers and thunderstorms in the evening. Lows in the upper 50s. West winds 5 to 10 miles per hour, becoming south after midnight. Chance of rain 20%. Wednesday, mostly sunny. A slight chance of showers in the morning, then a chance of showers and thunderstorms in the afternoon. Breezy with highs in the upper 80s. South winds 10 to 15 miles per hour with gusts up to 25 miles per hour, increasing to 15 to 25 miles per hour with gusts up to 40 miles per hour in the afternoon. Chance of rain 40%. Wednesday night, showers with a chance of thunderstorms in the evening, then showers likely after midnight. Breezy and not as cool with lows in the upper 60s. Chance of rain near 100%. Thursday, partly sunny with a chance of showers. A slight chance of thunderstorms in the afternoon. Cooler with highs in the upper 70s. Chance of rain 50%. Thursday night, partly cloudy with a slight chance of showers in the evening, then mostly clear after midnight. Cooler with lows in the upper 50s. Chance of rain 20%. Juneteenth and Friday night, mostly clear. Highs in the lower 80s. Lows in the lower 60s. Saturday, mostly sunny. Highs in the mid-80s. Saturday night, partly cloudy in the evening, then becoming mostly cloudy. A slight chance of thunderstorms. A slight chance of showers in the evening, then a chance of showers after midnight. Lows in the mid-60s. Chance of rain 40%. Sunday, partly sunny in the morning, then becoming mostly cloudy. A chance of showers. A slight chance of thunderstorms in the morning, then a chance of thunderstorms in the afternoon. Highs in the mid-80s. Chance of rain 50%. At 10 a.m. at Lambert Field in St. Louis, it was mostly sunny with a temperature of 71 degrees. The dew point was 49, giving us a relative humidity of 45%. The wind was northwest at 6 miles an hour, and the pressure was 30.04 inches and falling. Elsewhere in the metro area, in Chesterfield it was sunny and the temperature was 71. In Belleville it was 72 degrees. In Cahokia, it was sunny and 71 degrees. In St. Charles it was sunny and 71. Across the region, it was sunny in Columbia, Missouri, with a temperature of 70. In Quincy, it was sunny and 70 degrees. In Kansas City, it was mostly sunny and the temperature was 72. It was sunny in Springfield, Missouri, with a temperature of 71. In Rolla, it was sunny and the temperature was 69. In Farmington, it was 71 degrees. It was sunny in Cape Girardeau, with 72 degrees. It was sunny in Springfield, Illinois, with a temperature of 69. Once again in St. Louis, it was mostly sunny. The temperature was 71 degrees and the wind was northwest at 6 miles an hour. The current time is 10:17 a.m. Central Daylight Time. 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
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Today, sunny. Highs in the upper 70s. Northwest winds around 5 miles per hour. Tonight, mostly clear. Lows in the upper 50s. Southwest winds around 5 miles per hour. Tuesday, partly sunny with a chance of showers. A slight chance of thunderstorms in the morning, then a chance of thunderstorms in the afternoon. Highs around 80. Southwest winds 10 to 15 miles per hour with gusts up to 25 miles per hour. Chance of rain 50%. Tuesday night, partly cloudy. A slight chance of showers and thunderstorms in the evening. Lows in the upper 50s. West winds 5 to 10 miles per hour, becoming south after midnight. Chance of rain 20%. Wednesday, mostly sunny. A slight chance of showers in the morning, then a chance of showers and thunderstorms in the afternoon. Breezy with highs in the upper 80s. South winds 10 to 15 miles per hour with gusts up to 25 miles per hour, increasing to 15 to 25 miles per hour with gusts up to 40 miles per hour in the afternoon. Chance of rain 40%. Wednesday night, showers with a chance of thunderstorms in the evening, then showers likely after midnight. Breezy and not as cool with lows in the upper 60s. Chance of rain near 100%. Thursday, partly sunny with a chance of showers. A slight chance of thunderstorms in the afternoon. Cooler with highs in the upper 70s. Chance of rain 50%. Thursday night, partly cloudy with a slight chance of showers in the evening, then mostly clear after midnight. Cooler with lows in the upper 50s. Chance of rain 20%. Juneteenth and Friday night, mostly clear. Highs in the lower 80s. Lows in the lower 60s. Saturday, mostly sunny. Highs in the mid 80s. Saturday night, partly cloudy in the evening, then becoming mostly cloudy. A slight chance of thunderstorms. A slight chance of showers in the evening, then a chance of showers after midnight. Lows in the mid 60s. Chance of rain 40%. Sunday, partly sunny in the morning, then becoming mostly cloudy. A chance of showers. A slight chance of thunderstorms in the morning, then a chance of thunderstorms in the afternoon. Highs in the mid-80s. Chance of rain 50%. At 10 a.m. at Lambert Field in St. Louis, it was mostly sunny with a temperature of 71 degrees. The dew point was 49, giving us a relative humidity of 45%. The wind was northwest at 6 miles an hour, and the pressure was 30.04 inches and falling. Elsewhere in the metro area, in Chesterfield it was sunny and the temperature was 71. In Belleville it was 72 degrees. In Cahokia, it was sunny and 71 degrees. In St. Charles it was sunny and 71. Across the region, it was sunny in Columbia, Missouri, with a temperature of 70. In Quincy, it was sunny and 70 degrees. In Kansas City, it was mostly sunny and the temperature was 72. It was sunny in Springfield, Missouri, with a temperature of 71. In Rolla, it was sunny and the temperature was 69. In Farmington, it was 71 degrees. It was sunny in Cape Girardeau, with 72 degrees. It was sunny in Springfield, Illinois, with a temperature of 69. Once again in St. Louis, it was mostly sunny. The temperature was 71 degrees and the wind was northwest at 6 miles an hour. The current time is 10:21 a.m. Central Daylight Time. 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Today, sunny. Highs in the upper 70s.
Northwest winds around 5 miles per hour. Tonight, mostly clear. Lows in the upper 50s. Southwest winds around 5 miles per hour. Tuesday, partly sunny with a chance of showers. A slight chance of thunderstorms in the morning, then a chance of thunderstorms in the afternoon. Highs around 80. Southwest winds 10 to 15 miles per hour with gusts up to 25 miles per hour. Chance of rain 50%. Tuesday night, partly cloudy. A slight chance of showers and thunderstorms in the evening. Lows in the upper 50s. West winds 5 to 10 miles per hour, becoming south after midnight. Chance of rain 20%. Wednesday, mostly sunny. A slight chance of showers in the morning, then a chance of showers and thunderstorms in the afternoon. Breezy with highs in the upper 80s. South winds 10 to 15 miles per hour with gusts up to 25 miles per hour, increasing to 15 to 25 miles per hour with gusts up to 40 miles per hour in the afternoon. Chance of rain 40%. Wednesday night, showers with a chance of thunderstorms in the evening, then showers likely after midnight. Breezy and not as cool with lows in the upper 60s. Chance of rain near 100%. Thursday, partly sunny with a chance of showers. A slight chance of thunderstorms in the afternoon. Cooler with highs in the upper 70s. Chance of rain 50%. Thursday night, partly cloudy with a slight chance of showers in the evening, then mostly clear after midnight. Cooler with lows in the upper 50s. Chance of rain 20%. Juneteenth and Friday night, mostly clear. Highs in the lower 80s. Lows in the lower 60s. Saturday, mostly sunny. Highs in the mid 80s. Saturday night, partly cloudy in the evening, then becoming mostly cloudy. A slight chance of thunderstorms. A slight chance of showers in the evening, then a chance of showers after midnight. Lows in the mid-60s. Chance of rain 40%. Sunday, partly sunny in the morning, then becoming mostly cloudy. A chance of showers. A slight chance of thunderstorms in the morning, then a chance of thunderstorms in the afternoon. Highs in the mid-80s. Chance of rain 50%. At 10 a.m. at Lambert Field in St. Louis, it was mostly sunny with a temperature of 71 degrees. The dew point was 49, giving us a relative humidity of 45%. The wind was northwest at 6 miles an hour, and the pressure was 30.04 inches and falling. Elsewhere in the metro area, in Chesterfield it was sunny and the temperature was 71. In Belleville it was 72 degrees. In Cahokia, it was sunny and 71 degrees. In St. Charles, it was sunny and 71. Across the region, it was sunny in Columbia, Missouri, with a temperature of 70. In Quincy, it was sunny and 70 degrees. In Kansas City, it was mostly sunny and the temperature was 72. It was sunny in Springfield, Missouri, with a temperature of 71. In Rolla, it was sunny and the temperature was 69. In Farmington, it was 71 degrees. It was sunny in Cape Girardeau, with 72 degrees. It was sunny in Springfield, Illinois, with a temperature of 69. Once again in St. Louis, it was mostly sunny. The temperature was 71 degrees and the wind was northwest at 6 miles an hour. The current time is 10:26 a.m. Central Daylight Time. 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Today, sunny. Highs in the upper 70s. Northwest winds around 5 miles per hour. Tonight, mostly clear. Lows in the upper 50s. Southwest winds around 5 miles per hour. Tuesday, partly sunny with a chance of showers.
a slight chance of thunderstorms in the morning, then a chance of thunderstorms in the afternoon. Highs around 80. Southwest winds 10 to 15 miles per hour with gusts up to 25 miles per hour. Chance of rain 50%. Tuesday night, partly cloudy. A slight chance of showers and thunderstorms in the evening. Lows in the upper 50s. West winds 5 to 10 miles per hour, becoming south after midnight. Chance of rain 20%. Wednesday, mostly sunny. A slight chance of showers in the morning, then a chance of showers and thunderstorms in the afternoon. Breezy with highs in the upper 80s. South winds 10 to 15 miles per hour with gusts up to 25 miles per hour, increasing to 15 to 25 miles per hour with gusts up to 40 miles per hour in the afternoon. Chance of rain 40%. Wednesday night, showers with a chance of thunderstorms in the evening, then showers likely after midnight. Breezy and not as cool with lows in the upper 60s. Chance of rain near 100%. Thursday, partly sunny with a chance of showers. A slight chance of thunderstorms in the afternoon. Cooler with highs in the upper 70s. Chance of rain 50%. Thursday night, partly cloudy with a slight chance of showers in the evening, then mostly clear after midnight. Cooler with lows in the upper 50s. Chance of rain 20%. Juneteenth and Friday night, mostly clear. Highs in the lower 80s. Lows in the lower 60s. Saturday, mostly sunny. Highs in the mid 80s. Saturday night, partly cloudy in the evening, then becoming mostly cloudy. A slight chance of thunderstorms. A slight chance of showers in the evening, then a chance of showers after midnight. Lows in the mid-60s. Chance of rain 40%. Sunday, partly sunny in the morning, then becoming mostly cloudy. A chance of showers. A slight chance of thunderstorms in the morning, then a chance of thunderstorms in the afternoon. Highs in the mid-80s. Chance of rain 50%. At 10 a.m. at Lambert Field in St. Louis, it was mostly sunny with a temperature of 71 degrees. The dew point was 49, giving us a relative humidity of 45%. The wind was northwest at 6 miles an hour, and the pressure was 30.04 inches and falling. Elsewhere in the metro area, in Chesterfield it was sunny and the temperature was 71. In Belleville it was 72 degrees. In Cahokia, it was sunny and 71 degrees. In St. Charles it was sunny and 71. Across the region, it was sunny in Columbia, Missouri, with a temperature of 70. In Quincy, it was sunny and 70 degrees. In Kansas City, it was mostly sunny and the temperature was 72. It was sunny in Springfield, Missouri, with a temperature of 71. In Rolla, it was sunny and the temperature was 69. In Farmington, it was 71 degrees. It was sunny in Cape Girardeau, with 72 degrees. It was sunny in Springfield, Illinois, with a temperature of 69. Once again in St. Louis, it was mostly sunny. The temperature was 71 degrees and the wind was northwest at 6 miles an hour. The current time is 10:31 a.m. Central Daylight Time. 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Today, sunny. Highs in the upper 70s. Northwest winds around 5 miles per hour. Tonight, mostly clear. Lows in the upper 50s. Southwest winds around 5 miles per hour. Tuesday, partly sunny with a chance of showers. A slight chance of thunderstorms in the morning, then a chance of thunderstorms in the afternoon. Highs around 80. Southwest winds 10 to 15 miles per hour with gusts up to 25 miles per hour. Chance of rain 50%. Tuesday night, partly cloudy.
a slight chance of showers and thunderstorms in the evening. Lows in the upper 50s. West winds 5 to 10 miles per hour, becoming south after midnight. Chance of rain 20%. Wednesday, mostly sunny. A slight chance of showers in the morning, then a chance of showers and thunderstorms in the afternoon. Breezy with highs in the upper 80s. South winds 10 to 15 miles per hour with gusts up to 25 miles per hour, increasing to 15 to 25 miles per hour with gusts up to 40 miles per hour in the afternoon. Chance of rain 40%. Wednesday night, showers with a chance of thunderstorms in the evening, then showers likely after midnight. Breezy and not as cool with lows in the upper 60s. Chance of rain near 100%. Thursday, partly sunny with a chance of showers. A slight chance of thunderstorms in the afternoon. Cooler with highs in the upper 70s. Chance of rain 50%. Thursday night, partly cloudy with a slight chance of showers in the evening, then mostly clear after midnight. Cooler with lows in the upper 50s. Chance of rain 20%. Juneteenth and Friday night, mostly clear. Highs in the lower 80s. Lows in the lower 60s. Saturday, mostly sunny. Highs in the mid 80s. Saturday night, partly cloudy in the evening, then becoming mostly cloudy. A slight chance of thunderstorms. A slight chance of showers in the evening, then a chance of showers after midnight. Lows in the mid-60s. Chance of rain 40%. Sunday, partly sunny in the morning, then becoming mostly cloudy. A chance of showers. A slight chance of thunderstorms in the morning, then a chance of thunderstorms in the afternoon. Highs in the mid-80s. Chance of rain 50%. At 10 a.m. at Lambert Field in St. Louis, it was mostly sunny with a temperature of 71 degrees. The dew point was 49, giving us a relative humidity of 45%. The wind was northwest at 6 miles an hour, and the pressure was 30.04 inches and falling. Elsewhere in the metro area, in Chesterfield, it was sunny and the temperature was 71. In Belleville, it was 72 degrees. In Cahokia, it was sunny and 71 degrees. In St. Charles, it was sunny and 71. Across the region, it was sunny in Columbia, Missouri, with a temperature of 70. In Quincy, it was sunny and 70 degrees. In Kansas City, it was mostly sunny and the temperature was 72. It was sunny in Springfield, Missouri, with a temperature of 71. In Rolla, it was sunny and the temperature was 69. In Farmington, it was 71 degrees. It was sunny in Cape Girardeau with 72 degrees. It was sunny in Springfield, Illinois, with a temperature of 69. Once again in St. Louis, it was mostly sunny. The temperature was 71 degrees and the wind was northwest at 6 miles an hour. The current time is 10:35 a.m. Central Daylight Time. 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Today, sunny. Highs in the upper 70s. Northwest winds around 5 miles per hour. Tonight, mostly clear. Lows in the upper 50s. Southwest winds around 5 miles per hour. Tuesday, partly sunny with a chance of showers. A slight chance of thunderstorms in the morning, then a chance of thunderstorms in the afternoon. Highs around 80. Southwest winds 10 to 15 miles per hour with gusts up to 25 miles per hour. Chance of rain 50%. Tuesday night, partly cloudy. A slight chance of showers and thunderstorms in the evening. Lows in the upper 50s. West winds 5 to 10 miles per hour, becoming south after midnight. Chance of rain 20%. Wednesday, mostly sunny.
a slight chance of showers in the morning, then a chance of showers and thunderstorms in the afternoon. Breezy with highs in the upper 80s. South winds 10 to 15 miles per hour with gusts up to 25 miles per hour, increasing to 15 to 25 miles per hour with gusts up to 40 miles per hour in the afternoon. Chance of rain 40%. Wednesday night, showers with a chance of thunderstorms in the evening, then showers likely after midnight. Breezy and not as cool with lows in the upper 60s. Chance of rain near 100%. Thursday, partly sunny with a chance of showers. Slight chance of thunderstorms in the afternoon. Cooler with highs in the upper 70s. Chance of rain 50%. Thursday night, partly cloudy with a slight chance of showers in the evening, then mostly clear after midnight. Cooler with lows in the upper 50s. Chance of rain 20%. Juneteenth and Friday night, mostly clear. Highs in the lower 80s. Lows in the lower 60s. Saturday, mostly sunny. Highs in the mid 80s. Saturday night, partly cloudy in the evening, then becoming mostly cloudy. A slight chance of thunderstorms. A slight chance of showers in the evening, then a chance of showers after midnight. Lows in the mid-60s. Chance of rain 40%. Sunday, partly sunny in the morning, then becoming mostly cloudy. A chance of showers. A slight chance of thunderstorms in the morning, then a chance of thunderstorms in the afternoon.

the showers in the evening, then a chance of showers after midnight. Lows in the mid-60s. Chance of rain 40%. Sunday, partly sunny in the morning, then becoming mostly cloudy. A chance of showers. A slight chance of thunderstorms in the morning, then a chance of thunderstorms in the afternoon. Highs in the mid-80s. Chance of rain 50%. This afternoon, sunny. Highs in the upper 70s. Northwest winds around 5 miles per hour. Tonight, mostly clear. Lows in the upper 50s. Southwest winds around 5 miles per hour. Tuesday, mostly sunny with a chance of showers. A slight chance of thunderstorms in the morning, then a chance of thunderstorms in the afternoon. Highs in the lower 80s. Southwest winds 10 to 15 miles per hour with gusts up to 25 miles per hour. Chance of rain 50%. Tuesday night, mostly clear in the evening, then becoming partly cloudy. Lows in the upper 50s. West winds 5 to 10 miles per hour with gusts up to 20 miles per hour, becoming southwest after midnight. Wednesday, mostly sunny. A slight chance of showers in the morning, then a chance of showers and thunderstorms in the afternoon. Breezy with highs in the upper 80s. South winds 10 to 15 miles per hour with gusts up to 25 miles per hour, increasing to 15 to 25 miles per hour with gusts up to 40 miles per hour in the afternoon. Chance of rain 40%. Wednesday night, showers with a chance of thunderstorms in the evening, then showers likely after midnight. Breezy and not as cool with lows in the upper 60s. Chance of rain near 100%. Thursday, partly sunny with a chance of showers. A slight chance of thunderstorms in the afternoon. Cooler with highs in the upper 70s. Chance of rain 50%. Thursday night, partly cloudy with a slight chance of showers in the evening, then mostly clear after midnight. Cooler with lows in the upper 50s. Chance of rain 20%. Juneteenth and Friday night, mostly clear. Highs in the lower 80s. Lows in the lower 60s. Saturday, mostly sunny. Highs in the mid-80s. Saturday night, partly cloudy in the evening, then becoming mostly cloudy. A slight chance of thunderstorms. A slight chance of showers in the evening, then a chance of showers after midnight. Lows in the mid-60s. Chance of rain 40%. Sunday, partly sunny in the morning, then becoming mostly cloudy. A chance of showers. A slight chance of thunderstorms in the morning, then a chance of thunderstorms in the afternoon. Highs in the mid-80s. Chance of rain 50%. At 10 a.m. at Lambert Field in St. Louis, it was mostly sunny with a temperature of 71 degrees. The dew point was 49, giving us a relative humidity of 45%. The wind was northwest at 6 miles an hour, and the pressure was 30.04 inches and falling. Elsewhere in the metro area, in Chesterfield it was sunny and the temperature was 71. In Belleville it was 72 degrees. In Cahokia, it was sunny and 71 degrees. In St. Charles it was sunny and 71. Across the region, it was sunny in Columbia, Missouri, with a temperature of 70. In Quincy, it was sunny and 70 degrees. In Kansas City, it was mostly sunny and the temperature was 72. It was sunny in Springfield, Missouri, with a temperature of 71. In Rolla, it was sunny and the temperature was 69. In Farmington, it was 71 degrees. It was sunny in Cape Girardeau, with 72 degrees. It was sunny in Springfield, Illinois, with a temperature of 69. Once again in St. Louis, it was mostly sunny. The temperature was 71 degrees and the wind was northwest at 6 miles an hour. The current time is 10:43 a.m. Central Daylight Time. 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

Central Missouri and Southwest Illinois, including the St. Louis metro area and surrounding counties. This afternoon, sunny. Highs in the upper 70s. Northwest winds around 5 miles per hour. Tonight, mostly clear. Lows in the upper 50s. Southwest winds around 5 miles per hour. Tuesday, mostly sunny with a chance of showers. A slight chance of thunderstorms in the morning, then a chance of thunderstorms in the afternoon. Highs in the lower 80s. Southwest winds 10 to 15 miles per hour with gusts up to 25 miles per hour. Chance of rain 50%. Tuesday night, mostly clear in the evening, then becoming partly cloudy. Lows in the upper 50s. West winds 5 to 10 miles per hour with gusts up to 20 miles per hour, becoming southwest after midnight. Wednesday, mostly sunny. A slight chance of showers in the morning, then a chance of showers and thunderstorms in the afternoon. Breezy with highs in the upper 80s. South winds 10 to 15 miles per hour with gusts up to 25 miles per hour, increasing to 15 to 25 miles per hour with gusts up to 40 miles per hour in the afternoon. Chance of rain 40%. Wednesday night, showers with a chance of thunderstorms in the evening, then showers likely after midnight. Breezy and not as cool with lows in the upper 60s. Chance of rain near 100%. Thursday, partly sunny with a chance of showers. A slight chance of thunderstorms in the afternoon. Cooler with highs in the upper 70s. Chance of rain 50%. Thursday night, partly cloudy with a slight chance of showers in the evening, then mostly clear after midnight. Cooler with lows in the upper 50s. Chance of rain 20%. Juneteenth and Friday night, mostly clear. Highs in the lower 80s. Lows in the lower 60s. Saturday, mostly sunny. Highs in the mid-80s. Saturday night, partly cloudy in the evening, then becoming mostly cloudy. A slight chance of thunderstorms. A slight chance of showers in the evening, then a chance of showers after midnight. Lows in the mid-60s. Chance of rain 40%. Sunday, partly sunny in the morning, then becoming mostly cloudy. A chance of showers. A slight chance of thunderstorms in the morning, then a chance of thunderstorms in the afternoon. Highs in the mid-80s. Chance of rain 50%. At 10 a.m. at Lambert Field in St. Louis, it was mostly sunny with a temperature of 71 degrees. The dew point was 49, giving us a relative humidity of 45%. The wind was northwest at 6 miles an hour, and the pressure was 30.04 inches and falling. Elsewhere in the metro area, in Chesterfield, it was sunny and the temperature was 71. In Belleville, it was 72 degrees. In Cahokia, it was sunny and 71 degrees. In St. Charles, it was sunny and 71. Across the region, it was sunny in Columbia, Missouri, with a temperature of 70. In Quincy, it was sunny and 70 degrees. In Kansas City, it was mostly sunny and the temperature was 72. It was sunny in Springfield, Missouri, with a temperature of 71. In Rolla, it was sunny and the temperature was 69. In Farmington, it was 71 degrees. It was sunny in Cape Girardeau, with 72 degrees. It was sunny in Springfield, Illinois, with a temperature of 69. Once again in St. Louis, it was mostly sunny. The temperature was 71 degrees and the wind was northwest at 6 miles an hour. The current time is 10:47 a.m. Central Daylight Time. 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This afternoon, sunny. Highs in the upper 70s. Northwest winds around 5 miles per hour. Tonight, mostly clear. Lows in the upper 50s.
southwest winds around 5 miles per hour. Tuesday, mostly sunny with a chance of showers. A slight chance of thunderstorms in the morning, then a chance of thunderstorms in the afternoon. Highs in the lower 80s. Southwest winds 10 to 15 miles per hour with gusts up to 25 miles per hour. Chance of rain 50%. Tuesday night, mostly clear in the evening, then becoming partly cloudy. Lows in the upper 50s. West winds 5 to 10 miles per hour with gusts up to 20 miles per hour, becoming southwest after midnight. Wednesday, mostly sunny. A slight chance of showers in the morning, then a chance of showers and thunderstorms in the afternoon. Breezy with highs in the upper 80s. South winds 10 to 15 miles per hour with gusts up to 25 miles per hour, increasing to 15 to 25 miles per hour with gusts up to 40 miles per hour in the afternoon. Chance of rain 40%. Wednesday night, showers with a chance of thunderstorms in the evening, then showers likely after midnight. Breezy and not as cool with lows in the upper 60s. Chance of rain near 100%. Thursday, partly sunny with a chance of showers. A slight chance of thunderstorms in the afternoon. Cooler with highs in the upper 70s. Chance of rain 50%. Thursday night, partly cloudy with a slight chance of showers in the evening, then mostly clear after midnight. Cooler with lows in the upper 50s. Chance of rain 20%. Juneteenth and Friday night, mostly clear. Highs in the lower 80s. Lows in the lower 60s. Saturday, mostly sunny. Highs in the mid-80s. Saturday night, partly cloudy in the evening, then becoming mostly cloudy. A slight chance of thunderstorms. A slight chance of showers in the evening, then a chance of showers after midnight. Lows in the mid-60s. Chance of rain 40%. Sunday, partly sunny in the morning, then becoming mostly cloudy. A chance of showers. A slight chance of thunderstorms in the morning, then a chance of thunderstorms in the afternoon. Highs in the mid-80s. Chance of rain 50%. At 10 a.m. at Lambert Field in St. Louis, it was mostly sunny with a temperature of 71 degrees. The dew point was 49, giving us a relative humidity of 45%. The wind was northwest at 6 miles an hour, and the pressure was 30.04 inches and falling. Elsewhere in the metro area, in Chesterfield it was sunny and the temperature was 71. In Belleville it was 72 degrees. In Cahokia, it was sunny and 71 degrees. In St. Charles it was sunny and 71. Across the region, it was sunny in Columbia, Missouri, with a temperature of 70. In Quincy, it was sunny and 70 degrees. In Kansas City, it was mostly sunny and the temperature was 72. It was sunny in Springfield, Missouri, with a temperature of 71. In Rolla, it was sunny and the temperature was 69. In Farmington, it was 71 degrees. It was sunny in Cape Girardeau, with 72 degrees. It was sunny in Springfield, Illinois, with a temperature of 69. Once again in St. Louis, it was mostly sunny. The temperature was 71 degrees and the wind was northwest at 6 miles an hour. The current time is 10:52 a.m. Central Daylight Time. 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This afternoon, sunny. Highs in the upper 70s. Northwest winds around 5 miles per hour. Tonight, mostly clear. Lows in the upper 50s. Southwest winds around 5 miles per hour. Tuesday, mostly sunny with a chance of showers. A slight chance of thunderstorms in the morning, then a chance of thunderstorms in the afternoon. Highs in the lower 80s. Southwest winds 10 to 15 miles per hour with gusts up.
25 miles per hour. Chance of rain 50%. Tuesday night, mostly clear in the evening, then becoming partly cloudy. Lows in the upper 50s. West winds 5 to 10 miles per hour with gusts up to 20 miles per hour, becoming southwest after midnight. Wednesday, mostly sunny. A slight chance of showers in the morning, then a chance of showers and thunderstorms in the afternoon. Breezy with highs in the upper 80s. South winds 10 to 15 miles per hour with gusts up to 25 miles per hour, increasing to 15 to 25 miles per hour with gusts up to 40 miles per hour in the afternoon. Chance of rain 40%. Wednesday night, showers with a chance of thunderstorms in the evening, then showers likely after midnight. Breezy and not as cool with lows in the upper 60s. Chance of rain near 100%. Thursday, partly sunny with a chance of showers. A slight chance of thunderstorms in the afternoon. Cooler with highs in the upper 70s. Chance of rain 50%. Thursday night, partly cloudy with a slight chance of showers in the evening, then mostly clear after midnight. Cooler with lows in the upper 50s. Chance of rain 20%. Juneteenth and Friday night, mostly clear. Highs in the lower 80s. Lows in the lower 60s. Saturday, mostly sunny. Highs in the mid 80s. Saturday night, partly cloudy in the evening, then becoming mostly cloudy. A slight chance of thunderstorms. A slight chance of showers in the evening, then a chance of showers after midnight. Lows in the mid 60s. Chance of rain 40%. Sunday, partly sunny in the morning, then becoming mostly cloudy. A chance of showers. A slight chance of thunderstorms in the morning, then a chance of thunderstorms in the afternoon. Highs in the mid-80s. Chance of rain 50%. At 10 a.m. at Lambert Field in St. Louis, it was mostly sunny with a temperature of 71 degrees. The dew point was 49, giving us a relative humidity of 45%. The wind was northwest at 6 miles an hour, and the pressure was 30.04 inches and falling. Elsewhere in the metro area, in Chesterfield it was sunny and the temperature was 71. In Belleville it was 72 degrees. In Cahokia, it was sunny and 71 degrees. In St. Charles it was sunny and 71. Across the region, it was sunny in Columbia, Missouri, with a temperature of 70. In Quincy, it was sunny and 70 degrees. In Kansas City, it was mostly sunny and the temperature was 72. It was sunny in Springfield, Missouri, with a temperature of 71. In Rolla, it was sunny and the temperature was 69. In Farmington, it was 71 degrees. It was sunny in Cape Girardeau, with 72 degrees. It was sunny in Springfield, Illinois, with a temperature of 69. Once again in St. Louis, it was mostly sunny. The temperature was 71 degrees and the wind was northwest at 6 miles an hour. The current time is 10:57 a.m. Central Daylight Time. 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This afternoon, sunny. Highs in the upper 70s. Northwest winds around 5 miles per hour. Tonight, mostly clear. Lows in the upper 50s. Southwest winds around 5 miles per hour. Tuesday, mostly sunny with a chance of showers. A slight chance of thunderstorms in the morning, then a chance of thunderstorms in the afternoon. Highs in the lower 80s. Southwest winds 10 to 15 miles per hour with gusts up to 25 miles per hour. Chance of rain 50%. Tuesday night, mostly clear in the evening, then becoming partly cloudy. Lows in the upper 50s. West winds 5 to 10 miles per hour with gusts up to 20 miles per hour, becoming southwest after midnight.
Wednesday, mostly sunny. A slight chance of showers in the morning, then a chance of showers and thunderstorms in the afternoon. Breezy with highs in the upper 80s. South winds 10 to 15 miles per hour with gusts up to 25 miles per hour. Increasing to 15 to 25 miles per hour with gusts up to 40 miles per hour in the afternoon. Chance of rain 40%. Wednesday night, showers with a chance of thunderstorms in the evening, then showers likely after midnight. Breezy and not as cool with lows in the upper 60s. Chance of rain near 100%. Thursday, partly sunny with a chance of showers. A slight chance of thunderstorms in the afternoon. Cooler with highs in the upper 70s. Chance of rain 50%. Thursday night, partly cloudy with a slight chance of showers in the evening, then mostly clear after midnight. Cooler with lows in the upper 50s. Chance of rain 20%. Juneteenth and Friday night, mostly clear. Highs in the lower 80s. Lows in the lower 60s. Saturday, mostly sunny. Highs in the mid-80s. Saturday night, partly cloudy in the evening, then becoming mostly cloudy. A slight chance of thunderstorms. A slight chance of showers in the evening, then a chance of showers after midnight. Lows in the mid-60s. Chance of rain 40%. Sunday, partly sunny in the morning, then becoming mostly cloudy. A chance of showers. A slight chance of thunderstorms in the morning, then a chance of thunderstorms in the afternoon. Highs in the mid-80s. Chance of rain 50%. At 10 a.m. at Lambert Field in St. Louis, it was mostly sunny with a temperature of 71 degrees. The dew point was 49, giving us a relative humidity of 45%. The wind was northwest at 6 miles an hour, and the pressure was 30.04 inches and falling. Elsewhere in the metro area, in Chesterfield it was sunny and the temperature was 71. In Belleville it was 72 degrees. In Cahokia, it was sunny and 71 degrees. In St. Charles it was sunny and 71. Across the region, it was sunny in Columbia, Missouri, with a temperature of 70. In Quincy, it was sunny and 70 degrees. In Kansas City, it was mostly sunny and the temperature was 72. It was sunny in Springfield, Missouri, with a temperature of 71. In Rolla, it was sunny and the temperature was 69. In Farmington, it was 71 degrees. It was sunny in Cape Girardeau, with 72 degrees. It was sunny in Springfield, Illinois, with a temperature of 69. Once again in St. Louis, it was mostly sunny. The temperature was 71 degrees and the wind was northwest at 6 miles an hour. The current time is 11:01 a.m. Central Daylight Time. 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This afternoon, sunny. Highs in the upper 70s. Northwest winds around 5 miles per hour. Tonight, mostly clear. Lows in the upper 50s. Southwest winds around 5 miles per hour. Tuesday, mostly sunny with a chance of showers. A slight chance of thunderstorms in the morning, then a chance of thunderstorms in the afternoon. Highs in the lower 80s. Southwest winds 10 to 15 miles per hour with gusts up to 25 miles per hour. Chance of rain 50%. Tuesday night, mostly clear in the evening, then becoming partly cloudy. Lows in the upper 50s. West winds 5 to 10 miles per hour with gusts up to 20 miles per hour, becoming southwest after midnight. Wednesday, mostly sunny. A slight chance of showers in the morning, then a chance of showers and thunderstorms in the afternoon. Breezy with highs in the upper 80s. South winds 10 to 15 miles per hour with gusts up to 25 miles per hour, increasing to 15 to 25 miles per hour.
hour with gusts up to 40 miles per hour in the afternoon. Chance of rain 40%. Wednesday night, showers with a chance of thunderstorms in the evening, then showers likely after midnight. Breezy and not as cool with lows in the upper 60s. Chance of rain near 100%. Thursday, partly sunny with a chance of showers. A slight chance of thunderstorms in the afternoon. Cooler with highs in the upper 70s. Chance of rain 50%. Thursday night, partly cloudy with a slight chance of showers in the evening, then mostly clear after midnight. Cooler with lows in the upper 50s. Chance of rain 20%. Juneteenth and Friday night, mostly clear. Highs in the lower 80s. Lows in the lower 60s. Saturday, mostly sunny. Highs in the mid-80s. Saturday night, partly cloudy in the evening, then becoming mostly cloudy. A slight chance of thunderstorms. A slight chance of showers in the evening, then a chance of showers after midnight. Lows in the mid-60s. Chance of rain 40%. Sunday, partly sunny in the morning, then becoming mostly cloudy. A chance of showers. A slight chance of thunderstorms in the morning, then a chance of thunderstorms in the afternoon. Highs in the mid-80s. Chance of rain 50%. At 10 a.m. at Lambert Field in St. Louis, it was mostly sunny with a temperature of 71 degrees. The dew point was 49, giving us a relative humidity of 45%. The wind was northwest at 6 miles an hour, and the pressure was 30.04 inches and falling. Elsewhere in the metro area, in Chesterfield it was sunny and the temperature was 71. In Belleville it was 72 degrees. In Cahokia, it was sunny and 71 degrees. In St. Charles it was sunny and 71. Across the region, it was sunny in Columbia, Missouri, with a temperature of 70. In Quincy, it was sunny and 70 degrees. In Kansas City, it was mostly sunny and the temperature was 72. It was sunny in Springfield, Missouri, with a temperature of 71. In Rolla, it was sunny and the temperature was 69. In Farmington, it was 71 degrees. It was sunny in Cape Girardeau, with 72 degrees. It was sunny in Springfield, Illinois, with a temperature of 69. Once again in St. Louis, it was mostly sunny. The temperature was 71 degrees and the wind was northwest at 6 miles an hour. The current time is 11:06 a.m. Central Daylight Time. 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This afternoon, sunny. Highs in the upper 70s. Northwest winds around 5 miles per hour. Tonight, mostly clear. Lows in the upper 50s. Southwest winds around 5 miles per hour. Tuesday, mostly sunny with a chance of showers. A slight chance of thunderstorms in the morning, then a chance of thunderstorms in the afternoon. Highs in the lower 80s. Southwest winds 10 to 15 miles per hour with gusts up to 25 miles per hour. Chance of rain 50%. Tuesday night, mostly clear in the evening, then becoming partly cloudy. Lows in the upper 50s. West winds 5 to 10 miles per hour with gusts up to 20 miles per hour, becoming southwest after midnight. Wednesday, mostly sunny. A slight chance of showers in the morning, then a chance of showers and thunderstorms in the afternoon. Breezy with highs in the upper 80s. South winds 10 to 15 miles per hour with gusts up to 25 miles per hour, increasing to 15 to 25 miles per hour with gusts up to 40 miles per hour in the afternoon. Chance of rain 40%. Wednesday night, showers with a chance of thunderstorms in the evening, then showers likely after midnight. Breezy and not as cool with lows in the upper 60s. Chance of rain near 100%.
Thursday, partly sunny with a chance of showers. A slight chance of thunderstorms in the afternoon. Cooler with highs in the upper 70s. Chance of rain 50%. Thursday night, partly cloudy with a slight chance of showers in the evening, then mostly clear after midnight. Cooler with lows in the upper 50s. Chance of rain 20%. Juneteenth and Friday night, mostly clear. Highs in the lower 80s. Lows in the lower 60s. Saturday, mostly sunny. Highs in the mid-80s. Saturday night, partly cloudy in the evening, then becoming mostly cloudy. A slight chance of thunderstorms. A slight chance of showers in the evening, then a chance of showers after midnight. Lows in the mid-60s. Chance of rain 40%. Sunday, partly sunny in the morning, then becoming mostly cloudy. A chance of showers. A slight chance of thunderstorms in the morning, then a chance of thunderstorms in the afternoon. Highs in the mid-80s. Chance of rain 50%. At 10 a.m. at Lambert Field in St. Louis, it was mostly sunny with a temperature of 71 degrees. The dew point was 49, giving us a relative humidity of 45%. The wind was northwest at 6 miles an hour, and the pressure was 30.04 inches and falling. Elsewhere in the metro area, in Chesterfield it was sunny and the temperature was 71. In Belleville it was 72 degrees. In Cahokia, it was sunny and 71 degrees. In St. Charles it was sunny and 71. Across the region, it was sunny in Columbia, Missouri, with a temperature of 70. In Quincy, it was sunny and 70 degrees. In Kansas City, it was mostly sunny and the temperature was 72. It was sunny in Springfield, Missouri, with a temperature of 71. In Rolla, it was sunny and the temperature was 69. In Farmington, it was 71 degrees. It was sunny in Cape Girardeau, with 72 degrees. It was sunny in Springfield, Illinois, with a temperature of 69. Once again in St. Louis, it was mostly sunny. The temperature was 71 degrees and the wind was northwest at 6 miles an hour. At 11 a.m. at Lambert Field in St. Louis, it was mostly sunny with a temperature of 73 degrees. The dew point was 52, giving us a relative humidity of 47%. The wind was north at 9 miles an hour, and the pressure was 30.04 inches and steady. Elsewhere in the metro area, in Chesterfield it was sunny and the temperature was 73. In Cahokia, it was mostly sunny and 74 degrees. In St. Charles, it was mostly sunny and 73. Across the region, it was sunny in Columbia, Missouri, with a temperature of 72. In Quincy, it was sunny and 71 degrees. In Kansas City, it was mostly sunny and the temperature was 73. It was mostly sunny in Springfield, Missouri, with a temperature of 73. In Rolla, it was sunny and the temperature was 71. In Farmington, it was 73 degrees. It was mostly sunny in Cape Girardeau, with 73 degrees. It was mostly sunny in Springfield, Illinois, with a temperature of 71. Once again in St. Louis, it was mostly sunny. The temperature was 73 degrees and the wind was north at 9 miles an hour. The current time is 11:12 a.m. Central Daylight Time. 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This afternoon, sunny. Highs in the upper 70s. Northwest winds around 5 miles per hour. Tonight, mostly clear. Lows in the upper 50s. Southwest winds around 5 miles per hour. Tuesday, mostly sunny with a chance of showers. A slight chance of thunderstorms in the morning, then a chance of thunderstorms in the afternoon. Highs in the lower 80s.
Southwest winds 10 to 15 miles per hour with gusts up to 25 miles per hour. Chance of rain 50%. Tuesday night, mostly clear in the evening, then becoming partly cloudy. Lows in the upper 50s. West winds 5 to 10 miles per hour with gusts up to 20 miles per hour, becoming southwest after midnight. Wednesday, mostly sunny. A slight chance of showers in the morning, then a chance of showers and thunderstorms in the afternoon. Breezy with highs in the upper 80s. South winds 10 to 15 miles per hour with gusts up to 25 miles per hour, increasing to 15 to 25 miles per hour with gusts up to 40 miles per hour in the afternoon. Chance of rain 40%. Wednesday night, showers with a chance of thunderstorms in the evening, then showers likely after midnight. Breezy and not as cool with lows in the upper 60s. Chance of rain near 100%. Thursday, partly sunny with a chance of showers. A slight chance of thunderstorms in the afternoon. Cooler with highs in the upper 70s. Chance of rain 50%. Thursday night, partly cloudy with a slight chance of showers in the evening, then mostly clear after midnight. Cooler with lows in the upper 50s. Chance of rain 20%. Juneteenth and Friday night, mostly clear. Highs in the lower 80s. Lows in the lower 60s. Saturday, mostly sunny. Highs in the mid-80s. Saturday night, partly cloudy in the evening, then becoming mostly cloudy. A slight chance of thunderstorms. A slight chance of showers in the evening, then a chance of showers after midnight. Lows in the mid-60s. Chance of rain 40%. Sunday, partly sunny in the morning, then becoming mostly cloudy. A chance of showers. A slight chance of thunderstorms in the morning, then a chance of thunderstorms in the afternoon. Highs in the mid-80s. Chance of rain 50%. At 11 a.m. at Lambert Field in St. Louis, it was mostly sunny with a temperature of 73 degrees. The dew point was 52, giving us a relative humidity of 47%. The wind was north at 9 miles an hour, and the pressure was 30.04 inches and steady. Elsewhere in the metro area, in Chesterfield, it was sunny and the temperature was 73. In Cahokia, it was mostly sunny and 74 degrees. In St. Charles, it was mostly sunny and 73. Across the region, it was sunny in Columbia, Missouri, with a temperature of 72. In Quincy, it was sunny and 71 degrees. In Kansas City, it was mostly sunny and the temperature was 73. It was mostly sunny in Springfield, Missouri, with a temperature of 73. In Rolla, it was sunny and the temperature was 71. In Farmington, it was 73 degrees. It was mostly sunny in Cape Girardeau, with 73 degrees. It was mostly sunny in Springfield, Illinois, with a temperature of 71. Once again in St. Louis, it was mostly sunny. The temperature was 73 degrees and the wind was north at 9 miles an hour. The current time is 11:17 a.m. Central Daylight Time. 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This afternoon, sunny. Highs in the upper 70s. Northwest winds around 5 miles per hour. Tonight, mostly clear. Lows in the upper 50s. Southwest winds around 5 miles per hour. Tuesday, mostly sunny with a chance of showers. A slight chance of thunderstorms in the morning, then a chance of thunderstorms in the afternoon. Highs in the lower 80s. Southwest winds 10 to 15 miles per hour with gusts up to 25 miles per hour. Chance of rain 50%. Tuesday night, mostly clear in the evening, then becoming partly cloudy. Lows in the upper 50s.
Southwest winds 5 to 10 miles per hour with gusts up to 20 miles per hour. Coming southwest after midnight. Wednesday, mostly sunny. A slight chance of showers in the morning, then a chance of showers and thunderstorms in the afternoon. Breezy with highs in the... to 25 miles up to 40 miles per hour in the afternoon. Chance of rain 40%. Wednesday night, showers with a chance of thunderstorms in the evening, then showers likely after midnight. Breezy and not as cool with lows in the upper 60s. Chance of rain near 100%. Thursday, partly sunny with a chance of showers. A slight chance of thunderstorms in the afternoon. Cooler with highs in the upper 70s. Chance of rain 50%. Thursday night, partly cloudy with a slight chance of showers in the evening, then mostly clear after midnight. Cooler with lows in the upper 50s. Chance of rain 20%. Juneteenth and Friday night, mostly clear. Highs in the lower 80s. Lows in the lower 60s. Saturday, mostly sunny. Highs in the mid-80s. Saturday night, partly cloudy in the evening, then becoming mostly cloudy. A slight chance of thunderstorms. A slight chance of showers in the evening, then a chance of showers after midnight. Lows in the mid-60s. Chance of rain 40%. Sunday, partly sunny in the morning, then becoming mostly cloudy. A chance of showers. A slight chance of thunderstorms in the morning, then a chance of thunderstorms in the afternoon. Highs in the mid-80s. Chance of rain 50%. At 11 a.m. at Lambert Field in St. Louis, it was mostly sunny with a temperature of 73 degrees. The dew point was 52, giving us a relative humidity of 47%. The wind was north at 9 miles an hour, and the pressure was 30.04 inches and steady. Elsewhere in the metro area, in Chesterfield it was sunny and the temperature was 73. In Cahokia, it was mostly sunny and 74 degrees. In St. Charles, it was mostly sunny and 73. Across the region, it was sunny in Columbia, Missouri, with a temperature of 72. In Quincy, it was sunny and 71 degrees. In Kansas City, it was mostly sunny and the temperature was 73. It was mostly sunny in Springfield, Missouri, with a temperature of 73. In Rolla, it was sunny and the temperature was 71. In Farmington, it was 73 degrees. It was mostly sunny in Cape Girardeau, with 73 degrees. It was mostly sunny in Springfield, Illinois, with a temperature of 71. Once again in St. Louis, it was mostly sunny, the temperature was 73 degrees, and the wind was north at 9 miles an hour. The current time is 11:22 a.m. Central Daylight Time. 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This afternoon, sunny. Highs in the upper 70s. Northwest winds around 5 miles per hour. Tonight, mostly clear. Lows in the upper 50s. Southwest winds around 5 miles per hour. Tuesday, mostly sunny with a chance of showers. A slight chance of thunderstorms in the morning, then a chance of thunderstorms in the afternoon. Highs in the lower 80s. Southwest winds 10 to 15 miles per hour with gusts up to 25 miles per hour. Chance of rain 50%. Tuesday night, mostly clear in the evening, then becoming partly cloudy. Lows in the upper 50s. West winds 5 to 10 miles per hour with gusts up to 20 miles per hour, becoming southwest after midnight. Wednesday, mostly sunny. A slight chance of showers in the morning, then a chance of showers and thunderstorms in the afternoon. Breezy with highs in the upper 80s.
south winds 10 to 15 miles per hour with gusts up to 25 miles per hour. Increasing to 15 to 25 miles per hour with gusts up to 40 miles per hour in the afternoon. Chance of rain 40%. Wednesday night, showers with a chance of thunderstorms in the evening, then showers likely after midnight. Breezy and not as cool with lows in the upper 60s. Chance of rain near 100%. Thursday, partly sunny with a chance of showers. A slight chance of thunderstorms in the afternoon. Cooler with highs in the upper 70s. Chance of rain 50%. Thursday night, partly cloudy with a slight chance of showers in the evening, then mostly clear after midnight. Cooler with lows in the upper 50s. Chance of rain 20%. Juneteenth and Friday night, mostly clear. Highs in the lower 80s. Lows in the lower 60s. Saturday, mostly sunny. Highs in the mid-80s. Saturday night, partly cloudy in the evening, then becoming mostly cloudy. A slight chance of thunderstorms. A slight chance of showers in the evening, then a chance of showers after midnight. Lows in the mid-60s. Chance of rain 40%. Sunday, partly sunny in the morning, then becoming mostly cloudy. A chance of showers. A slight chance of thunderstorms in the morning, then a chance of thunderstorms in the afternoon. Highs in the mid-80s. Chance of rain 50%. At 11 a.m. at Lambert Field in St. Louis, it was mostly sunny with a temperature of 73 degrees. The dew point was 52, giving us a relative humidity of 47%. The wind was north at 9 miles an hour, and the pressure was 30.04 inches and steady. Elsewhere in the metro area, in Chesterfield, it was sunny and the temperature was 73. In Cahokia, it was mostly sunny and 74 degrees. In St. Charles, it was mostly sunny and 73. Across the region, it was sunny in Columbia, Missouri, with a temperature of 72. In Quincy, it was sunny and 71 degrees. In Kansas City, it was mostly sunny and the temperature was 73. It was mostly sunny in Springfield, Missouri, with a temperature of 73. In Rolla, it was sunny and the temperature was 71. In Farmington, it was 73 degrees. It was mostly sunny in Cape Girardeau, with 73 degrees. It was mostly sunny in Springfield, Illinois, with a temperature of 71. Once again in St. Louis, it was mostly sunny. The temperature was 73 degrees and the wind was north at 9 miles an hour. The current time is 11:26 a.m. Central Daylight Time. 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This afternoon, sunny. Highs in the upper 70s. Northwest winds around 5 miles per hour. Tonight, mostly clear. Lows in the upper 50s. Southwest winds around 5 miles per hour. Tuesday, mostly sunny with a chance of showers. A slight chance of thunderstorms in the morning, then a chance of thunderstorms in the afternoon. Highs in the lower 80s. Southwest winds 10 to 15 miles per hour with gusts up to 25 miles per hour. Chance of rain 50%. Tuesday night, mostly clear in the evening, then becoming partly cloudy. Lows in the upper 50s. West winds 5 to 10 miles per hour with gusts up to 20 miles per hour, becoming southwest after midnight. Wednesday, mostly sunny. A slight chance of showers in the morning, then a chance of showers and thunderstorms in the afternoon. Breezy with highs in the upper 80s. South winds 10 to 15 miles per hour with gusts up to 25 miles per hour, increasing to 15 to 25 miles per hour with gusts up to 40 miles per hour in the afternoon. Chance of rain 40%.
Wednesday night, showers with a chance of thunderstorms in the evening, then showers likely after midnight. Breezy and not as cool with lows in the upper 60s. Chance of rain near 100%. Thursday, partly sunny with a chance of showers. A slight chance of thunderstorms in the afternoon. Cooler with highs in the upper 70s. Chance of rain 50%. Thursday night, partly cloudy with a slight chance of showers in the evening, then mostly clear after midnight. Cooler with lows in the upper 50s. Chance of rain 20%. Juneteenth and Friday night, mostly clear. Highs in the lower 80s. Lows in the lower 60s. Saturday, mostly sunny. Highs in the mid 80s. Saturday night, partly cloudy in the evening, then becoming mostly cloudy. A slight chance of thunderstorms. A slight chance of showers in the evening, then a chance of showers after midnight. Lows in the mid-60s. Chance of rain 40%. Sunday, partly sunny in the morning, then becoming mostly cloudy. A chance of showers. A slight chance of thunderstorms in the morning, then a chance of thunderstorms in the afternoon. Highs in the mid-80s. Chance of rain 50%. At 11 a.m. at Lambert Field in St. Louis, it was mostly sunny with a temperature of 73 degrees. The dew point was 52, giving us a relative humidity of 47%. The wind was north at 9 miles an hour, and the pressure was 30.04 inches and steady. Elsewhere in the metro area, in Chesterfield, it was sunny and the temperature was 73. In Cahokia, it was mostly sunny and 74 degrees. In St. Charles, it was mostly sunny and 73. Across the region, it was sunny in Columbia, Missouri, with a temperature of 72. In Quincy, it was sunny and 71 degrees. In Kansas City, it was mostly sunny and the temperature was 73. It was mostly sunny in Springfield, Missouri, with a temperature of 73. In Rolla, it was sunny and the temperature was 71. In Farmington, it was 73 degrees. It was mostly sunny in Cape Girardeau, with 73 degrees. It was mostly sunny in Springfield, Illinois, with a temperature of 71. Once again in St. Louis, it was mostly sunny. The temperature was 73 degrees and the wind was north at 9 miles an hour. The current time is 11:31 a.m. Central Daylight Time. 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This afternoon, sunny. Highs in the upper 70s. Northwest winds around 5 miles per hour. Tonight, mostly clear. Lows in the upper 50s. Southwest winds around 5 miles per hour. Tuesday, mostly sunny with a chance of showers. A slight chance of thunderstorms in the morning, then a chance of thunderstorms in the afternoon. Highs in the lower 80s. Southwest winds 10 to 15 miles per hour with gusts up to 25 miles per hour. Chance of rain 50%. Tuesday night, mostly clear in the evening, then becoming partly cloudy. Lows in the upper 50s. West winds 5 to 10 miles per hour with gusts up to 20 miles per hour, becoming southwest after midnight. Wednesday, mostly sunny. A slight chance of showers in the morning, then a chance of showers and thunderstorms in the afternoon. Breezy with highs in the upper 80s. South winds 10 to 15 miles per hour with gusts up to 25 miles per hour, increasing to 15 to 25 miles per hour with gusts up to 40 miles per hour in the afternoon. Chance of rain 40%. Wednesday night, showers with a chance of thunderstorms in the evening, then showers likely after midnight. Breezy and not as cool with lows in the upper 60s. Chance of rain near 100%. Thursday, partly sunny with a chance of showers.
A slight chance of thunderstorms in the afternoon. Cooler with highs in the upper 70s. Chance of rain 50%. Thursday night, partly cloudy with a slight chance of showers in the evening, then mostly clear after midnight. Cooler with lows in the upper 50s. Chance of rain 20%. Juneteenth and Friday night, mostly clear. Highs in the lower 80s. Lows in the lower 60s. Saturday, mostly sunny. Highs in the mid-80s. Saturday night, partly cloudy in the evening, then becoming mostly cloudy. A slight chance of thunderstorms. A slight chance of showers in the evening, then a chance of showers after midnight. Lows in the mid-60s. Chance of rain 40%. Sunday, partly sunny in the morning, then becoming mostly cloudy. A chance of showers. A slight chance of thunderstorms in the morning, then a chance of thunderstorms in the afternoon. Highs in the mid-80s. Chance of rain 50%. At 11 a.m. at Lambert Field in St. Louis, it was mostly sunny with a temperature of 73 degrees. The dew point was 52, giving us a relative humidity of 47%. The wind was north at 9 miles an hour, and the pressure was 30.04 inches and steady. Elsewhere in the metro area, in Chesterfield, it was sunny and the temperature was 73. In Cahokia, it was mostly sunny and 74 degrees. In St. Charles, it was mostly sunny and 73. Across the region, it was sunny in Columbia, Missouri, with a temperature of 72. In Quincy, it was sunny and 71 degrees. In Kansas City, it was mostly sunny and the temperature was 73. It was mostly sunny in Springfield, Missouri, with a temperature of 73. In Rolla, it was sunny and the temperature was 71. In Farmington, it was 73 degrees. It was mostly sunny in Cape Girardeau, with 73 degrees. It was mostly sunny in Springfield, Illinois, with a temperature of 71. Once again in St. Louis, it was mostly sunny. The temperature was 73 degrees and the wind was north at 9 miles an hour. The current time is 11:36 a.m. Central Daylight Time. 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This afternoon, sunny. Highs in the upper 70s. Northwest winds around 5 miles per hour. Tonight, mostly clear. Lows in the upper 50s. Southwest winds around 5 miles per hour. Tuesday, mostly sunny with a chance of showers. A slight chance of thunderstorms in the morning, then a chance of thunderstorms in the afternoon. Highs in the lower 80s. Southwest winds 10 to 15 miles per hour with gusts up to 25 miles per hour. Chance of rain 50%. Tuesday night, mostly clear in the evening, then becoming partly cloudy. Lows in the upper 50s. West winds 5 to 10 miles per hour with gusts up to 20 miles per hour, becoming southwest after midnight. Wednesday, mostly sunny. A slight chance of showers in the morning, then a chance of showers and thunderstorms in the afternoon. Breezy with highs in the upper 80s. South winds 10 to 15 miles per hour with gusts up to 25 miles per hour, increasing to 15 to 25 miles per hour with gusts up to 40 miles per hour in the afternoon. Chance of rain 40%. Wednesday night, showers with a chance of thunderstorms in the evening, then showers likely after midnight. Breezy and not as cool with lows in the upper 60s. Chance of rain near 100%. Thursday, partly sunny with a chance of showers. A slight chance of thunderstorms in the afternoon. Cooler with highs in the upper 70s. Chance of rain 50%. Thursday night, partly cloudy with a slight chance of showers in the evening, then mostly clear after midnight. Cooler with lows in the upper 50s.
chance of rain 20%. Juneteenth and Friday night, mostly clear. Highs in the lower 80s. Lows in the lower 60s. Saturday, mostly sunny. Highs in the mid-80s. Saturday night, partly cloudy in the evening, then becoming mostly cloudy. A slight chance of thunderstorms. A slight chance of showers in the evening, then a chance of showers after midnight. Lows in the mid-60s. Chance of rain 40%. Sunday, partly sunny in the morning, then becoming mostly cloudy. A chance of showers. A slight chance of thunderstorms in the morning, then a chance of thunderstorms in the afternoon. Highs in the mid-80s. Chance of rain 50%. At 11 a.m. at Lambert Field in St. Louis, it was mostly sunny with a temperature of 73 degrees. The dew point was 52, giving us a relative humidity of 47%. The wind was north at 9 miles an hour, and the pressure was 30.04 inches and steady. Elsewhere in the metro area, in Chesterfield, it was sunny and the temperature was 73. In Cahokia, it's Saturday night, partly cloudy in the evening, then becoming

Park Field in St. Louis, it was mostly sunny with a temperature of 73 degrees. The dew point was 52, giving us a relative humidity of 47%. The wind was north at 9 miles an hour, and the pressure was 30.04 inches and steady. Elsewhere in the metro area, in Chesterfield, it was sunny and the temperature was 73. In Cahokia, it was mostly sunny and 74 degrees. In St. Charles, it was mostly sunny and 73. Across the region, it was sunny in Columbia, Missouri, with a temperature of 72. In Quincy, it was sunny and 71 degrees. In Kansas City, it was mostly sunny and the temperature was 73. It was mostly sunny in Springfield, Missouri, with a temperature of 73. In Rolla, it was sunny and the temperature was 71. In Farmington, it was 73 degrees. It was mostly sunny in Cape Girardeau, with 73 degrees. It was mostly sunny in Springfield, Illinois, with a temperature of 71. Once again in St. Louis, it was mostly sunny. The temperature was 73 degrees and the wind was north at 9 miles an hour. The current time is 11:40 a.m. Central Daylight Time. 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This afternoon, sunny. Highs in the upper 70s. Northwest winds around 5 miles per hour. Tonight, mostly clear. Lows in the upper 50s. Southwest winds around 5 miles per hour. Tuesday, mostly sunny with a chance of showers. A slight chance of thunderstorms in the morning, then a chance of thunderstorms in the afternoon. Highs in the lower 80s. Southwest winds 10 to 15 miles per hour with gusts up to 25 miles per hour. Chance of rain 50%. Tuesday night, mostly clear in the evening, then becoming partly cloudy. Lows in the upper 50s. West winds 5 to 10 miles per hour with gusts up to 20 miles per hour, becoming southwest after midnight. Wednesday, mostly sunny. A slight chance of showers in the morning, then a chance of showers and thunderstorms in the afternoon. Breezy with highs in the upper 80s. South winds 10 to 15 miles per hour with gusts up to 25 miles per hour, increasing to 15 to 25 miles per hour with gusts up to 40 miles per hour in the afternoon. Chance of rain 40%. Wednesday night, showers with a chance of thunderstorms in the evening, then showers likely after midnight. Breezy and not as cool with lows in the upper 60s. Chance of rain near 100%. Thursday, partly sunny with a chance of showers. A slight chance of thunderstorms in the afternoon. Cooler with highs in the upper 70s. Chance of rain 50%. Thursday night, partly cloudy with a slight chance of showers in the evening, then mostly clear after midnight. Cooler with lows in the upper 50s. Chance of rain 20%. Juneteenth and Friday night, mostly clear. Highs in the lower 80s. Lows in the lower 60s. Saturday, mostly sunny. Highs in the mid-80s. Saturday night, partly cloudy in the evening, then becoming mostly cloudy. A slight chance of thunderstorms. A slight chance of showers in the evening, then a chance of showers after midnight. Lows in the mid-60s. Chance of rain 40%. Sunday, partly sunny in the morning, then becoming mostly cloudy. A chance of showers. A slight chance of thunderstorms in the morning, then a chance of thunderstorms in the afternoon. Highs in the mid-80s. Chance of rain 50%. At 11 a.m. at Lambert Field in St. Louis, it was mostly sunny with a temperature of 73 degrees. The dew point was 52, giving us a relative humidity of 47%. The wind was north at 9 miles an hour, and the pressure was 30.04 inches and steady. Elsewhere in the metro area,

Chesterfield, it was sunny and the temperature was 73. In Cahokia, it was mostly sunny and 74 degrees. In St. Charles, it was mostly sunny and 73. Across the region, it was sunny in Columbia, Missouri, with a temperature of 72. In Quincy, it was sunny and 71 degrees. In Kansas City, it was mostly sunny and the temperature was 73. It was mostly sunny in Springfield, Missouri, with a temperature of 73. In Rolla, it was sunny and the temperature was 71. In Farmington, it was 73 degrees. It was mostly sunny in Cape Girardeau, with 73 degrees. It was mostly sunny in Springfield, Illinois, with a temperature of 71. Once again in St. Louis, it was mostly sunny. The temperature was 73 degrees and the wind was north at 9 miles an hour. The current time is 11:45 a.m. Central Daylight Time. 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This afternoon, sunny. Highs in the upper 70s. Northwest winds around 5 miles per hour. Tonight, mostly clear. Lows in the upper 50s. Southwest winds around 5 miles per hour. Tuesday, mostly sunny with a chance of showers. A slight chance of thunderstorms in the morning, then a chance of thunderstorms in the afternoon. Highs in the lower 80s. Southwest winds 10 to 15 miles per hour with gusts up to 25 miles per hour. Chance of rain 50%. Tuesday night, mostly clear in the evening, then becoming partly cloudy. Lows in the upper 50s. West winds 5 to 10 miles per hour with gusts up to 20 miles per hour, becoming southwest after midnight. Wednesday, mostly sunny. A slight chance of showers in the morning, then a chance of showers and thunderstorms in the afternoon. Breezy with highs in the upper 80s. South winds 10 to 15 miles per hour with gusts up to 25 miles per hour, increasing to 15 to 25 miles per hour with gusts up to 40 miles per hour in the afternoon. Chance of rain 40%. Wednesday night, showers with a chance of thunderstorms in the evening, then showers likely after midnight. Breezy and not as cool with lows in the upper 60s. Chance of rain near 100%. Thursday, partly sunny with a chance of showers. A slight chance of thunderstorms in the afternoon. Cooler with highs in the upper 70s. Chance of rain 50%. Thursday night, partly cloudy with a slight chance of showers in the evening, then mostly clear after midnight. Cooler with lows in the upper 50s. Chance of rain 20%. Juneteenth and Friday night, mostly clear. Highs in the lower 80s. Lows in the lower 60s. Saturday, mostly sunny. Highs in the mid 80s. Saturday night, partly cloudy in the evening, then becoming mostly cloudy. A slight chance of thunderstorms. A slight chance of showers in the evening, then a chance of showers after midnight. Lows in the mid-60s. Chance of rain 40%. Sunday, partly sunny in the morning, then becoming mostly cloudy. A chance of showers. A slight chance of thunderstorms in the morning, then a chance of thunderstorms in the afternoon. Highs in the mid-80s. Chance of rain 50%. At 11 a.m. at Lambert Field in St. Louis, it was mostly sunny with a temperature of 73 degrees. The dew point was 52, giving us a relative humidity of 47%. The wind was north at 9 miles an hour, and the pressure was 30.04 inches and steady. Elsewhere in the metro area, in Chesterfield, it was sunny and the temperature was 73. In Cahokia, it was mostly sunny and 74 degrees. In St. Charles, it was mostly sunny and 73. Across the region, it was sunny in Columbia, Missouri, with a temperature of 72. In Quincy,
was sunny and 71 degrees. In Kansas City, it was mostly sunny and the temperature was 73. It was mostly sunny in Springfield, Missouri, with a temperature of 73. In Rolla, it was sunny and the temperature was 71. In Farmington, it was 73 degrees. It was mostly sunny in Cape Girardeau, with 73 degrees. It was mostly sunny in Springfield, Illinois, with a temperature of 71. Once again in St. Louis, it was mostly sunny. The temperature was 73 degrees and the wind was north at 9 miles an hour. The current time is 11:50 a.m. Central Daylight Time. 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This afternoon, sunny. Highs in the upper 70s. Northwest winds around 5 miles per hour. Tonight, mostly clear. Lows in the upper 50s. Southwest winds around 5 miles per hour. Tuesday, mostly sunny with a chance of showers. A slight chance of thunderstorms in the morning, then a chance of thunderstorms in the afternoon. Highs in the lower 80s. Southwest winds 10 to 15 miles per hour with gusts up to 25 miles per hour. Chance of rain 50%. Tuesday night, mostly clear in the evening, then becoming partly cloudy. Lows in the upper 50s. West winds 5 to 10 miles per hour with gusts up to 20 miles per hour, becoming southwest after midnight. Wednesday, mostly sunny. A slight chance of showers in the morning, then a chance of showers and thunderstorms in the afternoon. Breezy with highs in the upper 80s. South winds 10 to 15 miles per hour with gusts up to 25 miles per hour, increasing to 15 to 25 miles per hour with gusts up to 40 miles per hour in the afternoon. Chance of rain 40%. Wednesday night, showers with a chance of thunderstorms in the evening, then showers likely after midnight. Breezy and not as cool with lows in the upper 60s. Chance of rain near 100%. Thursday, partly sunny with a chance of showers. A slight chance of thunderstorms in the afternoon. Cooler with highs in the upper 70s. Chance of rain 50%. Thursday night, partly cloudy with a slight chance of showers in the evening, then mostly clear after midnight. Cooler with lows in the upper 50s. Chance of rain 20%. Juneteenth and Friday night, mostly clear. Highs in the lower 80s. Lows in the lower 60s. Saturday, mostly sunny. Highs in the mid 80s. Saturday night, partly cloudy in the evening, then becoming mostly cloudy. A slight chance of thunderstorms. A slight chance of showers in the evening, then a chance of showers after midnight. Lows in the mid-60s. Chance of rain 40%. Sunday, partly sunny in the morning, then becoming mostly cloudy. A chance of showers. A slight chance of thunderstorms in the morning, then a chance of thunderstorms in the afternoon. Highs in the mid-80s. Chance of rain 50%. At 11 a.m. at Lambert Field in St. Louis, it was mostly sunny with a temperature of 73 degrees. The dew point was 52, giving us a relative humidity of 47%. The wind was north at 9 miles an hour, and the pressure was 30.04 inches and steady. Elsewhere in the metro area, in Chesterfield, it was sunny and the temperature was 73. In Cahokia, it was mostly sunny and 74 degrees. In St. Charles, it was mostly sunny and 73. Across the region, it was sunny in Columbia, Missouri, with a temperature of 72. In Quincy, it was sunny and 71 degrees. In Kansas City, it was mostly sunny and the temperature was 73. It was mostly sunny in Springfield, Missouri, with a temperature of 73. In Rolla, it was sunny and the temperature was 71.
In Farmington, it was 73 degrees. It was mostly sunny in Cape Girardeau, with 73 degrees. It was mostly sunny in Springfield, Illinois, with a temperature of 71. Once again in St. Louis, it was mostly sunny. The temperature was 73 degrees and the wind was north at 9 miles an hour. The current time is 11:54 a.m. Central Daylight Time. 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This afternoon, sunny. Highs in the upper 70s. Northwest winds around 5 miles per hour. Tonight, mostly clear. Lows in the upper 50s. Southwest winds around 5 miles per hour. Tuesday, mostly sunny with a chance of showers. A slight chance of thunderstorms in the morning, then a chance of thunderstorms in the afternoon. Highs in the lower 80s. Southwest winds 10 to 15 miles per hour with gusts up to 25 miles per hour. Chance of rain 50%. Tuesday night, mostly clear in the evening, then becoming partly cloudy. Lows in the upper 50s. West winds 5 to 10 miles per hour with gusts up to 20 miles per hour, becoming southwest after midnight. Wednesday, mostly sunny. A slight chance of showers in the morning, then a chance of showers and thunderstorms in the afternoon. Breezy with highs in the upper 80s. South winds 10 to 15 miles per hour with gusts up to 25 miles per hour, increasing to 15 to 25 miles per hour with gusts up to 40 miles per hour in the afternoon. Chance of rain 40%. Wednesday night, showers with a chance of thunderstorms in the evening, then showers likely after midnight. Breezy and not as cool with lows in the upper 60s. Chance of rain near 100%. Thursday, partly sunny with a chance of showers. A slight chance of thunderstorms in the afternoon. Cooler with highs in the upper 70s. Chance of rain 50%. Thursday night, partly cloudy with a slight chance of showers in the evening, then mostly clear after midnight. Cooler with lows in the upper 50s. Chance of rain 20%. Juneteenth and Friday night, mostly clear. Highs in the lower 80s. Lows in the lower 60s. Saturday, mostly sunny. Highs in the mid 80s. Saturday night, partly cloudy in the evening, then becoming mostly cloudy. A slight chance of thunderstorms. A slight chance of showers in the evening, then a chance of showers after midnight. Lows in the mid-60s. Chance of rain 40%. Sunday, partly sunny in the morning, then becoming mostly cloudy. A chance of showers. A slight chance of thunderstorms in the morning, then a chance of thunderstorms in the afternoon. Highs in the mid-80s. Chance of rain 50%. At 11 a.m. at Lambert Field in St. Louis, it was mostly sunny with a temperature of 73 degrees. The dew point was 52, giving us a relative humidity of 47%. The wind was north at 9 miles an hour, and the pressure was 30.04 inches and steady. Elsewhere in the metro area, in Chesterfield, it was sunny and the temperature was 73. In Cahokia, it was mostly sunny and 74 degrees. In St. Charles, it was mostly sunny and 73. Across the region, it was sunny in Columbia, Missouri, with a temperature of 72. In Quincy, it was sunny and 71 degrees. In Kansas City, it was mostly sunny and the temperature was 73. It was mostly sunny in Springfield, Missouri, with a temperature of 73. In Rolla, it was sunny and the temperature was 71. In Farmington, it was 73 degrees. It was mostly sunny in Cape Girardeau, with 73 degrees. It was mostly sunny in Springfield, Illinois, with a temperature of 71.
Once again in St. Louis, it was mostly sunny. The temperature was 73 degrees and the wind was north at 9 miles an hour. The current time is 11:59 a.m. Central Daylight Time. 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This afternoon, sunny. Highs in the upper 70s. Northwest winds around 5 miles per hour. Tonight, mostly clear. Lows in the upper 50s. Southwest winds around 5 miles per hour. Tuesday, mostly sunny with a chance of showers. A slight chance of thunderstorms in the morning, then a chance of thunderstorms in the afternoon. Highs in the lower 80s. Southwest winds 10 to 15 miles per hour with gusts up to 25 miles per hour. Chance of rain 50%. Tuesday night, mostly clear in the evening, then becoming partly cloudy. Lows in the upper 50s. West winds 5 to 10 miles per hour with gusts up to 20 miles per hour, becoming southwest after midnight. Wednesday, mostly sunny. A slight chance of showers in the morning, then a chance of showers and thunderstorms in the afternoon. Breezy with highs in the upper 80s. South winds 10 to 15 miles per hour with gusts up to 25 miles per hour, increasing to 15 to 25 miles per hour with gusts up to 40 miles per hour in the afternoon. Chance of rain 40%. Wednesday night, showers with a chance of thunderstorms in the evening, then showers likely after midnight. Breezy and not as cool with lows in the upper 60s. Chance of rain near 100%. Thursday, partly sunny with a chance of showers. A slight chance of thunderstorms in the afternoon. Cooler with highs in the upper 70s. Chance of rain 50%. Thursday night, partly cloudy with a slight chance of showers in the evening, then mostly clear after midnight. Cooler with lows in the upper 50s. Chance of rain 20%. Juneteenth and Friday night, mostly clear. Highs in the lower 80s. Lows in the lower 60s. Saturday, mostly sunny. Highs in the mid 80s. Saturday night, partly cloudy in the evening, then becoming mostly cloudy. A slight chance of thunderstorms. A slight chance of showers in the evening, then a chance of showers after midnight. Lows in the mid-60s. Chance of rain 40%. Sunday, partly sunny in the morning, then becoming mostly cloudy. A chance of showers. A slight chance of thunderstorms in the morning, then a chance of thunderstorms in the afternoon. Highs in the mid-80s. Chance of rain 50%. At 11 a.m. at Lambert Field in St. Louis, it was mostly sunny with a temperature of 73 degrees. The dew point was 52, giving us a relative humidity of 47%. The wind was north at 9 miles an hour, and the pressure was 30.04 inches and steady. Elsewhere in the metro area, in Chesterfield, it was sunny and the temperature was 73. In Cahokia, it was mostly sunny and 74 degrees. In St. Charles, it was mostly sunny and 73. Across the region, it was sunny in Columbia, Missouri, with a temperature of 72. In Quincy, it was sunny and 71 degrees. In Kansas City, it was mostly sunny and the temperature was 73. It was mostly sunny in Springfield, Missouri, with a temperature of 73. In Rolla, it was sunny and the temperature was 71. In Farmington, it was 73 degrees. It was mostly sunny in Cape Girardeau, with 73 degrees. It was mostly sunny in Springfield, Illinois, with a temperature of 71. Once again in St. Louis, it was mostly sunny. The temperature was 73 degrees and the wind was north at 9 miles an hour. The current time is 12:04 p.m. Central Daylight Time.
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This afternoon, sunny. Highs in the upper 70s. Northwest winds around 5 miles per hour. Tonight, mostly clear. Lows in the upper 50s. Southwest winds around 5 miles per hour. Tuesday, mostly sunny with a chance of showers. A slight chance of thunderstorms in the morning, then a chance of thunderstorms in the afternoon. Highs in the lower 80s. Southwest winds 10 to 15 miles per hour with gusts up to 25 miles per hour. Chance of rain 50%. Tuesday night, mostly clear in the evening, then becoming partly cloudy. Lows in the upper 50s. West winds 5 to 10 miles per hour with gusts up to 20 miles per hour, becoming southwest after midnight. Wednesday, mostly sunny. A slight chance of showers in the morning, then a chance of showers and thunderstorms in the afternoon. Breezy with highs in the upper 80s. South winds 10 to 15 miles per hour with gusts up to 25 miles per hour, increasing to 15 to 25 miles per hour with gusts up to 40 miles per hour in the afternoon. Chance of rain 40%. Wednesday night, showers with a chance of thunderstorms in the evening, then showers likely after midnight. Breezy and not as cool with lows in the upper 60s. Chance of rain near 100%. Thursday, partly sunny with a chance of showers. A slight chance of thunderstorms in the afternoon. Cooler with highs in the upper 70s. Chance of rain 50%. Thursday night, partly cloudy with a slight chance of showers in the evening, then mostly clear after midnight. Cooler with lows in the upper 50s. Chance of rain 20%. Juneteenth and Friday night, mostly clear. Highs in the lower 80s. Lows in the lower 60s. Saturday, mostly sunny. Highs in the mid-80s. Saturday night, partly cloudy in the evening, then becoming mostly cloudy. A slight chance of thunderstorms. A slight chance of showers in the evening, then a chance of showers after midnight. Lows in the mid-60s. Chance of rain 40%. Sunday, partly sunny in the morning, then becoming mostly cloudy. A chance of showers. A slight chance of thunderstorms in the morning, then a chance of thunderstorms in the afternoon. Highs in the mid-80s. Chance of rain 50%. At 11 a.m. at Lambert Field in St. Louis, it was mostly sunny with a temperature of 73 degrees. The dew point was 52, giving us a relative humidity of 47%. The wind was north at 9 miles an hour, and the pressure was 30.04 inches and steady. Elsewhere in the metro area, in Chesterfield, it was sunny and the temperature was 73. In Cahokia, it was mostly sunny and 74 degrees. In St. Charles, it was mostly sunny and 73. Across the region, it was sunny in Columbia, Missouri, with a temperature of 72. In Quincy, it was sunny and 71 degrees. In Kansas City, it was mostly sunny and the temperature was 73. It was mostly sunny in Springfield, Missouri, with a temperature of 73. In Rolla, it was sunny and the temperature was 71. In Farmington, it was 73 degrees. It was mostly sunny in Cape Girardeau, with 73 degrees. It was mostly sunny in Springfield, Illinois, with a temperature of 71. Once again in St. Louis, it was mostly sunny. The temperature was 73 degrees and the wind was north at 9 miles an hour. The current time is 12:08 p.m. Central Daylight Time. 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
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This afternoon, sunny. Highs in the upper 70s. Northwest winds around 5 miles per hour. Tonight, mostly clear. Lows in the upper 50s. Southwest winds around 5 miles per hour. Tuesday, mostly sunny with a chance of showers. A slight chance of thunderstorms in the morning, then a chance of thunderstorms in the afternoon. Highs in the lower 80s. Southwest winds 10 to 15 miles per hour with gusts up to 25 miles per hour. Chance of rain 50%. Tuesday night, mostly clear in the evening, then becoming partly cloudy. Lows in the upper 50s. West winds 5 to 10 miles per hour with gusts up to 20 miles per hour, becoming southwest after midnight. Wednesday, mostly sunny. A slight chance of showers in the morning, then a chance of showers and thunderstorms in the afternoon. Breezy with highs in the upper 80s. South winds 10 to 15 miles per hour with gusts up to 25 miles per hour, increasing to 15 to 25 miles per hour with gusts up to 40 miles per hour in the afternoon. Chance of rain 40%. Wednesday night, showers with a chance of thunderstorms in the evening, then showers likely after midnight. Breezy and not as cool with lows in the upper 60s. Chance of rain near 100%. Thursday, partly sunny with a chance of showers. A slight chance of thunderstorms in the afternoon. Cooler with highs in the upper 70s. Chance of rain 50%. Thursday night, partly cloudy with a slight chance of showers in the evening, then mostly clear after midnight. Cooler with lows in the upper 50s. Chance of rain 20%. Juneteenth and Friday night, mostly clear. Highs in the lower 80s. Lows in the lower 60s. Saturday, mostly sunny. Highs in the mid 80s. Saturday night, partly cloudy in the evening, then becoming mostly cloudy. A slight chance of thunderstorms. A slight chance of showers in the evening, then a chance of showers after midnight. Lows in the mid-60s. Chance of rain 40%. Sunday, partly sunny in the morning, then becoming mostly cloudy. A chance of showers. A slight chance of thunderstorms in the morning, then a chance of thunderstorms in the afternoon. Highs in the mid-80s. Chance of rain 50%. At noon at Lambert Field in St. Louis, it was mostly sunny with a temperature of 73 degrees. The dew point was 47, giving us a relative humidity of 39%. The wind was northwest at 8 miles an hour, gusting to 20, and the pressure was 30.04 inches and steady. Elsewhere in the metro area, in Chesterfield it was sunny and the temperature was 74. In Belleville it was 75 degrees. In Cahokia, it was sunny and 75 degrees. In St. Charles, it was sunny and 75. Across the region, it was sunny in Columbia, Missouri, with a temperature of 73. In Quincy, it was sunny and 72 degrees. In Kansas City, it was mostly sunny and the temperature was 76. It was mostly sunny in Springfield, Missouri, with a temperature of 74. In Rolla, it was mostly sunny and the temperature was 72. In Farmington, it was 72 degrees. It was partly sunny in Cape Girardeau, with 74 degrees. It was partly sunny in Springfield, Illinois, with a temperature of 70. Once again in St. Louis, it was mostly sunny. The temperature was 73 degrees and the wind was northwest at 8 miles an hour, gusting to 20. The current time is 12:13 p.m. Central Daylight Time. 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
This afternoon, sunny. Highs in the upper 70s. Northwest winds around 5 miles per hour. Tonight, mostly clear. Lows in the upper 50s. Southwest winds around 5 miles per hour. Tuesday, mostly sunny with a chance of showers. A slight chance of thunderstorms in the morning, then a chance of thunderstorms in the afternoon. Highs in the lower 80s. Southwest winds 10 to 15 miles per hour with gusts up to 25 miles per hour. Chance of rain 50%. Tuesday night, mostly clear in the evening, then becoming partly cloudy. Lows in the upper 50s. West winds 5 to 10 miles per hour with gusts up to 20 miles per hour, becoming southwest after midnight. Wednesday, mostly sunny. A slight chance of showers in the morning, then a chance of showers and thunderstorms in the afternoon. Breezy with highs in the upper 80s. South winds 10 to 15 miles per hour with gusts up to 25 miles per hour, increasing to 15 to 25 miles per hour with gusts up to 40 miles per hour in the afternoon. Chance of rain 40%. Wednesday night, showers with a chance of thunderstorms in the evening, then showers likely after midnight. Breezy and not as cool with lows in the upper 60s. Chance of rain near 100%. Thursday, partly sunny with a chance of showers. A slight chance of thunderstorms in the afternoon. Cooler with highs in the upper 70s. Chance of rain 50%. Thursday night, partly cloudy with a slight chance of showers in the evening, then mostly clear after midnight. Cooler with lows in the upper 50s. Chance of rain 20%. Juneteenth and Friday night, mostly clear. Highs in the lower 80s. Lows in the lower 60s. Saturday, mostly sunny. Highs in the mid-80s. Saturday night, partly cloudy in the evening, then becoming mostly cloudy. A slight chance of thunderstorms. A slight chance of showers in the evening, then a chance of showers after midnight. Lows in the mid-60s. Chance of rain 40%. Sunday, partly sunny in the morning, then becoming mostly cloudy. A chance of showers. A slight chance of thunderstorms in the morning, then a chance of thunderstorms in the afternoon. Highs in the mid-80s. Chance of rain 50%. At noon at Lambert Field in St. Louis, it was mostly sunny with a temperature of 73 degrees. The dew point was 47, giving us a relative humidity of 39%. The wind was northwest at 8 miles an hour, gusting to 20, and the pressure was 30.04 inches and steady. Elsewhere in the metro area, in Chesterfield it was sunny and the temperature was 74. In Belleville it was 75 degrees. In Cahokia, it was sunny and 75 degrees. In St. Charles, it was sunny and 75. Across the region, it was sunny in Columbia, Missouri, with a temperature of 73. In Quincy, it was sunny and 72 degrees. In Kansas City, it was mostly sunny and the temperature was 76. It was mostly sunny in Springfield, Missouri, with a temperature of 74. In Rolla, it was mostly sunny and the temperature was 72. In Farmington, it was 72 degrees. It was partly sunny in Cape Girardeau, with 74 degrees. It was partly sunny in Springfield, Illinois, with a temperature of 70. Once again in St. Louis, it was mostly sunny. The temperature was 73 degrees and the wind was northwest at 8 miles an hour, gusting to 20. The current time is 12:18 p.m. Central Daylight Time. 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This afternoon, sunny. Highs in the upper 70s. Northwest winds around 5 miles per hour. Tonight, mostly clear. Lows in the upper 50s.
southwest winds around 5 miles per hour. Tuesday, mostly sunny with a chance of showers. A slight chance of thunderstorms in the morning, then a chance of thunderstorms in the afternoon. Highs in the lower 80s. Southwest winds 10 to 15 miles per hour with gusts up to 25 miles per hour. Chance of rain 50%. Tuesday night, mostly clear in the evening, then becoming partly cloudy. Lows in the upper 50s. West winds 5 to 10 miles per hour with gusts up to 20 miles per hour, becoming southwest after midnight. Wednesday, mostly sunny. A slight chance of showers in the morning, then a chance of showers and thunderstorms in the afternoon. Breezy with highs in the upper 80s. South winds 10 to 15 miles per hour with gusts up to 25 miles per hour, increasing to 15 to 25 miles per hour with gusts up to 40 miles per hour in the afternoon. Chance of rain 40%. Wednesday night, showers with a chance of thunderstorms in the evening, then showers likely after midnight. Breezy and not as cool with lows in the upper 60s. Chance of rain near 100%. Thursday, partly sunny with a chance of showers. A slight chance of thunderstorms in the afternoon. Cooler with highs in the upper 70s. Chance of rain 50%. Thursday night, partly cloudy with a slight chance of showers in the evening, then mostly clear after midnight. Cooler with lows in the upper 50s. Chance of rain 20%. Juneteenth and Friday night, mostly clear. Highs in the lower 80s. Lows in the lower 60s. Saturday, mostly sunny. Highs in the mid 80s. Saturday night, partly cloudy in the evening, then becoming mostly cloudy. A slight chance of thunderstorms. A slight chance of showers in the evening, then a chance of showers after midnight. Lows in the mid-60s. Chance of rain 40%. Sunday, partly sunny in the morning, then becoming mostly cloudy. A chance of showers. A slight chance of thunderstorms in the morning, then a chance of thunderstorms in the afternoon. Highs in the mid-80s. Chance of rain 50%. At noon at Lambert Field in St. Louis, it was mostly sunny with a temperature of 73 degrees. The dew point was 47, giving us a relative humidity of 39%. The wind was northwest at 8 miles an hour, gusting to 20, and the pressure was 30.04 inches and steady. Elsewhere in the metro area, in Chesterfield it was sunny and the temperature was 74. In Belleville it was 75 degrees. In Cahokia, it was sunny and 75 degrees. In St. Charles, it was sunny and 75. Across the region, it was sunny in Columbia, Missouri, with a temperature of 73. In Quincy, it was sunny and 72 degrees. In Kansas City, it was mostly sunny and the temperature was 76. It was mostly sunny in Springfield, Missouri, with a temperature of 74. In Rolla, it was mostly sunny and the temperature was 72. In Farmington, it was 72 degrees. It was partly sunny in Cape Girardeau, with 74 degrees. It was partly sunny in Springfield, Illinois, with a temperature of 70. Once again in St. Louis, it was mostly sunny. The temperature was 73 degrees and the wind was northwest at 8 miles an hour, gusting to 20. The current time is 12:22 p.m. Central Daylight Time. 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This afternoon, sunny. Highs in the upper 70s. Northwest winds around 5 miles per hour. Tonight, mostly clear. Lows in the upper 50s. Southwest winds around 5 miles per hour. Tuesday, mostly sunny with a chance of showers. A slight chance of thunderstorms in the morning, then a chance of thunderstorms in the afternoon. Highs in the lower 80s.
Southwest winds 10 to 15 miles per hour with gusts up to 25 miles per hour. Chance of rain 50%. Tuesday night, mostly clear in the evening, then becoming partly cloudy. Lows in the upper 50s. West winds 5 to 10 miles per hour with gusts up to 20 miles per hour, becoming southwest after midnight. Wednesday, mostly sunny. Slight chance of showers in the morning, then a chance of showers and thunderstorms in the afternoon. Breezy with highs in the upper 80s. South winds 10 to 15 miles per hour with gusts up to 25 miles per hour, increasing to 15 to 25 miles per hour with gusts up to 40 miles per hour in the afternoon. Chance of rain 40%. Wednesday night, showers with a chance of thunderstorms in the evening, then showers likely after midnight. Breezy and not as cool with lows in the upper 60s. Chance of rain near 100%. Thursday, partly sunny with a chance of showers. A slight chance of thunderstorms in the afternoon. Cooler with highs in the upper 70s. Chance of rain 50%. Thursday night, partly cloudy with a slight chance of showers in the evening, then mostly clear after midnight. Cooler with lows in the upper 50s. Chance of rain 20%. Juneteenth and Friday night, mostly clear. Highs in the lower 80s. Lows in the lower 60s. Saturday, mostly sunny. Highs in the mid 80s. Saturday night, partly cloudy in the evening, then becoming mostly cloudy. A slight chance of thunderstorms. A slight chance of showers in the evening, then a chance of showers after midnight. Lows in the mid-60s. Chance of rain 40%. Sunday, partly sunny in the morning, then becoming mostly cloudy. A chance of showers. A slight chance of thunderstorms in the morning, then a chance of thunderstorms in the afternoon. Highs in the mid-80s. Chance of rain 50%. At noon at Lambert Field in St. Louis, it was mostly sunny with a temperature of 73 degrees. The dew point was 47, giving us a relative humidity of 39%. The wind was northwest at 8 miles an hour, gusting to 20, and the pressure was 30.04 inches and steady. Elsewhere in the metro area, in Chesterfield it was sunny and the temperature was 74. In Belleville it was 75 degrees. In Cahokia, it was sunny and 75 degrees. In St. Charles, it was sunny and 75. Across the region, it was sunny in Columbia, Missouri, with a temperature of 73. In Quincy, it was sunny and 72 degrees. In Kansas City, it was mostly sunny and the temperature was 76. It was mostly sunny in Springfield, Missouri, with a temperature of 74. In Rolla, it was mostly sunny and the temperature was 72. In Farmington, it was 72 degrees. It was partly sunny in Cape Girardeau, with 74 degrees. It was partly sunny in Springfield, Illinois, with a temperature of 70. Once again in St. Louis, it was mostly sunny. The temperature was 73 degrees and the wind was northwest at 8 miles an hour, gusting to 20. The current time is 12:27 p.m. Central Daylight Time. 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This afternoon, sunny. Highs in the upper 70s. Northwest winds around 5 miles per hour. Tonight, mostly clear. Lows in the upper 50s. Southwest winds around 5 miles per hour. Tuesday, mostly sunny with a chance of showers. A slight chance of thunderstorms in the morning, then a chance of thunderstorms in the afternoon. Highs in the lower 80s. Southwest winds 10 to 15 miles per hour with gusts up to 25 miles per hour. Chance of rain 50%. Tuesday night, mostly clear in the evening, then becoming partly cloudy.
lows in the upper 50s. West winds 5 to 10 miles per hour with gusts up to 20 miles per hour, becoming southwest after midnight. Wednesday, mostly sunny. A slight chance of showers in the morning, then a chance of showers and thunderstorms in the afternoon. Breezy with highs in the upper 80s. South winds 10 to 15 miles per hour with gusts up to 25 miles per hour. Increasing to 15 to 25 miles per hour with gusts up to 40 miles per hour in the afternoon. Chance of rain 40%. Wednesday night, showers with a chance of thunderstorms in the evening, then showers likely after midnight. Breezy and not as cool with lows in the upper 60s. Chance of rain near 100%. Thursday, partly sunny with a chance of showers. A slight chance of thunderstorms in the afternoon. Cooler with highs in the upper 70s. Chance of rain 50%. Thursday night, partly cloudy with a slight chance of showers in the evening, then mostly clear after midnight. Cooler with lows in the upper 50s. Chance of rain 20%. Juneteenth and Friday night, mostly clear. Highs in the lower 80s. Lows in the lower 60s. Saturday, mostly sunny. Highs in the mid-80s. Saturday night, partly cloudy in the evening, then becoming mostly cloudy. A slight chance of thunderstorms. A slight chance of showers in the evening, then a chance of showers after midnight. Lows in the mid-60s. Chance of rain 40%. Sunday, partly sunny in the morning, then becoming mostly cloudy. A chance of showers. A slight chance of thunderstorms in the morning, then a chance of thunderstorms in the afternoon. Highs in the mid-80s. Chance of rain 50%. At noon at Lambert Field in St. Louis, it was mostly sunny with a temperature of 73 degrees. The dew point was 47, giving us a relative humidity of 39%. The wind was northwest at 8 miles an hour, gusting to 20, and the pressure was 30.04 inches and steady. Elsewhere in the metro area, in Chesterfield it was sunny and the temperature was 74. In Belleville it was 75 degrees. In Cahokia, it was sunny and 75 degrees. In St. Charles it was sunny and 75. Across the region, it was sunny in Columbia, Missouri, with a temperature of 73. In Quincy, it was sunny and 72 degrees. In Kansas City, it was mostly sunny and the temperature was 76. It was mostly sunny in Springfield, Missouri, with a temperature of 74. In Rolla, it was mostly sunny and the temperature was 72. In Farmington, it was 72 degrees. It was partly sunny in Cape Girardeau, with 74 degrees. It was partly sunny in Springfield, Illinois, with a temperature of 70. Once again in St. Louis, it was mostly sunny. The temperature was 73 degrees and the wind was northwest at 8 miles an hour, gusting to 20. The current time is 12:32 p.m. Central Daylight Time. 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This afternoon, sunny. Highs in the upper 70s. Northwest winds around 5 miles per hour. Tonight, mostly clear. Lows in the upper 50s. Southwest winds around 5 miles per hour. Tuesday, mostly sunny with a chance of showers. A slight chance of thunderstorms in the morning, then a chance of thunderstorms in the afternoon. Highs in the lower 80s. Southwest winds 10 to 15 miles per hour with gusts up to 25 miles per hour. Chance of rain 50%. Tuesday night, mostly clear in the evening, then becoming partly cloudy. Lows in the upper 50s. West winds 5 to 10 miles per hour with gusts up to 20 miles per hour, becoming southwest after midnight. Wednesday, mostly sunny.
A slight chance of showers in the morning, then a chance of showers and thunderstorms in the afternoon. Breezy with highs in the upper 80s. South winds 10 to 15 miles per hour with gusts up to 25 miles per hour, increasing to 15 to 25 miles per hour with gusts up to 40 miles per hour in the afternoon. Chance of rain 40%. Wednesday night, showers with a chance of thunderstorms in the evening, then showers likely after midnight. Breezy and not as cool with lows in the upper 60s. Chance of rain near 100%. Thursday, partly sunny with a chance of showers. A slight chance of thunderstorms in the afternoon. Cooler with highs in the upper 70s. Chance of rain 50%. Thursday night, partly cloudy with a slight chance of showers in the evening, then mostly clear after midnight. Cooler with lows in the upper 50s. Chance of rain 20%. Juneteenth and Friday night, mostly clear. Highs in the lower 80s. Lows in the lower 60s. Saturday, mostly sunny. Highs in the mid 80s. Saturday night, partly cloudy in the evening, then becoming mostly cloudy. A slight chance of thunderstorms. A slight chance of showers in the evening, then a chance of showers after midnight. Lows in the mid 60s. Chance of rain 40%. Sunday, partly sunny in the morning, then becoming mostly cloudy. A chance of showers. A slight chance of thunderstorms in the morning, then a chance of thunderstorms in the afternoon. Highs in the mid-80s. Chance of rain 50%. At noon at Lambert Field in St. Louis, it was mostly sunny with a temperature of 73 degrees. The dew point was 47, giving us a relative humidity of 39%. The wind was northwest at 8 miles an hour, gusting to 20, and the pressure was 30.04 inches and steady. Elsewhere in the metro area, in Chesterfield it was sunny and the temperature was 74. In Belleville it was 75 degrees. In Cahokia, it was sunny and 75 degrees. In St. Charles, it was sunny and 75. Across the region, it was sunny in Columbia, Missouri, with a temperature of 73. In Quincy, it was sunny and 72 degrees. In Kansas City, it was mostly sunny and the temperature was 76. It was mostly sunny in Springfield, Missouri, with a temperature of 74. In Rolla, it was mostly sunny and the temperature was 72. In Farmington, it was 72 degrees. It was partly sunny in Cape Girardeau, with 74 degrees. It was partly sunny in Springfield, Illinois, with a temperature of 70. Once again in St. Louis, it was mostly sunny. The temperature was 73 degrees and the wind was northwest at 8 miles an hour, gusting to 20. The current time is 12:37 p.m. Central Daylight Time. 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This afternoon, sunny. Highs in the upper 70s. Northwest winds around 5 miles per hour. Tonight, mostly clear. Lows in the upper 50s. Southwest winds around 5 miles per hour. Tuesday, mostly sunny with a chance of showers. A slight chance of thunderstorms in the morning, then a chance of thunderstorms in the afternoon. Highs in the lower 80s. Southwest winds 10 to 15 miles per hour with gusts up to 25 miles per hour. Chance of rain 50%. Tuesday night, mostly clear in the evening, then becoming partly cloudy. Lows in the upper 50s. West winds 5 to 10 miles per hour with gusts up to 20 miles per hour, becoming southwest after midnight. Wednesday, mostly sunny. A slight chance of showers in the morning, then a chance of showers and thunderstorms in the afternoon. Breezy with highs in the upper 80s.
south winds 10 to 15 miles per hour with gusts up to 25 miles per hour, increasing to 15 to 25 miles per hour with gusts up to 40 miles per hour in the afternoon. Chance of rain 40%. Wednesday night, showers with a chance of thunderstorms in the evening, then showers likely after midnight. Breezy and not as cool with lows in the upper 60s. Chance of rain near 100%. Thursday, partly sunny with a chance of showers. A slight chance of thunderstorms in the afternoon. Cooler with highs in the upper 70s. Chance of rain 50%. Thursday night, partly cloudy with a slight chance of showers in the evening, then mostly clear after midnight. Cooler with lows in the upper 50s. Chance of rain 20%. Juneteenth and Friday night, mostly clear. Highs in the lower 80s. Lows in the lower 60s. Saturday, mostly sunny. Highs in the mid 80s. Saturday night, partly cloudy in the evening, then becoming mostly cloudy. A slight chance of thunderstorms. A slight chance of showers in the evening, then a chance of showers after midnight. Lows in the mid-60s. Chance of rain 40%. Sunday, partly sunny in the morning, then becoming mostly cloudy. A chance of showers. A slight chance of thunderstorms in the morning, then a chance of thunderstorms in the afternoon. Highs in the mid-80s. Chance of cooler with highs in the upper 70s. Chance of rain 50%.

chance of showers in the evening, then a chance of showers after midnight. Lows in the mid-60s. Chance of rain 40%. Sunday, partly sunny in the morning, then becoming mostly cloudy. A chance of showers. A slight chance of thunderstorms in the morning, then a chance of thunderstorms in the afternoon. Highs in the mid-80s. Chance of rain 50%. At noon at Lambert Field in St. Louis, it was mostly sunny with a temperature of 73 degrees. The dew point was 47, giving us a relative humidity of 39%. The wind was northwest at 8 miles an hour, gusting to 20, and the pressure was 30.04 inches and steady. Elsewhere in the metro area, in Chesterfield, it was sunny and the temperature was 74. In Belleville, it was 75 degrees. In Cahokia, it was sunny and 75 degrees. In St. Charles, it was sunny and 75. Across the region, it was sunny in Columbia, Missouri, with a temperature of 73. In Quincy, it was sunny and 72 degrees. In Kansas City, it was mostly sunny and the temperature was 76. It was mostly sunny in Springfield, Missouri, with a temperature of 74. In Rolla, it was mostly sunny and the temperature was 72. In Farmington, it was 72 degrees. It was partly sunny in Cape Girardeau, with 74 degrees. It was partly sunny in Springfield, Illinois, with a temperature of 70. Once again in St. Louis, it was mostly sunny. The temperature was 73 degrees and the wind was northwest at 8 miles an hour, gusting to 20. The current time is 12:41 p.m. Central Daylight Time. 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This afternoon, sunny. Highs in the upper 70s. Northwest winds around 5 miles per hour. Tonight, mostly clear. Lows in the upper 50s. Southwest winds around 5 miles per hour. Tuesday, mostly sunny with a chance of showers. A slight chance of thunderstorms in the morning, then a chance of thunderstorms in the afternoon. Highs in the lower 80s. Southwest winds 10 to 15 miles per hour with gusts up to 25 miles per hour. Chance of rain 50%. Tuesday night, mostly clear in the evening, then becoming partly cloudy. Lows in the upper 50s. West winds 5 to 10 miles per hour with gusts up to 20 miles per hour, becoming southwest after midnight. Wednesday, mostly sunny. A slight chance of showers in the morning, then a chance of showers and thunderstorms in the afternoon. Breezy with highs in the upper 80s. South winds 10 to 15 miles per hour with gusts up to 25 miles per hour, increasing to 15 to 25 miles per hour with gusts up to 40 miles per hour in the afternoon. Chance of rain 40%. Wednesday night, showers with a chance of thunderstorms in the evening, then showers likely after midnight. Breezy and not as cool with lows in the upper 60s. Chance of rain near 100%. Thursday, partly sunny with a chance of showers. A slight chance of thunderstorms in the afternoon. Cooler with highs in the upper 70s. Chance of rain 50%. Thursday night, partly cloudy with a slight chance of showers in the evening, then mostly clear after midnight. Cooler with lows in the upper 50s. Chance of rain 20%. Juneteenth and Friday night, mostly clear. Highs in the lower 80s. Lows in the lower 60s. Saturday, mostly sunny. Highs in the mid-80s. Saturday night, partly cloudy in the evening, then becoming mostly cloudy. A slight chance of thunderstorms. A slight chance of showers in the evening, then a chance of showers after midnight. Lows in the mid-60s. Chance of rain 40%. Sunday, partly sunny in the morning, then becoming mostly cloudy. A chance of

hours. A slight chance of thunderstorms in the morning, then a chance of thunderstorms in the afternoon. Highs in the mid-80s. Chance of rain 50%. At noon at Lambert Field in St. Louis, it was mostly sunny with a temperature of 73 degrees. The dew point was 47, giving us a relative humidity of 39%. The wind was northwest at 8 miles an hour, gusting to 20, and the pressure was 30.04 inches and steady. Elsewhere in the metro area, in Chesterfield it was sunny and the temperature was 74. In Belleville it was 75 degrees. In Cahokia, it was sunny and 75 degrees. In St. Charles, it was sunny and 75. Across the region, it was sunny in Columbia, Missouri, with a temperature of 73. In Quincy, it was sunny and 72 degrees. In Kansas City, it was mostly sunny and the temperature was 76. It was mostly sunny in Springfield, Missouri, with a temperature of 74. In Rolla, it was mostly sunny and the temperature was 72. In Farmington, it was 72 degrees. It was partly sunny in Cape Girardeau, with 74 degrees. It was partly sunny in Springfield, Illinois, with a temperature of 70. Once again in St. Louis, it was mostly sunny. The temperature was 73 degrees and the wind was northwest at 8 miles an hour, gusting to 20. The current time is 12:46 p.m. Central Daylight Time. 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This afternoon, sunny. Highs in the upper 70s. Northwest winds around 5 miles per hour. Tonight, mostly clear. Lows in the upper 50s. Southwest winds around 5 miles per hour. Tuesday, mostly sunny with a chance of showers. A slight chance of thunderstorms in the morning, then a chance of thunderstorms in the afternoon. Highs in the lower 80s. Southwest winds 10 to 15 miles per hour with gusts up to 25 miles per hour. Chance of rain 50%. Tuesday night, mostly clear in the evening, then becoming partly cloudy. Lows in the upper 50s. West winds 5 to 10 miles per hour with gusts up to 20 miles per hour, becoming southwest after midnight. Wednesday, mostly sunny. A slight chance of showers in the morning, then a chance of showers and thunderstorms in the afternoon. Breezy with highs in the upper 80s. South winds 10 to 15 miles per hour with gusts up to 25 miles per hour, increasing to 15 to 25 miles per hour with gusts up to 40 miles per hour in the afternoon. Chance of rain 40%. Wednesday night, showers with a chance of thunderstorms in the evening, then showers likely after midnight. Breezy and not as cool with lows in the upper 60s. Chance of rain near 100%. Thursday, partly sunny with a chance of showers. A slight chance of thunderstorms in the afternoon. Cooler with highs in the upper 70s. Chance of rain 50%. Thursday night, partly cloudy with a slight chance of showers in the evening, then mostly clear after midnight. Cooler with lows in the upper 50s. Chance of rain 20%. Juneteenth and Friday night, mostly clear. Highs in the lower 80s. Lows in the lower 60s. Saturday, mostly sunny. Highs in the mid-80s. Saturday night, partly cloudy in the evening, then becoming mostly cloudy. A slight chance of thunderstorms. A slight chance of showers in the evening, then a chance of showers after midnight. Lows in the mid-60s. Chance of rain 40%. Sunday, partly sunny in the morning, then becoming mostly cloudy. A chance of showers. A slight chance of thunderstorms in the morning, then a chance of thunderstorms in the afternoon. Highs in the mid-80s. Chance of rain 50%. At noon at Lambert Field in St. Louis, it was
mostly sunny with a temperature of 73 degrees. The dew point was 47, giving us a relative humidity of 39%. The wind was northwest at 8 miles an hour, gusting to 20, and the pressure was 30.04 inches and steady. Elsewhere in the metro area, in Chesterfield, it was sunny and the temperature was 74. In Belleville, it was 75 degrees. In Cahokia, it was sunny and 75 degrees. In St. Charles, it was sunny and 75. Across the region, it was sunny in Columbia, Missouri, with a temperature of 73. In Quincy, it was sunny and 72 degrees. In Kansas City, it was mostly sunny and the temperature was 76. It was mostly sunny in Springfield, Missouri, with a temperature of 74. In Rolla, it was mostly sunny and the temperature was 72. In Farmington, it was 72 degrees. It was partly sunny in Cape Girardeau, with 74 degrees. It was partly sunny in Springfield, Illinois, with a temperature of 70. Once again in St. Louis, it was mostly sunny. The temperature was 73 degrees and the wind was northwest at 8 miles an hour, gusting to 20. The current time is 12:51 p.m. Central Daylight Time. 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This afternoon, sunny. Highs in the upper 70s. Northwest winds around 5 miles per hour. Tonight, mostly clear. Lows in the upper 50s. Southwest winds around 5 miles per hour. Tuesday, mostly sunny with a chance of showers. A slight chance of thunderstorms in the morning, then a chance of thunderstorms in the afternoon. Highs in the lower 80s. Southwest winds 10 to 15 miles per hour with gusts up to 25 miles per hour. Chance of rain 50%. Tuesday night, mostly clear in the evening, then becoming partly cloudy. Lows in the upper 50s. West winds 5 to 10 miles per hour with gusts up to 20 miles per hour, becoming southwest after midnight. Wednesday, mostly sunny. A slight chance of showers in the morning, then a chance of showers and thunderstorms in the afternoon. Breezy with highs in the upper 80s. South winds 10 to 15 miles per hour with gusts up to 25 miles per hour, increasing to 15 to 25 miles per hour with gusts up to 40 miles per hour in the afternoon. Chance of rain 40%. Wednesday night, showers with a chance of thunderstorms in the evening, then showers likely after midnight. Breezy and not as cool with lows in the upper 60s. Chance of rain near 100%. Thursday, partly sunny with a chance of showers. A slight chance of thunderstorms in the afternoon. Cooler with highs in the upper 70s. Chance of rain 50%. Thursday night, partly cloudy with a slight chance of showers in the evening, then mostly clear after midnight. Cooler with lows in the upper 50s. Chance of rain 20%. Juneteenth and Friday night, mostly clear. Highs in the lower 80s. Lows in the lower 60s. Saturday, mostly sunny. Highs in the mid-80s. Saturday night, partly cloudy in the evening, then becoming mostly cloudy. A slight chance of thunderstorms. A slight chance of showers in the evening, then a chance of showers after midnight. Lows in the mid-60s. Chance of rain 40%. Sunday, partly sunny in the morning, then becoming mostly cloudy. A chance of showers. A slight chance of thunderstorms in the morning, then a chance of thunderstorms in the afternoon. Highs in the mid-80s. Chance of rain 50%. At noon at Lambert Field in St. Louis, it was mostly sunny with a temperature of 73 degrees. The dew point was 47, giving us a relative humidity of 39%.
The wind was northwest at 8 miles an hour, gusting to 20, and the pressure was 30.04 inches and steady. Elsewhere in the metro area, in Chesterfield it was sunny and the temperature was 74. In Belleville it was 75 degrees. In Cahokia, it was sunny and 75 degrees. In St. Charles, it was sunny and 75. Across the region, it was sunny in Columbia, Missouri, with a temperature of 73. In Quincy, it was sunny and 72 degrees. In Kansas City, it was mostly sunny and the temperature was 76. It was mostly sunny in Springfield, Missouri, with a temperature of 74. In Rolla, it was mostly sunny and the temperature was 72. In Farmington, it was 72 degrees. It was partly sunny in Cape Girardeau, with 74 degrees. It was partly sunny in Springfield, Illinois, with a temperature of 70. Once again in St. Louis, it was mostly sunny. The temperature was 73 degrees and the wind was northwest at 8 miles an hour, gusting to 20. The current time is 12:56 p.m. Central Daylight Time. 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This afternoon, sunny. Highs in the upper 70s. Northwest winds around 5 miles per hour. Tonight, mostly clear. Lows in the upper 50s. Southwest winds around 5 miles per hour. Tuesday, mostly sunny with a chance of showers. A slight chance of thunderstorms in the morning, then a chance of thunderstorms in the afternoon. Highs in the lower 80s. Southwest winds 10 to 15 miles per hour with gusts up to 25 miles per hour. Chance of rain 50%. Tuesday night, mostly clear in the evening, then becoming partly cloudy. Lows in the upper 50s. West winds 5 to 10 miles per hour with gusts up to 20 miles per hour, becoming southwest after midnight. Wednesday, mostly sunny. A slight chance of showers in the morning, then a chance of showers and thunderstorms in the afternoon. Breezy with highs in the upper 80s. South winds 10 to 15 miles per hour with gusts up to 25 miles per hour, increasing to 15 to 25 miles per hour with gusts up to 40 miles per hour in the afternoon. Chance of rain 40%. Wednesday night, showers with a chance of thunderstorms in the evening, then showers likely after midnight. Breezy and not as cool with lows in the upper 60s. Chance of rain near 100%. Thursday, partly sunny with a chance of showers. A slight chance of thunderstorms in the afternoon. Cooler with highs in the upper 70s. Chance of rain 50%. Thursday night, partly cloudy with a slight chance of showers in the evening, then mostly clear after midnight. Cooler with lows in the upper 50s. Chance of rain 20%. Juneteenth and Friday night, mostly clear. Highs in the lower 80s. Lows in the lower 60s. Saturday, mostly sunny. Highs in the mid 80s. Saturday night, partly cloudy in the evening, then becoming mostly cloudy. A slight chance of thunderstorms. A slight chance of showers in the evening, then a chance of showers after midnight. Lows in the mid-60s. Chance of rain 40%. Sunday, partly sunny in the morning, then becoming mostly cloudy. A chance of showers. A slight chance of thunderstorms in the morning, then a chance of thunderstorms in the afternoon. Highs in the mid-80s. Chance of rain 50%. At noon at Lambert Field in St. Louis, it was mostly sunny with a temperature of 73 degrees. The dew point was 47, giving us a relative humidity of 39%. The wind was northwest at 8 miles an hour, gusting to 20, and the pressure was 30.04 inches and steady. Elsewhere in the metro area, in Chesterfield, it was sunny and the temperature was 74.
In Belleville, it was 75 degrees. In Cahokia, it was sunny and 75 degrees. In St. Charles, it was sunny and 75. Across the region, it was sunny in Columbia, Missouri, with a temperature of 73. In Quincy, it was sunny and 72 degrees. In Kansas City, it was mostly sunny and the temperature was 76. It was mostly sunny in Springfield, Missouri, with a temperature of 74. In Rolla, it was mostly sunny and the temperature was 72. In Farmington, it was 72 degrees. It was partly sunny in Cape Girardeau, with 74 degrees. It was partly sunny in Springfield, Illinois, with a temperature of 70. Once again in St. Louis, it was mostly sunny. The temperature was 73 degrees and the wind was northwest at 8 miles an hour, gusting to 20. The current time is 1 p.m. Central Daylight Time. 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This program originates from the National Weather Service Forecast Office in St. Louis, Missouri, and serves parts of East Central Missouri and Southwest Illinois, including the St. Louis metro area and surrounding counties. This afternoon, sunny. Highs in the upper 70s. Northwest winds around 5 miles per hour. Tonight, mostly clear. Lows in the upper 50s. Southwest winds around 5 miles per hour. Tuesday, mostly sunny with a chance of showers. A slight chance of thunderstorms in the morning, then a chance of thunderstorms in the afternoon. Highs in the lower 80s. Southwest winds 10 to 15 miles per hour with gusts up to 25 miles per hour. Chance of rain 50%. Tuesday night, mostly clear in the evening, then becoming partly cloudy. Lows in the upper 50s. West winds 5 to 10 miles per hour with gusts up to 20 miles per hour, becoming southwest after midnight. Wednesday, mostly sunny. A slight chance of showers in the morning, then a chance of showers and thunderstorms in the afternoon. Breezy with highs in the upper 80s. South winds 10 to 15 miles per hour with gusts up to 25 miles per hour, increasing to 15 to 25 miles per hour with gusts up to 40 miles per hour in the afternoon. Chance of rain 40%. Wednesday night, showers with a chance of thunderstorms in the evening, then showers likely after midnight. Breezy and not as cool with lows in the upper 60s. Chance of rain near 100%. Thursday, partly sunny with a chance of showers. A slight chance of thunderstorms in the afternoon. Cooler with highs in the upper 70s. Chance of rain 50%. Thursday night, partly cloudy with a slight chance of showers in the evening, then mostly clear after midnight. Cooler with lows in the upper 50s. Chance of rain 20%. Juneteenth and Friday night, mostly clear. Highs in the lower 80s. Lows in the lower 60s. Saturday, mostly sunny. Highs in the mid-80s. Saturday night, partly cloudy in the evening, then becoming mostly cloudy. A slight chance of thunderstorms. A slight chance of showers in the evening, then a chance of showers after midnight. Lows in the mid-60s. Chance of rain 40%. Sunday, partly sunny in the morning, then becoming mostly cloudy. A chance of showers. A slight chance of thunderstorms in the morning, then a chance of thunderstorms in the afternoon. Highs in the mid-80s. Chance of rain 50%. At noon at Lambert Field in St. Louis, it was mostly sunny with a temperature of 73 degrees. The dew point was 47, giving us a relative humidity of 39%. The wind was northwest at 8 miles an hour, gusting to 20, and the pressure was 30.04 inches and steady. Elsewhere in the metro area, in Chesterfield it was sunny and the temperature was 74. In Belleville it was 75 degrees. In Cahokia, it was sunny and 75 degrees. In St. Charles, it was sunny and 75.
Across the region, it was sunny in Columbia, Missouri, with a temperature of 73. In Quincy, it was sunny and 72 degrees. In Kansas City, it was mostly sunny and the temperature was 76. It was mostly sunny in Springfield, Missouri, with a temperature of 74. In Rolla, it was mostly sunny and the temperature was 72. In Farmington, it was 72 degrees. It was partly sunny in Cape Girardeau, with 74 degrees. It was partly sunny in Springfield, Illinois, with a temperature of 70. Once again in St. Louis, it was mostly sunny. The temperature was 73 degrees and the wind was northwest at 8 miles an hour, gusting to 20. The current time is 1:05 p.m. Central Daylight Time. 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This afternoon, sunny. Highs in the upper 70s. Northwest winds around 5 miles per hour. Tonight, mostly clear. Lows in the upper 50s. Southwest winds around 5 miles per hour. Tuesday, mostly sunny with a chance of showers. A slight chance of thunderstorms in the morning, then a chance of thunderstorms in the afternoon. Highs in the lower 80s. Southwest winds 10 to 15 miles per hour with gusts up to 25 miles per hour. Chance of rain 50%. Tuesday night, mostly clear in the evening, then becoming partly cloudy. Lows in the upper 50s. West winds 5 to 10 miles per hour with gusts up to 20 miles per hour, becoming southwest after midnight. Wednesday, mostly sunny. A slight chance of showers in the morning, then a chance of showers and thunderstorms in the afternoon. Breezy with highs in the upper 80s. South winds 10 to 15 miles per hour with gusts up to 25 miles per hour, increasing to 15 to 25 miles per hour with gusts up to 40 miles per hour in the afternoon. Chance of rain 40%. Wednesday night, showers with a chance of thunderstorms in the evening, then showers likely after midnight. Breezy and not as cool with lows in the upper 60s. Chance of rain near 100%. Thursday, partly sunny with a chance of showers. A slight chance of thunderstorms in the afternoon. Cooler with highs in the upper 70s. Chance of rain 50%. Thursday night, partly cloudy with a slight chance of showers in the evening, then mostly clear after midnight. Cooler with lows in the upper 50s. Chance of rain 20%. Juneteenth and Friday night, mostly clear. Highs in the lower 80s. Lows in the lower 60s. Saturday, mostly sunny. Highs in the mid-80s. Saturday night, partly cloudy in the evening, then becoming mostly cloudy. A slight chance of thunderstorms. A slight chance of showers in the evening, then a chance of showers after midnight. Lows in the mid-60s. Chance of rain 40%. Sunday, partly sunny in the morning, then becoming mostly cloudy. A chance of showers. A slight chance of thunderstorms in the morning, then a chance of thunderstorms in the afternoon. Highs in the mid-80s. Chance of rain 50%. At noon at Lambert Field in St. Louis, it was mostly sunny with a temperature of 73 degrees. The dew point was 47, giving us a relative humidity of 39%. The wind was northwest at 8 miles an hour, gusting to 20, and the pressure was 30.04 inches and steady. Elsewhere in the metro area, in Chesterfield it was sunny and the temperature was 74. In Belleville it was 75 degrees. In Cahokia, it was sunny and 75 degrees. In St. Charles, it was sunny and 75. Across the region, it was sunny in Columbia, Missouri, with a temperature of 73. In Quincy, it was sunny and 72 degrees. In Kansas City, it was mostly sunny and the temperature was 76.
It was mostly sunny in Springfield, Missouri, with a temperature of 74. In Rolla, it was mostly sunny and the temperature was 72. In Farmington, it was 72 degrees. It was partly sunny in Cape Girardeau, with 74 degrees. It was partly sunny in Springfield, Illinois, with a temperature of 70. Once again in St. Louis, it was mostly sunny. The temperature was 73 degrees and the wind was northwest at 8 miles an hour, gusting to 20. At 1 p.m. at Lambert Field in St. Louis, it was mostly sunny with a temperature of 75 degrees. The dew point was 50, giving us a relative humidity of 41%. The wind was north at 10 miles an hour, and the pressure was 30.03 inches and falling. Elsewhere in the metro area, in Chesterfield, it was mostly sunny and the temperature was 76. In Belleville, it was 76 degrees. In Cahokia, it was mostly sunny and 76 degrees. In St. Charles, it was sunny and 75. Across the region, it was sunny in Columbia, Missouri, with a temperature of 74. In Quincy, it was sunny and 74 degrees. In Kansas City, it was mostly sunny and the temperature was 77. It was sunny in Springfield, Missouri, with a temperature of 75. In Rolla, it was sunny and the temperature was 74. In Farmington, it was 73 degrees. It was mostly sunny in Cape Girardeau, with 76 degrees. It was sunny in Springfield, Illinois, with a temperature of 74. Once again in St. Louis, it was mostly sunny. The temperature was 75 degrees and the wind was north at 10 miles an hour. The current time is 1:11 p.m. Central Daylight Time. 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This afternoon, sunny. Highs in the upper 70s. Northwest winds around 5 miles per hour. Tonight, mostly clear. Lows in the upper 50s. Southwest winds around 5 miles per hour. Tuesday, mostly sunny with a chance of showers. A slight chance of thunderstorms in the morning, then a chance of thunderstorms in the afternoon. Highs in the lower 80s. Southwest winds 10 to 15 miles per hour with gusts up to 25 miles per hour. Chance of rain 50%. Tuesday night, mostly clear in the evening, then becoming partly cloudy. Lows in the upper 50s. West winds 5 to 10 miles per hour with gusts up to 20 miles per hour, becoming southwest after midnight. Wednesday, mostly sunny. A slight chance of showers in the morning, then a chance of showers and thunderstorms in the afternoon. Breezy with highs in the upper 80s. South winds 10 to 15 miles per hour with gusts up to 25 miles per hour, increasing to 15 to 25 miles per hour with gusts up to 40 miles per hour in the afternoon. Chance of rain 40%. Wednesday night, showers with a chance of thunderstorms in the evening, then showers likely after midnight. Breezy and not as cool with lows in the upper 60s. Chance of rain near 100%. Thursday, partly sunny with a chance of showers. A slight chance of thunderstorms in the afternoon. Cooler with highs in the upper 70s. Chance of rain 50%. Thursday night, partly cloudy with a slight chance of showers in the evening, then mostly clear after midnight. Cooler with lows in the upper 50s. Chance of rain 20%. Juneteenth and Friday night, mostly clear. Highs in the lower 80s. Lows in the lower 60s. Saturday, mostly sunny. Highs in the mid-80s. Saturday night, partly cloudy in the evening, then becoming mostly cloudy. A slight chance of thunderstorms. A slight chance of showers in the evening, then a chance of showers after midnight. Lows in the mid-60s. Chance of rain 40%.
Sunday, partly sunny in the morning, then becoming mostly cloudy. A chance of showers. A slight chance of thunderstorms in the morning, then a chance of thunderstorms in the afternoon. Highs in the mid-80s. Chance of rain 50%. At 1 p.m. at Lambert Field in St. Louis, it was mostly sunny with a temperature of 75 degrees. The dew point was 50, giving us a relative humidity of 41%. The wind was north at 10 miles an hour, and the pressure was 30.03 inches and falling. Elsewhere in the metro area, in Chesterfield, it was mostly sunny and the temperature was 76. In Belleville, it was 76 degrees. In Cahokia, it was mostly sunny and 76 degrees. In St. Charles, it was sunny and 75. Across the region, it was sunny in Columbia, Missouri, with a temperature of 74. In Quincy, it was sunny and 74 degrees. In Kansas City, it was mostly sunny and the temperature was 77. It was sunny in Springfield, Missouri, with a temperature of 75. In Rolla, it was sunny and the temperature was 74. In Farmington, it was 73 degrees. It was mostly sunny in Cape Girardeau, with 76 degrees. It was sunny in Springfield, Illinois, with a temperature of 74. Once again in St. Louis, it was mostly sunny. The temperature was 75 degrees and the wind was north at 10 miles an hour. The current time is 1:16 p.m. Central Daylight Time. 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This afternoon, sunny. Highs in the upper 70s. Northwest winds around 5 miles per hour. Tonight, mostly clear. Lows in the upper 50s. Southwest winds around 5 miles per hour. Tuesday, mostly sunny with a chance of showers. A slight chance of thunderstorms in the morning, then a chance of thunderstorms in the afternoon. Highs in the lower 80s. Southwest winds 10 to 15 miles per hour with gusts up to 25 miles per hour. Chance of rain 50%. Tuesday night, mostly clear in the evening, then becoming partly cloudy. Lows in the upper 50s. West winds 5 to 10 miles per hour with gusts up to 20 miles per hour, becoming southwest after midnight. Wednesday, mostly sunny. A slight chance of showers in the morning, then a chance of showers and thunderstorms in the afternoon. Breezy with highs in the upper 80s. South winds 10 to 15 miles per hour with gusts up to 25 miles per hour, increasing to 15 to 25 miles per hour with gusts up to 40 miles per hour in the afternoon. Chance of rain 40%. Wednesday night, showers with a chance of thunderstorms in the evening, then showers likely after midnight. Breezy and not as cool with lows in the upper 60s. Chance of rain near 100%. Thursday, partly sunny with a chance of showers. A slight chance of thunderstorms in the afternoon. Cooler with highs in the upper 70s. Chance of rain 50%. Thursday night, partly cloudy with a slight chance of showers in the evening, then mostly clear after midnight. Cooler with lows in the upper 50s. Chance of rain 20%. Juneteenth and Friday night, mostly clear. Highs in the lower 80s. Lows in the lower 60s. Saturday, mostly sunny. Highs in the mid-80s. Saturday night, partly cloudy in the evening, then becoming mostly cloudy. A slight chance of thunderstorms. A slight chance of showers in the evening, then a chance of showers after midnight. Lows in the mid-60s. Chance of rain 40%. Sunday, partly sunny in the morning, then becoming mostly cloudy. A chance of showers. A slight chance of thunderstorms in the morning, then a chance of thunderstorms in the afternoon. Highs in the mid-80s. Chance of rain 50%.
at 1 p.m. at Lambert Field in St. Louis. It was mostly sunny with a temperature of 75 degrees. The dew point was 50, giving us a relative humidity of 41%. The wind was north at 10 miles an hour, and the pressure was 30.03 inches and falling. Elsewhere in the metro area, in Chesterfield, it was mostly sunny and the temperature was 76. In Belleville, it was 76 degrees. In Cahokia, it was mostly sunny and 76 degrees. In St. Charles, it was sunny and 75. Across the region, it was sunny in Columbia, Missouri, with a temperature of 74. In Quincy, it was sunny and 74 degrees. In Kansas City, it was mostly sunny and the temperature was 77. It was sunny in Springfield, Missouri, with a temperature of 75. In Rolla, it was sunny and the temperature was 74. In Farmington, it was 73 degrees. It was mostly sunny in Cape Girardeau, with 76 degrees. It was sunny in Springfield, Illinois, with a temperature of 74. Once again in St. Louis, it was mostly sunny. The temperature was 75 degrees and the wind was north at 10 miles an hour. The current time is 1:21 p.m. Central Daylight Time. 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This afternoon, sunny. Highs in the upper 70s. Northwest winds around 5 miles per hour. Tonight, mostly clear. Lows in the upper 50s. Southwest winds around 5 miles per hour. Tuesday, mostly sunny with a chance of showers. A slight chance of thunderstorms in the morning, then a chance of thunderstorms in the afternoon. Highs in the lower 80s. Southwest winds 10 to 15 miles per hour with gusts up to 25 miles per hour. Chance of rain 50%. Tuesday night, mostly clear in the evening, then becoming partly cloudy. Lows in the upper 50s. West winds 5 to 10 miles per hour with gusts up to 20 miles per hour, becoming southwest after midnight. Wednesday, mostly sunny. A slight chance of showers in the morning, then a chance of showers and thunderstorms in the afternoon. Breezy with highs in the upper 80s. South winds 10 to 15 miles per hour with gusts up to 25 miles per hour, increasing to 15 to 25 miles per hour with gusts up to 40 miles per hour in the afternoon. Chance of rain 40%. Wednesday night, showers with a chance of thunderstorms in the evening, then showers likely after midnight. Breezy and not as cool with lows in the upper 60s. Chance of rain near 100%. Thursday, partly sunny with a chance of showers. A slight chance of thunderstorms in the afternoon. Cooler with highs in the upper 70s. Chance of rain 50%. Thursday night, partly cloudy with a slight chance of showers in the evening, then mostly clear after midnight. Cooler with lows in the upper 50s. Chance of rain 20%. Juneteenth and Friday night, mostly clear. Highs in the lower 80s. Lows in the lower 60s. Saturday, mostly sunny. Highs in the mid 80s. Saturday night, partly cloudy in the evening, then becoming mostly cloudy. A slight chance of thunderstorms. A slight chance of showers in the evening, then a chance of showers after midnight. Lows in the mid-60s. Chance of rain 40%. Sunday, partly sunny in the morning, then becoming mostly cloudy. A chance of showers. A slight chance of thunderstorms in the morning, then a chance of thunderstorms in the afternoon. Highs in the mid-80s. Chance of rain 50%. At 1 p.m. at Lambert Field in St. Louis, it was mostly sunny with a temperature of 75 degrees. The dew point was 50, giving us a relative humidity of 41%. The wind was north at 10 miles an hour, and the pressure was 30.03 inches and falling.
Elsewhere in the metro area, in Chesterfield, it was mostly sunny and the temperature was 76. In Belleville, it was 76 degrees. In Cahokia, it was mostly sunny and 76 degrees. In St. Charles, it was sunny and 75. Across the region, it was sunny in Columbia, Missouri, with a temperature of 74. In Quincy, it was sunny and 74 degrees. In Kansas City, it was mostly sunny and the temperature was 77. It was sunny in Springfield, Missouri, with a temperature of 75. In Rolla, it was sunny and the temperature was 74. In Farmington, it was 73 degrees. It was mostly sunny in Cape Girardeau, with 76 degrees. It was sunny in Springfield, Illinois, with a temperature of 74. Once again in St. Louis, it was mostly sunny. The temperature was 75 degrees and the wind was north at 10 miles an hour. The current time is 1:25 p.m. Central Daylight Time. 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This afternoon, sunny. Highs in the upper 70s. Northwest winds around 5 miles per hour. Tonight, mostly clear. Lows in the upper 50s. Southwest winds around 5 miles per hour. Tuesday, mostly sunny with a chance of showers. A slight chance of thunderstorms in the morning, then a chance of thunderstorms in the afternoon. Highs in the lower 80s. Southwest winds 10 to 15 miles per hour with gusts up to 25 miles per hour. Chance of rain 50%. Tuesday night, mostly clear in the evening, then becoming partly cloudy. Lows in the upper 50s. West winds 5 to 10 miles per hour with gusts up to 20 miles per hour, becoming southwest after midnight. Wednesday, mostly sunny. A slight chance of showers in the morning, then a chance of showers and thunderstorms in the afternoon. Breezy with highs in the upper 80s. South winds 10 to 15 miles per hour with gusts up to 25 miles per hour, increasing to 15 to 25 miles per hour with gusts up to 40 miles per hour in the afternoon. Chance of rain 40%. Wednesday night, showers with a chance of thunderstorms in the evening, then showers likely after midnight. Breezy and not as cool with lows in the upper 60s. Chance of rain near 100%. Thursday, partly sunny with a chance of showers. A slight chance of thunderstorms in the afternoon. Cooler with highs in the upper 70s. Chance of rain 50%. Thursday night, partly cloudy with a slight chance of showers in the evening, then mostly clear after midnight. Cooler with lows in the upper 50s. Chance of rain 20%. Juneteenth and Friday night, mostly clear. Highs in the lower 80s. Lows in the lower 60s. Saturday, mostly sunny. Highs in the mid 80s. Saturday night, partly cloudy in the evening, then becoming mostly cloudy. A slight chance of thunderstorms. A slight chance of showers in the evening, then a chance of showers after midnight. Lows in the mid-60s. Chance of rain 40%. Sunday, partly sunny in the morning, then becoming mostly cloudy. A chance of showers. A slight chance of thunderstorms in the morning, then a chance of thunderstorms in the afternoon. Highs in the mid-80s. Chance of rain 50%. This afternoon, sunny. Near steady temperature in the mid-70s. Northwest winds around 5 miles per hour. Tonight, mostly clear. Lows in the upper 50s. Southwest winds around 5 miles per hour. Tuesday, mostly sunny with a chance of showers. A slight chance of thunderstorms in the morning, then a chance of thunderstorms in the afternoon. Highs in the lower 80s. Southwest winds 10 to 15 miles per hour with gusts up to 25 miles per hour.
chance of rain 50%. Tuesday night, mostly clear in the evening, then becoming partly cloudy. Lows in the upper 50s. West winds 5 to 10 miles per hour with gusts up to 20 miles per hour, becoming south after midnight. Wednesday, mostly sunny. A slight chance of showers and thunderstorms in the afternoon. Breezy with highs around 90. South winds 10 to 15 miles per hour with gusts up to 25 miles per hour, increasing to 15 to 25 miles per hour with gusts up to 40 miles per hour in the afternoon. Chance of rain 20%. Wednesday night, showers with a chance of thunderstorms in the evening, then a chance of showers after midnight. Breezy and not as cool with lows in the upper 60s. Chance of rain 90%. Thursday, partly sunny. A slight chance of showers in the morning, then a chance of showers with a slight chance of thunderstorms in the afternoon. Cooler with highs around 80. Chance of rain 50%. Thursday night, partly cloudy. A slight chance of showers in the evening. Cooler with lows in the upper 50s. Chance of rain 20%. Juneteenth and Friday night, mostly clear. Highs in the lower 80s. Lows in the lower 60s. Saturday, mostly sunny. A slight chance of showers in the morning. Highs in the mid-80s. Chance of rain 20%. Saturday night, partly cloudy in the evening, then becoming mostly cloudy. A slight chance of thunderstorms. A chance of showers. Lows in the mid-60s. Chance of rain 40%. Sunday, mostly cloudy with a chance of showers. A chance of thunderstorms in the afternoon. Highs in the mid-80s. Chance of rain 50%. At 1 p.m. at Lambert Field in St. Louis, it was mostly sunny with a temperature of 75 degrees. The dew point was 50, giving us a relative humidity of 41%. The wind was north at 10 miles an hour, and the pressure was 30.03 inches and falling. Elsewhere in the metro area, in Chesterfield, it was mostly sunny and the temperature was 76. In Belleville, it was 76 degrees. In Cahokia, it was mostly sunny and 76 degrees. In St. Charles, it was sunny and 75. Across the region, it was sunny in Columbia, Missouri, with a temperature of 74. In Quincy, it was sunny and 74 degrees. In Kansas City, it was mostly sunny and the temperature was 77. It was sunny in Springfield, Missouri, with a temperature of 75. In Rolla, it was sunny and the temperature was 74. In Farmington, it was 73 degrees. It was mostly sunny in Cape Girardeau, with 76 degrees. It was sunny in Springfield, Illinois, with a temperature of 74. Once again in St. Louis, it was mostly sunny. The temperature was 75 degrees and the wind was north at 10 miles an hour. The current time is 1:33 p.m. Central Daylight Time. 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This program originates from the National Weather Service Forecast Office in St. Louis, Missouri, and serves parts of East Central Missouri and Southwest Illinois, including the St. Louis metro area and surrounding counties. This afternoon, sunny. Near steady temperature in the mid-70s. Northwest winds around 5 miles. Minor flooding is forecast. For Mississippi River at Winfield. From Tuesday evening to Friday morning. At 27.5 feet at this stage, Lock and Dam 25 will stockpile 200 tons of sand, 12,000 sandbags, and 10,000 square feet of polyethylene plastic as a precaution. At 1 p.m. Monday, the stage was 25.7 feet. Forecast, the river is expected to rise above flood stage tomorrow evening to a crest of 26.1 feet Wednesday morning. It will then fall below flood stage early Thursday morning. Flood stage is 26.0 feet. This afternoon, sunny. Near steady temperature in the mid-70s. Northwest winds around 5 miles per hour.
Tonight, mostly clear. Lows in the upper 50s. Southwest winds around 5 miles per hour. Tuesday, mostly sunny with a chance of showers. A slight chance of thunderstorms in the morning, then a chance of thunderstorms in the afternoon. Highs in the lower 80s. Southwest winds 10 to 15 miles per hour with gusts up to 25 miles per hour. Chance of rain 50%. Tuesday night, mostly clear in the evening, then becoming partly cloudy. Lows in the upper 50s. West winds 5 to 10 miles per hour with gusts up to 20 miles per hour, becoming south after midnight. Wednesday, mostly sunny. A slight chance of showers and thunderstorms in the afternoon. Breezy with highs around 90. South winds 10 to 15 miles per hour with gusts up to 25 miles per hour, increasing to 15 to 25 miles per hour with gusts up to 40 miles per hour in the afternoon. Chance of rain 20%. Wednesday night, showers with a chance of thunderstorms in the evening, then a chance of showers after midnight. Breezy and not as cool with lows in the upper 60s. Chance of rain 90%. Thursday, partly sunny. A slight chance of showers in the morning, then a chance of showers with a slight chance of thunderstorms in the afternoon. Cooler with highs around 80. Chance of rain 50%. Thursday night, partly cloudy. A slight chance of showers in the evening. Cooler with lows in the upper 50s. Chance of rain 20%. Juneteenth and Friday night, mostly clear. Highs in the lower 80s. Lows in the lower 60s. Saturday, mostly sunny. A slight chance of showers in the morning. Highs in the mid-80s. Chance of rain 20%. Saturday night, partly cloudy in the evening, then becoming mostly cloudy. A slight chance of thunderstorms. A chance of showers. Lows in the mid-60s. Chance of rain 40%. Sunday, mostly cloudy with a chance of showers. A chance of thunderstorms in the afternoon. Highs in the mid-80s. Chance of rain 50%. At 1 p.m. at Lambert Field in St. Louis, it was mostly sunny with a temperature of 75 degrees. The dew point was 50, giving us a relative humidity of 41%. The wind was north at 10 miles an hour, and the pressure was 30.03 inches and falling. Elsewhere in the metro area, in Chesterfield, it was mostly sunny and the temperature was 76. In Belleville, it was 76 degrees. In Cahokia, it was mostly sunny and 76 degrees. In St. Charles, it was sunny and 75. Across the region, it was sunny in Columbia, Missouri, with a temperature of 74. In Quincy, it was sunny and 74 degrees. In Kansas City, it was mostly sunny and the temperature was 77. It was sunny in Springfield, Missouri, with a temperature of 75. In Rolla, it was sunny and the temperature was 74. In Farmington, it was 73 degrees. It was mostly sunny in Cape Girardeau, with 76 degrees. It was sunny in Springfield, Illinois, with a temperature of 74. Once again in St. Louis, it was mostly sunny. The temperature was 75 degrees and the wind was north at 10 miles an hour. Minor flooding is forecast for Mississippi River at Winfield from Tuesday evening to Friday morning. At 27.5 feet at this stage, Lock and Dam 25 will stockpile 200 tons of sand, 12,000 sandbags, and 10,000 square feet of polyethylene plastic as a precaution. At 1 p.m. Monday, the stage was 25.7 feet. Forecast: the river is expected to rise above flood stage tomorrow evening to a crest of 26.1 feet Wednesday morning. It will then fall below flood stage early Thursday morning. Flood stage is 26.0 feet. The current time is 1:39 p.m. Central Daylight Time. 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
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This afternoon, sunny. Near steady temperature in the mid-70s. Northwest winds around 5 miles per hour. Tonight, mostly clear. Lows in the upper 50s. Southwest winds around 5 miles per hour. Tuesday, mostly sunny with a chance of showers. A slight chance of thunderstorms in the morning, then a chance of thunderstorms in the afternoon. Highs in the lower 80s. Southwest winds 10 to 15 miles per hour with gusts up to 25 miles per hour. Chance of rain 50%. Tuesday night, mostly clear in the evening, then becoming partly cloudy. Lows in the upper 50s. West winds 5 to 10 miles per hour with gusts up to 20 miles per hour, becoming south after midnight. Wednesday, mostly sunny. A slight chance of showers and thunderstorms in the afternoon. Breezy with highs around 90. South winds 10 to 15 miles per hour with gusts up to 25 miles per hour. Increasing to 15 to 25 miles per hour with 5 miles per hour. Tonight, mostly clear.

up to 20 miles per hour, becoming south after midnight. Wednesday, mostly sunny. A slight chance of showers and thunderstorms in the afternoon. Breezy with highs around 90. South winds 10 to 15 miles per hour with gusts up to 25 miles per hour, increasing to 15 to 25 miles per hour with gusts up to 40 miles per hour in the afternoon. Chance of rain 20%. Wednesday night, showers with a chance of thunderstorms in the evening, then a chance of showers after midnight. Breezy and not as cool with lows in the upper 60s. Chance of rain 90%. Thursday, partly sunny. A slight chance of showers in the morning, then a chance of showers with a slight chance of thunderstorms in the afternoon. Cooler with highs around 80. Chance of rain 50%. Thursday night, partly cloudy. A slight chance of showers in the evening. Cooler with lows in the upper 50s. Chance of rain 20%. Juneteenth and Friday night, mostly clear. Highs in the lower 80s. Lows in the lower 60s. Saturday, mostly sunny. A slight chance of showers in the morning. Highs in the mid-80s. Chance of rain 20%. Saturday night, partly cloudy in the evening, then becoming mostly cloudy. A slight chance of thunderstorms. A chance of showers. Lows in the mid-60s. Chance of rain 40%. Sunday, mostly cloudy with a chance of showers. A chance of thunderstorms in the afternoon. Highs in the mid-80s. Chance of rain 50%. At 1 p.m. at Lambert Field in St. Louis, it was mostly sunny with a temperature of 75 degrees. The dew point was 50, giving us a relative humidity of 41%. The wind was north at 10 miles an hour, and the pressure was 30.03 inches and falling. Elsewhere in the metro area, in Chesterfield, it was mostly sunny and the temperature was 76. In Belleville, it was 76 degrees. In Cahokia, it was mostly sunny and 76 degrees. In St. Charles, it was sunny and 75. Across the region, it was sunny in Columbia, Missouri, with a temperature of 74. In Quincy, it was sunny and 74 degrees. In Kansas City, it was mostly sunny and the temperature was 77. It was sunny in Springfield, Missouri, with a temperature of 75. In Rolla, it was sunny and the temperature was 74. In Farmington, it was 73 degrees. It was mostly sunny in Cape Girardeau, with 76 degrees. It was sunny in Springfield, Illinois, with a temperature of 74. Once again in St. Louis, it was mostly sunny. The temperature was 75 degrees and the wind was north at 10 miles an hour. Daily river and lake stages for Monday, June 15th. On the Mississippi River at Hannibal, the morning stage was 16.8 feet, down 0.2 feet from yesterday. The forecast, 16.7, 16.2, 15.1, 13.6, 12.8. At Louisiana, 16.3 feet, up 0.1. The forecast, 16.2, 16, 15, 13.2, 12.3. At Clarksville, 26.0 feet, up 0.2. The forecast, 26, 25.9, 24.8, 22.6. 21. At Winfield, 25.6 feet, up 0.4. The forecast, 25.8, 25.8, 25.5, 23.4, 21.2. At Grafton, 18.9 feet, up 0.5. The forecast, 19.2, 19.2, 19.2, 19.1, 17.9, 16.2. At Mel Price Lock and Dam, 19.9 feet, up 0.6. The forecast, 20.7, 21.1, 21.1, 21, 19.9, 17.1. At St. Louis, 25.8 feet, up 0.7. The forecast, 26.4, 27, 26.8, 25.4, 22.4. At Chester, 27.0 feet, up 1.3. The forecast, 28, 28.6, 28.

28.9, 28.7, 26.2, on the Missouri River at Hermon, 22.0 feet, up 1 foot, the forecast, 22, 21.3, 19.7, 16.8, 14.6, at Washington, 18.0 feet, up 0.4, the forecast, 19, 19, 18.5, 17.3, 14.9, 12.5, at St. Charles, 23.8 feet, no change from yesterday. The forecast, 24.7, 24.7, 24.5, 23.7, 21.9, 19.8, on the Illinois River at Hardin, 24.7 feet, up 0.4, the forecast, 25, 25.3, 25.6, 25.7, 25.5, on the Merrimack River near Steelville, 2.5 feet, up 0.8, near Sullivan, 3.4 feet, up 0.1, at Pacific, minus 0.1 feet, down 0.2, near Eureka, 3.9 feet, down 0.2. At Valley Park, 4.5 feet, up 0.8. At Fenton, 12.8 feet, up 0.8. Near Arnold, 22.6 feet, up 0.8. The forecast, 23.3, 24.2, 24.5, 24.5, 24.1, 22.2. On the Quiver River near Troy, 6.1 feet, no change from yesterday. On the Berbers River at Union, 3.8 feet, down 0.2. On the Big River at Burnsville, 2.6 feet, no change from yesterday. At Carlisle Lake, the morning stage was 446.5 feet, down 0.1 feet from yesterday. At Carlisle, 15.0 feet, no change from yesterday. The forecast, 15, 15, 15, 13.9, 12.6. At Mark Twain Lake, the morning stage was 616.7 feet, up 1.3 feet from yesterday. At Lake of the Ozarks, 659.2 feet, up 0.2. Minor flooding is forecast for Mississippi River at Winfield from Tuesday evening to Friday morning. At 27.5 feet, at this stage, Lock and Dam 25 will stockpile 200 tons of sand, 12,000 sandbags, and 10,000 square feet of polyethylene plastic as a precaution. At 1 p.m. Monday, the stage was 25.7 feet. Forecast, the river is expected to rise above flood stage tomorrow evening to a crest of 26.1 feet Wednesday morning. It will then fall below flood stage early Thursday morning. Flood stage is 26.0 feet. The current time is 1:48 p.m. Central Daylight Time. 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This program originates from the National Weather Service Forecast Office in St. Louis, Missouri, and serves parts of East Central Missouri and Southwest Illinois, including the St. Louis metro area and surrounding counties. This afternoon, sunny. Near steady temperature in the mid-70s. Northwest winds around 5 miles per hour. Tonight, mostly clear. Lows in the upper 50s. Southwest winds around 5 miles per hour. Tuesday, mostly sunny with a chance of showers. A slight chance of thunderstorms in the morning, then a chance of thunderstorms in the afternoon. Highs in the lower 80s. Southwest winds 10 to 15 miles per hour with gusts up to 25 miles per hour. Chance of rain 50%. Tuesday night, mostly clear in the evening, then becoming partly cloudy. Lows in the upper 50s. West winds 5 to 10 miles per hour with gusts up to 20 miles per hour, becoming south after midnight. Wednesday, mostly sunny. A slight chance of showers and thunderstorms in the afternoon. Breezy with highs around 90. South winds 10 to 15 miles per hour with gusts up to 25 miles per hour, increasing to 15 to 25 miles per hour with gusts up to 40 miles per hour in the afternoon. Chance of rain 20%. Wednesday night, showers with a chance of thunderstorms in the evening, then a chance of showers after midnight. Breezy and not as cool with
lows in the upper 60s. Chance of rain 90%. Thursday, partly sunny. A slight chance of showers in the morning, then a chance of showers with a slight chance of thunderstorms in the afternoon. Cooler with highs around 80. Chance of rain 50%. Thursday night, partly cloudy. A slight chance of showers in the evening. Cooler with lows in the upper 50s. Chance of rain 20%. Juneteenth and Friday night, mostly clear. Highs in the lower 80s. Lows in the lower 60s. Saturday, mostly sunny. A slight chance of showers in the morning. Highs in the mid-80s. Chance of rain 20%. Saturday night, partly cloudy in the evening, then becoming mostly cloudy. A slight chance of thunderstorms. A chance of showers. Lows in the mid-60s. Chance of rain 40%. Sunday, mostly cloudy with a chance of showers. A chance of thunderstorms in the afternoon. Highs in the mid-80s. Chance of rain 50%. At 1 p.m. at Lambert Field in St. Louis, it was mostly sunny with a temperature of 75 degrees. The dew point was 50, giving us a relative humidity of 41%. The wind was north at 10 miles an hour, and the pressure was 30.03 inches and falling. Elsewhere in the metro area, in Chesterfield, it was mostly sunny and the temperature was 76. In Belleville, it was 76 degrees. In Cahokia, it was mostly sunny and 76 degrees. In St. Charles, it was sunny and 75. Across the region, it was sunny in Columbia, Missouri, with a temperature of 74. In Quincy, it was sunny and 74 degrees. In Kansas City, it was mostly sunny and the temperature was 77. It was sunny in Springfield, Missouri, with a temperature of 75. In Rolla, it was sunny and the temperature was 74. In Farmington, it was 73 degrees. It was mostly sunny in Cape Girardeau, with 76 degrees. It was sunny in Springfield, Illinois, with a temperature of 74. Once again in St. Louis, it was mostly sunny. The temperature was 75 degrees and the wind was north at 10 miles an hour. Minor flooding is forecast for Mississippi River at Winfield from Tuesday evening to Friday morning. At 27.5 feet at this stage, Lock and Dam 25 will stockpile 200 tons of sand, 12,000 sandbags, and 10,000 square feet of polyethylene plastic as a precaution. At 1 p.m. Monday, the stage was 25.7 feet. Forecast: the river is expected to rise above flood stage tomorrow evening to a crest of 26.1 feet Wednesday morning. It will then fall below flood stage early Thursday morning. Flood stage is 26.0 feet. The current time is 1:54 p.m. Central Daylight Time. 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This program originates from the National Weather Service Forecast Office in St. Louis, Missouri, and serves parts of East Central Missouri and Southwest Illinois, including the St. Louis metro area and surrounding counties. This afternoon, sunny. Near steady temperature in the mid-70s. Northwest winds around 5 miles per hour. Tonight, mostly clear. Lows in the upper 50s. Southwest winds around 5 miles per hour. Tuesday, mostly sunny with a chance of showers. A slight chance of thunderstorms in the morning, then a chance of thunderstorms in the afternoon. Highs in the lower 80s. Southwest winds 10 to 15 miles per hour with gusts up to 25 miles per hour. Chance of rain 50%. Tuesday night, mostly clear in the evening, then becoming partly cloudy. Lows in the upper 50s. West winds 5 to 10 miles per hour with gusts up to 20 miles per hour, becoming south after midnight. Wednesday, mostly sunny. A slight chance of showers and thunderstorms in the afternoon. Breezy with highs around 90.
South winds 10 to 15 miles per hour with gusts up to 25 miles per hour. Increasing to 15 to 25 miles per hour with gusts up to 40 miles per hour in the afternoon. Chance of rain 20%. Wednesday night, showers with a chance of thunderstorms in the evening, then a chance of showers after midnight. Breezy and not as cool with lows in the upper 60s. Chance of rain 90%. Thursday, partly sunny. A slight chance of showers in the morning, then a chance of showers with a slight chance of thunderstorms in the afternoon. Cooler with highs around 80. Chance of rain 50%. Thursday night, partly cloudy. A slight chance of showers in the evening. Cooler with lows in the upper 50s. Chance of rain 20%. Juneteenth and Friday night, mostly clear. Highs in the lower 80s. Lows in the lower 60s. Saturday, mostly sunny. A slight chance of showers in the morning. Highs in the mid 80s. Chance of rain 20%. Saturday night, partly cloudy in the evening, then becoming mostly cloudy. A slight chance of thunderstorms. A chance of showers. Lows in the mid-60s. Chance of rain 40%. Sunday, mostly cloudy with a chance of showers. A chance of thunderstorms in the afternoon. Highs in the mid-80s. Chance of rain 50%. Daily river and lake stages for Monday, June 15th. On the Mississippi River at Hannibal, the morning stage was 16.8 feet, down 0.2 feet from yesterday. The forecast, 16.7, 16.2, 15.1, 13.6, 12.8. At Louisiana, 16.3 feet, up 0.1. The forecast, 16.2, 16, 15, 13.2, 12.3. At Clarksville, 26.0 feet, up 0.2. The forecast, 26, 25.9, 24.8, 22.6. 21. At Winfield, 25.6 feet, up 0.4. The forecast, 25.8, 25.8, 25.5, 23.4, 21.2. At Grafton, 18.9 feet, up 0.5. The forecast, 19.2, 19.2, 19.2, 19.1, 17.9, 16.2. At Mel Price Lock and Dam, 19.9 feet, up 0.6. The forecast, 20.7, 21.1, 21.1, 21, 19.9, 17.1. At St. Louis, 25.8 feet, up 0.7. The forecast, 26.4, 27, 26.8, 25.4, 22.4. At Chester, 27.0 feet, up 1.3. The forecast, 28, 28.6, 28.9, 28.7, 26.2. On the Missouri River at Herman, 22.0 feet, up 1 foot. The forecast, 22, 21.3, 19.7, 16.8, 14.6. At Washington, 18.0 feet, up 0.4. The forecast, 19, 19, 18.5, 17.3, 14.9, 12.5. At St. Charles, 23.8 feet, no change from yesterday. The forecast, 24.7, 24.7, 24.5, 23.7, 21.9, 19.8. On the Illinois River at Hardin, 24.7 feet, up 0.4. The forecast, 25, 25.3, 25.6, 25.7, 25.5. On the Merrimack River near Steelville, 2.5 feet, up 0.8. Near Sullivan, 3.4 feet. Up 0.1. At Pacific, minus 0.1 feet, down 0.2. Near Eureka, 3.9 feet, down 0.2.
At Valley Park, 4.5 feet, up 0.8. At Fenton, 12.8 feet, up 0.8. Near Arnold, 22.6 feet, up 0.8. The forecast, 23.3, 24.2, 24.5, 24.5, 24.1, 22.2. On the Quiver River near Troy, 6.1 feet. No change from yesterday. On the Burmese River at Union, 3.8 feet. 0.2 on the Big River at Burnsville, 2.6 feet, no change from yesterday. At Carlisle Lake, the morning stage was 446.5 feet, down 0.1 feet from yesterday. At Carlisle, 15.0 feet, no change from yesterday. The forecast, 15, 15, 15, 13.9, 12.6. At Mark Twain Lake, the morning stage was 616.7 feet, up 1.3 feet from yesterday. At Lake of the Ozarks, 659.2 feet, up 0.2. At 1 p.m. at Lambert Field in St. Louis, it was mostly sunny with a temperature of 75 degrees. The dew point was 50, giving us a relative humidity of 41%. The wind was north at 10 miles an hour, and the pressure was 30.03 inches and falling. Elsewhere in the metro area, in Chesterfield, it was mostly sunny and the temperature was 76. In Belleville, it was 76 degrees. In Cahokia, it was mostly sunny and 76 degrees. In St. Charles, it was sunny and 75. Across the region, it was sunny in Columbia, Missouri, with a temperature of 74. In Quincy, it was sunny and 74 degrees. In Kansas City, it was mostly sunny and the temperature was 77. It was sunny in Springfield, Missouri, with a temperature of 75. In Rolla, it was sunny and the temperature was 74. In Farmington, it was 73 degrees. It was mostly sunny in Cape Girardeau, with 76 degrees. It was sunny in Springfield, Illinois, with a temperature of 74. Once again in St. Louis, it was mostly sunny. The temperature was 75 degrees and the wind was north at 10 miles an hour. Minor flooding is forecast for Mississippi River at Winfield from Tuesday evening to Friday morning. At 27.5 feet at this stage, Lock and Dam 25 will stockpile 200 tons of sand, 12,000 sandbags, and 10,000 square feet of polyethylene plastic as a precaution. At 1 p.m. Monday, the stage was 25.7 feet. Forecast, the river is expected to rise above flood stage tomorrow evening to a crest of 26.1 feet Wednesday morning. It will then fall below flood stage early Thursday morning. Flood stage is 26.0 feet. The current time is 2:03 p.m. Central Daylight Time. 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This afternoon, sunny. Near steady temperature in the mid-70s. Northwest winds around 5 miles per hour. Tonight, mostly clear. Lows in the upper 50s. Southwest winds around 5 miles per hour. Tuesday, mostly sunny with a chance of showers. A slight chance of thunderstorms in the morning, then a chance of thunderstorms in the afternoon. Highs in the lower 80s. Southwest winds 10 to 15 miles per hour with gusts up to 25 miles per hour. Chance of rain 50%. Tuesday night, mostly clear in the evening, then becoming partly cloudy. Lows in the upper 50s. West winds 5 to 10 miles per hour with gusts up to 20 miles per hour, becoming south after midnight. Wednesday, mostly sunny. A slight chance of showers and thunderstorms in the afternoon. Breezy with highs around 90. South winds 10 to 15 miles per hour with gusts up to 25 miles per hour, increasing to 15 to 25 miles per hour with gusts up to 40 miles per hour in the afternoon.
chance of rain 20%. Wednesday night, showers with a chance of thunderstorms in the evening, then a chance of showers after midnight. Breezy and not as cool with lows in the upper 60s. Chance of rain 90%. Thursday, partly sunny. A slight chance of showers in the morning, then a chance of showers with a slight chance of thunderstorms in the afternoon. Cooler with highs around 80. Chance of rain 50%. Thursday night, partly cloudy. A slight chance of showers in the evening. Cooler with lows in the upper 50s. Chance of rain 20%. Juneteenth and Friday night, mostly clear. Highs in the lower 80s. Lows in the lower 60s. Saturday, mostly sunny. A slight chance of showers in the morning. Highs in the mid-80s. Chance of rain 20%. Saturday night, partly cloudy in the evening, then becoming mostly cloudy. A slight chance of thunderstorms. A chance of showers. Lows in the mid-60s. Chance of rain 40%. Sunday, mostly cloudy with a chance of showers. A chance of thunderstorms in the afternoon. Highs in the mid-80s. Chance of rain 50%. At 1 p.m. at Lambert Field in St. Louis, it was mostly sunny with a temperature of 75 degrees. The dew point was 50, giving us a relative humidity of 41%. The wind was north at 10 miles an hour, and the pressure was 30.03 inches and falling. Elsewhere in the metro area, in Chesterfield, it was mostly sunny and the temperature was 76. In Belleville, it was 76 degrees. In Cahokia, it was mostly sunny and 76 degrees. In St. Charles, it was sunny and 75. Across the region, it was sunny in Columbia, Missouri, with a temperature of 74. In Quincy, it was sunny and 74 degrees. In Kansas City, it was mostly sunny and the temperature was 77. It was sunny in Springfield, Missouri, with a temperature of 75. In Rolla, it was sunny and the temperature was 74. In Farmington, it was 73 degrees. It was mostly sunny in Cape Girardeau, with 76 degrees. It was sunny in Springfield, Illinois, with a temperature of 74. Once again in St. Louis, it was mostly sunny. The temperature was 75 degrees and the wind was north at 10 miles an hour. Minor flooding is forecast for Mississippi River at Winfield from Tuesday evening to Friday morning. At 27.5 feet at this stage, Lock and Dam 25 will stockpile 200 tons of sand, 12,000 sandbags, and 10,000 square feet of polyethylene plastic as a precaution. At 1 p.m. Monday, the stage was 25.7 feet. Forecast: the river is expected to rise above flood stage tomorrow evening to a crest of 26.1 feet Wednesday morning. It will then fall below flood stage early Thursday morning. Flood stage is 26.0 feet. The current time is 2:08 p.m. Central Daylight Time. 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This program originates from the National Weather Service Forecast Office in St. Louis, Missouri, and serves parts of East Central Missouri and Southwest Illinois, including the St. Louis metro area and surrounding counties. This afternoon, sunny. Near steady temperature in the mid-70s. Northwest winds around 5 miles per hour. Tonight, mostly clear. Lows in the upper 50s. Southwest winds around 5 miles per hour. Tuesday, mostly sunny with a chance of showers. A slight chance of thunderstorms in the morning, then a chance of thunderstorms in the afternoon. Highs in the lower 80s. Southwest winds 10 to 15 miles per hour with gusts up to 25 miles per hour. Chance of rain 50%. Tuesday night, mostly clear in the evening, then becoming partly cloudy. Lows in the upper 50s. West winds 5 to 10 miles per hour with gusts up to 20 miles per hour, becoming south after midnight. Wednesday, mostly sunny.
A slight chance of showers and thunderstorms in the afternoon. Breezy with highs around 90. South winds 10 to 15 miles per hour with gusts up to 25 miles per hour. Increasing to 15 to 25 miles per hour with gusts up to 40 miles per hour in the afternoon. Chance of rain 20%. Wednesday night, showers with a chance of thunderstorms in the evening, then a chance of showers after midnight. Breezy and not as cool with lows in the upper 60s. Chance of rain 90%. Thursday, partly sunny. A slight chance of showers in the morning, then a chance of showers with a slight chance of thunderstorms in the afternoon. Cooler with highs around 80. Chance of rain 50%. Thursday night, partly cloudy. A slight chance of showers in the evening. Cooler with lows in the upper 50s. Chance of rain 20%. Juneteenth and Friday night, mostly clear. Highs in the lower 80s. Lows in the lower 60s. Saturday, mostly sunny. A slight chance of showers in the morning. Highs in the mid-80s. Chance of rain 20%. Saturday night, partly cloudy in the evening, then becoming mostly cloudy. A slight chance of thunderstorms. A chance of showers. Lows in the mid-60s. Chance of rain 40%. Sunday, mostly cloudy with a chance of showers. A chance of thunderstorms in the afternoon. Highs in the mid-80s. Chance of rain 50%. Daily river and lake stages for Monday, June 15th. On the Mississippi River at Hannibal, the morning stage was 16.8 feet, down 0.2 feet from yesterday. The forecast, 16.7, 16.2, 15.1, 13.6, 12.8. At Louisiana, 16.3 feet, up 0.1. The forecast, 16.2, 16, 15, 13.2, 12.3. At Clarksville, 26.0 feet, up 0.2. The forecast, 26, 25.9, 24.8, 22.6, 21. At Winfield, 25.6 feet, up 0.4. The forecast, 25.8, 25.8, 25.5, 23.4, 21.2. At Grafton, 18.9 feet, up 0.5. The forecast, 19.2, 19.2, 19.2, 19.1, 17.9, 16.2. At Mel Price Lock and Dam, 19.9 feet, up 0.6. The forecast, 20.7, 21.1, 21.1, 21, 19.9, 17.1. At St. Louis, 25.8 feet, up 0.7. The forecast, 26.4, 27, 26.8, 25.4, 22.4. At Chester, 27.0 feet, up 1.3. The forecast, 28, 28.6, 28.9, 28.7, 26.2. On the Missouri River at Herman, 22.0 feet, up 1 foot. The forecast, 22, 21.3, 19.7, 16.8, 14.6. At Washington, 18.0 feet, up 0.4. The forecast, 19, 19, 18.5, 17.3, 14.9, 12.5. At St. Charles, 23.8 feet, no change from yesterday. The forecast, 24.7, 24.7, 24.5, 23.7, 21.9, 19.8. On the Illinois River at Hardin, 24.7 feet, up 0.4. The forecast, 25, 25.3, 25.6, 25.7, 25.5. On the Merrimack River near Steelville, 2.5 feet, up 0.8. Near Sullivan, 3.4 feet, up 0.1. At Pacific, minus 0.1 feet, down 0.2. Near Eureka, 3.9 feet, down 0.2. At
At Valley Park, 4.5 feet, up 0.8. At Fenton, 12.8 feet, up 0.8. Near Arnold, 22.6 feet, up 0.8. The forecast, 23.3, 24.2, 24.5, 24.5, 24.1, 22.2. On the Quiver River near Troy, 6.1 feet. No change from yesterday. On the Burbis River at Union, 3.8 feet, down 0.2. On the Big River at Burnsville, 2.6 feet, no change from yesterday. At Carlisle Lake, the morning stage was 446.5 feet, down 0.1 feet from yesterday. At Carlisle, 15.0 feet, no change from yesterday. The forecast, 15, 15, 15, 13.9, 12.6. At Mark Twain Lake, the morning stage was 616.7 feet, up 1.3 feet from yesterday. At Lake of the Ozarks, 659.2 feet, up 0.2. At 2 p.m. at Lambert Field in St. Louis, it was mostly sunny with a temperature of 76 degrees. The dew point was 47, giving us a relative humidity of 35%. The wind was north at 9 miles an hour, and the pressure was 30.01 inches and falling. Elsewhere in the metro area, in Chesterfield, it was mostly sunny and the temperature was 77. In Belleville, it was 77 degrees. In Cahokia, it was sunny and 76 degrees. In St. Charles, it was sunny and 76. Across the region, it was sunny in Columbia, Missouri, with a temperature of 74. In Quincy, it was sunny and 74 degrees. In Kansas City, it was mostly sunny and the temperature was 78. It was sunny in Springfield, Missouri, with a temperature of 76. In Rolla, it was sunny and the temperature was 74. In Farmington, it was 76 degrees. It was mostly sunny in Cape Girardeau, with 76 degrees. It was sunny in Springfield, Illinois, with a temperature of 73. Once again in St. Louis, it was mostly sunny. The temperature was 76 degrees and the wind was north at 9 miles an hour. Minor flooding is forecast for Mississippi River at Winfield from Tuesday evening to Friday morning. At 27.5 feet at this stage, Lock and Dam 25 will stockpile 200 tons of sand, 12,000 sandbags, and 10,000 square feet of polyethylene plastic as a precaution. At 1 p.m. Monday, the stage was 25.7 feet. Forecast, the river is expected to rise above flood stage tomorrow evening to a crest of 26.1 feet Wednesday morning. It will then fall below flood stage early Thursday morning. Flood stage is 26.0 feet. The current time is 2:18 p.m. Central Daylight Time. 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This afternoon, sunny. Near steady temperature in the mid-70s. Northwest winds around 5 miles per hour. Tonight, mostly clear. Lows in the upper 50s. Southwest winds around 5 miles per hour. Tuesday, mostly sunny with a chance of showers. A slight chance of thunderstorms in the morning, then a chance of thunderstorms in the afternoon. Highs in the lower 80s. Southwest winds 10 to 15 miles per hour with gusts up to 25 miles per hour. Chance of rain 50%. Tuesday night, mostly clear in the evening, then becoming partly cloudy. Lows in the upper 50s. West winds 5 to 10 miles per hour with gusts up to 20 miles per hour, becoming south after midnight. Wednesday, mostly sunny. A slight chance of showers and thunderstorms in the afternoon. Breezy with highs around 90.
South winds 10 to 15 miles per hour with gusts up to 25 miles per hour. Increasing to 15 to 25 miles per hour with gusts up to 40 miles per hour in the afternoon. Chance of rain 20%. Wednesday night, showers with a chance of thunderstorms in the evening, then a chance of showers after midnight. Breezy and not as cool with lows in the upper 60s. Chance of rain 90%. Thursday, partly sunny. A slight chance of showers in the morning, then a chance of showers with a slight chance of thunderstorms in the afternoon. Cooler with highs around 80. Chance of rain 50%. Thursday night, partly cloudy. A slight chance of showers in the evening. Cooler with lows in the upper 50s. Chance of rain 20%. Juneteenth and Friday night, mostly clear. Highs in the lower 80s. Lows in the lower 60s. Saturday, mostly sunny. A slight chance of showers in the morning. Highs in the mid 80s. Chance of rain 20%. Saturday night, partly cloudy in the evening, then becoming mostly cloudy. A slight chance of thunderstorms. A chance of showers. Lows in the mid-60s. Chance of rain 40%. Sunday, mostly cloudy with a chance of showers. A chance of thunderstorms in the afternoon. Highs in the mid-80s. Chance of rain 50%. At 2 p.m. at Lambert Field in St. Louis, it was mostly sunny with a temperature of 76 degrees. The dew point was 47, giving us a relative humidity of 35%. The wind was north at 9 miles an hour, and the pressure was 30.01 inches and falling. Elsewhere in the metro area, in Chesterfield, it was mostly sunny and the temperature was 77. In Belleville, it was 77 degrees. In Cahokia, it was sunny and 76 degrees. In St. Charles, it was sunny and 76. Across the region, it was sunny in Columbia, Missouri, with a temperature of 74. In Quincy, it was sunny and 74 degrees. In Kansas City, it was mostly sunny and the temperature was 78. It was sunny in Springfield, Missouri, with a temperature of 76. In Rolla, it was sunny and the temperature was 74. In Farmington, it was 76 degrees. It was mostly sunny in Cape Girardeau, with 76 degrees. It was sunny in Springfield, Illinois, with a temperature of 73. Once again in St. Louis, it was mostly sunny. The temperature was 76 degrees and the wind was north at 9 miles an hour. Minor flooding is forecast for Mississippi River at Winfield from Tuesday evening to Friday morning at 27.5 feet. At this stage, Lock and Dam 25 will stockpile 200 tons of sand, 12,000 sandbags, and 10,000 square feet of polyethylene plastic as a precaution. At 1 p.m. Monday, the stage was 25.7 feet. Forecast: the river is expected to rise above flood stage tomorrow evening to a crest at 26.1 feet Wednesday morning. It will then fall below flood stage early Thursday morning. Flood stage is 26.0 feet. The current time is 2:23 p.m. Central Daylight Time. 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This program originates from the National Weather Service Forecast Office in St. Louis, Missouri, and serves parts of East Central Missouri and Southwest Illinois, including the St. Louis metro area and surrounding counties. This afternoon, sunny. Near steady temperature in the mid-70s. Northwest winds around 5 miles per hour. Tonight, mostly clear. Lows in the upper 50s. Southwest winds around 5 miles per hour. Tuesday, mostly sunny with a chance of showers. A slight chance of thunderstorms in the morning, then a chance of thunderstorms in the afternoon. Highs in the lower 80s. Southwest winds 10 to 15 miles per hour with gusts up to 25 miles per hour. Chance of rain 50%. Tuesday night, mostly clear in the evening, then becoming partly cloudy.
lows in the upper 50s. West winds 5 to 10 miles per hour with gusts up to 20 miles per hour, becoming south after midnight. Wednesday, mostly sunny. A slight chance of showers and thunderstorms in the afternoon. Breezy with highs around 90. South winds 10 to 15 miles per hour with gusts up to 25 miles per hour, increasing to 15 to 25 miles per hour with gusts up to 40 miles per hour in the afternoon. Chance of rain 20%. Wednesday night, showers with a chance of thunderstorms in the evening, then a chance of showers after midnight. Breezy and not as cool with lows in the upper 60s. Chance of rain 90%. Thursday, partly sunny. A slight chance of showers in the morning, then a chance of showers with a slight chance of thunderstorms in the afternoon. Cooler with highs around 80. Chance of rain 50%. Thursday night, partly cloudy. A slight chance of showers in the evening. Cooler with lows in the upper 50s. Chance of rain 20%. Juneteenth and Friday night, mostly clear. Highs in the lower 80s. Lows in the lower 60s. Saturday, mostly sunny. A slight chance of showers in the morning. Highs in the mid-80s. Chance of rain 20%. Saturday night, partly cloudy in the evening, then becoming mostly cloudy. A slight chance of thunderstorms. A chance of showers. Lows in the mid-60s. Chance of rain 40%. Sunday, mostly cloudy with a chance of showers. A chance of thunderstorms in the afternoon. Highs in the mid-80s. Chance of rain 50%. Daily river and lake stages for Monday, June 15th. On the Mississippi River at Hannibal, the morning stage was 16.8 feet, down 0.2 feet from yesterday. The forecast, 16.7, 16.2, 15.1, 13.6, 12.8. At Louisiana, 16.3 feet, up 0.1. The forecast, 16.2, 16, 15, 13.2, 12.3. At Clarksville, 26.0 feet, up 0.2. The forecast, 26, 25.9, 24.8, 22.6. 21. At Winfield, 25.6 feet, up 0.4. The forecast, 25.8, 25.8, 25.5, 23.4, 21.2. At Grafton, 18.9 feet, up 0.5. The forecast, 19.2, 19.2, 19.2, 19.1, 17.9, 16.2. At Mel Price Lock and Dam, 19.9 feet, up 0.6. The forecast, 20.7, 21.1, 21.1, 21, 19.9, 17.1. At St. Louis, 25.8 feet, up 0.7. The forecast, 26.4, 27, 26.8, 25.4, 22.4. At Chester, 27.0 feet, up 1.3. The forecast, 28, 28.6, 28.9, 28.7, 26.2. On the Missouri River at Herman, 22.0 feet, up 1 foot. The forecast, 22, 21.3, 19.7, 16.8, 14.6. At Washington, 18.0 feet, up 0.4. The forecast, 19, 19, 18.5, 17.3, 14.9, 12.5. At St. Charles, 23.8 feet, no change from yesterday. The forecast, 24.7, 24.7, 24.5, 23.7, 21.9, 19.8. On the Illinois River at Hardin, 24.7 feet, up 0.4. The forecast, 25, 25.3, 25.6, 25.7, 25.5. On the Merrimack River near Steelville, 2.5 feet, up 0.8. Near Sullivan, 3.4 feet, up 0.1. At Pacific, minus 0.1 feet, down 0.2. Near Eureka, 3.9 feet, down 0.2.
At Valley Park, 4.5 feet, up 0.8. At Fenton, 12.8 feet, up 0.8. Near Arnold, 22.6 feet, up 0.8. The forecast, 23.3, 24.2, 24.5, 24.5, 24.1, 22.2. On the Quiver River near Troy, 6.1 feet. No change from yesterday. On the Burbis River at Union, 3.8 feet, down 0.2. On the Big River at Burnsville, 2.6 feet, no change from yesterday. At Carlisle Lake, the morning stage was 446.5 feet, down 0.1 feet from yesterday. At Carlisle, 15.0 feet, no change from yesterday. The forecast, 15, 15, 15, 13.9, 12.6. At Mark Twain Lake, the morning stage was 616.7 feet, up 1.3 feet from yesterday. At Lake of the Ozarks, 659.2 feet, up 0.2. At 2 p.m. at Lambert Field in St. Louis, it was mostly sunny with a temperature of 76 degrees. The dew point was 47, giving us a relative humidity of 35%. The wind was north at 9 miles an hour, and the pressure was 30.01 inches and falling. Elsewhere in the metro area, in Chesterfield, it was mostly sunny and the temperature was 77. In Belleville, it was 77 degrees. In Cahokia, it was sunny and 76 degrees. In St. Charles, it was sunny and 76. Across the region, it was sunny in Columbia, Missouri, with a temperature of 74. In Quincy, it was sunny and 74 degrees. In Kansas City, it was mostly sunny and the temperature was 78. It was sunny in Springfield, Missouri, with a temperature of 76. In Rolla, it was sunny and the temperature was 74. In Farmington, it was 76 degrees. It was mostly sunny in Cape Girardeau, with 76 degrees. It was sunny in Springfield, Illinois, with a temperature of 73. Once again in St. Louis, it was mostly sunny. The temperature was 76 degrees and the wind was north at 9 miles an hour. Minor flooding is forecast. For Mississippi River at Winfield, from Tuesday evening to Friday morning, at 27.5 feet at this stage, Lock and Dam 25 will stockpile 200 tons of sand, 12,000 sandbags, and 10,000 square feet of polyethylene plastic as a precaution. At 1 p.m. Monday, the stage was 25.7 feet. Forecast, the river is expected to rise above flood stage tomorrow evening to a crest of 26.1 feet Wednesday morning. It will then fall below flood stage early Thursday morning. Flood stage is 26.0 feet. The current time is 2:32 p.m. Central Daylight Time. 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This afternoon, sunny. Near steady temperature in the mid-70s. Northwest winds around 5 miles per hour. Tonight, mostly clear. Lows in the upper 50s. Southwest winds around 5 miles per hour. Tuesday, mostly sunny with a chance of showers. A slight chance of thunderstorms in the morning, then a chance of thunderstorms in the afternoon. Highs in the lower 80s. Southwest winds 10 to 15 miles per hour with gusts up to 25 miles per hour. Chance of rain 50%. Tuesday night, mostly clear in the evening, then becoming partly cloudy. Lows in the upper 50s. West winds 5 to 10 miles per hour with gusts up to 20 miles per hour, becoming south after midnight. Wednesday, mostly sunny. A slight chance of showers and thunderstorms in the afternoon. Breezy with highs around 90.
south winds 10 to 15 miles per hour with gusts up to 25 miles per hour, increasing to 15 to 25 miles per hour with gusts up to 40 miles per hour in the afternoon. Chance of rain 20%. Wednesday night, showers with a chance of thunderstorms in the evening, then a chance of showers after midnight. Breezy and not as cool with lows in the upper 60s. Chance of rain 90%. Thursday, partly sunny. A slight chance of showers in the morning, then a chance of showers with a slight chance of thunderstorms in the afternoon. Cooler with highs around 80. Chance of rain 50%. Thursday night, partly cloudy. A slight chance of showers in the evening. Cooler with lows in the upper 50s. Chance of rain 20%. Juneteenth and Friday night, mostly clear. Highs in the lower 80s. Lows in the lower 60s. Saturday, mostly sunny. A slight chance of showers in the morning. Highs in the mid-80s. Chance of rain 20%. Saturday night, partly cloudy in the evening, then becoming mostly cloudy. A slight chance of thunderstorms. A chance of showers. Lows in the mid-60s. Chance of rain 40%. Sunday, mostly cloudy with a chance of showers. A chance of thunderstorms in the afternoon. Highs in the mid-80s. Chance of rain 50%. At 2 p.m. at Lambert Field in St. Louis, it was mostly sunny with a temperature of 76 degrees. The dew point was 47, giving us a relative humidity of 35%. The wind was north at 9 miles an hour, and the pressure was 30.01 inches and falling. Elsewhere in the metro area, in Chesterfield, it was mostly sunny and the temperature was 77. In Belleville, it was 77 degrees. In Cahokia, it was sunny and 76 degrees. In St. Charles, it was sunny and 76. Across the region, it was sunny in Columbia, Missouri, with a temperature of 74. In Quincy, it was sunny and 74 degrees. In Kansas City, it was mostly sunny and the temperature was 78. It was sunny in Springfield, Missouri, with a temperature of 76. In Rolla, it was sunny and the temperature was 74. In Farmington, it was 76 degrees. It was mostly sunny in Cape Girardeau, with 76 degrees. It was sunny in Springfield, Illinois, with a temperature of 73. Once again in St. Louis, it was mostly sunny. The temperature was 76 degrees and the wind was north at 9 miles an hour. Minor flooding is forecast for Mississippi River at Winfield from Tuesday evening to Friday morning. At 27.5 feet at this stage, Lock and Dam 25 will stockpile 200 tons of sand, 12,000 sandbags, and 10,000 square feet of polyethylene plastic as a precaution. At 1 p.m. Monday, the stage was 25.7 feet. Forecast: the river is expected to rise above flood stage tomorrow evening to a crest of 26.1 feet Wednesday morning. It will then fall below flood stage early Thursday morning. Flood stage is 26.0 feet. The current time is 2:38 p.m. Central Daylight Time. 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This afternoon, sunny. Near steady temperature in the mid-70s. Northwest winds around 5 miles per hour. Tonight, mostly clear. Lows in the upper 50s. Southwest winds around 5 miles per hour. Tuesday, mostly sunny with a chance of showers. A slight chance of thunderstorms in the morning, then a chance of thunderstorms in the afternoon. Highs in the lower 80s. Southwest winds 10 to 15 miles per hour with gusts up to 25 miles per hour. Chance of rain 50%. Tuesday night, mostly clear in the evening, then becoming partly cloudy.
lows in the upper 50s. West winds 5 to 10 miles per hour with gusts up to 20 miles per hour, becoming south after midnight. Wednesday, mostly sunny. A slight chance of showers and thunderstorms in the afternoon. Breezy with highs around 90. South winds 10 to 15 miles per hour with gusts up to 25 miles per hour, increasing to 15 to 25 miles per hour with gusts up to 40 miles per hour in the afternoon. Chance of rain 20%. Wednesday night, showers with a chance of thunderstorms in the evening, then a chance of showers after midnight. Breezy and not as cool with lows in the upper 60s. Chance of rain 90%. Thursday, partly sunny. A slight chance of showers in the morning, then a chance of showers with a slight chance of thunderstorms in the afternoon. Cooler with highs around 80. Chance of rain 50%. Thursday night, partly cloudy. A slight chance of showers in the evening. Cooler with lows in the upper 50s. Chance of rain 20%. Juneteenth and Friday night, mostly clear. Highs in the lower 80s. Lows in the lower 60s. Saturday, mostly sunny. A slight chance of showers in the morning. Highs in the mid-80s. Chance of rain 20%. Saturday night, partly cloudy in the evening, then becoming mostly cloudy. A slight chance of thunderstorms. A chance of showers. Lows in the mid-60s. Chance of rain 40%. Sunday, mostly cloudy with a chance of showers. A chance of thunderstorms in the afternoon. Highs in the mid-80s. Chance of rain 50%. Daily river and lake stages for Monday, June 15th. On the Mississippi River at Hannibal, the morning stage was 16.8 feet, down 0.2 feet from yesterday. The forecast, 16.7, 16.2, 15.1, 13.6, 12.8. At Louisiana, 16.3 feet, up 0.1. The forecast, 16.2, lows in the lower 60s.

chance of rain 50%. Daily river and lake stages for Monday, June 15th. On the Mississippi River at Hannibal, the morning stage was 16.8 feet, down 0.2 feet from yesterday. The forecast, 16.7, 16.2, 15.1, 13.6, 12.8. At Louisiana, 16.3 feet, up 0.1. The forecast, 16.2, 16, 15, 13.2, 12.3. At Clarksville, 26.0 feet, up 0.2. The forecast, 26, 25.9, 24.8, 22.6, 21. At Winfield, 25.6 feet, up 0.4. The forecast, 25.8, 25.8, 25.5, 23.4, 21.2. At Grafton, 18.9 feet, up 0.5. The forecast, 19.2, 19.2, 19.2, 19.1, 17.9, 16.2. At Mel Price Lock and Dam, 19.9 feet, up 0.6. The forecast, 20.7, 21.1, 21.1, 21, 19.9, 17.1. At St. Louis, 25.8 feet, up 0.7. The forecast, 26.4, 27, 26.8, 25.4, 22.4. At Chester, 27.0 feet, up 1.3. The forecast, 28, 28.6, 28.9, 28.7, 26.2. On the Missouri River at Herman, 22.0 feet, up 1 foot. The forecast, 22, 21.3, 19.7, 16.8, 14.6. At Washington, 18.0 feet, up 0.4. The forecast, 19, 19, 18.5, 17.3, 14.9, 12.5. At St. Charles, 23.8 feet, no change from yesterday. The forecast, 24.7, 24.7, 24.5, 23.7, 21.9, 19.8. On the Illinois River at Hardin, 24.7 feet, up 0.4. The forecast, 25, 25.3, 25.6, 25.7, 25.5. On the Merrimack River near Steelville, 2.5 feet, up 0.8. Near Sullivan, 3.4 feet, up 0.1. At Pacific, minus 0.1 feet, down 0.2. Near Eureka, 3.9 feet, down 0.2. At Valley Park, 4.5 feet, up 0.8. At Fenton, 12.8 feet, up 0.8. Near Arnold, 22.6 feet, up 0.8. The forecast, 23.3, 24.2, 24.5, 24.5, 24.1, 22.2. On the Quiver River near Troy, 6.1 feet, no change from yesterday. On the Burmese River at Union, 3.8 feet, down 0.2. On the Big River at Burnsville, 2.6 feet, no change from yesterday. At Carlisle Lake, the morning stage was 446.5 feet, down 0.1 feet from yesterday. At Carlisle, 15.0 feet, no change from yesterday. The forecast, 15, 15, 15, 13.9, 12.6. At Mark Twain Lake, the morning stage was 616.7 feet, up 1.3 feet from yesterday. At Lake of the Ozarks, 659.2 feet, up 0.2. At 2 p.m. at Lambert Field in St. Louis, it was mostly sunny with a temperature of 76 degrees. The dew point was 47, giving us a relative humidity of 35%. The wind was north at 9 miles an hour, and the pressure was 30.01 inches and falling. Elsewhere in the metro area, in Chesterfield, it was mostly sunny and the temperature was 77. In Belleville, it was 77 degrees. In Cahokia, it was sunny and 76 degrees. In St. Charles, it was sunny and 76. Across the region, it was sunny in Columbia, Missouri, with a temperature of 74. In Quincy, it was sunny and 74 degrees. In Kansas City, it was mostly sunny and the temperature was 78.

It was sunny in Springfield, Missouri, with a temperature of 76. In Rolla, it was sunny and the temperature was 74. In Farmington, it was 76 degrees. It was mostly sunny in Cape Girardeau, with 76 degrees. It was sunny in Springfield, Illinois, with a temperature of 73. Once again in St. Louis, it was mostly sunny. The temperature was 76 degrees and the wind was north at 9 miles an hour. Minor flooding is forecast for Mississippi River at Winfield from Tuesday evening to Friday morning at 27.5 feet. At this stage, Lock and Dam 25 will stockpile 200 tons of sand, 12,000 sandbags, and 10,000 square feet of polyethylene plastic as a precaution. At 1 p.m. Monday, the stage was 25.7 feet. Forecast: the river is expected to rise above flood stage tomorrow evening to a crest of 26.1 feet Wednesday morning. It will then fall below flood stage early Thursday morning. Flood stage is 26.0 feet. The current time is 2:47 p.m. Central Daylight Time. 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This afternoon, sunny. Near steady temperature in the mid-70s. Northwest winds around 5 miles per hour. Tonight, mostly clear. Lows in the upper 50s. Southwest winds around 5 miles per hour. Tuesday, mostly sunny with a chance of showers. A slight chance of thunderstorms in the morning, then a chance of thunderstorms in the afternoon. Highs in the lower 80s. Southwest winds 10 to 15 miles per hour with gusts up to 25 miles per hour. Chance of rain 50%. Tuesday night, mostly clear in the evening, then becoming partly cloudy. Lows in the upper 50s. West winds 5 to 10 miles per hour with gusts up to 20 miles per hour, becoming south after midnight. Wednesday, mostly sunny. A slight chance of showers and thunderstorms in the afternoon. Breezy with highs around 90. South winds 10 to 15 miles per hour with gusts up to 25 miles per hour. Increasing to 15 to 25 miles per hour with gusts up to 40 miles per hour in the afternoon. Chance of rain 20%. Wednesday night, showers with a chance of thunderstorms in the evening, then a chance of showers after midnight. Breezy and not as cool with lows in the upper 60s. Chance of rain 90%. Thursday, partly sunny. A slight chance of showers in the morning, then a chance of showers with a slight chance of thunderstorms in the afternoon. Cooler with highs around 80. Chance of rain 50%. Thursday night, partly cloudy. A slight chance of showers in the evening. Cooler with lows in the upper 50s. Chance of rain 20%. Juneteenth and Friday night, mostly clear. Highs in the lower 80s. Lows in the lower 60s. Saturday, mostly sunny. A slight chance of showers in the morning. Highs in the mid-80s. Chance of rain 20%. Saturday night, partly cloudy in the evening, then becoming mostly cloudy. A slight chance of thunderstorms. A chance of showers. Lows in the mid-60s. Chance of rain 40%. Sunday, mostly cloudy with a chance of showers. A chance of thunderstorms in the afternoon. Highs in the mid-80s. Chance of rain 50%. At 2 p.m. at Lambert Field in St. Louis, it was mostly sunny with a temperature of 76 degrees. The dew point was 47, giving us a relative humidity of 35%. The wind was north at 9 miles an hour, and the pressure was 30.01 inches and falling. Elsewhere in the metro area, in Chesterfield, it was mostly sunny and the temperature was 77. In Belleville, it was 77 degrees. In Cahokia, it was sunny and 76 degrees.
degrees. In St. Charles, it was sunny and 76. Across the region, it was sunny in Columbia, Missouri, with a temperature of 74. In Quincy, it was sunny and 74 degrees. In Kansas City, it was mostly sunny and the temperature was 78. It was sunny in Springfield, Missouri, with a temperature of 76. In Rolla, it was sunny and the temperature was 74. In Farmington, it was 76 degrees. It was mostly sunny in Cape Girardeau, with 76 degrees. It was sunny in Springfield, Illinois, with a temperature of 73. Once again in St. Louis, it was mostly sunny. The temperature was 76 degrees and the wind was north at 9 miles an hour. Minor flooding is forecast for Mississippi River at Winfield from Tuesday evening to Friday morning at 27.5 feet. At this stage, Lock and Dam 25 will stockpile 200 tons of sand, 12,000 sandbags, and 10,000 square feet of polyethylene plastic as a precaution. At 1 p.m. Monday, the stage was 25.7 feet. Forecast: the river is expected to rise above flood stage tomorrow evening to a crest of 26.1 feet Wednesday morning. It will then fall below flood stage early Thursday morning. Flood stage is 26.0 feet. The current time is 2:52 p.m. Central Daylight Time. 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This program originates from the National Weather Service Forecast Office in St. Louis, Missouri, and serves parts of East Central Missouri and Southwest Illinois, including the St. Louis metro area and surrounding counties. This afternoon, sunny. Near steady temperature in the mid-70s. Northwest winds around 5 miles per hour. Tonight, mostly clear. Lows in the upper 50s. Southwest winds around 5 miles per hour. Tuesday, mostly sunny with a chance of showers. A slight chance of thunderstorms in the morning, then a chance of thunderstorms in the afternoon. Highs in the lower 80s. Southwest winds 10 to 15 miles per hour with gusts up to 25 miles per hour. Chance of rain 50%. Tuesday night, mostly clear in the evening, then becoming partly cloudy. Lows in the upper 50s. West winds 5 to 10 miles per hour with gusts up to 20 miles per hour, becoming south after midnight. Wednesday, mostly sunny. A slight chance of showers and thunderstorms in the afternoon. Breezy with highs around 90. South winds 10 to 15 miles per hour with gusts up to 25 miles per hour, increasing to 15 to 25 miles per hour with gusts up to 40 miles per hour in the afternoon. Chance of rain 20%. Wednesday night, showers with a chance of thunderstorms in the evening, then a chance of showers after midnight. Breezy and not as cool with lows in the upper 60s. Chance of rain 90%. Thursday, partly sunny. A slight chance of showers in the morning, then a chance of showers with a slight chance of thunderstorms in the afternoon. Cooler with highs around 80. Chance of rain 50%. Thursday night, partly cloudy. A slight chance of showers in the evening. Cooler with lows in the upper 50s. Chance of rain 20%. Juneteenth and Friday night, mostly clear. Highs in the lower 80s. Lows in the lower 60s. Saturday, mostly sunny. A slight chance of showers in the morning. Highs in the mid-80s. Chance of rain 20%. Saturday night, partly cloudy in the evening, then becoming mostly cloudy. A slight chance of thunderstorms. A chance of showers. Lows in the mid-60s. Chance of rain 40%. Sunday, mostly cloudy with a chance of showers. A chance of thunderstorms in the afternoon. Highs in the mid-80s. Chance of rain 50%. Daily river and lake stages for Monday, June 15th. On the Mississippi River at Hannibal, the morning stage was 16.8 feet, down 0.2 feet from yesterday. The forecast, 16.7.
16.2, 15.1, 13.6, 12.8. At Louisiana, 16.3 feet, up 0.1. The forecast, 16.2, 16, 15, 13.2, 12.3. At Clarksville, 26.0 feet, up 0.2. The forecast, 26, 25.9, 24.8, 22.6, 21. At Winfield, 25.6 feet, up 0.4. The forecast, 25.8, 25.8, 25.5, 23.4, 21.2. At Grafton, 18.9 feet, up 0.5. The forecast, 19.2, 19.2, 19.2, 19.1, 17.9, 16.2. At Mel Price Lock and Dam, 19.9 feet, up 0.6. The forecast, 20.7, 21.1, 21.1, 21, 19.9, 17.1. At St. Louis, 25.8 feet, up 0.7. The forecast, 26.4, 27, 26.8, 25.4, 22.4. At Chester, 27.0 feet, up 1.3. The forecast, 28, 28.6, 28.9, 28.7, 26.2. On the Missouri River at Herman, 22.0 feet, up 1 foot. The forecast, 22, 21.3, 19.7, 16.8, 14.6. At Washington, 18.0 feet, up 0.4. The forecast, 19, 19, 18.5, 17.3, 14.9, 12.5. At St. Charles, 23.8 feet, no change from yesterday. The forecast, 24.7, 24.7, 24.5, 23.7, 21.9, 19.8. On the Illinois River at Hardin, 24.7 feet, up 0.4. The forecast, 25, 25.3, 25.6, 25.7, 25.5. On the Merrimack River near Steelville, 2.5 feet, up 0.8. Near Sullivan, 3.4 feet, up 0.1. At Pacific, minus 0.1 feet, down 0.2. Near Eureka, 3.9 feet, down 0.2. At Valley Park, 4.5 feet, up 0.8. At Fenton, 12.8 feet, up 0.8. Near Arnold, 22.6 feet, up 0.8. The forecast, 23.3, 24.2, 24.5, 24.5, 24.1, 22.2. On the Quiver River near Troy, 6.1 feet, no change from yesterday. On the Burbis River at Union, 3.8 feet, down 0.2. On the Big River at Burnsville, 2.6 feet, no change from yesterday. At Carlisle Lake, the morning stage was 446.5 feet, down 0.1 feet from yesterday. At Carlisle, 15.0 feet, no change from yesterday. The forecast, 15, 15, 15, 13.9, 12.6. At Mark Twain Lake, the morning stage was 616.7 feet, up 1.3 feet from yesterday. At Lake of the Ozarks, 659.2 feet, up 0.2. Minor flooding is forecast for Mississippi River at Winfield from Tuesday evening to Friday morning. At 27.5 feet, at this stage, Lock and Dam 25 will stockpile 200 tons of sand, 12,000 sandbags, and 10,000 square feet of polyethylene plastic as a precaution. At 1 p.m. Monday, the stage was 25.7 feet. Forecast, the river is expected to rise above flood stage tomorrow evening to a crest of 26.1 feet Wednesday morning. It will then fall below flood stage early Thursday morning. Flood stage is 26.0 feet. The current time is 3 p.m. Central Daylight Time. 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This program originates from the National Weather Service Forecast Office in St. Louis, Missouri, and serves parts of east central Missouri and southwest Illinois, including the St. Louis metro area and surrounding.
certain counties. Tonight, mostly clear. Lows in the upper 50s. Southwest winds around 5 miles per hour. Tuesday, mostly sunny with a chance of showers. A slight chance of thunderstorms in the morning, then a chance of thunderstorms in the afternoon. Highs in the lower 80s. Southwest winds 10 to 15 miles per hour with gusts up to 25 miles per hour. Chance of rain 50%. Tuesday night, mostly clear in the evening, then becoming partly cloudy. Lows in the upper 50s. West winds 5 to 10 miles per hour with gusts up to 20 miles per hour, becoming south after midnight. Wednesday, mostly sunny. A slight chance of showers and thunderstorms in the afternoon. Breezy with highs around 90. South winds 10 to 15 miles per hour with gusts up to 25 miles per hour, increasing to 15 to 25 miles per hour with gusts up to 40 miles per hour in the afternoon. Chance of rain 20%. Wednesday night, showers with a chance of thunderstorms in the evening, then a chance of showers after midnight. Breezy and not as cool with lows in the upper 60s. Southwest winds 15 to 25 miles per hour with gusts up to 35 miles per hour, becoming west 10 to 15 miles per hour with gusts up to 25 miles per hour after midnight. Chance of rain 90%. Thursday, partly sunny. A slight chance of showers in the morning, then a chance of showers with a slight chance of thunderstorms in the afternoon. Cooler with highs around 80. Chance of rain 50%. Thursday night, partly cloudy. A slight chance of showers in the evening. Cooler with lows in the upper 50s. Chance of rain 20%. Juneteenth and Friday night, mostly clear. Highs in the lower 80s. Lows in the lower 60s. Saturday, mostly sunny. A slight chance of showers in the morning. Highs in the mid-80s. Chance of rain 20%. Saturday night, partly cloudy in the evening, then becoming mostly cloudy. A slight chance of thunderstorms. A chance of showers. Lows in the mid-60s. Chance of rain 40%. Sunday, mostly cloudy with a chance of showers. A chance of thunderstorms in the afternoon. Highs in the mid-80s. Chance of rain 50%. Sunday night, mostly cloudy. A chance of showers and thunderstorms in the evening. Then showers likely with a slight chance of thunderstorms after midnight. Lows in the upper 60s. Chance of rain 70%. Monday, mostly cloudy in the morning, then becoming partly sunny. A chance of showers. A slight chance of thunderstorms in the morning, then a chance of thunderstorms in the afternoon. Highs in the mid-80s. Chance of rain 50%. At 2 p.m. at Lambert Field in St. Louis, it was mostly sunny with a temperature of 76 degrees. The dew point was 47, giving us a relative humidity of 35%. The wind was north at 9 miles an hour, and the pressure was 30.01 inches and falling. Elsewhere in the metro area, in Chesterfield, it was mostly sunny and the temperature was 77. In Belleville, it was 77 degrees. In Cahokia, it was sunny and 76 degrees. In St. Charles, it was sunny and 76. Across the region, it was sunny in Columbia, Missouri, with a temperature of 74. In Quincy, it was sunny and 74 degrees. In Kansas City, it was mostly sunny and the temperature was 78. It was sunny in Springfield, Missouri, with a temperature of 76. In Rolla, it was sunny and the temperature was 74. In Farmington, it was 76 degrees. It was mostly sunny in Cape Girardeau, with 76 degrees. It was sunny in Springfield, Illinois, with a temperature of 73. Once again in St. Louis, it was mostly sunny. The temperature was 76 degrees and the wind was north at 9 miles an hour. Minor flooding is forecast for Mississippi River at Winfield from Tuesday evening to Friday morning. At 27.5 feet at this stage, lock and dam 25 will stock.
piled 200 tons of sand, 12,000 sandbags, and 10,000 square feet of polyethylene plastic as a precaution. At 1 p.m. Monday, the stage was 25.7 feet. Forecast: the river is expected to rise above flood stage tomorrow evening to a crest of 26.1 feet Wednesday morning. It will then fall below flood stage early Thursday morning. Flood stage is 26.0 feet. The current time is 3:06 p.m. Central Daylight Time. 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Tonight, mostly clear. Lows in the upper 50s. Southwest winds around 5 miles per hour. Tuesday, mostly sunny with a chance of showers. A slight chance of thunderstorms in the morning, then a chance of thunderstorms in the afternoon. Highs in the lower 80s. Southwest winds 10 to 15 miles per hour with gusts up to 25 miles per hour. Chance of rain 50%. Tuesday night, mostly clear in the evening, then becoming partly cloudy. Lows in the upper 50s. West winds 5 to 10 miles per hour with gusts up to 20 miles per hour, becoming south after midnight. Wednesday, mostly sunny. A slight chance of showers and thunderstorms in the afternoon. Breezy with highs around 90. South winds 10 to 15 miles per hour with gusts up to 25 miles per hour, increasing to 15 to 25 miles per hour with gusts up to 40 miles per hour in the afternoon. Chance of rain 20%. Wednesday night, showers with a chance of thunderstorms in the evening, then a chance of showers after midnight. Breezy and not as cool with lows in the upper 60s. Southwest winds 15 to 25 miles per hour with gusts up to 35 miles per hour, becoming west 10 to 15 miles per hour with gusts up to 25 miles per hour after midnight. Chance of rain 90%. Thursday, partly sunny. A slight chance of showers in the morning, then a chance of showers with a slight chance of thunderstorms in the afternoon. Cooler with highs around 80. Chance of rain 50%. Thursday night, partly cloudy. A slight chance of showers in the evening. Cooler with lows in the upper 50s. Chance of rain 20%. Juneteenth and Friday night, mostly clear. Highs in the lower 80s. Lows in the lower 60s. Saturday, mostly sunny. A slight chance of showers in the morning. Highs in the mid-80s. Chance of rain 20%. Saturday night, partly cloudy in the evening, then becoming mostly cloudy. A slight chance of thunderstorms. A chance of showers. Lows in the mid-60s. Chance of rain 40%. Sunday, mostly cloudy with a chance of showers. A chance of thunderstorms in the afternoon. Highs in the mid-80s. Chance of rain 50%. Sunday night, mostly cloudy. A chance of showers and thunderstorms in the evening, then showers likely with a slight chance of thunderstorms after midnight. Lows in the upper 60s. Chance of rain 70%. Monday, mostly cloudy in the morning, then becoming partly sunny. A chance of showers. A slight chance of thunderstorms in the morning, then a chance of thunderstorms in the afternoon. Highs in the mid-80s. Chance of rain 50%. Daily river and lake stages for Monday, June 15th. On the Mississippi River at Hannibal, the morning stage was 16.8 feet, down 0.2 feet from yesterday. The forecast, 16.7, 16.2, 15.1, 13.6, 12.8, at Louisiana, 16.3 feet, up 0.1, the forecast, 16.2, 16, 15, 13.2, 12.3, at Clarksville, 26.0 feet, up 0.2, the forecast, 26, 25.9, 24.8, 22.6, 21.
At Winfield, 25.6 feet, up 0.4. The forecast, 25.8, 25.8, 25.5, 23.4, 21.2. At Grafton, 18.9 feet, up 0.5. The forecast, 19.2, 19.2, 19.2, 19.1, 17.9, 16.2. At Mel Price Lock and Dam, 19.9 feet, up 0.6. The forecast, 20.7, 21.1, 21.1, 21, 19.9, 17.1. At St. Louis, 25.8 feet, up 0.7. The forecast, 26.4, 27, 26.8, 25.4, 22.4. At Chester, 27.0 feet, up 1.3. The forecast, 28, 28.6, 28.9, 28.7, 26.2. On the Missouri River at Herman, 22.0 feet, up 1 foot. The forecast, 22, 21.3, 19.7, 16.8, 14.6. At Washington, 18.0 feet, up 0.4. The forecast, 19, 19, 18.5, 17.3, 14.9, 12.5. At St. Charles, 23.8 feet, no change from yesterday. The forecast, 24.7, 24.7, 24.5, 23.7, 21.9, 19.8. On the Illinois River at Hardin, 24.7 feet, up 0.4. The forecast, 25, 25.3, 25.6, 25.7, 25.5. On the Merrimack River near Steelville, 2.5 feet, up 0.8. Near Sullivan, 3.4 feet, up 0.1. At Pacific, minus 0.1 feet, down 0.2. Near Eureka, 3.9 feet, down 0.2. At Valley Park, 4.5 feet, up 0.8. At Fenton, 12.8 feet, up 0.8. Near Arnold, 22.6 feet, up 0.8. The forecast, 23.3, 24.2, 24.5, 24.5, 24.1, 22.2. On the Quiver River near Troy, 6.1 feet, no change from yesterday. On the Burbis River at Union, 3.8 feet, down 0.2. On the Big River at Burnsville, 2.6 feet, no change from yesterday. At Carlisle Lake, the morning stage was 446.5 feet, down 0.1 feet from yesterday. At Carlisle, 15.0 feet, no change from yesterday. The forecast, 15, 15, 15, 13.9, 12.6. At Mark Twain Lake, the morning stage was 616.7 feet, up 1.3 feet from yesterday. At Lake of the Ozarks, 659.2 feet, up 0.2. At 3 p.m. at Lambert Field in St. Louis, it was mostly sunny with a temperature of 76 degrees. The dew point was 47, giving us a relative humidity of 35%. The wind was north at 6 miles an hour, and the pressure was 29.99 inches and falling. Elsewhere in the metro area, in Chesterfield it was sunny and the temperature was 77. In Belleville it was 78 degrees. In Cahokia, it was mostly sunny and 77 degrees. In St. Charles, it was sunny and 77. Across the region, it was sunny in Columbia, Missouri, with a temperature of 76. In Quincy, it was sunny and 75 degrees. In Kansas City, it was mostly sunny and the temperature was 77. It was sunny in Springfield, Missouri, with a temperature of 76. In Rolla, it was partly sunny and the temperature was 73. In Farmington, it was 77 degrees. It was partly sunny in Cape Girardeau, with 77 degrees. It was sunny in Springfield, Illinois, with a temperature of 75. Once again in St. Louis, it was mostly sunny. The temperature was 76 degrees and the wind was north at 6 miles an hour. Minor flooding is forecast for Mississippi River at Winfield from Tuesday evening to Friday morning at 27.5 feet at this stage.
Dam 25 will stockpile 200 tons of sand, 12,000 sandbags, and 10,000 square feet of polyethylene plastic as a precaution. At 1 p.m. Monday, the stage was 25.7 feet. Forecast: the river is expected to rise above flood stage tomorrow evening to a crest of 26.1 feet Wednesday morning. It will then fall below flood stage early Thursday morning. Flood stage is 26.0 feet. The current time is 3:16 p.m. Central Daylight Time. 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Tonight, mostly clear. Lows in the upper 50s. Southwest winds around 5 miles per hour. Tuesday, mostly sunny with a chance of showers. A slight chance of thunderstorms in the morning, then a chance of thunderstorms in the afternoon. Highs in the lower 80s. Southwest winds 10 to 15 miles per hour with gusts up to 25 miles per hour. Chance of rain 50%. Tuesday night, mostly clear in the evening, then becoming partly cloudy. Lows in the upper 50s. West winds 5 to 10 miles per hour with gusts up to 20 miles per hour, becoming south after midnight. Wednesday, mostly sunny. A slight chance of showers and thunderstorms in the afternoon. Breezy with highs around 90. South winds 10 to 15 miles per hour with gusts up to 25 miles per hour, increasing to 15 to 25 miles per hour with gusts up to 40 miles per hour in the afternoon. Chance of rain 20%. Wednesday night, showers with a chance of thunderstorms in the evening, then a chance of showers after midnight. Breezy and not as cool with lows in the upper 60s. Southwest winds 15 to 25 miles per hour with gusts up to 35 miles per hour, becoming west 10 to 15 miles per hour with gusts up to 25 miles per hour after midnight. Chance of rain 90%. Thursday, partly sunny. A slight chance of showers in the morning, then a chance of showers with a slight chance of thunderstorms in the afternoon. Cooler with highs around 80. Chance of rain 50%. Thursday night, partly cloudy. A slight chance of showers in the evening. Cooler with lows in the upper 50s. Chance of rain 20%. Juneteenth and Friday night, mostly clear. Highs in the lower 80s. Lows in the lower 60s. Saturday, mostly sunny. A slight chance of showers in the morning. Highs in the mid-80s. Chance of rain 20%. Saturday night, partly cloudy in the evening, then becoming mostly cloudy. A slight chance of thunderstorms. A chance of showers. Lows in the mid-60s. Chance of rain 40%. Sunday, mostly cloudy with a chance of showers. A chance of thunderstorms in the afternoon. Highs in the mid-80s. Chance of rain 50%. Sunday night, mostly cloudy. A chance of showers and thunderstorms in the evening, then showers likely with a slight chance of thunderstorms after midnight. Lows in the upper 60s. Chance of rain 70%. Monday, mostly cloudy in the morning, then becoming partly sunny. A chance of showers. A slight chance of thunderstorms in the morning, then a chance of thunderstorms in the afternoon. Highs in the mid-80s. Chance of rain 50%. At 3 p.m. at Lambert Field in St. Louis, it was mostly sunny with a temperature of 76 degrees. The dew point was 47, giving us a relative humidity of 35%. The wind was north at 6 miles an hour, and the pressure was 29.99 inches and falling. Elsewhere in the metro area, in Chesterfield, it was sunny and the temperature was 77. In Belleville, it was 78 degrees. In Cahokia, it was mostly sunny and 77 degrees. In St. Charles, it was sunny and 77. Across the region, it was sunny.
in Columbia, Missouri, with a temperature of 76. In Quincy, it was sunny and 75 degrees. In Kansas City, it was mostly sunny and the temperature was 77. It was sunny in Springfield, Missouri, with a temperature of 76. In Rolla, it was partly sunny and the temperature was 73. In Farmington, it was 77 degrees. It was partly sunny in Cape Girardeau, with 77 degrees. It was sunny in Springfield, Illinois, with a temperature of 75. Once again in St. Louis, it was mostly sunny. The temperature was 76 degrees and the wind was north at 6 miles an hour. Minor flooding is forecast for Mississippi River at Winfield from Tuesday evening to Friday morning at 27.5 feet. At this stage, lock and dam 25 will stockpile 200 tons of sand, 12,000 sandbags, and 10,000 square feet of polyethylene plastic as a precaution. At 1 p.m. Monday, the stage was 25.7 feet. Forecast: the river is expected to rise above flood stage tomorrow evening to a crest of 26.1 feet Wednesday morning. It will then fall below flood stage early Thursday morning. Flood stage is 26.0 feet. The current time is 3:22 p.m. Central Daylight Time. 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Tonight, mostly clear. Lows in the upper 50s. Southwest winds around 5 miles per hour. Tuesday, mostly sunny with a chance of showers. A slight chance of thunderstorms in the morning, then a chance of thunderstorms in the afternoon. Highs in the lower 80s. Southwest winds 10 to 15 miles per hour with gusts up to 25 miles per hour. Chance of rain 50%. Tuesday night, mostly clear in the evening, then becoming partly cloudy. Lows in the upper 50s. West winds 5 to 10 miles per hour with gusts up to 20 miles per hour, becoming south after midnight. Wednesday, mostly sunny. A slight chance of showers and thunderstorms in the afternoon. Breezy with highs around 90. South winds 10 to 15 miles per hour with gusts up to 25 miles per hour, increasing to 15 to 25 miles per hour with gusts up to 40 miles per hour in the afternoon. Chance of rain 20%. Wednesday night, showers with a chance of thunderstorms in the evening, then a chance of showers after midnight. Breezy and not as cool with lows in the upper 60s. Southwest winds 15 to 25 miles per hour with gusts up to 35 miles per hour, becoming west 10 to 15 miles per hour with gusts up to 25 miles per hour after midnight. Chance of rain 90%. Thursday, partly sunny. A slight chance of showers in the morning, then a chance of showers with a slight chance of thunderstorms in the afternoon. Cooler with highs around 80. Chance of rain 50%. Thursday night, partly cloudy. A slight chance of showers in the evening. Cooler with lows in the upper 50s. Chance of rain 20%. Juneteenth and Friday night, mostly clear. Highs in the lower 80s. Lows in the lower 60s. Saturday, mostly sunny. A slight chance of showers in the morning. Highs in the mid-80s. Chance of rain 20%. Saturday night, partly cloudy in the evening, then becoming mostly cloudy. A slight chance of thunderstorms. A chance of showers. Lows in the mid-60s. Chance of rain 40%. Sunday, mostly cloudy with a chance of showers. A chance of thunderstorms in the afternoon. Highs in the mid-80s. Chance of rain 50%. Sunday night, mostly cloudy. A chance of showers and thunderstorms in the evening, then showers likely with a slight chance of thunderstorms after midnight. Lows in the upper 60s. Chance of rain 70%. Monday.
mostly cloudy in the morning, then becoming partly sunny. A chance of showers. A slight chance of thunderstorms in the morning, then a chance of thunderstorms in the afternoon. Highs in the mid-80s. Chance of rain 50%. Daily river and lake stages for Monday, June 15th. On the Mississippi River at Hannibal, the morning stage was 16.8 feet, down 0.2 feet from yesterday. The forecast, 16.7, 16.2, 15.1, 13.6, 12.8. At Louisiana, 16.3 feet, up 0.1. The forecast, 16.2, 16, 15, 13.2, 12.3. At Clarksville, 26.0 feet, up 0.2. The forecast, 26, 25.9, 24.8, 22.6. 21. At Winfield, 25.6 feet, up 0.4. The forecast, 25.8, 25.8, 25.5, 23.4, 21.2. At Grafton, 18.9 feet, up 0.5. The forecast, 19.2, 19.2, 19.2, 19.1, 17.9, 16.2. At Mel Price Lock and Dam, 19.9 feet, up 0.6. The forecast, 20.7, 21.1, 21.1, 21, 19.9, 17.1. At St. Louis, 25.8 feet, up 0.7. The forecast, 26.4, 27, 26.8, 25.4, 22.4. At Chester, 27.0 feet, up 1.3. The forecast, 28, 28.6, 28.9, 28.7, 26.2. On the Missouri River at Herman, 22.0 feet, up 1 foot. The forecast, 22, 21.3, 19.7, 16.8, 14.6. At Washington, 18.0 feet, up 0.4. The forecast, 19, 19, 18.5, 17.3, 14.9, 12.5. At St. Charles, 23.8 feet, no change from yesterday. The forecast, 24.7, 24.7, 24.5, 23.7, 21.9, 19.8. On the Illinois River at Hardin, 24.7 feet, up 0.4. The forecast, 25, 25.3, 25.6, 25.7, 25.5. On the Merrimack River near Steelville, 2.5 feet, up 0.8. Near Sullivan, 3.4 feet. Up 0.1. At Pacific, minus 0.1 feet, down 0.2. Near Eureka, 3.9 feet, down 0.2. At Valley Park, 4.5 feet, up 0.8. At Fenton, 12.8 feet, up 0.8. Near Arnold, 22.6 feet, up 0.8. The forecast, 23.3, 24.2, 24.5, 24.5, 24.1, 22.2. On the Quiver River near Troy, 6.1 feet, no change from yesterday. On the Burbis River at Union, 3.8 feet, down 0.2. On the Big River at Burnsville, 2.6 feet, no change from yesterday. At Carlisle Lake, the morning stage was 446.5 feet, down 0.1 feet from yesterday. At Carlisle, 15.0 feet, no change from yesterday. The forecast, 15, 15, 15, 13.9, 12.6. At Mark Twain Lake, the morning stage was 616.7 feet, up 1.3 feet from yesterday. At Lake of the Ozarks, 659.2 feet, up 0.2. At 3 p.m. at Lambert Field in St. Louis, it was mostly sunny with a temperature of 76 degrees. The dew point was 47, giving us a relative humidity of 35%. The wind was north at 6 miles an hour, and the pressure was 29.99 inches and falling. Elsewhere in the metro area, in Chesterfield it was sunny and the temperature was 77. In Belleville it was 78 degrees. In Cahokia, it was mostly sunny and 77 degrees. In St. Charles, it was sunny and 77.
Across the region, it was sunny in Columbia, Missouri, with a temperature of 76. In Quincy, it was sunny and 75 degrees. In Kansas City, it was mostly sunny and the temperature was 77. It was sunny in Springfield, Missouri, with a temperature of 76. In Rolla, it was partly sunny and the temperature was 73. In Farmington, it was 77 degrees. It was partly sunny in Cape Girardeau, with 77 degrees. It was sunny in Springfield, Illinois, with a temperature of 75. Once again in St. Louis, it was mostly sunny. The temperature was 76 degrees and the wind was north at 6 miles an hour. Minor flooding is forecast for Mississippi River at Winfield from Tuesday evening to Friday morning at 27.5 feet at this stage. Lock and Dam 25 will stockpile 200 tons of sand, 12,000 sandbags, and 10,000 square feet of polyethylene plastic as a precaution. At 1 p.m. Monday, the stage was 25.7 feet. Forecast. The river is expected to rise above flood stage tomorrow evening to a crest of 26.1 feet Wednesday morning. It will then fall below flood stage early Thursday morning. Flood stage is 26.0 feet. The current time is 3:32 p.m. Central Daylight Time. 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Tonight, mostly clear. Lows in the upper 50s. Southwest winds around 5 miles per hour. Tuesday, mostly sunny with a chance of showers. A slight chance of thunderstorms in the morning, then a chance of thunderstorms in the afternoon. Highs in the lower 80s. Southwest winds 10 to 15 miles per hour with gusts up to 25 miles per hour. Chance of rain 50%. Tuesday night, mostly clear in the evening, then becoming partly cloudy. Lows in the upper 50s. West winds 5 to 10 miles per hour with gusts up to 20 miles per hour, becoming south after midnight. Wednesday, mostly sunny. A slight chance of showers and thunderstorms in the afternoon. Breezy with highs around 90. South winds 10 to 15 miles per hour with gusts up to 25 miles per hour, increasing to 15 to 25 miles per hour with gusts up to 40 miles per hour in the afternoon. Chance of rain 20%. Wednesday night, showers with a chance of thunderstorms in the evening, then a chance of showers after midnight. Breezy and not as cool with lows in the upper 60s. Southwest winds 15 to 25 miles per hour with gusts up to 35 miles per hour, becoming west 10 to 15 miles per hour with gusts up to 25 miles per hour after midnight. Chance of rain 90%. Thursday, partly sunny. A slight chance of showers in the morning, then a chance of showers with a slight chance of thunderstorms in the afternoon. Cooler with highs around 80. Chance of rain 50%. Thursday night, partly cloudy. A slight chance of showers in the evening. Cooler with lows in the upper 50s. Chance of rain 20%. Juneteenth and Friday night, mostly clear. Highs in the lower 80s. Lows in the lower 60s. Saturday, mostly sunny. A slight chance of showers in the morning. Highs in the mid-80s. Chance of rain 20%. Saturday night, partly cloudy in the evening, then becoming mostly cloudy. A slight chance of thunderstorms. A chance of showers. Lows in the mid-60s. Chance of rain 40%. Sunday, mostly cloudy with a chance of showers. A chance of thunderstorms in the afternoon. Highs in the mid-80s. Chance of rain 50%. Sunday night, mostly cloudy. A chance of showers and thunderstorms in the evening. Then showers likely with a slight chance of thunderstorms after midnight. Lows in the upper 60s.
Chance of rain 7%. Monday, mostly cloudy in the morning, then becoming partly sunny. A chance of showers. A slight chance of thunderstorms in the morning, then a chance of thunderstorms in the afternoon. Highs in the mid-80s. Chance of rain 50%. At 3 p.m. at Lambert Field in St. Louis, it was mostly sunny with a temperature of 76 degrees. The dew point was 47, giving us a relative humidity of 35%. The wind was north at 6 miles an hour, and the pressure was 29.99 inches and falling. Elsewhere in the metro area, in Chesterfield, it was sunny and the temperature was 77. In Belleville, it was 78 degrees. In Cahokia, it was mostly sunny and 77 degrees. In St. Charles, it was sunny and 77. Across the region, it was sunny in Columbia, Missouri, with a temperature of 76. In Quincy, it was sunny and 75 degrees. In Kansas City, it was mostly sunny and the temperature was 77. It was sunny in Springfield, Missouri, with a temperature of 76. In Rolla, it was partly sunny and the temperature was 73. In Farmington, it was 77 degrees. It was partly sunny in Cape Girardeau, with 77 degrees. It was sunny in Springfield, Illinois, with a temperature of 75. Once again in St. Louis, it was mostly sunny. The temperature was 76 degrees and the wind was north at 6 miles an hour. The current time is 3:38 p.m. Central Daylight Time. 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Tonight, mostly clear. Lows in the upper 50s. Southwest winds around 5 miles per hour. Tuesday, mostly sunny with a chance of showers. A slight chance of thunderstorms in the morning, then a chance of thunderstorms in the afternoon. Highs in the lower 80s. Southwest winds 10 to 15 miles per hour with gusts up to 25 miles per hour. Chance of rain 50%. Tuesday night, mostly clear in the evening, then becoming partly cloudy. Lows in the upper 50s. West winds 5 to 10 miles per hour with gusts up to 20 miles per hour, becoming south after midnight. Wednesday, mostly sunny. A slight chance of showers and thunderstorms in the afternoon. Breezy with highs around 90. South winds 10 to 15 miles per hour with gusts up to 25 miles per hour, increasing to 15 to 25 miles per hour with gusts up to 40 miles per hour in the afternoon. Chance of rain 20%. Wednesday night, showers with a chance of thunderstorms in the evening, then a chance of showers after midnight. Breezy and not as cool with lows in the upper 60s. Southwest winds 15 to 25 miles per hour with gusts up to 35 miles per hour, becoming west 10 to 15 miles per hour with gusts up to 25 miles per hour after midnight. Chance of rain 90%. Thursday, partly sunny. A slight chance of showers in the morning, then a chance of showers with a slight chance of thunderstorms in the afternoon. Cooler with highs around 80. Chance of rain 50%. Thursday night, partly cloudy. A slight chance of showers in the evening. Cooler with lows in the upper 50s. Chance of rain 20%. Juneteenth and Friday night, mostly clear. Highs in the lower 80s. Lows in the lower 60s. Saturday, mostly sunny. A slight chance of showers in the morning. Highs in the mid-80s. Chance of rain 20%. Saturday night, partly cloudy in the evening, then becoming mostly cloudy. A slight chance of thunderstorms. A chance of showers. Lows in the mid-60s. Chance of rain 40%. Sunday, mostly cloudy with a chance of showers. A chance of thunderstorms in the afternoon. Highs in the mid-80s.
Chance of rain 50%. Sunday night, mostly cloudy. A chance of showers and thunderstorms in the evening, then showers likely with a slight chance of thunderstorms after midnight. Lows in the upper 60s. Chance of rain 70%. Monday, mostly cloudy in the morning, then becoming partly sunny. A chance of showers. A slight chance of thunderstorms in the morning, then a chance of thunderstorms in the afternoon. Highs in the mid-80s. Chance of rain 50%. At 3 p.m. at Lambert Field in St. Louis, it was mostly sunny with a temperature of 76 degrees. The dew point was 47, giving us a relative humidity of 35%. The wind was north at 6 miles an hour, and the pressure was 29.99 inches and falling. Elsewhere in the metro area, in Chesterfield it was sunny and the temperature was 77. In Belleville it was 78 degrees. In Cahokia, Sunday night, mostly cloudy.

It was mostly sunny with a temperature of 76 degrees. The dew point was 47, giving us a relative humidity of 35%. The wind was north at 6 miles an hour, and the pressure was 29.99 inches and falling. Elsewhere in the metro area, in Chesterfield, it was sunny and the temperature was 77. In Belleville, it was 78 degrees. In Cahokia, it was mostly sunny and 77 degrees. In St. Charles, it was sunny and 77. Across the region, it was sunny in Columbia, Missouri, with a temperature of 76. In Quincy, it was sunny and 75 degrees. In Kansas City, it was mostly sunny and the temperature was 77. It was sunny in Springfield, Missouri, with a temperature of 76. In Rolla, it was partly sunny and the temperature was 73. In Farmington, it was 77 degrees. It was partly sunny in Cape Girardeau, with 77 degrees. It was sunny in Springfield, Illinois, with a temperature of 75. Once again in St. Louis, it was mostly sunny. The temperature was 76 degrees and the wind was north at 6 miles an hour. The current time is 3:43 p.m. Central Daylight Time. 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Tonight, mostly clear. Lows in the upper 50s. Southwest winds around 5 miles per hour. Tuesday, mostly sunny with a chance of showers. A slight chance of thunderstorms in the morning, then a chance of thunderstorms in the afternoon. Highs in the lower 80s. Southwest winds 10 to 15 miles per hour with gusts up to 25 miles per hour. Chance of rain 50%. Tuesday night, mostly clear in the evening, then becoming partly cloudy. Lows in the upper 50s. West winds 5 to 10 miles per hour with gusts up to 20 miles per hour, becoming south after midnight. Wednesday, mostly sunny. A slight chance of showers and thunderstorms in the afternoon. Breezy with highs around 90. South winds 10 to 15 miles per hour with gusts up to 25 miles per hour, increasing to 15 to 25 miles per hour with gusts up to 40 miles per hour in the afternoon. Chance of rain 20%. Wednesday night, showers with a chance of thunderstorms in the evening, then a chance of showers after midnight. Breezy and not as cool with lows in the upper 60s. Southwest winds 15 to 25 miles per hour with gusts up to 35 miles per hour, becoming west 10 to 15 miles per hour with gusts up to 25 miles per hour after midnight. Chance of rain 90%. Thursday, partly sunny. A slight chance of showers in the morning, then a chance of showers with a slight chance of thunderstorms in the afternoon. Cooler with highs around 80. Chance of rain 50%. Thursday night, partly cloudy. A slight chance of showers in the evening. Cooler with lows in the upper 50s. Chance of rain 20%. Juneteenth and Friday night, mostly clear. Highs in the lower 80s. Lows in the lower 60s. Saturday, mostly sunny. A slight chance of showers in the morning. Highs in the mid-80s. Chance of rain 20%. Saturday night, partly cloudy in the evening, then becoming mostly cloudy. A slight chance of thunderstorms. A chance of showers. Lows in the mid-60s. Chance of rain 40%. Sunday, mostly cloudy with a chance of showers. A chance of thunderstorms in the afternoon. Highs in the mid-80s. Chance of rain 50%. Sunday night, mostly cloudy. A chance of showers and thunderstorms in the evening, then showers likely with a slight chance of thunderstorms after midnight. Lows in the upper 60s. Chance of rain 70%. Monday, mostly cloudy in the morning, then becoming partly sunny. A chance of

hours. A slight chance of thunderstorms in the morning, then a chance of thunderstorms in the afternoon. Highs in the mid-80s. Chance of rain 50%. At 3 p.m. at Lambert Field in St. Louis, it was mostly sunny with a temperature of 76 degrees. The dew point was 47, giving us a relative humidity of 35%. The wind was north at 6 miles an hour, and the pressure was 29.99 inches and falling. Elsewhere in the metro area, in Chesterfield, it was sunny and the temperature was 77. In Belleville, it was 78 degrees. In Cahokia, it was mostly sunny and 77 degrees. In St. Charles, it was sunny and 77. Across the region, it was sunny in Columbia, Missouri, with a temperature of 76. In Quincy, it was sunny and 75 degrees. In Kansas City, it was mostly sunny and the temperature was 77. It was sunny in Springfield, Missouri, with a temperature of 76. In Rolla, it was partly sunny and the temperature was 73. In Farmington, it was 77 degrees. It was partly sunny in Cape Girardeau, with 77 degrees. It was sunny in Springfield, Illinois, with a temperature of 75. Once again in St. Louis, it was mostly sunny. The temperature was 76 degrees and the wind was north at 6 miles an hour. The current time is 3:48 p.m. Central Daylight Time. 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Tonight, mostly clear. Lows in the upper 50s. Southwest winds around 5 miles per hour. Tuesday, mostly sunny with a chance of showers. A slight chance of thunderstorms in the morning, then a chance of thunderstorms in the afternoon. Highs in the lower 80s. Southwest winds 10 to 15 miles per hour with gusts up to 25 miles per hour. Chance of rain 50%. Tuesday night, mostly clear in the evening, then becoming partly cloudy. Lows in the upper 50s. West winds 5 to 10 miles per hour with gusts up to 20 miles per hour, becoming south after midnight. Wednesday, mostly sunny. A slight chance of showers and thunderstorms in the afternoon. Breezy with highs around 90. South winds 10 to 15 miles per hour with gusts up to 25 miles per hour, increasing to 15 to 25 miles per hour with gusts up to 40 miles per hour in the afternoon. Chance of rain 20%. Wednesday night, showers with a chance of thunderstorms in the evening, then a chance of showers after midnight. Breezy and not as cool with lows in the upper 60s. Southwest winds 15 to 25 miles per hour with gusts up to 35 miles per hour, becoming west 10 to 15 miles per hour with gusts up to 25 miles per hour after midnight. Chance of rain 90%. Thursday, partly sunny. A slight chance of showers in the morning, then a chance of showers with a slight chance of thunderstorms in the afternoon. Cooler with highs around 80. Chance of rain 50%. Thursday night, partly cloudy. A slight chance of showers in the evening. Cooler with lows in the upper 50s. Chance of rain 20%. Juneteenth and Friday night, mostly clear. Highs in the lower 80s. Lows in the lower 60s. Saturday, mostly sunny. A slight chance of showers in the morning. Highs in the mid-80s. Chance of rain 20%. Saturday night, partly cloudy in the evening, then becoming mostly cloudy. A slight chance of thunderstorms. A chance of showers. Lows in the mid-60s. Chance of rain 40%. Sunday, mostly cloudy with a chance of showers. A chance of thunderstorms in the afternoon. Highs in the mid-80s. Chance of rain 50%. Sunday night, mostly cloudy. A chance of showers and thunderstorms in the evening, then showers light.
with a slight chance of thunderstorms after midnight. Lows in the upper 60s. Chance of rain 70%. Monday, mostly cloudy in the morning, then becoming partly sunny. A chance of showers. A slight chance of thunderstorms in the morning, then a chance of thunderstorms in the afternoon. Highs in the mid-80s. Chance of rain 50%. At 3 p.m. at Lambert Field in St. Louis, it was mostly sunny with a temperature of 76 degrees. The dew point was 47, giving us a relative humidity of 35%. The wind was north at 6 miles an hour, and the pressure was 29.99 inches and falling. Elsewhere in the metro area, in Chesterfield, it was sunny and the temperature was 77. In Belleville, it was 78 degrees. In Cahokia, it was mostly sunny and 77 degrees. In St. Charles, it was sunny and 77. Across the region, it was sunny in Columbia, Missouri, with a temperature of 76. In Quincy, it was sunny and 75 degrees. In Kansas City, it was mostly sunny and the temperature was 77. It was sunny in Springfield, Missouri, with a temperature of 76. In Rolla, it was partly sunny and the temperature was 73. In Farmington, it was 77 degrees. It was partly sunny in Cape Girardeau, with 77 degrees. It was sunny in Springfield, Illinois, with a temperature of 75. Once again in St. Louis, it was mostly sunny. The temperature was 76 degrees and the wind was north at 6 miles an hour. The current time is 3:53 p.m. Central Daylight Time. 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Tonight, mostly clear. Lows in the upper 50s. Southwest winds around 5 miles per hour. Tuesday, mostly sunny with a chance of showers. A slight chance of thunderstorms in the morning, then a chance of thunderstorms in the afternoon. Highs in the lower 80s. Southwest winds 10 to 15 miles per hour with gusts up to 25 miles per hour. Chance of rain 50%. Tuesday night, mostly clear in the evening, then becoming partly cloudy. Lows in the upper 50s. West winds 5 to 10 miles per hour with gusts up to 20 miles per hour, becoming south after midnight. Wednesday, mostly sunny. A slight chance of showers and thunderstorms in the afternoon. Breezy with highs around 90. South winds 10 to 15 miles per hour with gusts up to 25 miles per hour, increasing to 15 to 25 miles per hour with gusts up to 40 miles per hour in the afternoon. Chance of rain 20%. Wednesday night, showers with a chance of thunderstorms in the evening, then a chance of showers after midnight. Breezy and not as cool with lows in the upper 60s. Southwest winds 15 to 25 miles per hour with gusts up to 35 miles per hour, becoming west 10 to 15 miles per hour with gusts up to 25 miles per hour after midnight. Chance of rain 90%. Thursday, partly sunny. A slight chance of showers in the morning, then a chance of showers with a slight chance of thunderstorms in the afternoon. Cooler with highs around 80. Chance of rain 50%. Thursday night, partly cloudy. A slight chance of showers in the evening. Cooler with lows in the upper 50s. Chance of rain 20%. Juneteenth and Friday night, mostly clear. Highs in the lower 80s. Lows in the lower 60s. Saturday, mostly sunny. A slight chance of showers in the morning. Highs in the mid-80s. Chance of rain 20%. Saturday night, partly cloudy in the evening, then becoming mostly cloudy. A slight chance of thunderstorms. A chance of showers. Lows in the mid-60s. Chance of rain 40%. Sunday, mostly cloudy with a chance of showers.
a chance of thunderstorms in the afternoon. Highs in the mid-80s. Chance of rain 50%. Sunday night, mostly cloudy. A chance of showers and thunderstorms in the evening, then showers likely with a slight chance of thunderstorms after midnight. Lows in the upper 60s. Chance of rain 70%. Monday, mostly cloudy in the morning, then becoming partly sunny. A chance of showers. A slight chance of thunderstorms in the morning, then a chance of thunderstorms in the afternoon. Highs in the mid-80s. Chance of rain 50%. At 3 p.m. at Lambert Field in St. Louis, it was mostly sunny with a temperature of 76 degrees. The dew point was 47, giving us a relative humidity of 35%. The wind was north at 6 miles an hour, and the pressure was 29.99 inches and falling. Elsewhere in the metro area, in Chesterfield, it was sunny and the temperature was 77. In Belleville, it was 78 degrees. In Cahokia, it was mostly sunny and 77 degrees. In St. Charles, it was sunny and 77. Across the region, it was sunny in Columbia, Missouri, with a temperature of 76. In Quincy, it was sunny and 75 degrees. In Kansas City, it was mostly sunny and the temperature was 77. It was sunny in Springfield, Missouri, with a temperature of 76. In Rolla, it was partly sunny and the temperature was 73. In Farmington, it was 77 degrees. It was partly sunny in Cape Girardeau, with 77 degrees. It was sunny in Springfield, Illinois, with a temperature of 75. Once again in St. Louis, it was mostly sunny. The temperature was 76 degrees and the wind was north at 6 miles an hour. The current time is 3:58 p.m. Central Daylight Time. 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Tonight, mostly clear. Lows in the upper 50s. Southwest winds around 5 miles per hour. Tuesday, mostly sunny with a chance of showers. A slight chance of thunderstorms in the morning, then a chance of thunderstorms in the afternoon. Highs in the lower 80s. Southwest winds 10 to 15 miles per hour with gusts up to 25 miles per hour. Chance of rain 50%. Tuesday night, mostly clear in the evening, then becoming partly cloudy. Lows in the upper 50s. West winds 5 to 10 miles per hour with gusts up to 20 miles per hour, becoming south after midnight. Wednesday, mostly sunny. A slight chance of showers and thunderstorms in the afternoon. Breezy with highs around 90. South winds 10 to 15 miles per hour with gusts up to 25 miles per hour, increasing to 15 to 25 miles per hour with gusts up to 40 miles per hour in the afternoon. Chance of rain 20%. Wednesday night, showers with a chance of thunderstorms in the evening, then a chance of showers after midnight. Breezy and not as cool with lows in the upper 60s. Southwest winds 15 to 25 miles per hour with gusts up to 35 miles per hour, becoming west 10 to 15 miles per hour with gusts up to 25 miles per hour after midnight. Chance of rain 90%. Thursday, partly sunny. A slight chance of showers in the morning, then a chance of showers with a slight chance of thunderstorms in the afternoon. Cooler with highs around 80. Chance of rain 50%. Thursday night, partly cloudy. A slight chance of showers in the evening. Cooler with lows in the upper 50s. Chance of rain 20%. Juneteenth and Friday night, mostly clear. Highs in the lower 80s. Lows in the lower 60s. Saturday, mostly sunny. A slight chance of showers in the morning. Highs in the mid-80s. Chance of rain 20%. Saturday night, partly cloudy in the evening, then becoming mostly
Cloudy. A slight chance of thunderstorms. A chance of showers. Lows in the mid-60s. Chance of rain 40%. Sunday, mostly cloudy with a chance of showers. A chance of thunderstorms in the afternoon. Highs in the mid-80s. Chance of rain 50%. Sunday night, mostly cloudy. A chance of showers and thunderstorms in the evening, then showers likely with a slight chance of thunderstorms after midnight. Lows in the upper 60s. Chance of rain 70%. Monday, mostly cloudy in the morning, then becoming partly sunny. A chance of showers. A slight chance of thunderstorms in the morning, then a chance of thunderstorms in the afternoon. Highs in the mid-80s. Chance of rain 50%. At 3 p.m. at Lambert Field in St. Louis, it was mostly sunny with a temperature of 76 degrees. The dew point was 47, giving us a relative humidity of 35%. The wind was north at 6 miles an hour, and the pressure was 29.99 inches and falling. Elsewhere in the metro area, in Chesterfield, it was sunny and the temperature was 77. In Belleville, it was 78 degrees. In Cahokia, it was mostly sunny and 77 degrees. In St. Charles, it was sunny and 77. Across the region, it was sunny in Columbia, Missouri, with a temperature of 76. In Quincy, it was sunny and 75 degrees. In Kansas City, it was mostly sunny and the temperature was 77. It was sunny in Springfield, Missouri, with a temperature of 76. In Rolla, it was partly sunny and the temperature was 73. In Farmington, it was 77 degrees. It was partly sunny in Cape Girardeau, with 77 degrees. It was sunny in Springfield, Illinois, with a temperature of 75. Once again in St. Louis, it was mostly sunny. The temperature was 76 degrees and the wind was north at 6 miles an hour. The current time is 4:04 p.m. Central Daylight Time. 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Tonight, mostly clear. Lows in the upper 50s. Southwest winds around 5 miles per hour. Tuesday, mostly sunny with a chance of showers. A slight chance of thunderstorms in the morning, then a chance of thunderstorms in the afternoon. Highs in the lower 80s. Southwest winds 10 to 15 miles per hour with gusts up to 25 miles per hour. Chance of rain 50%. Tuesday night, mostly clear in the evening, then becoming partly cloudy. Lows in the upper 50s. West winds 5 to 10 miles per hour with gusts up to 20 miles per hour, becoming south after midnight. Wednesday, mostly sunny. A slight chance of showers and thunderstorms in the afternoon. Breezy with highs around 90. South winds 10 to 15 miles per hour with gusts up to 25 miles per hour, increasing to 15 to 25 miles per hour with gusts up to 40 miles per hour in the afternoon. Chance of rain 20%. Wednesday night, showers with a chance of thunderstorms in the evening, then a chance of showers after midnight. Breezy and not as cool with lows in the upper 60s. Southwest winds 15 to 25 miles per hour with gusts up to 35 miles per hour, becoming west 10 to 15 miles per hour with gusts up to 25 miles per hour after midnight. Chance of rain 90%. Thursday, partly sunny. A slight chance of showers in the morning, then a chance of showers with a slight chance of thunderstorms in the afternoon. Cooler with highs around 80. Chance of rain 50%. Thursday night, partly cloudy. A slight chance of showers in the evening. Cooler with lows in the upper 50s. Chance of rain 20%. Juneteenth and Friday night, mostly clear. Highs in the lower 80s. Lows in the lower 60s.
Saturday, mostly sunny. A slight chance of showers in the morning. Highs in the mid-80s. Chance of rain 20%. Saturday night, partly cloudy in the evening, then becoming mostly cloudy. A slight chance of thunderstorms. A chance of showers. Lows in the mid-60s. Chance of rain 40%. Sunday, mostly cloudy with a chance of showers. A chance of thunderstorms in the afternoon. Highs in the mid-80s. Chance of rain 50%. Sunday night, mostly cloudy. A chance of showers and thunderstorms in the evening, then showers likely with a slight chance of thunderstorms after midnight. Lows in the upper 60s. Chance of rain 70%. Monday, mostly cloudy in the morning, then becoming partly sunny. A chance of showers. A slight chance of thunderstorms in the morning, then a chance of thunderstorms in the afternoon. Highs in the mid-80s. Chance of rain 50%. At 3 p.m. at Lambert Field in St. Louis, it was mostly sunny with a temperature of 76 degrees. The dew point was 47, giving us a relative humidity of 35%. The wind was north at 6 miles an hour, and the pressure was 29.99 inches and falling. Elsewhere in the metro area, in Chesterfield, it was sunny and the temperature was 77. In Belleville, it was 78 degrees. In Cahokia, it was mostly sunny and 77 degrees. In St. Charles, it was sunny and 77. Across the region, it was sunny in Columbia, Missouri, with a temperature of 76. In Quincy, it was sunny and 75 degrees. In Kansas City, it was mostly sunny and the temperature was 77. It was sunny in Springfield, Missouri, with a temperature of 76. In Rolla, it was partly sunny and the temperature was 73. In Farmington, it was 77 degrees. It was partly sunny in Cape Girardeau, with 77 degrees. It was sunny in Springfield, Illinois, with a temperature of 75. Once again in St. Louis, it was mostly sunny. The temperature was 76 degrees and the wind was north at 6 miles an hour. The current time is 4:09 p.m. Central Daylight Time. 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Tonight, mostly clear. Lows in the upper 50s. Southwest winds around 5 miles per hour. Tuesday, mostly sunny with a chance of showers. A slight chance of thunderstorms in the morning, then a chance of thunderstorms in the afternoon. Highs in the lower 80s. Southwest winds 10 to 15 miles per hour with gusts up to 25 miles per hour. Chance of rain 50%. Tuesday night, mostly clear in the evening, then becoming partly cloudy. Lows in the upper 50s. West winds 5 to 10 miles per hour with gusts up to 20 miles per hour, becoming south after midnight. Wednesday, mostly sunny. A slight chance of showers and thunderstorms in the afternoon. Breezy with highs around 90. South winds 10 to 15 miles per hour with gusts up to 25 miles per hour, increasing to 15 to 25 miles per hour with gusts up to 40 miles per hour in the afternoon. Chance of rain 20%. Wednesday night, showers with a chance of thunderstorms in the evening, then a chance of showers after midnight. Breezy and not as cool with lows in the upper 60s. Southwest winds 15 to 25 miles per hour with gusts up to 35 miles per hour, becoming west 10 to 15 miles per hour with gusts up to 25 miles per hour after midnight. Chance of rain 90%. Thursday, partly sunny. A slight chance of showers in the morning, then a chance of showers with a slight chance of thunderstorms in the afternoon. Cooler with highs around 80. Chance of rain 50%. Thursday night, partly cloudy. A slight chance of showers in the evening.
cooler with lows in the upper 50s. Chance of rain 20%. Juneteenth and Friday night, mostly clear. Highs in the lower 80s. Lows in the lower 60s. Saturday, mostly sunny. A slight chance of showers in the morning. Highs in the mid-80s. Chance of rain 20%. Saturday night, partly cloudy in the evening, then becoming mostly cloudy. A slight chance of thunderstorms. A chance of showers. Lows in the mid-60s. Chance of rain 40%. Sunday, mostly cloudy with a chance of showers. A chance of thunderstorms in the afternoon. Highs in the mid-80s. Chance of rain 50%. Sunday night, mostly cloudy. A chance of showers and thunderstorms in the evening, then showers likely with a slight chance of thunderstorms after midnight. Lows in the upper 60s. Chance of rain 70%. Monday, mostly cloudy in the morning, then becoming partly sunny. A chance of showers. A slight chance of thunderstorms in the morning, then a chance of thunderstorms in the afternoon. Highs in the mid-80s. Chance of rain 50%. At 4 p.m. at Lambert Field in St. Louis, it was mostly sunny with a temperature of 76 degrees. The dew point was 47, giving us a relative humidity of 35%. The wind was north at 10 miles an hour, and the pressure was 29.97 inches and falling. Elsewhere in the metro area, in Chesterfield, it was sunny and the temperature was 77. In Belleville, it was 77 degrees. In Cahokia, it was mostly sunny and 78 degrees. In St. Charles, it was sunny and 77. Across the region, it was sunny in Columbia, Missouri, with a temperature of 76. In Quincy, it was mostly sunny and 76 degrees. In Kansas City, it was mostly sunny and the temperature was 78. It was sunny in Springfield, Missouri, with a temperature of 76. In Rolla, it was mostly sunny and the temperature was 72. In Farmington, it was 77 degrees. It was sunny in Cape Girardeau, with 78 degrees. It was mostly sunny in Springfield, Illinois, with a temperature of 75. Once again in St. Louis, it was mostly sunny. The temperature was 76 degrees and the wind was north at 10 miles an hour. The current time is 4:14 p.m. Central Daylight Time. 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Tonight, mostly clear. Lows in the upper 50s. Southwest winds around 5 miles per hour. Tuesday, mostly sunny with a chance of showers. A slight chance of thunderstorms in the morning, then a chance of thunderstorms in the afternoon. Highs in the lower 80s. Southwest winds 10 to 15 miles per hour with gusts up to 25 miles per hour. Chance of rain 50%. Tuesday night, mostly clear in the evening, then becoming partly cloudy. Lows in the upper 50s. West winds 5 to 10 miles per hour with gusts up to 20 miles per hour, becoming south after midnight. Wednesday, mostly sunny. A slight chance of showers and thunderstorms in the afternoon. Breezy with highs around 90. South winds 10 to 15 miles per hour with gusts up to 25 miles per hour, increasing to 15 to 25 miles per hour with gusts up to 40 miles per hour in the afternoon. Chance of rain 20%. Wednesday night, showers with a chance of thunderstorms in the evening, then a chance of showers after midnight. Breezy and not as cool with lows in the upper 60s. Southwest winds 15 to 25 miles per hour with gusts up to 35 miles per hour, becoming west 10 to 15 miles per hour with gusts up to 25 miles per hour after midnight. Chance of rain 90%. Thursday, partly sunny. A slight chance of showers in the
morning, then a chance of showers with a slight chance of thunderstorms in the afternoon. Cooler with highs around 80. Chance of rain 50%. Thursday night, partly cloudy. A slight chance of showers in the evening. Cooler with lows in the upper 50s. Chance of rain 20%. Juneteenth and Friday night, mostly clear. Highs in the lower 80s. Lows in the lower 60s. Saturday, mostly sunny. A slight chance of showers in the morning. Highs in the mid-80s. Chance of rain 20%. Saturday night, partly cloudy in the evening, then becoming mostly cloudy. A slight chance of thunderstorms. A chance of showers. Lows in the mid-60s. Chance of rain 40%. Sunday, mostly cloudy with a chance of showers. A chance of thunderstorms in the afternoon. Highs in the mid-80s. Chance of rain 50%. Sunday night, mostly cloudy. A chance of showers and thunderstorms in the evening. Then showers likely with a slight chance of thunderstorms after midnight. Lows in the upper 60s. Chance of rain 70%. Monday, mostly cloudy in the morning, then becoming partly sunny. A chance of showers. A slight chance of thunderstorms in the morning, then a chance of thunderstorms in the afternoon. Highs in the mid-80s. Chance of rain 50%. At 4 p.m. at Lambert Field in St. Louis, it was mostly sunny with a temperature of 76 degrees. The dew point was 47, giving us a relative humidity of 35%. The wind was north at 10 miles an hour, and the pressure was 29.97 inches and falling. Elsewhere in the metro area, in Chesterfield, it was sunny and the temperature was 77. In Belleville, it was 77 degrees. In Cahokia, it was mostly sunny and 78 degrees. In St. Charles, it was sunny and 77. Across the region, it was sunny in Columbia, Missouri, with a temperature of 76. In Quincy, it was mostly sunny and 76 degrees. In Kansas City, it was mostly sunny and the temperature was 78. It was sunny in Springfield, Missouri, with a temperature of 76. In Rolla, it was mostly sunny and the temperature was 72. In Farmington, it was 77 degrees. It was sunny in Cape Girardeau, with 78 degrees. It was mostly sunny in Springfield, Illinois, with a temperature of 75. Once again in St. Louis, it was mostly sunny. The temperature was 76 degrees and the wind was north at 10 miles an hour. The current time is 4:19 p.m. Central Daylight Time. 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Tonight, mostly clear. Lows in the upper 50s. Southwest winds around 5 miles per hour. Tuesday, mostly sunny with a chance of showers. A slight chance of thunderstorms in the morning, then a chance of thunderstorms in the afternoon. Highs in the lower 80s. Southwest winds 10 to 15 miles per hour with gusts up to 25 miles per hour. Chance of rain 50%. Tuesday night, mostly clear in the evening, then becoming partly cloudy. Lows in the upper 50s. West winds 5 to 10 miles per hour with gusts up to 20 miles per hour, becoming south after midnight. Wednesday, mostly sunny. A slight chance of showers and thunderstorms in the afternoon. Breezy with highs around 90. South winds 10 to 15 miles per hour with gusts up to 25 miles per hour, increasing to 15 to 25 miles per hour with gusts up to 40 miles per hour in the afternoon. Chance of rain 20%. Wednesday night, showers with a chance of thunderstorms in the evening, then a chance of showers after midnight. Breezy and not as cool with lows in the upper 60s. Southwest winds 15 to 25 miles per hour with gusts up to 30.
miles per hour, becoming west 10 to 15 miles per hour with gusts up to 25 miles per hour after midnight. Chance of rain 90%. Thursday, partly sunny. A slight chance of showers in the morning, then a chance of showers with a slight chance of thunderstorms in the afternoon. Cooler with highs around 80. Chance of rain 50%. Thursday night, partly cloudy. A slight chance of showers in the evening. Cooler with lows in the upper 50s. Chance of rain 20%. Juneteenth and Friday night, mostly clear. Highs in the lower 80s. Lows in the lower 60s. Saturday, mostly sunny. A slight chance of showers in the morning. Highs in the mid-80s. Chance of rain 20%. Saturday night, partly cloudy in the evening, then becoming mostly cloudy. A slight chance of thunderstorms. A chance of showers. Lows in the mid-60s. Chance of rain 40%. Sunday, mostly cloudy with a chance of showers. A chance of thunderstorms in the afternoon. Highs in the mid-80s. Chance of rain 50%. Sunday night, mostly cloudy. A chance of showers and thunderstorms in the evening, then showers likely with a slight chance of thunderstorms after midnight. Lows in the upper 60s. Chance of rain 70%. Monday, mostly cloudy in the morning, then becoming partly sunny. A chance of showers. A slight chance of thunderstorms in the morning, then a chance of thunderstorms in the afternoon. Highs in the mid-80s. Chance of rain 50%. At 4 p.m. at Lambert Field in St. Louis, it was mostly sunny with a temperature of 76 degrees. The dew point was 47, giving us a relative humidity of 35%. The wind was north at 10 miles an hour, and the pressure was 29.97 inches and falling. Elsewhere in the metro area, in Chesterfield, it was sunny and the temperature was 77. In Belleville, it was 77 degrees. In Cahokia, it was mostly sunny and 78 degrees. In St. Charles, it was sunny and 77. Across the region, it was sunny in Columbia, Missouri, with a temperature of 76. In Quincy, it was mostly sunny and 76 degrees. In Kansas City, it was mostly sunny and the temperature was 78. It was sunny in Springfield, Missouri, with a temperature of 76. In Rolla, it was mostly sunny and the temperature was 72. In Farmington, it was 77 degrees. It was sunny in Cape Girardeau, with 78 degrees. It was mostly sunny in Springfield, Illinois, with a temperature of 75. Once again in St. Louis, it was mostly sunny. The temperature was 76 degrees and the wind was north at 10 miles an hour. The current time is 4:25 p.m. Central Daylight Time. 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Tonight, mostly clear. Lows in the upper 50s. Southwest winds around 5 miles per hour. Tuesday, mostly sunny with a chance of showers. A slight chance of thunderstorms in the morning, then a chance of thunderstorms in the afternoon. Highs in the lower 80s. Southwest winds 10 to 15 miles per hour with gusts up to 25 miles per hour. Chance of rain 50%. Tuesday night, mostly clear in the evening, then becoming partly cloudy. Lows in the upper 50s. West winds 5 to 10 miles per hour with gusts up to 20 miles per hour, becoming south after midnight. Wednesday, mostly sunny. A slight chance of showers and thunderstorms in the afternoon. Breezy with highs around 90. South winds 10 to 15 miles per hour with gusts up to 25 miles per hour, increasing to 15 to 25 miles per hour with gusts up to 40 miles per hour in the afternoon. Chance of rain 20%. Wednesday.
showers with a chance of thunderstorms in the evening, then a chance of showers after midnight. Breezy and not as cool with lows in the upper 60s. Southwest winds 15 to 25 miles per hour with gusts up to 35 miles per hour, becoming west 10 to 15 miles per hour with gusts up to 25 miles per hour after midnight. Chance of rain 90%. Thursday, partly sunny. A slight chance of showers in the morning, then a chance of showers with a slight chance of thunderstorms in the afternoon. Cooler with highs around 80. Chance of rain 50%. Thursday night, partly cloudy. A slight chance of showers in the evening. Cooler with lows in the upper 50s. Chance of rain 20%. Juneteenth and Friday night, mostly clear. Highs in the lower 80s. Lows in the lower 60s. Saturday, mostly sunny. A slight chance of showers in the morning. Highs in the mid-80s. Chance of rain 20%. Saturday night, partly cloudy in the evening, then becoming mostly cloudy. A slight chance of thunderstorms. A chance of showers. Lows in the mid-60s. Chance of rain 40%. Sunday, mostly cloudy with a chance of showers. A chance of thunderstorms in the afternoon. Highs in the mid-80s. Chance of rain 50%. Sunday night, mostly cloudy. A chance of showers and thunderstorms in the evening, then showers likely with a slight chance of thunderstorms after midnight. Lows in the upper 60s. Chance of rain 70%. Monday, mostly cloudy in the morning, then becoming partly sunny. A chance of showers. A slight chance of thunderstorms in the morning, then a chance of thunderstorms in the afternoon. Highs in the mid-80s. Chance of rain 50%. At 4 p.m. at Lambert Field in St. Louis, it was mostly sunny with a temperature of 76 degrees. The dew point was 47, giving us a relative humidity of 35%. The wind was north at 10 miles an hour, and the pressure was 29.97 inches and falling. Elsewhere in the metro area, in Chesterfield it was sunny and the temperature was 77. In Belleville it was 77 degrees. In Cahokia, it was mostly sunny and 78 degrees. In St. Charles it was sunny and 77. Across the region, it was sunny in Columbia, Missouri, with a temperature of 76. In Quincy, it was mostly sunny and 76 degrees. In Kansas City, it was mostly sunny and the temperature was 78. It was sunny in Springfield, Missouri, with a temperature of 76. In Rolla, it was mostly sunny and the temperature was 72. In Farmington, it was 77 degrees. It was sunny in Cape Girardeau, with 78 degrees. It was mostly sunny in Springfield, Illinois, with a temperature of 75. Once again in St. Louis, it was mostly sunny. The temperature was 76 degrees and the wind was north at 10 miles an hour. The current time is 4:30 p.m. Central Daylight Time. 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Tonight, mostly clear. Lows in the upper 50s. Southwest winds around 5 miles per hour. Tuesday, mostly sunny with a chance of showers. A slight chance of thunderstorms in the morning, then a chance of thunderstorms in the afternoon. Highs in the lower 80s. Southwest winds 10 to 15 miles per hour with gusts up to 25 miles per hour. Chance of rain 50%. Tuesday night, mostly clear in the evening, then becoming partly cloudy. Lows in the upper 50s. West winds 5 to 10 miles per hour with gusts up to 20 miles per hour, becoming south after midnight. Wednesday, mostly sunny. A slight chance of showers and thunderstorms in the afternoon. Breezy with highs around 90.
south winds 10 to 15 miles per hour with gusts up to 25 miles per hour, increasing to 15 to 25 miles per hour with gusts up to 40 miles per hour in the afternoon. Chance of rain 20%. Wednesday night, showers with a chance of thunderstorms in the evening, then a chance of showers after midnight. Breezy and not as cool with lows in the upper 60s. Southwest winds 15 to 25 miles per hour with gusts up to 35 miles per hour, becoming west 10 to 15 miles per hour with gusts up to 25 miles per hour after midnight. Chance of rain 90%. Thursday, partly sunny. A slight chance of showers in the morning, then a chance of showers with a slight chance of thunderstorms in the afternoon. Cooler with highs around 80. Chance of rain 50%. Thursday night, partly cloudy. A slight chance of showers in the evening. Cooler with lows in the upper 50s. Chance of rain 20%. Juneteenth and Friday night, mostly clear. Highs in the lower 80s. Lows in the lower 60s. Saturday, mostly sunny. A slight chance of showers in the morning. Highs in the mid-80s. Chance of rain 20%. Saturday night, partly cloudy in the evening, then becoming mostly cloudy. A slight chance of thunderstorms. A chance of showers. Lows in the mid-60s. Chance of rain 40%. Sunday, mostly cloudy with a chance of showers. A chance of thunderstorms in the afternoon. Highs in the mid-80s. Chance of rain 50%. Sunday night, mostly cloudy. A chance of showers and thunderstorms in the evening. Then showers likely with a slight chance of thunderstorms after midnight. Lows in the upper 60s. Chance of rain 70%. Monday, mostly cloudy in the morning, then becoming partly sunny. A chance of showers. A slight chance of thunderstorms in the morning, then a chance of thunderstorms in the afternoon. Highs in the mid-80s. Chance of rain 50%. At 4 p.m. at Lambert Field in St. Louis, it was mostly sunny with a temperature of 76 degrees. The dew point was 47, giving us a relative humidity of 35%. The wind was north at 10 miles an hour, and the pressure was 29.97 inches and falling. Elsewhere in the metro area, in Chesterfield, it was sunny and the temperature was 77. In Belleville, it was 77 degrees. In Cahokia, it was mostly sunny and 78 degrees. In St. Charles, it was sunny and 77. Across the region, it was sunny in Columbia, Missouri, with a temperature of 76. In Quincy, it was mostly sunny and 76 degrees. In Kansas City, it was mostly sunny and the temperature was 78. It was sunny in Springfield, Missouri, with a temperature of 76. In Rolla, it was mostly sunny and the temperature was 72. In Farmington, it was 77 degrees. It was sunny in Cape Girardeau, with 78 degrees. It was mostly sunny in Springfield, Illinois, with a temperature of 75. Once again in St. Louis, it was mostly sunny. The temperature was 76 degrees and the wind was north at 10 miles an hour. The current time is 4:35 p.m. Central Daylight Time. 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Tonight, mostly clear. Lows in the upper 50s. Southwest winds around 5 miles per hour. Tuesday, mostly sunny with a chance of showers. A slight chance of thunderstorms in the morning, then a chance of thunderstorms in the afternoon. Highs in the lower 80s. Southwest winds 10 to 15 miles per hour with gusts up to 25 miles per hour. Chance of rain 50%. Tuesday night, mostly clear in the evening, then becoming partly cloudy. Lows in the upper 50s.
West winds 5 to 10 miles per hour with gusts up to 20 miles per hour, becoming south after midnight. Wednesday, mostly sunny. A slight chance of showers and thunderstorms in the afternoon. Breezy with highs around 90. South winds 10 to 15 miles per hour with gusts up to 25 miles per hour, increasing to 15 to 25 miles per hour with gusts up to 40 miles per hour in the afternoon. Chance of rain 20%. Wednesday night, showers with a chance of thunderstorms in the evening, then a chance of showers after midnight. Breezy and not as cool with lows in the upper 60s. Southwest winds 15 to 25 miles per hour with gusts up to 35 miles per hour, becoming west 10 to 15 miles per hour with gusts up to 25 miles per hour after midnight. Chance of rain 90%. Thursday, partly sunny. A slight chance of showers in the morning, then a chance of showers with a slight chance of thunderstorms in the afternoon. Cooler with highs around 80. Chance of rain 50%. Thursday night, partly cloudy. A slight chance of showers in the evening. Cooler with lows in the upper 50s. Chance of rain 20%. Juneteenth and Friday night, mostly clear. Highs in the lower 80s. Lows in the lower 60s. Saturday, mostly sunny. A slight chance of showers in the morning. Highs in the mid-80s. Chance of rain 20%. Saturday night, partly cloudy in the evening, then becoming mostly cloudy. A slight chance of thunderstorms. A chance of showers. Lows in the mid-60s. Chance of rain 40%. Sunday, mostly cloudy with a chance of showers. A chance of thunderstorms in the afternoon. Highs in the mid-80s. Chance of rain 50%. Sunday night, mostly cloudy. A chance of showers and thunderstorms in the evening, then showers likely with a slight chance of thunderstorms after midnight. Lows in the upper 60s. Chance of rain 70%. Monday, mostly cloudy in the morning, then becoming partly sunny. A chance of showers. A slight chance of thunderstorms in the morning, then a chance of thunderstorms in the afternoon. Highs in the mid-80s. Chance of rain 50%. At 4 p.m. at Lambert Field in St. Louis, it was mostly sunny with a temperature of 76 degrees. The dew point was 47, giving us a relative humidity of 35%. The wind was north at 10 miles an hour, and the pressure was 29.97 inches and falling. Elsewhere in the metro area, in Chesterfield it was sunny and the temperature was 77. In Belleville it was 77 degrees. In Cahokia, it was mostly sunny and 78 degrees. In St. Charles it was sunny and 77. Across the region, it was sunny in Columbia, Missouri, with a temperature of 76. In Quincy, it was mostly sunny and 76 degrees. In Kansas City, it was mostly sunny and the temperature was 78. It was sunny in Springfield, Missouri, with a temperature of 76. In Rolla, it was mostly sunny and the temperature was 72. In Farmington, it was 77 degrees. It was sunny in Cape Girardeau, with 78 degrees. It was mostly sunny in Springfield, Illinois, with a temperature of 75. Once again in St. Louis, it was mostly sunny. The temperature was 76 degrees and the wind was north at 10 miles an hour. The current time is 4:40 p.m. Central Daylight Time. 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Tonight, mostly clear. Lows in the upper 50s. Southwest winds around 5 miles per hour. Tuesday, mostly sunny with a chance of showers. A slight chance of thunderstorms in the morning, then a chance of thunderstorms in the afternoon. Highs in the lower 80s.
southwest winds 10 to 15 miles per hour with gusts up to 25 miles per hour. Chance of rain 50%. Tuesday night, mostly clear in the evening, then becoming partly cloudy. Lows in the upper 50s. West winds 5 to 10 miles per hour with gusts up to 20 miles per hour, becoming south after midnight. Wednesday, mostly sunny. A slight chance of showers and thunderstorms in the afternoon. Breezy with highs around 90. South winds 10 to 15 miles per hour with gusts up to 25 miles per hour, increasing to 15 to 25 miles per hour with gusts up to 40 miles per hour in the afternoon. Chance of rain 20%. Wednesday night, showers with a chance of thunderstorms in the evening, then a chance of showers after midnight. Breezy and not as cool with lows in the upper 60s. Southwest winds 15 to 25 miles per hour with gusts up to 35 miles per hour, becoming west 10 to 15 miles per hour with gusts up to 25 miles per hour.

gusts up to 40 miles per hour in the afternoon. Chance of rain 20%. Wednesday night, showers with a chance of thunderstorms in the evening, then a chance of showers after midnight. Breezy and not as cool with lows in the upper 60s. Southwest winds 15 to 25 miles per hour with gusts up to 35 miles per hour. Becoming west 10 to 15 miles per hour with gusts up to 25 miles per hour after midnight. Chance of rain 90%. Thursday, partly sunny. A slight chance of showers in the morning, then a chance of showers with a slight chance of thunderstorms in the afternoon. Cooler with highs around 80. Chance of rain 50%. Thursday night, partly cloudy. A slight chance of showers in the evening. Cooler with lows in the upper 50s. Chance of rain 20%. Juneteenth and Friday night, mostly clear. Highs in the lower 80s. Lows in the lower 60s. Saturday, mostly sunny. A slight chance of showers in the morning. Highs in the mid-80s. Chance of rain 20%. Saturday night, partly cloudy in the evening, then becoming mostly cloudy. A slight chance of thunderstorms. A chance of showers. Lows in the mid-60s. Chance of rain 40%. Sunday, mostly cloudy with a chance of showers. A chance of thunderstorms in the afternoon. Highs in the mid-80s. Chance of rain 50%. Sunday night, mostly cloudy. A chance of showers and thunderstorms in the evening, then showers likely with a slight chance of thunderstorms after midnight. Lows in the upper 60s. Chance of rain 70%. Monday, mostly cloudy in the morning, then becoming partly sunny. A chance of showers. A slight chance of thunderstorms in the morning, then a chance of thunderstorms in the afternoon. Highs in the mid-80s. Chance of rain 50%. At 4 p.m. at Lambert Field in St. Louis, it was mostly sunny with a temperature of 76 degrees. The dew point was 47, giving us a relative humidity of 35%. The wind was north at 10 miles an hour, and the pressure was 29.97 inches and falling. Elsewhere in the metro area, in Chesterfield it was sunny and the temperature was 77. In Belleville it was 77 degrees. In Cahokia, it was mostly sunny and 78 degrees. In St. Charles it was sunny and 77. Across the region, it was sunny in Columbia, Missouri, with a temperature of 76. In Quincy, it was mostly sunny and 76 degrees. In Kansas City, it was mostly sunny and the temperature was 78. It was sunny in Springfield, Missouri, with a temperature of 76. In Rolla, it was mostly sunny and the temperature was 72. In Farmington, it was 77 degrees. It was sunny in Cape Girardeau, with 78 degrees. It was mostly sunny in Springfield, Illinois, with a temperature of 75. Once again in St. Louis, it was mostly sunny. The temperature was 76 degrees and the wind was north at 10 miles an hour. The current time is 4:46 p.m. Central Daylight Time. 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Tonight, mostly clear. Lows in the upper 50s. Southwest winds around 5 miles per hour. Tuesday, mostly sunny with a chance of showers. A slight chance of thunderstorms in the morning, then a chance of thunderstorms in the afternoon. Highs in the lower 80s. Southwest winds 10 to 15 miles per hour with gusts up to 25 miles per hour. Chance of rain 50%. Tuesday night, mostly clear in the evening, then becoming partly cloudy. Lows in the upper 50s. West winds 5 to 10 miles per hour with gusts up to 20 miles per hour, becoming south after midnight. Wednesday, mostly sunny.

slight chance of showers and thunderstorms in the afternoon. Breezy with highs around 90. South winds 10 to 15 miles per hour with gusts up to 25 miles per hour. Increasing to 15 to 25 miles per hour with gusts up to 40 miles per hour in the afternoon. Chance of rain 20%. Wednesday night, showers with a chance of thunderstorms in the evening, then a chance of showers after midnight. Breezy and not as cool with lows in the upper 60s. Southwest winds 15 to 25 miles per hour with gusts up to 35 miles per hour, becoming west 10 to 15 miles per hour with gusts up to 25 miles per hour after midnight. Chance of rain 90%. Thursday, partly sunny. A slight chance of showers in the morning, then a chance of showers with a slight chance of thunderstorms in the afternoon. Cooler with highs around 80. Chance of rain 50%. Thursday night, partly cloudy. A slight chance of showers in the evening. Cooler with lows in the upper 50s. Chance of rain 20%. Juneteenth and Friday night, mostly clear. Highs in the lower 80s. Lows in the lower 60s. Saturday, mostly sunny. A slight chance of showers in the morning. Highs in the mid-80s. Chance of rain 20%. Saturday night, partly cloudy in the evening, then becoming mostly cloudy. A slight chance of thunderstorms. A chance of showers. Lows in the mid-60s. Chance of rain 40%. Sunday, mostly cloudy with a chance of showers. A chance of thunderstorms in the afternoon. Highs in the mid-80s. Chance of rain 50%. Sunday night, mostly cloudy. A chance of showers and thunderstorms in the evening, then showers likely with a slight chance of thunderstorms after midnight. Lows in the upper 60s. Chance of rain 70%. Monday, mostly cloudy in the morning, then becoming partly sunny. A chance of showers. A slight chance of thunderstorms in the morning, then a chance of thunderstorms in the afternoon. Highs in the mid-80s. Chance of rain 50%. At 4 p.m. at Lambert Field in St. Louis, it was mostly sunny with a temperature of 76 degrees. The dew point was 47, giving us a relative humidity of 35%. The wind was north at 10 miles an hour, and the pressure was 29.97 inches and falling. Elsewhere in the metro area, in Chesterfield it was sunny and the temperature was 77. In Belleville it was 77 degrees. In Cahokia, it was mostly sunny and 78 degrees. In St. Charles it was sunny and 77. Across the region, it was sunny in Columbia, Missouri, with a temperature of 76. In Quincy, it was mostly sunny and 76 degrees. In Kansas City, it was mostly sunny and the temperature was 78. It was sunny in Springfield, Missouri, with a temperature of 76. In Rolla, it was mostly sunny and the temperature was 72. In Farmington, it was 77 degrees. It was sunny in Cape Girardeau, with 78 degrees. It was mostly sunny in Springfield, Illinois, with a temperature of 75. Once again in St. Louis, it was mostly sunny. The temperature was 76 degrees and the wind was north at 10 miles an hour. The current time is 4:51 p.m. Central Daylight Time. 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Tonight, mostly clear. Lows in the upper 50s. Southwest winds around 5 miles per hour. Tuesday, mostly sunny with a chance of showers. A slight chance of thunderstorms in the morning, then a chance of thunderstorms in the afternoon. Highs in the lower 80s. Southwest winds 10 to 15 miles per hour with gusts up to 25 miles per hour. Chance of rain 50%. Tuesday night, mostly clear in the evening, then
becoming partly cloudy. Lows in the upper 50s. West winds 5 to 10 miles per hour with gusts up to 20 miles per hour, becoming south after midnight. Wednesday, mostly sunny. A slight chance of showers and thunderstorms in the afternoon. Breezy with highs around 90. South winds 10 to 15 miles per hour with gusts up to 25 miles per hour, increasing to 15 to 25 miles per hour with gusts up to 40 miles per hour in the afternoon. Chance of rain 20%. Wednesday night, showers with a chance of thunderstorms in the evening, then a chance of showers after midnight. Breezy and not as cool with lows in the upper 60s. Southwest winds 15 to 25 miles per hour with gusts up to 35 miles per hour, becoming west 10 to 15 miles per hour with gusts up to 25 miles per hour after midnight. Chance of rain 90%. Thursday, partly sunny. A slight chance of showers in the morning, then a chance of showers with a slight chance of thunderstorms in the afternoon. Cooler with highs around 80. Chance of rain 50%. Thursday night, partly cloudy. A slight chance of showers in the evening. Cooler with lows in the upper 50s. Chance of rain 20%. Juneteenth and Friday night, mostly clear. Highs in the lower 80s. Lows in the lower 60s. Saturday, mostly sunny. A slight chance of showers in the morning. Highs in the mid-80s. Chance of rain 20%. Saturday night, partly cloudy in the evening, then becoming mostly cloudy. A slight chance of thunderstorms. A chance of showers. Lows in the mid-60s. Chance of rain 40%. Sunday, mostly cloudy with a chance of showers. A chance of thunderstorms in the afternoon. Highs in the mid-80s. Chance of rain 50%. Sunday night, mostly cloudy. A chance of showers and thunderstorms in the evening, then showers likely with a slight chance of thunderstorms after midnight. Lows in the upper 60s. Chance of rain 70%. Monday, mostly cloudy in the morning, then becoming partly sunny. A chance of showers. A slight chance of thunderstorms in the morning, then a chance of thunderstorms in the afternoon. Highs in the mid-80s. Chance of rain 50%. At 4 p.m. at Lambert Field in St. Louis, it was mostly sunny with a temperature of 76 degrees. The dew point was 47, giving us a relative humidity of 35%. The wind was north at 10 miles an hour, and the pressure was 29.97 inches and falling. Elsewhere in the metro area, in Chesterfield it was sunny and the temperature was 77. In Belleville it was 77 degrees. In Cahokia, it was mostly sunny and 78 degrees. In St. Charles it was sunny and 77. Across the region, it was sunny in Columbia, Missouri, with a temperature of 76. In Quincy, it was mostly sunny and 76 degrees. In Kansas City, it was mostly sunny and the temperature was 78. It was sunny in Springfield, Missouri, with a temperature of 76. In Rolla, it was mostly sunny and the temperature was 72. In Farmington, it was 77 degrees. It was sunny in Cape Girardeau, with 78 degrees. It was mostly sunny in Springfield, Illinois, with a temperature of 75. Once again in St. Louis, it was mostly sunny. The temperature was 76 degrees and the wind was north at 10 miles an hour. The current time is 4:56 p.m. Central Daylight Time. 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Tonight, mostly clear. Lows in the upper 50s. Southwest winds around 5 miles per hour. Tuesday, mostly sunny with a chance of showers. A slight chance of thunderstorms in the morning, then a chance of thunderstorms in the afternoon.
highs in the lower 80s. Southwest winds 10 to 15 miles per hour with gusts up to 25 miles per hour. Chance of rain 50%. Tuesday night, mostly clear in the evening, then becoming partly cloudy. Lows in the upper 50s. West winds 5 to 10 miles per hour with gusts up to 20 miles per hour, becoming south after midnight. Wednesday, mostly sunny. A slight chance of showers and thunderstorms in the afternoon. Breezy with highs around 90. South winds 10 to 15 miles per hour with gusts up to 25 miles per hour, increasing to 15 to 25 miles per hour with gusts up to 40 miles per hour in the afternoon. Chance of rain 20%. Wednesday night, showers with a chance of thunderstorms in the evening, then a chance of showers after midnight. Breezy and not as cool with lows in the upper 60s. Southwest winds 15 to 25 miles per hour with gusts up to 35 miles per hour, becoming west 10 to 15 miles per hour with gusts up to 25 miles per hour after midnight. Chance of rain 90%. Thursday, partly sunny. A slight chance of showers in the morning, then a chance of showers with a slight chance of thunderstorms in the afternoon. Cooler with highs around 80. Chance of rain 50%. Thursday night, partly cloudy. A slight chance of showers in the evening. Cooler with lows in the upper 50s. Chance of rain 20%. Juneteenth and Friday night, mostly clear. Highs in the lower 80s. Lows in the lower 60s. Saturday, mostly sunny. A slight chance of showers in the morning. Highs in the mid-80s. Chance of rain 20%. Saturday night, partly cloudy in the evening, then becoming mostly cloudy. A slight chance of thunderstorms. A chance of showers. Lows in the mid-60s. Chance of rain 40%. Sunday, mostly cloudy with a chance of showers. A chance of thunderstorms in the afternoon. Highs in the mid-80s. Chance of rain 50%. Sunday night, mostly cloudy. A chance of showers and thunderstorms in the evening, then showers likely with a slight chance of thunderstorms after midnight. Lows in the upper 60s. Chance of rain 70%. Monday, mostly cloudy in the morning, then becoming partly sunny. A chance of showers. A slight chance of thunderstorms in the morning, then a chance of thunderstorms in the afternoon. Highs in the mid-80s. Chance of rain 50%. At 4 p.m. at Lambert Field in St. Louis, it was mostly sunny with a temperature of 76 degrees. The dew point was 47, giving us a relative humidity of 35%. The wind was north at 10 miles an hour, and the pressure was 29.97 inches and falling. Elsewhere in the metro area, in Chesterfield it was sunny and the temperature was 77. In Belleville it was 77 degrees. In Cahokia, it was mostly sunny and 78 degrees. In St. Charles it was sunny and 77. Across the region, it was sunny in Columbia, Missouri, with a temperature of 76. In Quincy, it was mostly sunny and 76 degrees. In Kansas City, it was mostly sunny and the temperature was 78. It was sunny in Springfield, Missouri, with a temperature of 76. In Rolla, it was mostly sunny and the temperature was 72. In Farmington, it was 77 degrees. It was sunny in Cape Girardeau, with 78 degrees. It was mostly sunny in Springfield, Illinois, with a temperature of 75. Once again in St. Louis, it was mostly sunny. The temperature was 76 degrees and the wind was north at 10 miles an hour. The current time is 5:01 p.m. Central Daylight Time. 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Tonight, mostly clear. Low.
lows in the upper 50s. Southwest winds around 5 miles per hour. Tuesday, mostly sunny with a chance of showers. A slight chance of thunderstorms in the morning, then a chance of thunderstorms in the afternoon. Highs in the lower 80s. Southwest winds 10 to 15 miles per hour with gusts up to 25 miles per hour. Chance of rain 50%. Tuesday night, mostly clear in the evening, then becoming partly cloudy. Lows in the upper 50s. West winds 5 to 10 miles per hour with gusts up to 20 miles per hour, becoming south after midnight. Wednesday, mostly sunny. A slight chance of showers and thunderstorms in the afternoon. Breezy with highs around 90. South winds 10 to 15 miles per hour with gusts up to 25 miles per hour, increasing to 15 to 25 miles per hour with gusts up to 40 miles per hour in the afternoon. Chance of rain 20%. Wednesday night, showers with a chance of thunderstorms in the evening, then a chance of showers after midnight. Breezy and not as cool with lows in the upper 60s. Southwest winds 15 to 25 miles per hour with gusts up to 35 miles per hour, becoming west 10 to 15 miles per hour with gusts up to 25 miles per hour after midnight. Chance of rain 90%. Thursday, partly sunny. A slight chance of showers in the morning, then a chance of showers with a slight chance of thunderstorms in the afternoon. Cooler with highs around 80. Chance of rain 50%. Thursday night, partly cloudy. A slight chance of showers in the evening. Cooler with lows in the upper 50s. Chance of rain 20%. Juneteenth and Friday night, mostly clear. Highs in the lower 80s. Lows in the lower 60s. Saturday, mostly sunny. A slight chance of showers in the morning. Highs in the mid-80s. Chance of rain 20%. Saturday night, partly cloudy in the evening, then becoming mostly cloudy. A slight chance of thunderstorms. A chance of showers. Lows in the mid-60s. Chance of rain 40%. Sunday, mostly cloudy with a chance of showers. A chance of thunderstorms in the afternoon. Highs in the mid-80s. Chance of rain 50%. Sunday night, mostly cloudy. A chance of showers and thunderstorms in the evening, then showers likely with a slight chance of thunderstorms after midnight. Lows in the upper 60s. Chance of rain 70%. Monday, mostly cloudy in the morning, then becoming partly sunny. A chance of showers. A slight chance of thunderstorms in the morning, then a chance of thunderstorms in the afternoon. Highs in the mid-80s. Chance of rain 50%. At 4 p.m. at Lambert Field in St. Louis, it was mostly sunny with a temperature of 76 degrees. The dew point was 47, giving us a relative humidity of 35%. The wind was north at 10 miles an hour, and the pressure was 29.97 inches and falling. Elsewhere in the metro area, in Chesterfield it was sunny and the temperature was 77. In Belleville it was 77 degrees. In Cahokia, it was mostly sunny and 78 degrees. In St. Charles it was sunny and 77. Across the region, it was sunny in Columbia, Missouri, with a temperature of 76. In Quincy, it was mostly sunny and 76 degrees. In Kansas City, it was mostly sunny and the temperature was 78. It was sunny in Springfield, Missouri, with a temperature of 76. In Rolla, it was mostly sunny and the temperature was 72. In Farmington, it was 77 degrees. It was sunny in Cape Girardeau, with 78 degrees. It was mostly sunny in Springfield, Illinois, with a temperature of 75. Once again in St. Louis, it was mostly sunny. The temperature was 76 degrees and the wind was north at 10 miles an hour. The current time is 5:07 p.m. Central Daylight Time. 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This program originated.
forecasts from the National Weather Service Forecast Office in St. Louis, Missouri, and serves parts of east central Missouri and southwest Illinois, including the St. Louis metro area and surrounding counties. Tonight, mostly clear. Lows in the upper 50s.

around 80. Chance of rain 50%. Thursday night, partly cloudy. A slight chance of showers in the evening. Cooler with lows in the upper 50s. Chance of rain 20%. Juneteenth and Friday night, mostly clear. Highs in the lower 80s. Lows in the lower 60s. Saturday, mostly sunny. A slight chance of showers in the morning. Highs in the mid-80s. Chance of rain 20%. Saturday night, partly cloudy in the evening, then becoming mostly cloudy. A slight chance of thunderstorms. A chance of showers. Lows in the mid-60s. Chance of rain 40%. Sunday, mostly cloudy with a chance of showers. A chance of thunderstorms in the afternoon. Highs in the mid-80s. Chance of rain 50%. Sunday night, mostly cloudy. A chance of showers and thunderstorms in the evening. Then showers likely with a slight chance of thunderstorms after midnight. Lows in the upper 60s. Chance of rain 70%. Monday, mostly cloudy in the morning, then becoming partly sunny. A chance of showers. A slight chance of thunderstorms in the morning, then a chance of thunderstorms in the afternoon. Highs in the mid-80s. Chance of rain 50%. At 5 p.m. at Lambert Field in St. Louis, it was mostly sunny with a temperature of 76 degrees. The dew point was 46, giving us a relative humidity of 34%. The wind was variable at 3 miles an hour, and the pressure was 29.96 inches and falling. Elsewhere in the metro area, in Chesterfield, it was sunny and the temperature was 78. In Cahokia, it was partly sunny and 77 degrees. In St. Charles, it was sunny and 77. Across the region, it was sunny in Columbia, Missouri, with a temperature of 76. In Quincy, it was sunny and 77 degrees. In Kansas City, it was mostly sunny and the temperature was 79. It was sunny in Springfield, Missouri, with a temperature of 77. In Rolla, it was mostly sunny and the temperature was 75. In Farmington, it was 77 degrees. It was sunny in Cape Girardeau, with 78 degrees. It was mostly sunny in Springfield, Illinois, with a temperature of 76. Once again in St. Louis, it was mostly sunny. The temperature was 76 degrees and the wind was variable at 3 miles an hour. The current time is 5:12 p.m. Central Daylight Time. 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Tonight, mostly clear. Lows in the upper 50s. Southwest winds around 5 miles per hour. Tuesday, mostly sunny with a chance of showers. A slight chance of thunderstorms in the morning, then a chance of thunderstorms in the afternoon. Highs in the lower 80s. Southwest winds 10 to 15 miles per hour with gusts up to 25 miles per hour. Chance of rain 50%. Tuesday night, mostly clear in the evening, then becoming partly cloudy. Lows in the upper 50s. West winds 5 to 10 miles per hour with gusts up to 20 miles per hour, becoming south after midnight. Wednesday, mostly sunny. A slight chance of showers and thunderstorms in the afternoon. Breezy with highs around 90. South winds 10 to 15 miles per hour with gusts up to 25 miles per hour, increasing to 15 to 25 miles per hour with gusts up to 40 miles per hour in the afternoon. Chance of rain 20%. Wednesday night, showers with a chance of thunderstorms in the evening, then a chance of showers after midnight. Breezy and not as cool with lows in the upper 60s. Southwest winds 15 to 25 miles per hour with gusts up to 35 miles per hour, becoming west 10 to 15 miles per hour with gusts up to 25 miles per hour after midnight. Chance of rain 90%.

Climate. Thursday, partly sunny. A slight chance of showers in the morning, then a chance of showers with a slight chance of thunderstorms in the afternoon. Cooler with highs around 80. Chance of rain 50%. Thursday night, partly cloudy. A slight chance of showers in the evening. Cooler with lows in the upper 50s. Chance of rain 20%. Juneteenth and Friday night, mostly clear. Highs in the lower 80s. Lows in the lower 60s. Saturday, mostly sunny. A slight chance of showers in the morning. Highs in the mid-80s. Chance of rain 20%. Saturday night, partly cloudy in the evening, then becoming mostly cloudy. A slight chance of thunderstorms. A chance of showers. Lows in the mid-60s. Chance of rain 40%. Sunday, mostly cloudy with a chance of showers. A chance of thunderstorms in the afternoon. Highs in the mid-80s. Chance of rain 50%. Sunday night, mostly cloudy. A chance of showers and thunderstorms in the evening. Then showers likely with a slight chance of thunderstorms after midnight. Lows in the upper 60s. Chance of rain 70%. Monday, mostly cloudy in the morning, then becoming partly sunny. A chance of showers. A slight chance of thunderstorms in the morning, then a chance of thunderstorms in the afternoon. Highs in the mid-80s. Chance of rain 50%. At 5 p.m. at Lambert Field in St. Louis, it was mostly sunny with a temperature of 76 degrees. The dew point was 46, giving us a relative humidity of 34%. The wind was variable at 3 miles an hour, and the pressure was 29.96 inches and falling. Elsewhere in the metro area, in Chesterfield, it was sunny and the temperature was 78. In Cahokia, it was partly sunny and 77 degrees. In St. Charles, it was sunny and 77. Across the region, it was sunny in Columbia, Missouri, with a temperature of 76. In Quincy, it was sunny and 77 degrees. In Kansas City, it was mostly sunny and the temperature was 79. It was sunny in Springfield, Missouri, with a temperature of 77. In Rolla, it was mostly sunny and the temperature was 75. In Farmington, it was 77 degrees. It was sunny in Cape Girardeau, with 78 degrees. It was mostly sunny in Springfield, Illinois, with a temperature of 76. Once again in St. Louis, it was mostly sunny. The temperature was 76 degrees and the wind was variable at 3 miles an hour. The current time is 5:17 p.m. Central Daylight Time. 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Tonight, mostly clear. Lows in the upper 50s. Southwest winds around 5 miles per hour. Tuesday, mostly sunny with a chance of showers. A slight chance of thunderstorms in the morning, then a chance of thunderstorms in the afternoon. Highs in the lower 80s. Southwest winds 10 to 15 miles per hour with gusts up to 25 miles per hour. Chance of rain 50%. Tuesday night, mostly clear in the evening, then becoming partly cloudy. Lows in the upper 50s. West winds 5 to 10 miles per hour with gusts up to 20 miles per hour, becoming south after midnight. Wednesday, mostly sunny. A slight chance of showers and thunderstorms in the afternoon. Breezy with highs around 90. South winds 10 to 15 miles per hour with gusts up to 25 miles per hour, increasing to 15 to 25 miles per hour with gusts up to 40 miles per hour in the afternoon. Chance of rain 20%. Wednesday night, showers with a chance of thunderstorms in the evening, then a chance of showers after midnight. Breezy and not as cool with lows in the upper 60s. Southwest winds 15 to 25 miles.
miles per hour with gusts up to 35 miles per hour, becoming west 10 to 15 miles per hour with gusts up to 25 miles per hour after midnight. Chance of rain 90%. Thursday, partly sunny. A slight chance of showers in the morning, then a chance of showers with a slight chance of thunderstorms in the afternoon. Cooler with highs around 80. Chance of rain 50%. Thursday night, partly cloudy. A slight chance of showers in the evening. Cooler with lows in the upper 50s. Chance of rain 20%. Juneteenth and Friday night, mostly clear. Highs in the lower 80s. Lows in the lower 60s. Saturday, mostly sunny. A slight chance of showers in the morning. Highs in the mid-80s. Chance of rain 20%. Saturday night, partly cloudy in the evening, then becoming mostly cloudy. A slight chance of thunderstorms. A chance of showers. Lows in the mid-60s. Chance of rain 40%. Sunday, mostly cloudy with a chance of showers. A chance of thunderstorms in the afternoon. Highs in the mid-80s. Chance of rain 50%. Sunday night, mostly cloudy. A chance of showers and thunderstorms in the evening. Then showers likely with a slight chance of thunderstorms after midnight. Lows in the upper 60s. Chance of rain 70%. Monday, mostly cloudy in the morning, then becoming partly sunny. A chance of showers. A slight chance of thunderstorms in the morning, then a chance of thunderstorms in the afternoon. Highs in the mid-80s. Chance of rain 50%. At 5 p.m. at Lambert Field in St. Louis, it was mostly sunny with a temperature of 76 degrees. The dew point was 46, giving us a relative humidity of 34%. The wind was variable at 3 miles an hour, and the pressure was 29.96 inches and falling. Elsewhere in the metro area, in Chesterfield, it was sunny and the temperature was 78. In Cahokia, it was partly sunny and 77 degrees. In St. Charles, it was sunny and 77. Across the region, it was sunny in Columbia, Missouri, with a temperature of 76. In Quincy, it was sunny and 77 degrees. In Kansas City, it was mostly sunny and the temperature was 79. It was sunny in Springfield, Missouri, with a temperature of 77. In Rolla, it was mostly sunny and the temperature was 75. In Farmington, it was 77 degrees. It was sunny in Cape Girardeau, with 78 degrees. It was mostly sunny in Springfield, Illinois, with a temperature of 76. Once again in St. Louis, it was mostly sunny. The temperature was 76 degrees and the wind was variable at 3 miles an hour. The current time is 5:22 p.m. Central Daylight Time. 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Tonight, mostly clear. Lows in the upper 50s. Southwest winds around 5 miles per hour. Tuesday, mostly sunny with a chance of showers. A slight chance of thunderstorms in the morning, then a chance of thunderstorms in the afternoon. Highs in the lower 80s. Southwest winds 10 to 15 miles per hour with gusts up to 25 miles per hour. Chance of rain 50%. Tuesday night, mostly clear in the evening, then becoming partly cloudy. Lows in the upper 50s. West winds 5 to 10 miles per hour with gusts up to 20 miles per hour, becoming south after midnight. Wednesday, mostly sunny. A slight chance of showers and thunderstorms in the afternoon. Breezy with highs around 90. South winds 10 to 15 miles per hour with gusts up to 25 miles per hour, increasing to 15 to 25 miles per hour with gusts up to 40 miles per hour in the afternoon. Chance of rain 20%.
Wednesday night, showers with a chance of thunderstorms in the evening, then a chance of showers after midnight. Breezy and not as cool with lows in the upper 60s. Southwest winds 15 to 25 miles per hour with gusts up to 35 miles per hour, becoming west 10 to 15 miles per hour with gusts up to 25 miles per hour after midnight. Chance of rain 90%. Thursday, partly sunny. A slight chance of showers in the morning, then a chance of showers with a slight chance of thunderstorms in the afternoon. Cooler with highs around 80. Chance of rain 50%. Thursday night, partly cloudy. A slight chance of showers in the evening. Cooler with lows in the upper 50s. Chance of rain 20%. Juneteenth and Friday night, mostly clear. Highs in the lower 80s. Lows in the lower 60s. Saturday, mostly sunny. A slight chance of showers in the morning. Highs in the mid-80s. Chance of rain 20%. Saturday night, partly cloudy in the evening, then becoming mostly cloudy. A slight chance of thunderstorms. A chance of showers. Lows in the mid-60s. Chance of rain 40%. Sunday, mostly cloudy with a chance of showers. A chance of thunderstorms in the afternoon. Highs in the mid-80s. Chance of rain 50%. Sunday night, mostly cloudy. A chance of showers and thunderstorms in the evening, then showers likely with a slight chance of thunderstorms after midnight. Lows in the upper 60s. Chance of rain 70%. Monday, mostly cloudy in the morning, then becoming partly sunny. A chance of showers. A slight chance of thunderstorms in the morning, then a chance of thunderstorms in the afternoon. Highs in the mid-80s. Chance of rain 50%. At 5 p.m. at Lambert Field in St. Louis, it was mostly sunny with a temperature of 76 degrees. The dew point was 46, giving us a relative humidity of 34%. The wind was variable at 3 miles an hour, and the pressure was 29.96 inches and falling. Elsewhere in the metro area, in Chesterfield, it was sunny and the temperature was 78. In Cahokia, it was partly sunny and 77 degrees. In St. Charles, it was sunny and 77. Across the region, it was sunny in Columbia, Missouri, with a temperature of 76. In Quincy, it was sunny and 77 degrees. In Kansas City, it was mostly sunny and the temperature was 79. It was sunny in Springfield, Missouri, with a temperature of 77. In Rolla, it was mostly sunny and the temperature was 75. In Farmington, it was 77 degrees. It was sunny in Cape Girardeau, with 78 degrees. It was mostly sunny in Springfield, Illinois, with a temperature of 76. Once again in St. Louis, it was mostly sunny. The temperature was 76 degrees and the wind was variable at 3 miles an hour. The current time is 5:28 p.m. Central Daylight Time. 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Tonight, mostly clear. Lows in the upper 50s. Southwest winds around 5 miles per hour. Tuesday, mostly sunny with a chance of showers. A slight chance of thunderstorms in the morning, then a chance of thunderstorms in the afternoon. Highs in the lower 80s. Southwest winds 10 to 15 miles per hour with gusts up to 25 miles per hour. Chance of rain 50%. Tuesday night, mostly clear in the evening, then becoming partly cloudy. Lows in the upper 50s. West winds 5 to 10 miles per hour with gusts up to 20 miles per hour, becoming south after midnight. Wednesday, mostly sunny. A slight chance of showers and thunderstorms in the afternoon. Breezy with highs around 90.
South winds 10 to 15 miles per hour with gusts up to 25 miles per hour, increasing to 15 to 25 miles per hour with gusts up to 40 miles per hour in the afternoon. Chance of rain 20%. Wednesday night, showers with a chance of thunderstorms in the evening, then a chance of showers after midnight. Breezy and not as cool with lows in the upper 60s. Southwest winds 15 to 25 miles per hour with gusts up to 35 miles per hour, becoming west 10 to 15 miles per hour with gusts up to 25 miles per hour after midnight. Chance of rain 90%. Thursday, partly sunny. A slight chance of showers in the morning, then a chance of showers with a slight chance of thunderstorms in the afternoon. Cooler with highs around 80. Chance of rain 50%. Thursday night, partly cloudy. A slight chance of showers in the evening. Cooler with lows in the upper 50s. Chance of rain 20%. Juneteenth and Friday night, mostly clear. Highs in the lower 80s. Lows in the lower 60s. Saturday, mostly sunny. A slight chance of showers in the morning. Highs in the mid-80s. Chance of rain 20%. Saturday night, partly cloudy in the evening, then becoming mostly cloudy. A slight chance of thunderstorms. A chance of showers. Lows in the mid-60s. Chance of rain 40%. Sunday, mostly cloudy with a chance of showers. A chance of thunderstorms in the afternoon. Highs in the mid-80s. Chance of rain 50%. Sunday night, mostly cloudy. A chance of showers and thunderstorms in the evening, then showers likely with a slight chance of thunderstorms after midnight. Lows in the upper 60s. Chance of rain 70%. Monday, mostly cloudy in the morning, then becoming partly sunny. A chance of showers. A slight chance of thunderstorms in the morning, then a chance of thunderstorms in the afternoon. Highs in the mid-80s. Chance of rain 50%. At 5 p.m. at Lambert Field in St. Louis, it was mostly sunny with a temperature of 76 degrees. The dew point was 46, giving us a relative humidity of 34%. The wind was variable at 3 miles an hour, and the pressure was 29.96 inches and falling. Elsewhere in the metro area, in Chesterfield, it was sunny and the temperature was 78. In Cahokia, it was partly sunny and 77 degrees. In St. Charles, it was sunny and 77. Across the region, it was sunny in Columbia, Missouri, with a temperature of 76. In Quincy, it was sunny and 77 degrees. In Kansas City, it was mostly sunny and the temperature was 79. It was sunny in Springfield, Missouri, with a temperature of 77. In Rolla, it was mostly sunny and the temperature was 75. In Farmington, it was 77 degrees. It was sunny in Cape Girardeau, with 78 degrees. It was mostly sunny in Springfield, Illinois, with a temperature of 76. Once again in St. Louis, it was mostly sunny. The temperature was 76 degrees and the wind was variable at 3 miles an hour. The current time is 5:33 p.m. Central Daylight Time. 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Tonight, mostly clear. Lows in the upper 50s. Southwest winds around 5 miles per hour. Tuesday, mostly sunny with a chance of showers. A slight chance of thunderstorms in the morning, then a chance of thunderstorms in the afternoon. Highs in the lower 80s. Southwest winds 10 to 15 miles per hour with gusts up to 25 miles per hour. Chance of rain 50%. Tuesday night, mostly clear in the evening, then becoming partly cloudy. Lows in the upper 50s.
West winds 5 to 10 miles per hour with gusts up to 20 miles per hour, becoming south after midnight. Wednesday, mostly sunny. A slight chance of showers and thunderstorms in the afternoon. Breezy with highs around 90. South winds 10 to 15 miles per hour with gusts up to 25 miles per hour, increasing to 15 to 25 miles per hour with gusts up to 40 miles per hour in the afternoon. Chance of rain 20%. Wednesday night, showers with a chance of thunderstorms in the evening, then a chance of showers after midnight. Breezy and not as cool with lows in the upper 60s. Southwest winds 15 to 25 miles per hour with gusts up to 35 miles per hour, becoming west 10 to 15 miles per hour with gusts up to 25 miles per hour after midnight. Chance of rain 90%. Thursday, partly sunny. A slight chance of showers in the morning, then a chance of showers with a slight chance of thunderstorms in the afternoon. Cooler with highs around 80. Chance of rain 50%. Thursday night, partly cloudy. A slight chance of showers in the evening. Cooler with lows in the upper 50s. Chance of rain 20%. Juneteenth and Friday night, mostly clear. Highs in the lower 80s. Lows in the lower 60s. Saturday, mostly sunny. A slight chance of showers in the morning. Highs in the mid-80s. Chance of rain 20%. Saturday night, partly cloudy in the evening, then becoming mostly cloudy. A slight chance of thunderstorms. A chance of showers. Lows in the mid-60s. Chance of rain 40%. Sunday, mostly cloudy with a chance of showers. A chance of thunderstorms in the afternoon. Highs in the mid-80s. Chance of rain 50%. Sunday night, mostly cloudy. A chance of showers and thunderstorms in the evening, then showers likely with a slight chance of thunderstorms after midnight. Lows in the upper 60s. Chance of rain 70%. Monday, mostly cloudy in the morning, then becoming partly sunny. A chance of showers. A slight chance of thunderstorms in the morning, then a chance of thunderstorms in the afternoon. Highs in the mid-80s. Chance of rain 50%. At 5 p.m. at Lambert Field in St. Louis, it was mostly sunny with a temperature of 76 degrees. The dew point was 46, giving us a relative humidity of 34%. The wind was variable at 3 miles an hour, and the pressure was 29.96 inches and falling. Elsewhere in the metro area, in Chesterfield, it was sunny and the temperature was 78. In Cahokia, it was partly sunny and 77 degrees. In St. Charles, it was sunny and 77. Across the region, it was sunny in Columbia, Missouri, with a temperature of 76. In Quincy, it was sunny and 77 degrees. In Kansas City, it was mostly sunny and the temperature was 79. It was sunny in Springfield, Missouri, with a temperature of 77. In Rolla, it was mostly sunny and the temperature was 75. In Farmington, it was 77 degrees. It was sunny in Cape Girardeau, with 78 degrees. It was mostly sunny in Springfield, Illinois, with a temperature of 76. Once again in St. Louis, it was mostly sunny, the temperature was 76 degrees and the wind was variable at 3 miles an hour. The current time is 5:38 p.m. Central Daylight Time. 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Tonight, mostly clear. Lows in the upper 50s. Southwest winds around 5 miles per hour. Tuesday, mostly sunny with a chance of showers. A slight chance of thunderstorms in the morning, then a chance of thunderstorms in the afternoon. Highs in the lower 80s.
Southwest winds 10 to 15 miles per hour with gusts up to 25 miles per hour. Chance of rain 50%. Tuesday night, mostly clear in the evening, then becoming partly cloudy. Lows in the upper 50s. West winds 5 to 10 miles per hour with gusts up to 20 miles per hour, becoming south after midnight. Wednesday, mostly sunny. A slight chance of showers and thunderstorms in the afternoon. Breezy with highs around 90. South winds 10 to 15 miles per hour with gusts up to 25 miles per hour, increasing to 15 to 25 miles per hour with gusts up to 40 miles per hour in the afternoon. Chance of rain 20%. Wednesday night, showers with a chance of thunderstorms in the evening, then a chance of showers after midnight. Breezy and not as cool with lows in the upper 60s. Southwest winds 15 to 25 miles per hour with gusts up to 35 miles per hour, becoming west 10 to 15 miles per hour with gusts up to 25 miles per hour after midnight. Chance of rain 90%. Thursday, partly sunny. A slight chance of showers in the morning, then a chance of showers with a slight chance of thunderstorms in the afternoon. Cooler with highs around 80. Chance of rain 50%. Thursday night, partly cloudy. A slight chance of showers in the evening. Cooler with lows in the upper 50s. Chance of rain 20%. Juneteenth and Friday night, mostly clear. Highs in the lower 80s. Lows in the lower 60s. Saturday, mostly sunny. A slight chance of showers in the morning. Highs in the mid-80s. Chance of rain 20%. Saturday night, partly cloudy in the evening, then becoming mostly cloudy. A slight chance of thunderstorms. A chance of showers. Lows in the mid-60s. Chance of rain 40%. Sunday, mostly cloudy with a chance of showers. A chance of thunderstorms in the afternoon. Highs in the mid-80s. Chance of rain 50%. Sunday night, mostly cloudy. A chance of showers and thunderstorms in the evening, then showers likely with a slight chance of thunderstorms after midnight. Lows in the upper 60s. Chance of rain 70%. Monday, mostly cloudy in the morning, then becoming partly sunny. A chance of showers. A slight chance of thunderstorms in the morning, then a chance of thunderstorms in the afternoon. Highs in the mid-80s. Chance of rain 50%. At 5 p.m. at Lambert Field in St. Louis, it was mostly sunny with a temperature of 76 degrees. The dew point was 46, giving us a relative humidity of 34%. The wind was variable at 3 miles an hour, and the pressure was 29.96 inches and falling. Elsewhere in the metro area, in Chesterfield it was sunny and the temperature was 78. In Cahokia, it was partly sunny and 77 degrees. In St. Charles, it was sunny and 77. Across the region, it was sunny in Columbia, Missouri, with a temperature

77. In Rolla, it was mostly sunny and the temperature was 75. In Farmington, it was 77 degrees. It was sunny in Cape Girardeau, with 78 degrees. It was mostly sunny in Springfield, Illinois, with a temperature of 76. Once again in St. Louis, it was mostly sunny. The temperature was 76 degrees and the wind was variable at 3 miles an hour. The current time is 5:43 p.m. Central Daylight Time. 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Tonight, mostly clear. Lows in the upper 50s. Southwest winds around 5 miles per hour. Tuesday, mostly sunny with a chance of showers. A slight chance of thunderstorms in the morning, then a chance of thunderstorms in the afternoon. Highs in the lower 80s. Southwest winds 10 to 15 miles per hour with gusts up to 25 miles per hour. Chance of rain 50%. Tuesday night, mostly clear in the evening, then becoming partly cloudy. Lows in the upper 50s. West winds 5 to 10 miles per hour with gusts up to 20 miles per hour, becoming south after midnight. Wednesday, mostly sunny. A slight chance of showers and thunderstorms in the afternoon. Breezy with highs around 90. South winds 10 to 15 miles per hour with gusts up to 25 miles per hour, increasing to 15 to 25 miles per hour with gusts up to 40 miles per hour in the afternoon. Chance of rain 20%. Wednesday night, showers with a chance of thunderstorms in the evening, then a chance of showers after midnight. Breezy and not as cool with lows in the upper 60s. Southwest winds 15 to 25 miles per hour with gusts up to 35 miles per hour, becoming west 10 to 15 miles per hour with gusts up to 25 miles per hour after midnight. Chance of rain 90%. Thursday, partly sunny. A slight chance of showers in the morning, then a chance of showers with a slight chance of thunderstorms in the afternoon. Cooler with highs around 80. Chance of rain 50%. Thursday night, partly cloudy. A slight chance of showers in the evening. Cooler with lows in the upper 50s. Chance of rain 20%. Juneteenth and Friday night, mostly clear. Highs in the lower 80s. Lows in the lower 60s. Saturday, mostly sunny. A slight chance of showers in the morning. Highs in the mid-80s. Chance of rain 20%. Saturday night, partly cloudy in the evening, then becoming mostly cloudy. A slight chance of thunderstorms. A chance of showers. Lows in the mid-60s. Chance of rain 40%. Sunday, mostly cloudy with a chance of showers. A chance of thunderstorms in the afternoon. Highs in the mid-80s. Chance of rain 50%. Sunday night, mostly cloudy. A chance of showers and thunderstorms in the evening, then showers likely with a slight chance of thunderstorms after midnight. Lows in the upper 60s. Chance of rain 70%. Monday, mostly cloudy in the morning, then becoming partly sunny. A chance of showers. A slight chance of thunderstorms in the morning, then a chance of thunderstorms in the afternoon. Highs in the mid-80s. Chance of rain 50%. At 5 p.m. at Lambert Field in St. Louis, it was mostly sunny with a temperature of 76 degrees. The dew point was 46, giving us a relative humidity of 34%. The wind was variable at 3 miles an hour, and the pressure was 29.96 inches and falling. Elsewhere in the metro area, in Chesterfield it was sunny and the temperature was 78. In Cahokia, it was partly sunny and 77 degrees. In St. Charles it was sunny and 77. Across the region, it was sunny in Columbia, Missouri, with a temperature of 76.

It was sunny and 77 degrees. In Kansas City, it was mostly sunny and the temperature was 79. It was sunny in Springfield, Missouri, with a temperature of 77. In Rolla, it was mostly sunny and the temperature was 75. In Farmington, it was 77 degrees. It was sunny in Cape Girardeau, with 78 degrees. It was mostly sunny in Springfield, Illinois, with a temperature of 76. Once again in St. Louis, it was mostly sunny. The temperature was 76 degrees and the wind was variable at 3 miles an hour. The current time is 5:48 p.m. Central Daylight Time. 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Tonight, mostly clear. Lows in the upper 50s. Southwest winds around 5 miles per hour. Tuesday, mostly sunny with a chance of showers. A slight chance of thunderstorms in the morning, then a chance of thunderstorms in the afternoon. Highs in the lower 80s. Southwest winds 10 to 15 miles per hour with gusts up to 25 miles per hour. Chance of rain 50%. Tuesday night, mostly clear in the evening, then becoming partly cloudy. Lows in the upper 50s. West winds 5 to 10 miles per hour with gusts up to 20 miles per hour, becoming south after midnight. Wednesday, mostly sunny. A slight chance of showers and thunderstorms in the afternoon. Breezy with highs around 90. South winds 10 to 15 miles per hour with gusts up to 25 miles per hour, increasing to 15 to 25 miles per hour with gusts up to 40 miles per hour in the afternoon. Chance of rain 20%. Wednesday night, showers with a chance of thunderstorms in the evening, then a chance of showers after midnight. Breezy and not as cool with lows in the upper 60s. Southwest winds 15 to 25 miles per hour with gusts up to 35 miles per hour, becoming west 10 to 15 miles per hour with gusts up to 25 miles per hour after midnight. Chance of rain 90%. Thursday, partly sunny. A slight chance of showers in the morning, then a chance of showers with a slight chance of thunderstorms in the afternoon. Cooler with highs around 80. Chance of rain 50%. Thursday night, partly cloudy. A slight chance of showers in the evening. Cooler with lows in the upper 50s. Chance of rain 20%. Juneteenth and Friday night, mostly clear. Highs in the lower 80s. Lows in the lower 60s. Saturday, mostly sunny. A slight chance of showers in the morning. Highs in the mid-80s. Chance of rain 20%. Saturday night, partly cloudy in the evening, then becoming mostly cloudy. A slight chance of thunderstorms. A chance of showers. Lows in the mid-60s. Chance of rain 40%. Sunday, mostly cloudy with a chance of showers. A chance of thunderstorms in the afternoon. Highs in the mid-80s. Chance of rain 50%. Sunday night, mostly cloudy. A chance of showers and thunderstorms in the evening, then showers likely with a slight chance of thunderstorms after midnight. Lows in the upper 60s. Chance of rain 70%. Monday, mostly cloudy in the morning, then becoming partly sunny. A chance of showers. A slight chance of thunderstorms in the morning, then a chance of thunderstorms in the afternoon. Highs in the mid-80s. Chance of rain 50%. At 5 p.m. at Lambert Field in St. Louis, it was mostly sunny with a temperature of 76 degrees. The dew point was 46, giving us a relative humidity of 34%. The wind was variable at 3 miles an hour, and the pressure was 29.96 inches and falling. Elsewhere in the metro area, in Chesterfield, it was sunny and the temperature was 78. In Cahokia, it was partly sunny and
77 degrees. In St. Charles, it was sunny and 77. Across the region, it was sunny in Columbia, Missouri, with a temperature of 76. In Quincy, it was sunny and 77 degrees. In Kansas City, it was mostly sunny and the temperature was 79. It was sunny in Springfield, Missouri, with a temperature of 77. In Rolla, it was mostly sunny and the temperature was 75. In Farmington, it was 77 degrees. It was sunny in Cape Girardeau, with 78 degrees. It was mostly sunny in Springfield, Illinois, with a temperature of 76. Once again in St. Louis, it was mostly sunny. The temperature was 76 degrees and the wind was variable at 3 miles an hour. The current time is 5:54 p.m. Central Daylight Time. 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Tonight, mostly clear. Lows in the upper 50s. Southwest winds around 5 miles per hour. Tuesday, mostly sunny with a chance of showers. A slight chance of thunderstorms in the morning, then a chance of thunderstorms in the afternoon. Highs in the lower 80s. Southwest winds 10 to 15 miles per hour with gusts up to 25 miles per hour. Chance of rain 50%. Tuesday night, mostly clear in the evening, then becoming partly cloudy. Lows in the upper 50s. West winds 5 to 10 miles per hour with gusts up to 20 miles per hour, becoming south after midnight. Wednesday, mostly sunny. A slight chance of showers and thunderstorms in the afternoon. Breezy with highs around 90. South winds 10 to 15 miles per hour with gusts up to 25 miles per hour, increasing to 15 to 25 miles per hour with gusts up to 40 miles per hour in the afternoon. Chance of rain 20%. Wednesday night, showers with a chance of thunderstorms in the evening, then a chance of showers after midnight. Breezy and not as cool with lows in the upper 60s. Southwest winds 15 to 25 miles per hour with gusts up to 35 miles per hour, becoming west 10 to 15 miles per hour with gusts up to 25 miles per hour after midnight. Chance of rain 90%. Thursday, partly sunny. A slight chance of showers in the morning, then a chance of showers with a slight chance of thunderstorms in the afternoon. Cooler with highs around 80. Chance of rain 50%. Thursday night, partly cloudy. A slight chance of showers in the evening. Cooler with lows in the upper 50s. Chance of rain 20%. Juneteenth and Friday night, mostly clear. Highs in the lower 80s. Lows in the lower 60s. Saturday, mostly sunny. A slight chance of showers in the morning. Highs in the mid-80s. Chance of rain 20%. Saturday night, partly cloudy in the evening, then becoming mostly cloudy. A slight chance of thunderstorms. A chance of showers. Lows in the mid-60s. Chance of rain 40%. Sunday, mostly cloudy with a chance of showers. A chance of thunderstorms in the afternoon. Highs in the mid-80s. Chance of rain 50%. Sunday night, mostly cloudy. A chance of showers and thunderstorms in the evening, then showers likely with a slight chance of thunderstorms after midnight. Lows in the upper 60s. Chance of rain 70%. Monday, mostly cloudy in the morning, then becoming partly sunny. A chance of showers. A slight chance of thunderstorms in the morning, then a chance of thunderstorms in the afternoon. Highs in the mid-80s. Chance of rain 50%. At 5 p.m. at Lambert Field in St. Louis, it was mostly sunny with a temperature of 76 degrees. The dew point was 46, giving us a relative humidity of 34%.
The wind was variable at 3 miles an hour, and the pressure was 29.96 inches and falling. Elsewhere in the metro area, in Chesterfield, it was sunny and the temperature was 78. In Cahokia, it was partly sunny and 77 degrees. In St. Charles, it was sunny and 77. Across the region, it was sunny in Columbia, Missouri, with a temperature of 76. In Quincy, it was sunny and 77 degrees. In Kansas City, it was mostly sunny and the temperature was 79. It was sunny in Springfield, Missouri, with a temperature of 77. In Rolla, it was mostly sunny and the temperature was 75. In Farmington, it was 77 degrees. It was sunny in Cape Girardeau, with 78 degrees. It was mostly sunny in Springfield, Illinois, with a temperature of 76. Once again in St. Louis, it was mostly sunny. The temperature was 76 degrees and the wind was variable at 3 miles an hour. The current time is 5:59 p.m. Central Daylight Time. 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Tonight, mostly clear. Lows in the upper 50s. Southwest winds around 5 miles per hour. Tuesday, mostly sunny with a chance of showers. A slight chance of thunderstorms in the morning, then a chance of thunderstorms in the afternoon. Highs in the lower 80s. Southwest winds 10 to 15 miles per hour with gusts up to 25 miles per hour. Chance of rain 50%. Tuesday night, mostly clear in the evening, then becoming partly cloudy. Lows in the upper 50s. West winds 5 to 10 miles per hour with gusts up to 20 miles per hour, becoming south after midnight. Wednesday, mostly sunny. A slight chance of showers and thunderstorms in the afternoon. Breezy with highs around 90. South winds 10 to 15 miles per hour with gusts up to 25 miles per hour, increasing to 15 to 25 miles per hour with gusts up to 40 miles per hour in the afternoon. Chance of rain 20%. Wednesday night, showers with a chance of thunderstorms in the evening, then a chance of showers after midnight. Breezy and not as cool with lows in the upper 60s. Southwest winds 15 to 25 miles per hour with gusts up to 35 miles per hour, becoming west 10 to 15 miles per hour with gusts up to 25 miles per hour after midnight. Chance of rain 90%. Thursday, partly sunny. A slight chance of showers in the morning, then a chance of showers with a slight chance of thunderstorms in the afternoon. Cooler with highs around 80. Chance of rain 50%. Thursday night, partly cloudy. A slight chance of showers in the evening. Cooler with lows in the upper 50s. Chance of rain 20%. Juneteenth and Friday night, mostly clear. Highs in the lower 80s. Lows in the lower 60s. Saturday, mostly sunny. A slight chance of showers in the morning. Highs in the mid-80s. Chance of rain 20%. Saturday night, partly cloudy in the evening, then becoming mostly cloudy. A slight chance of thunderstorms. A chance of showers. Lows in the mid-60s. Chance of rain 40%. Sunday, mostly cloudy with a chance of showers. A chance of thunderstorms in the afternoon. Highs in the mid-80s. Chance of rain 50%. Sunday night, mostly cloudy. A chance of showers and thunderstorms in the evening, then showers likely with a slight chance of thunderstorms after midnight. Lows in the upper 60s. Chance of rain 70%. Monday, mostly cloudy in the morning, then becoming partly sunny. A chance of showers. A slight chance of thunderstorms in the morning, then a chance of thunderstorms in the afternoon. Highs in the mid-80s. Chance of rain 50%.
at 5 p.m. at Lambert Field in St. Louis. It was mostly sunny with a temperature of 76 degrees. The dew point was 46, giving us a relative humidity of 34%. The wind was variable at 3 miles an hour, and the pressure was 29.96 inches and falling. Elsewhere in the metro area, in Chesterfield, it was sunny and the temperature was 78. In Cahokia, it was partly sunny and 77 degrees. In St. Charles, it was sunny and 77. Across the region, it was sunny in Columbia, Missouri, with a temperature of 76. In Quincy, it was sunny and 77 degrees. In Kansas City, it was mostly sunny and the temperature was 79. It was sunny in Springfield, Missouri, with a temperature of 77. In Rolla, it was mostly sunny and the temperature was 75. In Farmington, it was 77 degrees. It was sunny in Cape Girardeau, with 78 degrees. It was mostly sunny in Springfield, Illinois, with a temperature of 76. Once again in St. Louis, it was mostly sunny. The temperature was 76 degrees and the wind was variable at 3 miles an hour. The current time is 6:04 p.m. Central Daylight Time. 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Tonight, mostly clear. Lows in the upper 50s. Southwest winds around 5 miles per hour. Tuesday, mostly sunny with a chance of showers. A slight chance of thunderstorms in the morning, then a chance of thunderstorms in the afternoon. Highs in the lower 80s. Southwest winds 10 to 15 miles per hour with gusts up to 25 miles per hour. Chance of rain 50%. Tuesday night, mostly clear in the evening, then becoming partly cloudy. Lows in the upper 50s. West winds 5 to 10 miles per hour with gusts up to 20 miles per hour, becoming south after midnight. Wednesday, mostly sunny. A slight chance of showers and thunderstorms in the afternoon. Breezy with highs around 90. South winds 10 to 15 miles per hour with gusts up to 25 miles per hour, increasing to 15 to 25 miles per hour with gusts up to 40 miles per hour in the afternoon. Chance of rain 20%. Wednesday night, showers with a chance of thunderstorms in the evening, then a chance of showers after midnight. Breezy and not as cool with lows in the upper 60s. Southwest winds 15 to 25 miles per hour with gusts up to 35 miles per hour, becoming west 10 to 15 miles per hour with gusts up to 25 miles per hour after midnight. Chance of rain 90%. Thursday, partly sunny. A slight chance of showers in the morning, then a chance of showers with a slight chance of thunderstorms in the afternoon. Cooler with highs around 80. Chance of rain 50%. Thursday night, partly cloudy. A slight chance of showers in the evening. Cooler with lows in the upper 50s. Chance of rain 20%. Juneteenth and Friday night, mostly clear. Highs in the lower 80s. Lows in the lower 60s. Saturday, mostly sunny. A slight chance of showers in the morning. Highs in the mid-80s. Chance of rain 20%. Saturday night, partly cloudy in the evening, then becoming mostly cloudy. A slight chance of thunderstorms. A chance of showers. Lows in the mid-60s. Chance of rain 40%. Sunday, mostly cloudy with a chance of showers. A chance of thunderstorms in the afternoon. Highs in the mid-80s. Chance of rain 50%. Sunday night, mostly cloudy. A chance of showers and thunderstorms in the evening, then showers likely with a slight chance of thunderstorms after midnight. Lows in the upper 60s. Chance of rain 70%. Monday, mostly cloudy in the morning, then becoming partly sunny.
a chance of showers, a slight chance of thunderstorms in the morning, then a chance of thunderstorms in the afternoon. Highs in the mid-80s. Chance of rain 50%. At 5 p.m. at Lambert Field in St. Louis, it was mostly sunny with a temperature of 76 degrees. The dew point was 46, giving us a relative humidity of 34%. The wind was variable at 3 miles an hour, and the pressure was 29.96 inches and falling. Elsewhere in the metro area, in Chesterfield, it was sunny and the temperature was 78. In Cahokia, it was partly sunny and 77 degrees. In St. Charles, it was sunny and 77. Across the region, it was sunny in Columbia, Missouri, with a temperature of 76. In Quincy, it was sunny and 77 degrees. In Kansas City, it was mostly sunny and the temperature was 79. It was sunny in Springfield, Missouri, with a temperature of 77. In Rolla, it was mostly sunny and the temperature was 75. In Farmington, it was 77 degrees. It was sunny in Cape Girardeau, with 78 degrees. It was mostly sunny in Springfield, Illinois, with a temperature of 76. Once again in St. Louis, it was mostly sunny. The temperature was 76 degrees and the wind was variable at 3 miles an hour. The current time is 6:09 p.m. Central Daylight Time. 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Tonight, mostly clear. Lows in the upper 50s. Southwest winds around 5 miles per hour. Tuesday, mostly sunny with a chance of showers. A slight chance of thunderstorms in the morning, then a chance of thunderstorms in the afternoon. Highs in the lower 80s. Southwest winds 10 to 15 miles per hour with gusts up to 25 miles per hour. Chance of rain 50%. Tuesday night, mostly clear in the evening, then becoming partly cloudy. Lows in the upper 50s. West winds 5 to 10 miles per hour with gusts up to 20 miles per hour, becoming south after midnight. Wednesday, mostly sunny. A slight chance of showers and thunderstorms in the afternoon. Breezy with highs around 90. South winds 10 to 15 miles per hour with gusts up to 25 miles per hour, increasing to 15 to 25 miles per hour with gusts up to 40 miles per hour in the afternoon. Chance of rain 20%. Wednesday night, showers with a chance of thunderstorms in the evening, then a chance of showers after midnight. Breezy and not as cool with lows in the upper 60s. Southwest winds 15 to 25 miles per hour with gusts up to 35 miles per hour, becoming west 10 to 15 miles per hour with gusts up to 25 miles per hour after midnight. Chance of rain 90%. Thursday, partly sunny. A slight chance of showers in the morning, then a chance of showers with a slight chance of thunderstorms in the afternoon. Cooler with highs around 80. Chance of rain 50%. Thursday night, partly cloudy. A slight chance of showers in the evening. Cooler with lows in the upper 50s. Chance of rain 20%. Juneteenth and Friday night, mostly clear. Highs in the lower 80s. Lows in the lower 60s. Saturday, mostly sunny. A slight chance of showers in the morning. Highs in the mid-80s. Chance of rain 20%. Saturday night, partly cloudy in the evening, then becoming mostly cloudy. A slight chance of thunderstorms. A chance of showers. Lows in the mid-60s. Chance of rain 40%. Sunday, mostly cloudy with a chance of showers. A chance of thunderstorms in the afternoon. Highs in the mid-80s. Chance of rain 50%. Sunday night, mostly cloudy.
a chance of showers and thunderstorms in the evening, then showers likely with a slight chance of thunderstorms after midnight. Lows in the upper 60s. Chance of rain 70%. Monday, mostly cloudy in the morning, then becoming partly sunny. A chance of showers. A slight chance of thunderstorms in the morning, then a chance of thunderstorms in the afternoon. Highs in the mid-80s. Chance of rain 50%. At 6 p.m. at Lambert Field in St. Louis, it was mostly sunny with a temperature of 77 degrees. The dew point was 48, giving us a relative humidity of 35%. The wind was west at 7 miles an hour, and the pressure was 29.95 inches and falling. Elsewhere in the metro area, in Chesterfield it was sunny and the temperature was 77. In Belleville it was 78 degrees. In Cahokia, it was sunny and 77 degrees. In St. Charles it was sunny and 77. Across the region, it was mostly sunny in Columbia, Missouri, with a temperature of 75. In Quincy, it was mostly sunny and 77 degrees. In Kansas City, it was mostly sunny and the temperature was 79. It was sunny in Springfield, Missouri, with a temperature of 77. In Rolla, it was sunny and the temperature was 75. In Farmington, it was 74 degrees. It was mostly sunny in Cape Girardeau, with 76 degrees. It was mostly sunny in Springfield, Illinois, with a temperature of 75. Once again in St. Louis, it was mostly sunny. The temperature was 77 degrees and the wind was west at 7 miles an hour. The current time is 6:14 p.m. Central Daylight Time. 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Tonight, mostly clear. Lows in the upper 50s. Southwest winds around 5 miles per hour. Tuesday, mostly sunny with a chance of showers. A slight chance of thunderstorms in the morning, then a chance of thunderstorms in the afternoon. Highs in the lower 80s. Southwest winds 10 to 15 miles per hour with gusts up to 25 miles per hour. Chance of rain 50%. Tuesday night, mostly clear in the evening, then becoming partly cloudy. Lows in the upper 50s. West winds 5 to 10 miles per hour with gusts up to 20 miles per hour, becoming south after midnight. Wednesday, mostly sunny. A slight chance of showers and thunderstorms in the afternoon. Breezy with highs around 90. South winds 10 to 15 miles per hour with gusts up to 25 miles per hour, increasing to 15 to 25 miles per hour with gusts up to 40 miles per hour in the afternoon. Chance of rain 20%. Wednesday night, showers with a chance of thunderstorms in the evening, then a chance of showers after midnight. Breezy and not as cool with lows in the upper 60s. Southwest winds 15 to 25 miles per hour with gusts up to 35 miles per hour, becoming west 10 to 15 miles per hour with gusts up to 25 miles per hour after midnight. Chance of rain 90%. Thursday, partly sunny. A slight chance of showers in the morning, then a chance of showers with a slight chance of thunderstorms in the afternoon. Cooler with highs around 80. Chance of rain 50%. Thursday night, partly cloudy. A slight chance of showers in the evening. Cooler with lows in the upper 50s. Chance of rain 20%. Juneteenth and Friday night, mostly clear. Highs in the lower 80s. Lows in the lower 60s. Saturday, mostly sunny. A slight chance of showers in the morning. Highs in the mid-80s. Chance of rain 20%. Saturday night, partly cloudy in the evening, then becoming mostly cloudy. A slight chance of thunderstorms. A chance of showers. Lows in the mid-60s.
chance of rain 40%. Sunday, mostly cloudy with a chance of showers. A chance of thunderstorms in the afternoon. Highs in the mid-80s. Chance of rain 50%. Sunday night, mostly cloudy. A chance of showers and thunderstorms in the evening, then showers likely with a slight chance of thunderstorms after midnight. Lows in the upper 60s. Chance of rain 70%. Monday, mostly cloudy in the morning, then becoming partly sunny. A chance of showers. A slight chance of thunderstorms in the morning, then a chance of thunderstorms in the afternoon. Highs in the mid-80s. Chance of rain 50%. At 6 p.m. at Lambert Field in St. Louis, it was mostly sunny with a temperature of 77 degrees. The dew point was 48, giving us a relative humidity of 35%. The wind was west at 7 miles an hour, and the pressure was 29.95 inches and falling. Elsewhere in the metro area, in Chesterfield it was sunny and the temperature was 77. In Belleville it was 78 degrees. In Cahokia, it was sunny and 77 degrees. In St. Charles it was sunny and 77. Across the region, it was mostly sunny in Columbia, Missouri, with a temperature of 75. In Quincy, it was mostly sunny and 77 degrees. In Kansas City, it was mostly sunny and the temperature was 79. It was sunny in Springfield, Missouri, with a temperature of 77. In Rolla, it was sunny and the temperature was 75. In Farmington, it was 74 degrees. It was mostly sunny in Cape Girardeau, with 76 degrees. It was mostly sunny in Springfield, Illinois, with a temperature of 75. Once again in St. Louis, it was mostly sunny. The temperature was 77 degrees and the wind was west at 7 miles an hour. The current time is 6:20 p.m. Central Daylight Time. 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Tonight, mostly clear. Lows in the upper 50s. Southwest winds around 5 miles per hour. Tuesday, mostly sunny with a chance of showers. A slight chance of thunderstorms in the morning, then a chance of thunderstorms in the afternoon. Highs in the lower 80s. Southwest winds 10 to 15 miles per hour with gusts up to 25 miles per hour. Chance of rain 50%. Tuesday night, mostly clear in the evening, then becoming partly cloudy. Lows in the upper 50s. West winds 5 to 10 miles per hour with gusts up to 20 miles per hour, becoming south after midnight. Wednesday, mostly sunny. A slight chance of showers and thunderstorms in the afternoon. Breezy with highs around 90. South winds 10 to 15 miles per hour with gusts up to 25 miles per hour, increasing to 15 to 25 miles per hour with gusts up to 40 miles per hour in the afternoon. Chance of rain 20%. Wednesday night, showers with a chance of thunderstorms in the evening, then a chance of showers after midnight. Breezy and not as cool with lows in the upper 60s. Southwest winds 15 to 25 miles per hour with gusts up to 35 miles per hour, becoming west 10 to 15 miles per hour with gusts up to 25 miles per hour after midnight. Chance of rain 90%. Thursday, partly sunny. A slight chance of showers in the morning, then a chance of showers with a slight chance of thunderstorms in the afternoon. Cooler with highs around 80. Chance of rain 50%. Thursday night, partly cloudy. A slight chance of showers in the evening. Cooler with lows in the upper 50s. Chance of rain 20%. Juneteenth and Friday night, mostly clear. Highs in the lower 80s. Lows in the lower 60s. Saturday, mostly sunny. A slight chance of showers in the morning. Highs in the mid-80s.
Chance of rain 20%. Saturday night, partly cloudy in the evening, then becoming mostly cloudy. A slight chance of thunderstorms. A chance of showers. Lows in the mid-60s. Chance of rain 40%. Sunday, mostly cloudy with a chance of showers. A chance of thunderstorms in the afternoon. Highs in the mid-80s. Chance of rain 50%. Sunday night, mostly cloudy. A chance of showers and thunderstorms in the evening, then showers likely with a slight chance of thunderstorms after midnight. Lows in the upper 60s. Chance of rain 70%. Monday, mostly cloudy in the morning, then becoming partly sunny. A chance of showers. A slight chance of thunderstorms in the morning, then a chance of thunderstorms in the afternoon. Highs in the mid-80s. Chance of rain 50%. At 6 p.m. at Lambert Field in St. Louis, it was mostly sunny with a temperature of 77 degrees. The dew point was 48, giving us a relative humidity of 35%. The wind was west at 7 miles an hour, and the pressure was 29.95 inches and falling. Elsewhere in the metro area, in Chesterfield it was sunny and the temperature was 77. In Belleville it was 78 degrees. In Cahokia, it was sunny and 77 degrees. In St. Charles, it was sunny and 77. Across the region, it was mostly sunny in Columbia, Missouri, with a temperature of 75. In Quincy, it was mostly sunny and 77 degrees. In Kansas City, it was mostly sunny and the temperature was 79. It was sunny in Springfield, Missouri, with a temperature of 77. In Rolla, it was sunny and the temperature was 75. In Farmington, it was 74 degrees. It was mostly sunny in Cape Girardeau, with 76 degrees. It was mostly sunny in Springfield, Illinois, with a temperature of 75. Once again in St. Louis, it was mostly sunny. The temperature was 77 degrees and the wind was west at 7 miles an hour. The current time is 6:25 p.m. Central Daylight Time. 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Tonight, mostly clear. Lows in the upper 50s. Southwest winds around 5 miles per hour. Tuesday, mostly sunny with a chance of showers. A slight chance of thunderstorms in the morning, then a chance of thunderstorms in the afternoon. Highs in the lower 80s. Southwest winds 10 to 15 miles per hour with gusts up to 25 miles per hour. Chance of rain 50%. Tuesday night, mostly clear in the evening, then becoming partly cloudy. Lows in the upper 50s. West winds 5 to 10 miles per hour with gusts up to 20 miles per hour, becoming south after midnight. Wednesday, mostly sunny. A slight chance of showers and thunderstorms in the afternoon. Breezy with highs around 90. South winds 10 to 15 miles per hour with gusts up to 25 miles per hour, increasing to 15 to 25 miles per hour with gusts up to 40 miles per hour in the afternoon. Chance of rain 20%. Wednesday night, showers with a chance of thunderstorms in the evening, then a chance of showers after midnight. Breezy and not as cool with lows in the upper 60s. Southwest winds 15 to 25 miles per hour with gusts up to 35 miles per hour, becoming west 10 to 15 miles per hour with gusts up to 25 miles per hour after midnight. Chance of rain 90%. Thursday, partly sunny. A slight chance of showers in the morning, then a chance of showers with a slight chance of thunderstorms in the afternoon. Cooler with highs around 80. Chance of rain 50%. Thursday night, partly cloudy. A slight chance of showers in the evening. Cooler with lows in the upper 50s. Chance of rain 20%.
Juneteenth and Friday night, mostly clear. Highs in the lower 80s. Lows in the lower 60s. Saturday, mostly sunny. A slight chance of showers in the morning. Highs in the mid-80s. Chance of rain 20%. Saturday night, partly cloudy in the evening, then becoming mostly cloudy. A slight chance of thunderstorms. A chance of showers. Lows in the mid-60s. Chance of rain 40%. Sunday, mostly cloudy with a chance of showers. A chance of thunderstorms in the afternoon. Highs in the mid-80s. Chance of rain 50%. Sunday night, mostly cloudy. A chance of showers and thunderstorms in the evening, then showers likely with a slight chance of thunderstorms after midnight. Lows in the upper 60s. Chance of rain 70%. Monday, mostly cloudy in the morning, then becoming partly sunny. A chance of showers. A slight chance of thunderstorms in the morning, then a chance of thunderstorms in the afternoon. Highs in the mid-80s. Chance of rain 50%. At 6 p.m. at Lambert Field in St. Louis, it was mostly sunny with a temperature of 77 degrees. The dew point was 48, giving us a relative humidity of 35%. The wind was west at 7 miles an hour, and the pressure was 29.95 inches and falling. Elsewhere in the metro area, in Chesterfield it was sunny and the temperature was 77. In Belleville it was 78 degrees. In Cahokia, it was sunny and 77 degrees. In St. Charles it was sunny and 77. Across the region, it was mostly sunny in Columbia, Missouri, with a temperature of 75. In Quincy, it was mostly sunny and 77 degrees. In Kansas City, it was mostly sunny and the temperature was 79. It was sunny in Springfield, Missouri, with a temperature of 77. In Rolla, it was sunny and the temperature was 75. In Farmington, it was 74 degrees. It was mostly sunny in Cape Girardeau, with 76 degrees. It was mostly sunny in Springfield, Illinois, with a temperature of 75. Once again in St. Louis, it was mostly sunny. The temperature was 77 degrees and the wind was west at 7 miles an hour. The St. Louis climate summary is at 5 p.m., June 15, 2026. So far today the high temperature has been 78 degrees, which occurred at 2:32 p.m. The normal high is 86. The record high is 101 degrees, which was set in 1952. So far today the low temperature has been 58 degrees, which occurred at 5:10 a.m. The normal low is 67. The record low is 49 degrees, which was set in 1961. No precipitation has fallen, which leaves the monthly total at 3.48 inches. The total precipitation for the season since June 1st still stands at 3.48 inches and the total precipitation for the year is still 22.15 inches. The normal high temperature for tomorrow is 86 degrees and the normal low is 68. The record high for tomorrow is 100, which last occurred in 1918, and the record low is 46, which occurred in 1961. Sunset tonight is at 8:28 p.m. Sunrise tomorrow is at 5:36 a.m. The current time is 6:31 p.m. Central Daylight Time. 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Tonight, mostly clear. Lows in the upper 50s. Southwest winds around 5 miles per hour. Tuesday, mostly sunny with a chance of showers. A slight chance of thunderstorms in the morning, then a chance of thunderstorms in the afternoon. Highs in the lower 80s. Southwest winds 10 to 15 miles per hour with gusts up to 25 miles per hour. Chance of rain 50%.
Tuesday night, mostly clear in the evening, then becoming partly cloudy. Lows in the upper 50s. West winds 5 to 10 miles per hour with gusts up to 20 miles per hour, becoming south after midnight. Wednesday, mostly sunny. A slight chance of showers and thunderstorms in the afternoon. Breezy with highs around 90. South winds 10 to 15 miles per hour with gusts up to 25 miles per hour, increasing to 15 to 25 miles per hour with gusts up to 40 miles per hour in the afternoon. Chance of rain 20%. Wednesday night, showers with a chance of thunderstorms in the evening, then a chance of showers after midnight. Breezy and not as cool with lows in the upper 60s. Southwest winds 15 to 25 miles per hour with gusts up to 35 miles per hour, becoming west 10 to 15 miles per hour with gusts up to 25 miles per hour after midnight. Chance of rain 90%. Thursday, partly sunny. A slight chance of showers in the morning, then a chance of showers with a slight chance of thunderstorms in the afternoon. Cooler with highs around 80. Chance of rain 50%. Thursday night, partly cloudy. A slight chance of showers in the evening. Cooler with lows in the upper 50s. Chance of rain 20%. Juneteenth and Friday night, mostly clear. Highs in the lower 80s. Lows in the lower 60s. Saturday, mostly sunny. A slight chance of showers in the morning. Highs in the mid-80s. Chance of rain 20%. Saturday night, partly cloudy in the evening, then becoming mostly cloudy. A slight chance of thunderstorms. A chance of showers. Lows in the mid-60s. Chance of rain 40%. Sunday, mostly cloudy with a chance of showers. A chance of thunderstorms in the afternoon. Highs in the mid-80s. Chance of rain 50%. Sunday night, mostly cloudy. A chance of showers and thunderstorms in the evening, then showers likely with a slight chance of thunderstorms after midnight. Lows in the upper 60s. Chance of rain 70%. Monday, mostly cloudy in the morning, then becoming partly sunny. A chance of showers. A slight chance of thunderstorms in the morning, then a chance of thunderstorms in the afternoon. Highs in the mid-80s. Chance of rain 50%. At 6 p.m. at Lambert Field in St. Louis, it was mostly sunny with a temperature of 77 degrees. The dew point was 48, giving us a relative humidity of 35%. The wind was west at 7 miles an hour, and the pressure was 29.95 inches and falling. Elsewhere in the metro area, in Chesterfield it was sunny and the temperature was 77. In Belleville it was 78 degrees. In Cahokia, it was sunny and 77 degrees. In St. Charles it was sunny and 77. Across the region, it was mostly sunny in Columbia, Missouri, with a temperature of 75. In Quincy, it was mostly sunny and 77 degrees. In Kansas City, it was mostly sunny and the temperature was 79. It was sunny in Springfield, Missouri, with a temperature of 77. In Rolla, it was sunny and the temperature was 75. In Farmington, it was 74 degrees. It was mostly sunny in Cape Girardeau, with 76 degrees. It was mostly sunny in Springfield, Illinois, with a temperature of 75. Once again in St. Louis, it was mostly sunny. The temperature was 77 degrees and the wind was west at 7 miles an hour. The St. Louis climate summary is of 5 p.m., June 15, 2026. So far today the high temperature has been 78 degrees, which occurred at 2:32 p.m. The normal high is 86. The record high is 101 degrees, which was set in 1952. So far today the low temperature has been 58 degrees, which occurred at 5:10 a.m. The normal low is 67. The record low is 49 degrees, which was set in 1961. No precipitation has fallen, which leaves the monthly total at 3.48 inches.
The total precipitation for the season since June 1st still stands at 3.48 inches, and the total precipitation for the year is still 22.15 inches. The normal high temperature for tomorrow is 86 degrees, and the normal low is 68. The record high for tomorrow is 100, which last occurred in 1918, and the record low is 46, which occurred in 1961. Sunset tonight is at 8:28 p.m. Sunrise tomorrow is at 5:36 a.m. The current time is 6:38 p.m. Central Daylight Time. 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This program originates from the National Weather Service Forecast Office in St. Louis, Missouri, and serves parts of East Central Missouri and Southwest Illinois, including the St. Louis metro area and surrounding counties. Tonight, mostly clear. Lows in the upper 50s. Southwest winds around 5 miles per hour. Tuesday, mostly sunny with a chance of showers. A slight chance of thunderstorms in the morning, then a chance of thunderstorms in the afternoon. Highs in the lower 80s. Southwest winds 10 to 15 miles per hour with gusts up to 25 miles per hour. Chance of rain 50%. Tuesday night, mostly clear in the evening, then becoming partly cloudy. Lows in the upper 50s. West winds 5 to 10 miles per hour with gusts up to 20 miles per hour, becoming south after midnight. Wednesday, mostly sunny. A slight chance of showers and thunderstorms in the afternoon. Breezy with highs around 90. South winds 10 to 15 miles per hour with gusts up to 25 miles per hour, increasing to 15 to 25 miles per hour with gusts up to 40 miles per hour in the afternoon. Chance of rain 20%. Wednesday night, showers with a chance of thunderstorms in the evening, then a chance of showers after midnight. Breezy and not as cool with lows in the upper 60s. Southwest winds 15 to 25 miles per hour with gusts up to 35 miles per hour, becoming west 10 to 15 miles per hour with gusts up to 25 miles per hour after midnight. Chance of rain 90%. Thursday, partly sunny. A slight chance of showers in the morning, then a chance of showers with a slight chance of thunderstorms in the afternoon. Cooler with highs around 80. Chance of rain 50%. Thursday night, partly cloudy. A slight chance of showers in the evening. Cooler with lows in the upper 50s. Chance of rain 20%. Juneteenth and Friday night, mostly clear. Highs in the lower 80s. Lows in the lower 60s. Saturday, mostly sunny. A slight chance of showers in the morning. Highs in the mid-80s. Chance of rain 20%. Saturday night, partly cloudy in the evening, then becoming mostly cloudy. A slight chance of thunderstorms. A chance of showers. Lows in the mid-60s. Chance of rain 40%. Sunday, mostly cloudy with a chance of showers. A chance of thunderstorms in the afternoon. Highs in the mid-80s. Chance of rain 50%. Sunday night, mostly cloudy. A chance of showers and thunderstorms in the evening, then showers likely with a slight chance of thunderstorms after midnight. Lows in the upper 60s. Chance of rain 70%. Monday, mostly cloudy in the morning, then becoming partly sunny. A chance of showers. A slight chance of thunderstorms in the morning, then a chance of thunderstorms in the afternoon. Highs in the mid-80s. Chance of rain 50%. At 6 p.m. at Lambert Field in St. Louis, it was mostly sunny with a temperature of 77 degrees. The dew point was 48, giving us a relative humidity of 35%. The wind was west at 7 miles an hour, and the pressure was 29.95 inches and falling. Elsewhere in the metro area, in Chesterfield, it was sunny and the temperature was 77. In Belleville, it was 78 degrees. In Cahokia, it was sunny and 77 degrees. In St. Charles, it was sunny and 77.
Across the region, it was mostly sunny in Columbia, Missouri, with a temperature of 75. In Quincy, it was mostly sunny and 77 degrees. In Kansas City, it was mostly sunny and the temperature was 79. It was sunny in Springfield, Missouri, with a temperature of 77. In Rolla, it was sunny and the temperature was 75. In Farmington, it was 74 degrees. It was mostly sunny in Cape Girardeau, with 76 degrees. It was mostly sunny in Springfield, Illinois, with a temperature of 75. Once again in St. Louis, it was mostly sunny, the temperature was 77 degrees and the wind was west at 7 miles an hour. The St. Louis climate summary is of 5 p.m., June 15, 2026. So far today the high temperature has been 78 degrees, which occurred at 2:32 p.m. The normal high is 86. The record high is 101 degrees, which was set in 1952. So far today the low temperature has been 58 degrees, which occurred at 5:10 a.m. The normal low is 67. The record low is 49 degrees, which was set in 1916 Springfield, Missouri, with a temperature of 77.

degrees, which occurred at 2:32 p.m. The normal high is 86. The record high is 101 degrees, which was set in 1952. So far today, the low temperature has been 58 degrees, which occurred at 5:10 a.m. The normal low is 67. The record low is 49 degrees, which was set in 1961. No precipitation has fallen, which leaves the monthly total at 3.48 inches. The total precipitation for the season since June 1st still stands at 3.48 inches, and the total precipitation for the year is still 22.15 inches. The normal high temperature for tomorrow is 86 degrees, and the normal low is 68. The record high for tomorrow is 100, which last occurred in 1918, and the record low is 46, which occurred in 1961. Sunset tonight is at 8:28 p.m. Sunrise tomorrow is at 5:36 a.m. The current time is 6:44 p.m. Central Daylight Time. 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Tonight, mostly clear. Lows in the upper 50s. Southwest winds around 5 miles per hour. Tuesday, mostly sunny with a chance of showers. A slight chance of thunderstorms in the morning, then a chance of thunderstorms in the afternoon. Highs in the lower 80s. Southwest winds 10 to 15 miles per hour with gusts up to 25 miles per hour. Chance of rain 50%. Tuesday night, mostly clear in the evening, then becoming partly cloudy. Lows in the upper 50s. West winds 5 to 10 miles per hour with gusts up to 20 miles per hour, becoming south after midnight. Wednesday, mostly sunny. A slight chance of showers and thunderstorms in the afternoon. Breezy with highs around 90. South winds 10 to 15 miles per hour with gusts up to 25 miles per hour, increasing to 15 to 25 miles per hour with gusts up to 40 miles per hour in the afternoon. Chance of rain 20%. Wednesday night, showers with a chance of thunderstorms in the evening, then a chance of showers after midnight. Breezy and not as cool with lows in the upper 60s. Southwest winds 15 to 25 miles per hour with gusts up to 35 miles per hour, becoming west 10 to 15 miles per hour with gusts up to 25 miles per hour after midnight. Chance of rain 90%. Thursday, partly sunny. A slight chance of showers in the morning, then a chance of showers with a slight chance of thunderstorms in the afternoon. Cooler with highs around 80. Chance of rain 50%. Thursday night, partly cloudy. A slight chance of showers in the evening. Cooler with lows in the upper 50s. Chance of rain 20%. Juneteenth and Friday night, mostly clear. Highs in the lower 80s. Lows in the lower 60s. Saturday, mostly sunny. A slight chance of showers in the morning. Highs in the mid-80s. Chance of rain 20%. Saturday night, partly cloudy in the evening, then becoming mostly cloudy. A slight chance of thunderstorms. A chance of showers. Lows in the mid-60s. Chance of rain 40%. Sunday, mostly cloudy with a chance of showers. A chance of thunderstorms in the afternoon. Highs in the mid-80s. Chance of rain 50%. Sunday night, mostly cloudy. A chance of showers and thunderstorms in the evening, then showers likely with a slight chance of thunderstorms after midnight. Lows in the upper 60s. Chance of rain 70%. Monday, mostly cloudy in the morning, then becoming partly sunny. A chance of showers. A slight chance of thunderstorms in the morning, then a chance of thunderstorms in the afternoon. Highs in the mid-80s. Chance of rain 50%. At 6 p.m. at Lambert Field in St. Louis, it was mostly sunny with a temperature of 77.